chance of rain 60%. And now the extended forecast. Sunday, showers likely and a chance of thunderstorms. Highs in the mid-70s. Chance of rain 70%. Monday, mostly cloudy. A chance of showers. Highs in the lower 70s. Lows in the mid-50s. Chance of rain 50%. Tuesday, partly cloudy. Highs in the mid-70s. Lows in the mid-50s. Wednesday, partly cloudy. Highs around 80. Lows in the mid-50s. Thursday, partly cloudy. A chance of showers. Highs around 80. Lows in the lower 60s. Chance of rain 40%. Open lake forecast for the Niagara River to Hamlin Beach beyond 5 miles from shore. Tonight, northwest winds 10 knots or less becoming northeast. Waves 2 feet or less. Friday, east winds 10 knots or less. Waves 1 foot or less. Friday night, east winds 5 to 10 knots becoming southeast. Waves 2 feet or less. Saturday, southeast winds 10 knots or less becoming east. A chance of showers and thunderstorms in the afternoon. Waves 1 foot or less. Saturday night, southeast winds 5 to 10 knots becoming southwest. Showers with a chance of thunderstorms in the evening, then showers overnight. Waves 1 to 2 feet. Sunday, west winds 15 to 20 knots. Showers likely with a chance of thunderstorms. Waves 1 to 3 feet building to 2 to 4 feet. Monday, west winds 15 to 20 knots diminishing to 10 to 15 knots. A chance of showers during the day. Waves 2 to 4 feet subsiding to 1 to 3 feet. Tuesday, west winds 5 to 15 knots becoming southwest. Waves 1 to 2 feet. Winds and waves higher in and near thunderstorms. Open lake forecast for Hamlin Beach to Mexico Bay beyond 5 miles from shore. Tonight, northwest winds 5 to 15 knots becoming east. Waves 2 feet or less. Friday, east winds 10 knots or less becoming northeast. Waves 1 foot or less. Friday night, northeast winds 5 to 10 knots becoming southeast. Waves 1 foot or less. Saturday, southeast winds 5 to 15 knots. A chance of showers and thunderstorms in the afternoon. Waves 2 feet or less. Saturday night, southeast winds 5 to 15 knots becoming south 15 to 20 knots. Showers likely with a chance of thunderstorms in the evening, then showers likely overnight. Waves 1 to 3 feet. Sunday, southwest winds 15 to 20 knots becoming west. Showers with a chance of thunderstorms. Waves 1 to 3 feet building to 2 to 4 feet. Monday, west winds 15 to 25 knots diminishing to 10 to 15 knots. Showers likely during the day, then a chance of showers Monday night. Waves 2 to 4 feet subsiding to 1 to 3 feet. Tuesday, west winds 5 to 15 knots becoming southwest. Waves 1 to 3 feet. Winds and waves higher in and near thunderstorms. This is the NOAA Weather Radio KHA-53 in Rochester. Your source for official weather information across the Western Finger Lakes and the Genesee Valley. KHA-53 operates on a frequency of 162.40 MHz. The 8 p.m. weather at Rochester, it was clear. The temperature was 68 degrees Fahrenheit or 20 degrees Celsius, the dew point 52 and the relative humidity 56%. The wind was north at 3 miles an hour. The pressure was 30.06 inches and rising. Repeating at Rochester, it was clear, temperature 68 degrees. This is the NOAA Weather Radio KHA-53 in Rochester. Your source for official weather information across the Western Finger Lakes and the Genesee Valley. KHA-53 operates on a frequency of 162.40 MHz. The 8 p.m. weather at Rochester, it was clear. The temperature was 68 degrees Fahrenheit or 20 degrees Celsius, the dew point 52 and the relative humidity 56%. The wind was north at 3 miles an hour. The pressure was 30.06 inches and rising. Repeating at Rochester, it was clear, temperature 68 degrees. Around the region at 8 p.m. at Binghamton, fog was reported, with a temperature of 58.
It was clear, with a temperature of 71 at Erie and 70 at Niagara Falls. It was partly cloudy, with a temperature of 70 at Buffalo, 66 at Syracuse, and 65 at Watertown. At Elmira, it was mostly cloudy, with a temperature of 62. At Oswego, winds were north at 2 knots, with a temperature of 70 degrees. The central Lake Ontario buoy winds were west at 4 knots, with a temperature of 71 degrees, and the waves were 0 feet. The forecast for the Genesee Valley and Northern Finger Lakes, including Rochester, Geneseo, Canandaigua, Newark, and Fairhaven. Tonight, mainly clear with some patchy fog developing after midnight. Lows ranging from the lower 50s inland to the upper 50s along the lake shore. North winds 10 miles an hour or less. Friday, some patchy fog in the morning, otherwise sunny. Highs in the upper 70s. Light winds. Friday night, mainly clear. Lows in the upper 50s. Light winds. Saturday, sunny in the morning, then partly sunny with showers likely with a chance of thunderstorms in the afternoon. Highs ranging from the mid-70s on the hilltops to around 80 across the lower elevations. Light winds. Chance of rain 70%. Saturday night, showers likely with a chance of thunderstorms in the evening, then showers likely overnight. Lows around 60. Light winds. Chance of rain 70%. The forecast for the Southern Finger Lakes, including Tinian, Seneca Falls, and Auburn. Tonight, becoming mainly clear. Lows in the mid-50s. North winds 10 miles an hour or less. Friday, sunny. Highs in the upper 70s. Light northeast winds. Friday night, mainly clear. Lows in the upper 50s. Light winds. Saturday, mostly sunny in the morning, then partly sunny with showers likely with a chance of thunderstorms in the afternoon. Highs in the upper 70s. Light winds. Chance of rain 60%. Saturday night, mostly cloudy. Showers likely with a chance of thunderstorms in the evening, then a chance of showers overnight. Lows in the lower 60s. South winds 10 miles an hour or less. Chance of rain 60%. And now the extended forecast. Sunday, showers likely and a chance of thunderstorms. Highs in the mid-70s. Chance of rain 70%. Monday, mostly cloudy. A chance of showers. Highs in the lower 70s. Lows in the mid-50s. Chance of rain 50%. Tuesday, partly cloudy. Highs in the mid-70s. Lows in the mid-50s. Wednesday, partly cloudy. Highs around 80. Lows in the mid-50s. Thursday, partly cloudy. A chance of showers. Highs around 80. Lows in the lower 60s. Chance of rain 40%. This is the NOAA Weather Radio KHA 53 in Rochester. Your source for official weather information across the Western Finger Lakes and the Genesee Valley. KHA 53 operates on a frequency of 162.40 MHz. The 8 p.m. weather at Rochester, it was clear. The temperature was 68 degrees Fahrenheit or 20 degrees Celsius, the dew point 52 and the relative humidity 56%. The wind was north at 3 miles an hour. The pressure was 30.06 inches and rising. Repeating at Rochester, it was clear, temperature 68 degrees. Around the region at 8 p.m. at Binghamton, fog was reported, with a temperature of 58. It was clear, with a temperature of 71 at Erie, and 70 at Niagara Falls. It was partly cloudy, with a temperature of 70 at Buffalo, 66 at Syracuse, and 65 at Watertown. At Elmira, it was mostly cloudy, with a temperature of 62. At Oswego, winds were north at 2 knots, with a temperature of 70 degrees. The central Lake Ontario buoy winds were west at 4 knots, with a temperature of 71 degrees, and the waves were 0 feet. The forecast for the Genesee Valley and Northern Finger Lakes, including Rochester, Geneseo, Canandaigua, Newark, and Fairhaven. Tonight, mainly clear with some patchy fog developing after midnight. Lows ranging from the lower 50s inland to the upper 50s along the lake shore. North winds 10 miles an hour or less.
Friday, some patchy fog in the morning, otherwise sunny. Highs in the upper

70s. Light winds. Friday night, mainly clear. Lows in the upper 50s. Light winds. Saturday, sunny in the morning, then partly sunny with showers likely with a chance of thunderstorms in the afternoon. Highs ranging from the mid-70s on the hilltops to around 80 across the lower elevations. Light winds. Chance of rain 70%. Saturday night, showers likely with a chance of thunderstorms in the evening, then showers likely overnight. Lows around 60. Light winds. Chance of rain 70%. The forecast for the Southern Finger Lakes, including Pinyan, Seneca Falls, and Auburn. Tonight, becoming mainly clear. Lows in the mid-50s. North winds 10 miles an hour or less. Friday, sunny. Highs in the upper 70s. Light northeast winds. Friday night, mainly clear. Lows in the upper 50s. Light winds. Saturday, mostly sunny in the morning, then partly sunny with showers likely with a chance of thunderstorms in the afternoon. Highs in the upper 70s. Light winds. Chance of rain 60%. Saturday night, mostly cloudy. Showers likely with a chance of thunderstorms in the evening, then a chance of showers overnight. Lows in the lower 60s. South winds 10 miles an hour or less. Chance of rain 60%. And now the extended forecast. Sunday, showers likely and a chance of thunderstorms. Highs in the mid-70s. Chance of rain 70%. Monday, mostly cloudy. A chance of showers. Highs in the lower 70s. Lows in the mid-50s. Chance of rain 50%. Tuesday, partly cloudy. Highs in the mid-70s. Lows in the mid-50s. Wednesday, partly cloudy. Highs around 80. Lows in the mid-50s. Thursday, partly cloudy. A chance of showers. Highs around 80. Lows in the lower 60s. Chance of rain 40%. This is the NOAA Weather Radio KHA 53 in Rochester. Your source for official weather information across the Western Finger Lakes and the Genesee Valley. KHA 53 operates on a frequency of 162.40 MHz. The 8 p.m. weather at Rochester, it was clear. The temperature was 68 degrees Fahrenheit or 20 degrees Celsius, the dew point 52 and the relative humidity 56%. The wind was north at 3 miles an hour. The pressure was 30.06 inches and rising. Repeating at Rochester, it was clear, temperature 68 degrees. Around the region at 8 p.m. at Binghamton, fog was reported, with a temperature of 58. It was clear, with a temperature of 71 at Erie, 70 at Niagara Falls, and 65 at Watertown. It was partly cloudy, with a temperature of 70 at Buffalo, 72 at Toronto, and 66 at Syracuse. At Elmira, it was mostly cloudy, with a temperature of 62. At Oswego, winds were north at 2 knots, with a temperature of 70 degrees. The Central Lake Ontario buoy winds were west at 4 knots, with a temperature of 71 degrees, and the waves were 0 feet. The forecast for the Genesee Valley and Northern Finger Lakes, including Rochester, Geneseo, Canandaigua, Newark, and Fairhaven. Tonight, mainly clear with some patchy fog developing after midnight. Lows ranging from the lower 50s inland to the upper 50s along the lake shore. North winds 10 miles an hour or less. Friday, some patchy fog in the morning, otherwise sunny. Highs in the upper 70s. Light winds. Friday night, mainly clear. Lows in the upper 50s. Light winds. Saturday, sunny in the morning, then partly sunny with showers likely with a chance of thunderstorms in the afternoon. Highs ranging from the mid-70s on the hilltops to around 80 across the lower elevations. Light winds. Chance of rain 70%. Saturday night, showers likely with a chance of thunderstorms in the evening, then showers likely overnight. Lows around 60. Light winds. Chance of rain 70%. The forecast for the Southern Finger Lakes, including Pinyan, Seneca Falls, and Auburn. Tonight, becoming mainly clear. Lows in the mid-50s. North winds 10 miles an hour or less. Friday, sunny.

highs in the upper 70s. Light northeast winds. Friday night, mainly clear. Lows in the upper 50s. Light winds. Saturday, mostly sunny in the morning, then partly sunny with showers likely with a chance of thunderstorms in the afternoon. Highs in the upper 70s. Light winds. Chance of rain 60%. Saturday night, mostly cloudy. Showers likely with a chance of thunderstorms in the evening, then a chance of showers overnight. Lows in the lower 60s. South winds 10 miles an hour or less. Chance of rain 60%. And now the extended forecast. Sunday, showers likely and a chance of thunderstorms. Highs in the mid-70s. Chance of rain 70%. Monday, mostly cloudy. A chance of showers. Highs in the lower 70s. Lows in the mid-50s. Chance of rain 50%. Tuesday, partly cloudy. Highs in the mid-70s. Lows in the mid-50s. Wednesday, partly cloudy. Highs around 80. Lows in the mid-50s. Thursday, partly cloudy. A chance of showers. Highs around 80. Lows in the lower 60s. Chance of rain 40%. This is the NOAA Weather Radio KHA 53 in Rochester. Your source for official weather information across the Western Finger Lakes and the Genesee Valley. KHA 53 operates on a frequency of 162.40 MHz. The 8 p.m. weather at Rochester, it was clear. The temperature was 68 degrees Fahrenheit or 20 degrees Celsius, the dew point 52 and the relative humidity 56%. The wind was north at 3 miles an hour. The pressure was 30.06 inches and rising. Repeating at Rochester, it was clear, temperature 68 degrees. Around the region at 8 p.m. at Binghamton, fog was reported, with a temperature of 58. It was clear, with a temperature of 71 at Erie, 70 at Niagara Falls, and 65 at Watertown. It was partly cloudy, with a temperature of 70 at Buffalo, 72 at Toronto, and 66 at Syracuse. At Elmira, it was mostly cloudy, with a temperature of 62. At Oswego, winds were north at 2 knots, with a temperature of 70 degrees. The Central Lake Ontario buoy winds were west at 4 knots, with a temperature of 71 degrees, and the waves were 0 feet. The forecast for the Genesee Valley and Northern Finger Lakes, including Rochester, Geneseo, Canandaigua, Newark, and Fairhaven. Tonight, mainly clear with some patchy fog developing after midnight. Lows ranging from the lower 50s inland to the upper 50s along the lake shore. North winds 10 miles an hour or less. Friday, some patchy fog in the morning, otherwise sunny. Highs in the upper 70s. Light winds. Friday night, mainly clear. Lows in the upper 50s. Light winds. Saturday, sunny in the morning, then partly sunny with showers likely with a chance of thunderstorms in the afternoon. Highs ranging from the mid-70s on the hilltops to around 80 across the lower elevations. Light winds. Chance of rain 70%. Saturday night, showers likely with a chance of thunderstorms in the evening, then showers likely overnight. Lows around 60. Light winds. Chance of rain 70%. The forecast for the Southern Finger Lakes, including Pinyan, Seneca Falls, and Auburn. Tonight, becoming mainly clear. Lows in the mid-50s. North winds 10 miles an hour or less. Friday, sunny. Highs in the upper 70s. Light northeast winds. Friday night, mainly clear. Lows in the upper 50s. Light winds. Saturday, mostly sunny in the morning, then partly sunny with showers likely with a chance of thunderstorms in the afternoon. Highs in the upper 70s. Light winds. Chance of rain 60%. Saturday night, mostly cloudy. Showers likely with a chance of thunderstorms in the evening, then a chance of showers overnight. Lows in the lower 60s. South winds 10 miles an hour or less. Chance of rain 60%. And now the extended forecast. Sunday, showers likely and a chance of thunderstorms. Highs in the mid-70s. Chance of rain 70%. Monday, mostly cloudy. A chance of

The relative humidity 56%. The wind was north at 3 miles an hour. The pressure was 30.06 inches and rising. Repeating at Rochester, it was clear temperature 68 degrees. Around the region at 8 p.m. at Binghamton, fog was reported with a temperature of 58. It was clear with a temperature of 71 at Erie, 70 at Niagara Falls, and 65 at Watertown. It was partly cloudy, with a temperature of 70 at Buffalo, 72 at Toronto, and 66 at Syracuse. At Elmira, it was mostly cloudy, with a temperature of 62. At Oswego, winds were north at 2 knots, with a temperature of 70 degrees. The Central Lake Ontario buoy winds were west at 4 knots, with a temperature of 71 degrees, and the waves were 0 feet. The forecast for the Genesee Valley and Northern Finger Lakes, including Rochester, Geneseo, Canandaigua, Newark, and Fairhaven. Tonight, mainly clear with some patchy fog developing after midnight. Lows ranging from the lower 50s inland to the upper 50s along the lake shore. North winds 10 miles an hour or less. Friday, some patchy fog in the morning, otherwise sunny. Highs in the upper 70s. Light winds. Friday night, mainly clear. Lows in the upper 50s. Light winds. Saturday, sunny in the morning, then partly sunny with showers likely with a chance of thunderstorms in the afternoon. Highs ranging from the mid-70s on the hilltops to around 80 across the lower elevations. Light winds. Chance of rain 70%. Saturday night, showers likely with a chance of thunderstorms in the evening, then showers likely overnight. Lows around 60. Light winds. Chance of rain 70%. The forecast for the Southern Finger Lakes, including Tinian, Seneca Falls, and Auburn. Tonight, becoming mainly clear. Lows in the mid-50s. North winds 10 miles an hour or less. Friday, sunny. Highs in the upper 70s. Light northeast winds. Friday night, mainly clear. Lows in the upper 50s. Light winds. Saturday, mostly sunny in the morning, then partly sunny with showers likely with a chance of thunderstorms in the afternoon. Highs in the upper 70s. Light winds. Chance of rain 60%. Saturday night, mostly cloudy. Showers likely with a chance of thunderstorms in the evening, then a chance of showers overnight. Lows in the lower 60s. South winds 10 miles an hour or less. Chance of rain 60%. And now the extended forecast. Sunday, showers likely and a chance of thunderstorms. Highs in the mid-70s. Chance of rain 70%. Monday, mostly cloudy. A chance of showers. Highs in the lower 70s. Lows in the mid-50s. Chance of rain 50%. Tuesday, partly cloudy. Highs in the mid-70s. Lows in the mid-50s. Wednesday, partly cloudy. Highs around 80. Lows in the mid-50s. Thursday, partly cloudy. A chance of showers. Highs around 80. Lows in the lower 60s. Chance of rain 40%. This is the NOAA Weather Radio KHA 53 in Rochester. Your source for official weather information across the Western Finger Lakes and the Genesee Valley. KHA 53 operates on a frequency of 162.40 MHz. The 8 p.m. weather at Rochester, it was clear. The temperature was 68 degrees Fahrenheit or 20 degrees Celsius, the dew point 52 and the relative humidity 56%. The wind was north at 3 miles an hour. The pressure was 30.06 inches and rising. Repeating at Rochester, it was clear temperature 68 degrees. Around the region at 8 p.m. at Binghamton, fog was reported with a temperature of 58. It was clear with a temperature of 71 at Erie, 70 at Niagara Falls, and 65 at Watertown. It was partly cloudy with a temperature of 70 at Buffalo, 72 at Toronto, and 66 at Syracuse. At Elmira, it was mostly cloudy, with a temperature of 62. At Oswego, winds were north at 2 knots, with a temperature of 70 degrees. The Central Lake Ontario buoy winds were west at 4 knots, with a temperature of 71 degrees, and the waves were 0 feet.

forecasts for the Genesee Valley and Northern Finger Lakes, including Rochester, Geneseo, Canandaigua, Newark, and Fairhaven. Tonight, mainly clear with some patchy fog developing after midnight. Lows ranging from the lower 50s inland to the upper 50s along the lake shore. North winds 10 miles an hour or less. Friday, some patchy fog in the morning, otherwise sunny. Highs in the upper 70s. Light winds. Friday night, mainly clear. Lows in the upper 50s. Light winds. Saturday, sunny in the morning, then partly sunny with showers likely with a chance of thunderstorms in the afternoon. Highs ranging from the mid-70s on the hilltops to around 80 across the lower elevations. Light winds. Chance of rain 70%. Saturday night, showers likely with a chance of thunderstorms in the evening, then showers likely overnight. Lows around 60. Light winds. Chance of rain 70%. The forecast for the Southern Finger Lakes, including Pinyan, Seneca Falls, and Auburn. Tonight, becoming mainly clear. Lows in the mid-50s. North winds 10 miles an hour or less. Friday, sunny. Highs in the upper 70s. Light northeast winds. Friday night, mainly clear. Lows in the upper 50s. Light winds. Saturday, mostly sunny in the morning, then partly sunny with showers likely with a chance of thunderstorms in the afternoon. Highs in the upper 70s. Light winds. Chance of rain 60%. Saturday night, mostly cloudy. Showers likely with a chance of thunderstorms in the evening, then a chance of showers overnight. Lows in the lower 60s. South winds 10 miles an hour or less. Chance of rain 60%. And now the extended forecast. Sunday, showers likely and a chance of thunderstorms. Highs in the mid-70s. Chance of rain 70%. Monday, mostly cloudy. A chance of showers. Highs in the lower 70s. Lows in the mid-50s. Chance of rain 50%. Tuesday, partly cloudy. Highs in the mid-70s. Lows in the mid-50s. Wednesday, partly cloudy. Highs around 80. Lows in the mid-50s. Thursday, partly cloudy. A chance of showers. Highs around 80. Lows in the lower 60s. Chance of rain 40%. This is the NOAA Weather Radio KHA-53 in Rochester. Your source for official weather information across the Western Finger Lakes and the Genesee Valley. KHA-53 operates on a frequency of 162.40 MHz. The 8 p.m. weather at Rochester, it was clear. The temperature was 68 degrees Fahrenheit or 20 degrees Celsius, the dew point 52 and the relative humidity 56%. The wind was north at 3 miles an hour. The pressure was 30.06 inches and rising. Repeating at Rochester, it was clear, temperature 68 degrees. The nearshore marine forecast, for the Niagara River to Hamlin Beach along Lake Ontario. Tonight, north winds 10 knots or less becoming northeast. Mainly clear. Waves 2 feet or less. Friday, east winds 10 knots or less. Sunny. Waves 1 foot or less. Friday night, east winds 5 to 10 knots becoming southeast. Mainly clear. Waves 1 foot or less. Saturday, southeast winds 10 knots or less becoming east. A chance of showers and thunderstorms in the afternoon. Waves 1 foot or less. Saturday night, southeast winds 5 to 10 knots becoming southwest. Showers with a chance of thunderstorms in the evening, then showers overnight. Waves 2 feet or less. Sunday, west winds 15 to 20 knots. Showers likely with a chance of thunderstorms. Waves 1 to 3 feet building to 2 to 4 feet. Monday, west winds 15 to 20 knots diminishing to 10 to 15 knots. A chance of showers. Waves 1 to 3 feet. Tuesday, west winds 5 to 15 knots becoming southwest. Partly cloudy. Waves 2 feet or less. Winds and waves higher in and near thunderstorms. The nearshore marine forecast, for Hamlin Beach to Sodus Bay. Tonight, north winds 10 knots or less becoming southwest. Mainly clear.

waves 2 feet or less. Friday, south winds 10 knots or less becoming northeast. Sunny. Waves 1 foot or less. Friday night, northeast winds 10 knots or less becoming southeast. Mainly clear. Waves 1 foot or less. Saturday, south winds 5 to 10 knots becoming southeast. A chance of showers and thunderstorms in the afternoon. Waves 1 foot or less. Saturday night, southeast winds 5 to 10 knots becoming south. Showers likely with a chance of thunderstorms in the evening, then showers likely overnight. Waves 1 foot or less. Sunday, southwest winds 15 to 20 knots becoming west. Showers likely with a chance of thunderstorms. Waves 1 to 3 feet building to 2 to 4 feet. Monday, west winds 15 to 20 knots diminishing to 10 to 15 knots. A chance of showers. Waves 2 to 4 feet subsiding to 1 to 3 feet. Tuesday, west winds 5 to 15 knots becoming southwest. Partly cloudy. Waves 2 feet or less. Winds and waves higher and near thunderstorms. The water temperature off Rochester is 65 degrees. The Nearshore Marine Forecast, 4, Sotus Bay to Mexico Bay. Tonight, north winds 5 to 10 knots becoming east. Mainly clear. Marine Forecast, 4, Sotus Bay to Mexico Bay. Tonight, north winds 5 to 10 knots becoming east. Mainly clear. Waves 1 foot or less. Friday, southeast winds 10 knots or less becoming north. Sunny. Waves 1 foot or less. Friday night, northeast winds 10 knots or less becoming southeast. Mainly clear. Waves 1 foot or less. Saturday, southeast winds 5 to 10 knots. A chance of showers and thunderstorms in the afternoon. Waves 1 foot or less. Saturday night, southeast winds 5 to 15 knots becoming south. Showers likely with a chance of thunderstorms in the evening, then showers likely overnight. Waves 1 foot or less. Sunday, southwest winds 10 to 15 knots becoming west 15 to 20 knots. Showers with a chance of thunderstorms. Waves 1 foot or less building to 2 to 4 feet. Monday, west winds 15 to 20 knots diminishing to 10 to 15 knots. Showers likely during the day, then a chance of showers Monday night. Waves 2 to 4 feet. Tuesday, west winds 5 to 15 knots becoming southwest. Partly cloudy. Waves 1 to 3 feet. Winds and waves higher and near thunderstorms. Around the region at 8 p.m. at Binghamton, fog was reported, with a temperature of 58. It was clear, with a temperature of 71 at Erie, 70 at Niagara Falls, and 65 at Watertown. It was partly cloudy, with a temperature of 70 at Buffalo, 72 at Toronto, and 66 at Syracuse. At Elmira, it was mostly cloudy, with a temperature of 62. At Oswego, winds were north at 2 knots, with a temperature of 70 degrees. The Central Lake Ontario buoy winds were west at 4 knots, with a temperature of 71 degrees, and the waves were 0 feet. The forecast for the Genesee Valley and Northern Finger Lakes, including Rochester, Geneseo, Canandaigua, Newark, and Fairhaven. Tonight, mainly clear with some patchy fog developing after midnight. Lows ranging from the lower 50s inland to the upper 50s along the lake shore. North winds 10 miles an hour or less. Friday, some patchy fog in the morning, otherwise sunny. Highs in the upper 70s. Light winds. Friday night, mainly clear. Lows in the upper 50s. Light winds. Saturday, sunny in the morning, then partly sunny with showers likely with a chance of thunderstorms in the afternoon. Highs ranging from the mid-70s on the hilltops to around 80 across the lower elevations. Light winds. Chance of rain 70%. Saturday night, showers likely with a chance of thunderstorms in the evening, then showers likely overnight. Lows around 60. Light winds. Chance of rain 70%. The forecast for the Southern Finger Lakes, including Pinyan, Seneca Falls, and Auburn. Tonight, becoming mainly clear. Lows in the mid-50s. North winds 10 miles an hour or less. Friday, sunny. Highs in the upper 70s,

0.52 and the relative humidity 56%. The wind was north at 3 miles an hour. The pressure was 30.06 inches and rising. Repeating at Rochester, it was clear, temperature 68 degrees. Around the region at 8 p.m. at Binghamton, fog was reported with a temperature of 58. It was clear with a temperature of 71 at Erie, 70 at Niagara Falls, and 65 at Watertown. It was partly cloudy with a temperature of 70 at Buffalo, 72 at Toronto, and 66 at Syracuse. At Elmira, it was mostly cloudy with a temperature of 62. At Oswego, winds were north at 2 knots with a temperature of 70 degrees. The Central Lake Ontario buoy winds were west at 4 knots with a temperature of 71 degrees, and the waves were 0 feet. The forecast for the Genesee Valley and Northern Finger Lakes, including Rochester, Geneseo, Canandaigua, Newark, and Fairhaven. Tonight, mainly clear with some patchy fog developing after midnight. Lows ranging from the lower 50s inland to the upper 50s along the lake shore. North winds 10 miles an hour or less. Friday, some patchy fog in the morning, otherwise sunny. Highs in the upper 70s. Light winds. Friday night, mainly clear. Lows in the upper 50s. Light winds. Saturday, sunny in the morning, then partly sunny with showers likely with a chance of thunderstorms in the afternoon. Highs ranging from the mid-70s on the hilltops to around 80 across the lower elevations. Light winds. Chance of rain 70%. Saturday night, showers likely with a chance of thunderstorms in the evening, then showers likely overnight. Lows around 60. Light winds. Chance of rain 70%. The forecast for the Southern Finger Lakes, including Pinyan, Seneca Falls, and Auburn. Tonight, becoming mainly clear. Lows in the mid-50s. North winds 10 miles an hour or less. Friday, sunny. Highs in the upper 70s. Light northeast winds. Friday night, mainly clear. Lows in the upper 50s. Light winds. Saturday, mostly sunny in the morning, then partly sunny with showers likely with a chance of thunderstorms in the afternoon. Highs in the upper 70s. Light winds. Chance of rain 60%. Saturday night, mostly cloudy. Showers likely with a chance of thunderstorms in the evening, then a chance of showers overnight. Lows in the lower 60s. South winds 10 miles an hour or less. Chance of rain 60%. And now the extended forecast. Sunday, showers likely and a chance of thunderstorms. Highs in the mid-70s. Chance of rain 70%. Monday, mostly cloudy. A chance of showers. Highs in the lower 70s. Lows in the mid-50s. Chance of rain 50%. Tuesday, partly cloudy. Highs in the mid-70s. Lows in the mid-50s. Wednesday, partly cloudy. Highs around 80. Lows in the mid-50s. Thursday, partly cloudy. A chance of showers. Highs around 80. Lows in the lower 60s. Chance of rain 40%. This is the NOAA Weather Radio KHA 53 in Rochester. Your source for official weather information across the Western Finger Lakes and the Genesee Valley. KHA 53 operates on a frequency of 162.40 MHz. The 8 p.m. weather at Rochester, it was clear. The temperature was 68 degrees Fahrenheit or 20 degrees Celsius, the dew point 52 and the relative humidity 56%. The wind was north at 3 miles an hour. The pressure was 30.06 inches and rising. Repeating at Rochester, it was clear, temperature 68 degrees. Around the region at 8 p.m. at Binghamton, fog was reported with a temperature of 58. It was clear with a temperature of 71 at Erie, 70 at Niagara Falls, and 65 at Watertown. It was partly cloudy with a temperature of 70 at Buffalo, 72 at Toronto, and 66 at Syracuse. At Elmira, it was mostly cloudy with a temperature of 62. At Oswego, winds were north at 2 knots, with a temperature of 70 degrees. The Central Lake Ontario buoy winds were west at 4 knots, with a temperature of 71 degrees, and the waves were 0 feet.

showers, likely with a chance of thunderstorms in the evening, then a chance of showers overnight. Lows in the lower 60s. South winds 10 miles an hour or less. Chance of rain 60%. And now the extended forecast. Sunday, showers likely and a chance of thunderstorms. Highs in the mid-70s. Chance of rain 70%. Monday, mostly cloudy. A chance of showers. Highs in the lower 70s. Lows in the mid-50s. Chance of rain 50%. Tuesday, partly cloudy. Highs in the mid-70s. Lows in the mid-50s. Wednesday, partly cloudy. Highs around 80. Lows in the mid-50s. Thursday, partly cloudy. A chance of showers. Highs around 80. Lows in the lower 60s. Chance of rain 40%. Open lake forecast, 4, the Niagara River to Hamlin Beach beyond 5 miles from shore. Tonight, northwest winds 10 knots or less becoming northeast. Waves 2 feet or less. Friday, east winds 10 knots or less. Waves 1 foot or less. Friday night, east winds 5 to 10 knots becoming southeast. Waves 2 feet or less. Saturday, southeast winds 10 knots or less becoming east. A chance of showers and thunderstorms in the afternoon. Waves 1 foot or less. Saturday night, southeast winds 5 to 10 knots becoming southwest. Showers with a chance of thunderstorms in the evening, then showers overnight. Waves 1 to 2 feet. Sunday, west winds 15 to 20 knots. Showers likely with a chance of thunderstorms. Waves 1 to 3 feet building to 2 to 4 feet. Monday, west winds 15 to 20 knots diminishing to 10 to 15 knots. A chance of showers during the day. Waves 2 to 4 feet subsiding to 1 to 3 feet. Tuesday, west winds 5 to 15 knots becoming southwest. Waves 1 to 2 feet. Winds and waves higher and near thunderstorms. Open lake forecast, 4, Hamlin Beach to Mexico Bay beyond 5 miles from shore. Tonight, northwest winds 5 to 15 knots becoming east. Waves 2 feet or less. Friday, east winds 10 knots or less becoming northeast. Waves 1 foot or less. Friday night, northeast winds 5 to 10 knots becoming southeast. Waves 1 foot or less. Saturday, southeast winds 5 to 15 knots. A chance of showers and thunderstorms in the afternoon. Waves 2 feet or less. Saturday night, southeast winds 5 to 15 knots becoming south 15 to 20 knots. Showers likely with a chance of thunderstorms in the evening, then showers likely overnight. Waves 1 to 3 feet. Sunday, southwest winds 15 to 20 knots becoming west. Showers with a chance of thunderstorms. Waves 1 to 3 feet building to 2 to 4 feet. Monday, west winds 15 to 25 knots diminishing to 10 to 15 knots. Showers likely during the day, then a chance of showers Monday night. Waves 2 to 4 feet subsiding to 1 to 3 feet. Tuesday, west winds 5 to 15 knots becoming southwest. Waves 1 to 3 feet. Winds and waves higher and near thunderstorms. This is the NOAA Weather Radio KHA 53 in Rochester. Your source for official weather information across the Western Finger Lakes and the Genesee Valley. KHA 53 operates on a frequency of 162.40 MHz. The 9 p.m. weather at Rochester, it was clear. The temperature was 62 degrees Fahrenheit or 17 degrees Celsius, the dew point 56 and the relative humidity 80%. The wind was calm. The pressure was 30.08 inches and rising. Repeating at Rochester, it was clear, temperature 62 degrees. Around the region at 9 p.m. it was clear, with a temperature of 66 at Erie, 66 at Niagara Falls, 59 at Elmira, and 58 at Watertown. It was partly cloudy, with a temperature of 68 at Buffalo, 63 at Syracuse, and 57 at Binghamton. At Oswego, winds were north at 2 knots, with a temperature of 69 degrees. The Central Lake Ontario buoy winds were from the southwest at 4 knots. The forecast for the Genesee Valley and Northern Finger Lakes, including Rochester, Geneseo, Canandaigua, Newark, and Fairhaven. Tonight, mainly

clear with some patchy fog developing after midnight. Lows ranging from the lower 50s inland to the upper 50s along the lake shore. North winds 10 miles an hour or less. Friday, some patchy fog in the morning, otherwise sunny. Highs in the upper 70s. Light winds. Friday night, mainly clear. Lows in the upper 50s. Light winds. Saturday, sunny in the morning, then partly sunny with showers likely with a chance of thunderstorms in the afternoon. Highs ranging from the mid-70s on the hilltops to around 80 across the lower elevations. Light winds. Chance of rain 70%. Saturday night, showers likely with a chance of thunderstorms in the evening, then showers likely overnight. Lows around 60. Light winds. Chance of rain 70%. The forecast for the Southern Finger Lakes, including Pinyan, Seneca Falls, and Auburn. Tonight, becoming mainly clear. Lows in the mid-50s. North winds 10 miles an hour or less. Friday, sunny. Highs in the upper 70s. Light northeast winds. Friday night, mainly clear. Lows in the upper 50s. Light winds. Saturday, mostly sunny in the morning, then partly sunny with showers likely with a chance of thunderstorms in the afternoon. Highs in the upper 70s. Light winds. Chance of rain 60%. Saturday night, mostly cloudy. Showers likely with a chance of thunderstorms in the evening, then a chance of showers overnight. Lows in the lower 60s. South winds 10 miles an hour or less. Chance of rain 60%. And now the extended forecast. Sunday, showers likely and a chance of thunderstorms. Highs in the mid-70s. Chance of rain 70%. Monday, mostly cloudy. A chance of showers. Highs in the lower 70s. Lows in the mid-50s. Chance of rain 50%. Tuesday, partly cloudy. Highs in the mid-70s. Lows in the mid-50s. Wednesday, partly cloudy. Highs around 80. Lows in the mid-50s. Thursday, partly cloudy. A chance of showers. Highs around 80. Lows in the lower 60s. Chance of rain 40%. This is the NOAA Weather Radio KHA 53 in Rochester. Your source for official weather information across the Western Finger Lakes and the Genesee Valley. KHA 53 operates on a frequency of 162.40 MHz. The 9 p.m. weather at Rochester, it was clear. The temperature was 62 degrees Fahrenheit or 17 degrees Celsius, the dew point 56 and the relative humidity 80%. The wind was calm. The pressure was 30.08 inches and rising. Repeating at Rochester, it was clear, temperature 62 degrees. Around the region at 9 p.m. it was clear, with a temperature of 66 at Erie, 66 at Niagara Falls, 59 at Elmira, and 58 at Watertown. It was partly cloudy, with a temperature of 68 at Buffalo, 63 at Syracuse, and 57 at Binghamton. At Oswego, winds were north at 2 knots, with a temperature of 69 degrees. The Central Lake Ontario buoy winds were from the southwest at 4 knots. The forecast for the Genesee Valley and Northern Finger Lakes, including Rochester, Geneseo, Canandaigua, Newark, and Fairhaven. Tonight, mainly clear with some patchy fog developing after midnight. Lows ranging from the lower 50s inland to the upper 50s along the lake shore. North winds 10 miles an hour or less. Friday, some patchy fog in the morning, otherwise sunny. Highs in the upper 70s. Light winds. Friday night, mainly clear. Lows in the upper 50s. Light winds. Saturday, sunny in the morning, then partly sunny with showers likely with a chance of thunderstorms in the afternoon. Highs ranging from the mid-70s on the hilltops to around 80 across the lower elevations. Light winds. Chance of rain 70%. Saturday night, showers likely with a chance of thunderstorms in the evening, then showers likely overnight. Lows around 60. Light winds. Chance of rain 70%. The forecast for the Southern Finger Lakes, including Pinyan, Seneca Falls, and Auburn. Tonight, becoming mainly clear. Lows in the mid-50s.

with winds 10 miles an hour or less. Friday, sunny. Highs in the upper 70s. Light northeast winds. Friday night, mainly clear. Lows in the upper 50s. Light winds. Saturday, mostly sunny in the morning, then partly sunny with showers likely with a chance of thunderstorms in the afternoon. Highs in the upper 70s. Light winds. Chance of rain 60%. Saturday night, mostly cloudy. Showers likely with a chance of thunderstorms in the evening, then a chance of showers overnight. Lows in the lower 60s. South winds 10 miles an hour or less. Chance of rain 60%. And now the extended forecast. Sunday, showers likely and a chance of thunderstorms. Highs in the mid-70s. Chance of rain 70%. Monday, mostly cloudy. A chance of showers. Highs in the lower 70s. Lows in the mid-50s. Chance of rain 50%. Tuesday, partly cloudy. Highs in the mid-70s. Lows in the mid-50s. Wednesday, partly cloudy. Highs around 80. Lows in the mid-50s. Thursday, partly cloudy. A chance of showers. Highs around 80. Lows in the lower 60s. Chance of rain 40%. This is the NOAA Weather Radio KHA 53 in Rochester. Your source for official weather information across the Western Finger Lakes and the Genesee Valley. KHA 53 operates on a frequency of 162.40 MHz. The 9 p.m. weather at Rochester, it was clear. The temperature was 62 degrees Fahrenheit or 17 degrees Celsius, the dew point 56 and the relative humidity 80%. The wind was calm. The pressure was 30.08 inches and rising. Repeating at Rochester, it was clear, temperature 62 degrees. Around the region at 9 p.m. skies ranged from clear to partly cloudy. It was 66 at Erie, 68 at Buffalo, 66 at Niagara Falls, and 70 at Toronto. Syracuse reported 63, Elmira reported 59, Binghamton reported 57, and Watertown reported 58. At Oswego, winds were north at 2 knots, with a temperature of 69 degrees. The Central Lake Ontario buoy winds were west at 4 knots, with a temperature of 71 degrees, and the waves were 0 feet. The forecast for the Genesee Valley and Northern Finger Lakes, including Rochester, Geneseo, Canandaigua, Newark, and Fairhaven. Tonight, mainly clear with some patchy fog developing after midnight. Lows ranging from the lower 50s inland to the upper 50s along the lake shore. North winds 10 miles an hour or less. Friday, some patchy fog in the morning, otherwise sunny. Highs in the upper 70s. Light winds. Friday night, mainly clear. Lows in the upper 50s. Light winds. Saturday, sunny in the morning, then partly sunny with showers likely with a chance of thunderstorms in the afternoon. Highs ranging from the mid-70s on the hilltops to around 80 across the lower elevations. Light winds. Chance of rain 70%. Saturday night, showers likely with a chance of thunderstorms in the evening, then showers likely overnight. Lows around 60. Light winds. Chance of rain 70%. The forecast for the Southern Finger Lakes, including Pinyan, Seneca Falls, and Auburn. Tonight, becoming mainly clear. Lows in the mid-50s. North winds 10 miles an hour or less. Friday, sunny. Highs in the upper 70s. Light northeast winds. Friday night, mainly clear. Lows in the upper 50s. Light winds. Saturday, mostly sunny in the morning, then partly sunny with showers likely with a chance of thunderstorms in the afternoon. Highs in the upper 70s. Light winds. Chance of rain 60%. Saturday night, mostly cloudy. Showers likely with a chance of thunderstorms in the evening, then a chance of showers overnight. Lows in the lower 60s. South winds 10 miles an hour or less. Chance of rain 60%. And now the extended forecast. Sunday, showers likely and a chance of thunderstorms. Highs in the mid-70s. Chance of rain 70%. Monday, mostly cloudy. A chance of showers. Highs in the lower

70s. Lows in the mid-50s. Chance of rain 50%. Tuesday, partly cloudy. Highs in the mid-70s. Lows in the mid-50s. Wednesday, partly cloudy. Highs around 80. Lows in the mid-50s. Thursday, partly cloudy. A chance of showers. Highs around 80. Lows in the lower 60s. Chance of rain 40%. This is the NOAA Weather Radio KHA 53 in Rochester. Your source for official weather information across the Western Finger Lakes and the Genesee Valley. KHA 53 operates on a frequency of 162.40 MHz. The 9 p.m. weather at Rochester, it was clear. The temperature was 62 degrees Fahrenheit or 17 degrees Celsius, the dew point 56 and the relative humidity 80%. The wind was calm. The pressure was 30.08 inches and rising. Repeating at Rochester, it was clear temperature 62 degrees. Around the region at 9 p.m. skies ranged from clear to partly cloudy. It was 66 at Erie, 68 at Buffalo, 66 at Niagara Falls, and 70 at Toronto. Syracuse reported 63, Elmira reported 59, Binghamton reported 57, and Watertown reported 58. At Oswego, winds were north at 2 knots, with a temperature of 69 degrees. The Central Lake Ontario buoy winds were west at 4 knots, with a temperature of 71 degrees, and the waves were 0 feet. The forecast for the Genesee Valley and Northern Finger Lakes, including Rochester, Geneseo, Canandaigua, Newark, and Fairhaven. Tonight, mainly clear with some patchy fog developing after midnight. Lows ranging from the lower 50s inland to the upper 50s along the lake shore. North winds 10 miles an hour or less. Friday, some patchy fog in the morning, otherwise sunny. Highs in the upper 70s. Light winds. Friday night, mainly clear. Lows in the upper 50s. Light winds. Saturday, sunny in the morning, then partly sunny with showers likely with a chance of thunderstorms in the afternoon. Highs ranging from the mid-70s on the hilltops to around 80 across the lower elevations. Light winds. Chance of rain 70%. Saturday night, showers likely with a chance of thunderstorms in the evening, then showers likely overnight. Lows around 60. Light winds. Chance of rain 70%. The forecast for the Southern Finger Lakes, including Penyan, Seneca Falls, and Auburn. Tonight, becoming mainly clear. Lows in the mid-50s. North winds 10 miles an hour or less. Friday, sunny. Highs in the upper 70s. Light northeast winds. Friday night, mainly clear. Lows in the upper 50s. Light winds. Saturday, mostly sunny in the morning, then partly sunny with showers likely with a chance of thunderstorms in the afternoon. Highs in the upper 70s. Light winds. Chance of rain 60%. Saturday night, mostly cloudy. Showers likely with a chance of thunderstorms in the evening, then a chance of showers overnight. Lows in the lower 60s. South winds 10 miles an hour or less. Chance of rain 60%. And now the extended forecast. Sunday, showers likely and a chance of thunderstorms. Highs in the mid-70s. Chance of rain 70%. Monday, mostly cloudy. A chance of showers. Highs in the lower 70s. Lows in the mid-50s. Chance of rain 50%. Tuesday, partly cloudy. Highs in the mid-70s. Lows in the mid-50s. Wednesday, partly cloudy. Highs around 80. Lows in the mid-50s. Thursday, partly cloudy. A chance of showers. Highs around 80. Lows in the lower 60s. Chance of rain 40%. This is the NOAA Weather Radio KHA 53 in Rochester. Your source for official weather information across the Western Finger Lakes and the Genesee Valley. KHA 53 operates on a frequency of 162.40 MHz. The 9 p.m. weather at Rochester, it was clear. The temperature was 62 degrees Fahrenheit or 17 degrees Celsius, the dew point 56 and the relative humidity 80%. The wind was calm.

Lows ranging from the lower 50s inland to the upper 50s along the lake shore. North winds 10 miles an hour or less. Friday, some patchy fog in the morning, otherwise sunny. Highs in the upper 70s. Light winds. Friday night, mainly clear. Lows in the upper 50s. Light winds. Saturday, sunny in the morning, then partly sunny with showers likely with a chance of thunderstorms in the afternoon. Highs ranging from the mid-70s on the hilltops to around 80 across the lower elevations. Light winds. Chance of rain 70%. Saturday night, showers likely with a chance of thunderstorms in the evening, then showers likely overnight. Lows around 60. Light winds. Chance of rain 70%. The forecast for the Southern Finger Lakes, including Tinian, Seneca Falls, and Auburn. Tonight, becoming mainly clear. Lows in the mid-50s. North winds 10 miles an hour or less. Friday, sunny. Highs in the upper 70s. Light northeast winds. Friday night, mainly clear. Lows in the upper 50s. Light winds. Saturday, mostly sunny in the morning, then partly sunny with showers likely with a chance of thunderstorms in the afternoon. Highs in the upper 70s. Light winds. Chance of rain 60%. Saturday night, mostly cloudy. Showers likely with a chance of thunderstorms in the evening, then a chance of showers overnight. Lows in the lower 60s. South winds 10 miles an hour or less. Chance of rain 60%. And now the extended forecast. Sunday, showers likely and a chance of thunderstorms. Highs in the mid-70s. Chance of rain 70%. Monday, mostly cloudy. A chance of showers. Highs in the lower 70s. Lows in the mid-50s. Chance of rain 50%. Tuesday, partly cloudy. Highs in the mid-70s. Lows in the mid-50s. Wednesday, partly cloudy. Highs around 80. Lows in the mid-50s. Thursday, partly cloudy. A chance of showers. Highs around 80. Lows in the lower 60s. Chance of rain 40%. This is the NOAA Weather Radio KHA 53 in Rochester. Your source for official weather information across the Western Finger Lakes and the Genesee Valley. KHA 53 operates on a frequency of 162.40 MHz. The 9 p.m. weather at Rochester, it was clear. The temperature was 62 degrees Fahrenheit or 17 degrees Celsius, the dew point 56 and the relative humidity 80%. The wind was calm. The pressure was 30.08 inches and rising. Repeating at Rochester, it was clear, temperature 62 degrees. Around the region at 9 p.m. skies ranged from clear to partly cloudy. It was 66 at Erie, 68 at Buffalo, 66 at Niagara Falls, and 70 at Toronto. Syracuse reported 63, Elmira reported 59, Binghamton reported 57, and Watertown reported 58. At Oswego, winds were north at 2 knots, with a temperature of 69 degrees. The Central Lake Ontario buoy winds were west at 4 knots, with a temperature of 71 degrees, and the waves were 0 feet. The forecast for the Genesee Valley and Northern Finger Lakes, including Rochester, Geneseo, Canandaigua, Newark, and Fairhaven. Tonight, mainly clear with some patchy fog developing after midnight. Lows ranging from the lower 50s inland to the upper 50s along the lake shore. North winds 10 miles an hour or less. Friday, some patchy fog in the morning, otherwise sunny. Highs in the upper 70s. Light winds. Friday night, mainly clear. Lows in the upper 50s. Light winds. Saturday, sunny in the morning, then partly sunny with showers likely with a chance of thunderstorms in the afternoon. Highs ranging from the mid-70s on the hilltops to around 80 across the lower elevations. Light winds. Chance of rain 70%. Saturday night, showers likely with a chance of thunderstorms in the evening, then showers likely overnight. Lows around 60. Light winds. Chance of rain 70%. The forecast for the Southern Finger Lakes, including Tinian, Seneca Falls, and Auburn. Tonight, becoming mainly clear.

Lows in the mid-50s. North winds 10 miles an hour or less. Friday, sunny. Highs in the upper 70s. Light northeast winds. Friday night, mainly clear. Lows in the upper 50s. Light winds. Saturday, mostly sunny in the morning, then partly sunny with showers likely with a chance of thunderstorms in the afternoon. Highs in the upper 70s. Light winds. Chance of rain 60%. Saturday night, mostly cloudy. Showers likely with a chance of thunderstorms in the evening, then a chance of showers overnight. Lows in the lower 60s. South winds 10 miles an hour or less. Chance of rain 60%. And now the extended forecast. Sunday, showers likely and a chance of thunderstorms. Highs in the mid-70s. Chance of rain 70%. Monday, mostly cloudy. A chance of showers. Highs in the lower 70s. Lows in the mid-50s. Chance of rain 50%. Tuesday, partly cloudy. Highs in the mid-70s. Lows in the mid-50s. Wednesday, partly cloudy. Highs around 80. Lows in the mid-50s. Thursday, partly cloudy. A chance of showers. Highs around 80. Lows in the lower 60s. Chance of rain 40%. This is the NOAA Weather Radio KHA 53 in Rochester. Your source for official weather information across the Western Finger Lakes and the Genesee Valley. KHA 53 operates on a frequency of 162.40 MHz. The 9 p.m. weather at Rochester, it was clear. The temperature was 62 degrees Fahrenheit or 17 degrees Celsius, the dew point 56 and the relative humidity 80%. The wind was calm. The pressure was 30.08 inches and rising. Repeating at Rochester, it was clear, temperature 62 degrees. Around the region at 9 p.m. skies ranged from clear to partly cloudy. It was 66 at Erie, 68 at Buffalo, 66 at Niagara Falls, and 70 at Toronto. Syracuse reported 63, Elmira reported 59, Binghamton reported 57, and Watertown reported 58. At Oswego, winds were north at 2 knots, with a temperature of 69 degrees. The Central Lake Ontario buoy winds were west at 4 knots, with a temperature of 71 degrees, and the waves were 0 feet. The Nearshore Marine Forecast, 4, the Niagara River to Hamlin Beach along Lake Ontario. Tonight, north winds 10 knots or less becoming northeast. Mainly clear. Waves 2 feet or less. Friday, east winds 10 knots or less. Sunny. Waves 1 foot or less. Friday night, east winds 5 to 10 knots becoming southeast. Mainly clear. Waves 1 foot or less. Saturday, southeast winds 10 knots or less becoming east. A chance of showers and thunderstorms in the afternoon. Waves 1 foot or less. Saturday night, southeast winds 5 to 10 knots becoming southwest. Showers with a chance of thunderstorms in the evening, then showers overnight. Waves 2 feet or less. Sunday, west winds 15 to 20 knots. Showers likely with a chance of thunderstorms. Waves 1 to 3 feet building to 2 to 4 feet. Monday, west winds 15 to 20 knots diminishing to 10 to 15 knots. A chance of showers. Waves 1 to 3 feet. Tuesday, west winds 5 to 15 knots becoming southwest. Partly cloudy. Waves 2 feet or less. Winds and waves higher in and near thunderstorms. The Nearshore Marine Forecast, 4, Hamlin Beach to Sodus Bay. Tonight, north winds 10 knots or less becoming southwest. Mainly clear. Waves 2 feet or less. Friday, south winds 10 knots or less becoming northeast. Sunny. Waves 1 foot or less. Friday night, northeast winds 10 knots or less becoming southeast. Mainly clear. Waves 1 foot or less. Saturday, south winds 5 to 10 knots becoming southeast. A chance of showers and thunderstorms in the afternoon. Waves 1 foot or less. Saturday night, southeast winds 5 to 10 knots becoming south. Showers likely with a chance of thunderstorms in the evening, then showers likely overnight. Waves 1 foot or less.

Sunday, southwest winds 15 to 20 knots becoming west. Showers likely with a chance of thunderstorms. Waves 1 to 3 feet building to 2 to 4 feet. Monday, west winds 15 to 20 knots diminishing to 10 to 15 knots. A chance of showers. Waves 2 to 4 feet subsiding to 1 to 3 feet. Tuesday, west winds 5 to 15 knots becoming southwest. Partly cloudy. Waves 2 feet or less. Winds and waves higher and near thunderstorms. The water temperature off Rochester is 65 degrees. The nearshore marine forecast, 4, waves higher and near thunderstorms. The water temperature off Rochester is 65 degrees. The nearshore marine forecast, 4, Sodus Bay to Mexico Bay. Tonight, north winds 5 to 10 knots becoming east. Mainly clear. Waves 1 foot or less. Friday, southeast winds 10 knots or less becoming north. Sunny. Waves 1 foot or less. Friday night, northeast winds 10 knots or less becoming southeast. Mainly clear. Waves 1 foot or less. Saturday, southeast winds 5 to 10 knots. A chance of showers and thunderstorms in the afternoon. Waves 1 foot or less. Saturday night, southeast winds 5 to 15 knots becoming south. Showers likely with a chance of thunderstorms in the evening, then showers likely overnight. Waves 1 foot or less. Sunday, southwest winds 10 to 15 knots becoming west 15 to 20 knots. Showers with a chance of thunderstorms. Waves 1 foot or less building to 2 to 4 feet. Monday, west winds 15 to 20 knots diminishing to 10 to 15 knots. Showers likely during the day, then a chance of showers Monday night. Waves 2 to 4 feet. Tuesday, west winds 5 to 15 knots becoming southwest. Partly cloudy. Waves 1 to 3 feet. Winds and waves higher and near thunderstorms. The forecast for the Genesee Valley and Northern Finger Lakes, including Rochester, Geneseo, Canandaigua, Newark, and Fairhaven. Tonight, mainly clear with some patchy fog developing after midnight. Lows ranging from the lower 50s inland to the upper 50s along the lake shore. North winds 10 miles an hour or less. Friday, some patchy fog in the morning, otherwise sunny. Highs in the upper 70s. Light winds. Friday night, mainly clear. Lows in the upper 50s. Light winds. Saturday, sunny in the morning, then partly sunny with showers likely with a chance of thunderstorms in the afternoon. Highs ranging from the mid-70s on the hilltops to around 80 across the lower elevations. Light winds. Chance of rain 70%. Saturday night, showers likely with a chance of thunderstorms in the evening, then showers likely overnight. Lows around 60. Light winds. Chance of rain 70%. The forecast for the Southern Finger Lakes, including Pinyan, Seneca Falls, and Auburn. Tonight, becoming mainly clear. Lows in the mid-50s. North winds 10 miles an hour or less. Friday, sunny. Highs in the upper 70s. Light northeast winds. Friday night, mainly clear. Lows in the upper 50s. Light winds. Saturday, mostly sunny in the morning, then partly sunny with showers likely with a chance of thunderstorms in the afternoon. Highs in the upper 70s. Light winds. Chance of rain 60%. Saturday night, mostly cloudy. Showers likely with a chance of thunderstorms in the evening, then a chance of showers overnight. Lows in the lower 60s. South winds 10 miles an hour or less. Chance of rain 60%. And now the extended forecast. Sunday, showers likely and a chance of thunderstorms. Highs in the mid-70s. Chance of rain 70%. Monday, mostly cloudy. A chance of showers. Highs in the lower 70s. Lows in the mid-50s. Chance of rain 50%. Tuesday, partly cloudy. Highs in the mid-70s. Lows in the mid-50s. Wednesday, partly cloudy. Highs around 80. Lows in the mid-50s. Thursday, partly cloudy. A chance of showers. Highs around 80. Lows in the lower 60s.

chance of rain 40%. This is the NOAA Weather Radio KHA 53 in Rochester. Your source for official weather information across the Western Finger Lakes and the Genesee Valley. KHA 53 operates on a frequency of 162.40 MHz. The 9 p.m. weather at Rochester, it was clear. The temperature was 62 degrees Fahrenheit or 17 degrees Celsius, the dew point 56 and the relative humidity 80%. The wind was calm. The pressure was 30.08 inches and rising. Repeating at Rochester, it was clear, temperature 62 degrees. Around the region at 9 p.m. skies ranged from clear to partly cloudy. It was 66 at Erie, 68 at Buffalo, 66 at Niagara Falls, and 70 at Toronto. Syracuse reported 63, Elmira reported 59, Binghamton reported 57, and Watertown reported 58. At Oswego, winds were north at 2 knots, with a temperature of 69 degrees. The Central Lake Ontario buoy winds were west at 4 knots, with a temperature of 71 degrees, and the waves were 0 feet. The forecast for the Genesee Valley and Northern Finger Lakes, including Rochester, Geneseo, Canandaigua, Newark, and Fairhaven. Tonight, mainly clear with some patchy fog developing after midnight. Lows ranging from the lower 50s inland to the upper 50s along the lake shore. North winds 10 miles an hour or less. Friday, some patchy fog in the morning, otherwise sunny. Highs in the upper 70s. Light winds. Friday night, mainly clear. Lows in the upper 50s. Light winds. Saturday, sunny in the morning, then partly sunny with showers likely with a chance of thunderstorms in the afternoon. Highs ranging from the mid-70s on the hilltops to around 80 across the lower elevations. Light winds. Chance of rain 70%. Saturday night, showers likely with a chance of thunderstorms in the evening, then showers likely overnight. Lows around 60. Light winds. Chance of rain 70%. The forecast for the Southern Finger Lakes, including Pinyan, Seneca Falls, and Auburn. Tonight, becoming mainly clear. Lows in the mid-50s. North winds 10 miles an hour or less. Friday, sunny. Highs in the upper 70s. Light northeast winds. Friday night, mainly clear. Lows in the upper 50s. Light winds. Saturday, mostly sunny in the morning, then partly sunny with showers likely with a chance of thunderstorms in the afternoon. Highs in the upper 70s. Light winds. Chance of rain 60%. Saturday night, mostly cloudy. Showers likely with a chance of thunderstorms in the evening, then a chance of showers overnight. Lows in the lower 60s. South winds 10 miles an hour or less. Chance of rain 60%. And now the extended forecast. Sunday, showers likely and a chance of thunderstorms. Highs in the mid-70s. Chance of rain 70%. Monday, mostly cloudy. A chance of showers. Highs in the lower 70s. Lows in the mid-50s. Chance of rain 50%. Tuesday, partly cloudy. Highs in the mid-70s. Lows in the mid-50s. Wednesday, partly cloudy. Highs around 80. Lows in the mid-50s. Thursday, partly cloudy. A chance of showers. Highs around 80. Lows in the lower 60s. Chance of rain 40%. This is the NOAA Weather Radio KHA 53 in Rochester. Your source for official weather information across the Western Finger Lakes and the Genesee Valley. KHA 53 operates on a frequency of 162.40 MHz. The 9 p.m. weather at Rochester, it was clear. The temperature was 62 degrees Fahrenheit or 17 degrees Celsius, the dew point 56 and the relative humidity 80%. The wind was calm. The pressure was 30.08 inches and rising. Repeating at Rochester, it was clear, temperature 62 degrees. Around the region at 9 p.m. skies ranged from clear to partly cloudy. It was 66 at Erie, 68 at Buffalo, 66 at Niagara Falls, and 70 at Toronto. Syracuse reported 63, Elmira reported 59, Binghamton reported 57,

and Watertown reported 58. At Oswego, winds were north at 2 knots, with a temperature of 69 degrees. The Central Lake Ontario buoy winds were west at 4 knots, with a temperature of 71 degrees, and the waves were 0 feet. The forecast for the Genesee Valley and Northern Finger Lakes, including Rochester, Geneseo, Canandaigua, Newark, and Fairhaven. Tonight, mainly clear with some patchy fog developing after midnight. Lows ranging from the lower 50s inland to the upper 50s along the lake shore. North winds 10 miles an hour or less. Friday, some patchy fog in the morning, otherwise sunny. Highs in the upper 70s. Light winds. Friday night, mainly clear. Lows in the upper 50s. Light winds. Saturday, sunny in the morning, then partly sunny with showers likely with a chance of thunderstorms in the afternoon. Highs ranging from the mid-70s on the hilltops to around 80 across the lower elevations. Light winds. Chance of rain 70%. Saturday night, showers likely with a chance of thunderstorms in the evening, then showers likely overnight. Lows around 60. Light winds. Chance of rain 70%. The forecast for the Southern Finger Lakes, including Tinian, Seneca Falls, and Auburn. Tonight, becoming mainly clear. Lows in the mid-50s. North winds 10 miles an hour or less. Friday, sunny. Highs in the upper 70s. Light northeast winds. Friday night, mainly clear. Lows in the upper 50s. Light winds. Saturday, mostly sunny in the morning, then partly sunny with showers likely with a chance of thunderstorms in the afternoon. Highs in the upper 70s. Light winds. Chance of rain 60%. Saturday night, mostly cloudy. Showers likely with a chance of thunderstorms in the evening, then a chance of showers overnight. Lows in the lower 60s. South winds 10 miles an hour or less. Chance of rain 60%. And now the extended forecast. Sunday, showers likely and a chance of thunderstorms. Highs in the mid-70s. Chance of rain 70%. Monday, mostly cloudy. A chance of showers. Highs in the lower 70s. Lows in the mid-50s. Chance of rain 50%. Tuesday, partly cloudy. Highs in the mid-70s. Lows in the mid-50s. Wednesday, partly cloudy. Highs around 80. Lows in the mid-50s. Thursday, partly cloudy. A chance of showers. Highs around 80. Lows in the lower 60s. Chance of rain 40%. This is the NOAA Weather Radio KHA 53 in Rochester. Your source for official weather information across the Western Finger Lakes and the Genesee Valley. KHA 53 operates on a frequency of 162.40 MHz. The 9 p.m. weather at Rochester, it was clear. The temperature was 62 degrees Fahrenheit or 17 degrees Celsius, the dew point 56 and the relative humidity 80%. The wind was calm. The pressure was 30.08 inches and rising. Repeating at Rochester, it was clear, temperature 62 degrees. Around the region at 9 p.m. skies ranged from clear to partly cloudy. It was 66 at Erie, 68 at Buffalo, 66 at Niagara Falls, and 70 at Toronto. Syracuse reported 63, Elmira reported 59, Binghamton reported 57, and Watertown reported 58. At Oswego, winds were north at 2 knots, with a temperature of 69 degrees. The Central Lake Ontario buoy winds were west at 4 knots, with a temperature of 71 degrees, and the waves were 0 feet. The forecast for the Genesee Valley and Northern Finger Lakes, including Rochester, Geneseo, Canandaigua, Newark, and Fairhaven. Tonight, mainly clear with some patchy fog developing after midnight. Lows ranging from the lower 50s inland to the upper 50s along the lake shore. North winds 10 miles an hour or less. Friday, some patchy fog in the morning, otherwise sunny. Highs in the upper 70s. Light winds. Friday night, mainly clear. Lows in the upper 50s. Light winds. Saturday, sunny in the morning, then partly sunny with showers likely with a chance of thunderstorms in the afternoon. Highs ranging from the

70s on the hilltops to around 80 across the lower elevations. Light winds. Chance of rain 70%. Saturday night, showers likely with a chance of thunderstorms in the evening, then showers likely overnight. Lows around 60. Light winds. Chance of rain 70%. The forecast for the Southern Finger Lakes, including Pinyan, Seneca Falls, and Auburn. Tonight, becoming mainly clear. Lows in the mid-50s. North winds 10 miles an hour or less. Friday, sunny. Highs in the upper 70s. Light northeast winds. Friday night, mainly clear. Lows in the upper 50s. Light winds. Saturday, mostly sunny in the morning, then partly sunny with showers likely with a chance of thunderstorms in the afternoon. Highs in the upper 70s. Light winds. Chance of rain 60%. Saturday night, mostly cloudy. Showers likely with a chance of thunderstorms in the evening, then a chance of showers overnight. Lows in the lower 60s. South winds 10 miles an hour or less. Chance of rain 60%. And now the extended forecast. Sunday, showers likely and a chance of thunderstorms. Highs in the mid-70s. Chance of rain 70%. Monday, mostly cloudy. A chance of showers. Highs in the lower 70s. Lows in the mid-50s. Chance of rain 50%. Tuesday, partly cloudy. Highs in the mid-70s. Lows in the mid-50s. Wednesday, partly cloudy. Highs around 80. Lows in the mid-50s. Thursday, partly cloudy. A chance of showers. Highs around 80. Lows in the lower 60s. Chance of rain 40%. This is the NOAA Weather Radio KHA 53 in Rochester. Your source for official weather information across the Western Finger Lakes and the Genesee Valley. KHA 53 operates on a frequency of 162.40 MHz. The 9 p.m. weather at Rochester, it was clear. The temperature was 62 degrees Fahrenheit or 17 degrees Celsius, the dew point 56 and the relative humidity 80%. The wind was calm. The pressure was 30.08 inches and rising. Repeating at Rochester, it was clear, temperature 62 degrees. Around the region at 9 p.m. skies ranged from clear to partly cloudy. It was 66 at Erie, 68 at Buffalo, 66 at Niagara Falls, and 70 at Toronto. Syracuse reported 63, Elmira reported 59, Binghamton reported 57, and Watertown reported 58. At Oswego, winds were north at 2 knots, with a temperature of 69 degrees. The Central Lake Ontario buoy winds were west at 4 knots, with a temperature of 71 degrees, and the waves were 0 feet. The forecast for the Genesee Valley and Northern Finger Lakes, including Rochester, Geneseo, Canandaigua, Newark, and Fairhaven. Tonight, mainly clear with some patchy fog developing after midnight. Lows ranging from the lower 50s inland to the upper 50s along the lake shore. North winds 10 miles an hour or less. Friday, some patchy fog in the morning, otherwise sunny. Highs in the upper 70s. Light winds. Friday night, mainly clear. Lows in the upper 50s. Light winds. Saturday, sunny in the morning, then partly sunny with showers likely with a chance of thunderstorms in the afternoon. Highs ranging from the mid-70s on the hilltops to around 80 across the lower elevations. Light winds. Chance of rain 70%. Saturday night, showers likely with a chance of thunderstorms in the evening, then showers likely overnight. Lows around 60. Light winds. Chance of rain 70%. The forecast for the Southern Finger Lakes, including Pinyan, Seneca Falls, and Auburn. Tonight, becoming mainly clear. Lows in the mid-50s. North winds 10 miles an hour or less. Friday, sunny. Highs in the upper 70s. Light northeast winds. Friday night, mainly clear. Lows in the upper 50s. Light winds. Saturday, mostly sunny in the morning, then partly sunny with showers likely with a chance of thunderstorms in the afternoon. Highs in the upper 70s. Light winds. Chance of rain 60%.

20 knots diminishing to 10 to 15 knots. A chance of showers during the day. Waves 2 to 4 feet subsiding to 1 to 3 feet. Tuesday, west winds 5 to 15 knots becoming southwest. Waves 1 to 2 feet. Winds and waves higher and near thunderstorms. Open Lake Forecast, 4, Heron Beach to Mexico Bay beyond 5 miles from shore. Tonight, northwest winds 5 to 15 knots becoming east. Waves 2 feet or less. Friday, east winds 10 knots or less becoming northeast. Waves 1 foot or less. Friday night, northeast winds 5 to 10 knots becoming southeast. Waves 1 foot or less. Saturday, southeast winds 5 to 15 knots. A chance of showers and thunderstorms in the afternoon. Waves 2 feet or less. Saturday night, southeast winds 5 to 15 knots becoming south 15 to 20 knots. Showers likely with a chance of thunderstorms in the evening, then showers likely overnight. Waves 1 to 3 feet. Sunday, southwest winds 15 to 20 knots becoming west. Showers with a chance of thunderstorms. Waves 1 to 3 feet building to 2 to 4 feet. Monday, west winds 15 to 25 knots diminishing to 10 to 15 knots. Showers likely during the day, then a chance of showers Monday night. Waves 2 to 4 feet subsiding to 1 to 3 feet. Tuesday, west winds 5 to 15 knots becoming southwest. Waves 1 to 3 feet. Winds and waves higher and near thunderstorms. Open Lake Forecast, 4, the Niagara River to Hamlin Beach beyond 5 miles from shore. Overnight, northwest winds 5 to 10 knots becoming northeast. Waves 2 feet or less. Friday, east winds 10 knots or less. Waves 1 foot or less. Friday night, east winds 5 to 10 knots becoming southeast. Waves 2 feet or less. Saturday, southeast winds 10 knots or less becoming east. A chance of showers and thunderstorms in the afternoon. Waves 1 foot or less. Saturday night, southeast winds 5 to 10 knots becoming southwest. Showers with a chance of thunderstorms in the evening, then showers overnight. Waves 1 to 2 feet. Sunday, west winds 15 to 20 knots. Showers likely with a chance of thunderstorms. Waves 1 to 3 feet building to 2 to 4 feet. Monday, west winds 15 to 20 knots diminishing to 10 to 15 knots. A chance of showers during the day. Waves 2 to 4 feet subsiding to 1 to 3 feet. Tuesday, west winds 5 to 15 knots becoming southwest. Waves 1 to 2 feet. Winds and waves higher and near thunderstorms. Open Lake Forecast, 4, Heron Beach to Mexico Bay beyond 5 miles from shore. Overnight, northwest winds 5 to 15 knots becoming east. Waves 2 feet or less. Friday, east winds 10 knots or less becoming northeast. Waves 1 foot or less. Friday night, northeast winds 5 to 10 knots becoming southeast. Waves 1 foot or less. Saturday, southeast winds 5 to 15 knots. A chance of showers and thunderstorms in the afternoon. Waves 2 feet or less. Saturday night, southeast winds 5 to 15 knots becoming south 15 to 20 knots. Showers likely with a chance of thunderstorms in the evening, then showers likely overnight. Waves 1 to 3 feet. Sunday, southwest winds 15 to 20 knots becoming west. Showers with a chance of thunderstorms. Waves 1 to 3 feet building to 2 to 4 feet. Monday, west winds 15 to 25 knots diminishing to 10 to 15 knots. Showers likely during the day, then a chance of showers Monday night. Waves 2 to 4 feet subsiding to 1 to 3 feet. Tuesday, west winds 5 to 15 knots becoming southwest. Waves 1 to 3 feet. Winds and waves higher and near thunderstorms. This is the NOAA Weather Radio KHA-53 in Rochester. Your source for official weather information across the Western Finger Lakes and the Genesee Valley. KHA-53 operates on a frequency of 162.40 MHz. The 10 p.m. weather at Rochester, it was clear. The temperature was 61 degrees Fahrenheit or 16 degrees Celsius, the dew point 56 and the relative humidity 83%. The wind was calm. The pressure was
30.09 inches and rising. Repeating at Rochester, it was clear temperature 61 degrees. Around the region at 10 p.m. at Elmira, fog was reported with a temperature of 57. It was clear with a temperature of 62 at Erie, 67 at Buffalo, 63 at Niagara Falls, 57 at Binghamton, and 55 at Watertown. At Syracuse, it was partly cloudy with a temperature of 60. At Oswego, winds were southeast at 2 knots with a temperature of 65 degrees. The Central Lake Ontario buoy winds were from the calm. The forecast for the Genesee Valley and Northern Finger Lakes, including Rochester, Geneseo, Canandaigua, Newark, and Fairhaven. Overnight, mainly clear with some patchy fog. Lows ranging from the lower 50s inland to the upper 50s along the lake shore. Light winds. Friday, some patchy fog in the morning, otherwise sunny. Highs in the upper 70s. Light winds. Friday night, mainly clear. Lows in the upper 50s. Light winds. Saturday, sunny in the morning, then partly sunny with showers likely with a chance of thunderstorms in the afternoon. Highs ranging from the mid-70s on the hilltops to around 80 across the lower elevations. Light winds. Chance of rain 70%. Saturday night, showers likely with a chance of thunderstorms in the evening, then showers likely overnight. Lows around 60. Light winds. Chance of rain 70%. The forecast for the Southern Finger Lakes, including Pinyan, Seneca Falls, and Auburn. Overnight, mainly clear. Lows in the mid-50s. Light northwest winds. Friday, sunny. Highs in the upper 70s. Light northeast winds. Friday night, mainly clear. Lows in the upper 50s. Light winds. Saturday, mostly sunny in the morning, then partly sunny with showers likely with a chance of thunderstorms in the afternoon. Highs in the upper 70s. Light winds. Chance of rain 60%. Saturday night, mostly cloudy. Showers likely with a chance of thunderstorms in the evening, then a chance of showers overnight. Lows in the lower 60s. South winds 10 miles an hour or less. Chance of rain 60%. And now the extended forecast. Sunday, showers likely and a chance of thunderstorms. Highs in the mid-70s. Chance of rain 70%. Monday, mostly cloudy. A chance of showers. Highs in the lower 70s. Lows in the mid-50s. Chance of rain 50%. Tuesday, partly cloudy. Highs in the mid-70s. Lows in the mid-50s. Wednesday, partly cloudy. Highs around 80. Lows in the mid-50s. Thursday, partly cloudy. A chance of showers. Highs around 80. Lows in the lower 60s. Chance of rain 40%. This is the NOAA Weather Radio KHA 53 in Rochester. Your source for official weather information across the Western Finger Lakes and the Genesee Valley. KHA 53 operates on a frequency of 162.40 MHz. The 10 p.m. weather at Rochester, it was clear. The temperature was 61 degrees Fahrenheit or 16 degrees Celsius, the dew point 56 and the relative humidity 83%. The wind was calm. The pressure was 30.09 inches and rising. Repeating at Rochester, it was clear temperature 61 degrees. Around the region at 10 p.m. at Elmira, fog was reported with a temperature of 57. It was clear with a temperature of 62 at Erie, 67 at Buffalo, 63 at Niagara Falls, 57 at Binghamton, and 55 at Watertown. At Syracuse, it was partly cloudy with a temperature of 60. At Oswego, winds were southeast at 2 knots with a temperature of 65 degrees. The Central Lake Ontario buoy winds were from the calm. The forecast for the Genesee Valley and Northern Finger Lakes, including Rochester, Geneseo, Canandaigua, Newark, and Fairhaven. Overnight, mainly clear with some patchy fog. Lows ranging from the lower 50s inland to the upper 50s along the lake shore. Light winds. Friday, some patchy fog in the morning, otherwise sunny. Highs in the upper 70s. Light winds. Friday night, mainly clear.

lows in the upper 50s. Light winds. Saturday, sunny in the morning, then partly sunny with showers likely with a chance of thunderstorms in the afternoon. Highs ranging from the mid-70s on the hilltops to around 80 across the lower elevations. Light winds. Chance of rain 70%. Saturday night, showers likely with a chance of thunderstorms in the evening, then showers likely overnight. Lows around 60. Light winds. Chance of rain 70%. The forecast for the Southern Finger Lakes, including Pinyan, Seneca Falls, and Auburn. Overnight, mainly clear. Lows in the mid-50s. Light northwest winds. Friday, sunny. Highs in the upper 70s. Light northeast winds. Friday night, mainly clear. Lows in the upper 50s. Light winds. Saturday, mostly sunny in the morning, then partly sunny with showers likely with a chance of thunderstorms in the afternoon. Highs in the upper 70s. Light winds. Chance of rain 60%. Saturday night, mostly cloudy. Showers likely with a chance of thunderstorms in the evening, then a chance of showers overnight. Lows in the lower 60s. South winds 10 miles an hour or less. Chance of rain 60%. And now the extended forecast. Sunday, showers likely and a chance of thunderstorms. Highs in the mid-70s. Chance of rain 70%. Monday, mostly cloudy. A chance of showers. Highs in the lower 70s. Lows in the mid-50s. Chance of rain 50%. Tuesday, partly cloudy. Highs in the mid-70s. Lows in the mid-50s. Wednesday, partly cloudy. Highs around 80. Lows in the mid-50s. Thursday, partly cloudy. A chance of showers. Highs around 80. Lows in the lower 60s. Chance of rain 40%. This is the NOAA Weather Radio KHA 53 in Rochester. Your source for official weather information across the Western Finger Lakes and the Genesee Valley. KHA 53 operates on a frequency of 162.40 MHz. The 10 p.m. weather at Rochester, it was clear. The temperature was 61 degrees Fahrenheit or 16 degrees Celsius, the dew point 56 and the relative humidity 83%. The wind was calm. The pressure was 30.09 inches and rising. Repeating at Rochester, it was clear, temperature 61 degrees. Around the region at 10 p.m. at Elmira, fog was reported, with a temperature of 58. It was clear, with a temperature of 62 at Erie, 67 at Buffalo, 63 at Niagara Falls, 57 at Binghamton, and 55 at Watertown. It was partly cloudy, with a temperature of 68 at Toronto, and 60 at Syracuse. At Oswego, winds were southeast at 2 knots, with a temperature of 65 degrees. The Central Lake Ontario buoy winds were calm, with a temperature of 71 degrees, and the waves were 0 feet. The forecast for the Genesee Valley and Northern Finger Lakes, including Rochester, Geneseo, Canandaigua, Newark, and Fairhaven. Overnight, mainly clear with some patchy fog. Lows ranging from the lower 50s inland to the upper 50s along the lake shore. Light winds. Friday, some patchy fog in the morning, otherwise sunny. Highs in the upper 70s. Light winds. Friday night, mainly clear. Lows in the upper 50s. Light winds. Saturday, sunny in the morning, then partly sunny with showers likely with a chance of thunderstorms in the afternoon. Highs ranging from the mid-70s on the hilltops to around 80 across the lower elevations. Light winds. Chance of rain 70%. Saturday night, showers likely with a chance of thunderstorms in the evening, then showers likely overnight. Lows around 60. Light winds. Chance of rain 70%. The forecast for the Southern Finger Lakes, including Pinyan, Seneca Falls, and Auburn. Overnight, mainly clear. Lows in the mid-50s. Light northwest winds. Friday, sunny. Highs in the upper 70s. Light northeast winds. Friday night, mainly clear. Lows in the upper 50s. Light winds. Saturday, mostly sunny in the morning, then partly sunny with showers likely with

Chance of thunderstorms in the afternoon. Highs in the upper 70s. Light winds. Chance of rain 60%. Saturday night, mostly cloudy. Showers likely with a chance of thunderstorms in the evening, then a chance of showers overnight. Lows in the lower 60s. South winds 10 miles an hour or less. Chance of rain 60%. And now the extended forecast. Sunday, showers likely and a chance of thunderstorms. Highs in the mid-70s. Chance of rain 70%. Monday, mostly cloudy. A chance of showers. Highs in the lower 70s. Lows in the mid-50s. Chance of rain 50%. Tuesday, partly cloudy. Highs in the mid-70s. Lows in the mid-50s. Wednesday, partly cloudy. Highs around 80. Lows in the mid-50s. Thursday, partly cloudy. A chance of showers. Highs around 80. Lows in the lower 60s. Chance of rain 40%. This is the NOAA Weather Radio KHA 53 in Rochester. Your source for official weather information across the Western Finger Lakes and the Genesee Valley. KHA 53 operates on a frequency of 162.40 MHz. The 10 p.m. weather at Rochester, it was clear. The temperature was 61 degrees Fahrenheit or 16 degrees Celsius, the dew point 56 and the relative humidity 83%. The wind was calm. The pressure was 30.09 inches and rising. Repeating at Rochester, it was clear, temperature 61 degrees. Around the region at 10 p.m. at Elmira, fog was reported, with a temperature of 58. It was clear, with a temperature of 62 at Erie, 67 at Buffalo, 63 at Niagara Falls, 57 at Binghamton, and 55 at Watertown. It was partly cloudy, with a temperature of 68 at Toronto, and 60 at Syracuse. At Oswego, winds were southeast at 2 knots, with a temperature of 65 degrees. The Central Lake Ontario buoy winds were calm, with a temperature of 71 degrees, and the waves were 0 feet. The forecast for the Genesee Valley and Northern Finger Lakes, including Rochester, Geneseo, Canandaigua, Newark, and Fairhaven. Overnight, mainly clear with some patchy fog. Lows ranging from the lower 50s inland to the upper 50s along the lake shore. Light winds. Friday, some patchy fog in the morning, otherwise sunny. Highs in the upper 70s. Light winds. Friday night, mainly clear. Lows in the upper 50s. Light winds. Saturday, sunny in the morning, then partly sunny with showers likely with a chance of thunderstorms in the afternoon. Highs ranging from the mid-70s on the hilltops to around 80 across the lower elevations. Light winds. Chance of rain 70%. Saturday night, showers likely with a chance of thunderstorms in the evening, then showers likely overnight. Lows around 60. Light winds. Chance of rain 70%. The forecast for the Southern Finger Lakes, including Pinyan, Seneca Falls, and Auburn. Overnight, mainly clear. Lows in the mid-50s. Light northwest winds. Friday, sunny. Highs in the upper 70s. Light northeast winds. Friday night, mainly clear. Lows in the upper 50s. Light winds. Saturday, mostly sunny in the morning, then partly sunny with showers likely with a chance of thunderstorms in the afternoon. Highs in the upper 70s. Light winds. Chance of rain 60%. Saturday night, mostly cloudy. Showers likely with a chance of thunderstorms in the evening, then a chance of showers overnight. Lows in the lower 60s. South winds 10 miles an hour or less. Chance of rain 60%. And now the extended forecast. Sunday, showers likely and a chance of thunderstorms. Highs in the mid-70s. Chance of rain 70%. Monday, mostly cloudy. A chance of showers. Highs in the lower 70s. Lows in the mid-50s. Chance of rain 50%. Tuesday, partly cloudy. Highs in the mid-70s. Lows in the mid-50s. Wednesday, partly cloudy. Highs around 80. Lows in the mid-50s. Thursday, partly cloudy. A chance of showers.

63 at Niagara Falls, 57 at Binghamton, and 55 at Watertown. It was partly cloudy, with a temperature of 68 at Toronto, and 60 at Syracuse. At Oswego, winds were southeast at 2 knots, with a temperature of 65 degrees. The Central Lake Ontario buoy winds were calm, with a temperature of 71 degrees, and the waves were 0 feet. The forecast for the Genesee Valley and Northern Finger Lakes, including Rochester, Geneseo, Canandaigua, Newark, and Fairhaven. Overnight, mainly clear with some patchy fog. Lows ranging from the lower 50s inland to the upper 50s along the lake shore. Light winds. Friday, some patchy fog in the morning, otherwise sunny. Highs in the upper 70s. Light winds. Friday night, mainly clear. Lows in the upper 50s. Light winds. Saturday, sunny in the morning, then partly sunny with showers likely with a chance of thunderstorms in the afternoon. Highs ranging from the mid-70s on the hilltops to around 80 across the lower elevations. Light winds. Chance of rain 70%. Saturday night, showers likely with a chance of thunderstorms in the evening, then showers likely overnight. Lows around 60. Light winds. Chance of rain 70%. The forecast for the Southern Finger Lakes, including Tinian, Seneca Falls, and Auburn. Overnight, mainly clear. Lows in the mid-50s. Light northwest winds. Friday, sunny. Highs in the upper 70s. Light northeast winds. Friday night, mainly clear. Lows in the upper 50s. Light winds. Saturday, mostly sunny in the morning, then partly sunny with showers likely with a chance of thunderstorms in the afternoon. Highs in the upper 70s. Light winds. Chance of rain 60%. Saturday night, mostly cloudy. Showers likely with a chance of thunderstorms in the evening, then a chance of showers overnight. Lows in the lower 60s. South winds 10 miles an hour or less. Chance of rain 60%. And now the extended forecast. Sunday, showers likely and a chance of thunderstorms. Highs in the mid-70s. Chance of rain 70%. Monday, mostly cloudy. A chance of showers. Highs in the lower 70s. Lows in the mid-50s. Chance of rain 50%. Tuesday, partly cloudy. Highs in the mid-70s. Lows in the mid-50s. Wednesday, partly cloudy. Highs around 80. Lows in the mid-50s. Thursday, partly cloudy. A chance of showers. Highs around 80. Lows in the lower 60s. Chance of rain 40%. This is the NOAA Weather Radio KHA 53 in Rochester. Your source for official weather information across the Western Finger Lakes and the Genesee Valley. KHA 53 operates on a frequency of 162.40 MHz. The 10 p.m. weather at Rochester, it was clear. The temperature was 61 degrees Fahrenheit or 16 degrees Celsius, the dew point 56 and the relative humidity 83%. The wind was calm. The pressure was 30.09 inches and rising. Repeating at Rochester, it was clear, temperature 61 degrees. Around the region at 10 p.m. at Elmira, fog was reported, with a temperature of 58. It was clear, with a temperature of 62 at Erie, 67 at Buffalo, 63 at Niagara Falls, 57 at Binghamton, and 55 at Watertown. It was partly cloudy, with a temperature of 68 at Toronto, and 60 at Syracuse. At Oswego, winds were southeast at 2 knots, with a temperature of 65 degrees. The Central Lake Ontario buoy winds were calm, with a temperature of 71 degrees, and the waves were 0 feet. The forecast for the Genesee Valley and Northern Finger Lakes, including Rochester, Geneseo, Canandaigua, Newark, and Fairhaven. Overnight, mainly clear with some patchy fog. Lows ranging from the lower 50s inland to the upper 50s along the lake shore. Light winds. Friday, some patchy fog in the morning, otherwise sunny. Highs in the upper 70s. Light winds. Friday night, mainly clear. Lows in the upper 50s. Light winds. Saturday, sunny in the morning, then partly sunny with showers likely with a chance of thunder.

storms in the afternoon. Highs ranging from the mid-70s on the hilltops to around 80 across the lower elevations. Light winds. Chance of rain 70%. Saturday night, showers likely with a chance of thunderstorms in the evening, then showers likely overnight. Lows around 60. Light winds. Chance of rain 70%. The forecast for the Southern Finger Lakes, including Pinyan, Seneca Falls, and Auburn. Overnight, mainly clear. Lows in the mid-50s. Light northwest winds. Friday, sunny. Highs in the upper 70s. Light northeast winds. Friday night, mainly clear. Lows in the upper 50s. Light winds. Saturday, mostly sunny in the morning, then partly sunny with showers likely with a chance of thunderstorms in the afternoon. Highs in the upper 70s. Light winds. Chance of rain 60%. Saturday night, mostly cloudy. Showers likely with a chance of thunderstorms in the evening, then a chance of showers overnight. Lows in the lower 60s. South winds 10 miles an hour or less. Chance of rain 60%. And now the extended forecast. Sunday, showers likely and a chance of thunderstorms. Highs in the mid-70s. Chance of rain 70%. Monday, mostly cloudy. A chance of showers. Highs in the lower 70s. Lows in the mid-50s. Chance of rain 50%. Tuesday, partly cloudy. Highs in the mid-70s. Lows in the mid-50s. Wednesday, partly cloudy. Highs around 80. Lows in the mid-50s. Thursday, partly cloudy. A chance of showers. Highs around 80. Lows in the lower 60s. Chance of rain 40%. The Nearshore Marine Forecast, for the Niagara River to Hamelin Beach along Lake Ontario. Overnight, northwest winds 5 to 10 knots becoming northeast. Mainly clear. Waves 2 feet or less. Friday, east winds 10 knots or less. Sunny. Waves 1 foot or less. Friday night, east winds 5 to 10 knots becoming southeast. Mainly clear. Waves 1 foot or less. Saturday, southeast winds 10 knots or less becoming east. A chance of showers and thunderstorms in the afternoon. Waves 1 foot or less. Saturday night, southeast winds 5 to 10 knots becoming southwest. Showers with a chance of thunderstorms in the evening, then showers overnight. Waves 2 feet or less. Sunday, west winds 15 to 20 knots. Showers likely with a chance of thunderstorms. Waves 1 to 3 feet building to 2 to 4 feet. Monday, west winds 15 to 20 knots diminishing to 10 to 15 knots. A chance of showers. Waves 1 to 3 feet. Tuesday, west winds 5 to 15 knots becoming southwest. Partly cloudy. Waves 2 feet or less. Winds and waves higher and near thunderstorms. The Nearshore Marine Forecast, for Hamelin Beach to Sodus Bay. Overnight, northwest winds 10 knots or less becoming southwest. Mainly clear. Waves 2 feet or less. Friday, south winds 10 knots or less becoming northeast. Sunny. Waves 1 foot or less. Friday night, northeast winds 10 knots or less becoming southeast. Mainly clear. Waves 1 foot or less. Saturday, south winds 5 to 10 knots becoming southeast. A chance of showers and thunderstorms in the afternoon. Waves 1 foot or less. Saturday night, southeast winds 5 to 10 knots becoming south. Showers likely with a chance of thunderstorms in the evening, then showers likely overnight. Waves 1 foot or less. Sunday, southwest winds 15 to 20 knots becoming west. Showers likely with a chance of thunderstorms. Waves 1 to 3 feet building to 2 to 4 feet. Monday, west winds 15 to 20 knots diminishing to 10 to 15 knots. A chance of showers. Waves 2 to 4 feet subsiding to 1 to 3 feet. Tuesday, west winds 5 to 15 knots becoming southwest. Partly cloudy. Waves 2 feet or less. Winds and waves higher and near thunderstorms. The water temperature off rod 5 to 15 knots becoming southwest.

partly cloudy. Waves 2 feet or less. Winds and waves higher and near thunderstorms. The water temperature off Rochester is 65 degrees. The nearshore marine forecast, 4, Sodus Bay to Mexico Bay. Overnight, north winds 5 to 10 knots becoming east. Mainly clear. Waves 1 foot or less. Friday, southeast winds 10 knots or less becoming north. Sunny. Waves 1 foot or less. Friday night, northeast winds 10 knots or less becoming southeast. Mainly clear. Waves 1 foot or less. Saturday, southeast winds 5 to 10 knots. A chance of showers and thunderstorms in the afternoon. Waves 1 foot or less. Saturday night, southeast winds 5 to 15 knots becoming south. Showers likely with a chance of thunderstorms in the evening, then showers likely overnight. Waves 1 foot or less. Sunday, southwest winds 10 to 15 knots becoming west 15 to 20 knots. Showers with a chance of thunderstorms. Waves 1 foot or less building to 2 to 4 feet. Monday, west winds 15 to 20 knots diminishing to 10 to 15 knots. Showers likely during the day, then a chance of showers Monday night. Waves 2 to 4 feet. Tuesday, west winds 5 to 15 knots becoming southwest. Partly cloudy. Waves 1 to 3 feet. Winds and waves higher and near thunderstorms. This is the NOAA Weather Radio KHA 53 in Rochester. Your source for official weather information across the Western Finger Lakes and the Genesee Valley. KHA 53 operates on a frequency of 162.40 MHz. The 10 p.m. weather at Rochester, it was clear. The temperature was 61 degrees Fahrenheit or 16 degrees Celsius, the dew point 56 and the relative humidity 83%. The wind was calm. The pressure was 30.09 inches and rising. Repeating at Rochester, it was clear, temperature 61 degrees. Around the region at 10 p.m. at Elmira, fog was reported, with a temperature of 58. It was clear, with a temperature of 62 at Erie, 67 at Buffalo, 63 at Niagara Falls, 57 at Binghamton, and 55 at Watertown. It was partly cloudy, with a temperature of 68 at Toronto, and 60 at Syracuse. At Oswego, winds were southeast at 2 knots, with a temperature of 65 degrees. The Central Lake Ontario buoy winds were calm, with a temperature of 71 degrees, and the waves were 0 feet. The forecast for the Genesee Valley and Northern Finger Lakes, including Rochester, Geneseo, Canandaigua, Newark, and Fairhaven. Overnight, mainly clear with some patchy fog. Lows ranging from the lower 50s inland to the upper 50s along the lake shore. Light winds. Friday, some patchy fog in the morning, otherwise sunny. Highs in the upper 70s. Light winds. Friday night, mainly clear. Lows in the upper 50s. Light winds. Saturday, sunny in the morning, then partly sunny with showers likely with a chance of thunderstorms in the afternoon. Highs ranging from the mid-70s on the hilltops to around 80 across the lower elevations. Light winds. Chance of rain 70%. Saturday night, showers likely with a chance of thunderstorms in the evening, then showers likely overnight. Lows around 60. Light winds. Chance of rain 70%. The forecast for the Southern Finger Lakes, including Tinian, Seneca Falls, and Auburn. Overnight, mainly clear. Lows in the mid-50s. Light northwest winds. Friday, sunny. Highs in the upper 70s. Light northeast winds. Friday night, mainly clear. Lows in the upper 50s. Light winds. Saturday, mostly sunny in the morning, then partly sunny with showers likely with a chance of thunderstorms in the afternoon. Highs in the upper 70s. Light winds. Chance of rain 60%. Saturday night, mostly cloudy. Showers likely with a chance of thunderstorms in the evening, then a chance of showers overnight. Lows in the lower 60s. South winds 10 miles an hour or less. Chance of rain 60%. And now the extended forecast. Sunday, showers likely and a chance of thunderstorms. Highs in the mid-70s. Chance of rain 70%.

set. Monday, mostly cloudy. A chance of showers. Highs in the lower 70s. Lows in the mid-50s. Chance of rain 50%. Tuesday, partly cloudy. Highs in the mid-70s. Lows in the mid-50s. Wednesday, partly cloudy. Highs around 80. Lows in the mid-50s. Thursday, partly cloudy. A chance of showers. Highs around 80. Lows in the lower 60s. Chance of rain 40%. This is the NOAA Weather Radio KHA 53 in Rochester. Your source for official weather information across the Western Finger Lakes and the Genesee Valley. KHA 53 operates on a frequency of 162.40 MHz. The 10 p.m. weather at Rochester, it was clear. The temperature was 61 degrees Fahrenheit or 16 degrees Celsius, the dew point 56 and the relative humidity 83%. The wind was calm. The pressure was 30.09 inches and rising. Repeating at Rochester, it was clear, temperature 61 degrees. Around the region at 10 p.m. at Elmira, fog was reported, with a temperature of 58. It was clear, with a temperature of 62 at Erie, 67 at Buffalo, 63 at Niagara Falls, 57 at Binghamton, and 55 at Watertown. It was partly cloudy, with a temperature of 68 at Toronto, and 60 at Syracuse. At Oswego, winds were southeast at 2 knots, with a temperature of 65 degrees. The Central Lake Ontario buoy winds were calm, with a temperature of 71 degrees, and the waves were 0 feet. The forecast for the Genesee Valley and Northern Finger Lakes, including Rochester, Geneseo, Canandaigua, Newark, and Fairhaven. Overnight, mainly clear with some patchy fog. Lows ranging from the lower 50s inland to the upper 50s along the lakeshore. Light winds. Friday, some patchy fog in the morning, otherwise sunny. Highs in the upper 70s. Light winds. Friday night, mainly clear. Lows in the upper 50s. Light winds. Saturday, sunny in the morning, then partly sunny with showers likely with a chance of thunderstorms in the afternoon. Highs ranging from the mid-70s on the hilltops to around 80 across the lower elevations. Light winds. Chance of rain 70%. Saturday night, showers likely with a chance of thunderstorms in the evening, then showers likely overnight. Lows around 60. Light winds. Chance of rain 70%. The forecast for the Southern Finger Lakes, including Pinyan, Seneca Falls, and Auburn. Overnight, mainly clear. Lows in the mid-50s. Light northwest winds. Friday, sunny. Highs in the upper 70s. Light northeast winds. Friday night, mainly clear. Lows in the upper 50s. Light winds. Saturday, mostly sunny in the morning, then partly sunny with showers likely with a chance of thunderstorms in the afternoon. Highs in the upper 70s. Light winds. Chance of rain 60%. Saturday night, mostly cloudy. Showers likely with a chance of thunderstorms in the evening, then a chance of showers overnight. Lows in the lower 60s. South winds 10 miles an hour or less. Chance of rain 60%. And now the extended forecast. Sunday, showers likely and a chance of thunderstorms. Highs in the mid-70s. Chance of rain 70%. Monday, mostly cloudy. A chance of showers. Highs in the lower 70s. Lows in the mid-50s. Chance of rain 50%. Tuesday, partly cloudy. Highs in the mid-70s. Lows in the mid-50s. Wednesday, partly cloudy. Highs around 80. Lows in the mid-50s. Thursday, partly cloudy. A chance of showers. Highs around 80. Lows in the lower 60s. Chance of rain 40%. This is the NOAA Weather Radio KHA 53 in Rochester. Your source for official weather information across the Western Finger Lakes and the Genesee Valley. KHA 53 operates on a frequency of 162.40 MHz. The 10 p.m. weather at Rochester, it was clear. The temperature was 61 degrees Fahrenheit or 16 degrees Celsius, the dew point 56 and the relative humidity 80.

63%. The wind was calm. The pressure was 30.09 inches and rising. Repeating at Rochester, it was clear, temperature 61 degrees. Around the region at 10 p.m. at Elmira, fog was reported, with a temperature of 58. It was clear, with a temperature of 62 at Erie, 67 at Buffalo, 63 at Niagara Falls, 57 at Binghamton, and 55 at Watertown. It was partly cloudy, with a temperature of 68 at Toronto, and 60 at Syracuse. At Oswego, winds were southeast at 2 knots, with a temperature of 65 degrees. The Central Lake Ontario buoy winds were calm, with a temperature of 71 degrees, and the waves were 0 feet. The forecast for the Genesee Valley and Northern Finger Lakes, including Rochester, Geneseo, Canandaigua, Newark, and Fairhaven. Overnight, mainly clear with some patchy fog. Lows ranging from the lower 50s inland to the upper 50s along the lake shore. Light winds. Friday, some patchy fog in the morning, otherwise sunny. Highs in the upper 70s. Light winds. Friday night, mainly clear. Lows in the upper 50s. Light winds. Saturday, sunny in the morning, then partly sunny with showers likely with a chance of thunderstorms in the afternoon. Highs ranging from the mid-70s on the hilltops to around 80 across the lower elevations. Light winds. Chance of rain 70%. Saturday night, showers likely with a chance of thunderstorms in the evening, then showers likely overnight. Lows around 60. Light winds. Chance of rain 70%. The forecast for the Southern Finger Lakes, including Pinyan, Seneca Falls, and Auburn. Overnight, mainly clear. Lows in the mid-50s. Light northwest winds. Friday, sunny. Highs in the upper 70s. Light northeast winds. Friday night, mainly clear. Lows in the upper 50s. Light winds. Saturday, mostly sunny in the morning, then partly sunny with showers likely with a chance of thunderstorms in the afternoon. Highs in the upper 70s. Light winds. Chance of rain 60%. Saturday night, mostly cloudy. Showers likely with a chance of thunderstorms in the evening, then a chance of showers overnight. Lows in the lower 60s. South winds 10 miles an hour or less. Chance of rain 60%. And now the extended forecast. Sunday, showers likely and a chance of thunderstorms. Highs in the mid-70s. Chance of rain 70%. Monday, mostly cloudy. A chance of showers. Highs in the lower 70s. Lows in the mid-50s. Chance of rain 50%. Tuesday, partly cloudy. Highs in the mid-70s. Lows in the mid-50s. Wednesday, partly cloudy. Highs around 80. Lows in the mid-50s. Thursday, partly cloudy. A chance of showers. Highs around 80. Lows in the lower 60s. Chance of rain 40%. This is the NOAA Weather Radio KHA 53 in Rochester. Your source for official weather information across the Western Finger Lakes and the Genesee Valley. KHA 53 operates on a frequency of 162.40 MHz. The 10 p.m. weather at Rochester, it was clear. The temperature was 61 degrees Fahrenheit or 16 degrees Celsius, the dew point 56 and the relative humidity 83%. The wind was calm. The pressure was 30.09 inches and rising. Repeating at Rochester, it was clear, temperature 61 degrees. Around the region at 10 p.m. at Elmira, fog was reported, with a temperature of 58. It was clear, with a temperature of 62 at Erie, 67 at Buffalo, 63 at Niagara Falls, 57 at Binghamton, and 55 at Watertown. It was partly cloudy, with a temperature of 68 at Toronto, and 60 at Syracuse. At Oswego, winds were southeast at 2 knots, with a temperature of 65 degrees. The Central Lake Ontario buoy winds were calm, with a temperature of 71 degrees, and the waves were 0 feet. The forecast for the Genesee Valley and Northern Finger Lakes, including Rochester, Geneseo, Canandaigua, Newark, and Fairhaven. Overnight, mainly clear with some patchy fog. Lows ranging from the lower 50s inland to the upper 50s along the lake.

Sure. Light winds. Friday, some patchy fog in the morning, otherwise sunny. Highs in the upper 70s. Light winds. Friday night, mainly clear. Lows in the upper 50s. Light winds. Saturday, sunny in the morning, then partly sunny with showers likely with a chance of thunderstorms in the afternoon. Highs ranging from the mid-70s on the hilltops to around 80 across the lower elevations. Light winds. Chance of rain 70%. Saturday night, showers likely with a chance of thunderstorms in the evening, then showers likely overnight. Lows around 60. Light winds. Chance of rain 70%. The forecast for the Southern Finger Lakes, including Pinyan, Seneca Falls, and Auburn. Overnight, mainly clear. Lows in the mid-50s. Light northwest winds. Friday, sunny. Highs in the upper 70s. Light northeast winds. Friday night, mainly clear. Lows in the upper 50s. Light winds. Saturday, mostly sunny in the morning, then partly sunny with showers likely with a chance of thunderstorms in the afternoon. Highs in the upper 70s. Light winds. Chance of rain 60%. Saturday night, mostly cloudy. Showers likely with a chance of thunderstorms in the evening, then a chance of showers overnight. Lows in the lower 60s. South winds 10 miles an hour or less. Chance of rain 60%. And now the extended forecast. Sunday, showers likely and a chance of thunderstorms. Highs in the mid-70s. Chance of rain 70%. Monday, mostly cloudy. A chance of showers. Highs in the lower 70s. Lows in the mid-50s. Chance of rain 50%. Tuesday, partly cloudy. Highs in the mid-70s. Lows in the mid-50s. Wednesday, partly cloudy. Highs around 80. Lows in the mid-50s. Thursday, partly cloudy. A chance of showers. Highs around 80. Lows in the lower 60s. Chance of rain 40%. This is the NOAA Weather Radio KHA-53 in Rochester. 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KHA-53 operates on a frequency of 162.40 MHz. The 10 p.m. weather at Rochester, it was clear. The temperature was 61 degrees Fahrenheit or 16 degrees Celsius, the dew point 56 and the relative humidity 83%. The wind was calm. The pressure was 30.09 inches and rising. Repeating at Rochester, it was clear, temperature 61 degrees. Around the region at 10 p.m. at Elmira, fog was reported, with a temperature of 58. It was clear, with a temperature of 62 at Erie, 67 at Buffalo, 63 at Niagara Falls, 57 at Binghamton, and 55 at Watertown. It was partly cloudy, with a temperature of 68 at Toronto, and 60 at Syracuse. At Oswego, winds were southeast at 2 knots, with a temperature of 65 degrees. The Central Lake Ontario buoy winds were calm, with a temperature of 71 degrees, and the waves were 0 feet. The forecast for the Genesee Valley and Northern Finger Lakes, including Rochester, Geneseo, Canandaigua, Newark, and Fairhaven. Overnight, mainly clear with some patchy fog. Lows ranging from the lower 50s inland to the upper 50s along the lake shore. Light winds. Friday, some patchy fog in the morning, otherwise sunny. Highs in the upper 70s. Light winds. Friday night, mainly clear. Lows in the upper 50s. Light winds. Saturday, sunny in the morning, then partly sunny with showers likely with a chance of thunderstorms in the afternoon. Highs ranging from the mid-70s on the hilltops to around 80 across the lower elevations. Light winds. Chance of rain 70%. Saturday night, showers likely with a chance of thunderstorms in the evening, then showers likely overnight. Lows around 60. Light winds. Chance of rain 70%. The forecast for the Southern Finger Lakes, including Pinyan, Seneca Falls, and Auburn. Overnight, mainly clear. Lows in the mid-50s. Light northwest winds. Friday, sunny. Highs in the upper 70s.

evening, then showers overnight. Waves 1 to 2 feet. Sunday, west winds 15 to 20 knots. Showers likely with a chance of thunderstorms. Waves 1 to 3 feet, building to 2 to 4 feet. Monday, west winds 15 to 20 knots, diminishing to 10 to 15 knots. A chance of showers during the day. Waves 2 to 4 feet, subsiding to 1 to 3 feet. Tuesday, west winds 5 to 15 knots, becoming southwest. Waves 1 to 2 feet. Winds and waves higher and near thunderstorms. Open Lake Forecast, 4, Heron Beach to Mexico Bay, beyond 5 miles from shore. Overnight, northwest winds 5 to 15 knots, becoming east. Waves 2 feet or less. Friday, east winds 10 knots or less, becoming northeast. Waves 1 foot or less. Friday night, northeast winds 5 to 10 knots, becoming southeast. Waves 1 foot or less. Saturday, southeast winds 5 to 15 knots. A chance of showers and thunderstorms in the afternoon. Waves 2 feet or less. Saturday night, southeast winds 5 to 15 knots, becoming south 15 to 20 knots. Showers likely with a chance of thunderstorms in the evening, then showers likely overnight. Waves 1 to 3 feet. Sunday, southwest winds 15 to 20 knots, becoming west. Showers with a chance of thunderstorms. Waves 1 to 3 feet, building to 2 to 4 feet. Monday, west winds 15 to 25 knots, diminishing to 10 to 15 knots. Showers likely during the day, then a chance of showers Monday night. Waves 2 to 4 feet, subsiding to 1 to 3 feet. Tuesday, west winds 5 to 15 knots, becoming southwest. Waves 1 to 3 feet. Winds and waves higher and near thunderstorms. 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KHA 53 operates on a frequency of 162.40 MHz. The 11 p.m. weather at Rochester, it was clear. The temperature was 59 degrees Fahrenheit or 15 degrees Celsius, the dew point 55 and the relative humidity 87%. The wind was calm. The pressure was 30.10 inches and rising. Repeating at Rochester, it was clear, temperature 59 degrees. Around the region at 11 p.m. at Elmira, fog was reported, with a temperature of 56. It was clear, with a temperature of 61 at Erie, 65 at Buffalo, 61 at Niagara Falls, 58 at Binghamton, and 53 at Watertown. At Syracuse, it was partly cloudy, with a temperature of 59. At Oswego, winds were south at 4 knots, with a temperature of 63 degrees. The Central Lake Ontario buoy winds were west at 2 knots, with a temperature of 71 degrees, and the waves were 0 feet. The forecast for the Genesee Valley and Northern Finger Lakes, including Rochester, Geneseo, Canandaigua, Newark, and Fairhaven. Overnight, mainly clear with some patchy fog. Lows ranging from the lower 50s inland to the upper 50s along the lake shore. Light winds. Friday, some patchy fog in the morning, otherwise sunny. Highs in the upper 70s. Light winds. Friday night, mainly clear. Lows in the upper 50s. Light winds. Saturday, sunny in the morning, then partly sunny with showers likely with a chance of thunderstorms in the afternoon. Highs ranging from the mid-70s on the hilltops to around 80 across the lower elevations. Light winds. Chance of rain 70%. Saturday night, showers likely with a chance of thunderstorms in the evening, then showers likely overnight. Lows around 60. Light winds. Chance of rain 70%. The forecast for the Southern Finger Lakes, including Pinyan, Seneca Falls, and Auburn. Overnight, mainly clear. Lows in the mid-50s. Light northwest winds. Friday, sunny. Highs in the upper 70s. Light northeast winds. Friday night, mainly clear. Lows in the upper 50s. Light winds. Saturday, mostly sunny in the morning, then partly sunny with showers likely with a chance of thunderstorms in the afternoon. Highs in the upper 70s. Light winds. Chance of rain 60%. Saturday night, mostly cloudy. Showers likely.

likely with a chance of thunderstorms in the evening, then a chance of showers overnight. Lows in the lower 60s. South winds 10 miles an hour or less. Chance of rain 60%. And now the extended forecast. Sunday, showers likely and a chance of thunderstorms. Highs in the mid-70s. Chance of rain 70%. Monday, mostly cloudy. A chance of showers. Highs in the lower 70s. Lows in the mid-50s. Chance of rain 50%. Tuesday, partly cloudy. Highs in the mid-70s. Lows in the mid-50s. Wednesday, partly cloudy. Highs around 80. Lows in the mid-50s. Thursday, partly cloudy. A chance of showers. Highs around 80. Lows in the lower 60s. Chance of rain 40%. This is the NOAA Weather Radio KHA 53 in Rochester. Your source for official weather information across the Western Finger Lakes and the Genesee Valley. KHA 53 operates on a frequency of 162.40 MHz. The 11 p.m. weather at Rochester, it was clear. The temperature was 59 degrees Fahrenheit or 15 degrees Celsius, the dew point 55 and the relative humidity 87%. The wind was calm. The pressure was 30.10 inches and rising. Repeating at Rochester, it was clear, temperature 59 degrees. Around the region at 11 p.m. at Elmira, fog was reported, with a temperature of 56. It was clear, with a temperature of 61 at Erie, 65 at Buffalo, 61 at Niagara Falls, 58 at Binghamton, and 53 at Watertown. At Syracuse, it was partly cloudy, with a temperature of 59. At Oswego, winds were south at 4 knots, with a temperature of 63 degrees. The Central Lake Ontario buoy winds were west at 2 knots, with a temperature of 71 degrees, and the waves were 0 feet. The forecast for the Genesee Valley and Northern Finger Lakes, including Rochester, Geneseo, Canandaigua, Newark, and Fairhaven. Overnight, mainly clear with some patchy fog. Lows ranging from the lower 50s inland to the upper 50s along the lake shore. Light winds. Friday, some patchy fog in the morning, otherwise sunny. Highs in the upper 70s. Light winds. Friday night, mainly clear. Lows in the upper 50s. Light winds. Saturday, sunny in the morning, then partly sunny with showers likely with a chance of thunderstorms in the afternoon. Highs ranging from the mid-70s on the hilltops to around 80 across the lower elevations. Light winds. Chance of rain 70%. Saturday night, showers likely with a chance of thunderstorms in the evening, then showers likely overnight. Lows around 60. Light winds. Chance of rain 70%. The forecast for the Southern Finger Lakes, including Pinyan, Seneca Falls, and Auburn. Overnight, mainly clear. Lows in the mid-50s. Light northwest winds. Friday, sunny. Highs in the upper 70s. Light northeast winds. Friday night, mainly clear. Lows in the upper 50s. Light winds. Saturday, mostly sunny in the morning, then partly sunny with showers likely with a chance of thunderstorms in the afternoon. Highs in the upper 70s. Light winds. Chance of rain 60%. Saturday night, mostly cloudy. Showers likely with a chance of thunderstorms in the evening, then a chance of showers overnight. Lows in the lower 60s. South winds 10 miles an hour or less. Chance of rain 60%. And now the extended forecast. Sunday, showers likely and a chance of thunderstorms. Highs in the mid-70s. Chance of rain 70%. Monday, mostly cloudy. A chance of showers. Highs in the lower 70s. Lows in the mid-50s. Chance of rain 50%. Tuesday, partly cloudy. Highs in the mid-70s. Lows in the mid-50s. Wednesday, partly cloudy. Highs around 80. Lows in the mid-50s. Thursday, partly cloudy. A chance of showers. Highs around 80. Lows in the lower 60s. Chance of rain 40%. This is the NOAA Weather Radio KHA 53 in Rochester. Your source for...
official weather information across the Western Finger Lakes and the Genesee Valley. KHA 53 operates on a frequency of 162.40 MHz. The 11 p.m. weather at Rochester, it was clear. The temperature was 59 degrees Fahrenheit or 15 degrees Celsius, the dew point 55 and the relative humidity 87%. The wind was calm. The pressure was 30.10 inches and rising. Repeating at Rochester, it was clear, temperature 59 degrees. Around the region at 11 p.m. at Elmira, fog was reported, with a temperature of 57. It was clear, with a temperature of 61 at Erie, 65 at Buffalo, and 61 at Niagara Falls. Under clear skies, Toronto reported 66, Binghamton reported 58, and Watertown reported 53. At Syracuse, it was partly cloudy, with a temperature of 59. At Oswego, winds were south at 4 knots, with a temperature of 63 degrees. The Central Lake Ontario buoy winds were west at 2 knots, with a temperature of 71 degrees, and the waves were 0 feet. The forecast for the Genesee Valley and Northern Finger Lakes, including Rochester, Geneseo, Canandaigua, Newark, and Fairhaven. Overnight, mainly clear with some patchy fog. Lows ranging from the lower 50s inland to the upper 50s along the lake shore. Light winds. Friday, some patchy fog in the morning, otherwise sunny. Highs in the upper 70s. Light winds. Friday night, mainly clear. Lows in the upper 50s. Light winds. Saturday, sunny in the morning, then partly sunny with showers likely with a chance of thunderstorms in the afternoon. Highs ranging from the mid-70s on the hilltops to around 80 across the lower elevations. Light winds. Chance of rain 70%. Saturday night, showers likely with a chance of thunderstorms in the evening, then showers likely overnight. Lows around 60. Light winds. Chance of rain 70%. The forecast for the Southern Finger Lakes, including Pinyan, Seneca Falls, and Auburn. Overnight, mainly clear. Lows in the mid-50s. Light northwest winds. Friday, sunny. Highs in the upper 70s. Light northeast winds. Friday night, mainly clear. Lows in the upper 50s. Light winds. Saturday, mostly sunny in the morning, then partly sunny with showers likely with a chance of thunderstorms in the afternoon. Highs in the upper 70s. Light winds. Chance of rain 60%. Saturday night, mostly cloudy. Showers likely with a chance of thunderstorms in the evening, then a chance of showers overnight. Lows in the lower 60s. South winds 10 miles an hour or less. Chance of rain 60%. And now the extended forecast. Sunday, showers likely and a chance of thunderstorms. Highs in the mid-70s. Chance of rain 70%. Monday, mostly cloudy. A chance of showers. Highs in the lower 70s. Lows in the mid-50s. Chance of rain 50%. Tuesday, partly cloudy. Highs in the mid-70s. Lows in the mid-50s. Wednesday, partly cloudy. Highs around 80. Lows in the mid-50s. Thursday, partly cloudy. A chance of showers. Highs around 80. Lows in the lower 60s. Chance of rain 40%. This is the NOAA Weather Radio KHA 53 in Rochester. Your source for official weather information across the Western Finger Lakes and the Genesee Valley. KHA 53 operates on a frequency of 162.40 MHz. The 11 p.m. weather at Rochester, it was clear. The temperature was 59 degrees Fahrenheit or 15 degrees Celsius, the dew point 55 and the relative humidity 87%. The wind was calm. The pressure was 30.10 inches and rising. Repeating at Rochester, it was clear, temperature 59 degrees. Around the region at 11 p.m. at Elmira, fog was reported, with a temperature of 57. It was clear, with a temperature of 61 at Erie, 65 at Buffalo, and 61 at Niagara Falls. Under clear skies, Toronto reported 66, Binghamton reported 58, and Watertown reported 53. At Syracuse, it was partly cloudy, with a temperature of 59.

At Oswego, winds were south at 4 knots, with a temperature of 63 degrees. The Central Lake Ontario buoy winds were west at 2 knots, with a temperature of 71 degrees, and the waves were 0 feet. The forecast for the Genesee Valley and Northern Finger Lakes, including Rochester, Geneseo, Canandaigua, Newark, and Fairhaven. Overnight, mainly clear with some patchy fog. Lows ranging from the lower 50s inland to the upper 50s along the lake shore. Light winds. Friday, some patchy fog in the morning, otherwise sunny. Highs in the upper 70s. Light winds. Friday night, mainly clear. Lows in the upper 50s. Light winds. Saturday, sunny in the morning, then partly sunny with showers likely with a chance of thunderstorms in the afternoon. Highs ranging from the mid-70s on the hilltops to around 80 across the lower elevations. Light winds. Chance of rain 70%. Saturday night, showers likely with a chance of thunderstorms in the evening, then showers likely overnight. Lows around 60. Light winds. Chance of rain 70%. The forecast for the Southern Finger Lakes, including Tinian, Seneca Falls, and Auburn. Overnight, mainly clear. Lows in the mid-50s. Light northwest winds. Friday, sunny. Highs in the upper 70s. Light northeast winds. Friday night, mainly clear. Lows in the upper 50s. Light winds. Saturday, mostly sunny in the morning, then partly sunny with showers likely with a chance of thunderstorms in the afternoon. Highs in the upper 70s. Light winds. Chance of rain 60%. Saturday night, mostly cloudy. Showers likely with a chance of thunderstorms in the evening, then a chance of showers overnight. Lows in the lower 60s. South winds 10 miles an hour or less. Chance of rain 60%. And now the extended forecast. Sunday, showers likely and a chance of thunderstorms. Highs in the mid-70s. Chance of rain 70%. Monday, mostly cloudy. A chance of showers. Highs in the lower 70s. Lows in the mid-50s. Chance of rain 50%. Tuesday, partly cloudy. Highs in the mid-70s. Lows in the mid-50s. Wednesday, partly cloudy. Highs around 80. Lows in the mid-50s. Thursday, partly cloudy. A chance of showers. Highs around 80. Lows in the lower 60s. Chance of rain 40%. This is the NOAA Weather Radio KHA 53 in Rochester. Your source for official weather information across the Western Finger Lakes and the Genesee Valley. KHA 53 operates on a frequency of 162.40 MHz. The 11 p.m. weather at Rochester, it was clear. The temperature was 59 degrees Fahrenheit or 15 degrees Celsius, the dew point 55 and the relative humidity 87%. The wind was calm. The pressure was 30.10 inches and rising. Repeating at Rochester, it was clear, temperature 59 degrees. Around the region at 11 p.m. at Elmira, fog was reported, with a temperature of 57. It was clear, with a temperature of 61 at Erie, 65 at Buffalo, and 61 at Niagara Falls. Under clear skies, Toronto reported 66, Binghamton reported 58, and Watertown reported 53. At Syracuse, it was partly cloudy, with a temperature of 59. At Oswego, winds were south at 4 knots, with a temperature of 63 degrees. The Central Lake Ontario buoy winds were west at 2 knots, with a temperature of 71 degrees, and the waves were 0 feet. The forecast for the Genesee Valley and Northern Finger Lakes, including Rochester, Geneseo, Canandaigua, Newark, and Fairhaven. Overnight, mainly clear with some patchy fog. Lows ranging from the lower 50s inland to the upper 50s along the lake shore. Light winds. Friday, some patchy fog in the morning, otherwise sunny. Highs in the upper 70s. Light winds. Friday night, mainly clear. Lows in the upper 50s. Light winds. Saturday, sunny in the morning, then partly sunny with showers likely with a chance of thunderstorms in the afternoon. Highs ranging from the mid-70s on the hilltops to around 80 across the lower elevations.

showers, likely with a chance of thunderstorms in the evening, then a chance of showers overnight. Lows in the lower 60s. South winds 10 miles an hour or less. Chance of rain 60%. And now the extended forecast. Sunday, showers likely and a chance of thunderstorms. Highs in the mid-70s. Chance of rain 70%. Monday, mostly cloudy. A chance of showers. Highs in the lower 70s. Lows in the mid-50s. Chance of rain 50%. Tuesday, partly cloudy. Highs in the mid-70s. Lows in the mid-50s. Wednesday, partly cloudy. Highs around 80. Lows in the mid-50s. Thursday, partly cloudy. A chance of showers. Highs around 80. Lows in the lower 60s. Chance of rain 40%. This is the NOAA Weather Radio KHA 53 in Rochester. Your source for official weather information across the Western Finger Lakes and the Genesee Valley. KHA 53 operates on a frequency of 162.40 MHz. The 11 p.m. weather at Rochester, it was clear. The temperature was 59 degrees Fahrenheit or 15 degrees Celsius, the dew point 55 and the relative humidity 87%. The wind was calm. The pressure was 30.10 inches and rising. Repeating at Rochester, it was clear, temperature 59 degrees. Around the region at 11 p.m. at Elmira, fog was reported, with a temperature of 57. It was clear, with a temperature of 61 at Erie, 65 at Buffalo, and 61 at Niagara Falls. Under clear skies, Toronto reported 66, Binghamton reported 58, and Watertown reported 53. At Syracuse, it was partly cloudy, with a temperature of 59. At Oswego, winds were south at 4 knots, with a temperature of 63 degrees. The Central Lake Ontario buoy winds were west at 2 knots, with a temperature of 71 degrees, and the waves were 0 feet. The forecast for the Genesee Valley and Northern Finger Lakes, including Rochester, Geneseo, Canandaigua, Newark, and Fairhaven. Overnight, mainly clear with some patchy fog. Lows ranging from the lower 50s inland to the upper 50s along the lakeshore. Light winds. Friday, some patchy fog in the morning, otherwise sunny. Highs in the upper 70s. Light winds. Friday night, mainly clear. Lows in the upper 50s. Light winds. Saturday, sunny in the morning, then partly sunny with showers likely with a chance of thunderstorms in the afternoon. Highs ranging from the mid-70s on the hilltops to around 80 across the lower elevations. Light winds. Chance of rain 70%. Saturday night, showers likely with a chance of thunderstorms in the evening, then showers likely overnight. Lows around 60. Light winds. Chance of rain 70%. The forecast for the Southern Finger Lakes, including Pinyan, Seneca Falls, and Auburn. Overnight, mainly clear. Lows in the mid-50s. Light northwest winds. Friday, sunny. Highs in the upper 70s. Light northeast winds. Friday night, mainly clear. Lows in the upper 50s. Light winds. Saturday, mostly sunny in the morning, then partly sunny with showers likely with a chance of thunderstorms in the afternoon. Highs in the upper 70s. Light winds. Chance of rain 60%. Saturday night, mostly cloudy. Showers likely with a chance of thunderstorms in the evening, then a chance of showers overnight. Lows in the lower 60s. South winds 10 miles an hour or less. Chance of rain 60%. And now the extended forecast. Sunday, showers likely and a chance of thunderstorms. Highs in the mid-70s. Chance of rain 70%. Monday, mostly cloudy. A chance of showers. Highs in the lower 70s. Lows in the mid-50s. Chance of rain 50%. Tuesday, partly cloudy. Highs in the mid-70s. Lows in the mid-50s. Wednesday, partly cloudy. Highs around 80. Lows in the mid-50s. Thursday, partly cloudy. A chance of showers. Highs around 80. Lows in the lower 60s. Chance of rain 40%.

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KHA 53 operates on a frequency of 162.40 MHz. The 11 p.m. weather at Rochester, it was clear. The temperature was 59 degrees Fahrenheit or 15 degrees Celsius, the dew point 55 and the relative humidity 87%. The wind was calm. The pressure was 30.10 inches and rising. Repeating at Rochester, it was clear, temperature 59 degrees. Around the region at 11 p.m. at Elmira, fog was reported, with a temperature of 57. It was clear, with a temperature of 61 at Erie, 65 at Buffalo, and 61 at Niagara Falls. Under clear skies, Toronto reported 66, Binghamton reported 58, and Watertown reported 53. At Syracuse, it was partly cloudy, with a temperature of 59. At Oswego, winds were south at 4 knots, with a temperature of 63 degrees. The Central Lake Ontario buoy winds were west at 2 knots, with a temperature of 71 degrees, and the waves were 0 feet. The Nearshore Marine Forecast, 4, the Niagara River to Hamelin Beach along Lake Ontario. Overnight, northwest winds 5 to 10 knots becoming northeast. Mainly clear. Waves 2 feet or less. Friday, east winds 10 knots or less. Sunny. Waves 1 foot or less. Friday night, east winds 5 to 10 knots becoming southeast. Mainly clear. Waves 1 foot or less. Saturday, southeast winds 10 knots or less becoming east. A chance of showers and thunderstorms in the afternoon. Waves 1 foot or less. Saturday night, southeast winds 5 to 10 knots becoming southwest. Showers with a chance of thunderstorms in the evening, then showers overnight. Waves 2 feet or less. Sunday, west winds 15 to 20 knots. Showers likely with a chance of thunderstorms. Waves 1 to 3 feet building to 2 to 4 feet. Monday, west winds 15 to 20 knots diminishing to 10 to 15 knots. A chance of showers. Waves 1 to 3 feet. Tuesday, west winds 5 to 15 knots becoming southwest. Partly cloudy. Waves 2 feet or less. Winds and waves higher in and near thunderstorms. The Nearshore Marine Forecast, 4, Hamelin Beach to Sodus Bay. Overnight, northwest winds 10 knots or less becoming southwest. Mainly clear. Waves 2 feet or less. Friday, south winds 10 knots or less becoming northeast. Sunny. Waves 1 foot or less. Friday night, northeast winds 10 knots or less becoming southeast. Mainly clear. Waves 1 foot or less. Saturday, south winds 5 to 10 knots becoming southeast. A chance of showers and thunderstorms in the afternoon. Waves 1 foot or less. Saturday night, southeast winds 5 to 10 knots becoming south. Showers likely with a chance of thunderstorms in the evening, then showers likely overnight. Waves 1 foot or less. Sunday, southwest winds 15 to 20 knots becoming west. Showers likely with a chance of thunderstorms. Waves 1 to 3 feet building to 2 to 4 feet. Monday, west winds 15 to 20 knots diminishing to 10 to 15 knots. A chance of showers. Waves 2 to 4 feet subsiding to 1 to 3 feet. Tuesday, west winds 5 to 15 knots becoming southwest. Partly cloudy. Waves 2 feet or less. Winds and waves higher in and near thunderstorms. The water temperature off Rochester is 65 degrees. Partly cloudy. Waves 2 feet or less. Winds and waves higher in and near thunderstorms. The water temperature off Rochester is 65 degrees. The Nearshore Marine Forecast, 4, Sodus Bay to Mexico Bay. Overnight, north winds 5 to 10 knots becoming east. Mainly clear. Waves 1 foot or less. Friday, southeast winds 10 knots or less becoming north. Sunny. Waves 1 foot or less. Friday night, northeast winds 10 knots or less becoming southeast. Mainly clear. Waves 1 foot or less. Saturday, southeast winds 5 to 10 knots. A chance of showers and thunderstorms in the afternoon.

waves 1 foot or less. Saturday night, southeast winds 5 to 15 knots becoming south. Showers likely with a chance of thunderstorms in the evening, then showers likely overnight. Waves 1 foot or less. Sunday, southwest winds 10 to 15 knots becoming west 15 to 20 knots. Showers with a chance of thunderstorms. Waves 1 foot or less building to 2 to 4 feet. Monday, west winds 15 to 20 knots diminishing to 10 to 15 knots. Showers likely during the day, then a chance of showers Monday night. Waves 2 to 4 feet. Tuesday, west winds 5 to 15 knots becoming southwest. Partly cloudy. Waves 1 to 3 feet. Winds and waves higher in and near thunderstorms. The forecast for the Genesee Valley and Northern Finger Lakes, including Rochester, Geneseo, Canandaigua, Newark, and Fairhaven. Overnight, mainly clear with some patchy fog. Lows ranging from the lower 50s inland to the upper 50s along the lake shore. Light winds. Friday, some patchy fog in the morning, otherwise sunny. Highs in the upper 70s. Light winds. Friday night, mainly clear. Lows in the upper 50s. Light winds. Saturday, sunny in the morning, then partly sunny with showers likely with a chance of thunderstorms in the afternoon. Highs ranging from the mid-70s on the hilltops to around 80 across the lower elevations. Light winds. Chance of rain 70%. Saturday night, showers likely with a chance of thunderstorms in the evening, then showers likely overnight. Lows around 60. Light winds. Chance of rain 70%. The forecast for the Southern Finger Lakes, including Tinian, Seneca Falls, and Auburn. Overnight, mainly clear. Lows in the mid-50s. Light northwest winds. Friday, sunny. Highs in the upper 70s. Light northeast winds. Friday night, mainly clear. Lows in the upper 50s. Light winds. Saturday, mostly sunny in the morning, then partly sunny with showers likely with a chance of thunderstorms in the afternoon. Highs in the upper 70s. Light winds. Chance of rain 60%. Saturday night, mostly cloudy. Showers likely with a chance of thunderstorms in the evening, then a chance of showers overnight. Lows in the lower 60s. South winds 10 miles an hour or less. Chance of rain 60%. And now the extended forecast. Sunday, showers likely and a chance of thunderstorms. Highs in the mid-70s. Chance of rain 70%. Monday, mostly cloudy. A chance of showers. Highs in the lower 70s. Lows in the mid-50s. Chance of rain 50%. Tuesday, partly cloudy. Highs in the mid-70s. Lows in the mid-50s. Wednesday, partly cloudy. Highs around 80. Lows in the mid-50s. Thursday, partly cloudy. A chance of showers. Highs around 80. Lows in the lower 60s. Chance of rain 40%. This is the NOAA Weather Radio KHA 53 in Rochester. Your source for official weather information across the Western Finger Lakes and the Genesee Valley. KHA 53 operates on a frequency of 162.40 MHz. The 11 p.m. weather at Rochester, it was clear. The temperature was 59 degrees Fahrenheit or 15 degrees Celsius, the dew point 55 and the relative humidity 87%. The wind was calm. The pressure was 30.10 inches and rising. Repeating at Rochester, it was clear, temperature 59 degrees. Around the region at 11 p.m. at Elmira, fog was reported, with a temperature of 57. It was clear, with a temperature of 61 at Erie, 65 at Buffalo, and 61 at Niagara Falls. Under clear skies, Toronto reported 66, Binghamton reported 58, and Watertown reported 53. At Syracuse, it was partly cloudy, with a temperature of 59. At Oswego, winds were south at 4 knots, with a temperature of 63 degrees. The Central Lake Ontario buoy winds were west at 2 knots, with a temperature of 71 degrees, and the waves were 0 feet. The forecast for the Genesee Valley and Northern Finger Lakes, including Rochester, Geneseo, Canandaigua, Newark, and Fairfax.

haven. Overnight, mainly clear with some patchy fog. Lows ranging from the lower 50s inland to the upper 50s along the lake shore. Light winds. Friday, some patchy fog in the morning, otherwise sunny. Highs in the upper 70s. Light winds. Friday night, mainly clear. Lows in the upper 50s. Light winds. Saturday, sunny in the morning, then partly sunny with showers likely with a chance of thunderstorms in the afternoon. Highs ranging from the mid-70s on the hilltops to around 80 across the lower elevations. Light winds. Chance of rain 70%. Saturday night, showers likely with a chance of thunderstorms in the evening, then showers likely overnight. Lows around 60. Light winds. Chance of rain 70%. The forecast for the Southern Finger Lakes, including Pinyan, Seneca Falls, and Auburn. Overnight, mainly clear. Lows in the mid-50s. Light northwest winds. Friday, sunny. Highs in the upper 70s. Light northeast winds. Friday night, mainly clear. Lows in the upper 50s. Light winds. Saturday, mostly sunny in the morning, then partly sunny with showers likely with a chance of thunderstorms in the afternoon. Highs in the upper 70s. Light winds. Chance of rain 60%. Saturday night, mostly cloudy. Showers likely with a chance of thunderstorms in the evening, then a chance of showers overnight. Lows in the lower 60s. South winds 10 miles an hour or less. Chance of rain 60%. And now the extended forecast. Sunday, showers likely and a chance of thunderstorms. Highs in the mid-70s. Chance of rain 70%. Monday, mostly cloudy. A chance of showers. Highs in the lower 70s. Lows in the mid-50s. Chance of rain 50%. Tuesday, partly cloudy. Highs in the mid-70s. Lows in the mid-50s. Wednesday, partly cloudy. Highs around 80. Lows in the mid-50s. Thursday, partly cloudy. A chance of showers. Highs around 80. Lows in the lower 60s. Chance of rain 40%. This is the NOAA Weather Radio KHA 53 in Rochester. Your source for official weather information across the Western Finger Lakes and the Genesee Valley. KHA 53 operates on a frequency of 162.40 MHz. The 11 p.m. weather at Rochester, it was clear. The temperature was 59 degrees Fahrenheit or 15 degrees Celsius, the dew point 55 and the relative humidity 87%. The wind was calm. The pressure was 30.10 inches and rising. Repeating at Rochester, it was clear, temperature 59 degrees. Around the region at 11 p.m. at Elmira, fog was reported, with a temperature of 57. It was clear, with a temperature of 61 at Erie, 65 at Buffalo, and 61 at Niagara Falls. Under clear skies, Toronto reported 66, Binghamton reported 58, and Watertown reported 53. At Syracuse, it was partly cloudy, with a temperature of 59. At Oswego, winds were south at 4 knots, with a temperature of 63 degrees. The Central Lake Ontario buoy winds were west at 2 knots, with a temperature of 71 degrees, and the waves were 0 feet. The forecast for the Genesee Valley and Northern Finger Lakes, including Rochester, Geneseo, Canandaigua, Newark, and Fairhaven. Overnight, mainly clear with some patchy fog. Lows ranging from the lower 50s inland to the upper 50s along the lake shore. Light winds. Friday, some patchy fog in the morning, otherwise sunny. Highs in the upper 70s. Light winds. Friday night, mainly clear. Lows in the upper 50s. Light winds. Saturday, sunny in the morning, then partly sunny with showers likely with a chance of thunderstorms in the afternoon. Highs ranging from the mid-70s on the hilltops to around 80 across the lower elevations. Light winds. Chance of rain 70%. Saturday night, showers likely with a chance of thunderstorms in the evening, then showers likely overnight. Lows around 60. Light winds. Chance of rain 70%. The forecast for the Southern Finger Lakes, including Pinyan, Seneca Falls,

Falls, and Auburn. Overnight, mainly clear. Lows in the mid-50s. Light northwest winds. Friday, sunny. Highs in the upper 70s. Light northeast winds. Friday night, mainly clear. Lows in the upper 50s. Light winds. Saturday, mostly sunny in the morning, then partly sunny with showers likely with a chance of thunderstorms in the afternoon. Highs in the upper 70s. Light winds. Chance of rain 60%. Saturday night, mostly cloudy. Showers likely with a chance of thunderstorms in the evening, then a chance of showers overnight. Lows in the lower 60s. South winds 10 miles an hour or less. Chance of rain 60%. And now the extended forecast. Sunday, showers likely and a chance of thunderstorms. Highs in the mid-70s. Chance of rain 70%. Monday, mostly cloudy. A chance of showers. Highs in the lower 70s. Lows in the mid-50s. Chance of rain 50%. Tuesday, partly cloudy. Highs in the mid-70s. Lows in the mid-50s. Wednesday, partly cloudy. Highs around 80. Lows in the mid-50s. Thursday, partly cloudy. A chance of showers. Highs around 80. Lows in the lower 60s. Chance of rain 40%. This is the NOAA Weather Radio KHA53 in Rochester. Your source for official weather information across the Western Finger Lakes and the Genesee Valley. KHA 53 operates on a frequency of 162.40 MHz. The 11 p.m. weather at Rochester, it was clear. The temperature was 59 degrees Fahrenheit or 15 degrees Celsius, the dew point 55 and the relative humidity 87%. The wind was calm. The pressure was 30.10 inches and rising. Repeating at Rochester, it was clear, temperature 59 degrees. Around the region at 11 p.m. at Elmira, fog was reported, with a temperature of 57. It was clear, with a temperature of 61 at Erie, 65 at Buffalo, and 61 at Niagara Falls. Under clear skies, Toronto reported 66, Binghamton reported 58, and Watertown reported 53. At Syracuse, it was partly cloudy, with a temperature of 59. At Oswego, winds were south at 4 knots, with a temperature of 63 degrees. The Central Lake Ontario buoy winds were west at 2 knots, with a temperature of 71 degrees, and the waves were 0 feet. The forecast for the Genesee Valley and Northern Finger Lakes, including Rochester, Geneseo, Canandaigua, Newark, and Fairhaven. Overnight, mainly clear with some patchy fog. Lows ranging from the lower 50s inland to the upper 50s along the lake shore. Light winds. Friday, some patchy fog in the morning, otherwise sunny. Highs in the upper 70s. Light winds. Friday night, mainly clear. Lows in the upper 50s. Light winds. Saturday, sunny in the morning, then partly sunny with showers likely with a chance of thunderstorms in the afternoon. Highs ranging from the mid-70s on the hilltops to around 80 across the lower elevations. Light winds. Chance of rain 70%. Saturday night, showers likely with a chance of thunderstorms in the evening, then showers likely overnight. Lows around 60. Light winds. Chance of rain 70%. The forecast for the Southern Finger Lakes, including Pinyan, Seneca Falls, and Auburn. Overnight, mainly clear. Lows in the mid-50s. Light northwest winds. Friday, sunny. Highs in the upper 70s. Light northeast winds. Friday night, mainly clear. Lows in the upper 50s. Light winds. Saturday, mostly sunny in the morning, then partly sunny with showers likely with a chance of thunderstorms in the afternoon. Highs in the upper 70s. Light winds. Chance of rain 60%. Saturday night, mostly cloudy. Showers likely with a chance of thunderstorms in the evening, then a chance of showers overnight. Lows in the lower 60s. South winds 10 miles an hour or less. Chance of rain 60%. And now the extended forecast. Sunday, showers likely and a chance of thunderstorms. Highs in the mid-70s.

chance of rain 70%. Monday, mostly cloudy. A chance of showers. Highs in the lower 70s. Lows in the mid-50s. Chance of rain 50%. Tuesday, partly cloudy. Highs in the mid-70s. Lows in the mid-50s. Wednesday, partly cloudy. Highs around 80. Lows in the mid-50s. Thursday, partly cloudy. A chance of showers. Highs around 80. Lows in the lower 60s. Chance of rain 40%. This is the NOAA Weather Radio KHA 53 in Rochester. Your source for official weather information across the Western Finger Lakes and the Genesee Valley. KHA 53 operates on a frequency of 162.40 MHz. The 11 p.m. weather at Rochester, it was clear. The temperature was 59 degrees Fahrenheit or 15 degrees Celsius, the dew point 55 and the relative humidity 87%. The wind was calm. The pressure was 30.10 inches and rising. Repeating at Rochester, it was clear, temperature 59 degrees. Around the region at 11 p.m. at Elmira, fog was reported, with a temperature of 57. It was clear, with a temperature of 61 at Erie, 65 at Buffalo, and 61 at Niagara Falls. Under clear skies, Toronto reported 66, Binghamton reported 58, and Watertown reported 53. At Syracuse, it was partly cloudy, with a temperature of 59. At Oswego, winds were south at 4 knots, with a temperature of 63 degrees. The Central Lake Ontario buoy winds were west at 2 knots, with a temperature of 71 degrees, and the waves were 0 feet. The forecast for the Genesee Valley and Northern Finger Lakes, including Rochester, Geneseo, Canandaigua, Newark, and Fairhaven. Overnight, mainly clear with some patchy fog. Lows ranging from the lower 50s inland to the upper 50s along the lake shore. Light winds. Friday, some patchy fog in the morning, otherwise sunny. Highs in the upper 70s. Light winds. Friday night, mainly clear. Lows in the upper 50s. Light winds. Saturday, sunny in the morning, then partly sunny with showers likely with a chance of thunderstorms in the afternoon. Highs ranging from the mid-70s on the hilltops to around 80 across the lower elevations. Light winds. Chance of rain 70%. Saturday night, showers likely with a chance of thunderstorms in the evening, then showers likely overnight. Lows around 60. Light winds. Chance of rain 70%. The forecast for the Southern Finger Lakes, including Pinyan, Seneca Falls, and Auburn. Overnight, mainly clear. Lows in the mid-50s. Light northwest winds. Friday, sunny. Highs in the upper 70s. Light northeast winds. Friday night, mainly clear. Lows in the upper 50s. Light winds. Saturday, mostly sunny in the morning, then partly sunny with showers likely with a chance of thunderstorms in the afternoon. Highs in the upper 70s. Light winds. Chance of rain 60%. Saturday night, mostly cloudy. Showers likely with a chance of thunderstorms in the evening, then a chance of showers overnight. Lows in the lower 60s. South winds 10 miles an hour or less. Chance of rain 60%. And now the extended forecast. Sunday, showers likely and a chance of thunderstorms. Highs in the mid-70s. Chance of rain 70%. Monday, mostly cloudy. A chance of showers. Highs in the lower 70s. Lows in the mid-50s. Chance of rain 50%. Tuesday, partly cloudy. Highs in the mid-70s. Lows in the mid-50s. Wednesday, partly cloudy. Highs around 80. Lows in the mid-50s. Thursday, partly cloudy. A chance of showers. Highs around 80. Lows in the lower 60s. Chance of rain 40%. This is the NOAA Weather Radio KHA 53 in Rochester. Your source for official weather information across the Western Finger Lakes and the Genesee Valley. KHA 53 operates on a frequency of 162.40 MHz. The 11 p.m. weather at Rochester, it was clear. The temperature was 59 degrees.

is Fahrenheit or 15 degrees Celsius. The dew point 55 and the relative humidity 87%. The wind was calm. The pressure was 30.10 inches and rising. Repeating at Rochester, it was clear temperature 59 degrees. Around the region at 11 p.m. at Elmira, fog was reported, with a temperature of 57. It was clear, with a temperature of 61 at Erie, 65 at Buffalo, and 61 at Niagara Falls. Under clear skies, Toronto reported 66, Binghamton reported 58, and Watertown reported 53. At Syracuse, it was partly cloudy, with a temperature of 59. At Oswego, winds were south at 4 knots, with a temperature of 63 degrees. The Central Lake Ontario buoy winds were west at 2 knots, with a temperature of 71 degrees, and the waves were 0 feet. The forecast for the Genesee Valley and Northern Finger Lakes, including Rochester, Geneseo, Canandaigua, Newark, and Fairhaven. Overnight, mainly clear with some patchy fog. Lows ranging from the lower 50s inland to the upper 50s along the lake shore. Light winds. Friday, some patchy fog in the morning, otherwise sunny. Highs in the upper 70s. Light winds. Friday night, mainly clear. Lows in the upper 50s. Light winds. Saturday, sunny in the morning, then partly sunny with showers likely with a chance of thunderstorms in the afternoon. Highs ranging from the mid-70s on the hilltops to around 80 across the lower elevations. Light winds. Chance of rain 70%. Saturday night, showers likely with a chance of thunderstorms in the evening, then showers likely overnight. Lows around 60. Light winds. Chance of rain 70%. The forecast for the Southern Finger Lakes, including Pinyan, Seneca Falls, and Auburn. Overnight, mainly clear. Lows in the mid-50s. Light northwest winds. Friday, sunny. Highs in the upper 70s. Light northeast winds. Friday night, mainly clear. Lows in the upper 50s. Light winds. Saturday, mostly sunny in the morning, then partly sunny with showers likely with a chance of thunderstorms in the afternoon. Highs in the upper 70s. Light winds. Chance of rain 60%. Saturday night, mostly cloudy. Showers likely with a chance of thunderstorms in the evening, then a chance of showers overnight. Lows in the lower 60s. South winds 10 miles an hour or less. Chance of rain 60%. And now the extended forecast. Sunday, showers likely and a chance of thunderstorms. Highs in the mid-70s. Chance of rain 70%. Monday, mostly cloudy. A chance of showers. Highs in the lower 70s. Lows in the mid-50s. Chance of rain 50%. Tuesday, partly cloudy. Highs in the mid-70s. Lows in the mid-50s. Wednesday, partly cloudy. Highs around 80. Lows in the mid-50s. Thursday, partly cloudy. A chance of showers. Highs around 80. Lows in the lower 60s. Chance of rain 40%. This is the NOAA Weather Radio KHA 53 in Rochester. Your source for official weather information across the Western Finger Lakes and the Genesee Valley. KHA 53 operates on a frequency of 162.40 MHz. The 11 p.m. weather at Rochester, it was clear. The temperature was 59 degrees Fahrenheit or 15 degrees Celsius, the dew point 55 and the relative humidity 87%. The wind was calm. The pressure was 30.10 inches and rising. Repeating at Rochester, it was clear temperature 59 degrees. Around the region at 11 p.m. at Elmira, fog was reported, with a temperature of 57. It was clear, with a temperature of 61 at Erie, 65 at Buffalo, and 61 at Niagara Falls. Under clear skies, Toronto reported 66, Binghamton reported 58, and Watertown reported 53. At Syracuse, it was partly cloudy, with a temperature of 59. At Oswego, winds were south at 4 knots, with a temperature of 63 degrees. The Central Lake Ontario buoy winds were west at 2 knots, with a temperature of 71 degrees, and the waves were 0 feet. The forecast for the Genesee Valley and Northern Finger Lakes.
including Rochester, Geneseo, Canandaigua, Newark, and Fairhaven. Overnight, mainly clear with some patchy fog. Lows ranging from the lower 50s inland to the upper 50s along the lakeshore. Light winds. Friday, some patchy fog in the morning, otherwise sunny. Highs in the upper 70s. Light winds. Friday night, mainly clear. Lows in the upper 50s. Light winds. Saturday, sunny in the morning, then partly sunny with showers likely with a chance of thunderstorms in the afternoon. Highs ranging from the mid-70s on the hilltops to around 80 across the lower elevations. Light winds. Chance of rain 70%. Saturday night, showers likely with a chance of thunderstorms in the evening, then showers likely overnight. Lows around 60. Light winds. Chance of rain 70%. The forecast for the Southern Finger Lakes, including Pinyan, Seneca Falls, and Auburn. Overnight, mainly clear. Lows in the mid-50s. Light northwest winds. Friday, sunny. Highs in the upper 70s. Light northeast winds. Friday night, mainly clear. Lows in the upper 50s. Light winds. Saturday, mostly sunny in the morning, then partly sunny with showers likely with a chance of thunderstorms in the afternoon. Highs in the upper 70s. Light winds. Chance of rain 60%. Saturday night, mostly cloudy. Showers likely with a chance of thunderstorms in the evening, then a chance of showers overnight. Lows in the lower 60s. South winds 10 miles an hour or less. Chance of rain 60%. And now the extended forecast. Sunday, showers likely and a chance of thunderstorms. Highs in the mid-70s. Chance of rain 70%. Monday, mostly cloudy. A chance of showers. Highs in the lower 70s. Lows in the mid-50s. Chance of rain 50%. Tuesday, partly cloudy. Highs in the mid-70s. Lows in the mid-50s. Wednesday, partly cloudy. Highs around 80. Lows in the mid-50s. Thursday, partly cloudy. A chance of showers. Highs around 80. Lows in the lower 60s. Chance of rain 40%. Open lake forecast for the Niagara River to Hamlin Beach beyond 5 miles from shore. Overnight, northwest winds 5 to 10 knots becoming northeast. Waves 2 feet or less. Friday, east winds 10 knots or less. Waves 1 foot or less. Friday night, east winds 5 to 10 knots becoming southeast. Waves 2 feet or less. Saturday, southeast winds 10 knots or less becoming east. A chance of showers and thunderstorms in the afternoon. Waves 1 foot or less. Saturday night, southeast winds 5 to 10 knots becoming southwest. Showers with a chance of thunderstorms in the evening, then showers overnight. Waves 1 to 2 feet. Sunday, west winds 15 to 20 knots. Showers likely with a chance of thunderstorms. Waves 1 to 3 feet building to 2 to 4 feet. Monday, west winds 15 to 20 knots diminishing to 10 to 15 knots. A chance of showers during the day. Waves 2 to 4 feet subsiding to 1 to 3 feet. Tuesday, west winds 5 to 15 knots becoming southwest. Waves 1 to 2 feet. Winds and waves higher in and near thunderstorms. Open lake forecast, 4, Hamlin Beach to Mexico Bay beyond 5 miles from shore. Overnight, northwest winds 5 to 15 knots becoming east. Waves 2 feet or less. Friday, east winds 10 knots or less becoming northeast. Waves 1 foot or less. Friday night, northeast winds 5 to 10 knots becoming southeast. Waves 1 foot or less. Saturday, southeast winds 5 to 15 knots. A chance of showers and thunderstorms in the afternoon. Waves 2 feet or less. Saturday night, southeast winds 5 to 15 knots becoming south 15 to 20 knots. Showers likely with a chance of thunderstorms in the evening, then showers likely overnight. Waves 1 to 3 feet. Sunday, southwest winds 15 to 20 knots becoming west. Showers with a chance of thunderstorms. Waves 1 to 3 feet building to 2 to 4 feet.

Monday, west winds 15 to 25 knots, diminishing to 10 to 15 knots. Showers likely during the day, then a chance of showers Monday night. Waves 2 to 4 feet, subsiding to 1 to 3 feet. Tuesday, west winds 5 to 15 knots, becoming southwest. Waves 1 to 3 feet. Winds and waves higher and near thunderstorms. This is the NOAA Weather Radio KHA-53 in Rochester, your source for official weather information across the Western Finger Lakes and the Genesee Valley. KHA-53 operates on a frequency of 162.40 MHz. The midnight weather at Rochester, it was clear. The temperature was 57 degrees Fahrenheit or 14 degrees Celsius, the dew point 56 and the relative humidity 96%. The wind was calm. The pressure was 30.10 inches and steady. Repeating at Rochester, it was clear, temperature 57 degrees. Around the region at midnight, fog was reported, with a temperature of 56 at Elmira and 52 at Watertown. It was clear, with a temperature of 60 at Erie, 61 at Buffalo, 60 at Niagara Falls, and 56 at Binghamton. At Syracuse, it was partly cloudy, with a temperature of 57. At Oswego, winds were south at 4 knots, with a temperature of 62 degrees. The Central Lake Ontario buoy winds were from the southwest at 2 knots. The forecast for the Genesee Valley and Northern Finger Lakes, including Rochester, Geneseo, Canandaigua, Newark, and Fairhaven. Overnight, mainly clear with some patchy fog. Lows ranging from the lower 50s inland to the upper 50s along the lake shore. Light winds. Friday, some patchy fog in the morning, otherwise sunny. Highs in the upper 70s. Light winds. Friday night, mainly clear. Lows in the upper 50s. Light winds. Saturday, sunny in the morning, then partly sunny with showers likely with a chance of thunderstorms in the afternoon. Highs ranging from the mid-70s on the hilltops to around 80 across the lower elevations. Light winds. Chance of rain 70%. Saturday night, showers likely with a chance of thunderstorms in the evening, then showers likely overnight. Lows around 60. Light winds. Chance of rain 70%. The forecast for the Southern Finger Lakes, including Tinian, Seneca Falls, and Auburn. Overnight, mainly clear. Lows in the mid-50s. Light northwest winds. Friday, sunny. Highs in the upper 70s. Light northeast winds. Friday night, mainly clear. Lows in the upper 50s. Light winds. Saturday, mostly sunny in the morning, then partly sunny with showers likely with a chance of thunderstorms in the afternoon. Highs in the upper 70s. Light winds. Chance of rain 60%. Saturday night, mostly cloudy. Showers likely with a chance of thunderstorms in the evening, then a chance of showers overnight. Lows in the lower 60s. South winds 10 miles an hour or less. Chance of rain 60%. And now the extended forecast. Sunday, showers likely and a chance of thunderstorms. Highs in the mid-70s. Chance of rain 70%. Monday, mostly cloudy. A chance of showers. Highs in the lower 70s. Lows in the mid-50s. Chance of rain 50%. Tuesday, partly cloudy. Highs in the mid-70s. Lows in the mid-50s. Wednesday, partly cloudy. Highs around 80. Lows in the mid-50s. Thursday, partly cloudy. A chance of showers. Highs around 80. Lows in the lower 60s. Chance of rain 40%. 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KHA-53 operates on a frequency of 162.40 MHz. The midnight weather at Rochester, it was clear. The temperature was 57 degrees Fahrenheit or 14 degrees Celsius, the dew point 56 and the relative humidity 96%. The wind was calm. The pressure was 30.10 inches and steady. Repeating at Rochester, it was clear, temperature 57 degrees. Around the region at midnight, fog was reported, with a temperature of 56 at Elmira.

and 52 in Watertown. It was clear, with a temperature of 60 at Erie, 61 at Buffalo, 60 at Niagara Falls, and 56 at Binghamton. At Syracuse, it was partly cloudy, with a temperature of 57. At Oswego, winds were south at 4 knots, with a temperature of 62 degrees. The Central Lake Ontario buoy winds were from the southwest at 2 knots. The forecast for the Genesee Valley and Northern Finger Lakes, including Rochester, Geneseo, Canandaigua, Newark, and Fairhaven. Overnight, mainly clear with some patchy fog. Lows ranging from the lower 50s inland to the upper 50s along the lake shore. Light winds. Friday, some patchy fog in the morning, otherwise sunny. Highs in the upper 70s. Light winds. Friday night, mainly clear. Lows in the upper 50s. Light winds. Saturday, sunny in the morning, then partly sunny with showers likely with a chance of thunderstorms in the afternoon. Highs ranging from the mid-70s on the hilltops to around 80 across the lower elevations. Light winds. Chance of rain 70%. Saturday night, showers likely with a chance of thunderstorms in the evening, then showers likely overnight. Lows around 60. Light winds. Chance of rain 70%. The forecast for the Southern Finger Lakes, including Tinian, Seneca Falls, and Auburn. Overnight, mainly clear. Lows in the mid-50s. Light northwest winds. Friday, sunny. Highs in the upper 70s. Light northeast winds. Friday night, mainly clear. Lows in the upper 50s. Light winds. Saturday, mostly sunny in the morning, then partly sunny with showers likely with a chance of thunderstorms in the afternoon. Highs in the upper 70s. Light winds. Chance of rain 60%. Saturday night, mostly cloudy. Showers likely with a chance of thunderstorms in the evening, then a chance of showers overnight. Lows in the lower 60s. South winds 10 miles an hour or less. Chance of rain 60%. And now the extended forecast. Sunday, showers likely and a chance of thunderstorms. Highs in the mid-70s. Chance of rain 70%. Monday, mostly cloudy. A chance of showers. Highs in the lower 70s. Lows in the mid-50s. Chance of rain 50%. Tuesday, partly cloudy. Highs in the mid-70s. Lows in the mid-50s. Wednesday, partly cloudy. Highs around 80. Lows in the mid-50s. Thursday, partly cloudy. A chance of showers. Highs around 80. Lows in the lower 60s. Chance of rain 40%. This is the NOAA Weather Radio KHA 53 in Rochester. Your source for official weather information across the Western Finger Lakes and the Genesee Valley. KHA 53 operates on a frequency of 162.40 MHz. The midnight weather at Rochester, it was clear. The temperature was 57 degrees Fahrenheit or 14 degrees Celsius, the dew point 56 and the relative humidity 96%. The wind was calm. The pressure was 30.10 inches and steady. Repeating at Rochester, it was clear, temperature 57 degrees. Around the region at midnight, fog was reported, with a temperature of 56 at Elmira and 52 at Watertown. It was clear, with a temperature of 60 at Erie, 61 at Buffalo, 60 at Niagara Falls, and 56 at Binghamton. At Syracuse, it was partly cloudy, with a temperature of 57. At Oswego, winds were south at 4 knots, with a temperature of 62 degrees. The Central Lake Ontario buoy winds were from the southwest at 2 knots. Around the region at midnight at Elmira, fog was reported, with a temperature of 56. It was clear, with a temperature of 60 at Erie, 61 at Buffalo, and 60 at Niagara Falls. Under clear skies, Toronto reported 66, Binghamton reported 56, and Watertown reported 51. At Syracuse, it was partly cloudy, with a temperature of 57. At Oswego, winds were south at 4 knots, with a temperature of 62 degrees. The Central Lake Ontario buoy winds were west at 2 knots, with a temperature of 71 degrees, and the waves were 0 feet.
The forecast for the Genesee Valley and Northern Finger Lakes, including Rochester, Geneseo, Canandaigua, Newark, and Fairhaven. Overnight, mainly clear with some patchy fog. Lows ranging from the lower 50s inland to the upper 50s along the lake shore. Light winds. Friday, some patchy fog in the morning, otherwise sunny. Highs in the upper 70s. Light winds. Friday night, mainly clear. Lows in the upper 50s. Light winds. Saturday, sunny in the morning, then partly sunny with showers likely with a chance of thunderstorms in the afternoon. Highs ranging from the mid-70s on the hilltops to around 80 across the lower elevations. Light winds. Chance of rain 70%. Saturday night, showers likely with a chance of thunderstorms in the evening, then showers likely overnight. Lows around 60. Light winds. Chance of rain 70%. The forecast for the Southern Finger Lakes, including Pinyan, Seneca Falls, and Auburn. Overnight, mainly clear. Lows in the mid-50s. Light northwest winds. Friday, sunny. Highs in the upper 70s. Light northeast winds. Friday night, mainly clear. Lows in the upper 50s. Light winds. Saturday, mostly sunny in the morning, then partly sunny with showers likely with a chance of thunderstorms in the afternoon. Highs in the upper 70s. Light winds. Chance of rain 60%. Saturday night, mostly cloudy. Showers likely with a chance of thunderstorms in the evening, then a chance of showers overnight. Lows in the lower 60s. South winds 10 miles an hour or less. Chance of rain 60%. And now the extended forecast. Sunday, showers likely and a chance of thunderstorms. Highs in the mid-70s. Chance of rain 70%. Monday, mostly cloudy. A chance of showers. Highs in the lower 70s. Lows in the mid-50s. Chance of rain 50%. Tuesday, partly cloudy. Highs in the mid-70s. Lows in the mid-50s. Wednesday, partly cloudy. Highs around 80. Lows in the mid-50s. Thursday, partly cloudy. A chance of showers. Highs around 80. Lows in the lower 60s. Chance of rain 40%. This is the NOAA Weather Radio KHA 53 in Rochester. Your source for official weather information across the Western Finger Lakes and the Genesee Valley. KHA 53 operates on a frequency of 162.40 MHz. The midnight weather at Rochester, it was clear. The temperature was 57 degrees Fahrenheit or 14 degrees Celsius, the dew point 56 and the relative humidity 96%. The wind was calm. The pressure was 30.10 inches and steady. Repeating at Rochester, it was clear, temperature 57 degrees. Around the region at midnight at Elmira, fog was reported, with a temperature of 56. It was clear, with a temperature of 60 at Erie, 61 at Buffalo, and 60 at Niagara Falls. Under clear skies, Toronto reported 66, Binghamton reported 56, and Watertown reported 51. At Syracuse, it was partly cloudy, with a temperature of 57. At Oswego, winds were south at 4 knots, with a temperature of 62 degrees. The Central Lake Ontario buoy winds were west at 2 knots, with a temperature of 71 degrees, and the waves were 0 feet. The forecast for the Genesee Valley and Northern Finger Lakes, including Rochester, Geneseo, Canandaigua, Newark, and Fairhaven. Overnight, mainly clear with some patchy fog. Lows ranging from the lower 50s inland to the upper 50s along the lake shore. Light winds. Friday, some patchy fog in the morning, otherwise sunny. Highs in the upper 70s. Light winds. Friday night, mainly clear. Lows in the upper 50s. Light winds. Saturday, sunny in the morning, then partly sunny with showers likely with a chance of thunderstorms in the afternoon. Highs ranging from the mid-70s on the hilltops to around 80 across the lower elevations. Light winds. Chance of rain 70%. Saturday night, showers likely with a chance of thunderstorms in the evening, then showers likely overnight. Lows around 60. Light winds.
Chance of rain 70%. The forecast for the Southern Finger

including Tinian, Seneca Falls, and Auburn. Overnight, mainly clear. Lows in the mid-50s. Light northwest winds. Friday, sunny. Highs in the upper 70s. Light northeast winds. Friday night, mainly clear. Lows in the upper 50s. Light winds. Saturday, mostly sunny in the morning, then partly sunny with showers likely with a chance of thunderstorms in the afternoon. Highs in the upper 70s. Light winds. Chance of rain 60%. Saturday night, mostly cloudy. Showers likely with a chance of thunderstorms in the evening, then a chance of showers overnight. Lows in the lower 60s. South winds 10 miles an hour or less. Chance of rain 60%. And now the extended forecast. Sunday, showers likely and a chance of thunderstorms. Highs in the mid-70s. Chance of rain 70%. Monday, mostly cloudy. A chance of showers. Highs in the lower 70s. Lows in the mid-50s. Chance of rain 50%. Tuesday, partly cloudy. Highs in the mid-70s. Lows in the mid-50s. Wednesday, partly cloudy. Highs around 80. Lows in the mid-50s. Thursday, partly cloudy. A chance of showers. Highs around 80. Lows in the lower 60s. Chance of rain 40%. This is the NOAA Weather Radio KHA-53 in Rochester. Your source for official weather information across the Western Finger Lakes and the Genesee Valley. KHA-53 operates on a frequency of 162.40 MHz. The midnight weather at Rochester, it was clear. The temperature was 57 degrees Fahrenheit or 14 degrees Celsius, the dew point 56 and the relative humidity 96%. The wind was calm. The pressure was 30.10 inches and steady. Repeating at Rochester, it was clear, temperature 57 degrees. Around the region at midnight at Elmira, fog was reported, with a temperature of 56. It was clear, with a temperature of 60 at Erie, 61 at Buffalo, and 60 at Niagara Falls. Under clear skies, Toronto reported 66, Binghamton reported 56, and Watertown reported 51. At Syracuse, it was partly cloudy, with a temperature of 57. At Oswego, winds were south at 4 knots, with a temperature of 62 degrees. The Central Lake Ontario buoy winds were west at 2 knots, with a temperature of 71 degrees, and the waves were 0 feet. The forecast for the Genesee Valley and Northern Finger Lakes, including Rochester, Geneseo, Canandaigua, Newark, and Fairhaven. Overnight, mainly clear with some patchy fog. Lows ranging from the lower 50s inland to the upper 50s along the lake shore. Light winds. Friday, some patchy fog in the morning, otherwise sunny. Highs in the upper 70s. Light winds. Friday night, mainly clear. Lows in the upper 50s. Light winds. Saturday, sunny in the morning, then partly sunny with showers likely with a chance of thunderstorms in the afternoon. Highs ranging from the mid-70s on the hilltops to around 80 across the lower elevations. Light winds. Chance of rain 70%. Saturday night, showers likely with a chance of thunderstorms in the evening, then showers likely overnight. Lows around 60. Light winds. Chance of rain 70%. The forecast for the Southern Finger Lakes, including Tinian, Seneca Falls, and Auburn. Overnight, mainly clear. Lows in the mid-50s. Light northwest winds. Friday, sunny. Highs in the upper 70s. Light northeast winds. Friday night, mainly clear. Lows in the upper 50s. Light winds. Saturday, mostly sunny in the morning, then partly sunny with showers likely with a chance of thunderstorms in the afternoon. Highs in the upper 70s. Light winds. Chance of rain 60%. Saturday night, mostly cloudy. Showers likely with a chance of thunderstorms in the evening, then a chance of showers overnight. Lows in the lower 60s. South winds 10 miles an hour or less. Chance of rain 60%. And now the extended forecast. Sunday, showers likely and a chance of thunderstorms. Highs in

The temperature was 57 degrees Fahrenheit or 14 degrees Celsius, the dew point 56 and the relative humidity 96%. The wind was calm. The pressure was 30.10 inches and steady. Repeating at Rochester, it was clear, temperature 57 degrees. Around the region at midnight at Elmira, fog was reported, with a temperature of 56. It was clear, with a temperature of 60 at Erie, 61 at Buffalo, and 60 at Niagara Falls. Under clear skies, Toronto reported 66, Binghamton reported 56, and Watertown reported 51. At Syracuse, it was partly cloudy, with a temperature of 57. At Oswego, winds were south at 4 knots, with a temperature of 62 degrees. The Central Lake Ontario buoy winds were west at 2 knots, with a temperature of 71 degrees, and the waves were 0 feet. The forecast for the Genesee Valley and Northern Finger Lakes, including Rochester, Geneseo, Canandaigua, Newark, and Fairhaven. Overnight, mainly clear with some patchy fog. Lows ranging from the lower 50s inland to the upper 50s along the lake shore. Light winds. Friday, some patchy fog in the morning, otherwise sunny. Highs in the upper 70s. Light winds. Friday night, mainly clear. Lows in the upper 50s. Light winds. Saturday, sunny in the morning, then partly sunny with showers likely with a chance of thunderstorms in the afternoon. Highs ranging from the mid-70s on the hilltops to around 80 across the lower elevations. Light winds. Chance of rain 70%. Saturday night, showers likely with a chance of thunderstorms in the evening, then showers likely overnight. Lows around 60. Light winds. Chance of rain 70%. The forecast for the Southern Finger Lakes, including Tinian, Seneca Falls, and Auburn. Overnight, mainly clear. Lows in the mid-50s. Light northwest winds. Friday, sunny. Highs in the upper 70s. Light northeast winds. Friday night, mainly clear. Lows in the upper 50s. Light winds. Saturday, mostly sunny in the morning, then partly sunny with showers likely with a chance of thunderstorms in the afternoon. Highs in the upper 70s. Light winds. Chance of rain 60%. Saturday night, mostly cloudy. Showers likely with a chance of thunderstorms in the evening, then a chance of showers overnight. Lows in the lower 60s. South winds 10 miles an hour or less. Chance of rain 60%. And now the extended forecast. Sunday, showers likely and a chance of thunderstorms. Highs in the mid-70s. Chance of rain 70%. Monday, mostly cloudy. A chance of showers. Highs in the lower 70s. Lows in the mid-50s. Chance of rain 50%. Tuesday, partly cloudy. Highs in the mid-70s. Lows in the mid-50s. Wednesday, partly cloudy. Highs around 80. Lows in the mid-50s. Thursday, partly cloudy. A chance of showers. Highs around 80. Lows in the lower 60s. Chance of rain 40%. This is the NOAA Weather Radio KHA 53 in Rochester. Your source for official weather information across the Western Finger Lakes and the Genesee Valley. KHA 53 operates on a frequency of 162.40 MHz. The midnight weather at Rochester, it was clear. The temperature was 57 degrees Fahrenheit or 14 degrees Celsius, the dew point 56 and the relative humidity 96%. The wind was calm. The pressure was 30.10 inches and steady. Repeating at Rochester, it was clear, temperature 57 degrees. Around the region at midnight at Elmira, fog was reported, with a temperature of 56. It was clear, with a temperature of 60 at Erie, 61 at Buffalo, and 60 at Niagara Falls. Under clear skies, Toronto reported 66, Binghamton reported 56, and Watertown reported 51. At Syracuse, it was partly cloudy, with a temperature of 57. At Oswego, winds were south at 4 knots, with a temperature of 62 degrees. The Central Lake Ontario buoy winds were west at 2 knots, with a temperature of 71 degrees, and the waves were 0 feet. The forecast for the Genesee Valley.

Valley and Northern Finger Lakes, including Rochester, Geneseo, Canandaigua, Newark, and Fairhaven. Overnight, mainly clear with some patchy fog. Lows ranging from the lower 50s inland to the upper 50s along the lakeshore. Light winds. Friday, some patchy fog in the morning, otherwise sunny. Highs in the upper 70s. Light winds. Friday night, mainly clear. Lows in the upper 50s. Light winds. Saturday, sunny in the morning, then partly sunny with showers likely with a chance of thunderstorms in the afternoon. Highs ranging from the mid-70s on the hilltops to around 80 across the lower elevations. Light winds. Chance of rain 70%. Saturday night, showers likely with a chance of thunderstorms in the evening, then showers likely overnight. Lows around 60. Light winds. Chance of rain 70%. The forecast for the Southern Finger Lakes, including Pinyan, Seneca Falls, and Auburn. Overnight, mainly clear. Lows in the mid-50s. Light northwest winds. Friday, sunny. Highs in the upper 70s. Light northeast winds. Friday night, mainly clear. Lows in the upper 50s. Light winds. Saturday, mostly sunny in the morning, then partly sunny with showers likely with a chance of thunderstorms in the afternoon. Highs in the upper 70s. Light winds. Chance of rain 60%. Saturday night, mostly cloudy. Showers likely with a chance of thunderstorms in the evening, then a chance of showers overnight. Lows in the lower 60s. South winds 10 miles an hour or less. Chance of rain 60%. And now the extended forecast. Sunday, showers likely and a chance of thunderstorms. Highs in the mid-70s. Chance of rain 70%. Monday, mostly cloudy. A chance of showers. Highs in the lower 70s. Lows in the mid-50s. Chance of rain 50%. Tuesday, partly cloudy. Highs in the mid-70s. Lows in the mid-50s. Wednesday, partly cloudy. Highs around 80. Lows in the mid-50s. Thursday, partly cloudy. A chance of showers. Highs around 80. Lows in the lower 60s. Chance of rain 40%. The Nearshore Marine Forecast, for the Niagara River to Hamelin Beach along Lake Ontario. Overnight, northwest winds 5 to 10 knots becoming northeast. Mainly clear. Waves 2 feet or less. Friday, east winds 10 knots or less. Sunny. Waves 1 foot or less. Friday night, east winds 5 to 10 knots becoming southeast. Mainly clear. Waves 1 foot or less. Saturday, southeast winds 10 knots or less becoming east. A chance of showers and thunderstorms in the afternoon. Waves 1 foot or less. Saturday night, southeast. A chance of showers and thunderstorms in the afternoon. Waves 1 foot or less. Saturday night, southeast winds 5 to 10 knots becoming southwest. Showers with a chance of thunderstorms in the evening, then showers overnight. Waves 2 feet or less. Sunday, west winds 15 to 20 knots. Showers likely with a chance of thunderstorms. Waves 1 to 3 feet building to 2 to 4 feet. Monday, west winds 15 to 20 knots diminishing to 10 to 15 knots. A chance of showers. Waves 1 to 3 feet. Tuesday, west winds 5 to 15 knots becoming southwest. Partly cloudy. Waves 2 feet or less. Winds and waves higher in and near thunderstorms. The Nearshore Marine Forecast, for Hamelin Beach to Sodus Bay. Overnight, northwest winds 10 knots or less becoming southwest. Mainly clear. Waves 2 feet or less. Friday, south winds 10 knots or less becoming northeast. Sunny. Waves 1 foot or less. Friday night, northeast winds 10 knots or less becoming southeast. Mainly clear. Waves 1 foot or less. Saturday, south winds 5 to 10 knots becoming southeast. A chance of showers and thunderstorms in the afternoon. Waves 1 foot or less. Saturday night, southeast winds 5 to 10 knots becoming south. Showers likely with a chance of thunderstorms in the

evening, then showers likely overnight. Waves 1 foot or less. Sunday, southwest winds 15 to 20 knots becoming west. Showers likely with a chance of thunderstorms. Waves 1 to 3 feet building to 2 to 4 feet. Monday, west winds 15 to 20 knots diminishing to 10 to 15 knots. A chance of showers. Waves 2 to 4 feet subsiding to 1 to 3 feet. Tuesday, west winds 5 to 15 knots becoming southwest. Partly cloudy. Waves 2 feet or less. Winds and waves higher and near thunderstorms. The water temperature off Rochester is 65 degrees. The Nearshore Marine Forecast, 4, Sodus Bay to Mexico Bay. Overnight, north winds 5 to 10 knots becoming east. Mainly clear. Waves 1 foot or less. Friday, southeast winds 10 knots or less becoming north. Sunny. Waves 1 foot or less. Friday night, northeast winds 10 knots or less becoming southeast. Mainly clear. Waves 1 foot or less. Saturday, southeast winds 5 to 10 knots. A chance of showers and thunderstorms in the afternoon. Waves 1 foot or less. Saturday night, southeast winds 5 to 15 knots becoming south. Showers likely with a chance of thunderstorms in the evening, then showers likely overnight. Waves 1 foot or less. Sunday, southwest winds 10 to 15 knots becoming west 15 to 20 knots. Showers with a chance of thunderstorms. Waves 1 foot or less building to 2 to 4 feet. Monday, west winds 15 to 20 knots diminishing to 10 to 15 knots. Showers likely during the day, then a chance of showers Monday night. Waves 2 to 4 feet. Tuesday, west winds 5 to 15 knots becoming southwest. Partly cloudy. Waves 1 to 3 feet. Winds and waves higher and near thunderstorms. This is the NOAA Weather Radio KHA 53 in Rochester. Your source for official weather information across the Western Finger Lakes and the Genesee Valley. KHA 53 operates on a frequency of 162.40 MHz. The midnight weather at Rochester, it was clear. The temperature was 57 degrees Fahrenheit or 14 degrees Celsius, the dew point 56 and the relative humidity 96%. The wind was calm. The pressure was 30.10 inches and steady. Repeating at Rochester, it was clear, temperature 57 degrees. Around the region at midnight at Elmira, fog was reported, with a temperature of 56. It was clear, with a temperature of 60 at Erie, 61 at Buffalo, and 60 at Niagara Falls. Under clear skies, Toronto reported 66, Binghamton reported 56, and Watertown reported 51. At Syracuse, it was partly cloudy, with a temperature of 57. At Oswego, winds were south at 4 knots, with a temperature of 62 degrees. The Central Lake Ontario buoy winds were west at 2 knots, with a temperature of 71 degrees, and the waves were 0 feet. The forecast for the Genesee Valley and Northern Finger Lakes, including Rochester, Geneseo, Canandaigua, Newark, and Fairhaven. Overnight, mainly clear with some patchy fog. Lows ranging from the lower 50s inland to the upper 50s along the lake shore. Light winds. Friday, some patchy fog in the morning, otherwise sunny. Highs in the upper 70s. Light winds. Friday night, mainly clear. Lows in the upper 50s. Light winds. Saturday, sunny in the morning, then partly sunny with showers likely with a chance of thunderstorms in the afternoon. Highs ranging from the mid-70s on the hilltops to around 80 across the lower elevations. Light winds. Chance of rain 70%. Saturday night, showers likely with a chance of thunderstorms in the evening, then showers likely overnight. Lows around 60. Light winds. Chance of rain 70%. The forecast for the Southern Finger Lakes, including Pinyan, Seneca Falls, and Auburn. Overnight, mainly clear. Lows in the mid-50s. Light northwest winds. Friday, sunny. Highs in the upper 70s. Light northeast winds. Friday night, mainly clear. Lows in the upper 50s. Light winds. Saturday, mostly sunny in the morning, then partly sunny with

Showers likely with a chance of thunderstorms in the afternoon. Highs in the upper 70s. Light winds. Chance of rain 60%. Saturday night, mostly cloudy. Showers likely with a chance of thunderstorms in the evening, then a chance of showers overnight. Lows in the lower 60s. South winds 10 miles an hour or less. Chance of rain 60%. And now the extended forecast. Sunday, showers likely and a chance of thunderstorms. Highs in the mid-70s. Chance of rain 70%. Monday, mostly cloudy. A chance of showers. Highs in the lower 70s. Lows in the mid-50s. Chance of rain 50%. Tuesday, partly cloudy. Highs in the mid-70s. Lows in the mid-50s. Wednesday, partly cloudy. Highs around 80. Lows in the mid-50s. Thursday, partly cloudy. A chance of showers. Highs around 80. Lows in the lower 60s. Chance of rain 40%. This is the NOAA Weather Radio KHA-53 in Rochester. Your source for official weather information across the Western Finger Lakes and the Genesee Valley. KHA-53 operates on a frequency of 162.40 MHz. The midnight weather at Rochester, it was clear. The temperature was 57 degrees Fahrenheit or 14 degrees Celsius, the dew point 56 and the relative humidity 96%. The wind was calm. The pressure was 30.10 inches and steady. Repeating at Rochester, it was clear, temperature 57 degrees. Around the region at midnight at Elmira, fog was reported with a temperature of 56. It was clear, with a temperature of 60 at Erie, 61 at Buffalo, and 60 at Niagara Falls. Under clear skies, Toronto reported 66, Binghamton reported 56, and Watertown reported 51. At Syracuse, it was partly cloudy, with a temperature of 57. At Oswego, winds were south at 4 knots, with a temperature of 62 degrees. The Central Lake Ontario buoy winds were west at 2 knots, with a temperature of 71 degrees, and the waves were 0 feet. The forecast for the Genesee Valley and Northern Finger Lakes, including Rochester, Geneseo, Canandaigua, Newark, and Fairhaven. Overnight, mainly clear with some patchy fog. Lows ranging from the lower 50s inland to the upper 50s along the lake shore. Light winds. Friday, some patchy fog in the morning, otherwise sunny. Highs in the upper 70s. Light winds. Friday night, mainly clear. Lows in the upper 50s. Light winds. Saturday, sunny in the morning, then partly sunny with showers likely with a chance of thunderstorms in the afternoon. Highs ranging from the mid-70s on the hilltops to around 80 across the lower elevations. Light winds. Chance of rain 70%. Saturday night, showers likely with a chance of thunderstorms in the evening, then showers likely overnight. Lows around 60. Light winds. Chance of rain 70%. The forecast for the Southern Finger Lakes, including Penyan, Seneca Falls, and Auburn. Overnight, mainly clear. Lows in the mid-50s. Light northwest winds. Friday, sunny. Highs in the upper 70s. Light northeast winds. Friday night, mainly clear. Lows in the upper 50s. Light winds. Saturday, mostly sunny in the morning, then partly sunny with showers likely with a chance of thunderstorms in the afternoon. Highs in the upper 70s. Light winds. Chance of rain 60%. Saturday night, mostly cloudy. Showers likely with a chance of thunderstorms in the evening, then a chance of showers overnight. Lows in the lower 60s. South winds 10 miles an hour or less. Chance of rain 60%. And now the extended forecast. Sunday, showers likely and a chance of thunderstorms. Highs in the mid-70s. Chance of rain 70%. Monday, mostly cloudy. A chance of showers. Highs in the lower 70s. Lows in the mid-50s. Chance of rain 50%. Tuesday, partly cloudy. Highs in the mid-70s. Lows in the mid-50s. Wednesday, partly cloudy. Highs around 80. Lows in the mid-50s.

Thursday, partly cloudy. A chance of showers. Highs around 80. Lows in the lower 60s. Chance of rain 40%. This is the NOAA Weather Radio KHA 53 in Rochester. Your source for official weather information across the Western Finger Lakes and the Genesee Valley. KHA 53 operates on a frequency of 162.40 MHz. The midnight weather at Rochester, it was clear. The temperature was 57 degrees Fahrenheit or 14 degrees Celsius, the dew point 56 and the relative humidity 96%. The wind was calm. The pressure was 30.10 inches and steady. Repeating at Rochester, it was clear, temperature 57 degrees. Around the region at midnight at Elmira, fog was reported, with a temperature of 56. It was clear, with a temperature of 60 at Erie, 61 at Buffalo, and 60 at Niagara Falls. Under clear skies, Toronto reported 66, Binghamton reported 56, and Watertown reported 51. At Syracuse, it was partly cloudy, with a temperature of 57. At Oswego, winds were south at 4 knots, with a temperature of 62 degrees. The Central Lake Ontario buoy winds were west at 2 knots, with a temperature of 71 degrees, and the waves were 0 feet. The forecast for the Genesee Valley and Northern Finger Lakes, including Rochester, Geneseo, Canandaigua, Newark, and Fairhaven. Overnight, mainly clear with some patchy fog. Lows ranging from the lower 50s inland to the upper 50s along the lake shore. Light winds. Friday, some patchy fog in the morning, otherwise sunny. Highs in the upper 70s. Light winds. Friday night, mainly clear. Lows in the upper 50s. Light winds. Saturday, sunny in the morning, then partly sunny with showers likely with a chance of thunderstorms in the afternoon. Highs ranging from the mid-70s on the hilltops to around 80 across the lower elevations. Light winds. Chance of rain 70%. Saturday night, showers likely with a chance of thunderstorms in the evening, then showers likely overnight. Lows around 60. Light winds. Chance of rain 70%. The forecast for the Southern Finger Lakes, including Pinyan, Seneca Falls, and Auburn. Overnight, mainly clear. Lows in the mid-50s. Light northwest winds. Friday, sunny. Highs in the upper 70s. Light northeast winds. Friday night, mainly clear. Lows in the upper 50s. Light winds. Saturday, mostly sunny in the morning, then partly sunny with showers likely with a chance of thunderstorms in the afternoon. Highs in the upper 70s. Light winds. Chance of rain 60%. Saturday night, mostly cloudy. Showers likely with a chance of thunderstorms in the evening, then a chance of showers overnight. Lows in the lower 60s. South winds 10 miles an hour or less. Chance of rain 60%. And now the extended forecast. Sunday, showers likely and a chance of thunderstorms. Highs in the mid-70s. Chance of rain 70%. Monday, mostly cloudy. A chance of showers. Highs in the lower 70s. Lows in the mid-50s. Chance of rain 50%. Tuesday, partly cloudy. Highs in the mid-70s. Lows in the mid-50s. Wednesday, partly cloudy. Highs around 80. Lows in the mid-50s. Thursday, partly cloudy. A chance of showers. Highs around 80. Lows in the lower 60s. Chance of rain 40%. This is the NOAA Weather Radio KHA 53 in Rochester. Your source for official weather information across the Western Finger Lakes and the Genesee Valley. KHA 53 operates on a frequency of 162.40 MHz. The midnight weather at Rochester, it was clear. The temperature was 57 degrees Fahrenheit or 14 degrees Celsius, the dew point 56 and the relative humidity 96%. The wind was calm. The pressure was 30.10 inches and steady. Repeating at Rochester, it was clear, temperature 57 degrees. Around the region at midnight at Elmira, fog was reported, with a temperature of 56. It was clear, with a temperature of 60 at Erie,

61 at Buffalo, and 60 at Niagara Falls. Under clear skies, Toronto reported 66, Binghamton reported 56, and Watertown reported 51. At Syracuse, it was partly cloudy, with a temperature of 57. At Oswego, winds were south at 4 knots, with a temperature of 62 degrees. The Central Lake Ontario buoy winds were west at 2 knots, with a temperature of 71 degrees, and the waves were 0 feet. The forecast for the Genesee Valley and Northern Finger Lakes, including Rochester, Geneseo, Canandaigua, Newark, and Fairhaven. Overnight, mainly clear with some patchy fog. Lows ranging from the lower 50s inland to the upper 50s along the lake shore. Light winds. Friday, some patchy fog in the morning, otherwise sunny. Highs in the upper 70s. Light winds. Friday night, mainly clear. Lows in the upper 50s. Light winds. Saturday, sunny in the morning, then partly sunny with showers likely with a chance of thunderstorms in the afternoon. Highs ranging from the mid-70s on the hilltops to around 80 across the lower elevations. Light winds. Chance of rain 70%. Saturday night, showers likely with a chance of thunderstorms in the evening, then showers likely overnight. Lows around 60. Light winds. Chance of rain 70%. The forecast for the Southern Finger Lakes, including Pinyan, Seneca Falls, and Auburn. Overnight, mainly clear. Lows in the mid-50s. Light northwest winds. Friday, sunny. Highs in the upper 70s. Light northeast winds. Friday night, mainly clear. Lows in the upper 50s. Light winds. Saturday, mostly sunny in the morning, then partly sunny with showers likely with a chance of thunderstorms in the afternoon. Highs in the upper 70s. Light winds. Chance of rain 60%. Saturday night, mostly cloudy. Showers likely with a chance of thunderstorms in the evening, then a chance of showers overnight. Lows in the lower 60s. South winds 10 miles an hour or less. Chance of rain 60%. And now the extended forecast. Sunday, showers likely and a chance of thunderstorms. Highs in the mid-70s. Chance of rain 70%. Monday, mostly cloudy. A chance of showers. Highs in the lower 70s. Lows in the mid-50s. Chance of rain 50%. Tuesday, partly cloudy. Highs in the mid-70s. Lows in the mid-50s. Wednesday, partly cloudy. Highs around 80. Lows in the mid-50s. Thursday, partly cloudy. A chance of showers. Highs around 80. Lows in the lower 60s. Chance of rain 40%. This is the NOAA Weather Radio KHA 53 in Rochester. Your source for official weather information across the Western Finger Lakes and the Genesee Valley. KHA 53 operates on a frequency of 162.40 MHz. The midnight weather at Rochester, it was clear. The temperature was 57 degrees Fahrenheit or 14 degrees Celsius, the dew point 56 and the relative humidity 96%. The wind was calm. The pressure was 30.10 inches and steady. Repeating at Rochester, it was clear, temperature 57 degrees. Around the region at midnight at Elmira, fog was reported, with a temperature of 56. It was clear, with a temperature of 60 at Erie, 61 at Buffalo, and 60 at Niagara Falls. Under clear skies, Toronto reported 66, Binghamton reported 56, and Watertown reported 51. At Syracuse, it was partly cloudy, with a temperature of 57. At Oswego, winds were south at 4 knots, with a temperature of 62 degrees. The Central Lake Ontario buoy winds were west at 2 knots, with a temperature of 71 degrees, and the waves were 0 feet. The forecast for the Genesee Valley and Northern Finger Lakes, including Rochester, Geneseo, Canandaigua, Newark, and Fairhaven. Overnight, mainly clear with some patchy fog. Lows ranging from the lower 50s inland to the upper 50s along the lake shore. Light winds. Friday, some patchy fog in the morning, otherwise sunny. Highs in the upper 70s. Light winds. Friday night, mainly clear. Lows in the upper

50s. Light winds. Saturday, sunny in the morning, then partly sunny with showers likely with a chance of thunderstorms in the afternoon. Highs ranging from the mid-70s on the hilltops to around 80 across the lower elevations. Light winds. Chance of rain 70%. Saturday night, showers likely with a chance of thunderstorms in the evening, then showers likely overnight. Lows around 60. Light winds. Chance of rain 70%. The forecast for the Southern Finger Lakes, including Tinian, Seneca Falls, and Auburn. Overnight, mainly clear. Lows in the mid-50s. Light northwest winds. Friday, sunny. Highs in the upper 70s. Light northeast winds. Friday night, mainly clear. Lows in the upper 50s. Light winds. Saturday, mostly sunny in the morning, then partly sunny with showers likely with a chance of thunderstorms in the afternoon. Highs in the upper 70s. Light winds. Chance of rain 60%. Saturday night, mostly cloudy. Showers likely with a chance of thunderstorms in the evening, then a chance of showers overnight. Lows in the lower 60s. South winds 10 miles an hour or less. Chance of rain 60%. And now the extended forecast. Sunday, showers likely and a chance of thunderstorms. Highs in the mid-70s. Chance of rain 70%. Monday, mostly cloudy. A chance of showers. Highs in the lower 70s. Lows in the mid-50s. Chance of rain 50%. Tuesday, partly cloudy. Highs in the mid-70s. Lows in the mid-50s. Wednesday, partly cloudy. Highs around 80. Lows in the mid-50s. Thursday, partly cloudy. A chance of showers. Highs around 80. Lows in the lower 60s. Chance of rain 40%. This is the NOAA Weather Radio KHA 53 in Rochester. Your source for official weather information across the Western Finger Lakes and the Genesee Valley. KHA 53 operates on a frequency of 162.40 MHz. The midnight weather at Rochester, it was clear. The temperature was 57 degrees Fahrenheit or 14 degrees Celsius, the dew point 56 and the relative humidity 96%. The wind was calm. The pressure was 30.10 inches and steady. Repeating at Rochester, it was clear, temperature 57 degrees. Around the region at midnight at Elmira, fog was reported, with a temperature of 56. It was clear, with a temperature of 60 at Erie, 61 at Buffalo, and 60 at Niagara Falls. Under clear skies, Toronto reported 66, Binghamton reported 56, and Watertown reported 51. At Syracuse, it was partly cloudy, with a temperature of 57. At Oswego, winds were south at 4 knots, with a temperature of 62 degrees. The Central Lake Ontario buoy winds were west at 2 knots, with a temperature of 71 degrees, and the waves were 0 feet. The forecast for the Genesee Valley and Northern Finger Lakes, including Rochester, Geneseo, Canandaigua, Newark, and Fairhaven. Overnight, mainly clear with some patchy fog. Lows ranging from the lower 50s inland to the upper 50s along the lake shore. Light winds. Friday, some patchy fog in the morning, otherwise sunny. Highs in the upper 70s. Light winds. Friday night, mainly clear. Lows in the upper 50s. Light winds. Saturday, sunny in the morning, then partly sunny with showers likely with a chance of thunderstorms in the afternoon. Highs ranging from the mid-70s on the hilltops to around 80 across the lower elevations. Light winds. Chance of rain 70%. Saturday night, showers likely with a chance of thunderstorms in the evening, then showers likely overnight. Lows around 60. Light winds. Chance of rain 70%. The forecast for the Southern Finger Lakes, including Tinian, Seneca Falls, and Auburn. Overnight, mainly clear. Lows in the mid-50s. Light northwest winds. Friday, sunny. Highs in the upper 70s. Light northeast winds. Friday night, mainly clear. Lows in the upper 50s. Light winds. Saturday, mostly sunny in the morning.

Then partly sunny with showers, likely with a chance of thunderstorms in the afternoon. Highs in the upper 70s. Light winds. Chance of rain 60%. Saturday night, mostly cloudy. Showers likely with a chance of thunderstorms in the evening, then a chance of showers overnight. Lows in the lower 60s. South winds 10 miles an hour or less. Chance of rain 60%. And now the extended forecast. Sunday, showers likely and a chance of thunderstorms. Highs in the mid-70s. Chance of rain 70%. Monday, mostly cloudy. A chance of showers. Highs in the lower 70s. Lows in the mid-50s. Chance of rain 50%. Tuesday, partly cloudy. Highs in the mid-70s. Lows in the mid-50s. Wednesday, partly cloudy. Highs around 80. Lows in the mid-50s. Thursday, partly cloudy. A chance of showers. Highs around 80. Lows in the lower 60s. Chance of rain 40%. Open lake forecast, 4, the Niagara River to Hamlin Beach beyond 5 miles from shore. Overnight, northwest winds 5 to 10 knots becoming northeast. Waves 2 feet or less. Friday, east winds 10 knots or less. Waves 1 foot or less. Friday night, east winds 5 to 10 knots becoming southeast. Waves 2 feet or less. Saturday, southeast winds 10 knots or less becoming east. A chance of showers and thunderstorms in the afternoon. Waves 1 foot or less. Saturday night, southeast winds 5 to 10 knots becoming southwest. Showers with a chance of thunderstorms in the evening, then showers overnight. Waves 1 to 2 feet. Sunday, west winds 15 to 20 knots. Showers likely with a chance of thunderstorms. Waves 1 to 3 feet building to 2 to 4 feet. Monday, west winds 15 to 20 knots diminishing to 10 to 15 knots. A chance of showers during the day. Waves 2 to 4 feet subsiding to 1 to 3 feet. Tuesday, west winds 5 to 15 knots becoming southwest. Waves 1 to 2 feet. Winds and waves higher in and near thunderstorms. Open lake forecast, 4, Hamlin Beach to Mexico Bay beyond 5 miles from shore. Overnight, northwest winds 5 to 15 knots becoming east. Waves 2 feet or less. Friday, east winds 10 knots or less becoming northeast. Waves 1 foot or less. Friday night, northeast winds 5 to 10 knots becoming southeast. Waves 1 foot or less. Saturday, southeast winds 5 to 15 knots. A chance of showers and thunderstorms in the afternoon. Waves 2 feet or less. Saturday night, southeast winds 5 to 15 knots becoming south 15 to 20 knots. Showers likely with a chance of thunderstorms in the evening, then showers likely overnight. Waves 1 to 3 feet. Sunday, southwest winds 15 to 20 knots becoming west. Showers with a chance of thunderstorms. Waves 1 to 3 feet building to 2 to 4 feet. Monday, west winds 15 to 25 knots diminishing to 10 to 15 knots. Showers likely during the day, then a chance of showers Monday night. Waves 2 to 4 feet subsiding to 1 to 3 feet. Tuesday, west winds 5 to 15 knots becoming southwest. Waves 1 to 3 feet. Winds and waves higher in and near thunderstorms. This is the NOAA Weather Radio KHA 53 in Rochester. Your source for official weather information across the Western Finger Lakes and the Genesee Valley. KHA 53 operates on a frequency of 162.40 MHz. The 1 a.m. weather at Rochester, it was clear. The temperature was 58 degrees Fahrenheit or 14 degrees Celsius, the dew point 57 and the relative humidity 97%. The wind was southwest at 5 miles an hour. The pressure was 30.12 inches and rising. Repeating at Rochester, it was clear, temperature 58 degrees. Around the region at midnight at Elmira, fog was reported, with a temperature of 56. It was clear, with a temperature of 60 at Erie, 61 at Buffalo, and 60 at Niagara Falls. Under clear skies, Toronto reported 66, Binghamton reported 56, and Watertown reported 51. At Syracuse, it was partly cloudy.

a temperature of 57. At Oswego, winds were south at 4 knots, with a temperature of 62 degrees. The Central Lake Ontario buoy winds were west at 2 knots, with a temperature of 71 degrees, and the waves were 0 feet. Around the region at 1 a.m. at Elmira, fog was reported, with a temperature of 55. It was clear, with a temperature of 60 at Erie, 61 at Buffalo, and 58 at Niagara Falls. Under clear skies, Syracuse reported 57, Binghamton reported 55, and Watertown reported 51. At Oswego, winds were south at 5 knots, with a temperature of 61 degrees. The Central Lake Ontario buoy winds were southwest at 2 knots, with a temperature of 71 degrees, and the waves were 0 feet. The forecast for the Genesee Valley and Northern Finger Lakes, including Rochester, Geneseo, Canandaigua, Newark, and Fairhaven. Overnight, mainly clear with some patchy fog. Lows ranging from the lower 50s inland to the upper 50s along the lake shore. Light winds. Friday, some patchy fog in the morning, otherwise sunny. Highs in the upper 70s. Light winds. Friday night, mainly clear. Lows in the upper 50s. Light winds. Saturday, sunny in the morning, then partly sunny with showers likely with a chance of thunderstorms in the afternoon. Highs ranging from the mid-70s on the hilltops to around 80 across the lower elevations. Light winds. Chance of rain 70%. Saturday night, showers likely with a chance of thunderstorms in the evening, then showers likely overnight. Lows around 60. Light winds. Chance of rain 70%. The forecast for the Southern Finger Lakes, including Pinyan, Seneca Falls, and Auburn. Overnight, mainly clear. Lows in the mid-50s. Light northwest winds. Friday, sunny. Highs in the upper 70s. Light northeast winds. Friday night, mainly clear. Lows in the upper 50s. Light winds. Saturday, mostly sunny in the morning, then partly sunny with showers likely with a chance of thunderstorms in the afternoon. Highs in the upper 70s. Light winds. Chance of rain 60%. Saturday night, mostly cloudy. Showers likely with a chance of thunderstorms in the evening, then a chance of showers overnight. Lows in the lower 60s. South winds 10 miles an hour or less. Chance of rain 60%. And now the extended forecast. Sunday, showers likely and a chance of thunderstorms. Highs in the mid-70s. Chance of rain 70%. Monday, mostly cloudy. A chance of showers. Highs in the lower 70s. Lows in the mid-50s. Chance of rain 50%. Tuesday, partly cloudy. Highs in the mid-70s. Lows in the mid-50s. Wednesday, partly cloudy. Highs around 80. Lows in the mid-50s. Thursday, partly cloudy. A chance of showers. Highs around 80. Lows in the lower 60s. Chance of rain 40%. This is the NOAA Weather Radio KHA 53 in Rochester. Your source for official weather information across the Western Finger Lakes and the Genesee Valley. KHA 53 operates on a frequency of 162.40 MHz. The 1 a.m. weather at Rochester, it was clear. The temperature was 58 degrees Fahrenheit or 14 degrees Celsius, the dew point 57 and the relative humidity 97%. The wind was southwest at 5 miles an hour. The pressure was 30.12 inches and rising. Repeating at Rochester, it was clear, temperature 58 degrees. Around the region at 1 a.m. at Elmira, fog was reported, with a temperature of 55. It was clear, with a temperature of 60 at Erie, 61 at Buffalo, and 58 at Niagara Falls. Under clear skies, Syracuse reported 57, Binghamton reported 55, and Watertown reported 51. At Oswego, winds were south at 5 knots, with a temperature of 61 degrees. The Central Lake Ontario buoy winds were southwest at 2 knots, with a temperature of 71 degrees, and the waves were 0 feet. The forecast for the Genesee Valley and Northern Finger Lakes, including Rochester, Geneseo, Canandaigua, Newark, and Fairhaven. Overnight, mainly clear with some patchy fog.

lows in the mid-50s. Chance of rain 50%. Tuesday, partly cloudy. Highs in the mid-70s. Lows in the mid-50s. Wednesday, partly cloudy. Highs around 80. Lows in the mid-50s. Thursday, partly cloudy. A chance of showers. Highs around 80. Lows in the lower 60s. Chance of rain 40%. This is the NOAA Weather Radio KHA 53 in Rochester. Your source for official weather information across the Western Finger Lakes and the Genesee Valley. KHA 53 operates on a frequency of 162.40 MHz. The 1 a.m. weather at Rochester, it was clear. The temperature was 58 degrees Fahrenheit or 14 degrees Celsius, the dew point 57 and the relative humidity 97%. The wind was southwest at 5 miles an hour. The pressure was 30.12 inches and rising. Repeating at Rochester, it was clear temperature 58 degrees. Around the region at 1 a.m. at Elmira, fog was reported with a temperature of 55. It was clear, with a temperature of 60 at Erie, 61 at Buffalo, 58 at Niagara Falls, and 63 at Toronto. Under clear skies, Syracuse reported 57, Binghamton reported 55, and Watertown reported 51. At Oswego, winds were south at 5 knots, with a temperature of 61 degrees. The Central Lake Ontario buoy winds were southwest at 2 knots, with a temperature of 71 degrees, and the waves were 0 feet. The forecast for the Genesee Valley and Northern Finger Lakes, including Rochester, Geneseo, Canandaigua, Newark, and Fairhaven. Overnight, mainly clear with some patchy fog. Lows ranging from the lower 50s inland to the upper 50s along the lake shore. Light winds. Friday, some patchy fog in the morning, otherwise sunny. Highs in the upper 70s. Light winds. Friday night, mainly clear. Lows in the upper 50s. Light winds. Saturday, sunny in the morning, then partly sunny with showers likely with a chance of thunderstorms in the afternoon. Highs ranging from the mid-70s on the hilltops to around 80 across the lower elevations. Light winds. Chance of rain 70%. Saturday night, showers likely with a chance of thunderstorms in the evening, then showers likely overnight. Lows around 60. Light winds. Chance of rain 70%. The forecast for the Southern Finger Lakes, including Pinyan, Seneca Falls, and Auburn. Overnight, mainly clear. Lows in the mid-50s. Light northwest winds. Friday, sunny. Highs in the upper 70s. Light northeast winds. Friday night, mainly clear. Lows in the upper 50s. Light winds. Saturday, mostly sunny in the morning, then partly sunny with showers likely with a chance of thunderstorms in the afternoon. Highs in the upper 70s. Light winds. Chance of rain 60%. Saturday night, mostly cloudy. Showers likely with a chance of thunderstorms in the evening, then a chance of showers overnight. Lows in the lower 60s. South winds 10 miles an hour or less. Chance of rain 60%. And now the extended forecast. Sunday, showers likely and a chance of thunderstorms. Highs in the mid-70s. Chance of rain 70%. Monday, mostly cloudy. A chance of showers. Highs in the lower 70s. Lows in the mid-50s. Chance of rain 50%. Tuesday, partly cloudy. Highs in the mid-70s. Lows in the mid-50s. Wednesday, partly cloudy. Highs around 80. Lows in the mid-50s. Thursday, partly cloudy. A chance of showers. Highs around 80. Lows in the lower 60s. Chance of rain 40%. This is the NOAA Weather Radio KHA 53 in Rochester. Your source for official weather information across the Western Finger Lakes and the Genesee Valley. KHA 53 operates on a frequency of 162.40 MHz. The 1 a.m. weather at Rochester, it was clear. The temperature was 58 degrees Fahrenheit or 14 degrees Celsius, the dew point 57 and the relative humidity 97%. The wind was southwest at 5 miles an hour.

Fair Haven. Overnight, mainly clear with some patchy fog. Lows ranging from the lower 50s inland to the upper 50s along the lake shore. Light winds. Friday, some patchy fog in the morning, otherwise sunny. Highs in the upper 70s. Light winds. Friday night, mainly clear. Lows in the upper 50s. Light winds. Saturday, sunny in the morning, then partly sunny with showers likely with a chance of thunderstorms in the afternoon. Highs ranging from the mid-70s on the hilltops to around 80 across the lower elevations. Light winds. Chance of rain 70%. Saturday night, showers likely with a chance of thunderstorms in the evening, then showers likely overnight. Lows around 60. Light winds. Chance of rain 70%. The forecast for the Southern Finger Lakes, including Pinyan, Seneca Falls, and Auburn. Overnight, mainly clear. Lows in the mid-50s. Light northwest winds. Friday, sunny. Highs in the upper 70s. Light northeast winds. Friday night, mainly clear. Lows in the upper 50s. Light winds. Saturday, mostly sunny in the morning, then partly sunny with showers likely with a chance of thunderstorms in the afternoon. Highs in the upper 70s. Light winds. Chance of rain 60%. Saturday night, mostly cloudy. Showers likely with a chance of thunderstorms in the evening, then a chance of showers overnight. Lows in the lower 60s. South winds 10 miles an hour or less. Chance of rain 60%. And now the extended forecast. Sunday, showers likely and a chance of thunderstorms. Highs in the mid-70s. Chance of rain 70%. Monday, mostly cloudy. A chance of showers. Highs in the lower 70s. Lows in the mid-50s. Chance of rain 50%. Tuesday, partly cloudy. Highs in the mid-70s. Lows in the mid-50s. Wednesday, partly cloudy. Highs around 80. Lows in the mid-50s. Thursday, partly cloudy. A chance of showers. Highs around 80. Lows in the lower 60s. Chance of rain 40%. This is the NOAA Weather Radio KHA 53 in Rochester. Your source for official weather information across the Western Finger Lakes and the Genesee Valley. KHA 53 operates on a frequency of 162.40 MHz. The 1 a.m. weather at Rochester, it was clear. The temperature was 58 degrees Fahrenheit or 14 degrees Celsius, the dew point 57 and the relative humidity 97%. The wind was southwest at 5 miles an hour. The pressure was 30.12 inches and rising. Repeating at Rochester, it was clear, temperature 58 degrees. Around the region at 1 a.m. at Elmira, fog was reported, with a temperature of 55. It was clear, with a temperature of 60 at Erie, 61 at Buffalo, 58 at Niagara Falls, and 63 at Toronto. Under clear skies, Syracuse reported 57, Binghamton reported 55, and Watertown reported 51. At Oswego, winds were south at 5 knots, with a temperature of 61 degrees. The Central Lake Ontario buoy winds were southwest at 2 knots, with a temperature of 71 degrees, and the waves were 0 feet. The forecast for the Genesee Valley and Northern Finger Lakes, including Rochester, Geneseo, Canandaigua, Newark, and Fairhaven. Overnight, mainly clear with some patchy fog. Lows ranging from the lower 50s inland to the upper 50s along the lake shore. Light winds. Friday, some patchy fog in the morning, otherwise sunny. Highs in the upper 70s. Light winds. Friday night, mainly clear. Lows in the upper 50s. Light winds. Saturday, sunny in the morning, then partly sunny with showers likely with a chance of thunderstorms in the afternoon. Highs ranging from the mid-70s on the hilltops to around 80 across the lower elevations. Light winds. Chance of rain 70%. Saturday night, showers likely with a chance of thunderstorms in the evening, then showers likely overnight. Lows around 60. Light winds. Chance of rain 70%. The forecast for the Southern Finger Lakes, including Pinyan, Seneca Falls,
and Auburn.

overnight, mainly clear. Lows in the mid-50s. Light northwest winds. Friday, sunny. Highs in the upper 70s. Light northeast winds. Friday night, mainly clear. Lows in the upper 50s. Light winds. Saturday, mostly sunny in the morning, then partly sunny with showers likely with a chance of thunderstorms in the afternoon. Highs in the upper 70s. Light winds. Chance of rain 60%. Saturday night, mostly cloudy. Showers likely with a chance of thunderstorms in the evening, then a chance of showers overnight. Lows in the lower 60s. South winds 10 miles an hour or less. Chance of rain 60%. And now the extended forecast. Sunday, showers likely and a chance of thunderstorms. Highs in the mid-70s. Chance of rain 70%. Monday, mostly cloudy. A chance of showers. Highs in the lower 70s. Lows in the mid-50s. Chance of rain 50%. Tuesday, partly cloudy. Highs in the mid-70s. Lows in the mid-50s. Wednesday, partly cloudy. Highs around 80. Lows in the mid-50s. Thursday, partly cloudy. A chance of showers. Highs around 80. Lows in the lower 60s. Chance of rain 40%. The Nearshore Marine Forecast, for the Niagara River to Hamelin Beach along Lake Ontario. Overnight, northwest winds 5 to 10 knots becoming northeast. Mainly clear. Waves 2 feet or less. Friday, east winds 10 knots or less. Sunny. Waves 1 foot or less. Friday night, east winds 5 to 10 knots becoming southeast. Mainly clear. Waves 1 foot or less. Saturday, southeast winds 10 knots or less becoming east. A chance of showers and thunderstorms in the afternoon. Waves 1 foot or less. Saturday night, southeast winds 5 to 10 knots becoming southwest. Showers with a chance of thunderstorms in the evening, then showers overnight. Waves 2 feet or less. Sunday, west winds 15 to 20 knots. Showers likely with a chance of thunderstorms. Waves 1 to 3 feet building to 2 to 4 feet. Monday, 20 knots. Showers likely with a chance of thunderstorms. Waves 1 to 3 feet building to 2 to 4 feet. Monday, west winds 15 to 20 knots diminishing to 10 to 15 knots. A chance of showers. Waves 1 to 3 feet. Tuesday, west winds 5 to 15 knots becoming southwest. Partly cloudy. Waves 2 feet or less. Winds and waves higher in and near thunderstorms. The Nearshore Marine Forecast, for Hamelin Beach to Sodus Bay. Overnight, northwest winds 10 knots or less becoming southwest. Mainly clear. Waves 2 feet or less. Friday, south winds 10 knots or less becoming northeast. Sunny. Waves 1 foot or less. Friday night, northeast winds 10 knots or less becoming southeast. Mainly clear. Waves 1 foot or less. Saturday, south winds 5 to 10 knots becoming southeast. A chance of showers and thunderstorms in the afternoon. Waves 1 foot or less. Saturday night, southeast winds 5 to 10 knots becoming south. Showers likely with a chance of thunderstorms in the evening, then showers likely overnight. Waves 1 foot or less. Sunday, southwest winds 15 to 20 knots becoming west. Showers likely with a chance of thunderstorms. Waves 1 to 3 feet building to 2 to 4 feet. Monday, west winds 15 to 20 knots diminishing to 10 to 15 knots. A chance of showers. Waves 2 to 4 feet subsiding to 1 to 3 feet. Tuesday, west winds 5 to 15 knots becoming southwest. Partly cloudy. Waves 2 feet or less. Winds and waves higher in and near thunderstorms. The water temperature off Rochester is 65 degrees. The Nearshore Marine Forecast, for Sodus Bay to Mexico Bay. Overnight, north winds 5 to 10 knots becoming east. Mainly clear. Waves 1 foot or less. Friday, southeast winds 10 knots or less becoming north. Sunny. Waves 1 foot or less.

tonight, northeast winds 10 knots or less becoming southeast. Mainly clear. Waves 1 foot or less. Saturday, southeast winds 5 to 10 knots. A chance of showers and thunderstorms in the afternoon. Waves 1 foot or less. Saturday night, southeast winds 5 to 15 knots becoming south. Showers likely with a chance of thunderstorms in the evening, then showers likely overnight. Waves 1 foot or less. Sunday, southwest winds 10 to 15 knots becoming west 15 to 20 knots. Showers with a chance of thunderstorms. Waves 1 foot or less building to 2 to 4 feet. Monday, west winds 15 to 20 knots diminishing to 10 to 15 knots. Showers likely during the day, then a chance of showers Monday night. Waves 2 to 4 feet. Tuesday, west winds 5 to 15 knots becoming southwest. Partly cloudy. Waves 1 to 3 feet. Winds and waves higher and near thunderstorms. This is the NOAA Weather Radio KHA 53 in Rochester. Your source for official weather information across the Western Finger Lakes and the Genesee Valley. KHA 53 operates on a frequency of 162.40 MHz. The 1 a.m. weather at Rochester, it was clear. The temperature was 58 degrees Fahrenheit or 14 degrees Celsius, the dew point 57 and the relative humidity 97%. The wind was southwest at 5 miles an hour. The pressure was 30.12 inches and rising. Repeating at Rochester, it was clear, temperature 58 degrees. Around the region at 1 a.m. at Elmira, fog was reported, with a temperature of 55. It was clear, with a temperature of 60 at Erie, 61 at Buffalo, 58 at Niagara Falls, and 63 at Toronto. Under clear skies, Syracuse reported 57, Binghamton reported 55, and Watertown reported 51. At Oswego, winds were south at 5 knots, with a temperature of 61 degrees. The Central Lake Ontario buoy winds were southwest at 2 knots, with a temperature of 71 degrees, and the waves were 0 feet. The forecast for the Genesee Valley and Northern Finger Lakes, including Rochester, Geneseo, Canandaigua, Newark, and Fairhaven. Overnight, mainly clear with some patchy fog. Lows ranging from the lower 50s inland to the upper 50s along the lake shore. Light winds. Friday, some patchy fog in the morning, otherwise sunny. Highs in the upper 70s. Light winds. Friday night, mainly clear. Lows in the upper 50s. Light winds. Saturday, sunny in the morning, then partly sunny with showers likely with a chance of thunderstorms in the afternoon. Highs ranging from the mid-70s on the hilltops to around 80 across the lower elevations. Light winds. Chance of rain 70%. Saturday night, showers likely with a chance of thunderstorms in the evening, then showers likely overnight. Lows around 60. Light winds. Chance of rain 70%. The forecast for the Southern Finger Lakes, including Pinyan, Seneca Falls, and Auburn. Overnight, mainly clear. Lows in the mid-50s. Light northwest winds. Friday, sunny. Highs in the upper 70s. Light northeast winds. Friday night, mainly clear. Lows in the upper 50s. Light winds. Saturday, mostly sunny in the morning, then partly sunny with showers likely with a chance of thunderstorms in the afternoon. Highs in the upper 70s. Light winds. Chance of rain 60%. Saturday night, mostly cloudy. Showers likely with a chance of thunderstorms in the evening, then a chance of showers overnight. Lows in the lower 60s. South winds 10 miles an hour or less. Chance of rain 60%. And now the extended forecast. Sunday, showers likely and a chance of thunderstorms. Highs in the mid-70s. Chance of rain 70%. Monday, mostly cloudy. A chance of showers. Highs in the lower 70s. Lows in the mid-50s. Chance of rain 50%. Tuesday, partly cloudy. Highs in the mid-70s. Lows in the mid-50s. Wednesday, partly cloudy. Highs around 80. Lows in the mid-50s. Thursday, partly cloudy. A chance of showers. Highs around 80.

Lows in the lower 60s. Chance of rain 40%. This is the NOAA Weather Radio KHA 53 in Rochester. Your source for official weather information across the Western Finger Lakes and the Genesee Valley. KHA 53 operates on a frequency of 162.40 MHz. The 1 a.m. weather at Rochester, it was clear. The temperature was 58 degrees Fahrenheit or 14 degrees Celsius, the dew point 57 and the relative humidity 97%. The wind was southwest at 5 miles an hour. The pressure was 30.12 inches and rising. Repeating at Rochester, it was clear, temperature 58 degrees. Around the region at 1 a.m. at Elmira, fog was reported with a temperature of 55. It was clear with a temperature of 60 at Erie, 61 at Buffalo, 58 at Niagara Falls, and 63 at Toronto. Under clear skies, Syracuse reported 57, Binghamton reported 55, and Watertown reported 51. At Oswego, winds were south at 5 knots, with a temperature of 61 degrees. The Central Lake Ontario buoy winds were southwest at 2 knots, with a temperature of 71 degrees, and the waves were 0 feet. The forecast for the Genesee Valley and Northern Finger Lakes, including Rochester, Geneseo, Canandaigua, Newark, and Fairhaven. Overnight, mainly clear with some patchy fog. Lows ranging from the lower 50s inland to the upper 50s along the lake shore. Light winds. Friday, some patchy fog in the morning, otherwise sunny. Highs in the upper 70s. Light winds. Friday night, mainly clear. Lows in the upper 50s. Light winds. Saturday, sunny in the morning, then partly sunny with showers likely with a chance of thunderstorms in the afternoon. Highs ranging from the mid-70s on the hilltops to around 80 across the lower elevations. Light winds. Chance of rain 70%. Saturday night, showers likely with a chance of thunderstorms in the evening, then showers likely overnight. Lows around 60. Light winds. Chance of rain 70%. The forecast for the Southern Finger Lakes, including Pinyan, Seneca Falls, and Auburn. Overnight, mainly clear. Lows in the mid-50s. Light northwest winds. Friday, sunny. Highs in the upper 70s. Light northeast winds. Friday night, mainly clear. Lows in the upper 50s. Light winds. Saturday, mostly sunny in the morning, then partly sunny with showers likely with a chance of thunderstorms in the afternoon. Highs in the upper 70s. Light winds. Chance of rain 60%. Saturday night, mostly cloudy. Showers likely with a chance of thunderstorms in the evening, then a chance of showers overnight. Lows in the lower 60s. South winds 10 miles an hour or less. Chance of rain 60%. And now the extended forecast. Sunday, showers likely and a chance of thunderstorms. Highs in the mid-70s. Chance of rain 70%. Monday, mostly cloudy. A chance of showers. Highs in the lower 70s. Lows in the mid-50s. Chance of rain 50%. Tuesday, partly cloudy. Highs in the mid-70s. Lows in the mid-50s. Wednesday, partly cloudy. Highs around 80. Lows in the mid-50s. Thursday, partly cloudy. A chance of showers. Highs around 80. Lows in the lower 60s. Chance of rain 40%. This is the NOAA Weather Radio KHA 53 in Rochester. Your source for official weather information across the Western Finger Lakes and the Genesee Valley. KHA 53 operates on a frequency of 162.40 MHz. The 1 a.m. weather at Rochester, it was clear. The temperature was 58 degrees Fahrenheit or 14 degrees Celsius, the dew point 57 and the relative humidity 97%. The wind was southwest at 5 miles an hour. The pressure was 30.12 inches and rising. Repeating at Rochester, it was clear, temperature 58 degrees. Around the region at 1 a.m. at Elmira, fog was reported with a temperature of 55. It was clear with a temperature of 60 at Erie, 61 at Buffalo, 58 at Niagara Falls, and 63 at Toronto.

under clear skies. Syracuse reported 57, Binghamton reported 55, and Watertown reported 51. At Oswego, winds were south at 5 knots, with a temperature of 61 degrees. The Central Lake Ontario buoy winds were southwest at 2 knots, with a temperature of 71 degrees, and the waves were 0 feet. The forecast for the Genesee Valley and Northern Finger Lakes, including Rochester, Geneseo, Canandaigua, Newark, and Fairhaven. Overnight, mainly clear with some patchy fog. Lows ranging from the lower 50s inland to the upper 50s along the lakeshore. Light winds. Friday, some patchy fog in the morning, otherwise sunny. Highs in the upper 70s. Light winds. Friday night, mainly clear. Lows in the upper 50s. Light winds. Saturday, sunny in the morning, then partly sunny with showers likely with a chance of thunderstorms in the afternoon. Highs ranging from the mid-70s on the hilltops to around 80 across the lower elevations. Light winds. Chance of rain 70%. Saturday night, showers likely with a chance of thunderstorms in the evening, then showers likely overnight. Lows around 60. Light winds. Chance of rain 70%. The forecast for the Southern Finger Lakes, including Pinyan, Seneca Falls, and Auburn. Overnight, mainly clear. Lows in the mid-50s. Light northwest winds. Friday, sunny. Highs in the upper 70s. Light northeast winds. Friday night, mainly clear. Lows in the upper 50s. Light winds. Saturday, mostly sunny in the morning, then partly sunny with showers likely with a chance of thunderstorms in the afternoon. Highs in the upper 70s. Light winds. Chance of rain 60%. Saturday night, mostly cloudy. Showers likely with a chance of thunderstorms in the evening, then a chance of showers overnight. Lows in the lower 60s. South winds 10 miles an hour or less. Chance of rain 60%. And now the extended forecast. Sunday, showers likely and a chance of thunderstorms. Highs in the mid-70s. Chance of rain 70%. Monday, mostly cloudy. A chance of showers. Highs in the lower 70s. Lows in the mid-50s. Chance of rain 50%. Tuesday, partly cloudy. Highs in the mid-70s. Lows in the mid-50s. Wednesday, partly cloudy. Highs around 80. Lows in the mid-50s. Thursday, partly cloudy. A chance of showers. Highs around 80. Lows in the lower 60s. Chance of rain 40%. This is the NOAA Weather Radio KHA-53 in Rochester. Your source for official weather information across the Western Finger Lakes and the Genesee Valley. KHA-53 operates on a frequency of 162.40 MHz. The 1 a.m. weather at Rochester, it was clear. The temperature was 58 degrees Fahrenheit or 14 degrees Celsius, the dew point 57 and the relative humidity 97%. The wind was southwest at 5 miles an hour. The pressure was 30.12 inches and rising. Repeating at Rochester, it was clear, temperature 58 degrees. Around the region at 1 a.m. at Elmira, fog was reported, with a temperature of 55. It was clear, with a temperature of 60 at Erie, 61 at Buffalo, 58 at Niagara Falls, and 63 at Toronto. Under clear skies, Syracuse reported 57, Binghamton reported 55, and Watertown reported 51. At Oswego, winds were south at 5 knots, with a temperature of 61 degrees. The Central Lake Ontario buoy winds were southwest at 2 knots, with a temperature of 71 degrees, and the waves were 0 feet. The forecast for the Genesee Valley and Northern Finger Lakes, including Rochester, Geneseo, Canandaigua, Newark, and Fairhaven. Overnight, mainly clear with some patchy fog. Lows ranging from the lower 50s inland to the upper 50s along the lakeshore. Light winds. Friday, some patchy fog in the morning, otherwise sunny. Highs in the upper 70s. Light winds. Friday night, mainly clear. Lows in the upper 50s. Light winds. Saturday, sunny in the morning, then partly sunny with showers likely with a chance of thunderstorms in

The afternoon. Highs ranging from the mid-70s on the hilltops to around 80 across the lower elevations. Light winds. Chance of rain 70%. Saturday night, showers likely with a chance of thunderstorms in the evening, then showers likely overnight. Lows around 60. Light winds. Chance of rain 70%. The forecast for the Southern Finger Lakes, including Pinyan, Seneca Falls, and Auburn. Overnight, mainly clear. Lows in the mid-50s. Light northwest winds. Friday, sunny. Highs in the upper 70s. Light northeast winds. Friday night, mainly clear. Lows in the upper 50s. Light winds. Saturday, mostly sunny in the morning, then partly sunny with showers likely with a chance of thunderstorms in the afternoon. Highs in the upper 70s. Light winds. Chance of rain 60%. Saturday night, mostly cloudy. Showers likely with a chance of thunderstorms in the evening, then a chance of showers overnight. Lows in the lower 60s. South winds 10 miles an hour or less. Chance of rain 60%. And now the extended forecast. Sunday, showers likely and a chance of thunderstorms. Highs in the mid-70s. Chance of rain 70%. Monday, mostly cloudy. A chance of showers. Highs in the lower 70s. Lows in the mid-50s. Chance of rain 50%. Tuesday, partly cloudy. Highs in the mid-70s. Lows in the mid-50s. Wednesday, partly cloudy. Highs around 80. Lows in the mid-50s. Thursday, partly cloudy. A chance of showers. Highs around 80. Lows in the lower 60s. Chance of rain 40%. 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Your source for official weather information across the Western Finger Lakes and the Genesee Valley. KHA-53 operates on a frequency of 162.40 MHz. The 1 a.m. weather at Rochester, it was clear. The temperature was 58 degrees Fahrenheit or 14 degrees Celsius, the dew point 57 and the relative humidity 97%. The wind was southwest at 5 miles an hour. The pressure was 30.12 inches and rising. Repeating at Rochester, it was clear, temperature 58 degrees. Around the region at 1 a.m. at Elmira, fog was reported, with a temperature of 55. It was clear, with a temperature of 60 at Erie, 61 at Buffalo, 58 at Niagara Falls, and 63 at Toronto. Under clear skies, Syracuse reported 57, Binghamton reported 55, and Watertown reported 51. At Oswego, winds were south at 5 knots, with a temperature of 61 degrees. The Central Lake Ontario buoy winds were southwest at 2 knots, with a temperature of 71 degrees, and the waves were 0 feet. The forecast for the Genesee Valley and Northern Finger Lakes, including Rochester, Geneseo, Canandaigua, Newark, and Fairhaven. Overnight, mainly clear with some patchy fog. Lows ranging from the lower 50s inland to the upper 50s along the lake shore. Light winds. Friday, some patchy fog in the morning, otherwise sunny. Highs in the upper 70s. Light winds. Friday night, mainly clear. Lows in the upper 50s. Light winds. Saturday, sunny in the morning, then partly sunny with showers likely with a chance of thunderstorms in the afternoon. Highs ranging from the mid-70s on the hilltops to around 80 across the lower elevations. Light winds. Chance of rain 70%. Saturday night, showers likely with a chance of thunderstorms in the evening, then showers likely overnight. Lows around 60. Light winds. Chance of rain 70%. The forecast for the Southern Finger Lakes, including Pinyan, Seneca Falls, and Auburn. Overnight, mainly clear. Lows in the mid-50s. Light northwest winds. Friday, sunny. Highs in the upper 70s. Light northeast winds. Friday night, mainly clear. Lows in the upper 50s. Light winds. Saturday, mostly sunny in the morning, then partly sunny with showers likely with a chance of thunderstorms in the afternoon. Highs in the upper 70s. Light winds.
Chance of rain 60%. Saturday night, mostly cloudy. Showers likely with a chance of thunderstorms in the evening, then a chance of showers overnight. Lows in the lower 60s. South winds 10 miles an hour or less. Chance of rain 60%. And now the extended forecast. Sunday, showers likely and a chance of thunderstorms. Highs in the mid-70s. Chance of rain 70%. Monday, mostly cloudy. A chance of showers. Highs in the lower 70s. Lows in the mid-50s. Chance of rain 50%. Tuesday, partly cloudy. Highs in the mid-70s. Lows in the mid-50s. Wednesday, partly cloudy. Highs around 80. Lows in the mid-50s. Thursday, partly cloudy. A chance of showers. Highs around 80. Lows in the lower 60s. Chance of rain 40%. This is the NOAA Weather Radio KHA 53 in Rochester. Your source for official weather information across the Western Finger Lakes and the Genesee Valley. KHA 53 operates on a frequency of 162.40 MHz. The 1 a.m. weather at Rochester, it was clear. The temperature was 58 degrees Fahrenheit or 14 degrees Celsius, the dew point 57 and the relative humidity 97%. The wind was southwest at 5 miles an hour. The pressure was 30.12 inches and rising. Repeating at Rochester, it was clear, temperature 58 degrees. Around the region at 1 a.m. at Elmira, fog was reported, with a temperature of 55. It was clear, with a temperature of 60 at Erie, 61 at Buffalo, 58 at Niagara Falls, and 63 at Toronto. Under clear skies, Syracuse reported 57, Binghamton reported 55, and Watertown reported 51. At Oswego, winds were south at 5 knots, with a temperature of 61 degrees. The Central Lake Ontario buoy winds were southwest at 2 knots, with a temperature of 71 degrees, and the waves were 0 feet. The forecast for the Genesee Valley and Northern Finger Lakes, including Rochester, Geneseo, Canandaigua, Newark, and Fairhaven. Overnight, mainly clear with some patchy fog. Lows ranging from the lower 50s inland to the upper 50s along the lake shore. Light winds. Friday, some patchy fog in the morning, otherwise sunny. Highs in the upper 70s. Light winds. Friday night, mainly clear. Lows in the upper 50s. Light winds. Saturday, sunny in the morning, then partly sunny with showers likely with a chance of thunderstorms in the afternoon. Highs ranging from the mid-70s on the hilltops to around 80 across the lower elevations. Light winds. Chance of rain 70%. Saturday night, showers likely with a chance of thunderstorms in the evening, then showers likely overnight. Lows around 60. Light winds. Chance of rain 70%. The forecast for the Southern Finger Lakes, including Pinyan, Seneca Falls, and Auburn. Overnight, mainly clear. Lows in the mid-50s. Light northwest winds. Friday, sunny. Highs in the upper 70s. Light northeast winds. Friday night, mainly clear. Lows in the upper 50s. Light winds. Saturday, mostly sunny in the morning, then partly sunny with showers likely with a chance of thunderstorms in the afternoon. Highs in the upper 70s. Light winds. Chance of rain 60%. Saturday night, mostly cloudy. Showers likely with a chance of thunderstorms in the evening, then a chance of showers overnight. Lows in the lower 60s. South winds 10 miles an hour or less. Chance of rain 60%. And now the extended forecast. Sunday, showers likely and a chance of thunderstorms. Highs in the mid-70s. Chance of rain 70%. Monday, mostly cloudy. A chance of showers. Highs in the lower 70s. Lows in the mid-50s. Chance of rain 50%. Tuesday, partly cloudy. Highs in the mid-70s. Lows in the mid-50s. Wednesday, partly cloudy. Highs around 80. Lows in the mid-50s. Thursday, partly cloudy. A chance of showers. Highs around 80.
Lows in the lower 60s. Chance of rain 40%. Open lake forecast. 4. The Niagara River to Hamlin Beach beyond 5 miles from shore. Overnight, northwest winds 5 to 10 knots becoming northeast. Waves 2 feet or less. Friday, east winds 10 knots or less. Waves 1 foot or less. Friday night, east winds 5 to 10 knots becoming southeast. Waves 2 feet or less. Saturday, southeast winds 10 knots or less becoming east. A chance of showers and thunderstorms in the afternoon. Waves 1 foot or less. Saturday night, southeast winds 5 to 10 knots becoming southwest. Showers with a chance of thunderstorms in the evening, then showers overnight. Waves 1 to 2 feet. Sunday, west winds 15 to 20 knots. Showers likely with a chance of thunderstorms. Waves 1 to 3 feet building to 2 to 4 feet. Monday, west winds 15 to 20 knots diminishing to 10 to 15 knots. A chance of showers during the day. Waves 2 to 4 feet subsiding to 1 to 3 feet. Tuesday, west winds 5 to 15 knots becoming southwest. Waves 1 to 2 feet. Winds and waves higher in and near thunderstorms. Open lake forecast, 4, Hamlin Beach to Mexico Bay beyond 5 miles from shore. Overnight, northwest winds 5 to 15 knots becoming east. Waves 2 feet or less. Friday, east winds 10 knots or less becoming northeast. Waves 1 foot or less. Friday night, northeast winds 5 to 10 knots becoming southeast. Waves 1 foot or less. Saturday, southeast winds 5 to 15 knots. A chance of showers and thunderstorms in the afternoon. Waves 2 feet or less. Saturday night, southeast winds 5 to 15 knots becoming south 15 to 20 knots. Showers likely with a chance of thunderstorms in the evening, then showers likely overnight. Waves 1 to 3 feet. Sunday, southwest winds 15 to 20 knots becoming west. Showers with a chance of thunderstorms. Waves 1 to 3 feet building to 2 to 4 feet. Monday, west winds 15 to 25 knots diminishing to 10 to 15 knots. Showers likely during the day, then a chance of showers Monday night. Waves 2 to 4 feet subsiding to 1 to 3 feet. Tuesday, west winds 5 to 15 knots becoming southwest. Waves 1 to 3 feet. Winds and waves higher in and near thunderstorms. This is the NOAA Weather Radio KHA-53 in Rochester. Your source for official weather information across the Western Finger Lakes and the Genesee Valley. KHA-53 operates on a frequency of 162.40 MHz. The 2 a.m. weather at Rochester, it was clear. The temperature was 57 degrees Fahrenheit or 14 degrees Celsius, the dew point 56 and the relative humidity 96%. The wind was southwest at 6 miles an hour. The pressure was 30.12 inches and steady. Repeating at Rochester, it was clear, temperature 57 degrees. Around the region at 1 a.m. at Elmira, fog was reported, with a temperature of 55. It was clear, with a temperature of 60 at Erie, 61 at Buffalo, 58 at Niagara Falls, and 63 at Toronto. Under clear skies, Syracuse reported 57, Binghamton reported 55, and Watertown reported 51. At Oswego, winds were south at 5 knots, with a temperature of 61 degrees. The Central Lake Ontario buoy winds were southwest at 2 knots, with a temperature of 71 degrees, and the waves were 0 feet. The forecast for the Genesee Valley and Northern Finger Lakes, including Rochester, Geneseo, Canandaigua, Newark, and Fairhaven. Overnight, mainly clear with some patchy fog. Lows ranging from the lower 50s inland to the upper 50s along the lake shore. Light winds. Friday, some patchy fog in the morning, otherwise sunny. Highs in the upper 70s. Light winds. Friday night, mainly clear. Lows in the upper 50s. Light winds. Saturday, sunny in the morning, then partly sunny with showers likely with a chance of thunderstorms in the afternoon. Highs ranging from the mid-70s on the hilltops to around 80 across the lower elevations. Light winds. Chance of rain 70%.
Saturday night, showers likely with a chance of thunderstorms in the evening, then showers likely overnight.

Lows around 60. Light winds. Chance of rain 70%. The forecast for the Southern Finger Lakes, including Tinian, Seneca Falls, and Auburn. Overnight, mainly clear. Lows in the mid-50s. Light northwest winds. Friday, sunny. Highs in the upper 70s. Light northeast winds. Friday night, mainly clear. Lows in the upper 50s. Light winds. Saturday, mostly sunny in the morning, then partly sunny with showers likely with a chance of thunderstorms in the afternoon. Highs in the upper 70s. Light winds. Chance of rain 60%. Saturday night, mostly cloudy. Showers likely with a chance of thunderstorms in the evening, then a chance of showers overnight. Lows in the lower 60s. South winds 10 miles an hour or less. Chance of rain 60%. And now the extended forecast. Sunday, showers likely and a chance of thunderstorms. Highs in the mid-70s. Chance of rain 70%. Monday, mostly cloudy. A chance of showers. Highs in the lower 70s. Lows in the mid-50s. Chance of rain 50%. Tuesday, partly cloudy. Highs in the mid-70s. Lows in the mid-50s. Wednesday, partly cloudy. Highs around 80. Lows in the mid-50s. Thursday, partly cloudy. A chance of showers. Highs around 80. Lows in the lower 60s. Chance of rain 40%. This is the NOAA Weather Radio KHA 53 in Rochester. Your source for official weather information across the Western Finger Lakes and the Genesee Valley. KHA 53 operates on a frequency of 162.40 MHz. The 2 a.m. weather at Rochester, it was clear. The temperature was 57 degrees Fahrenheit or 14 degrees Celsius, the dew point 56 and the relative humidity 96%. The wind was southwest at 6 miles an hour. The pressure was 30.12 inches and steady. Repeating at Rochester, it was clear, temperature 57 degrees. Around the region at 2 a.m. at Elmira, fog was reported, with a temperature of 55. It was clear, with a temperature of 59 at Erie, 59 at Buffalo, 56 at Syracuse, 55 at Binghamton, and 51 at Watertown. At Niagara Falls, it was partly cloudy, with a temperature of 58. At Oswego, winds were south at 4 knots, with a temperature of 61 degrees. The Central Lake Ontario buoy winds were from the southwest at 4 knots. The forecast for the Genesee Valley and Northern Finger Lakes, including Rochester, Geneseo, Canandaigua, Newark, and Fairhaven. Overnight, mainly clear with some patchy fog. Lows ranging from the lower 50s inland to the upper 50s along the lake shore. Light winds. Friday, some patchy fog in the morning, otherwise sunny. Highs in the upper 70s. Light winds. Friday night, mainly clear. Lows in the upper 50s. Light winds. Saturday, sunny in the morning, then partly sunny with showers likely with a chance of thunderstorms in the afternoon. Highs ranging from the mid-70s on the hilltops to around 80 across the lower elevations. Light winds. Chance of rain 70%. Saturday night, showers likely with a chance of thunderstorms in the evening, then showers likely overnight. Lows around 60. Light winds. Chance of rain 70%. The forecast for the Southern Finger Lakes, including Tinian, Seneca Falls, and Auburn. Overnight, mainly clear. Lows in the mid-50s. Light northwest winds. Friday, sunny. Highs in the upper 70s. Light northeast winds. Friday night, mainly clear. Lows in the upper 50s. Light winds. Saturday, mostly sunny in the morning, then partly sunny with showers likely with a chance of thunderstorms in the afternoon. Highs in the upper 70s. Light winds. Chance of rain 60%. Saturday night, mostly cloudy. Showers likely with a chance of thunderstorms in the evening, then a chance of showers overnight. Lows in the lower 60s. South winds 10 miles an hour or less. Chance of rain 60%. And now the extended forecast. Sunday, showers likely and a chance of thunderstorms.

Highs in the mid-70s. Chance of rain 70%. Monday, mostly cloudy. A chance of showers. Highs in the lower 70s. Lows in the mid-50s. Chance of rain 50%. Tuesday, partly cloudy. Highs in the mid-70s. Lows in the mid-50s. Wednesday, partly cloudy. Highs around 80. Lows in the mid-50s. Thursday, partly cloudy. A chance of showers. Highs around 80. Lows in the lower 60s. Chance of rain 40%. This is the NOAA Weather Radio KHA 53 in Rochester. Your source for official weather information across the Western Finger Lakes and the Genesee Valley. KHA 53 operates on a frequency of 162.40 MHz. The 2 a.m. weather at Rochester, it was clear. The temperature was 57 degrees Fahrenheit or 14 degrees Celsius, the dew point 56 and the relative humidity 96%. The wind was southwest at 6 miles an hour. The pressure was 30.12 inches and steady. Repeating at Rochester, it was clear, temperature 57 degrees. Around the region at 2 a.m. at Elmira, fog was reported with a temperature of 55. It was clear, with a temperature of 59 at Erie, 59 at Buffalo, 56 at Syracuse, 55 at Binghamton, and 51 at Watertown. At Niagara Falls, it was partly cloudy, with a temperature of 58. At Oswego, winds were south at 4 knots, with a temperature of 61 degrees. The Central Lake Ontario buoy winds were from the southwest at 4 knots. The forecast for the Genesee Valley and Northern Finger Lakes, including Rochester, Geneseo, Canandaigua, Newark, and Fairhaven. Overnight, mainly clear with some patchy fog. Lows ranging from the lower 50s inland to the upper 50s along the lake shore. Light winds. Friday, some patchy fog in the morning, otherwise sunny. Highs in the upper 70s. Light winds. Friday night, mainly clear. Lows in the upper 50s. Light winds. Saturday, sunny in the morning, then partly sunny with showers likely with a chance of thunderstorms in the afternoon. Highs ranging from the mid-70s on the hilltops to around 80 across the lower elevations. Light winds. Chance of rain 70%. Saturday night, showers likely with a chance of thunderstorms in the evening, then showers likely overnight. Lows around 60. Light winds. Chance of rain 70%. The forecast for the Southern Finger Lakes, including Pinyan, Seneca Falls, and Auburn. Overnight, mainly clear. Lows in the mid-50s. Light northwest winds. Friday, sunny. Highs in the upper 70s. Light northeast winds. Friday night, mainly clear. Lows in the upper 50s. Light winds. Saturday, mostly sunny in the morning, then partly sunny with showers likely with a chance of thunderstorms in the afternoon. Highs in the upper 70s. Light winds. Chance of rain 60%. Saturday night, mostly cloudy. Showers likely with a chance of thunderstorms in the evening, then a chance of showers overnight. Lows in the lower 60s. South winds 10 miles an hour or less. Chance of rain 60%. And now the extended forecast. Sunday, showers likely and a chance of thunderstorms. Highs in the mid-70s. Chance of rain 70%. Monday, mostly cloudy. A chance of showers. Highs in the lower 70s. Lows in the mid-50s. Chance of rain 50%. Tuesday, partly cloudy. Highs in the mid-70s. Lows in the mid-50s. Wednesday, partly cloudy. Highs around 80. Lows in the mid-50s. Thursday, partly cloudy. A chance of showers. Highs around 80. Lows in the lower 60s. Chance of rain 40%. This is the NOAA Weather Radio KHA 53 in Rochester. Your source for official weather information across the Western Finger Lakes and the Genesee Valley. KHA 53 operates on a frequency of 162.40 MHz. The 2 a.m. weather at Rochester, it was clear. The temperature was 57 degrees Fahrenheit or 14 degrees Celsius,
The dew point 56 and the relative humidity 96%. The wind was southwest at 6 miles an hour. The pressure was 30.12 inches and steady. Repeating at Rochester, it was clear temperature 57 degrees. Around the region at 2 a.m. at Elmira, fog was reported with a temperature of 55. It was clear with a temperature of 59 at Erie, 59 at Buffalo, and 63 at Toronto. Under clear skies, Syracuse reported 56, Binghamton reported 55, and Watertown reported 51. At Niagara Falls, it was partly cloudy, with a temperature of 58. At Oswego, winds were south at 4 knots, with a temperature of 61 degrees. The Central Lake Ontario buoy winds were southwest at 4 knots, with a temperature of 71 degrees, and the waves were 0 feet. The forecast for the Genesee Valley and Northern Finger Lakes, including Rochester, Geneseo, Canandaigua, Newark, and Fairhaven. Overnight, mainly clear with some patchy fog. Lows ranging from the lower 50s inland to the upper 50s along the lake shore. Light winds. Friday, some patchy fog in the morning, otherwise sunny. Highs in the upper 70s. Light winds. Friday night, mainly clear. Lows in the upper 50s. Light winds. Saturday, sunny in the morning, then partly sunny with showers likely with a chance of thunderstorms in the afternoon. Highs ranging from the mid-70s on the hilltops to around 80 across the lower elevations. Light winds. Chance of rain 70%. Saturday night, showers likely with a chance of thunderstorms in the evening, then showers likely overnight. Lows around 60. Light winds. Chance of rain 70%. The forecast for the Southern Finger Lakes, including Pinyan, Seneca Falls, and Auburn. Overnight, mainly clear. Lows in the mid-50s. Light northwest winds. Friday, sunny. Highs in the upper 70s. Light northeast winds. Friday night, mainly clear. Lows in the upper 50s. Light winds. Saturday, mostly sunny in the morning, then partly sunny with showers likely with a chance of thunderstorms in the afternoon. Highs in the upper 70s. Light winds. Chance of rain 60%. Saturday night, mostly cloudy. Showers likely with a chance of thunderstorms in the evening, then a chance of showers overnight. Lows in the lower 60s. South winds 10 miles an hour or less. Chance of rain 60%. And now the extended forecast. Sunday, showers likely and a chance of thunderstorms. Highs in the mid-70s. Chance of rain 70%. Monday, mostly cloudy. A chance of showers. Highs in the lower 70s. Lows in the mid-50s. Chance of rain 50%. Tuesday, partly cloudy. Highs in the mid-70s. Lows in the mid-50s. Wednesday, partly cloudy. Highs around 80. Lows in the mid-50s. Thursday, partly cloudy. A chance of showers. Highs around 80. Lows in the lower 60s. Chance of rain 40%. This is the NOAA Weather Radio KHA 53 in Rochester. Your source for official weather information across the Western Finger Lakes and the Genesee Valley. KHA 53 operates on a frequency of 162.40 MHz. The 2 a.m. weather at Rochester, it was clear. The temperature was 57 degrees Fahrenheit or 14 degrees Celsius, the dew point 56 and the relative humidity 96%. The wind was southwest at 6 miles an hour. The pressure was 30.12 inches and steady. Repeating at Rochester, it was clear temperature 57 degrees. Around the region at 2 a.m. at Elmira, fog was reported with a temperature of 55. It was clear with a temperature of 59 at Erie, 59 at Buffalo, and 63 at Toronto. Under clear skies, Syracuse reported 56, Binghamton reported 55, and Watertown reported 51. At Niagara Falls, it was partly cloudy, with a temperature of 58. At Oswego, winds were south at 4 knots, with a temperature of 61 degrees. The Central Lake Ontario buoy winds were southwest at 4 knots, with a temperature of 71 degrees, and the waves were 0 feet.
The forecast for the Genesee Valley and Northern Finger Lakes, including

Rochester, Geneseo, Canandaigua, Newark, and Fairhaven. Overnight, mainly clear with some patchy fog. Lows ranging from the lower 50s inland to the upper 50s along the lakeshore. Light winds. Friday, some patchy fog in the morning, otherwise sunny. Highs in the upper 70s. Light winds. Friday night, mainly clear. Lows in the upper 50s. Light winds. Saturday, sunny in the morning, then partly sunny with showers likely with a chance of thunderstorms in the afternoon. Highs ranging from the mid-70s on the hilltops to around 80 across the lower elevations. Light winds. Chance of rain 70%. Saturday night, showers likely with a chance of thunderstorms in the evening, then showers likely overnight. Lows around 60. Light winds. Chance of rain 70%. The forecast for the Southern Finger Lakes, including Pinyan, Seneca Falls, and Auburn. Overnight, mainly clear. Lows in the mid-50s. Light northwest winds. Friday, sunny. Highs in the upper 70s. Light northeast winds. Friday night, mainly clear. Lows in the upper 50s. Light winds. Saturday, mostly sunny in the morning, then partly sunny with showers likely with a chance of thunderstorms in the afternoon. Highs in the upper 70s. Light winds. Chance of rain 60%. Saturday night, mostly cloudy. Showers likely with a chance of thunderstorms in the evening, then a chance of showers overnight. Lows in the lower 60s. South winds 10 miles an hour or less. Chance of rain 60%. And now the extended forecast. Sunday, showers likely and a chance of thunderstorms. Highs in the mid-70s. Chance of rain 70%. Monday, mostly cloudy. A chance of showers. Highs in the lower 70s. Lows in the mid-50s. Chance of rain 50%. Tuesday, partly cloudy. Highs in the mid-70s. Lows in the mid-50s. Wednesday, partly cloudy. Highs around 80. Lows in the mid-50s. Thursday, partly cloudy. A chance of showers. Highs around 80. Lows in the lower 60s. Chance of rain 40%. This is the NOAA Weather Radio KHA 53 in Rochester. Your source for official weather information across the Western Finger Lakes and the Genesee Valley. KHA 53 operates on a frequency of 162.40 MHz. The 2 a.m. weather at Rochester, it was clear. The temperature was 57 degrees Fahrenheit or 14 degrees Celsius, the dew point 56 and the relative humidity 96%. The wind was southwest at 6 miles an hour. The pressure was 30.12 inches and steady. Repeating at Rochester, it was clear, temperature 57 degrees. Around the region at 2 a.m. at Elmira, fog was reported, with a temperature of 55. It was clear, with a temperature of 59 at Erie, 59 at Buffalo, and 63 at Toronto. Under clear skies, Syracuse reported 56, Binghamton reported 55, and Watertown reported 51. At Niagara Falls, it was partly cloudy, with a temperature of 58. At Oswego, winds were south at 4 knots, with a temperature of 61 degrees. The Central Lake Ontario buoy winds were southwest at 4 knots, with a temperature of 71 degrees, and the waves were 0 feet. The forecast for the Genesee Valley and Northern Finger Lakes, including Rochester, Geneseo, Canandaigua, Newark, and Fairhaven. Overnight, mainly clear with some patchy fog. Lows ranging from the lower 50s inland to the upper 50s along the lakeshore. Light winds. Friday, some patchy fog in the morning, otherwise sunny. Highs in the upper 70s. Light winds. Friday night, mainly clear. Lows in the upper 50s. Light winds. Saturday, sunny in the morning, then partly sunny with showers likely with a chance of thunderstorms in the afternoon. Highs ranging from the mid-70s on the hilltops to around 80 across the lower elevations. Light winds. Chance of rain 70%. Saturday night, showers likely with a chance of thunderstorms in the evening, then showers likely overnight. Lows around 60. Light winds. Chance of rain 70%.

60%. And now the extended forecast. Sunday, showers likely and a chance of thunderstorms. Highs in the mid-70s. Chance of rain 70%. Monday, mostly cloudy. A chance of showers. Highs in the lower 70s. Lows in the mid-50s. Chance of rain 50%. Tuesday, partly cloudy. Highs in the mid-70s. Lows in the mid-50s. Wednesday, partly cloudy. Highs around 80. Lows in the mid-50s. Thursday, partly cloudy. A chance of showers. Highs around 80. Lows in the lower 60s. Chance of rain 40%. 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Your source for official weather information across the Western Finger Lakes and the Genesee Valley. KHA 53 operates on a frequency of 162.40 MHz. Dense fog statement for County, Southern Cayuga, New York. What? Visibility 1/4 mile or less in dense fog. Where? Southern Cayuga County. When? Until 10 a.m. this morning. Impacts, low visibility could make driving conditions hazardous. If driving, slow down, use your low beam headlights, and leave plenty of distance ahead of you. The 2 a.m. weather at Rochester, it was clear. The temperature was 57 degrees Fahrenheit or 14 degrees Celsius, the dew point 56 and the relative humidity 96%. The wind was southwest at 6 miles an hour. The pressure was 30.12 inches and steady. Repeating at Rochester, it was clear temperature 57 degrees. Around the region at 2 a.m. at Elmira, fog was reported, with a temperature of 55. It was clear, with a temperature of 59 at Erie, 59 at Buffalo, and 63 at Toronto. Under clear skies, Syracuse reported 56, Binghamton reported 55, and Watertown reported 51. At Niagara Falls, it was partly cloudy, with a temperature of 58. At Oswego, winds were south at 4 knots, with a temperature of 61 degrees. The Central Lake Ontario buoy winds were southwest at 4 knots, with a temperature of 71 degrees, and the waves were 0 feet. The forecast for the Genesee Valley and Northern Finger Lakes, including Rochester, Geneseo, Canandaigua, Newark, and Fairhaven. Overnight, mainly clear with some patchy fog. Lows ranging from the lower 50s inland to the upper 50s along the lake shore. Light winds. Friday, some patchy fog in the morning, otherwise sunny. Highs in the upper 70s. Light winds. Friday night, mainly clear. Lows in the upper 50s. Light winds. Saturday, sunny in the morning, then partly sunny with showers likely with a chance of thunderstorms in the afternoon. Highs ranging from the mid-70s on the hilltops to around 80 across the lower elevations. Light winds. Chance of rain 70%. Saturday night, showers likely with a chance of thunderstorms in the evening, then showers likely overnight. Lows around 60. Light winds. Chance of rain 70%. The forecast for the Southern Finger Lakes, including Tinian, Seneca Falls, and Auburn. Overnight, mainly clear. Lows in the mid-50s. Light northwest winds. Friday, sunny. Highs in the upper 70s. Light northeast winds. Friday night, mainly clear. Lows in the upper 50s. Light winds. Saturday, mostly sunny in the morning, then partly sunny with showers likely with a chance of thunderstorms in the afternoon. Highs in the upper 70s. Light winds. Chance of rain 60%. Saturday night, mostly cloudy. Showers likely with a chance of thunderstorms in the evening, then a chance of showers overnight. Lows in the lower 60s. South winds 10 miles an hour or less. Chance of rain 60%. And now the extended forecast. Sunday, showers likely and a chance of thunderstorms. Highs in the mid-70s. Chance of rain 70%. Monday, mostly cloudy. A chance of showers. Highs in the lower 70s. Lows in the mid-50s. Chance of rain 50%. Tuesday, partly cloudy. Highs in the mid-70s. Lows in the mid-50s. Wednesday, partly cloudy.

around 80. Lows in the mid-50s. Thursday, partly cloudy. A chance of showers. Highs around 80. Lows in the lower 60s. Chance of rain 40%. The Nearshore Marine Forecast, for the Niagara River to Hamlin Beach along Lake Ontario. Overnight, northwest winds 5 to 10 knots becoming northeast. Mainly clear. Waves 2 feet or less. Friday, east winds 10 knots or less. Sunny. Waves 1 foot or less. Friday night, east winds 5 to 10 knots becoming southeast. Mainly clear. Waves 1 foot or less. Saturday, southeast winds 10 knots or less becoming east. A chance of showers and thunderstorms in the afternoon. Waves 1 foot or less. Saturday night, southeast winds 5 to 10 knots becoming southwest. Showers with a chance of thunderstorms in the evening, then showers overnight. Waves 2 feet or less. Sunday, west winds 15 to 20 knots. Showers likely with a chance of thunderstorms. Waves 1 to 3 feet building to 2 to 4 feet. Monday, west winds 15 to 20 knots diminishing to 10 to 15 knots. A chance of showers. Waves 1 to 3 feet. Tuesday, west winds 5 to 15 knots becoming southwest. Partly cloudy. Waves 2 feet or less. Winds and waves higher in and near thunderstorms. The Nearshore Marine Forecast, for Hamlin Beach to Sodus Bay. Overnight, northwest winds 10 knots or less becoming southwest. Mainly clear. Waves 2 feet or less. Friday west. Mainly clear. Waves 2 feet or less. Friday, south winds 10 knots or less becoming northeast. Sunny. Waves 1 foot or less. Friday night, northeast winds 10 knots or less becoming southeast. Mainly clear. Waves 1 foot or less. Saturday, south winds 5 to 10 knots becoming southeast. A chance of showers and thunderstorms in the afternoon. Waves 1 foot or less. Saturday night, southeast winds 5 to 10 knots becoming south. Showers likely with a chance of thunderstorms in the evening, then showers likely overnight. Waves 1 foot or less. Sunday, southwest winds 15 to 20 knots becoming west. Showers likely with a chance of thunderstorms. Waves 1 to 3 feet building to 2 to 4 feet. Monday, west winds 15 to 20 knots diminishing to 10 to 15 knots. A chance of showers. Waves 2 to 4 feet subsiding to 1 to 3 feet. Tuesday, west winds 5 to 15 knots becoming southwest. Partly cloudy. Waves 2 feet or less. Winds and waves higher in and near thunderstorms. The water temperature off Rochester is 65 degrees. The Nearshore Marine Forecast, for Sodus Bay to Mexico Bay. Overnight, north winds 5 to 10 knots becoming east. Mainly clear. Waves 1 foot or less. Friday, southeast winds 10 knots or less becoming north. Sunny. Waves 1 foot or less. Friday night, northeast winds 10 knots or less becoming southeast. Mainly clear. Waves 1 foot or less. Saturday, southeast winds 5 to 10 knots. A chance of showers and thunderstorms in the afternoon. Waves 1 foot or less. Saturday night, southeast winds 5 to 15 knots becoming south. Showers likely with a chance of thunderstorms in the evening, then showers likely overnight. Waves 1 foot or less. Sunday, southwest winds 10 to 15 knots becoming west 15 to 20 knots. Showers with a chance of thunderstorms. Waves 1 foot or less building to 2 to 4 feet. Monday, west winds 15 to 20 knots diminishing to 10 to 15 knots. Showers likely during the day, then a chance of showers Monday night. Waves 2 to 4 feet. Tuesday, west winds 5 to 15 knots becoming southwest. Partly cloudy. Waves 1 to 3 feet. Winds and waves higher in and near thunderstorms. This is the NOAA Weather Radio KHA 53 in Rochester. Your source for official weather information across the Western Finger Lakes and the Genesee Valley. KHA 53 operates on a frequency of 162.40 MHz. Dense fog.

statement for County, Southern Cayuga, New York. What? Visibility 1/4 mile or less in dense fog. Where? Southern Cayuga County. When? Until 10 a.m. this morning. Impacts. Low visibility could make driving conditions hazardous. If driving, slow down, use your low beam headlights, and leave plenty of distance ahead of you. The 2 a.m. weather at Rochester, it was clear. The temperature was 57 degrees Fahrenheit or 14 degrees Celsius, the dew point 56 and the relative humidity 96%. The wind was southwest at 6 miles an hour. The pressure was 30.12 inches and steady. Repeating at Rochester, it was clear, temperature 57 degrees. Around the region at 2 a.m. at Elmira, fog was reported, with a temperature of 55. It was clear, with a temperature of 59 at Erie, 59 at Buffalo, and 63 at Toronto. Under clear skies, Syracuse reported 56, Binghamton reported 55, and Watertown reported 51. At Niagara Falls, it was partly cloudy, with a temperature of 58. At Oswego, winds were south at 4 knots, with a temperature of 61 degrees. The Central Lake Ontario buoy winds were southwest at 4 knots, with a temperature of 71 degrees, and the waves were 0 feet. The forecast for the Genesee Valley and Northern Finger Lakes, including Rochester, Geneseo, Canandaigua, Newark, and Fairhaven. Overnight, mainly clear with some patchy fog. Lows in the lower 50s. Light southwest winds. Friday, some patchy fog in the morning, otherwise sunny. Highs ranging from the mid-70s on the hilltops to the upper 70s across the lower elevations. Light winds. Friday night, mainly clear with some patchy fog developing overnight. Lows in the mid-50s. Light winds. Saturday, some patchy fog in the morning, otherwise partly sunny. A chance of showers and thunderstorms in the afternoon. Highs ranging from the upper 70s on the hilltops to the lower 80s across the lower elevations. Light winds, becoming south around 10 miles an hour. Chance of rain 50%. Saturday night, showers with a chance of thunderstorms in the evening, then showers overnight. Lows in the lower 60s. South winds 5 to 10 miles an hour, becoming light. Chance of rain 90%. The forecast for the Southern Finger Lakes, including Tinian, Seneca Falls, and Auburn. Overnight, mainly clear with some patchy fog. Lows in the lower 50s. Light south winds. Friday, some patchy fog in the morning, otherwise sunny. Highs in the upper 70s. Light northeast winds. Friday night, mainly clear. Lows in the upper 50s. Light winds. Saturday, partly sunny. A chance of showers in the afternoon. Highs around 80. Light winds, becoming south around 10 miles an hour. Chance of rain 40%. Saturday night, showers likely. Lows in the lower 60s. South winds 5 to 10 miles an hour. Chance of rain 70%. And now the extended forecast. Sunday, showers likely and a chance of thunderstorms. Highs in the mid-70s. Chance of rain 70%. Monday, mostly cloudy. A chance of showers. Highs in the lower 70s. Lows in the mid-50s. Chance of rain 50%. Tuesday, partly cloudy. Highs in the mid-70s. Lows in the mid-50s. Wednesday, mostly cloudy. A 30% chance of showers. Highs around 80. Lows in the mid-50s. Thursday, mostly cloudy. A chance of showers. Highs around 80. Lows in the lower 60s. Chance of rain 50%. 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KHA 53 operates on a frequency of 162.40 MHz. Dense fog statement for County, Southern Cayuga, New York. What? Visibility 1/4 mile or less in dense fog. Where? Southern Cayuga County. When? Until 10 a.m. this morning. Impacts, low visibility could make driving conditions hazardous. If driving, slow down, use your low beam headlights, and leave plenty of distance ahead of you.

the 2 a.m. weather at Rochester, it was clear. The temperature was 57 degrees Fahrenheit or 14 degrees Celsius, the dew point 56 and the relative humidity 96%. The wind was southwest at 6 miles an hour. The pressure was 30.12 inches and steady. Repeating at Rochester, it was clear, temperature 57 degrees. Around the region at 2 a.m. at Elmira, fog was reported, with a temperature of 55. It was clear, with a temperature of 59 at Erie, 59 at Buffalo, and 63 at Toronto. Under clear skies, Syracuse reported 56, Binghamton reported 55, and Watertown reported 51. At Niagara Falls, it was partly cloudy, with a temperature of 58. At Oswego, winds were south at 4 knots, with a temperature of 61 degrees. The Central Lake Ontario buoy winds were southwest at 4 knots, with a temperature of 71 degrees, and the waves were 0 feet. The forecast for the Genesee Valley and Northern Finger Lakes, including Rochester, Geneseo, Canandaigua, Newark, and Fairhaven. Overnight, mainly clear with some patchy fog. Lows in the lower 50s. Light southwest winds. Friday, some patchy fog in the morning, otherwise sunny. Highs ranging from the mid-70s on the hilltops to the upper 70s across the lower elevations. Light winds. Friday night, mainly clear with some patchy fog developing overnight. Lows in the mid-50s. Light winds. Saturday, some patchy fog in the morning, otherwise partly sunny. A chance of showers and thunderstorms in the afternoon. Highs ranging from the upper 70s on the hilltops to the lower 80s across the lower elevations. Light winds, becoming south around 10 miles an hour. Chance of rain 50%. Saturday night, showers with a chance of thunderstorms in the evening, then showers overnight. Lows in the lower 60s. South winds 5 to 10 miles an hour, becoming light. Chance of rain 90%. The forecast for the Southern Finger Lakes, including Tinian, Seneca Falls, and Auburn. Overnight, mainly clear with some patchy fog. Lows in the lower 50s. Light south winds. Friday, some patchy fog in the morning, otherwise sunny. Highs in the upper 70s. Light northeast winds. Friday night, mainly clear. Lows in the upper 50s. Light winds. Saturday, partly sunny. A chance of showers in the afternoon. Highs around 80. Light winds, becoming south around 10 miles an hour. Chance of rain 40%. Saturday night, showers likely. Lows in the lower 60s. South winds 5 to 10 miles an hour. Chance of rain 70%. And now the extended forecast. Sunday, showers likely and a chance of thunderstorms. Highs in the mid-70s. Chance of rain 70%. Monday, mostly cloudy. A chance of showers. Highs in the lower 70s. Lows in the mid-50s. Chance of rain 50%. Tuesday, partly cloudy. Highs in the mid-70s. Lows in the mid-50s. Wednesday, mostly cloudy. A 30% chance of showers. Highs around 80. Lows in the mid-50s. Thursday, mostly cloudy. A chance of showers. Highs around 80. Lows in the lower 60s. Chance of rain 50%. This is the NOAA Weather Radio KHA 53 in Rochester. Your source for official weather information across the Western Finger Lakes and the Genesee Valley. KHA 53 operates on a frequency of 162.40 MHz. Dense fog statement for county, Southern Cayuga, New York. What, visibility 1/4 mile or less in dense fog. Where, Southern Cayuga County. When, until 10 a.m. this morning. Impacts, low visibility could make driving conditions hazardous. If driving, slow down, use your low beam headlights, and leave plenty of distance ahead of you. The 2 a.m. weather at Rochester, it was clear. The temperature was 57 degrees Fahrenheit or 14 degrees Celsius, the dew point 56 and the relative humidity 96%. The wind was southwest at 6 miles an hour. The pressure was 30.12 inches and steady. Repeating at Rochester, it was clear temperature.

temperature 57 degrees. Around the region at 2 a.m. at Elmira, fog was reported with a temperature of 55. It was clear with a temperature of 59 at Erie, 59 at Buffalo, and 63 at Toronto. Under clear skies, Syracuse reported 56, Binghamton reported 55, and Watertown reported 51. At Niagara Falls, it was partly cloudy, with a temperature of 58. At Oswego, winds were south at 4 knots, with a temperature of 61 degrees. The Central Lake Ontario buoy winds were southwest at 4 knots, with a temperature of 71 degrees, and the waves were 0 feet. The Rochester, New York climate summary for yesterday, August 20, 2026. Yesterday's high temperature of 74 degrees occurred at 3:59 p.m. Yesterday's low temperature of 57 degrees occurred at 10:59 p.m. No precipitation fell yesterday, which leaves the monthly total at 1.60 inches. The total precipitation for the year still stands at 30.27 inches. There were no heating degree days yesterday. This leaves the monthly total at zero. The yearly total since July 1st is 5. There was one cooling degree day yesterday. This brings the monthly total to 140. The yearly total since January 1st is 536. Yesterday the maximum wind observed was 9 miles an hour from the northeast. The highest wind gust observed was 12 miles per hour from the northeast, which occurred at 4:29 p.m. The average wind speed was less than 5 miles per hour yesterday. The record high for today is 95, which occurred in 1916, and the record low is 44, which occurred in 1950. Sunrise today is at 6:23 a.m. and sunset is at 8:04 p.m. The forecast for the Genesee Valley and Northern Finger Lakes, including Rochester, Geneseo, Canandaigua, Newark, and Fairhaven. Overnight, mainly clear with some patchy fog. Lows in the lower 50s. Light southwest winds. Friday, some patchy fog in the morning, otherwise sunny. Highs ranging from the mid-70s on the hilltops to the upper 70s across the lower elevations. Light winds. Friday night, mainly clear with some patchy fog developing overnight. Lows in the mid-50s. Light winds. Saturday, some patchy fog in the morning, otherwise partly sunny. A chance of showers and thunderstorms in the afternoon. Highs ranging from the upper 70s on the hilltops to the lower 80s across the lower elevations. Light winds, becoming south around 10 miles an hour. Chance of rain 50%. Saturday night, showers with a chance of thunderstorms in the evening, then showers overnight. Lows in the lower 60s. South winds 5 to 10 miles an hour, becoming light. Chance of rain 90%. The forecast for the Southern Finger Lakes, including Pinyan, Seneca Falls, and Auburn. Overnight, mainly clear with some patchy fog. Lows in the lower 50s. Light south winds. Friday, some patchy fog in the morning, otherwise sunny. Highs in the upper 70s. Light northeast winds. Friday night, mainly clear. Lows in the upper 50s. Light winds. Saturday, partly sunny. A chance of showers in the afternoon. Highs around 80. Light winds, becoming south around 10 miles an hour. Chance of rain 40%. Saturday night, showers likely. Lows in the lower 60s. South winds 5 to 10 miles an hour. Chance of rain 70%. And now the extended forecast. Sunday, showers likely and a chance of thunderstorms. Highs in the mid-70s. Chance of rain 70%. Monday, mostly cloudy. A chance of showers. Highs in the lower 70s. Lows in the mid-50s. Chance of rain 50%. Tuesday, partly cloudy. Highs in the mid-70s. Lows in the mid-50s. Wednesday, mostly cloudy. A 30% chance of showers. Highs around 80. Lows in the mid-50s. Thursday, mostly cloudy. A chance of showers. Highs around 80. Lows in the lower 60s. Chance of rain 50%. This is the NOAA Weather Radio KHA 53 in Rochester. 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

building to 2 to 4 feet. Monday, west winds 15 to 20 knots diminishing to 10 to 15 knots. A chance of showers during the day. Waves 2 to 4 feet subsiding to 1 to 3 feet. Tuesday, west winds 5 to 15 knots becoming southwest. Waves 1 to 2 feet. Winds and waves higher and near thunderstorms. Open lake forecast, 4, Heron Beach to Mexico Bay beyond 5 miles from shore. Overnight, northwest winds 5 to 15 knots becoming east. Waves 2 feet or less. Friday, east winds 10 knots or less becoming northeast. Waves 1 foot or less. Friday night, northeast winds 5 to 10 knots becoming southeast. Waves 1 foot or less. Saturday, southeast winds 5 to 15 knots. A chance of showers and thunderstorms in the afternoon. Waves 2 feet or less. Saturday night, southeast winds 5 to 15 knots becoming south 15 to 20 knots. Showers likely with a chance of thunderstorms in the evening, then showers likely overnight. Waves 1 to 3 feet. Sunday, southwest winds 15 to 20 knots becoming west. Showers with a chance of thunderstorms. Waves 1 to 3 feet building to 2 to 4 feet. Monday, west winds 15 to 25 knots diminishing to 10 to 15 knots. Showers likely during the day, then a chance of showers Monday night. Waves 2 to 4 feet subsiding to 1 to 3 feet. Tuesday, west winds 5 to 15 knots becoming southwest. Waves 1 to 3 feet. Winds and waves higher and near thunderstorms. This is the NOAA Weather Radio KHA 53 in Rochester. Your source for official weather information across the Western Finger Lakes and the Genesee Valley. KHA 53 operates on a frequency of 162.40 MHz. Dense fog statement for County, Southern Cayuga, New York. What? Visibility 1/4 mile or less in dense fog. Where? Southern Cayuga County. When? Until 10 a.m. this morning. Impacts, low visibility could make driving conditions hazardous. If driving, slow down, use your low beam headlights, and leave plenty of distance ahead of you. The 3 a.m. weather at Rochester, it was clear. The temperature was 56 degrees Fahrenheit or 13 degrees Celsius, the dew point 56 and the relative humidity 100%. The wind was calm. The pressure was 30.12 inches and steady. Repeating at Rochester, it was clear temperature 56 degrees. Around the region at 2 a.m. at Elmira, fog was reported, with a temperature of 55. It was clear, with a temperature of 59 at Erie, 59 at Buffalo, and 63 at Toronto. Under clear skies, Syracuse reported 56, Binghamton reported 55, and Watertown reported 51. At Niagara Falls, it was partly cloudy, with a temperature of 58. At Oswego, winds were south at 4 knots, with a temperature of 61 degrees. The Central Lake Ontario buoy winds were southwest at 4 knots, with a temperature of 71 degrees, and the waves were 0 feet. The forecast for the Genesee Valley and Northern Finger Lakes, including Rochester, Geneseo, Canandaigua, Newark, and Fairhaven. Overnight, mainly clear with some patchy fog. Lows in the lower 50s. Light southwest winds. Friday, some patchy fog in the morning, otherwise sunny. Highs ranging from the mid-70s on the hilltops to the upper 70s across the lower elevations. Light winds. Friday night, mainly clear with some patchy fog developing overnight. Lows in the mid-50s. Light winds. Saturday, some patchy fog in the morning, otherwise partly sunny. A chance of showers and thunderstorms in the afternoon. Highs ranging from the upper 70s on the hilltops to the lower 80s across the lower elevations. Light winds, becoming south around 10 miles an hour. Chance of rain 50%. Saturday night, showers with a chance of thunderstorms in the evening, then showers overnight. Lows in the lower 60s. South winds 5 to 10 miles an hour, becoming light. Chance of rain 90%. The forecast for the Southern Finger Lakes, including Pinyan, Seneca Falls, and Auburn. Overnight, mainly clear with some patchy fog. Lows in the lower 50s. Light south winds. Friday, some patchy fog in the morning,

Otherwise sunny. Highs in the upper 70s. Light northeast winds. Friday night, mainly clear. Lows in the upper 50s. Light winds. Saturday, partly sunny. A chance of showers in the afternoon. Highs around 80. Light winds, becoming south around 10 miles an hour. Chance of rain 40%. Saturday night, showers likely. Lows in the lower 60s. South winds 5 to 10 miles an hour. Chance of rain 70%. And now the extended forecast. Sunday, showers likely and a chance of thunderstorms. Highs in the mid-70s. Chance of rain 70%. Monday, mostly cloudy. A chance of showers. Highs in the lower 70s. Lows in the mid-50s. Chance of rain 50%. Tuesday, partly cloudy. Highs in the mid-70s. Lows in the mid-50s. Wednesday, mostly cloudy. A 30% chance of showers. Highs around 80. Lows in the mid-50s. Thursday, mostly cloudy. A chance of showers. Highs around 80. Lows in the lower 60s. Chance of rain 50%. 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Your source for official weather information across the Western Finger Lakes and the Genesee Valley. KHA 53 operates on a frequency of 162.40 MHz. Dense fog statement for County, Southern Cayuga, New York. What? Visibility 1/4 mile or less in dense fog. Where? Southern Cayuga County. When? Until 10 a.m. this morning. Impacts, low visibility could make driving conditions hazardous. If driving, slow down, use your low beam headlights, and leave plenty of distance ahead of you. The 3 a.m. weather at Rochester, it was clear. The temperature was 56 degrees Fahrenheit or 13 degrees Celsius, the dew point 56 and the relative humidity 100%. The wind was calm. The pressure was 30.12 inches and steady. Repeating at Rochester, it was clear temperature 56 degrees. Around the region at 3 a.m. at Elmira, fog was reported, with a temperature of 54. It was clear, with a temperature of 59 at Erie, 55 at Syracuse, 53 at Binghamton, and 49 at Watertown. At Buffalo, it was partly cloudy, with a temperature of 58. At Niagara Falls, it was mostly cloudy, with a temperature of 57. At Oswego, winds were south at 5 knots, with a temperature of 60 degrees. The Central Lake Ontario buoy winds were from the southwest at 4 knots. The forecast for the Genesee Valley and Northern Finger Lakes, including Rochester, Geneseo, Canandaigua, Newark, and Fairhaven. Overnight, mainly clear with some patchy fog. Lows in the lower 50s. Light southwest winds. Friday, some patchy fog in the morning, otherwise sunny. Highs ranging from the mid-70s on the hilltops to the upper 70s across the lower elevations. Light winds. Friday night, mainly clear with some patchy fog developing overnight. Lows in the mid-50s. Light winds. Saturday, some patchy fog in the morning, otherwise partly sunny. A chance of showers and thunderstorms in the afternoon. Highs ranging from the upper 70s on the hilltops to the lower 80s across the lower elevations. Light winds, becoming south around 10 miles an hour. Chance of rain 50%. Saturday night, showers with a chance of thunderstorms in the evening, then showers overnight. Lows in the lower 60s. South winds 5 to 10 miles an hour, becoming light. Chance of rain 90%. The forecast for the Southern Finger Lakes, including Pinyan, Seneca Falls, and Auburn. Overnight, mainly clear with some patchy fog. Lows in the lower 50s. Light south winds. Friday, some patchy fog in the morning, otherwise sunny. Highs in the upper 70s. Light northeast winds. Friday night, mainly clear. Lows in the upper 50s. Light winds. Saturday, partly sunny. A chance of showers in the afternoon. Highs around 80. Light winds, becoming south around 10 miles an hour. Chance of rain 40%. Saturday night, showers likely. Lows in the lower 60s.

south winds 5 to 10 miles an hour. Chance of rain 70%. And now the extended forecast. Sunday, showers likely and a chance of thunderstorms. Highs in the mid-70s. Chance of rain 70%. Monday, mostly cloudy. A chance of showers. Highs in the lower 70s. Lows in the mid-50s. Chance of rain 50%. Tuesday, partly cloudy. Highs in the mid-70s. Lows in the mid-50s. Wednesday, mostly cloudy. A 30% chance of showers. Highs around 80. Lows in the mid-50s. Thursday, mostly cloudy. A chance of showers. Highs around 80. Lows in the lower 60s. Chance of rain 50%. 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KHA 53 operates on a frequency of 162.40 MHz. Dense fog statement for County, Southern Cayuga, New York. What? Visibility 1/4 mile or less in dense fog. Where? Southern Cayuga County. When? Until 10 a.m. this morning. Impacts, low visibility could make driving conditions hazardous. If driving, slow down, use your low beam headlights, and leave plenty of distance ahead of you. The 3 a.m. weather at Rochester, it was clear. The temperature was 56 degrees Fahrenheit or 13 degrees Celsius, the dew point 56 and the relative humidity 100%. The wind was calm. The pressure was 30.12 inches and steady. Repeating at Rochester, it was clear temperature 56 degrees. Around the region at 3 a.m. at Elmira, fog was reported, with a temperature of 54. It was clear, with a temperature of 59 at Erie, 61 at Toronto, 55 at Syracuse, 53 at Binghamton, and 49 at Watertown. At Buffalo, it was partly cloudy, with a temperature of 58. At Niagara Falls, it was mostly cloudy, with a temperature of 57. At Oswego, winds were south at 5 knots, with a temperature of 60 degrees. The central Lake Ontario buoy winds were from the southwest at 4 knots. The forecast for the Genesee Valley and Northern Finger Lakes, including Rochester, Geneseo, Canandaigua, Newark, and Fairhaven. Overnight, mainly clear with some patchy fog. Lows in the lower 50s. Light southwest winds. Friday, some patchy fog in the morning, otherwise sunny. Highs ranging from the mid-70s on the hilltops to the upper 70s across the lower elevations. Light winds. Friday night, mainly clear with some patchy fog developing overnight. Lows in the mid-50s. Light winds. Saturday, some patchy fog in the morning, otherwise partly sunny. A chance of showers and thunderstorms in the afternoon. Highs ranging from the upper 70s on the hilltops to the lower 80s across the lower elevations. Light winds, becoming south around 10 miles an hour. Chance of rain 50%. Saturday night, showers with a chance of thunderstorms in the evening, then showers overnight. Lows in the lower 60s. South winds 5 to 10 miles an hour, becoming light. Chance of rain 90%. The forecast for the Southern Finger Lakes, including Pinyan, Seneca Falls, and Auburn. Overnight, mainly clear with some patchy fog. Lows in the lower 50s. Light south winds. Friday, some patchy fog in the morning, otherwise sunny. Highs in the upper 70s. Light northeast winds. Friday night, mainly clear. Lows in the upper 50s. Light winds. Saturday, partly sunny. A chance of showers in the afternoon. Highs around 80. Light winds, becoming south around 10 miles an hour. Chance of rain 40%. Saturday night, showers likely. Lows in the lower 60s. South winds 5 to 10 miles an hour. Chance of rain 70%. And now the extended forecast. Sunday, showers likely and a chance of thunderstorms. Highs in the mid-70s. Chance of rain 70%. Monday, mostly cloudy. A chance of showers. Highs in the lower 70s. Lows in the mid-50s. Chance of rain 50%.

Tuesday, partly cloudy. Highs in the mid-70s. Lows in the mid-50s. Wednesday, mostly cloudy. A 30% chance of showers. Highs around 80. Lows in the mid-50s. Thursday, mostly cloudy. A chance of showers. Highs around 80. Lows in the lower 60s. Chance of rain 50%. The Rochester, New York climate summary for yesterday, August 20th, 2026. Yesterday's high temperature of 74 degrees occurred at 3:59 p.m. Yesterday's low temperature of 57 degrees occurred at 10:59 p.m. No precipitation fell yesterday, which leaves the monthly total at 1.60 inches. The total precipitation for the year still stands at 30.27 inches. There were no heating degree days yesterday. This leaves the monthly total at zero. The yearly total since July 1st is 5. There was one cooling degree day yesterday. This brings the monthly total to 140. The yearly total since January 1st is 536. Yesterday the maximum wind observed was 9 miles an hour from the northeast. The highest wind gust observed was 12 miles per hour from the northeast, which occurred at 4:29 p.m. The average wind speed was less than 5 miles per hour yesterday. The record high for today is 95, which occurred in 1916, and the record low is 44, which occurred in 1950. Sunrise today is at 6:23 a.m. and sunset is at 8:04 p.m. This is the NOAA Weather Radio KHA-53 in Rochester. 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KHA-53 operates on a frequency of 162.40 MHz. Dense fog statement for county, southern Cayuga, New York. What? Visibility 1/4 mile or less in dense fog. Where? Southern Cayuga County. When? Until 10 a.m. this morning. Impacts, low visibility could make driving conditions hazardous. If driving, slow down, use your low beam headlights, and leave plenty of distance ahead of you. The 3 a.m. weather at Rochester, it was clear. The temperature was 56 degrees Fahrenheit or 13 degrees Celsius, the dew point 56 and the relative humidity 100%. The wind was calm. The pressure was 30.12 inches and steady. Repeating at Rochester, it was clear, temperature 56 degrees. Around the region at 3 a.m. at Elmira, fog was reported, with a temperature of 54. It was clear, with a temperature of 59 at Erie, 61 at Toronto, 55 at Syracuse, 53 at Binghamton, and 49 at Watertown. At Buffalo, it was partly cloudy, with a temperature of 58. At Niagara Falls, it was mostly cloudy, with a temperature of 57. At Oswego, winds were south at 5 knots, with a temperature of 60 degrees. The Central Lake Ontario buoy winds were from the southwest at 4 knots. The forecast for the Genesee Valley and Northern Finger Lakes, including Rochester, Geneseo, Canandaigua, Newark, and Fairhaven. Overnight, mainly clear with some patchy fog. Lows in the lower 50s. Light southwest winds. Friday, some patchy fog in the morning, otherwise sunny. Highs ranging from the mid-70s on the hilltops to the upper 70s across the lower elevations. Light winds. Friday night, mainly clear with some patchy fog developing overnight. Lows in the mid-50s. Light winds. Saturday, some patchy fog in the morning, otherwise partly sunny. A chance of showers and thunderstorms in the afternoon. Highs ranging from the upper 70s on the hilltops to the lower 80s across the lower elevations. Light winds, becoming south around 10 miles an hour. Chance of rain 50%. Saturday night, showers with a chance of thunderstorms in the evening, then showers overnight. Lows in the lower 60s. South winds 5 to 10 miles an hour, becoming light. Chance of rain 90%. The forecast for the Southern Finger Lakes, including Tenyan, Seneca Falls, and Auburn. Overnight, mainly clear with some patchy fog. Lows in the lower 50s. Light south winds. Friday, some patchy fog in the morning, otherwise sunny. Highs in the upper 70s. Light northeast winds. Friday night, mainly clear. Lows in

upper 50s. Light winds. Saturday, partly sunny. A chance of showers in the afternoon. Highs around 80. Light winds, becoming south around 10 miles an hour. Chance of rain 40%. Saturday night, showers likely. Lows in the lower 60s. South winds 5 to 10 miles an hour. Chance of rain 70%. And now the extended forecast. Sunday, showers likely and a chance of thunderstorms. Highs in the mid-70s. Chance of rain 70%. Monday, mostly cloudy. A chance of showers. Highs in the lower 70s. Lows in the mid-50s. Chance of rain 50%. Tuesday, partly cloudy. Highs in the mid-70s. Lows in the mid-50s. Wednesday, mostly cloudy. A 30% chance of showers. Highs around 80. Lows in the mid-50s. Thursday, mostly cloudy. A chance of showers. Highs around 80. Lows in the lower 60s. Chance of rain 50%. 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Your source for official weather information across the Western Finger Lakes and the Genesee Valley. KHA 53 operates on a frequency of 162.40 MHz. Dense fog statement for County, Southern Cayuga, New York. What? Visibility 1/4 mile or less in dense fog. Where? Southern Cayuga County. When? Until 10 a.m. this morning. Impacts, low visibility could make driving conditions hazardous. If driving, slow down, use your low beam headlights, and leave plenty of distance ahead of you. The 3 a.m. weather at Rochester, it was clear. The temperature was 56 degrees Fahrenheit or 13 degrees Celsius, the dew point 56 and the relative humidity 100%. The wind was calm. The pressure was 30.12 inches and steady. Repeating at Rochester, it was clear temperature 56 degrees. Around the region at 3 a.m. at Elmira, fog was reported with a temperature of 54. It was clear with a temperature of 59 at Erie, 61 at Toronto, 55 at Syracuse, 53 at Binghamton, and 49 at Watertown. At Buffalo, it was partly cloudy with a temperature of 58. At Niagara Falls, it was mostly cloudy with a temperature of 57. At Oswego, winds were south at 5 knots with a temperature of 60 degrees. The Central Lake Ontario buoy winds were from the southwest at 4 knots. The forecast for the Genesee Valley and Northern Finger Lakes, including Rochester, Geneseo, Canandaigua, Newark, and Fairhaven. Overnight, mainly clear with some patchy fog. Lows in the lower 50s. Light southwest winds. Friday, some patchy fog in the morning, otherwise sunny. Highs ranging from the mid-70s on the hilltops to the upper 70s across the lower elevations. Light winds. Friday night, mainly clear with some patchy fog developing overnight. Lows in the mid-50s. Light winds. Saturday, some patchy fog in the morning, otherwise partly sunny. A chance of showers and thunderstorms in the afternoon. Highs ranging from the upper 70s on the hilltops to the lower 80s across the lower elevations. Light winds, becoming south around 10 miles an hour. Chance of rain 50%. Saturday night, showers with a chance of thunderstorms in the evening, then showers overnight. Lows in the lower 60s. South winds 5 to 10 miles an hour, becoming light. Chance of rain 90%. The forecast for the Southern Finger Lakes, including Tinian, Seneca Falls, and Auburn. Overnight, mainly clear with some patchy fog. Lows in the lower 50s. Light south winds. Friday, some patchy fog in the morning, otherwise sunny. Highs in the upper 70s. Light northeast winds. Friday night, mainly clear. Lows in the upper 50s. Light winds. Saturday, partly sunny. A chance of showers in the afternoon. Highs around 80. Light winds, becoming south around 10 miles an hour. Chance of rain 40%. Saturday night, showers likely. Lows in the lower 60s. South winds 5 to 10 miles an hour. Chance of rain 70%. And now the extended forecast.

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KHA 53 operates on a frequency of 162.40 MHz. Dense fog statement for County, Southern Cayuga, New York. What? Visibility 1/4 mile or less in dense fog. Where? Southern Cayuga County. When? Until 10 a.m. this morning. Impacts, low visibility could make driving conditions hazardous. If driving, slow down, use your low beam headlights, and leave plenty of distance ahead of you. The 3 a.m. weather at Rochester, it was clear. The temperature was 56 degrees Fahrenheit or 13 degrees Celsius, the dew point 56 and the relative humidity 100%. The wind was calm. The pressure was 30.12 inches and steady. Repeating at Rochester, it was clear temperature 56 degrees. Around the region at 3 a.m. at Elmira, fog was reported, with a temperature of 54. It was clear, with a temperature of 59 at Erie, 61 at Toronto, 55 at Syracuse, 53 at Binghamton, and 49 at Watertown. At Buffalo, it was partly cloudy, with a temperature of 58. At Niagara Falls, it was mostly cloudy, with a temperature of 57. At Oswego, winds were south at 5 knots, with a temperature of 60 degrees. The Central Lake Ontario buoy winds were from the southwest at 4 knots. The forecast for the Genesee Valley and Northern Finger Lakes, including Rochester, Geneseo, Canandaigua, Newark, and Fairhaven. Overnight, mainly clear with some patchy fog. Lows in the lower 50s. Light southwest winds. Friday, some patchy fog in the morning, otherwise sunny. Highs ranging from the mid-70s on the hilltops to the upper 70s across the lower elevations. Light winds. Friday night, mainly clear with some patchy fog developing overnight. Lows in the mid-50s. Light winds. Saturday, some patchy fog in the morning, otherwise partly sunny. A chance of showers and thunderstorms in the afternoon. Highs ranging from the upper 70s on the hilltops to the lower 80s across the lower elevations. Light winds, becoming south around 10 miles an hour. Chance of rain 50%. Saturday night, showers with a chance of thunderstorms in the evening, then showers overnight. Lows in the lower 60s. South winds 5 to 10 miles an hour, becoming light. Chance of rain 90%. The forecast for the Southern Finger Lakes, including Pinyan, Seneca Falls, and Auburn. Overnight, mainly clear with some patchy fog. Lows in the lower 50s. Light south winds. Friday, some patchy fog in the morning, otherwise sunny. Highs in the upper 70s. Light northeast winds. Friday night, mainly clear. Lows in the upper 50s. Light winds. Saturday, partly sunny. A chance of showers in the afternoon. Highs around 80. Light winds, becoming south around 10 miles an hour. Chance of rain 40%. Saturday night, showers likely. Lows in the lower 60s. South winds 5 to 10 miles an hour. Chance of rain 70%. And now the extended forecast. Sunday, showers likely and a chance of thunderstorms. Highs in the mid-70s. Chance of rain 70%. Monday, mostly cloudy. A chance of showers. Highs in the lower 70s. Lows in the mid-50s. Chance of rain 50%. Tuesday, partly cloudy. Highs in the mid-70s. Lows in the mid-50s. Wednesday, mostly cloudy. A 30% chance of showers. Highs around 80. Lows in the mid-50s. Thursday, mostly cloudy. A chance of showers. Highs around 80. Lows in the lower 60s. Chance of rain 50%. The Nearshore Marine Forecast, 4, the Niagara River to Hamlin Beach along Lake Ontario. Overnight, northwest winds 5 to 10 knots becoming northeast. Mainly clear. Waves 2 feet or less. Friday, east winds 10 knots or less. Sunny. Waves 1 foot or less. Friday night, east winds 5 to 10 knots becoming southeast. Mainly clear. Waves 1 foot or less. Saturday, southeast winds

10 nights or less becoming east. A chance of showers and thunderstorms in the afternoon. Waves 1 foot or less. Saturday night, southeast winds 5 to 10 knots becoming southwest. Showers with a chance of thunderstorms in the evening, then showers overnight. Waves 2 feet or less. Sunday, west winds 15 to 20 knots. Showers likely with a chance of thunderstorms. Waves 1 to 3 feet building to 2 to 4 feet. Monday, west winds 15 to 20 knots diminishing to 10 to 15 knots. A chance of showers. Waves 1 to 3 feet. Tuesday, west winds 5 to 15 knots becoming southwest. Partly cloudy. Waves 2 feet or less. Winds and waves higher and near thunderstorms. The Nearshore Marine Forecast, 4, Heron Beach to Sodus Bay. Overnight, northwest winds 10 knots or less becoming southwest. Mainly clear. Waves 2 feet or less. Friday, south winds 10 knots bay. Overnight, northwest winds 10 knots or less becoming southwest. Mainly clear. Waves 2 feet or less. Friday, south winds 10 knots or less becoming northeast. Sunny. Waves 1 foot or less. Friday night, northeast winds 10 knots or less becoming southeast. Mainly clear. Waves 1 foot or less. Saturday, south winds 5 to 10 knots becoming southeast. A chance of showers and thunderstorms in the afternoon. Waves 1 foot or less. Saturday night, southeast winds 5 to 10 knots becoming south. Showers likely with a chance of thunderstorms in the evening, then showers likely overnight. Waves 1 foot or less. Sunday, southwest winds 15 to 20 knots becoming west. Showers likely with a chance of thunderstorms. Waves 1 to 3 feet building to 2 to 4 feet. Monday, west winds 15 to 20 knots diminishing to 10 to 15 knots. A chance of showers. Waves 2 to 4 feet subsiding to 1 to 3 feet. Tuesday, west winds 5 to 15 knots becoming southwest. Partly cloudy. Waves 2 feet or less. Winds and waves higher and near thunderstorms. The water temperature off Rochester is 65 degrees. The Nearshore Marine Forecast, 4, Sodus Bay to Mexico Bay. Overnight, north winds 5 to 10 knots becoming east. Mainly clear. Waves 1 foot or less. Friday, southeast winds 10 knots or less becoming north. Sunny. Waves 1 foot or less. Friday night, northeast winds 10 knots or less becoming southeast. Mainly clear. Waves 1 foot or less. Saturday, southeast winds 5 to 10 knots. A chance of showers and thunderstorms in the afternoon. Waves 1 foot or less. Saturday night, southeast winds 5 to 15 knots becoming south. Showers likely with a chance of thunderstorms in the evening, then showers likely overnight. Waves 1 foot or less. Sunday, southwest winds 10 to 15 knots becoming west 15 to 20 knots. Showers with a chance of thunderstorms. Waves 1 foot or less building to 2 to 4 feet. Monday, west winds 15 to 20 knots diminishing to 10 to 15 knots. Showers likely during the day, then a chance of showers Monday night. Waves 2 to 4 feet. Tuesday, west winds 5 to 15 knots becoming southwest. Partly cloudy. Waves 1 to 3 feet. Winds and waves higher and near thunderstorms. This is the NOAA Weather Radio KHA 53 in Rochester. Your source for official weather information across the Western Finger Lakes and the Genesee Valley. KHA 53 operates on a frequency of 162.40 MHz. Dense fog statement for county, southern Cayuga, New York. What, visibility 1/4 mile or less in dense fog. Where, southern Cayuga County. When, until 10 a.m. this morning. Impacts, low visibility could make driving conditions hazardous. If driving, slow down, use your low beam headlights, and leave plenty of distance ahead of you. The 3 a.m. weather at Rochester, it was clear. The temperature was 56 degrees Fahrenheit or 13 degrees Celsius, the dew point 56 and the relative humidity 100%. The wind was calm. The pressure was 30.12 inches

and steady. Repeating at Rochester, it was clear temperature 56 degrees. Around the region at 3 a.m. at Elmira, fog was reported, with a temperature of 54. It was clear, with a temperature of 59 at Erie, 61 at Toronto, 55 at Syracuse, 53 at Binghamton, and 49 at Watertown. At Buffalo, it was partly cloudy, with a temperature of 58. At Niagara Falls, it was mostly cloudy, with a temperature of 57. At Oswego, winds were south at 5 knots, with a temperature of 60 degrees. The Central Lake Ontario buoy winds were from the southwest at 4 knots. The forecast for the Genesee Valley and Northern Finger Lakes, including Rochester, Geneseo, Canandaigua, Newark, and Fairhaven. Overnight, mainly clear with some patchy fog. Lows in the lower 50s. Light southwest winds. Friday, some patchy fog in the morning, otherwise sunny. Highs ranging from the mid-70s on the hilltops to the upper 70s across the lower elevations. Light winds. Friday night, mainly clear with some patchy fog developing overnight. Lows in the mid-50s. Light winds. Saturday, some patchy fog in the morning, otherwise partly sunny. A chance of showers and thunderstorms in the afternoon. Highs ranging from the upper 70s on the hilltops to the lower 80s across the lower elevations. Light winds, becoming south around 10 miles an hour. Chance of rain 50%. Saturday night, showers with a chance of thunderstorms in the evening, then showers overnight. Lows in the lower 60s. South winds 5 to 10 miles an hour, becoming light. Chance of rain 90%. The forecast for the Southern Finger Lakes, including Tinian, Seneca Falls, and Auburn. Overnight, mainly clear with some patchy fog. Lows in the lower 50s. Light south winds. Friday, some patchy fog in the morning, otherwise sunny. Highs in the upper 70s. Light northeast winds. Friday night, mainly clear. Lows in the upper 50s. Light winds. Saturday, partly sunny. A chance of showers in the afternoon. Highs around 80. Light winds, becoming south around 10 miles an hour. Chance of rain 40%. Saturday night, showers likely. Lows in the lower 60s. South winds 5 to 10 miles an hour. Chance of rain 70%. And now the extended forecast. Sunday, showers likely and a chance of thunderstorms. Highs in the mid-70s. Chance of rain 70%. Monday, mostly cloudy. A chance of showers. Highs in the lower 70s. Lows in the mid-50s. Chance of rain 50%. Tuesday, partly cloudy. Highs in the mid-70s. Lows in the mid-50s. Wednesday, mostly cloudy. A 30% chance of showers. Highs around 80. Lows in the mid-50s. Thursday, mostly cloudy. A chance of showers. Highs around 80. Lows in the lower 60s. Chance of rain 50%. 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Your source for official weather information across the Western Finger Lakes and the Genesee Valley. KHA 53 operates on a frequency of 162.40 MHz. Dense fog statement for county, Southern Cayuga, New York. What? Visibility 1/4 mile or less in dense fog. Where? Southern Cayuga County. When? Until 10 a.m. this morning. Impacts, low visibility could make driving conditions hazardous. If driving, slow down, use your low beam headlights, and leave plenty of distance ahead of you. The 3 a.m. weather at Rochester, it was clear. The temperature was 56 degrees Fahrenheit or 13 degrees Celsius, the dew point 56 and the relative humidity 100%. The wind was calm. The pressure was 30.12 inches and steady. Repeating at Rochester, it was clear temperature 56 degrees. Around the region at 3 a.m. at Elmira, fog was reported, with a temperature of 54. It was clear, with a temperature of 59 at Erie, 61 at Toronto, 55 at Syracuse, 53 at Binghamton, and 49 at Watertown. At Buffalo, it was partly cloudy, with a temperature of 58.
At Niagara Falls, it

was mostly cloudy, with a temperature of 57. At Oswego, winds were south at 5 knots, with a temperature of 60 degrees. The Central Lake Ontario buoy winds were from the southwest at 4 knots. The forecast for the Genesee Valley and Northern Finger Lakes, including Rochester, Geneseo, Canandaigua, Newark, and Fairhaven. Overnight, mainly clear with some patchy fog. Lows in the lower 50s. Light southwest winds. Friday, some patchy fog in the morning, otherwise sunny. Highs ranging from the mid-70s on the hilltops to the upper 70s across the lower elevations. Light winds. Friday night, mainly clear with some patchy fog developing overnight. Lows in the mid-50s. Light winds. Saturday, some patchy fog in the morning, otherwise partly sunny. A chance of showers and thunderstorms in the afternoon. Highs ranging from the upper 70s on the hilltops to the lower 80s across the lower elevations. Light winds, becoming south around 10 miles an hour. Chance of rain 50%. Saturday night, showers with a chance of thunderstorms in the evening, then showers overnight. Lows in the lower 60s. South winds 5 to 10 miles an hour, becoming light. Chance of rain 90%. The forecast for the Southern Finger Lakes, including Pinyan, Seneca Falls, and Auburn. Overnight, mainly clear with some patchy fog. Lows in the lower 50s. Light south winds. Friday, some patchy fog in the morning, otherwise sunny. Highs in the upper 70s. Light northeast winds. Friday night, mainly clear. Lows in the upper 50s. Light winds. Saturday, partly sunny. A chance of showers in the afternoon. Highs around 80. Light winds, becoming south around 10 miles an hour. Chance of rain 40%. Saturday night, showers likely. Lows in the lower 60s. South winds 5 to 10 miles an hour. Chance of rain 70%. And now the extended forecast. Sunday, showers likely and a chance of thunderstorms. Highs in the mid-70s. Chance of rain 70%. Monday, mostly cloudy. A chance of showers. Highs in the lower 70s. Lows in the mid-50s. Chance of rain 50%. Tuesday, partly cloudy. Highs in the mid-70s. Lows in the mid-50s. Wednesday, mostly cloudy. A 30% chance of showers. Highs around 80. Lows in the mid-50s. Thursday, mostly cloudy. A chance of showers. Highs around 80. Lows in the lower 60s. Chance of rain 50%. The Rochester, New York climate summary for yesterday, August 20th, 2026. Yesterday's high temperature of 74 degrees occurred at 3:59 p.m. Yesterday's low temperature of 57 degrees occurred at 10:59 p.m. No precipitation fell yesterday, which leaves the monthly total at 1.60 inches. The total precipitation for the year still stands at 30.27 inches. There were no heating degree days yesterday. This leaves the monthly total at zero. The yearly total since July 1st is 5. There was one cooling degree day yesterday. This brings the monthly total to 140. The yearly total since January 1st is 536. Yesterday the maximum wind observed was 9 miles an hour from the northeast. The highest wind gust observed was 12 miles per hour from the northeast, which occurred at 4:29 p.m. The average wind speed was less than 5 miles per hour yesterday. The record high for today is 95, which occurred in 1916, and the record low is 44, which occurred in 1950. Sunrise today is at 6:23 a.m. and sunset is at 8:04 p.m. This is the NOAA Weather Radio KHA-53 in Rochester. 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KHA-53 operates on a frequency of 162.40 MHz. Dense fog statement for county, Southern Cayuga, New York. What? Visibility 1/4 mile or less in dense fog. Where? Southern Cayuga County. When? Until 10 a.m. this morning. Impacts, low visibility could make driving conditions hazardous.
If driving, slow down, use your low beam headlights, and leave plenty of distance ahead of you. The 3 a.m. weather at Rochester, it was clear. The temperature was 56 degrees Fahrenheit or 13 degrees Celsius, the dew point 56 and the relative humidity 100%. The wind was calm. The pressure was 30.12 inches and steady. Repeating at Rochester, it was clear temperature 56 degrees. Around the region at 3 a.m. at Elmira, fog was reported, with a temperature of 54. It was clear, with a temperature of 59 at Erie, 61 at Toronto, 55 at Syracuse, 53 at Binghamton, and 49 at Watertown. At Buffalo, it was partly cloudy, with a temperature of 58. At Niagara Falls, it was mostly cloudy, with a temperature of 57. At Oswego, winds were south at 5 knots, with a temperature of 60 degrees. The Central Lake Ontario buoy winds were from the southwest at 4 knots. The forecast for the Genesee Valley and Northern Finger Lakes, including Rochester, Geneseo, Canandaigua, Newark, and Fairhaven. Overnight, mainly clear with some patchy fog. Lows in the lower 50s. Light southwest winds. Friday, some patchy fog in the morning, otherwise sunny. Highs ranging from the mid-70s on the hilltops to the upper 70s across the lower elevations. Light winds. Friday night, mainly clear with some patchy fog developing overnight. Lows in the mid-50s. Light winds. Saturday, some patchy fog in the morning, otherwise partly sunny. A chance of showers and thunderstorms in the afternoon. Highs ranging from the upper 70s on the hilltops to the lower 80s across the lower elevations. Light winds, becoming south around 10 miles an hour. Chance of rain 50%. Saturday night, showers with a chance of thunderstorms in the evening, then showers overnight. Lows in the lower 60s. South winds 5 to 10 miles an hour, becoming light. Chance of rain 90%. The forecast for the Southern Finger Lakes, including Tinian, Seneca Falls, and Auburn. Overnight, mainly clear with some patchy fog. Lows in the lower 50s. Light south winds. Friday, some patchy fog in the morning, otherwise sunny. Highs in the upper 70s. Light northeast winds. Friday night, mainly clear. Lows in the upper 50s. Light winds. Saturday, partly sunny. A chance of showers in the afternoon. Highs around 80. Light winds, becoming south around 10 miles an hour. Chance of rain 40%. Saturday night, showers likely. Lows in the lower 60s. South winds 5 to 10 miles an hour. Chance of rain 70%. And now the extended forecast. Sunday, showers likely and a chance of thunderstorms. Highs in the mid-70s. Chance of rain 70%. Monday, mostly cloudy. A chance of showers. Highs in the lower 70s. Lows in the mid-50s. Chance of rain 50%. Tuesday, partly cloudy. Highs in the mid-70s. Lows in the mid-50s. Wednesday, mostly cloudy. A 30% chance of showers. Highs around 80. Lows in the mid-50s. Thursday, mostly cloudy. A chance of showers. Highs around 80. Lows in the lower 60s. Chance of rain 50%. 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Your source for official weather information across the Western Finger Lakes and the Genesee Valley. KHA 53 operates on a frequency of 162.40 MHz. Dense fog statement for County, Southern Cayuga, New York. What? Visibility 1/4 mile or less in dense fog. Where? Southern Cayuga County. When? Until 10 a.m. this morning. Impacts, low visibility could make driving conditions hazardous. If driving, slow down, use your low beam headlights, and leave plenty of distance ahead of you. The 3 a.m. weather at Rochester, it was clear. The temperature was 56 degrees Fahrenheit or 13 degrees Celsius, the dew point 56 and the relative humidity 100%. The wind was calm. The pressure was 30.12 inches and steady. Repeating at Rochester, it was clear temperature 56 degrees.
around the region at 3 a.m.

Elmira, fog was reported with a temperature of 54. It was clear with a temperature of 59 at Erie, 61 at Toronto, 55 at Syracuse, 53 at Binghamton, and 49 at Watertown. At Buffalo, it was partly cloudy with a temperature of 58. At Niagara Falls, it was mostly cloudy with a temperature of 57. At Oswego, winds were south at 5 knots with a temperature of 60 degrees. The Central Lake Ontario buoy winds were from the southwest at 4 knots. The forecast for the Genesee Valley and Northern Finger Lakes, including Rochester, Geneseo, Canandaigua, Newark, and Fairhaven. Overnight, mainly clear with some patchy fog. Lows in the lower 50s. Light southwest winds. Friday, some patchy fog in the morning, otherwise sunny. Highs ranging from the mid-70s on the hilltops to the upper 70s across the lower elevations. Light winds. Friday night, mainly clear with some patchy fog developing overnight. Lows in the mid-50s. Light winds. Saturday, some patchy fog in the morning, otherwise partly sunny. A chance of showers and thunderstorms in the afternoon. Highs ranging from the upper 70s on the hilltops to the lower 80s across the lower elevations. Light winds, becoming south around 10 miles an hour. Chance of rain 50%. Saturday night, showers with a chance of thunderstorms in the evening, then showers overnight. Lows in the lower 60s. South winds 5 to 10 miles an hour, becoming light. Chance of rain 90%. The forecast for the Southern Finger Lakes, including Pinyan, Seneca Falls, and Auburn. Overnight, mainly clear with some patchy fog. Lows in the lower 50s. Light south winds. Friday, some patchy fog in the morning, otherwise sunny. Highs in the upper 70s. Light northeast winds. Friday night, mainly clear. Lows in the upper 50s. Light winds. Saturday, partly sunny. A chance of showers in the afternoon. Highs around 80. Light winds, becoming south around 10 miles an hour. Chance of rain 40%. Saturday night, showers likely. Lows in the lower 60s. South winds 5 to 10 miles an hour. Chance of rain 70%. And now the extended forecast. Sunday, showers likely and a chance of thunderstorms. Highs in the mid-70s. Chance of rain 70%. Monday, mostly cloudy. A chance of showers. Highs in the lower 70s. Lows in the mid-50s. Chance of rain 50%. Tuesday, partly cloudy. Highs in the mid-70s. Lows in the mid-50s. Wednesday, mostly cloudy. A 30% chance of showers. Highs around 80. Lows in the mid-50s. Thursday, mostly cloudy. A chance of showers. Highs around 80. Lows in the lower 60s. Chance of rain 50%. 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Your source for official weather information across the Western Finger Lakes and the Genesee Valley. KHA 53 operates on a frequency of 162.40 MHz. Dense fog statement for County, Southern Cayuga, New York. What? Visibility 1/4 mile or less in dense fog. Where? Southern Cayuga County. When? Until 10 a.m. this morning. Impacts, low visibility could make driving conditions hazardous. If driving, slow down, use your low beam headlights, and leave plenty of distance ahead of you. The 3 a.m. weather at Rochester, it was clear. The temperature was 56 degrees Fahrenheit or 13 degrees Celsius, the dew point 56 and the relative humidity 100%. The wind was calm. The pressure was 30.12 inches and steady. Repeating at Rochester, it was clear, temperature 56 degrees. Around the region at 3 a.m. at Elmira, fog was reported with a temperature of 54. It was clear, with a temperature of 59 at Erie, 61 at Toronto, 55 at Syracuse, 53 at Binghamton, and 49 at Watertown. At Buffalo, it was partly cloudy, with a temperature of 58. At Niagara Falls, it was mostly cloudy, with a temperature of 57.
At Oswego, winds were south at 5 knots, with a temperature of 60 degrees. The Central Lake Ontario buoy winds were from the southwest at 4 knots. The forecast for the Genesee Valley and Northern Finger Lakes, including Rochester, Geneseo, Canandaigua, Newark, and Fairhaven. Overnight, mainly clear with some patchy fog. Lows in the lower 50s. Light southwest winds. Friday, some patchy fog in the morning, otherwise sunny. Highs ranging from the mid-70s on the hilltops to the upper 70s across the lower elevations. Light winds. Friday night, mainly clear with some patchy fog developing overnight. Lows in the mid-50s. Light winds. Saturday, some patchy fog in the morning, otherwise partly sunny. A chance of showers and thunderstorms in the afternoon. Highs ranging from the upper 70s on the hilltops to the lower 80s across the lower elevations. Light winds, becoming south around 10 miles an hour. Chance of rain 50%. Saturday night, showers with a chance of thunderstorms in the evening, then showers overnight. Lows in the lower 60s. South winds 5 to 10 miles an hour, becoming light. Chance of rain 90%. The forecast for the Southern Finger Lakes, including Tinian, Seneca Falls, and Auburn. Overnight, mainly clear with some patchy fog. Lows in the lower 50s. Light south winds. Friday, some patchy fog in the morning, otherwise sunny. Highs in the upper 70s. Light northeast winds. Friday night, mainly clear. Lows in the upper 50s. Light winds. Saturday, partly sunny. A chance of showers in the afternoon. Highs around 80. Light winds, becoming south around 10 miles an hour. Chance of rain 40%. Saturday night, showers likely. Lows in the lower 60s. South winds 5 to 10 miles an hour. Chance of rain 70%. And now the extended forecast. Sunday, showers likely and a chance of thunderstorms. Highs in the mid-70s. Chance of rain 70%. Monday, mostly cloudy. A chance of showers. Highs in the lower 70s. Lows in the mid-50s. Chance of rain 50%. Tuesday, partly cloudy. Highs in the mid-70s. Lows in the mid-50s. Wednesday, mostly cloudy. A 30% chance of showers. Highs around 80. Lows in the mid-50s. Thursday, mostly cloudy. A chance of showers. Highs around 80. Lows in the lower 60s. Chance of rain 50%. 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KHA-53 operates on a frequency of 162.40 MHz. Open lake forecast, for the Niagara River to Hamlin Beach beyond 5 miles from shore. Overnight, northwest winds 5 to 10 knots becoming northeast. Waves 2 feet or less. Friday, east winds 10 knots or less. Waves 1 foot or less. Friday night, east winds 5 to 10 knots becoming southeast. Waves 2 feet or less. Saturday, southeast winds 10 knots or less becoming east. A chance of showers and thunderstorms in the afternoon. Waves 1 foot or less. Saturday night, southeast winds 5 to 10 knots becoming southwest. Showers with a chance of thunderstorms in the evening, then showers overnight. Waves 1 to 2 feet. Sunday, west winds 15 to 20 knots. Showers likely with a chance of thunderstorms. Waves 1 to 3 feet building to 2 to 4 feet. Monday, west winds 15 to 20 knots diminishing to 10 to 15 knots. A chance of showers during the day. Waves 2 to 4 feet subsiding to 1 to 3 feet. Tuesday, west winds 5 to 15 knots becoming southwest. Waves 1 to 2 feet. Winds and waves higher in and near thunderstorms. Open lake forecast, for Hamlin Beach to Mexico Bay beyond 5 miles from shore. Overnight, northwest winds 5 to 15 knots becoming east. Waves 2 feet or less. Friday, east winds 10 knots or less becoming northeast. Waves 1 foot or less.
Friday night, northeast winds 5 to 10 knots becoming southeast. Waves 1 foot or less.

Saturday, southeast winds 5 to 15 knots. A chance of showers and thunderstorms in the afternoon. Waves 2 feet or less. Saturday night, southeast winds 5 to 15 knots, becoming south 15 to 20 knots. Showers likely with a chance of thunderstorms in the evening, then showers likely overnight. Waves 1 to 3 feet. Sunday, southwest winds 15 to 20 knots, becoming west. Showers with a chance of thunderstorms. Waves 1 to 3 feet, building to 2 to 4 feet. Monday, west winds 15 to 25 knots, diminishing to 10 to 15 knots. Showers likely during the day, then a chance of showers Monday night. Waves 2 to 4 feet, subsiding to 1 to 3 feet. Tuesday, west winds 5 to 15 knots, becoming southwest. Waves 1 to 3 feet. Winds and waves higher and near thunderstorms. This is the NOAA Weather Radio KHA-53 in Rochester. 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KHA-53 operates on a frequency of 162.40 MHz. Dense fog statement for County, Southern Cayuga, New York. What? Visibility 1/4 mile or less in dense fog. Where? Southern Cayuga County. When? Until 10 a.m. this morning. Impacts, low visibility could make driving conditions hazardous. If driving, slow down, use your low beam headlights, and leave plenty of distance ahead of you. The 4 a.m. weather at Rochester, it was clear. The temperature was 55 degrees Fahrenheit or 13 degrees Celsius, the dew point 54 and the relative humidity 96%. The wind was southwest at 6 miles an hour. The pressure was 30.12 inches and steady. Repeating at Rochester, it was clear, temperature 55 degrees. Around the region at 3 a.m. at Elmira, fog was reported, with a temperature of 54. It was clear, with a temperature of 59 at Erie, 61 at Toronto, 55 at Syracuse, 53 at Binghamton, and 49 at Watertown. At Buffalo, it was partly cloudy, with a temperature of 58. At Niagara Falls, it was mostly cloudy, with a temperature of 57. At Oswego, winds were south at 5 knots, with a temperature of 60 degrees. The Central Lake Ontario buoy winds were from the southwest at 4 knots. The forecast for the Genesee Valley and Northern Finger Lakes, including Rochester, Geneseo, Canandaigua, Newark, and Fairhaven. Today, some patchy fog early, otherwise sunny. Highs ranging from the mid-70s on the hilltops to the upper 70s across the lower elevations. Light winds. Tonight, mainly clear with some patchy fog developing overnight. Lows in the mid-50s. Light winds. Saturday, some patchy fog in the morning, otherwise partly sunny. A chance of showers and thunderstorms in the afternoon. Highs ranging from the upper 70s on the hilltops to the lower 80s across the lower elevations. Light winds, becoming south around 10 miles an hour. Chance of rain 50%. Saturday night, showers with a chance of thunderstorms in the evening, then showers overnight. Lows in the lower 60s. South winds 5 to 10 miles an hour, becoming light. Chance of rain 90%. Sunday, showers likely in the morning, then showers likely with a chance of thunderstorms in the afternoon. Highs ranging from the lower 70s on the hilltops to the mid-70s across the lower elevations. Southwest winds 5 to 10 miles an hour, becoming west 10 to 15 miles an hour. Chance of rain 70%. The forecast for the Southern Finger Lakes, including Pinyan, Seneca Falls, and Auburn. Today, some patchy fog early, otherwise sunny. Highs in the upper 70s. Light winds. Tonight, mainly clear. Lows in the upper 50s. Light winds. Saturday, partly sunny. A chance of showers in the afternoon. Highs around 80. Light winds, becoming south around 10 miles an hour. Chance of rain 40%. Saturday night, showers likely. Lows in the lower 60s. South winds 5 to 10 miles an hour. Chance of rain 70%. Sunday, showers likely in the morning, then showers likely with a chance of thunderstorms in the afternoon. Highs in the mid-70s. Southwest winds 10 miles an hour or less, becoming west.

chance of rain 70%. And now the extended forecast. Monday, mostly cloudy. A chance of showers. Highs in the lower 70s. Lows in the mid-50s. Chance of rain 50%. Tuesday, partly cloudy. Highs in the mid-70s. Lows in the mid-50s. Wednesday, mostly cloudy. A 30% chance of showers. Highs around 80. Lows in the mid-50s. Thursday, mostly cloudy. A chance of showers. Highs around 80. Lows in the lower 60s. Chance of rain 50%. Open lake forecast for the Niagara River to Hamlin Beach beyond 5 miles from shore. Today, northeast winds 10 knots or less becoming east. Waves 1 foot or less. Tonight, east winds around 10 knots becoming southeast. Waves 1 to 2 feet. Saturday, southeast winds 5 to 10 knots becoming east. A chance of showers and thunderstorms in the afternoon. Waves 1 foot or less. Saturday night, southeast winds 5 to 10 knots becoming southwest. Showers with a chance of thunderstorms. Waves 1 to 2 feet. Sunday, west winds 10 to 15 knots increasing to 15 to 20 knots. Showers with a chance of thunderstorms. Waves 1 to 3 feet building to 3 to 5 feet, then subsiding to 2 to 4 feet. Monday, west winds 15 to 20 knots diminishing to 10 to 15 knots. A chance of showers. Waves 2 to 4 feet. Tuesday, west winds 5 to 15 knots becoming southwest. Waves 1 to 3 feet. Winds and waves higher and near thunderstorms. Open lake forecast for Hamlin Beach to Mexico Bay beyond 5 miles from shore. Today, south winds 10 knots or less becoming northeast. Waves 1 foot or less. Tonight, northeast winds 5 to 10 knots becoming southeast. Waves 1 foot or less. Saturday, southeast winds 5 to 15 knots. A chance of showers in the afternoon. Waves 2 feet or less. Saturday night, southeast winds 5 to 10 knots becoming south and increasing to 15 to 20 knots. Showers with a chance of thunderstorms in the evening, then showers overnight. Waves 1 to 3 feet building to 2 to 4 feet. Sunday, south winds 15 to 20 knots becoming west. Showers with a chance of thunderstorms. Waves 2 to 4 feet building to 3 to 5 feet. Monday, west winds 15 to 20 knots. Showers during the day, then a chance of showers Monday night. Waves 3 to 5 feet subsiding to 2 to 4 feet. Tuesday, west winds 15 to 20 knots becoming southwest 5 to 15 knots. Waves 2 to 4 feet subsiding to 1 to 3 feet. Winds and waves higher and near thunderstorms. This is the NOAA Weather Radio KHA 53 in Rochester. Your source for official weather information across the Western Finger Lakes and the Genesee Valley. KHA 53 operates on a frequency of 162.40 MHz. Dense fog statement for County, Southern Cayuga, New York. What? Visibility 1/4 mile or less in dense fog. Where? Southern Cayuga County. When? Until 10 a.m. this morning. Impacts, low visibility could make driving conditions hazardous. If driving, slow down, use your low beam headlights, and leave plenty of distance ahead of you. The 4 a.m. weather at Rochester, it was clear. The temperature was 55 degrees Fahrenheit or 13 degrees Celsius, the dew point 54 and the relative humidity 96%. The wind was southwest at 6 miles an hour. The pressure was 30.12 inches and steady. Repeating at Rochester, it was clear, temperature 55 degrees. The 4 a.m. weather at Rochester, it was clear. The temperature was 55 degrees Fahrenheit or 13 degrees Celsius, the dew point 54 and the relative humidity 96%. The wind was southwest at 6 miles an hour. The pressure was 30.12 inches and steady. Repeating at Rochester, it was clear, temperature 55 degrees. Around the region at 4 a.m. fog was reported, with a temperature of 55 at Elmira and 49 at Watertown. It was clear, with a temperature of 59 at Erie, 57 at Buffalo, 55 at Niagara Falls, and 53 at Syracuse. At Binghamton,

was partly cloudy, with a temperature of 54. At Oswego, winds were southeast at 5 knots, with a temperature of 59 degrees. The Central Lake Ontario buoy winds were from the southwest at 4 knots. The forecast for the Genesee Valley and Northern Finger Lakes, including Rochester, Geneseo, Canandaigua, Newark, and Fairhaven. Today, some patchy fog early, otherwise sunny. Highs ranging from the mid-70s on the hilltops to the upper 70s across the lower elevations. Light winds. Tonight, mainly clear with some patchy fog developing overnight. Lows in the mid-50s. Light winds. Saturday, some patchy fog in the morning, otherwise partly sunny. A chance of showers and thunderstorms in the afternoon. Highs ranging from the upper 70s on the hilltops to the lower 80s across the lower elevations. Light winds, becoming south around 10 miles an hour. Chance of rain 50%. Saturday night, showers with a chance of thunderstorms in the evening, then showers overnight. Lows in the lower 60s. South winds 5 to 10 miles an hour, becoming light. Chance of rain 90%. Sunday, showers likely in the morning, then showers likely with a chance of thunderstorms in the afternoon. Highs ranging from the lower 70s on the hilltops to the mid-70s across the lower elevations. Southwest winds 5 to 10 miles an hour, becoming west 10 to 15 miles an hour. Chance of rain 70%. The forecast for the Southern Finger Lakes, including Tinian, Seneca Falls, and Auburn. Today, some patchy fog early, otherwise sunny. Highs in the upper 70s. Light winds. Tonight, mainly clear. Lows in the upper 50s. Light winds. Saturday, partly sunny. A chance of showers in the afternoon. Highs around 80. Light winds, becoming south around 10 miles an hour. Chance of rain 40%. Saturday night, showers likely. Lows in the lower 60s. South winds 5 to 10 miles an hour. Chance of rain 70%. Sunday, showers likely in the morning, then showers likely with a chance of thunderstorms in the afternoon. Highs in the mid-70s. Southwest winds 10 miles an hour or less, becoming west. Chance of rain 70%. And now the extended forecast. Monday, mostly cloudy. A chance of showers. Highs in the lower 70s. Lows in the mid-50s. Chance of rain 50%. Tuesday, partly cloudy. Highs in the mid-70s. Lows in the mid-50s. Wednesday, mostly cloudy. A 30% chance of showers. Highs around 80. Lows in the mid-50s. Thursday, mostly cloudy. A chance of showers. Highs around 80. Lows in the lower 60s. Chance of rain 50%. The Rochester, New York climate summary for yesterday, August 20th, 2026. Yesterday's high temperature of 74 degrees occurred at 3:59 p.m. Yesterday's low temperature of 57 degrees occurred at 10:59 p.m. No precipitation fell yesterday, which leaves the monthly total at 1.60 inches. The total precipitation for the year still stands at 30.27 inches. There were no heating degree days yesterday. This leaves the monthly total at zero. The yearly total since July 1st is 5. There was one cooling degree day yesterday. This brings the monthly total to 140. The yearly total since January 1st is 536. Yesterday the maximum wind observed was 9 miles an hour from the northeast. The highest wind gust observed was 12 miles per hour from the northeast, which occurred at 4:29 p.m. The average wind speed was less than 5 miles per hour yesterday. The record high for today is 95, which occurred in 1916, and the record low is 44, which occurred in 1950. Sunrise today is at 6:23 a.m. and sunset is at 8:04 p.m. This is the NOAA Weather Radio KHA 53 in Rochester. Your source for official weather information across the Western Finger Lakes and the Genesee Valley. KHA 53 operates on a frequency of 162.40 MHz. Dense fog statement for county, Southern Cayuga, New York. What, visibility 1/4 mile or less in dense fog? Where, Southern Cayuga.

County. When? Until 10 a.m. this morning. Impacts. Low visibility could make driving conditions hazardous. If driving, slow down, use your low beam headlights, and leave plenty of distance ahead of you. The 4 a.m. weather at Rochester, it was clear. The temperature was 55 degrees Fahrenheit or 13 degrees Celsius, the dew point 54 and the relative humidity 96%. The wind was southwest at 6 miles an hour. The pressure was 30.12 inches and steady. Repeating at Rochester, it was clear temperature 55 degrees. Around the region at 4 a.m. fog was reported, with a temperature of 55 at Elmira and 49 at Watertown. It was clear, with a temperature of 59 at Erie, 57 at Buffalo, 55 at Niagara Falls, 61 at Toronto, and 53 at Syracuse. At Binghamton, it was partly cloudy, with a temperature of 54. At Oswego, winds were southeast at 5 knots, with a temperature of 59 degrees. The Central Lake Ontario buoy winds were from the south at 4 knots. The forecast for the Genesee Valley and Northern Finger Lakes, including Rochester, Geneseo, Canandaigua, Newark, and Fairhaven. Today, some patchy fog early, otherwise sunny. Highs ranging from the mid-70s on the hilltops to the upper 70s across the lower elevations. Light winds. Tonight, mainly clear with some patchy fog developing overnight. Lows in the mid-50s. Light winds. Saturday, some patchy fog in the morning, otherwise partly sunny. A chance of showers and thunderstorms in the afternoon. Highs ranging from the upper 70s on the hilltops to the lower 80s across the lower elevations. Light winds, becoming south around 10 miles an hour. Chance of rain 50%. Saturday night, showers with a chance of thunderstorms in the evening, then showers overnight. Lows in the lower 60s. South winds 5 to 10 miles an hour, becoming light. Chance of rain 90%. Sunday, showers likely in the morning, then showers likely with a chance of thunderstorms in the afternoon. Highs ranging from the lower 70s on the hilltops to the mid-70s across the lower elevations. Southwest winds 5 to 10 miles an hour, becoming west 10 to 15 miles an hour. Chance of rain 70%. The forecast for the Southern Finger Lakes, including Penyan, Seneca Falls, and Auburn. Today, some patchy fog early, otherwise sunny. Highs in the upper 70s. Light winds. Tonight, mainly clear. Lows in the upper 50s. Light winds. Saturday, partly sunny. A chance of showers in the afternoon. Highs around 80. Light winds, becoming south around 10 miles an hour. Chance of rain 40%. Saturday night, showers likely. Lows in the lower 60s. South winds 5 to 10 miles an hour. Chance of rain 70%. Sunday, showers likely in the morning, then showers likely with a chance of thunderstorms in the afternoon. Highs in the mid-70s. Southwest winds 10 miles an hour or less, becoming west. Chance of rain 70%. And now the extended forecast. Monday, mostly cloudy. A chance of showers. Highs in the lower 70s. Lows in the mid-50s. Chance of rain 50%. Tuesday, partly cloudy. Highs in the mid-70s. Lows in the mid-50s. Wednesday, mostly cloudy. A 30% chance of showers. Highs around 80. Lows in the mid-50s. Thursday, mostly cloudy. A chance of showers. Highs around 80. Lows in the lower 60s. Chance of rain 50%. 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Your source for official weather information across the Western Finger Lakes and the Genesee Valley. KHA 53 operates on a frequency of 162.40 MHz. Dense fog statement for County, Southern Cayuga, New York. What? Visibility 1/4 mile or less in dense fog. Where? Southern Cayuga County. When? Until 10 a.m. this morning. Impacts, low visibility could make driving conditions hazardous. If driving, slow down, use your low beam headlights, and leave plenty of distance ahead of you. The 4 a.m. weather at Rochester, it was clear. The temperature was

55 degrees Fahrenheit or 13 degrees Celsius. The dew point 54 and the relative humidity 96%. The wind was southwest at 6 miles an hour. The pressure was 30.12 inches and steady. Repeating at Rochester, it was clear, temperature 55 degrees. Around the region at 4 a.m. fog was reported, with a temperature of 55 at Elmira and 49 at Watertown. It was clear, with a temperature of 59 at Erie, 57 at Buffalo, 55 at Niagara Falls, 61 at Toronto, and 53 at Syracuse. At Binghamton, it was partly cloudy, with a temperature of 54. At Oswego, winds were southeast at 5 knots, with a temperature of 59 degrees. The Central Lake Ontario buoy winds were from the south at 4 knots. The forecast for the Genesee Valley and Northern Finger Lakes, including Rochester, Geneseo, Canandaigua, Newark, and Fairhaven. Today, some patchy fog early, otherwise sunny. Highs ranging from the mid-70s on the hilltops to the upper 70s across the lower elevations. Light winds. Tonight, mainly clear with some patchy fog developing overnight. Lows in the mid-50s. Light winds. Saturday, some patchy fog in the morning, otherwise partly sunny. A chance of showers and thunderstorms in the afternoon. Highs ranging from the upper 70s on the hilltops to the lower 80s across the lower elevations. Light winds, becoming south around 10 miles an hour. Chance of rain 50%. Saturday night, showers with a chance of thunderstorms in the evening, then showers overnight. Lows in the lower 60s. South winds 5 to 10 miles an hour, becoming light. Chance of rain 90%. Sunday, showers likely in the morning, then showers likely with a chance of thunderstorms in the afternoon. Highs ranging from the lower 70s on the hilltops to the mid-70s across the lower elevations. Southwest winds 5 to 10 miles an hour, becoming west 10 to 15 miles an hour. Chance of rain 70%. The forecast for the Southern Finger Lakes, including Pinyan, Seneca Falls, and Auburn. Today, some patchy fog early, otherwise sunny. Highs in the upper 70s. Light winds. Tonight, mainly clear. Lows in the upper 50s. Light winds. Saturday, partly sunny. A chance of showers in the afternoon. Highs around 80. Light winds, becoming south around 10 miles an hour. Chance of rain 40%. Saturday night, showers likely. Lows in the lower 60s. South winds 5 to 10 miles an hour. Chance of rain 70%. Sunday, showers likely in the morning, then showers likely with a chance of thunderstorms in the afternoon. Highs in the mid-70s. Southwest winds 10 miles an hour or less, becoming west. Chance of rain 70%. And now the extended forecast. Monday, mostly cloudy. A chance of showers. Highs in the lower 70s. Lows in the mid-50s. Chance of rain 50%. Tuesday, partly cloudy. Highs in the mid-70s. Lows in the mid-50s. Wednesday, mostly cloudy. A 30% chance of showers. Highs around 80. Lows in the mid-50s. Thursday, mostly cloudy. A chance of showers. Highs around 80. Lows in the lower 60s. Chance of rain 50%. 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Your source for official weather information across the Western Finger Lakes and the Genesee Valley. KHA 53 operates on a frequency of 162.40 MHz. Dense fog statement for County, Southern Cayuga, New York. What? Visibility 1/4 mile or less in dense fog. Where? Southern Cayuga County. When? Until 10 a.m. this morning. Impacts, low visibility could make driving conditions hazardous. If driving, slow down, use your low beam headlights, and leave plenty of distance ahead of you. The 4 a.m. weather at Rochester, it was clear. The temperature was 55 degrees Fahrenheit or 13 degrees Celsius, the dew point 54 and the relative humidity 96%. The wind was southwest at 6 miles an hour. The pressure was 30.12 inches and steady. Repeating at Rochester, it was clear, temperature 55 degrees.

lows in the mid-50s. Light winds. Saturday, some patchy fog in the morning, otherwise partly sunny. A chance of showers and thunderstorms in the afternoon. Highs ranging from the upper 70s on the hilltops to the lower 80s across the lower elevations. Light winds, becoming south around 10 miles an hour. Chance of rain 50%. Saturday night, showers with a chance of thunderstorms in the evening, then showers overnight. Lows in the lower 60s. South winds 5 to 10 miles an hour, becoming light. Chance of rain 90%. Sunday, showers likely in the morning, then showers likely with a chance of thunderstorms in the afternoon. Highs ranging from the lower 70s on the hilltops to the mid-70s across the lower elevations. Southwest winds 5 to 10 miles an hour, becoming west 10 to 15 miles an hour. Chance of rain 70%. The forecast for the Southern Finger Lakes, including Pinyan, Seneca Falls, and Auburn. Today, some patchy fog early, otherwise sunny. Highs in the upper 70s. Light winds. Tonight, mainly clear. Lows in the upper 50s. Light winds. Saturday, partly sunny. A chance of showers in the afternoon. Highs around 80. Light winds, becoming south around 10 miles an hour. Chance of rain 40%. Saturday night, showers likely. Lows in the lower 60s. South winds 5 to 10 miles an hour. Chance of rain 70%. Sunday, showers likely in the morning, then showers likely with a chance of thunderstorms in the afternoon. Highs in the mid-70s. Southwest winds 10 miles an hour or less, becoming west. Chance of rain 70%. And now the extended forecast. Monday, mostly cloudy. A chance of showers. Highs in the lower 70s. Lows in the mid-50s. Chance of rain 50%. Tuesday, partly cloudy. Highs in the mid-70s. Lows in the mid-50s. Wednesday, mostly cloudy. A 30% chance of showers. Highs around 80. Lows in the mid-50s. Thursday, mostly cloudy. A chance of showers. Highs around 80. Lows in the lower 60s. Chance of rain 50%. The Nearshore Marine Forecast, for the Niagara River to Hamelin Beach along Lake Ontario. Today, light and variable winds becoming northeast 5 to 10 knots. Sunny. Waves 1 foot or less. Tonight, east winds 5 to 10 knots becoming southeast. Mainly clear in the evening, then becoming partly cloudy. Waves 2 feet or less. Saturday, south winds 10 knots or less becoming east. A chance of showers and thunderstorms in the afternoon. Waves 1 foot or less. Saturday night, southeast winds 5 to 10 knots becoming southwest. Showers with a chance of thunderstorms. Waves 1 foot or less. Sunday, west winds 15 to 20 knots. Showers with a chance of thunderstorms. Waves 1 to 3 feet building to 2 to 4 feet. Monday, west winds 15 to 20 knots diminishing to 10 to 15 knots. A chance of showers. Waves 2 to 4 feet subsiding to 1 to 3 feet. Tuesday, west winds 5 to 15 knots becoming southwest. Partly cloudy. Waves 1 to 3 feet subsiding to 1 foot or less. Winds and waves higher in and near thunderstorms. The Nearshore Marine Forecast, for Hamelin Beach to Sodus Bay. Today, southwest winds 10 knots or less becoming northeast. Sunny. Waves 1 foot or less. Tonight, northeast winds 5 to 10 knots becoming southeast. Mainly clear. Waves 1 foot or less. Saturday, south winds 5 to 10 knots becoming southeast. A chance of showers and thunderstorms in the afternoon. Waves 1 foot or less. Saturday night, southeast winds 5 to 15 knots becoming south. Showers with a chance of thunderstorms in the evening, then showers overnight. Waves 1 foot or less. Sunday, southwest winds 10 to 15 knots becoming west 15 to 20 knots. Showers with a chance of thunderstorms. Waves 1 to 3 feet building to 2 to 4 feet. Monday, west winds 15 to 20 knots diminishing to 10 to 15 knots. A chance of showers.

waves 2 to 4 feet. Tuesday, west winds 5 to 15 knots becoming southwest. Partly cloudy. Waves 2 to 4 feet subsiding to 1 foot or less. Winds and waves higher and near thunderstorms. The water temperature off Rochester is 65 degrees subsiding to 1 foot or less. Winds and waves higher and near thunderstorms. The water temperature off Rochester is 65 degrees. The Nearshore Marine Forecast, 4, Sodus Bay to Mexico Bay. Today, south winds less than 10 knots. Sunny. Waves 1 foot or less. Tonight, northeast winds 10 knots or less becoming southeast. Mainly clear. Waves 1 foot or less. Saturday, southeast winds 5 to 10 knots. A chance of showers in the afternoon. Waves 1 foot or less. Saturday night, southeast winds 5 to 15 knots becoming south. Showers. Waves 2 feet or less. Sunday, south winds 10 to 15 knots becoming west 15 to 20 knots. Showers with a chance of thunderstorms. Waves 1 to 3 feet building to 3 to 5 feet. Waves occasionally around 6 feet. Monday, west winds 10 to 15 knots increasing to 15 to 20 knots. Showers during the day, then a chance of showers Monday night. Waves 2 to 4 feet building to 3 to 5 feet, then subsiding to 2 to 4 feet. Waves occasionally around 6 feet. Tuesday, west winds 15 to 20 knots becoming southwest 5 to 15 knots. A chance of showers during the day. Waves 2 to 4 feet subsiding to 1 to 3 feet. Winds and waves higher and near thunderstorms. This is the NOAA Weather Radio KHA 53 in Rochester. Your source for official weather information across the Western Finger Lakes and the Genesee Valley. KHA 53 operates on a frequency of 162.40 MHz. Dense fog statement for county, Southern Cayuga, New York. What? Visibility 1/4 mile or less in dense fog. Where? Southern Cayuga County. When? Until 10 a.m. this morning. Impacts, low visibility could make driving conditions hazardous. If driving, slow down, use your low beam headlights, and leave plenty of distance ahead of you. The 4 a.m. weather at Rochester, it was clear. The temperature was 55 degrees Fahrenheit or 13 degrees Celsius, the dew point 54 and the relative humidity 96%. The wind was southwest at 6 miles an hour. The pressure was 30.12 inches and steady. Repeating at Rochester, it was clear temperature 55 degrees. Around the region at 4 a.m. fog was reported, with a temperature of 55 at Elmira and 49 at Watertown. It was clear, with a temperature of 59 at Erie, 57 at Buffalo, 55 at Niagara Falls, 61 at Toronto, and 53 at Syracuse. At Binghamton, it was partly cloudy, with a temperature of 54. At Oswego, winds were southeast at 5 knots, with a temperature of 59 degrees. The Central Lake Ontario buoy winds were from the south at 4 knots. The forecast for the Genesee Valley and Northern Finger Lakes, including Rochester, Geneseo, Canandaigua, Newark, and Fairhaven. Today, some patchy fog early, otherwise sunny. Highs ranging from the mid-70s on the hilltops to the upper 70s across the lower elevations. Light winds. Tonight, mainly clear with some patchy fog developing overnight. Lows in the mid-50s. Light winds. Saturday, some patchy fog in the morning, otherwise partly sunny. A chance of showers and thunderstorms in the afternoon. Highs ranging from the upper 70s on the hilltops to the lower 80s across the lower elevations. Light winds, becoming south around 10 miles an hour. Chance of rain 50%. Saturday night, showers with a chance of thunderstorms in the evening, then showers overnight. Lows in the lower 60s. South winds 5 to 10 miles an hour, becoming light. Chance of rain 90%. Sunday, showers likely in the morning, then showers likely with a chance of thunderstorms in the afternoon. Highs ranging from the lower 70s on the hilltops to the mid-70s across the lower elevations. Southwest winds 5 to 10 miles an hour, becoming west 10 to 15 miles an hour. Chance of rain 70%. The forecast for the Southern Finger Lakes, including Penyan, Seneca Falls,

Falls, and Auburn. Today, some patchy fog early, otherwise sunny. Highs in the upper 70s. Light winds. Tonight, mainly clear. Lows in the upper 50s. Light winds. Saturday, partly sunny. A chance of showers in the afternoon. Highs around 80. Light winds, becoming south around 10 miles an hour. Chance of rain 40%. Saturday night, showers likely. Lows in the lower 60s. South winds 5 to 10 miles an hour. Chance of rain 70%. Sunday, showers likely in the morning, then showers likely with a chance of thunderstorms in the afternoon. Highs in the mid-70s. Southwest winds 10 miles an hour or less, becoming west. Chance of rain 70%. And now the extended forecast. Monday, mostly cloudy. A chance of showers. Highs in the lower 70s. Lows in the mid-50s. Chance of rain 50%. Tuesday, partly cloudy. Highs in the mid-70s. Lows in the mid-50s. Wednesday, mostly cloudy. A 30% chance of showers. Highs around 80. Lows in the mid-50s. Thursday, mostly cloudy. A chance of showers. Highs around 80. Lows in the lower 60s. Chance of rain 50%. Special weather statement for counties in New York, Seneca, and Yates. Patchy dense fog this morning. Patchy dense fog has developed across the area this morning with visibility half a mile or less. Low visibility could make driving conditions hazardous. If driving, slow down, use your low beam headlights, and leave plenty of distance ahead of you. The fog is expected to dissipate by around 9 a.m. This is the NOAA Weather Radio KHA 53 in Rochester. Your source for official weather information across the Western Finger Lakes and the Genesee Valley. KHA 53 operates on a frequency of 162.40 MHz. Dense fog statement for county, Southern Cayuga, New York. What? Visibility 1/4 mile or less in dense fog. Where? Southern Cayuga County. When? Until 10 a.m. this morning. Impacts, low visibility could make driving conditions hazardous. If driving, slow down, use your low beam headlights, and leave plenty of distance ahead of you. The 4 a.m. weather at Rochester, it was clear. The temperature was 55 degrees Fahrenheit or 13 degrees Celsius, the dew point 54 and the relative humidity 96%. The wind was southwest at 6 miles an hour. The pressure was 30.12 inches and steady. Repeating at Rochester, it was clear, temperature 55 degrees. Around the region at 4 a.m. fog was reported, with a temperature of 55 at Elmira, and 49 at Watertown. It was clear, with a temperature of 59 at Erie, 57 at Buffalo, 55 at Niagara Falls, 61 at Toronto, and 53 at Syracuse. At Binghamton, it was partly cloudy, with a temperature of 54. At Oswego, winds were southeast at 5 knots, with a temperature of 59 degrees. The Central Lake Ontario buoy winds were from the south at 4 knots. The forecast for the Genesee Valley and Northern Finger Lakes, including Rochester, Geneseo, Canandaigua, Newark, and Fairhaven. Today, some patchy fog early, otherwise sunny. Highs ranging from the mid-70s on the hilltops to the upper 70s across the lower elevations. Light winds. Tonight, mainly clear with some patchy fog developing overnight. Lows in the mid-50s. Light winds. Saturday, some patchy fog in the morning, otherwise partly sunny. A chance of showers and thunderstorms in the afternoon. Highs ranging from the upper 70s on the hilltops to the lower 80s across the lower elevations. Light winds, becoming south around 10 miles an hour. Chance of rain 50%. Saturday night, showers with a chance of thunderstorms in the evening, then showers overnight. Lows in the lower 60s. South winds 5 to 10 miles an hour, becoming light. Chance of rain 90%. Sunday, showers likely in the morning, then showers likely with a chance of thunderstorms in the afternoon. Highs ranging from the lower 70s on the hilltops to the mid-70s across the lower elevations. Southwest winds 5 to 10 miles an hour, becoming west 10 to 15 miles an hour.

hour. Chance of rain 70%. The forecasts for the southern Finger Lakes, including Pinyan, Seneca Falls, and Auburn. Today, some patchy fog early, otherwise sunny. Highs in the upper 70s. Light winds. Tonight, mainly clear. Lows in the upper 50s. Light winds. Saturday, partly sunny. A chance of showers in the afternoon. Highs around 80. Light winds, becoming south around 10 miles an hour. Chance of rain 40%. Saturday night, showers likely. Lows in the lower 60s. South winds 5 to 10 miles an hour. Chance of rain 70%. Sunday, showers likely in the morning, then showers likely with a chance of thunderstorms in the afternoon. Highs in the mid-70s. Southwest winds 10 miles an hour or less, becoming west. Chance of rain 70%. And now the extended forecast. Monday, mostly cloudy. A chance of showers. Highs in the lower 70s. Lows in the mid-50s. Chance of rain 50%. Tuesday, partly cloudy. Highs in the mid-70s. Lows in the mid-50s. Wednesday, mostly cloudy. A 30% chance of showers. Highs around 80. Lows in the mid-50s. Thursday, mostly cloudy. A chance of showers. Highs around 80. Lows in the lower 60s. Chance of rain 50%. Special weather statement for counties in New York, Seneca, and Yates. Patchy dense fog this morning. Patchy dense fog has developed across the area this morning with visibility half a mile or less. Low visibility could make driving conditions hazardous. If driving, slow down, use your low beam headlights, and leave plenty of distance ahead of you. The fog is expected to dissipate by around 9 a.m. This is the NOAA Weather Radio KHA 53 in Rochester. Your source for official weather information across the Western Finger Lakes and the Genesee Valley. KHA 53 operates on a frequency of 162.40 MHz. The Rochester, New York climate summary for yesterday, August 20, 2026. Yesterday's high temperature of 74 degrees occurred at 3:59 p.m. Yesterday's low temperature of 57 degrees occurred at 10:59 p.m. No precipitation fell yesterday, which leaves the monthly total at 1.60 inches. The total precipitation for the year still stands at 30.27 inches. There were no heating degree days yesterday. This leaves the monthly total at zero. The yearly total since July 1st is 5. There was one cooling degree day yesterday. This brings the monthly total to 140. The yearly total since January 1st is 536. Yesterday the maximum wind observed was 9 miles an hour from the northeast. The highest wind gust observed was 12 miles per hour from the northeast, which occurred at 4:29 p.m. The average wind speed was less than 5 miles per hour yesterday. The record high for today is 95, which occurred in 1916, and the record low is 44, which occurred in 1950. Sunrise today is at 6:23 a.m. and sunset is at 8:04 p.m. Dense fog statement for county, Southern Cayuga, New York. What? Visibility 1/4 mile or less in dense fog. Where? Southern Cayuga County. When? Until 10 a.m. this morning. Impacts, low visibility could make driving conditions hazardous. If driving, slow down, use your low beam headlights, and leave plenty of distance ahead of you. The 4 a.m. weather at Rochester, it was clear. The temperature was 55 degrees Fahrenheit or 13 degrees Celsius, the dew point 54 and the relative humidity 96%. The wind was southwest at 6 miles an hour. The pressure was 30.12 inches and steady. Repeating at Rochester, it was clear, temperature 55 degrees. Around the region at 4 a.m. fog was reported, with a temperature of 55 at Elmira and 49 at Watertown. It was clear, with a temperature of 59 at Erie, 57 at Buffalo, 55 at Niagara Falls, 61 at Toronto, and 53 at Syracuse. At Binghamton, it was partly cloudy, with a temperature of 54. At Oswego, winds were southeast at 5 knots, with a temperature of 59 degrees.
The central Lake Ontario buoy winds were from the south at 4 knots. The forecast for the Genesee Valley and Northern Finger Lakes, including Rochester, Geneseo, Canandaigua, Newark, and Fairhaven. Today, some patchy fog early, otherwise sunny. Highs ranging from the mid-70s on the hilltops to the upper 70s across the lower elevations. Light winds. Tonight, mainly clear with some patchy fog developing overnight. Lows in the mid-50s. Light winds. Saturday, some patchy fog in the morning, otherwise partly sunny. A chance of showers and thunderstorms in the afternoon. Highs ranging from the upper 70s on the hilltops to the lower 80s across the lower elevations. Light winds, becoming south around 10 miles an hour. Chance of rain 50%. Saturday night, showers with a chance of thunderstorms in the evening, then showers overnight. Lows in the lower 60s. South winds 5 to 10 miles an hour, becoming light. Chance of rain 90%. Sunday, showers likely in the morning, then showers likely with a chance of thunderstorms in the afternoon. Highs ranging from the lower 70s on the hilltops to the mid-70s across the lower elevations. Southwest winds 5 to 10 miles an hour, becoming west 10 to 15 miles an hour. Chance of rain 70%. The forecast for the Southern Finger Lakes, including Pinyan, Seneca Falls, and Auburn. Today, some patchy fog early, otherwise sunny. Highs in the upper 70s. Light winds. Tonight, mainly clear. Lows in the upper 50s. Light winds. Saturday, partly sunny. A chance of showers in the afternoon. Highs around 80. Light winds, becoming south around 10 miles an hour. Chance of rain 40%. Saturday night, showers likely. Lows in the lower 60s. South winds 5 to 10 miles an hour. Chance of rain 70%. Sunday, showers likely in the morning, then showers likely with a chance of thunderstorms in the afternoon. Highs in the mid-70s. Southwest winds 10 miles an hour or less, becoming west. Chance of rain 70%. And now the extended forecast. Monday, mostly cloudy. A chance of showers. Highs in the lower 70s. Lows in the mid-50s. Chance of rain 50%. Tuesday, partly cloudy. Highs in the mid-70s. Lows in the mid-50s. Wednesday, mostly cloudy. A 30% chance of showers. Highs around 80. Lows in the mid-50s. Thursday, mostly cloudy. A chance of showers. Highs around 80. Lows in the lower 60s. Chance of rain 50%. Special weather statement for counties in New York, Seneca and Yates. Patchy dense fog this morning. Patchy dense fog has developed across the area this morning with visibility half a mile or less. Low visibility could make driving conditions hazardous. If driving, slow down, use your low beam headlights, and leave plenty of distance ahead of you. The fog is expected to dissipate by around 9 a.m. This is the NOAA Weather Radio KHA 53 in Rochester. Your source for official weather information across the Western Finger Lakes and the Genesee Valley. KHA 53 operates on a frequency of 162.40 MHz. Dense fog statement for county, Southern Cayuga, New York. What? Visibility 1/4 mile or less in dense fog. Where? Southern Cayuga County. When? Until 10 a.m. this morning. Impacts, low visibility could make driving conditions hazardous. If driving, slow down, use your low beam headlights, and leave plenty of distance ahead of you. The 4 a.m. weather at Rochester, it was clear. The temperature was 55 degrees Fahrenheit or 13 degrees Celsius, the dew point 54 and the relative humidity 96%. The wind was southwest at 6 miles an hour. The pressure was 30.12 inches and steady. Repeating at Rochester, it was clear temperature 55 degrees. Around the region at 4 a.m. fog was reported, with a temperature of 55 at Elmira and 49 at Watertown. It was clear, with a temperature of 59 at Erie, 57 at Buffalo, 55 at Niagara Falls, 61 at Toronto, and 53 at Syracuse.
at Binghamton, it was partly cloudy with a temperature of

54. At Oswego, winds were southeast at 5 knots, with a temperature of 59 degrees. The Central Lake Ontario buoy winds were from the south at 4 knots. The forecast for the Genesee Valley and Northern Finger Lakes, including Rochester, Geneseo, Canandaigua, Newark, and Fairhaven. Today, some patchy fog early, otherwise sunny. Highs ranging from the mid-70s on the hilltops to the upper 70s across the lower elevations. Light winds. Tonight, mainly clear with some patchy fog developing overnight. Lows in the mid-50s. Light winds. Saturday, some patchy fog in the morning, otherwise partly sunny. A chance of showers and thunderstorms in the afternoon. Highs ranging from the upper 70s on the hilltops to the lower 80s across the lower elevations. Light winds, becoming south around 10 miles an hour. Chance of rain 50%. Saturday night, showers with a chance of thunderstorms in the evening, then showers overnight. Lows in the lower 60s. South winds 5 to 10 miles an hour, becoming light. Chance of rain 90%. Sunday, showers likely in the morning, then showers likely with a chance of thunderstorms in the afternoon. Highs ranging from the lower 70s on the hilltops to the mid-70s across the lower elevations. Southwest winds 5 to 10 miles an hour, becoming west 10 to 15 miles an hour. Chance of rain 70%. The forecast for the Southern Finger Lakes, including Pinyan, Seneca Falls, and Auburn. Today, some patchy fog early, otherwise sunny. Highs in the upper 70s. Light winds. Tonight, mainly clear. Lows in the upper 50s. Light winds. Saturday, partly sunny. A chance of showers in the afternoon. Highs around 80. Light winds, becoming south around 10 miles an hour. Chance of rain 40%. Saturday night, showers likely. Lows in the lower 60s. South winds 5 to 10 miles an hour. Chance of rain 70%. Sunday, showers likely in the morning, then showers likely with a chance of thunderstorms in the afternoon. Highs in the mid-70s. Southwest winds 10 miles an hour or less, becoming west. Chance of rain 70%. And now the extended forecast. Monday, mostly cloudy. A chance of showers. Highs in the lower 70s. Lows in the mid-50s. Chance of rain 50%. Tuesday, partly cloudy. Highs in the mid-70s. Lows in the mid-50s. Wednesday, mostly cloudy. A 30% chance of showers. Highs around 80. Lows in the mid-50s. Thursday, mostly cloudy. A chance of showers. Highs around 80. Lows in the lower 60s. Chance of rain 50%. Special weather statement for counties in New York, Seneca and Yates. Patchy dense fog this morning. Patchy dense fog has developed across the area this morning with visibility half a mile or less. Low visibility could make driving conditions hazardous. If driving, slow down, use your low beam headlights, and leave plenty of distance ahead of you. The fog is expected to dissipate by around 9 a.m. This is the NOAA Weather Radio KHA 53 in Rochester. Your source for official weather information across the Western Finger Lakes and the Genesee Valley. KHA 53 operates on a frequency of 162.40 MHz. Dense fog statement for county, Southern Cayuga, New York. What? Visibility 1/4 mile or less in dense fog. Where? Southern Cayuga County. When? Until 10 a.m. this morning. Impacts, low visibility could make driving conditions hazardous. If driving, slow down, use your low beam headlights, and leave plenty of distance ahead of you. The 4 a.m. weather at Rochester, it was clear. The temperature was 55 degrees Fahrenheit or 13 degrees Celsius, the dew point 54 and the relative humidity 96%. The wind was southwest at 6 miles an hour. The pressure was 30.12 inches and steady. Repeating at Rochester, it was clear, temperature 55 degrees. Around the region at 4 a.m. fog was reported, with a temperature of 55 at Elmira and 49 at Watertown.
It was clear, with a temperature of 59 at Erie, 57 at Buffalo, 55 at Niagara Falls, 61 at Toronto, and 53 at Syracuse. At Binghamton, it was partly cloudy, with a temperature of 54. At Oswego, winds were southeast at 5 knots, with a temperature of 59 degrees. The Central Lake Ontario buoy winds were from the south at 4 knots. The forecast for the Genesee Valley and Northern Finger Lakes, including Rochester, Geneseo, Canandaigua, Newark, and Fairhaven. Today, some patchy fog early, otherwise sunny. Highs ranging from the mid-70s on the hilltops to the upper 70s across the lower elevations. Light winds. Tonight, mainly clear with some patchy fog developing overnight. Lows in the mid-50s. Light winds. Saturday, some patchy fog in the morning, otherwise partly sunny. A chance of showers and thunderstorms in the afternoon. Highs ranging from the upper 70s on the hilltops to the lower 80s across the lower elevations. Light winds, becoming south around 10 miles an hour. Chance of rain 50%. Saturday night, showers with a chance of thunderstorms in the evening, then showers overnight. Lows in the lower 60s. South winds 5 to 10 miles an hour, becoming light. Chance of rain 90%. Sunday, showers likely in the morning, then showers likely with a chance of thunderstorms in the afternoon. Highs ranging from the lower 70s on the hilltops to the mid-70s across the lower elevations. Southwest winds 5 to 10 miles an hour, becoming west 10 to 15 miles an hour. Chance of rain 70%. The forecast for the Southern Finger Lakes, including Tinian, Seneca Falls, and Auburn. Today, some patchy fog early, otherwise sunny. Highs in the upper 70s. Light winds. Tonight, mainly clear. Lows in the upper 50s. Light winds. Saturday, partly sunny. A chance of showers in the afternoon. Highs around 80. Light winds, becoming south around 10 miles an hour. Chance of rain 40%. Saturday night, showers likely. Lows in the lower 60s. South winds 5 to 10 miles an hour. Chance of rain 70%. Sunday, showers likely in the morning, then showers likely with a chance of thunderstorms in the afternoon. Highs in the mid-70s. Southwest winds 10 miles an hour or less, becoming west. Chance of rain 70%. And now the extended forecast. Monday, mostly cloudy. A chance of showers. Highs in the lower 70s. Lows in the mid-50s. Chance of rain 50%. Tuesday, partly cloudy. Highs in the mid-70s. Lows in the mid-50s. Wednesday, mostly cloudy. A 30% chance of showers. Highs around 80. Lows in the mid-50s. Thursday, mostly cloudy. A chance of showers. Highs around 80. Lows in the lower 60s. Chance of rain 50%. Open Lake Forecast, 4, the Niagara River to Hamlin Beach beyond 5 miles from shore. Today, northeast winds 10 knots or less becoming east. Waves 1 foot or less. Tonight, east winds around 10 knots becoming southeast. Waves 1 to 2 feet. Saturday, southeast winds 5 to 10 knots becoming east. A chance of showers and thunderstorms in the afternoon. Waves 1 foot or less. Saturday night, southeast winds 5 to 10 knots becoming southwest. Showers with a chance of thunderstorms. Waves 1 to 2 feet. Sunday, west winds 10 to 15 knots increasing to 15 to 20 knots. Showers with a chance of thunderstorms. Waves 1 to 3 feet building to 3 to 5 feet, then subsiding to 2 to 4 feet. Monday, west winds 15 to 20 knots diminishing to 10 to 15 knots. A chance of showers. Waves 2 to 4 feet. Tuesday, west winds 5 to 15 knots becoming southwest. Waves 1 to 3 feet. Winds and waves higher and near thunderstorms. Open Lake Forecast, 4, Hamlin Beach to Mexico Bay beyond 5 miles from shore. Today, south winds 10 knots or less becoming northeast. Waves 1 foot or less. Tonight, northeast winds 5 to 10 knots becoming southeast. Waves 1 foot or less.
Saturday, southeast winds 5 to 15 knots. A chance of showers in the afternoon.

leaves 2 feet or less. Saturday night, southeast winds 5 to 10 knots becoming south and increasing to 15 to 20 knots. Showers with a chance of thunderstorms in the evening, then showers overnight. Waves 1 to 3 feet building to 2 to 4 feet. Sunday, south winds 15 to 20 knots becoming west. Showers with a chance of thunderstorms. Waves 2 to 4 feet building to 3 to 5 feet. Monday, west winds 15 to 20 knots. Showers during the day, then a chance of showers Monday night. Waves 3 to 5 feet subsiding to 2 to 4 feet. Tuesday, west winds 15 to 20 knots becoming southwest 5 to 15 knots. Waves 2 to 4 feet subsiding to 1 to 3 feet. Winds and waves higher in and near thunderstorms. Special weather statement for counties in New York, Seneca and Yates. Patchy dense fog this morning. Patchy dense fog has developed across the area this morning with visibility half a mile or less. Low visibility could make driving conditions hazardous. If driving, slow down, use your low beam headlights, and leave plenty of distance ahead of you. The fog is expected to dissipate by around 9 a.m. This is the NOAA Weather Radio KHA 53 in Rochester. Your source for official weather information across the Western Finger Lakes and the Genesee Valley. KHA 53 operates on a frequency of 162.40 MHz. Dense fog statement for county, Southern Cayuga, New York. What? Visibility 1/4 mile or less in dense fog. Where? Southern Cayuga County. When? Until 10 a.m. this morning. Impacts, low visibility could make driving conditions hazardous. If driving, slow down, use your low beam headlights, and leave plenty of distance ahead of you. The 5 a.m. weather at Rochester, it was clear. The temperature was 53 degrees Fahrenheit or 12 degrees Celsius, the dew point 53 and the relative humidity 100%. The wind was southwest at 6 miles an hour. The pressure was 30.13 inches and rising. Repeating at Rochester, it was clear temperature 53 degrees. Around the region at 5 a.m. at Elmira, fog was reported, with a temperature of 53. It was clear, with a temperature of 58 at Erie, 57 at Buffalo, and 55 at Niagara Falls. Under clear skies, Syracuse reported 52, Binghamton reported 53, and Watertown reported 48. At Oswego, winds were southeast at 4 knots, with a temperature of 58 degrees. The Central Lake Ontario buoy winds were southwest at 4 knots, with a temperature of 69 degrees, and the waves were 0 feet. The forecast for the Genesee Valley and Northern Finger Lakes, including Rochester, Geneseo, Canandaigua, Newark, and Fairhaven. Today, some patchy fog early, otherwise sunny. Highs ranging from the mid-70s on the hilltops to the upper 70s across the lower elevations. Light winds. Tonight, mainly clear with some patchy fog developing overnight. Lows in the mid-50s. Light winds. Saturday, some patchy fog in the morning, otherwise partly sunny. A chance of showers and thunderstorms in the afternoon. Highs ranging from the upper 70s on the hilltops to the lower 80s across the lower elevations. Light winds, becoming south around 10 miles an hour. Chance of rain 50%. Saturday night, showers with a chance of thunderstorms in the evening, then showers overnight. Lows in the lower 60s. South winds 5 to 10 miles an hour, becoming light. Chance of rain 90%. Sunday, showers likely in the morning, then showers likely with a chance of thunderstorms in the afternoon. Highs ranging from the lower 70s on the hilltops to the mid-70s across the lower elevations. Southwest winds 5 to 10 miles an hour, becoming west 10 to 15 miles an hour. Chance of rain 70%. The forecast for the Southern Finger Lakes, including Pinyan, Seneca Falls, and Auburn. Today, some patchy fog early, otherwise sunny. Highs in the upper 70s. Light winds. Tonight, mainly clear. Lows in the upper 50s. Light winds. Saturday, partly sunny. A chance of showers in the afternoon. Highs around 80. Light winds, becoming south around 10 miles an hour. Chance of rain 40%. Saturday night, showers likely. Lows in the lower 60s.

50s. South winds 5 to 10 miles an hour. Chance of rain 70%. Sunday, showers likely in the morning, then showers likely with a chance of thunderstorms in the afternoon. Highs in the mid-70s. Southwest winds 10 miles an hour or less, becoming west. Chance of rain 70%. And now the extended forecast. Monday, mostly cloudy. A chance of showers. Highs in the lower 70s. Lows in the mid-50s. Chance of rain 50%. Tuesday, partly cloudy. Highs in the mid-70s. Lows in the mid-50s. Wednesday, mostly cloudy. A 30% chance of showers. Highs around 80. Lows in the mid-50s. Thursday, mostly cloudy. A chance of showers. Highs around 80. Lows in the lower 60s. Chance of rain 50%. Special weather statement for counties in New York, Seneca and Yates. Patchy dense fog this morning. Patchy dense fog has developed across the area this morning with visibility half a mile or less. Low visibility could make driving conditions hazardous. If driving, slow down, use your low beam headlights, and leave plenty of distance ahead of you. The fog is expected to dissipate by around 9 a.m. This is the NOAA Weather Radio KHA 53 in Rochester. Your source for official weather information across the Western Finger Lakes and the Genesee Valley. KHA 53 operates on a frequency of 162.40 MHz. Dense fog statement for county, Southern Cayuga, New York. What? Visibility 1/4 mile or less in dense fog. Where? Southern Cayuga County. When? Until 10 a.m. this morning. Impacts, low visibility could make driving conditions hazardous. If driving, slow down, use your low beam headlights, and leave plenty of distance ahead of you. The 5 a.m. weather at Rochester, it was clear. The temperature was 53 degrees Fahrenheit or 12 degrees Celsius, the dew point 53 and the relative humidity 100%. The wind was southwest at 6 miles an hour. The pressure was 30.13 inches and rising. Repeating at Rochester, it was clear temperature 53 degrees. Around the region at 5 a.m. at Elmira, fog was reported with a temperature of 53. It was clear with a temperature of 58 at Erie, 57 at Buffalo, and 55 at Niagara Falls. Under clear skies, Syracuse reported 52, Binghamton reported 53, and Watertown reported 48. At Oswego, winds were southeast at 4 knots, with a temperature of 58 degrees. The Central Lake Ontario buoy winds were southwest at 4 knots, with a temperature of 69 degrees, and the waves were 0 feet. The forecast for the Genesee Valley and Northern Finger Lakes, including Rochester, Geneseo, Canandaigua, Newark, and Fairhaven. Today, some patchy fog early, otherwise sunny. Highs ranging from the mid-70s on the hilltops to the upper 70s across the lower elevations. Light winds. Tonight, mainly clear with some patchy fog developing overnight. Lows in the mid-50s. Light winds. Saturday, some patchy fog in the morning, otherwise partly sunny. A chance of showers and thunderstorms in the afternoon. Highs ranging from the upper 70s on the hilltops to the lower 80s across the lower elevations. Light winds, becoming south around 10 miles an hour. Chance of rain 50%. Saturday night, showers with a chance of thunderstorms in the evening, then showers overnight. Lows in the lower 60s. South winds 5 to 10 miles an hour, becoming light. Chance of rain 90%. Sunday, showers likely in the morning, then showers likely with a chance of thunderstorms in the afternoon. Highs ranging from the lower 70s on the hilltops to the mid-70s across the lower elevations. Southwest winds 5 to 10 miles an hour, becoming west 10 to 15 miles an hour. Chance of rain 70%. The forecast for the Southern Finger Lakes, including Tinian, Seneca Falls, and Auburn. Today, some patchy fog early, otherwise sunny. Highs in the upper 70s. Light winds. Tonight, mainly clear. Lows in the upper 50s. Light winds. Saturday, partly sunny. A chance of showers in the afternoon. Highs around 80.

coming south around 10 miles an hour. Chance of rain 40%. Saturday night, showers likely. Lows in the lower 60s. South winds 5 to 10 miles an hour. Chance of rain 70%. Sunday, showers likely in the morning, then showers likely with a chance of thunderstorms in the afternoon. Highs in the mid-70s. Southwest winds 10 miles an hour or less, becoming west. Chance of rain 70%. And now the extended forecast. Monday, mostly cloudy. A chance of showers. Highs in the lower 70s. Lows in the mid-50s. Chance of rain 50%. Tuesday, partly cloudy. Highs in the mid-70s. Lows in the mid-50s. Wednesday, mostly cloudy. A 30% chance of showers. Highs around 80. Lows in the mid-50s. Thursday, mostly cloudy. A chance of showers. Highs around 80. Lows in the lower 60s. Chance of rain 50%. Special weather statement for counties in New York, Seneca, and Yates. Patchy dense fog this morning. Patchy dense fog has developed across the area this morning with visibility half a mile or less. Low visibility could make driving conditions hazardous. If driving, slow down, use your low beam headlights, and leave plenty of distance ahead of you. The fog is expected to dissipate by around 9 a.m. This is the NOAA Weather Radio KHA-53 in Rochester. Your source for official weather information across the Western Finger Lakes and the Genesee Valley. KHA-53 operates on a frequency of 162.40 MHz. Dense fog statement for county, Southern Cayuga, New York. What? Visibility 1/4 mile or less in dense fog. Where? Southern Cayuga County. When? Until 10 a.m. this morning. Impacts, low visibility could make driving conditions hazardous. If driving, slow down, use your low beam headlights, and leave plenty of distance ahead of you. The Rochester, New York climate summary for yesterday, August 20th, 2026. Yesterday's high temperature of 74 degrees occurred at 3:59 p.m. Yesterday's low temperature of 57 degrees occurred at 10:59 p.m. No precipitation fell yesterday, which leaves the monthly total at 1.60 inches. The total precipitation for the year still stands at 30.27 inches. There were no heating degree days yesterday. This leaves the monthly total at zero. The yearly total since July 1st is 5. There was one cooling degree day yesterday. This brings the monthly total to 140. The yearly total since January 1st is 536. Yesterday the maximum wind observed was 9 miles an hour from the northeast. The highest wind gust observed was 12 miles per hour from the northeast, which occurred at 4:29 p.m. The average wind speed was less than 5 miles per hour yesterday. The record high for today is 95, which occurred in 1916, and the record low is 44, which occurred in 1950. Sunrise today is at 6:23 a.m. and sunset is at 8:04 p.m. The 5 a.m. weather at Rochester, it was clear. The temperature was 53 degrees Fahrenheit or 12 degrees Celsius, the dew point 53 and the relative humidity 100%. The wind was southwest at 6 miles an hour. The pressure was 30.13 inches and rising. Repeating at Rochester, it was clear, temperature 53 degrees. Around the region at 5 a.m. at Elmira, fog was reported, with a temperature of 53. It was clear, with a temperature of 58 at Erie, 57 at Buffalo, and 55 at Niagara Falls. Under clear skies, Syracuse reported 52, Binghamton reported 53, and Watertown reported 48. At Toronto, it was partly cloudy, with a temperature of 59. At Oswego, winds were southeast at 4 knots, with a temperature of 58 degrees. The Central Lake Ontario buoy winds were southwest at 4 knots, with a temperature of 69 degrees, and the waves were 0 feet. The forecast for the Genesee Valley and Northern Finger Lakes, including Rochester, Geneseo, Canandaigua, Newark, and Fairhaven. Today, some patchy fog early, otherwise sunny. Highs ranging from the mid-70s on the hilltops to the upper 70s across the lower elevations. Light winds. Tonight.

mainly clear with some patchy fog developing overnight. Lows in the mid-50s. Light winds. Saturday, some patchy fog in the morning, otherwise partly sunny. A chance of showers and thunderstorms in the afternoon. Highs ranging from the upper 70s on the hilltops to the lower 80s across the lower elevations. Light winds, becoming south around 10 miles an hour. Chance of rain 50%. Saturday night, showers with a chance of thunderstorms in the evening, then showers overnight. Lows in the lower 60s. South winds 5 to 10 miles an hour, becoming light. Chance of rain 90%. Sunday, showers likely in the morning, then showers likely with a chance of thunderstorms in the afternoon. Highs ranging from the lower 70s on the hilltops to the mid-70s across the lower elevations. Southwest winds 5 to 10 miles an hour, becoming west 10 to 15 miles an hour. Chance of rain 70%. The forecast for the Southern Finger Lakes, including Pinyan, Seneca Falls, and Auburn. Today, some patchy fog early, otherwise sunny. Highs in the upper 70s. Light winds. Tonight, mainly clear. Lows in the upper 50s. Light winds. Saturday, partly sunny. A chance of showers in the afternoon. Highs around 80. Light winds, becoming south around 10 miles an hour. Chance of rain 40%. Saturday night, showers likely. Lows in the lower 60s. South winds 5 to 10 miles an hour. Chance of rain 70%. Sunday, showers likely in the morning, then showers likely with a chance of thunderstorms in the afternoon. Highs in the mid-70s. Southwest winds 10 miles an hour or less, becoming west. Chance of rain 70%. And now the extended forecast. Monday, mostly cloudy. A chance of showers. Highs in the lower 70s. Lows in the mid-50s. Chance of rain 50%. Tuesday, partly cloudy. Highs in the mid-70s. Lows in the mid-50s. Wednesday, mostly cloudy. A 30% chance of showers. Highs around 80. Lows in the mid-50s. Thursday, mostly cloudy. A chance of showers. Highs around 80. Lows in the lower 60s. Chance of rain 50%. Special weather statement for counties in New York, Seneca and Yates. Patchy dense fog this morning. Patchy dense fog has developed across the area this morning with visibility half a mile or less. Low visibility could make driving conditions hazardous. If driving, slow down, use your low beam headlights, and leave plenty of distance ahead of you. The fog is expected to dissipate by around 9 a.m. This is the NOAA Weather Radio KHA53 in Rochester. Your source for official weather information across the Western Finger Lakes and the Genesee Valley. KHA53 operates on a frequency of 162.40 MHz. Dense fog statement for county, Southern Cayuga, New York. What? Visibility 1/4 mile or less in dense fog. Where? Southern Cayuga County. When? Until 10 a.m. this morning. Impacts, low visibility could make driving conditions hazardous. If driving, slow down, use your low beam headlights, and leave plenty of distance ahead of you. The 5 a.m. weather at Rochester, it was clear. The temperature was 53 degrees Fahrenheit or 12 degrees Celsius, the dew point 53 and the relative humidity 100%. The wind was southwest at 6 miles an hour. The pressure was 30.13 inches and rising. Repeating at Rochester, it was clear temperature 53 degrees. Around the region at 5 a.m. at Elmira, fog was reported, with a temperature of 53. It was clear, with a temperature of 58 at Erie, 57 at Buffalo, and 55 at Niagara Falls. Under clear skies, Syracuse reported 52, Binghamton reported 53, and Watertown reported 48. At Toronto, it was partly cloudy, with a temperature of 59. At Oswego, winds were southeast at 4 knots, with a temperature of 58 degrees. The Central Lake Ontario buoy winds were southwest at 4 knots, with a temperature of 69 degrees, and the waves were 0 feet. The forecast for the Genesee Valley and Northern Finger Lakes, including Rochester, Geneseo, Canandaigua, Newark,

and Fairhaven. Today, some patchy fog, early, otherwise sunny. Highs ranging from the mid-70s on the hilltops to the upper 70s across the lower elevations. Light winds. Tonight, mainly clear with some patchy fog developing overnight. Lows in the mid-50s. Light winds. Saturday, some patchy fog in the morning, otherwise partly sunny. A chance of showers and thunderstorms in the afternoon. Highs ranging from the upper 70s on the hilltops to the lower 80s across the lower elevations. Light winds, becoming south around 10 miles an hour. Chance of rain 50%. Saturday night, showers with a chance of thunderstorms in the evening, then showers overnight. Lows in the lower 60s. South winds 5 to 10 miles an hour, becoming light. Chance of rain 90%. Sunday, showers likely in the morning, then showers likely with a chance of thunderstorms in the afternoon. Highs ranging from the lower 70s on the hilltops to the mid-70s across the lower elevations. Southwest winds 5 to 10 miles an hour, becoming west 10 to 15 miles an hour. Chance of rain 70%. The forecast for the Southern Finger Lakes, including Pinyan, Seneca Falls, and Auburn. Today, some patchy fog, early, otherwise sunny. Highs in the upper 70s. Light winds. Tonight, mainly clear. Lows in the upper 50s. Light winds. Saturday, partly sunny. A chance of showers in the afternoon. Highs around 80. Light winds, becoming south around 10 miles an hour. Chance of rain 40%. Saturday night, showers likely. Lows in the lower 60s. South winds 5 to 10 miles an hour. Chance of rain 70%. Sunday, showers likely in the morning, then showers likely with a chance of thunderstorms in the afternoon. Highs in the mid-70s. Southwest winds 10 miles an hour or less, becoming west. Chance of rain 70%. And now the extended forecast. Monday, mostly cloudy. A chance of showers. Highs in the lower 70s. Lows in the mid-50s. Chance of rain 50%. Tuesday, partly cloudy. Highs in the mid-70s. Lows in the mid-50s. Wednesday, mostly cloudy. A 30% chance of showers. Highs around 80. Lows in the mid-50s. Thursday, mostly cloudy. A chance of showers. Highs around 80. Lows in the lower 60s. Chance of rain 50%. Special weather statement for counties in New York, Seneca and Yates. Patchy dense fog this morning. Patchy dense fog has developed across the area this morning with visibility half a mile or less. Low visibility could make driving conditions hazardous. If driving, slow down, use your low beam headlights, and leave plenty of distance ahead of you. The fog is expected to dissipate by around 9 a.m. This is the NOAA Weather Radio KHA 53 in Rochester. Your source for official weather information across the Western Finger Lakes and the Genesee Valley. KHA 53 operates on a frequency of 162.40 MHz. Dense fog statement for county, Southern Cayuga, New York. What? Visibility 1/4 mile or less in dense fog. Where? Southern Cayuga County. When? Until 10 a.m. this morning. Impacts, low visibility could make driving conditions hazardous. If driving, slow down, use your low beam headlights, and leave plenty of distance ahead of you. The 5 a.m. weather at Rochester, it was clear. The temperature was 53 degrees Fahrenheit or 12 degrees Celsius, the dew point 53 and the relative humidity 100%. The wind was southwest at 6 miles an hour. The pressure was 30.13 inches and rising. Repeating at Rochester, it was clear temperature 53 degrees. Around the region at 5 a.m. at Elmira, fog was reported with a temperature of 53. It was clear with a temperature of 58 at Erie, 57 at Buffalo, and 55 at Niagara Falls. Under clear skies, Syracuse reported 52, Binghamton reported 53, and Watertown reported 48. At Toronto, it was partly cloudy with a temperature of 59. At Oswego, winds were southeast at 4 knots, with a temperature of 58 degrees. The Central Lake Ontario

chance of rain 50%. Saturday night, showers with a chance of thunderstorms in the evening, then showers overnight. Lows in the lower 60s. South winds 5 to 10 miles an hour, becoming light. Chance of rain 90%. Sunday, showers likely in the morning, then showers likely with a chance of thunderstorms in the afternoon. Highs ranging from the lower 70s on the hilltops to the mid-70s across the lower elevations. Southwest winds 5 to 10 miles an hour, becoming west 10 to 15 miles an hour. Chance of rain 70%. The forecast for the Southern Finger Lakes, including Pinyan, Seneca Falls, and Auburn. Today, some patchy fog early, otherwise sunny. Highs in the upper 70s. Light winds. Tonight, mainly clear. Lows in the upper 50s. Light winds. Saturday, partly sunny. A chance of showers in the afternoon. Highs around 80. Light winds, becoming south around 10 miles an hour. Chance of rain 40%. Saturday night, showers likely. Lows in the lower 60s. South winds 5 to 10 miles an hour. Chance of rain 70%. Sunday, showers likely in the morning, then showers likely with a chance of thunderstorms in the afternoon. Highs in the mid-70s. Southwest winds 10 miles an hour or less, becoming west. Chance of rain 70%. And now the extended forecast. Monday, mostly cloudy. A chance of showers. Highs in the lower 70s. Lows in the mid-50s. Chance of rain 50%. Tuesday, partly cloudy. Highs in the mid-70s. Lows in the mid-50s. Wednesday, mostly cloudy. A 30% chance of showers. Highs around 80. Lows in the mid-50s. Thursday, mostly cloudy. A chance of showers. Highs around 80. Lows in the lower 60s. Chance of rain 50%. The Nearshore Marine Forecast, for the Niagara River to Hamelin Beach along Lake Ontario. Today, light and variable winds becoming northeast 5 to 10 knots. Sunny. Waves 1 foot or less. Tonight, east winds 5 to 10 knots becoming southeast. Mainly clear in the evening, then becoming partly cloudy. Waves 2 feet or less. Saturday, south winds 10 knots or less becoming east. A chance of showers and thunderstorms in the afternoon. Waves 1 foot or less. Saturday night, southeast winds 5 to 10 knots becoming southwest. Showers with a chance of thunderstorms. Waves 1 foot or less. Sunday, west winds 15 to 20 knots. Showers with a chance of thunderstorms. Waves 1 to 3 feet building to 2 to 4 feet. Monday, west winds 15 to 20 knots diminishing to 10 to 15 knots. A chance of showers. Waves 2 to 4 feet subsiding to 1 to 3 feet. Tuesday, west winds 5 to 15 knots becoming southwest. Partly cloudy. Waves 1 to 3 feet subsiding to 1 foot or less. Winds and waves higher and near thunderstorms. The Nearshore Marine Forecast, for Hamelin Beach to Sodus Bay. Today, southwest winds 10 knots or less becoming northeast. Sunny. Waves 1 foot or less. Tonight, northeast winds 5 to 10 knots becoming southeast. Mainly clear. Waves 1 foot or less. Saturday, south winds 5 to 10 knots becoming southeast. A chance of showers and thunderstorms in the afternoon. Waves 1 foot or less. Saturday night, southeast winds 5 to 15 knots becoming south. Showers with a chance of thunderstorms in the evening, then showers overnight. Waves 1 foot or less. Sunday, southwest winds 10 to 15 knots becoming west 15 to 20 knots. Showers with a chance of thunderstorms. Waves 1 to 3 feet building to 2 to 4 feet. Monday, west winds 15 to 20 knots diminishing to 10 to 15 knots. A chance of shower thunderstorms. Waves 1 to 3 feet building to 2 to 4 feet. Monday, west winds 15 to 20 knots diminishing to 10 to 15 knots. A chance of showers. Waves 2 to 4 feet. Tuesday, west winds 5 to 15 knots becoming southwest. Partly cloudy. Waves 2 to 4 feet.

subsiding to 1 foot or less. Winds and waves higher and near thunderstorms. The water temperature off Rochester is 65 degrees. The nearshore marine forecast, 4, Sodus Bay to Mexico Bay. Today, south winds less than 10 knots. Sunny. Waves 1 foot or less. Tonight, northeast winds 10 knots or less becoming southeast. Mainly clear. Waves 1 foot or less. Saturday, southeast winds 5 to 10 knots. A chance of showers in the afternoon. Waves 1 foot or less. Saturday night, southeast winds 5 to 15 knots becoming south. Showers. Waves 2 feet or less. Sunday, south winds 10 to 15 knots becoming west 15 to 20 knots. Showers with a chance of thunderstorms. Waves 1 to 3 feet building to 3 to 5 feet. Waves occasionally around 6 feet. Monday, west winds 10 to 15 knots increasing to 15 to 20 knots. Showers during the day, then a chance of showers Monday night. Waves 2 to 4 feet building to 3 to 5 feet, then subsiding to 2 to 4 feet. Waves occasionally around 6 feet. Tuesday, west winds 15 to 20 knots becoming southwest 5 to 15 knots. A chance of showers during the day. Waves 2 to 4 feet subsiding to 1 to 3 feet. Winds and waves higher and near thunderstorms. Special weather statement for counties in New York, Seneca and Yates. Patchy dense fog this morning. Patchy dense fog has developed across the area this morning with visibility half a mile or less. Low visibility could make driving conditions hazardous. If driving, slow down, use your low beam headlights, and leave plenty of distance ahead of you. The fog is expected to dissipate by around 9 a.m. This is the NOAA Weather Radio KHA53 in Rochester. Your source for official weather information across the Western Finger Lakes and the Genesee Valley. KHA53 operates on a frequency of 162.40 MHz. Dense fog statement for county, Southern Cayuga, New York. What? Visibility 1/4 mile or less in dense fog. Where? Southern Cayuga County. When? Until 10 a.m. this morning. Impacts, low visibility could make driving conditions hazardous. If driving, slow down, use your low beam headlights, and leave plenty of distance ahead of you. The 5 a.m. weather at Rochester, it was clear. The temperature was 53 degrees Fahrenheit or 12 degrees Celsius, the dew point 53 and the relative humidity 100%. The wind was southwest at 6 miles an hour. The pressure was 30.13 inches and rising. Repeating at Rochester, it was clear temperature 53 degrees. Around the region at 5 a.m. at Elmira, fog was reported, with a temperature of 53. It was clear, with a temperature of 58 at Erie, 57 at Buffalo, and 55 at Niagara Falls. Under clear skies, Syracuse reported 52, Binghamton reported 53, and Watertown reported 48. At Toronto, it was partly cloudy, with a temperature of 59. At Oswego, winds were southeast at 4 knots, with a temperature of 58 degrees. The Central Lake Ontario buoy winds were southwest at 4 knots, with a temperature of 69 degrees, and the waves were 0 feet. The forecast for the Genesee Valley and Northern Finger Lakes, including Rochester, Geneseo, Canandaigua, Newark, and Fairhaven. Today, some patchy fog early, otherwise sunny. Highs ranging from the mid-70s on the hilltops to the upper 70s across the lower elevations. Light winds. Tonight, mainly clear with some patchy fog developing overnight. Lows in the mid-50s. Light winds. Saturday, some patchy fog in the morning, otherwise partly sunny. A chance of showers and thunderstorms in the afternoon. Highs ranging from the upper 70s on the hilltops to the lower 80s across the lower elevations. Light winds, becoming south around 10 miles an hour. Chance of rain 50%. Saturday night, showers with a chance of thunderstorms in the evening, then showers overnight. Lows in the lower 60s. South winds 5 to 10 miles an hour, becoming light. Chance of rain 90%. Sunday, showers likely in the morning, then showers likely with a chance of thunderstorms in the afternoon.
highs ranging from the lower 70s on the hilltops to the mid-70s across the lower elevations. Southwest winds 5 to 10 miles an hour, becoming west 10 to 15 miles an hour. Chance of rain 70%. The forecast for the Southern Finger Lakes, including Pinyan, Seneca Falls, and Auburn. Today, some patchy fog early, otherwise sunny. Highs in the upper 70s. Light winds. Tonight, mainly clear. Lows in the upper 50s. Light winds. Saturday, partly sunny. A chance of showers in the afternoon. Highs around 80. Light winds, becoming south around 10 miles an hour. Chance of rain 40%. Saturday night, showers likely. Lows in the lower 60s. South winds 5 to 10 miles an hour. Chance of rain 70%. Sunday, showers likely in the morning, then showers likely with a chance of thunderstorms in the afternoon. Highs in the mid-70s. Southwest winds 10 miles an hour or less, becoming west. Chance of rain 70%. And now the extended forecast. Monday, mostly cloudy. A chance of showers. Highs in the lower 70s. Lows in the mid-50s. Chance of rain 50%. Tuesday, partly cloudy. Highs in the mid-70s. Lows in the mid-50s. Wednesday, mostly cloudy. A 30% chance of showers. Highs around 80. Lows in the mid-50s. Thursday, mostly cloudy. A chance of showers. Highs around 80. Lows in the lower 60s. Chance of rain 50%. Special weather statement for counties in New York, Seneca and Yates. Patchy dense fog this morning. Patchy dense fog has developed across the area this morning with visibility half a mile or less. Low visibility could make driving conditions hazardous. If driving, slow down, use your low beam headlights, and leave plenty of distance ahead of you. The fog is expected to dissipate by around 9 a.m. This is the NOAA Weather Radio KHA 53 in Rochester. Your source for official weather information across the Western Finger Lakes and the Genesee Valley. KHA 53 operates on a frequency of 162.40 MHz. Dense fog statement for county, Southern Cayuga, New York. What? Visibility 1/4 mile or less in dense fog. Where? Southern Cayuga County. When? Until 10 a.m. this morning. Impacts, low visibility could make driving conditions hazardous. If driving, slow down, use your low beam headlights, and leave plenty of distance ahead of you. The 5 a.m. weather at Rochester, it was clear. The temperature was 53 degrees Fahrenheit or 12 degrees Celsius, the dew point 53 and the relative humidity 100%. The wind was southwest at 6 miles an hour. The pressure was 30.13 inches and rising. Repeating at Rochester, it was clear temperature 53 degrees. Around the region at 5 a.m. at Elmira, fog was reported with a temperature of 53. It was clear with a temperature of 58 at Erie, 57 at Buffalo, and 55 at Niagara Falls. Under clear skies, Syracuse reported 52, Binghamton reported 53, and Watertown reported 48. At Toronto, it was partly cloudy with a temperature of 59. At Oswego, winds were southeast at 4 knots, with a temperature of 58 degrees. The Central Lake Ontario buoy winds were southwest at 4 knots, with a temperature of 69 degrees, and the waves were 0 feet. The forecast for the Genesee Valley and Northern Finger Lakes, including Rochester, Geneseo, Canandaigua, Newark, and Fairhaven. Today, some patchy fog early, otherwise sunny. Highs ranging from the mid-70s on the hilltops to the upper 70s across the lower elevations. Light winds. Tonight, mainly clear with some patchy fog developing overnight. Lows in the mid-50s. Light winds. Saturday, some patchy fog in the morning, otherwise partly sunny. A chance of showers and thunderstorms in the afternoon. Highs ranging from the upper 70s on the hilltops to the lower 80s across the lower elevations. Light winds, becoming south around 10 miles an hour. Chance of rain 50%. Saturday night, showers with a chance of thunderstorms in the evening, then showers overnight.
lows in the lower 60s. South winds 5 to 10 miles an hour.

becoming light. Chance of rain 90%. Sunday, showers likely in the morning, then showers likely with a chance of thunderstorms in the afternoon. Highs ranging from the lower 70s on the hilltops to the mid-70s across the lower elevations. Southwest winds 5 to 10 miles an hour, becoming west 10 to 15 miles an hour. Chance of rain 70%. The forecast for the Southern Finger Lakes, including Pinyan, Seneca Falls, and Auburn. Today, some patchy fog early, otherwise sunny. Highs in the upper 70s. Light winds. Tonight, mainly clear. Lows in the upper 50s. Light winds. Saturday, partly sunny. A chance of showers in the afternoon. Highs around 80. Light winds, becoming south around 10 miles an hour. Chance of rain 40%. Saturday night, showers likely. Lows in the lower 60s. South winds 5 to 10 miles an hour. Chance of rain 70%. Sunday, showers likely in the morning, then showers likely with a chance of thunderstorms in the afternoon. Highs in the mid-70s. Southwest winds 10 miles an hour or less, becoming west. Chance of rain 70%. And now the extended forecast. Monday, mostly cloudy. A chance of showers. Highs in the lower 70s. Lows in the mid-50s. Chance of rain 50%. Tuesday, partly cloudy. Highs in the mid-70s. Lows in the mid-50s. Wednesday, mostly cloudy. A 30% chance of showers. Highs around 80. Lows in the mid-50s. Thursday, mostly cloudy. A chance of showers. Highs around 80. Lows in the lower 60s. Chance of rain 50%. The Rochester, New York climate summary for yesterday, August 20th, 2026. Yesterday's high temperature of 74 degrees occurred at 3:59 p.m. Yesterday's low temperature of 57 degrees occurred at 10:59 p.m. No precipitation fell yesterday, which leaves the monthly total at 1.60 inches. The total precipitation for the year still stands at 30.27 inches. There were no heating degree days yesterday. This leaves the monthly total at zero. The yearly total since July 1st is 5. There was one cooling degree day yesterday. This brings the monthly total to 140. The yearly total since January 1st is 536. Yesterday the maximum wind observed was 9 miles an hour from the northeast. The highest wind gust observed was 12 miles per hour from the northeast, which occurred at 4:29 p.m. The average wind speed was less than 5 miles per hour yesterday. The record high for today is 95, which occurred in 1916, and the record low is 44, which occurred in 1950. Sunrise today is at 6:23 a.m. and sunset is at 8:04 p.m. Special weather statement for counties in New York, Seneca and Yates. Patchy dense fog this morning. Patchy dense fog has developed across the area this morning with visibility half a mile or less. Low visibility could make driving conditions hazardous. If driving, slow down, use your low beam headlights, and leave plenty of distance ahead of you. The fog is expected to dissipate by around 9 a.m. This is the NOAA Weather Radio KHA 53 in Rochester. Your source for official weather information across the Western Finger Lakes and the Genesee Valley. KHA 53 operates on a frequency of 162.40 MHz. Dense fog statement for county, Southern Cayuga, New York. What? Visibility 1/4 mile or less in dense fog. Where? Southern Cayuga County. When? Until 10 a.m. this morning. Impacts, low visibility could make driving conditions hazardous. If driving, slow down, use your low beam headlights, and leave plenty of distance ahead of you. The 5 a.m. weather at Rochester, it was clear. The temperature was 53 degrees Fahrenheit or 12 degrees Celsius, the dew point 53 and the relative humidity 100%. The wind was southwest at 6 miles an hour. The pressure was 30.13 inches and rising. Repeating at Rochester, it was clear, temperature 53 degrees. Around the region at 5 a.m. at Elmira, fog was reported, with a temperature of 53.
It was clear, with a temperature of 58 at Erie, 57 at Buffalo, and 55 at Niagara Falls. Under clear skies, Syracuse reported 52, Binghamton reported 53, and Watertown reported 48. At Toronto, it was partly cloudy, with a temperature of 59. At Oswego, winds were southeast at 4 knots, with a temperature of 58 degrees. The Central Lake Ontario buoy winds were southwest at 4 knots, with a temperature of 69 degrees, and the waves were 0 feet. The forecast for the Genesee Valley and Northern Finger Lakes, including Rochester, Geneseo, Canandaigua, Newark, and Fairhaven. Today, some patchy fog early, otherwise sunny. Highs ranging from the mid-70s on the hilltops to the upper 70s across the lower elevations. Light winds. Tonight, mainly clear with some patchy fog developing overnight. Lows in the mid-50s. Light winds. Saturday, some patchy fog in the morning, otherwise partly sunny. A chance of showers and thunderstorms in the afternoon. Highs ranging from the upper 70s on the hilltops to the lower 80s across the lower elevations. Light winds, becoming south around 10 miles an hour. Chance of rain 50%. Saturday night, showers with a chance of thunderstorms in the evening, then showers overnight. Lows in the lower 60s. South winds 5 to 10 miles an hour, becoming light. Chance of rain 90%. Sunday, showers likely in the morning, then showers likely with a chance of thunderstorms in the afternoon. Highs ranging from the lower 70s on the hilltops to the mid-70s across the lower elevations. Southwest winds 5 to 10 miles an hour, becoming west 10 to 15 miles an hour. Chance of rain 70%. The forecast for the Southern Finger Lakes, including Pinyan, Seneca Falls, and Auburn. Today, some patchy fog early, otherwise sunny. Highs in the upper 70s. Light winds. Tonight, mainly clear. Lows in the upper 50s. Light winds. Saturday, partly sunny. A chance of showers in the afternoon. Highs around 80. Light winds, becoming south around 10 miles an hour. Chance of rain 40%. Saturday night, showers likely. Lows in the lower 60s. South winds 5 to 10 miles an hour. Chance of rain 70%. Sunday, showers likely in the morning, then showers likely with a chance of thunderstorms in the afternoon. Highs in the mid-70s. Southwest winds 10 miles an hour or less, becoming west. Chance of rain 70%. And now the extended forecast. Monday, mostly cloudy. A chance of showers. Highs in the lower 70s. Lows in the mid-50s. Chance of rain 50%. Tuesday, partly cloudy. Highs in the mid-70s. Lows in the mid-50s. Wednesday, mostly cloudy. A 30% chance of showers. Highs around 80. Lows in the mid-50s. Thursday, mostly cloudy. A chance of showers. Highs around 80. Lows in the lower 60s. Chance of rain 50%. Special weather statement for counties in New York, Seneca and Yates. Patchy dense fog this morning. Patchy dense fog has developed across the area this morning with visibility half a mile or less. Low visibility could make driving conditions hazardous. If driving, slow down, use your low beam headlights, and leave plenty of distance ahead of you. The fog is expected to dissipate by around 9 a.m. This is the NOAA Weather Radio KHA 53 in Rochester. Your source for official weather information across the Western Finger Lakes and the Genesee Valley. KHA 53 operates on a frequency of 162.40 MHz. Dense fog statement for county, Southern Cayuga, New York. What? Visibility 1/4 mile or less in dense fog. Where? Southern Cayuga County. When? Until 10 a.m. this morning. Impacts, low visibility could make driving conditions hazardous. If driving, slow down, use your low beam headlights, and leave plenty of distance ahead of you. The 5 a.m. weather at Rochester, it was clear. The temperature was 53 degrees Fahrenheit or 12 degrees Celsius, the dew point 53 and the relative humidity 100%. The wind was southwest at 6 miles an hour.
The pressure was 30.13.

inches and rising. Repeating at Rochester, it was clear temperature 53 degrees. Around the region at 5 a.m. at Elmira, fog was reported with a temperature of 53. It was clear with a temperature of 58 at Erie, 57 at Buffalo, and 55 at Niagara Falls. Under clear skies, Syracuse reported 52, Binghamton reported 53, and Watertown reported 48. At Toronto, it was partly cloudy, with a temperature of 59. At Oswego, winds were southeast at 4 knots, with a temperature of 58 degrees. The Central Lake Ontario buoy winds were southwest at 4 knots, with a temperature of 69 degrees, and the waves were 0 feet. The forecast for the Genesee Valley and Northern Finger Lakes, including Rochester, Geneseo, Canandaigua, Newark, and Fairhaven. Today, some patchy fog early, otherwise sunny. Highs ranging from the mid-70s on the hilltops to the upper 70s across the lower elevations. Light winds. Tonight, mainly clear with some patchy fog developing overnight. Lows in the mid-50s. Light winds. Saturday, some patchy fog in the morning, otherwise partly sunny. A chance of showers and thunderstorms in the afternoon. Highs ranging from the upper 70s on the hilltops to the lower 80s across the lower elevations. Light winds, becoming south around 10 miles an hour. Chance of rain 50%. Saturday night, showers with a chance of thunderstorms in the evening, then showers overnight. Lows in the lower 60s. South winds 5 to 10 miles an hour, becoming light. Chance of rain 90%. Sunday, showers likely in the morning, then showers likely with a chance of thunderstorms in the afternoon. Highs ranging from the lower 70s on the hilltops to the mid-70s across the lower elevations. Southwest winds 5 to 10 miles an hour, becoming west 10 to 15 miles an hour. Chance of rain 70%. The forecast for the Southern Finger Lakes, including Pinyan, Seneca Falls, and Auburn. Today, some patchy fog early, otherwise sunny. Highs in the upper 70s. Light winds. Tonight, mainly clear. Lows in the upper 50s. Light winds. Saturday, partly sunny. A chance of showers in the afternoon. Highs around 80. Light winds, becoming south around 10 miles an hour. Chance of rain 40%. Saturday night, showers likely. Lows in the lower 60s. South winds 5 to 10 miles an hour. Chance of rain 70%. Sunday, showers likely in the morning, then showers likely with a chance of thunderstorms in the afternoon. Highs in the mid-70s. Southwest winds 10 miles an hour or less, becoming west. Chance of rain 70%. And now the extended forecast. Monday, mostly cloudy. A chance of showers. Highs in the lower 70s. Lows in the mid-50s. Chance of rain 50%. Tuesday, partly cloudy. Highs in the mid-70s. Lows in the mid-50s. Wednesday, mostly cloudy. A 30% chance of showers. Highs around 80. Lows in the mid-50s. Thursday, mostly cloudy. A chance of showers. Highs around 80. Lows in the lower 60s. Chance of rain 50%. Special weather statement for counties in New York, Seneca and Yates. Patchy dense fog this morning. Patchy dense fog has developed across the area this morning with visibility half a mile or less. Low visibility could make driving conditions hazardous. If driving, slow down, use your low beam headlights, and leave plenty of distance ahead of you. The fog is expected to dissipate by around 9 a.m. This is the NOAA Weather Radio KHA 53 in Rochester. Your source for official weather information across the Western Finger Lakes and the Genesee Valley. KHA 53 operates on a frequency of 162.40 MHz. Dense fog statement for county, Southern Cayuga, New York. What? Visibility 1/4 mile or less in dense fog. Where? Southern Cayuga County. When? Until 10 a.m. this morning. Impacts, low visibility could make driving conditions hazardous. If driving, slow down, use your low beam headlights, and leave plenty of distance ahead of you.
The 5 a.m. weather at Rochester, it was clear. The temperature was 53 degrees Fahrenheit or 12 degrees Celsius, the dew point 53 and the relative humidity 100%. The wind was southwest at 6 miles an hour. The pressure was 30.13 inches and rising. Repeating at Rochester, it was clear temperature 53 degrees. Around the region at 5 a.m. at Elmira, fog was reported with a temperature of 53. It was clear, with a temperature of 58 at Erie, 57 at Buffalo, and 55 at Niagara Falls. Under clear skies, Syracuse reported 52, Binghamton reported 53, and Watertown reported 48. At Toronto, it was partly cloudy, with a temperature of 59. At Oswego, winds were southeast at 4 knots, with a temperature of 58 degrees. The Central Lake Ontario buoy winds were southwest at 4 knots, with a temperature of 69 degrees, and the waves were 0 feet. The forecast for the Genesee Valley and Northern Finger Lakes, including Rochester, Geneseo, Canandaigua, Newark, and Fairhaven. Today, some patchy fog early, otherwise sunny. Highs ranging from the mid-70s on the hilltops to the upper 70s across the lower elevations. Light winds. Tonight, mainly clear with some patchy fog developing overnight. Lows in the mid-50s. Light winds. Saturday, some patchy fog in the morning, otherwise partly sunny. A chance of showers and thunderstorms in the afternoon. Highs ranging from the upper 70s on the hilltops to the lower 80s across the lower elevations. Light winds, becoming south around 10 miles an hour. Chance of rain 50%. Saturday night, showers with a chance of thunderstorms in the evening, then showers overnight. Lows in the lower 60s. South winds 5 to 10 miles an hour, becoming light. Chance of rain 90%. Sunday, showers likely in the morning, then showers likely with a chance of thunderstorms in the afternoon. Highs ranging from the lower 70s on the hilltops to the mid-70s across the lower elevations. Southwest winds 5 to 10 miles an hour, becoming west 10 to 15 miles an hour. Chance of rain 70%. The forecast for the Southern Finger Lakes, including Pinyan, Seneca Falls, and Auburn. Today, some patchy fog early, otherwise sunny. Highs in the upper 70s. Light winds. Tonight, mainly clear. Lows in the upper 50s. Light winds. Saturday, partly sunny. A chance of showers in the afternoon. Highs around 80. Light winds, becoming south around 10 miles an hour. Chance of rain 40%. Saturday night, showers likely. Lows in the lower 60s. South winds 5 to 10 miles an hour. Chance of rain 70%. Sunday, showers likely in the morning, then showers likely with a chance of thunderstorms in the afternoon. Highs in the mid-70s. Southwest winds 10 miles an hour or less, becoming west. Chance of rain 70%. And now the extended forecast. Monday, mostly cloudy. A chance of showers. Highs in the lower 70s. Lows in the mid-50s. Chance of rain 50%. Tuesday, partly cloudy. Highs in the mid-70s. Lows in the mid-50s. Wednesday, mostly cloudy. A 30% chance of showers. Highs around 80. Lows in the mid-50s. Thursday, mostly cloudy. A chance of showers. Highs around 80. Lows in the lower 60s. Chance of rain 50%. Open Lake Forecast, 4, the Niagara River to Hamlin Beach beyond 5 miles from shore. Today, northeast winds 10 knots or less becoming east. Waves 1 foot or less. Tonight, east winds around 10 knots becoming southeast. Waves 1 to 2 feet. Saturday, southeast winds 5 to 10 knots becoming east. A chance of showers and thunderstorms in the afternoon. Waves 1 foot or less. Saturday night, southeast winds 5 to 10 knots becoming southwest. Showers with a chance of thunderstorms. Waves 1 to 2 feet. Sunday, west winds 10 to 15 knots increasing to 15 to 20 knots. Showers with a chance of thunderstorms. Waves 1 to 3 feet building to 3 to 5 feet, then subsiding to 2 to 4 feet.
Monday, west winds 15 to 20 knots, diminishing to 10 to 15 knots.

a chance of showers. Waves 2 to 4 feet. Tuesday, west winds 5 to 15 knots becoming southwest. Waves 1 to 3 feet. Winds and waves higher in and near thunderstorms. Open lake forecast, 4, Hanlon Beach to Mexico Bay beyond 5 miles from shore. Today, south winds 10 knots or less becoming northeast. Waves 1 foot or less. Tonight, northeast winds 5 to 10 knots becoming southeast. Waves 1 foot or less. Saturday, southeast winds 5 to 15 knots. A chance of showers in the afternoon. Waves 2 feet or less. Saturday night, southeast winds 5 to 10 knots becoming south and increasing to 15 to 20 knots. Showers with a chance of thunderstorms in the evening, then showers overnight. Waves 1 to 3 feet building to 2 to 4 feet. Sunday, south winds 15 to 20 knots becoming west. Showers with a chance of thunderstorms. Waves 2 to 4 feet building to 3 to 5 feet. Monday, west winds 15 to 20 knots. Showers during the day, then a chance of showers Monday night. Waves 3 to 5 feet subsiding to 2 to 4 feet. Tuesday, west winds 15 to 20 knots becoming southwest 5 to 15 knots. Waves 2 to 4 feet subsiding to 1 to 3 feet. Winds and waves higher in and near thunderstorms. Special weather statement for counties in New York, Seneca and Yates. Patchy dense fog this morning. Patchy dense fog has developed across the area this morning with visibility half a mile or less. Low visibility could make driving conditions hazardous. If driving, slow down, use your low beam headlights, and leave plenty of distance ahead of you. The fog is expected to dissipate by around 9 a.m. This is the NOAA Weather Radio KHA53 in Rochester. Your source for official weather information across the Western Finger Lakes and the Genesee Valley. KHA53 operates on a frequency of 162.40 MHz. Dense fog statement for county, Southern Cayuga, New York. What? Visibility 1/4 mile or less in dense fog. Where? Southern Cayuga County. When? Until 10 a.m. this morning. Impacts, low visibility could make driving conditions hazardous. If driving, slow down, use your low beam headlights, and leave plenty of distance ahead of you. The 6 a.m. weather at Rochester, it was clear. The temperature was 54 degrees Fahrenheit or 12 degrees Celsius, the dew point 53 and the relative humidity 97%. The wind was southwest at 6 miles an hour. The pressure was 30.14 inches and rising. Repeating at Rochester, it was clear temperature 54 degrees. Around the region at 6 a.m. at Elmira, fog was reported, with a temperature of 53. It was clear, with a temperature of 57 at Erie, 55 at Niagara Falls, and 48 at Watertown. It was partly cloudy, with a temperature of 56 at Buffalo, 52 at Syracuse, and 51 at Binghamton. At Oswego, winds were south at 4 knots, with a temperature of 58 degrees. The Central Lake Ontario buoy winds were from the southwest at 4 knots. The forecast for the Genesee Valley and Northern Finger Lakes, including Rochester, Geneseo, Canandaigua, Newark, and Fairhaven. Today, some patchy fog early, otherwise sunny. Highs ranging from the mid-70s on the hilltops to the upper 70s across the lower elevations. Light winds. Tonight, mainly clear with some patchy fog developing overnight. Lows in the mid-50s. Light winds. Saturday, some patchy fog in the morning, otherwise partly sunny. A chance of showers and thunderstorms in the afternoon. Highs ranging from the upper 70s on the hilltops to the lower 80s across the lower elevations. Light winds, becoming south around 10 miles an hour. Chance of rain 50%. Saturday night, showers with a chance of thunderstorms in the evening, then showers overnight. Lows in the lower 60s. South winds 5 to 10 miles an hour, becoming light. Chance of rain 90%. Sunday, showers likely in the morning, then showers likely with a chance of thunderstorms in the afternoon. Highs ranging from the lower 70s on the hilltops to the mid-70s across the lower elevations. Southwest winds 5 to 10 miles an hour, becoming west 10 to 15 miles an hour. Chance of rain 70%.

forecasts for the southern Finger Lakes, including Pinyan, Seneca Falls, and Auburn. Today, some patchy fog early, otherwise sunny. Highs in the upper 70s. Light winds. Tonight, mainly clear. Lows in the upper 50s. Light winds. Saturday, partly sunny. A chance of showers in the afternoon. Highs around 80. Light winds, becoming south around 10 miles an hour. Chance of rain 40%. Saturday night, showers likely. Lows in the lower 60s. South winds 5 to 10 miles an hour. Chance of rain 70%. Sunday, showers likely in the morning, then showers likely with a chance of thunderstorms in the afternoon. Highs in the mid-70s. Southwest winds 10 miles an hour or less, becoming west. Chance of rain 70%. And now the extended forecast. Monday, mostly cloudy. A chance of showers. Highs in the lower 70s. Lows in the mid-50s. Chance of rain 50%. Tuesday, partly cloudy. Highs in the mid-70s. Lows in the mid-50s. Wednesday, mostly cloudy. A 30% chance of showers. Highs around 80. Lows in the mid-50s. Thursday, mostly cloudy. A chance of showers. Highs around 80. Lows in the lower 60s. Chance of rain 50%. The forecast for the Genesee Valley and Northern Finger Lakes, including Rochester, Geneseo, Canandaigua, Newark, and Fairhaven. Today, some patchy fog early, otherwise sunny. Highs ranging from the mid-70s on the hilltops to the upper 70s across the lower elevations. Light winds. Tonight, mainly clear with some patchy fog developing overnight. Lows in the mid-50s. Light winds. Saturday, some patchy fog in the morning, otherwise partly sunny. A chance of showers and thunderstorms in the afternoon. Highs ranging from the upper 70s on the hilltops to the lower 80s across the lower elevations. Light winds, becoming south around 10 miles an hour. Chance of rain 50%. Saturday night, showers with a chance of thunderstorms in the evening, then showers overnight. Lows in the lower 60s. South winds 5 to 10 miles an hour, becoming light. Chance of rain 90%. Sunday, showers likely in the morning, then showers likely with a chance of thunderstorms in the afternoon. Highs ranging from the lower 70s on the hilltops to the mid-70s across the lower elevations. Southwest winds 5 to 10 miles an hour, becoming west 10 to 15 miles an hour. Chance of rain 70%. The forecast for the Southern Finger Lakes, including Pinyan, Seneca Falls, and Auburn. Today, areas of fog early, otherwise mostly sunny. Highs in the upper 70s. Light winds. Tonight, mainly clear. Lows in the upper 50s. Light winds. Saturday, partly sunny. A chance of showers in the afternoon. Highs around 80. Light winds, becoming south around 10 miles an hour. Chance of rain 40%. Saturday night, showers likely. Lows in the lower 60s. South winds 5 to 10 miles an hour. Chance of rain 70%. Sunday, showers likely in the morning, then showers likely with a chance of thunderstorms in the afternoon. Highs in the mid-70s. Southwest winds 10 miles an hour or less, becoming west. Chance of rain 70%. And now the extended forecast. Monday, mostly cloudy. A chance of showers. Highs in the lower 70s. Lows in the mid-50s. Chance of rain 50%. Tuesday, partly cloudy. Highs in the mid-70s. Lows in the mid-50s. Wednesday, mostly cloudy. A 30% chance of showers. Highs around 80. Lows in the mid-50s. Thursday, mostly cloudy. A chance of showers. Highs around 80. Lows in the lower 60s. Chance of rain 50%. Special weather statement for counties in New York, Seneca and Yates. Patchy dense fog this morning. Patchy dense fog has developed across the area this morning with visibility half a mile or less. Low visibility could make driving conditions hazardous.
If driving, slow down, use your low beam headlights, and leave plenty of distance ahead of you. The fog is expected to dissipate by around 9 a.m. This is the NOAA Weather Radio KHA 53 in Rochester. Your source for official weather information across the Western Finger Lakes and the Genesee Valley. KHA 53 operates on a frequency of 162.40 MHz. Dense fog statement for County, Southern Cayuga, New York. What? Visibility 1/4 mile or less in dense fog. Where? Southern Cayuga County. When? Until 10 a.m. this morning. Impacts. Low visibility could make driving conditions hazardous. If driving, slow down, use your low beam headlights, and leave plenty of distance ahead of you. The 6 a.m. weather at Rochester, it was clear. The temperature was 54 degrees Fahrenheit or 12 degrees Celsius, the dew point 53 and the relative humidity 97%. The wind was southwest at 6 miles an hour. The pressure was 30.14 inches and rising. Repeating at Rochester, it was clear temperature 54 degrees. Around the region at 6 a.m. at Elmira, fog was reported, with a temperature of 53. It was clear, with a temperature of 57 at Erie, 55 at Niagara Falls, and 48 at Watertown. It was partly cloudy, with a temperature of 56 at Buffalo, 59 at Toronto, 52 at Syracuse, and 51 at Binghamton. At Oswego, winds were south at 4 knots, with a temperature of 58 degrees. The Central Lake Ontario buoy winds were southwest at 4 knots, with a temperature of 69 degrees, and the waves were 0 feet. The Rochester, New York climate summary for yesterday, August 20, 2026. Yesterday's high temperature of 74 degrees occurred at 3:59 p.m. Yesterday's low temperature of 57 degrees occurred at 10:59 p.m. No precipitation fell yesterday, which leaves the monthly total at 1.60 inches. The total precipitation for the year still stands at 30.27 inches. There were no heating degree days yesterday. This leaves the monthly total at zero. The yearly total since July 1st is 5. There was one cooling degree day yesterday. This brings the monthly total to 140. The yearly total since January 1st is 536. Yesterday the maximum wind observed was 9 miles an hour from the northeast. The highest wind gust observed was 12 miles per hour from the northeast, which occurred at 4:29 p.m. The average wind speed was less than 5 miles per hour yesterday. The record high for today is 95, which occurred in 1916, and the record low is 44, which occurred in 1950. Sunrise today is at 6:23 a.m. and sunset is at 8:04 p.m. The forecast for the Genesee Valley and Northern Finger Lakes, including Rochester, Geneseo, Canandaigua, Newark, and Fairhaven. Today, some patchy fog early, otherwise sunny. Highs ranging from the mid-70s on the hilltops to the upper 70s across the lower elevations. Light winds. Tonight, mainly clear with some patchy fog developing overnight. Lows in the mid-50s. Light winds. Saturday, some patchy fog in the morning, otherwise partly sunny. A chance of showers and thunderstorms in the afternoon. Highs ranging from the upper 70s on the hilltops to the lower 80s across the lower elevations. Light winds, becoming south around 10 miles an hour. Chance of rain 50%. Saturday night, showers with a chance of thunderstorms in the evening, then showers overnight. Lows in the lower 60s. South winds 5 to 10 miles an hour, becoming light. Chance of rain 90%. Sunday, showers likely in the morning, then showers likely with a chance of thunderstorms in the afternoon. Highs ranging from the lower 70s on the hilltops to the mid-70s across the lower elevations. Southwest winds 5 to 10 miles an hour, becoming west 10 to 15 miles an hour. Chance of rain 70%. The forecast for the Southern Finger Lakes, including Pinyan, Seneca Falls, and Auburn. Today, areas of fog early, otherwise mostly sunny. Highs in the upper 70s. Light winds. Tonight, mainly clear. Lows in the upper 50s. Light winds. Saturday, partly sunny. A chance of showers in the afternoon. Highs around 80.
light winds, becoming south

around 10 miles an hour. Chance of rain 40%. Saturday night, showers likely. Lows in the lower 60s. South winds 5 to 10 miles an hour. Chance of rain 70%. Sunday, showers likely in the morning, then showers likely with a chance of thunderstorms in the afternoon. Highs in the mid-70s. Southwest winds 10 miles an hour or less, becoming west. Chance of rain 70%. And now the extended forecast. Monday, mostly cloudy. A chance of showers. Highs in the lower 70s. Lows in the mid-50s. Chance of rain 50%. Tuesday, partly cloudy. Highs in the mid-70s. Lows in the mid-50s. Wednesday, mostly cloudy. A 30% chance of showers. Highs around 80. Lows in the mid-50s. Thursday, mostly cloudy. A chance of showers. Highs around 80. Lows in the lower 60s. Chance of rain 50%. Special weather statement for counties in New York, Seneca and Yates. Patchy dense fog this morning. Patchy dense fog has developed across the area this morning with visibility half a mile or less. Low visibility could make driving conditions hazardous. If driving, slow down, use your low beam headlights, and leave plenty of distance ahead of you. The fog is expected to dissipate by around 9 a.m. This is the NOAA Weather Radio KHA 53 in Rochester. Your source for official weather information across the Western Finger Lakes and the Genesee Valley. KHA 53 operates on a frequency of 162.40 MHz. Dense fog statement for county, Southern Cayuga, New York. What? Visibility 1/4 mile or less in dense fog. Where? Southern Cayuga County. When? Until 10 a.m. this morning. Impacts, low visibility could make driving conditions hazardous. If driving, slow down, use your low beam headlights, and leave plenty of distance ahead of you. The 6 a.m. weather at Rochester, it was clear. The temperature was 54 degrees Fahrenheit or 12 degrees Celsius, the dew point 53 and the relative humidity 97%. The wind was southwest at 6 miles an hour. The pressure was 30.14 inches and rising. Repeating at Rochester, it was clear temperature 54 degrees. Around the region at 6 a.m. at Elmira, fog was reported, with a temperature of 53. It was clear, with a temperature of 57 at Erie, 55 at Niagara Falls, and 48 at Watertown. It was partly cloudy, with a temperature of 56 at Buffalo, 59 at Toronto, 52 at Syracuse, and 51 at Binghamton. At Oswego, winds were south at 4 knots, with a temperature of 58 degrees. The Central Lake Ontario buoy winds were southwest at 4 knots, with a temperature of 69 degrees, and the waves were 0 feet. The forecast for the Genesee Valley and Northern Finger Lakes, including Rochester, Geneseo, Canandaigua, Newark, and Fairhaven. Today, some patchy fog early, otherwise sunny. Highs ranging from the mid-70s on the hilltops to the upper 70s across the lower elevations. Light winds. Tonight, mainly clear with some patchy fog developing overnight. Lows in the mid-50s. Light winds. Saturday, some patchy fog in the morning, otherwise partly sunny. A chance of showers and thunderstorms in the afternoon. Highs ranging from the upper 70s on the hilltops to the lower 80s across the lower elevations. Light winds, becoming south around 10 miles an hour. Chance of rain 50%. Saturday night, showers with a chance of thunderstorms in the evening, then showers overnight. Lows in the lower 60s. South winds 5 to 10 miles an hour, becoming light. Chance of rain 90%. Sunday, showers likely in the morning, then showers likely with a chance of thunderstorms in the afternoon. Highs ranging from the lower 70s on the hilltops to the mid-70s across the lower elevations. Southwest winds 5 to 10 miles an hour, becoming west 10 to 15 miles an hour. Chance of rain 70%. The forecast for the Southern Finger Lakes, including Pinyan, Seneca Falls, and Auburn. Today, areas of fog early, otherwise mostly sunny. Highs in the upper 70s. Light winds. Tonight, mainly clear. Lows in the upper 50s.

50s. Light winds. Saturday, partly sunny. A chance of showers in the afternoon. Highs around 80. Light winds, becoming south around 10 miles an hour. Chance of rain 40%. Saturday night, showers likely. Lows in the lower 60s. South winds 5 to 10 miles an hour. Chance of rain 70%. Sunday, showers likely in the morning, then showers likely with a chance of thunderstorms in the afternoon. Highs in the mid-70s. Southwest winds 10 miles an hour or less, becoming west. Chance of rain 70%. And now the extended forecast. Monday, mostly cloudy. A chance of showers. Highs in the lower 70s. Lows in the mid-50s. Chance of rain 50%. Tuesday, partly cloudy. Highs in the mid-70s. Lows in the mid-50s. Wednesday, mostly cloudy. A 30% chance of showers. Highs around 80. Lows in the mid-50s. Thursday, mostly cloudy. A chance of showers. Highs around 80. Lows in the lower 60s. Chance of rain 50%. Special weather statement for counties in New York, Seneca and Yates. Patchy dense fog this morning. Patchy dense fog has developed across the area this morning with visibility half a mile or less. Low visibility could make driving conditions hazardous. If driving, slow down, use your low beam headlights, and leave plenty of distance ahead of you. The fog is expected to dissipate by around 9 a.m. Special weather statement for County, Northern Cayuga, New York. Patchy dense fog this morning. Patchy dense fog has developed across southern portions of Oswego County and portions of northern Cayuga County close to the New York State Thruway, with visibilities in these areas as low as a half mile or less at times. If you will be driving in these areas early this morning, make sure to slow down, leave plenty of distance in front of you, and use your low beam headlights. The fog is expected to dissipate by 9 a.m. This is the NOAA Weather Radio KHA 53 in Rochester. Your source for official weather information across the Western Finger Lakes and the Genesee Valley. KHA 53 operates on a frequency of 162.40 MHz. Dense fog statement for County, Southern Cayuga, New York. What? Visibility 1/4 mile or less in dense fog. Where? Southern Cayuga County. When? Until 10 a.m. this morning. Impacts. Low visibility could make driving conditions hazardous. If driving, slow down, use your low beam headlights, and leave plenty of distance ahead of you. The 6 a.m. weather at Rochester, it was clear. The temperature was 54 degrees Fahrenheit or 12 degrees Celsius, the dew point 53 and the relative humidity 97%. The wind was southwest at 6 miles an hour. The pressure was 30.14 inches and rising. Repeating at Rochester, it was clear, temperature 54 degrees. Around the region at 6 a.m. at Elmira, fog was reported, with a temperature of 53. It was clear, with a temperature of 57 at Erie, 55 at Niagara Falls, and 48 at Watertown. It was partly cloudy, with a temperature of 56 at Buffalo, 59 at Toronto, 52 at Syracuse, and 51 at Binghamton. At Oswego, winds were south at 4 knots, with a temperature of 58 degrees. The Central Lake Ontario buoy winds were southwest at 4 knots, with a temperature of 69 degrees, and the waves were 0 feet. The forecast for the Genesee Valley and Northern Finger Lakes, including Rochester, Geneseo, Canandaigua, Newark, and Fairhaven. Today, some patchy fog early, otherwise sunny. Highs ranging from the mid-70s on the hilltops to the upper 70s across the lower elevations. Light winds. Tonight, mainly clear with some patchy fog developing overnight. Lows in the mid-50s. Light winds. Saturday, some patchy fog in the morning, otherwise partly sunny. A chance of showers and thunderstorms in the afternoon. Highs ranging from the upper 70s on the hilltops to the lower 80s across the lower elevations. Light winds, becoming south around 10 miles an hour. Chance of rain 50%. Saturday night, showers with a chance of thunderstorms in the evening, then showers overnight. Lows in the lower 60s. South winds 5 to

Around 10 miles an hour. Chance of rain 40%. Saturday night, showers likely. Lows in the lower 60s. South winds 5 to 10 miles an hour. Chance of rain 70%. Sunday, showers likely in the morning, then showers likely with a chance of thunderstorms in the afternoon. Highs in the mid-70s. Southwest winds 10 miles an hour or less, becoming west. Chance of rain 70%. And now the extended forecast. Monday, mostly cloudy. A chance of showers. Highs in the lower 70s. Lows in the mid-50s. Chance of rain 50%. Tuesday, partly cloudy. Highs in the mid-70s. Lows in the mid-50s. Wednesday, mostly cloudy. A 30% chance of showers. Highs around 80. Lows in the mid-50s. Thursday, mostly cloudy. A chance of showers. Highs around 80. Lows in the lower 60s. Chance of rain 50%. The Nearshore Marine Forecast, for the Niagara River to Hamelin Beach along Lake Ontario. Today, light and variable winds becoming northeast 5 to 10 knots. Sunny. Waves 1 foot or less. Tonight, east winds 5 to 10 knots becoming southeast. Mainly clear in the evening, then becoming partly cloudy. Waves 2 feet or less. Saturday, south winds 10 knots or less becoming east. A chance of showers and thunderstorms in the afternoon. Waves 1 foot or less. Saturday night, southeast winds 5 to 10 knots becoming southwest. Showers with a chance of thunderstorms. Waves 1 foot or less. Sunday, west winds 15 to 20 knots. Showers with a chance of thunderstorms. Waves 1 to 3 feet building to 2 to 4 feet. Monday, west winds 15 to 20 knots diminishing to 10 to 15 knots. A chance of showers. Waves 2 to 4 feet subsiding to 1 to 3 feet. Tuesday, west winds 5 to 15 knots becoming southwest. Partly cloudy. Waves 1 to 3 feet subsiding to 1 foot or less. Winds and waves higher in and near thunderstorms. The Nearshore Marine Forecast, for Hamelin Beach to Sodus Bay. Today, southwest winds 10 knots or less becoming northeast. Sunny. Waves 1 foot or less. Tonight, northeast winds 5 to 10 knots becoming southeast. Mainly clear. Waves 1 foot or less. Saturday, south winds 5 to 10 knots becoming southeast. A chance of showers and thunderstorms in the afternoon. Waves 1 foot or less. Saturday night, southeast winds 5 to 15 knots becoming south. Showers with a chance of thunderstorms in the evening, then showers overnight. Waves 1 foot or less. Sunday, southwest winds 10 to 15 knots becoming west 15 to 20 knots. Showers with a chance of thunderstorms. Waves 1 to 3 feet building to 2 to 4 feet. Monday, west winds 15 to 20 knots diminishing to 10 to 15 knots. A chance of showers. Waves 2 to 4 feet. Tuesday, west winds 5 to 15 knots becoming southwest. Partly cloudy. Waves 2 to 4 feet subsiding to 1 foot or less. Winds and waves higher in and near thunderstorms. The water temperature off Rochester is 65 degrees. The Nearshore Marine Forecast, for Sodus Bay to Mexico Bay. The water temperature off Rochester is 65 degrees. The Nearshore Marine Forecast, for Sodus Bay to Mexico Bay. Today, south winds less than 10 knots. Sunny. Waves 1 foot or less. Tonight, northeast winds 10 knots or less becoming southeast. Mainly clear. Waves 1 foot or less. Saturday, southeast winds 5 to 10 knots. A chance of showers in the afternoon. Waves 1 foot or less. Saturday night, southeast winds 5 to 15 knots becoming south. Showers. Waves 2 feet or less. Sunday, south winds 10 to 15 knots becoming west 15 to 20 knots. Showers with a chance of thunderstorms. Waves 1 to 3 feet building to 3 to 5 feet. Waves occasionally around 6 feet. Monday, west winds 10 to 15 knots increasing to 15 to 20 knots.

hours during the day, then a chance of showers Monday night. Waves 2 to 4 feet building to 3 to 5 feet, then subsiding to 2 to 4 feet. Waves occasionally around 6 feet. Tuesday, west winds 15 to 20 knots becoming southwest 5 to 15 knots. A chance of showers during the day. Waves 2 to 4 feet subsiding to 1 to 3 feet. Winds and waves higher and near thunderstorms. Special weather statement for counties in New York, Seneca and Yates. Patchy dense fog this morning. Patchy dense fog has developed across the area this morning with visibility half a mile or less. Low visibility could make driving conditions hazardous. If driving, slow down, use your low beam headlights, and leave plenty of distance ahead of you. The fog is expected to dissipate by around 9 a.m. Special weather statement for County, Northern Cayuga, New York. Patchy dense fog this morning. Patchy dense fog has developed across southern portions of Oswego County and portions of northern Cayuga County close to the New York State Thruway, with visibilities in these areas as low as a half mile or less at times. If you will be driving in these areas early this morning, make sure to slow down, leave plenty of distance in front of you, and use your low beam headlights. The fog is expected to dissipate by 9 a.m. This is the NOAA Weather Radio KHA 53 in Rochester. Your source for official weather information across the Western Finger Lakes and the Genesee Valley. KHA 53 operates on a frequency of 162.40 MHz. Dense fog statement for County, Southern Cayuga, New York. What? Visibility 1/4 mile or less in dense fog. Where? Southern Cayuga County. When? Until 10 a.m. this morning. Impacts. Low visibility could make driving conditions hazardous. If driving, slow down, use your low beam headlights, and leave plenty of distance ahead of you. The 6 a.m. weather at Rochester, it was clear. The temperature was 54 degrees Fahrenheit or 12 degrees Celsius, the dew point 53 and the relative humidity 97%. The wind was southwest at 6 miles an hour. The pressure was 30.14 inches and rising. Repeating at Rochester, it was clear temperature 54 degrees. Around the region at 6 a.m. at Elmira, fog was reported, with a temperature of 53. It was clear, with a temperature of 57 at Erie, 55 at Niagara Falls, and 48 at Watertown. It was partly cloudy, with a temperature of 56 at Buffalo, 59 at Toronto, 52 at Syracuse, and 51 at Binghamton. At Oswego, winds were south at 4 knots, with a temperature of 58 degrees. The Central Lake Ontario buoy winds were southwest at 4 knots, with a temperature of 69 degrees, and the waves were 0 feet. The forecast for the Genesee Valley and Northern Finger Lakes, including Rochester, Geneseo, Canandaigua, Newark, and Fairhaven. Today, some patchy fog early, otherwise sunny. Highs ranging from the mid-70s on the hilltops to the upper 70s across the lower elevations. Light winds. Tonight, mainly clear with some patchy fog developing overnight. Lows in the mid-50s. Light winds. Saturday, some patchy fog in the morning, otherwise partly sunny. A chance of showers and thunderstorms in the afternoon. Highs ranging from the upper 70s on the hilltops to the lower 80s across the lower elevations. Light winds, becoming south around 10 miles an hour. Chance of rain 50%. Saturday night, showers with a chance of thunderstorms in the evening, then showers overnight. Lows in the lower 60s. South winds 5 to 10 miles an hour, becoming light. Chance of rain 90%. Sunday, showers likely in the morning, then showers likely with a chance of thunderstorms in the afternoon. Highs ranging from the lower 70s on the hilltops to the mid-70s across the lower elevations. Southwest winds 5 to 10 miles an hour, becoming west 10 to 15 miles an hour. Chance of rain 70%. The forecast for the Southern Finger Lakes, including Pinyan, Seneca Falls, and Auburn. Today, areas of fog early, otherwise mostly sunny. Highs in the upper 70s. Light winds. Tonight, mainly clear. Lows in the upper 50s. Light winds. Saturday, partly sunny. A chance of showers in the afternoon. Highs around 80.
light winds, becoming south around 10 miles an hour. Chance of rain 40%. Saturday night, showers likely. Lows in the lower 60s. South winds 5 to 10 miles an hour. Chance of rain 70%. Sunday, showers likely in the morning, then showers likely with a chance of thunderstorms in the afternoon. Highs in the mid-70s. Southwest winds 10 miles an hour or less, becoming west. Chance of rain 70%. And now the extended forecast. Monday, mostly cloudy. A chance of showers. Highs in the lower 70s. Lows in the mid-50s. Chance of rain 50%. Tuesday, partly cloudy. Highs in the mid-70s. Lows in the mid-50s. Wednesday, mostly cloudy. A 30% chance of showers. Highs around 80. Lows in the mid-50s. Thursday, mostly cloudy. A chance of showers. Highs around 80. Lows in the lower 60s. Chance of rain 50%. Special weather statement for counties in New York, Seneca, and Yates. Patchy dense fog this morning. Patchy dense fog has developed across the area this morning with visibility half a mile or less. Low visibility could make driving conditions hazardous. If driving, slow down, use your low beam headlights, and leave plenty of distance ahead of you. The fog is expected to dissipate by around 9 a.m. Special weather statement for County, Northern Cayuga, New York. Patchy dense fog this morning. Patchy dense fog has developed across southern portions of Oswego County and portions of northern Cayuga County close to the New York State Thruway, with visibilities in these areas as low as a half mile or less at times. If you will be driving in these areas early this morning, make sure to slow down, leave plenty of distance in front of you, and use your low beam headlights. The fog is expected to dissipate by 9 a.m. This is the NOAA Weather Radio KHA 53 in Rochester. Your source for official weather information across the Western Finger Lakes and the Genesee Valley. KHA 53 operates on a frequency of 162.40 MHz. Dense fog statement for County, Southern Cayuga, New York. What? Visibility 1/4 mile or less in dense fog. Where? Southern Cayuga County. When? Until 10 a.m. this morning. Impacts, low visibility could make driving conditions hazardous. If driving, slow down, use your low beam headlights, and leave plenty of distance ahead of you. The 6 a.m. weather at Rochester, it was clear. The temperature was 54 degrees Fahrenheit or 12 degrees Celsius, the dew point 53 and the relative humidity 97%. The wind was southwest at 6 miles an hour. The pressure was 30.14 inches and rising. Repeating at Rochester, it was clear temperature 54 degrees. Around the region at 6 a.m. at Elmira, fog was reported, with a temperature of 53. It was clear, with a temperature of 57 at Erie, 55 at Niagara Falls, and 48 at Watertown. It was partly cloudy, with a temperature of 56 at Buffalo, 59 at Toronto, 52 at Syracuse, and 51 at Binghamton. At Oswego, winds were south at 4 knots, with a temperature of 58 degrees. The Central Lake Ontario buoy winds were southwest at 4 knots, with a temperature of 69 degrees, and the waves were 0 feet. The forecast for the Genesee Valley and Northern Finger Lakes, including Rochester, Geneseo, Canandaigua, Newark, and Fairhaven. Today, some patchy fog early, otherwise sunny. Highs ranging from the mid-70s on the hilltops to the upper 70s across the lower elevations. Light winds. Tonight, mainly clear with some patchy fog developing overnight. Lows in the mid-50s. Light winds. Saturday, some patchy fog in the morning, otherwise partly sunny. A chance of showers and thunderstorms in the afternoon. Highs ranging from the upper 70s on the hilltops to the lower 80s across the lower elevations. Light winds, becoming south around 10 miles an hour. Chance of rain 50%. Saturday night, showers with a chance of thunderstorms in the evening, then showers overnight. Lows in the lower 60s. South winds 5 to 10 miles an hour, becoming light. Chance of rain 90%. Sunday,
Showers likely in the morning, then showers likely with a chance of thunderstorms in the afternoon.

afternoon. Highs ranging from the lower 70s on the hilltops to the mid 70s across the lower elevations. Southwest winds 5 to 10 miles an hour, becoming west 10 to 15 miles an hour. Chance of rain 70%. The forecast for the Southern Finger Lakes, including Tinian, Seneca Falls, and Auburn. Today, areas of fog early, otherwise mostly sunny. Highs in the upper 70s. Light winds. Tonight, mainly clear. Lows in the upper 50s. Light winds. Saturday, partly sunny. A chance of showers in the afternoon. Highs around 80. Light winds, becoming south around 10 miles an hour. Chance of rain 40%. Saturday night, showers likely. Lows in the lower 60s. South winds 5 to 10 miles an hour. Chance of rain 70%. Sunday, showers likely in the morning, then showers likely with a chance of thunderstorms in the afternoon. Highs in the mid-70s. Southwest winds 10 miles an hour or less, becoming west. Chance of rain 70%. And now the extended forecast. Monday, mostly cloudy. A chance of showers. Highs in the lower 70s. Lows in the mid-50s. Chance of rain 50%. Tuesday, partly cloudy. Highs in the mid-70s. Lows in the mid-50s. Wednesday, mostly cloudy. A 30% chance of showers. Highs around 80. Lows in the mid-50s. Thursday, mostly cloudy. A chance of showers. Highs around 80. Lows in the lower 60s. Chance of rain 50%. The Rochester, New York climate summary for yesterday, August 20th, 2026. Yesterday's high temperature of 74 degrees occurred at 3:59 p.m. Yesterday's low temperature of 57 degrees occurred at 10:59 p.m. No precipitation fell yesterday, which leaves the monthly total at 1.60 inches. The total precipitation for the year still stands at 30.27 inches. There were no heating degree days yesterday. This leaves the monthly total at zero. The yearly total since July 1st is 5. There was one cooling degree day yesterday. This brings the monthly total to 140. The yearly total since January 1st is 536. Yesterday the maximum wind observed was 9 miles an hour from the northeast. The highest wind gust observed was 12 miles per hour from the northeast, which occurred at 4:29 p.m. The average wind speed was less than 5 miles per hour yesterday. The record high for today is 95, which occurred in 1916, and the record low is 44, which occurred in 1950. Sunrise today is at 6:23 a.m. and sunset is at 8:04 p.m. Special weather statement for counties in New York, Seneca and Yates. Patchy dense fog this morning. Patchy dense fog has developed across the area this morning with visibility half a mile or less. Low visibility could make driving conditions hazardous. If driving, slow down, use your low beam headlights, and leave plenty of distance ahead of you. The fog is expected to dissipate by around 9 a.m. Special weather statement for County, Northern Cayuga, New York. Patchy dense fog this morning. Patchy dense fog has developed across southern portions of Oswego County and portions of northern Cayuga County close to the New York State Thruway, with visibilities in these areas as low as a half mile or less at times. If you will be driving in these areas early this morning, make sure to slow down, leave plenty of distance in front of you, and use your low beam headlights. The fog is expected to dissipate by 9 a.m. This is the NOAA Weather Radio KHA 53 in Rochester. Your source for official weather information across the Western Finger Lakes and the Genesee Valley. KHA 53 operates on a frequency of 162.40 MHz. Dense fog statement for County, Southern Cayuga, New York. What? Visibility 1/4 mile or less in dense fog. Where? Southern Cayuga County. When? Until 10 a.m. this morning. Impacts. Low visibility could make driving conditions hazardous. If driving, slow down, use your low beam headlights, and leave plenty of distance ahead of you. The 6 a.m. weather at Rochester, it was clear.
The temperature was 54 degrees Fahrenheit or 12 degrees Celsius, the dew point 53 and the relative humidity 97%. The wind was southwest at 6 miles an hour. The pressure was 30.14 inches and rising. Repeating at Rochester, it was clear, temperature 54 degrees. Around the region at 6 a.m. at Elmira, fog was reported with a temperature of 53. It was clear, with a temperature of 57 at Erie, 55 at Niagara Falls, and 48 at Watertown. It was partly cloudy, with a temperature of 56 at Buffalo, 59 at Toronto, 52 at Syracuse, and 51 at Binghamton. At Oswego, winds were south at 4 knots, with a temperature of 58 degrees. The Central Lake Ontario buoy winds were southwest at 4 knots, with a temperature of 69 degrees, and the waves were 0 feet. The forecast for the Genesee Valley and Northern Finger Lakes, including Rochester, Geneseo, Canandaigua, Newark, and Fairhaven. Today, some patchy fog early, otherwise sunny. Highs ranging from the mid-70s on the hilltops to the upper 70s across the lower elevations. Light winds. Tonight, mainly clear with some patchy fog developing overnight. Lows in the mid-50s. Light winds. Saturday, some patchy fog in the morning, otherwise partly sunny. A chance of showers and thunderstorms in the afternoon. Highs ranging from the upper 70s on the hilltops to the lower 80s across the lower elevations. Light winds, becoming south around 10 miles an hour. Chance of rain 50%. Saturday night, showers with a chance of thunderstorms in the evening, then showers overnight. Lows in the lower 60s. South winds 5 to 10 miles an hour, becoming light. Chance of rain 90%. Sunday, showers likely in the morning, then showers likely with a chance of thunderstorms in the afternoon. Highs ranging from the lower 70s on the hilltops to the mid-70s across the lower elevations. Southwest winds 5 to 10 miles an hour, becoming west 10 to 15 miles an hour. Chance of rain 70%. The forecast for the Southern Finger Lakes, including Tinian, Seneca Falls, and Auburn. Today, areas of fog early, otherwise mostly sunny. Highs in the upper 70s. Light winds. Tonight, mainly clear. Lows in the upper 50s. Light winds. Saturday, partly sunny. A chance of showers in the afternoon. Highs around 80. Light winds, becoming south around 10 miles an hour. Chance of rain 40%. Saturday night, showers likely. Lows in the lower 60s. South winds 5 to 10 miles an hour. Chance of rain 70%. Sunday, showers likely in the morning, then showers likely with a chance of thunderstorms in the afternoon. Highs in the mid-70s. Southwest winds 10 miles an hour or less, becoming west. Chance of rain 70%. And now the extended forecast. Monday, mostly cloudy. A chance of showers. Highs in the lower 70s. Lows in the mid-50s. Chance of rain 50%. Tuesday, partly cloudy. Highs in the mid-70s. Lows in the mid-50s. Wednesday, mostly cloudy. A 30% chance of showers. Highs around 80. Lows in the mid-50s. Thursday, mostly cloudy. A chance of showers. Highs around 80. Lows in the lower 60s. Chance of rain 50%. Special weather statement for counties in New York, Seneca and Yates. Patchy dense fog this morning. Patchy dense fog has developed across the area this morning with visibility half a mile or less. Low visibility could make driving conditions hazardous. If driving, slow down, use your low beam headlights, and leave plenty of distance ahead of you. The fog is expected to dissipate by around 9 a.m. Special weather statement for County, Northern Cayuga, New York. Patchy dense fog this morning. Patchy dense fog has developed across southern portions of Oswego County and portions of northern Cayuga County close to the New York State Thruway, with visibilities in these areas as low as a half mile or less at times. If you will be driving in these areas early this morning, make sure to slow down, leave plenty of distance in front of you, and use your low beam headlights. The fog is expected to dissipate by 9 a.m.
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information across the Western Finger Lakes in the Genesee Valley. 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Dense fog statement for County, Southern Cayuga, New York. What? Visibility 1/4 mile or less in dense fog. Where? Southern Cayuga County. When? Until 10 a.m. this morning. Impacts. Low visibility could make driving conditions hazardous. If driving, slow down, use your low beam headlights, and leave plenty of distance ahead of you. The 6 a.m. weather at Rochester, it was clear. The temperature was 54 degrees Fahrenheit or 12 degrees Celsius, the dew point 53 and the relative humidity 97%. The wind was southwest at 6 miles an hour. The pressure was 30.14 inches and rising. Repeating at Rochester, it was clear, temperature 54 degrees. Around the region at 6 a.m. at Elmira, fog was reported, with a temperature of 53. It was clear, with a temperature of 57 at Erie, 55 at Niagara Falls, and 48 at Watertown. It was partly cloudy, with a temperature of 56 at Buffalo, 59 at Toronto, 52 at Syracuse, and 51 at Binghamton. At Oswego, winds were south at 4 knots, with a temperature of 58 degrees. The Central Lake Ontario buoy winds were southwest at 4 knots, with a temperature of 69 degrees, and the waves were 0 feet. The forecast for the Genesee Valley and Northern Finger Lakes, including Rochester, Geneseo, Canandaigua, Newark, and Fairhaven. Today, some patchy fog early, otherwise sunny. Highs ranging from the mid-70s on the hilltops to the upper 70s across the lower elevations. Light winds. Tonight, mainly clear with some patchy fog developing overnight. Lows in the mid-50s. Light winds. Saturday, some patchy fog in the morning, otherwise partly sunny. A chance of showers and thunderstorms in the afternoon. Highs ranging from the upper 70s on the hilltops to the lower 80s across the lower elevations. Light winds, becoming south around 10 miles an hour. Chance of rain 50%. Saturday night, showers with a chance of thunderstorms in the evening, then showers overnight. Lows in the lower 60s. South winds 5 to 10 miles an hour, becoming light. Chance of rain 90%. Sunday, showers likely in the morning, then showers likely with a chance of thunderstorms in the afternoon. Highs ranging from the lower 70s on the hilltops to the mid-70s across the lower elevations. Southwest winds 5 to 10 miles an hour, becoming west 10 to 15 miles an hour. Chance of rain 70%. The forecast for the Southern Finger Lakes, including Tinian, Seneca Falls, and Auburn. Today, areas of fog early, otherwise mostly sunny. Highs in the upper 70s. Light winds. Tonight, mainly clear. Lows in the upper 50s. Light winds. Saturday, partly sunny. A chance of showers in the afternoon. Highs around 80. Light winds, becoming south around 10 miles an hour. Chance of rain 40%. Saturday night, showers likely. Lows in the lower 60s. South winds 5 to 10 miles an hour. Chance of rain 70%. Sunday, showers likely in the morning, then showers likely with a chance of thunderstorms in the afternoon. Highs in the mid-70s. Southwest winds 10 miles an hour or less, becoming west. Chance of rain 70%. And now the extended forecast. Monday, mostly cloudy. A chance of showers. Highs in the lower 70s. Lows in the mid-50s. Chance of rain 50%. Tuesday, partly cloudy. Highs in the mid-70s. Lows in the mid-50s. Wednesday, mostly cloudy. A 30% chance of showers. Highs around 80. Lows in the mid-50s. Thursday, mostly cloudy. A chance of showers. Highs around 80. Lows in the lower 60s. Chance of rain 50%. Special weather statement for counties in New York, Seneca and Yates. Patchy dense fog this morning. Patchy dense fog has developed across the area this morning with visibility 0.5 mile or less. Low visibility could make driving conditions hazardous. If driving, slow down, use your low beam headlights, and leave plenty of distance.

ahead of you. The fog is expected to dissipate by around 9 a.m. Special weather statement for County, Northern Cayuga, New York. Patchy dense fog this morning. Patchy dense fog has developed across southern portions of Oswego County and portions of northern Cayuga County close to the New York State Thruway, with visibilities in these areas as low as a half mile or less at times. If you will be driving in these areas early this morning, make sure to slow down, leave plenty of distance in front of you, and use your low beam headlights. The fog is expected to dissipate by 9 a.m. This is the NOAA Weather Radio KHA 53 in Rochester. Your source for official weather information across the Western Finger Lakes and the Genesee Valley. KHA 53 operates on a frequency of 162.40 MHz. Open lake forecast for the Niagara River to Hamlin Beach beyond 5 miles from shore. Today, northeast winds 10 knots or less becoming east. Waves 1 foot or less. Tonight, east winds around 10 knots becoming southeast. Waves 1 to 2 feet. Saturday, southeast winds 5 to 10 knots becoming east. A chance of showers and thunderstorms in the afternoon. Waves 1 foot or less. Saturday night, southeast winds 5 to 10 knots becoming southwest. Showers with a chance of thunderstorms. Waves 1 to 2 feet. Sunday, west winds 10 to 15 knots increasing to 15 to 20 knots. Showers with a chance of thunderstorms. Waves 1 to 3 feet building to 3 to 5 feet, then subsiding to 2 to 4 feet. Monday, west winds 15 to 20 knots diminishing to 10 to 15 knots. A chance of showers. Waves 2 to 4 feet. Tuesday, west winds 5 to 15 knots becoming southwest. Waves 1 to 3 feet. Winds and waves higher in and near thunderstorms. Open lake forecast, for Hamlin Beach to Mexico Bay beyond 5 miles from shore. Today, south winds 10 knots or less becoming northeast. Waves 1 foot or less. Tonight, northeast winds 5 to 10 knots becoming southeast. Waves 1 foot or less. Saturday, southeast winds 5 to 15 knots. A chance of showers in the afternoon. Waves 2 feet or less. Saturday night, southeast winds 5 to 10 knots becoming south and increasing to 15 to 20 knots. Showers with a chance of thunderstorms in the evening, then showers overnight. Waves 1 to 3 feet building to 2 to 4 feet. Sunday, south winds 15 to 20 knots becoming west. Showers with a chance of thunderstorms. Waves 2 to 4 feet building to 3 to 5 feet. Monday, west winds 15 to 20 knots. Showers during the day, then a chance of showers Monday night. Waves 3 to 5 feet subsiding to 2 to 4 feet. Tuesday, west winds 15 to 20 knots becoming southwest 5 to 15 knots. Waves 2 to 4 feet subsiding to 1 to 3 feet. Winds and waves higher in and near thunderstorms. Dense fog statement for County, Southern Cayuga, New York. What? Visibility 1 quarter mile or less in dense fog. Where? Southern Cayuga County. When? Until 10 a.m. this morning. Impacts, low visibility could make driving conditions hazardous. If driving, slow down, use your low beam headlights, and leave plenty of distance ahead of you. Special weather statement for counties in New York, Seneca and Yates. Patchy dense fog this morning. Patchy dense fog has developed across the area this morning with visibility half a mile or less. Low visibility could make driving conditions hazardous. If driving, slow down, use your low beam headlights, and leave plenty of distance ahead of you. The fog is expected to dissipate by around 9 a.m. Special weather statement for County, Northern Cayuga, New York. Patchy dense fog this morning. Patchy dense fog has developed across southern portions of Oswego County and portions of northern Cayuga County close to the New York State Thruway, with visibilities in these areas as low as a half mile or less at times. If you will be driving in these areas early this morning, make sure to slow down, leave plenty of distance in front of you, and use your low beam headlights. The fog is expected to dissipate by 9 a.m. This is the NOAA Weather Radio KHA 53 in Rochester. Your source for official weather information across the Western Finger Lakes and the Genesee Valley.
KHA-53 operates on a frequency of 162.40 MHz. Dense fog statement for County, Southern Cayuga, New York. What? Visibility 1/4 mile or less in dense fog. Where? Southern Cayuga County. When? Until 10 a.m. this morning. Impacts. Low visibility could make driving conditions hazardous. If driving, slow down, use your low beam headlights, and leave plenty of distance ahead of you. The 7 a.m. weather at Rochester, it was partly cloudy. The temperature was 54 degrees Fahrenheit or 12 degrees Celsius, the dew point 53 and the relative humidity 97%. The wind was southwest at 3 miles an hour. The pressure was 30.16 inches and rising. Repeating at Rochester, it was partly cloudy, temperature 54 degrees. Around the region at 7 a.m. at Elmira, fog was reported, with a temperature of 52. It was clear, with a temperature of 59 at Erie, 55 at Niagara Falls, 53 at Binghamton, and 50 at Watertown. It was partly cloudy, with a temperature of 56 at Buffalo, and 53 at Syracuse. At Oswego, winds were south at 6 knots, with a temperature of 57 degrees. The Central Lake Ontario buoy winds were southwest at 2 knots, with a temperature of 70 degrees, and the waves were 0 feet. The forecast for the Genesee Valley and Northern Finger Lakes, including Rochester, Geneseo, Canandaigua, Newark, and Fairhaven. Today, some patchy fog early, otherwise sunny. Highs ranging from the mid-70s on the hilltops to the upper 70s across the lower elevations. Light winds. Tonight, mainly clear with some patchy fog developing overnight. Lows in the mid-50s. Light winds. Saturday, some patchy fog in the morning, otherwise partly sunny. A chance of showers and thunderstorms in the afternoon. Highs ranging from the upper 70s on the hilltops to the lower 80s across the lower elevations. Light winds, becoming south around 10 miles an hour. Chance of rain 50%. Saturday night, showers with a chance of thunderstorms in the evening, then showers overnight. Lows in the lower 60s. South winds 5 to 10 miles an hour, becoming light. Chance of rain 90%. Sunday, showers likely in the morning, then showers likely with a chance of thunderstorms in the afternoon. Highs ranging from the lower 70s on the hilltops to the mid-70s across the lower elevations. Southwest winds 5 to 10 miles an hour, becoming west 10 to 15 miles an hour. Chance of rain 70%. The forecast for the Southern Finger Lakes, including Penyan, Seneca Falls, and Auburn. Today, areas of fog early, otherwise mostly sunny. Highs in the upper 70s. Light winds. Tonight, mainly clear. Lows in the upper 50s. Light winds. Saturday, partly sunny. A chance of showers in the afternoon. Highs around 80. Light winds, becoming south around 10 miles an hour. Chance of rain 40%. Saturday night, showers likely. Lows in the lower 60s. South winds 5 to 10 miles an hour. Chance of rain 70%. Sunday, showers likely in the morning, then showers likely with a chance of thunderstorms in the afternoon. Highs in the mid-70s. Southwest winds 10 miles an hour or less, becoming west. Chance of rain 70%. And now the extended forecast. Monday, mostly cloudy. A chance of showers. Highs in the lower 70s. Lows in the mid-50s. Chance of rain 50%. Tuesday, partly cloudy. Highs in the mid-70s. Lows in the mid-50s. Wednesday, mostly cloudy. A 30% chance of showers. Highs around 80. Lows in the mid-50s. Thursday, mostly cloudy. A chance of showers. Highs around 80. Lows in the lower 60s. Chance of rain 50%. Special weather statement for counties in New York, Seneca and Yates. Patchy dense fog this morning. Patchy dense fog has developed across the area this morning with visibility half a mile or less. Low visibility could make driving conditions hazardous. If driving, slow down, use your low beam headlights, and leave plenty of distance ahead of you. The fog is expected to dissipate by around 9 a.m.
Special weather.

statement for County, Northern Cayuga, New York. Patchy dense fog this morning. Patchy dense fog has developed across southern portions of Oswego County and portions of northern Cayuga County close to the New York State Thruway, with visibilities in these areas as low as a half mile or less at times. If you will be driving in these areas early this morning, make sure to slow down, leave plenty of distance in front of you, and use your low beam headlights. The fog is expected to dissipate by 9 a.m. This is the NOAA Weather Radio KHA 53 in Rochester. Your source for official weather information across the Western Finger Lakes and the Genesee Valley. KHA 53 operates on a frequency of 162.40 MHz. Dense fog statement for County, Southern Cayuga, New York. What? Visibility 1/4 mile or less in dense fog. Where? Southern Cayuga County. When? Until 10 a.m. this morning. Impacts, low visibility could make driving conditions hazardous. If driving, slow down, use your low beam headlights, and leave plenty of distance ahead of you. The 7 a.m. weather at Rochester, it was partly cloudy. The temperature was 54 degrees Fahrenheit or 12 degrees Celsius, the dew point 53 and the relative humidity 97%. The wind was southwest at 3 miles an hour. The pressure was 30.16 inches and rising. Repeating at Rochester, it was partly cloudy, temperature 54 degrees. Around the region at 7 a.m. at Elmira, fog was reported, with a temperature of 52. It was clear, with a temperature of 59 at Erie, 55 at Niagara Falls, 53 at Binghamton, and 50 at Watertown. It was partly cloudy, with a temperature of 56 at Buffalo, and 53 at Syracuse. At Oswego, winds were south at 6 knots, with a temperature of 57 degrees. The Central Lake Ontario buoy winds were southwest at 2 knots, with a temperature of 70 degrees, and the waves were 0 feet. The forecast for the Genesee Valley and Northern Finger Lakes, including Rochester, Geneseo, Canandaigua, Newark, and Fairhaven. Today, some patchy fog early, otherwise sunny. Highs ranging from the mid-70s on the hilltops to the upper 70s across the lower elevations. Light winds. Tonight, mainly clear with some patchy fog developing overnight. Lows in the mid-50s. Light winds. Saturday, some patchy fog in the morning, otherwise partly sunny. A chance of showers and thunderstorms in the afternoon. Highs ranging from the upper 70s on the hilltops to the lower 80s across the lower elevations. Light winds, becoming south around 10 miles an hour. Chance of rain 50%. Saturday night, showers with a chance of thunderstorms in the evening, then showers overnight. Lows in the lower 60s. South winds 5 to 10 miles an hour, becoming light. Chance of rain 90%. Sunday, showers likely in the morning, then showers likely with a chance of thunderstorms in the afternoon. Highs ranging from the lower 70s on the hilltops to the mid-70s across the lower elevations. Southwest winds 5 to 10 miles an hour, becoming west 10 to 15 miles an hour. Chance of rain 70%. The forecast for the Southern Finger Lakes, including Pinyan, Seneca Falls, and Auburn. Today, areas of fog early, otherwise mostly sunny. Highs in the upper 70s. Light winds. Tonight, mainly clear. Lows in the upper 50s. Light winds. Saturday, partly sunny. A chance of showers in the afternoon. Highs around 80. Light winds, becoming south around 10 miles an hour. Chance of rain 40%. Saturday night, showers likely. Lows in the lower 60s. South winds 5 to 10 miles an hour. Chance of rain 70%. Sunday, showers likely in the morning, then showers likely with a chance of thunderstorms in the afternoon. Highs in the mid-70s. Southwest winds 10 miles an hour or less, becoming west. Chance of rain 70%. And now the extended forecast. Monday, mostly cloudy. A chance of showers. Highs in the lower 70s. Lows in the mid-50s. Chance of rain 50%. Tuesday, partly cloudy. Highs in the mid-70s. Lows in the mid-50s. Wednesday, mostly cloudy. A 30% chance of showers.
highs around 80. Lows in the mid-50s. Thursday, mostly cloudy. A chance of showers. Highs around 80. Lows in the lower 60s. Chance of rain 50%. Special weather statement for counties in New York, Seneca and Yates. Patchy dense fog this morning. Patchy dense fog has developed across the area this morning with visibility half a mile or less. Low visibility could make driving conditions hazardous. If driving, slow down, use your low beam headlights, and leave plenty of distance ahead of you. The fog is expected to dissipate by around 9 a.m. Special weather statement for County, Northern Cayuga, New York. Patchy dense fog this morning. Patchy dense fog has developed across southern portions of Oswego County and portions of northern Cayuga County close to the New York State Thruway, with visibilities in these areas as low as a half mile or less at times. If you will be driving in these areas early this morning, make sure to slow down, leave plenty of distance in front of you, and use your low beam headlights. The fog is expected to dissipate by 9 a.m. The Rochester, New York climate summary for yesterday, August 20, 2026. Yesterday's high temperature of 74 degrees occurred at 3:59 p.m. Yesterday's low temperature of 57 degrees occurred at 10:59 p.m. No precipitation fell yesterday, which leaves the monthly total at 1.60 inches. The total precipitation for the year still stands at 30.27 inches. There were no heating degree days yesterday. This leaves the monthly total at zero. The yearly total since July 1st is 5. There was one cooling degree day yesterday. This brings the monthly total to 140. The yearly total since January 1st is 536. Yesterday the maximum wind observed was 9 miles an hour from the northeast. The highest wind gust observed was 12 miles per hour from the northeast, which occurred at 4:29 p.m. The average wind speed was less than 5 miles per hour yesterday. The record high for today is 95, which occurred in 1916, and the record low is 44, which occurred in 1950. Sunrise today is at 6:23 a.m. and sunset is at 8:04 p.m. This is the NOAA Weather Radio KHA 53 in Rochester. Your source for official weather information across the Western Finger Lakes and the Genesee Valley. KHA 53 operates on a frequency of 162.40 MHz. Dense fog statement for County, Southern Cayuga, New York. What? Visibility 1/4 mile or less in dense fog. Where? Southern Cayuga County. When? Until 10 a.m. this morning. Impacts, low visibility could make driving conditions hazardous. If driving, slow down, use your low beam headlights, and leave plenty of distance ahead of you. The 7 a.m. weather at Rochester, it was partly cloudy. The temperature was 54 degrees Fahrenheit or 12 degrees Celsius, the dew point 53 and the relative humidity 97%. The wind was southwest at 3 miles an hour. The pressure was 30.16 inches and rising. Repeating at Rochester, it was partly cloudy, temperature 54 degrees. Around the region at 7 a.m. at Elmira, fog was reported, with a temperature of 52. It was clear, with a temperature of 59 at Erie, 55 at Niagara Falls, 53 at Binghamton, and 50 at Watertown. It was partly cloudy, with a temperature of 56 at Buffalo, 59 at Toronto, and 53 at Syracuse. At Oswego, winds were south at 6 knots, with a temperature of 57 degrees. The Central Lake Ontario buoy winds were southwest at 2 knots, with a temperature of 70 degrees, and the waves were 0 feet. The forecast for the Genesee Valley and Northern Finger Lakes, including Rochester, Geneseo, Canandaigua, Newark, and Fairhaven. Today, some patchy fog early, otherwise sunny. Highs ranging from the mid-70s on the hilltops to the upper 70s across the lower elevations. Light winds. Tonight, mainly clear with some patchy fog developing overnight. Lows in the mid-50s. Light winds. Saturday, some patchy fog in the morning, otherwise partly sunny. A chance of showers and thunderstorms in the afternoon. Highs ranging from the upper 70s on the hilltops to the lower 80s across the lower elevations. Light winds, becoming south around 10 miles an hour.
chance of rain.

50%. Saturday night, showers with a chance of thunderstorms in the evening, then showers overnight. Lows in the lower 60s. South winds 5 to 10 miles an hour, becoming light. Chance of rain 90%. Sunday, showers likely in the morning, then showers likely with a chance of thunderstorms in the afternoon. Highs ranging from the lower 70s on the hilltops to the mid-70s across the lower elevations. Southwest winds 5 to 10 miles an hour, becoming west 10 to 15 miles an hour. Chance of rain 70%. The forecast for the Southern Finger Lakes, including Tinian, Seneca Falls, and Auburn. Today, areas of fog early, otherwise mostly sunny. Highs in the upper 70s. Light winds. Tonight, mainly clear. Lows in the upper 50s. Light winds. Saturday, partly sunny. A chance of showers in the afternoon. Highs around 80. Light winds, becoming south around 10 miles an hour. Chance of rain 40%. Saturday night, showers likely. Lows in the lower 60s. South winds 5 to 10 miles an hour. Chance of rain 70%. Sunday, showers likely in the morning, then showers likely with a chance of thunderstorms in the afternoon. Highs in the mid-70s. Southwest winds 10 miles an hour or less, becoming west. Chance of rain 70%. And now the extended forecast. Monday, mostly cloudy. A chance of showers. Highs in the lower 70s. Lows in the mid-50s. Chance of rain 50%. Tuesday, partly cloudy. Highs in the mid-70s. Lows in the mid-50s. Wednesday, mostly cloudy. A 30% chance of showers. Highs around 80. Lows in the mid-50s. Thursday, mostly cloudy. A chance of showers. Highs around 80. Lows in the lower 60s. Chance of rain 50%. Special weather statement for counties in New York, Seneca and Yates. Patchy dense fog this morning. Patchy dense fog has developed across the area this morning with visibility half a mile or less. Low visibility could make driving conditions hazardous. If driving, slow down, use your low beam headlights, and leave plenty of distance ahead of you. The fog is expected to dissipate by around 9 a.m. Special weather statement for County, Northern Cayuga, New York. Patchy dense fog this morning. Patchy dense fog has developed across southern portions of Oswego County and portions of northern Cayuga County close to the New York State Thruway, with visibilities in these areas as low as a half mile or less at times. If you will be driving in these areas early this morning, make sure to slow down, leave plenty of distance in front of you, and use your low beam headlights. The fog is expected to dissipate by 9 a.m. This is the NOAA Weather Radio KHA 53 in Rochester. Your source for official weather information across the Western Finger Lakes and the Genesee Valley. KHA 53 operates on a frequency of 162.40 MHz. Dense fog statement for County, Southern Cayuga, New York. What? Visibility 1/4 mile or less in dense fog. Where? Southern Cayuga County. When? Until 10 a.m. this morning. Impacts, low visibility could make driving conditions hazardous. If driving, slow down, use your low beam headlights, and leave plenty of distance ahead of you. The 7 a.m. weather at Rochester, it was partly cloudy. The temperature was 54 degrees Fahrenheit or 12 degrees Celsius, the dew point 53 and the relative humidity 97%. The wind was southwest at 3 miles an hour. The pressure was 30.16 inches and rising. Repeating at Rochester, it was partly cloudy, temperature 54 degrees. Around the region at 7 a.m. at Elmira, fog was reported, with a temperature of 52. It was clear, with a temperature of 59 at Erie, 55 at Niagara Falls, 53 at Binghamton, and 50 at Watertown. It was partly cloudy, with a temperature of 56 at Buffalo, 59 at Toronto, and 53 at Syracuse. At Oswego, winds were south at 6 knots, with a temperature of 57 degrees. The Central Lake Ontario buoy winds were southwest at 2 knots, with a temperature of 70 degrees, and the waves were 0 feet. The forecast for the Genesee Valley and Northern Finger Lakes,

including Rochester, Geneseo, Canandaigua, Newark, and Fairhaven. Today, some patchy fog early, otherwise sunny. Highs ranging from the mid-70s on the hilltops to the upper 70s across the lower elevations. Light winds. Tonight, mainly clear with some patchy fog developing overnight. Lows in the mid-50s. Light winds. Saturday, some patchy fog in the morning, otherwise partly sunny. A chance of showers and thunderstorms in the afternoon. Highs ranging from the upper 70s on the hilltops to the lower 80s across the lower elevations. Light winds, becoming south around 10 miles an hour. Chance of rain 50%. Saturday night, showers with a chance of thunderstorms in the evening, then showers overnight. Lows in the lower 60s. South winds 5 to 10 miles an hour, becoming light. Chance of rain 90%. Sunday, showers likely in the morning, then showers likely with a chance of thunderstorms in the afternoon. Highs ranging from the lower 70s on the hilltops to the mid-70s across the lower elevations. Southwest winds 5 to 10 miles an hour, becoming west 10 to 15 miles an hour. Chance of rain 70%. The forecast for the Southern Finger Lakes, including Tinian, Seneca Falls, and Auburn. Today, areas of fog early, otherwise mostly sunny. Highs in the upper 70s. Light winds. Tonight, mainly clear. Lows in the upper 50s. Light winds. Saturday, partly sunny. A chance of showers in the afternoon. Highs around 80. Light winds, becoming south around 10 miles an hour. Chance of rain 40%. Saturday night, showers likely. Lows in the lower 60s. South winds 5 to 10 miles an hour. Chance of rain 70%. Sunday, showers likely in the morning, then showers likely with a chance of thunderstorms in the afternoon. Highs in the mid-70s. Southwest winds 10 miles an hour or less, becoming west. Chance of rain 70%. And now the extended forecast. Monday, mostly cloudy. A chance of showers. Highs in the lower 70s. Lows in the mid-50s. Chance of rain 50%. Tuesday, partly cloudy. Highs in the mid-70s. Lows in the mid-50s. Wednesday, mostly cloudy. A 30% chance of showers. Highs around 80. Lows in the mid-50s. Thursday, mostly cloudy. A chance of showers. Highs around 80. Lows in the lower 60s. Chance of rain 50%. Special weather statement for counties in New York, Seneca and Yates. Patchy dense fog this morning. Patchy dense fog has developed across the area this morning with visibility half a mile or less. Low visibility could make driving conditions hazardous. If driving, slow down, use your low beam headlights, and leave plenty of distance ahead of you. The fog is expected to dissipate by around 9 a.m. Special weather statement for County, Northern Cayuga, New York. Patchy dense fog this morning. Patchy dense fog has developed across southern portions of Oswego County and portions of northern Cayuga County close to the New York State Thruway, with visibilities in these areas as low as a half mile or less at times. If you will be driving in these areas early this morning, make sure to slow down, leave plenty of distance in front of you, and use your low beam headlights. The fog is expected to dissipate by 9 a.m. This is the NOAA Weather Radio KHA 53 in Rochester. Your source for official weather information across the Western Finger Lakes and the Genesee Valley. KHA 53 operates on a frequency of 162.40 MHz. Dense fog statement for County, Southern Cayuga, New York. What? Visibility 1/4 mile or less in dense fog. Where? Southern Cayuga County. When? Until 10 a.m. this morning. Impacts, low visibility could make driving conditions hazardous. If driving, slow down, use your low beam headlights, and leave plenty of distance ahead of you. The 7 a.m. weather at Rochester, it was partly cloudy. The temperature was 54 degrees Fahrenheit or 12 degrees Celsius, the dew point 53 and the relative humidity 97%. The wind was southwest at 3 miles an hour. The pressure was 30.16 inches and rising.

on the hilltops to the upper 70s across the lower elevations. Light winds. Tonight, mainly clear with some patchy fog developing overnight. Lows in the mid-50s. Light winds. Saturday, some patchy fog in the morning, otherwise partly sunny. A chance of showers and thunderstorms in the afternoon. Highs ranging from the upper 70s on the hilltops to the lower 80s across the lower elevations. Light winds, becoming south around 10 miles an hour. Chance of rain 50%. Saturday night, showers with a chance of thunderstorms in the evening, then showers overnight. Lows in the lower 60s. South winds 5 to 10 miles an hour, becoming light. Chance of rain 90%. Sunday, showers likely in the morning, then showers likely with a chance of thunderstorms in the afternoon. Highs ranging from the lower 70s on the hilltops to the mid-70s across the lower elevations. Southwest winds 5 to 10 miles an hour, becoming west 10 to 15 miles an hour. Chance of rain 70%. The forecast for the Southern Finger Lakes, including Tinian, Seneca Falls, and Auburn. Today, areas of fog early, otherwise mostly sunny. Highs in the upper 70s. Light winds. Tonight, mainly clear. Lows in the upper 50s. Light winds. Saturday, partly sunny. A chance of showers in the afternoon. Highs around 80. Light winds, becoming south around 10 miles an hour. Chance of rain 40%. Saturday night, showers likely. Lows in the lower 60s. South winds 5 to 10 miles an hour. Chance of rain 70%. Sunday, showers likely in the morning, then showers likely with a chance of thunderstorms in the afternoon. Highs in the mid-70s. Southwest winds 10 miles an hour or less, becoming west. Chance of rain 70%. And now the extended forecast. Monday, mostly cloudy. A chance of showers. Highs in the lower 70s. Lows in the mid-50s. Chance of rain 50%. Tuesday, partly cloudy. Highs in the mid-70s. Lows in the mid-50s. Wednesday, mostly cloudy. A 30% chance of showers. Highs around 80. Lows in the mid-50s. Thursday, mostly cloudy. A chance of showers. Highs around 80. Lows in the lower 60s. Chance of rain 50%. The Nearshore Marine Forecast, for the Niagara River to Hamelin Beach along Lake Ontario. Today, light and variable winds becoming northeast 5 to 10 knots. Sunny. Waves 1 foot or less. Tonight, east winds 5 to 10 knots becoming southeast. Mainly winds becoming northeast 5 to 10 knots. Sunny. Waves 1 foot or less. Tonight, east winds 5 to 10 knots becoming southeast. Mainly clear in the evening, then becoming partly cloudy. Waves 2 feet or less. Saturday, south winds 10 knots or less becoming east. A chance of showers and thunderstorms in the afternoon. Waves 1 foot or less. Saturday night, southeast winds 5 to 10 knots becoming southwest. Showers with a chance of thunderstorms. Waves 1 foot or less. Sunday, west winds 15 to 20 knots. Showers with a chance of thunderstorms. Waves 1 to 3 feet building to 2 to 4 feet. Monday, west winds 15 to 20 knots diminishing to 10 to 15 knots. A chance of showers. Waves 2 to 4 feet subsiding to 1 to 3 feet. Tuesday, west winds 5 to 15 knots becoming southwest. Partly cloudy. Waves 1 to 3 feet subsiding to 1 foot or less. Winds and waves higher in and near thunderstorms. The Nearshore Marine Forecast, for Hamelin Beach to Sotus Bay. Today, southwest winds 10 knots or less becoming northeast. Sunny. Waves 1 foot or less. Tonight, northeast winds 5 to 10 knots becoming southeast. Mainly clear. Waves 1 foot or less. Saturday, south winds 5 to 10 knots becoming southeast. A chance of showers and thunderstorms in the afternoon. Waves 1 foot or less. Saturday night, southeast winds 5 to 15 knots becoming south. Showers with a chance of thunderstorms in the evening, then showers overnight.

waves 1 foot or less. Sunday, southwest winds 10 to 15 knots becoming west 15 to 20 knots. Showers with a chance of thunderstorms. Waves 1 to 3 feet building to 2 to 4 feet. Monday, west winds 15 to 20 knots diminishing to 10 to 15 knots. A chance of showers. Waves 2 to 4 feet. Tuesday, west winds 5 to 15 knots becoming southwest. Partly cloudy. Waves 2 to 4 feet subsiding to 1 foot or less. Winds and waves higher and near thunderstorms. The water temperature off Rochester is 65 degrees. The Nearshore Marine Forecast, 4, Sodus Bay to Mexico Bay. Today, south winds less than 10 knots. Sunny. Waves 1 foot or less. Tonight, northeast winds 10 knots or less becoming southeast. Mainly clear. Waves 1 foot or less. Saturday, southeast winds 5 to 10 knots. A chance of showers in the afternoon. Waves 1 foot or less. Saturday night, southeast winds 5 to 15 knots becoming south. Showers. Waves 2 feet or less. Sunday, south winds 10 to 15 knots becoming west 15 to 20 knots. Showers with a chance of thunderstorms. Waves 1 to 3 feet building to 3 to 5 feet. Waves occasionally around 6 feet. Monday, west winds 10 to 15 knots increasing to 15 to 20 knots. Showers during the day, then a chance of showers Monday night. Waves 2 to 4 feet building to 3 to 5 feet, then subsiding to 2 to 4 feet. Waves occasionally around 6 feet. Tuesday, west winds 15 to 20 knots becoming southwest 5 to 15 knots. A chance of showers during the day. Waves 2 to 4 feet subsiding to 1 to 3 feet. Winds and waves higher and near thunderstorms. Special weather statement for counties in New York, Seneca and Yates. Patchy dense fog this morning. Patchy dense fog has developed across the area this morning with visibility half a mile or less. Low visibility could make driving conditions hazardous. If driving, slow down, use your low beam headlights, and leave plenty of distance ahead of you. The fog is expected to dissipate by around 9 a.m. Special weather statement for County, Northern Cayuga, New York. Patchy dense fog this morning. Patchy dense fog has developed across southern portions of Oswego County and portions of northern Cayuga County close to the New York State Thruway, with visibilities in these areas as low as a half mile or less at times. If you will be driving in these areas early this morning, make sure to slow down, leave plenty of distance in front of you, and use your low beam headlights. The fog is expected to dissipate by 9 a.m. This is the NOAA Weather Radio KHA 53 in Rochester. Your source for official weather information across the Western Finger Lakes and the Genesee Valley. KHA 53 operates on a frequency of 162.40 MHz. Dense fog statement for County, Southern Cayuga, New York. What? Visibility 1/4 mile or less in dense fog. Where? Southern Cayuga County. When? Until 10 a.m. this morning. Impacts, low visibility could make driving conditions hazardous. If driving, slow down, use your low beam headlights, and leave plenty of distance ahead of you. The 7 a.m. weather at Rochester, it was partly cloudy. The temperature was 54 degrees Fahrenheit or 12 degrees Celsius, the dew point 53 and the relative humidity 97%. The wind was southwest at 3 miles an hour. The pressure was 30.16 inches and rising. Repeating at Rochester, it was partly cloudy, temperature 54 degrees. Around the region at 7 a.m. at Elmira, fog was reported, with a temperature of 52. It was clear, with a temperature of 59 at Erie, 55 at Niagara Falls, 53 at Binghamton, and 50 at Watertown. It was partly cloudy, with a temperature of 56 at Buffalo, 59 at Toronto, and 53 at Syracuse. At Oswego, winds were south at 6 knots, with a temperature of 57 degrees. The Central Lake Ontario buoy winds were southwest at 2 knots, with a temperature of 70 degrees, and the waves were 0 feet. The forecast for the Genesee Valley and Northern Finger Lakes, including Rochester, Geneseo, Canandaigua, Newark, and Fairhaven.
Today, some patchy fog early, otherwise sunny. Highs ranging from the mid-70s on the hilltops to the upper 70s across the lower elevations. Light winds. Tonight, mainly clear with some patchy fog developing overnight. Lows in the mid-50s. Light winds. Saturday, some patchy fog in the morning, otherwise partly sunny. A chance of showers and thunderstorms in the afternoon. Highs ranging from the upper 70s on the hilltops to the lower 80s across the lower elevations. Light winds, becoming south around 10 miles an hour. Chance of rain 50%. Saturday night, showers with a chance of thunderstorms in the evening, then showers overnight. Lows in the lower 60s. South winds 5 to 10 miles an hour, becoming light. Chance of rain 90%. Sunday, showers likely in the morning, then showers likely with a chance of thunderstorms in the afternoon. Highs ranging from the lower 70s on the hilltops to the mid-70s across the lower elevations. Southwest winds 5 to 10 miles an hour, becoming west 10 to 15 miles an hour. Chance of rain 70%. The forecast for the Southern Finger Lakes, including Pinyan, Seneca Falls, and Auburn. Today, areas of fog early, otherwise mostly sunny. Highs in the upper 70s. Light winds. Tonight, mainly clear. Lows in the upper 50s. Light winds. Saturday, partly sunny. A chance of showers in the afternoon. Highs around 80. Light winds, becoming south around 10 miles an hour. Chance of rain 40%. Saturday night, showers likely. Lows in the lower 60s. South winds 5 to 10 miles an hour. Chance of rain 70%. Sunday, showers likely in the morning, then showers likely with a chance of thunderstorms in the afternoon. Highs in the mid-70s. Southwest winds 10 miles an hour or less, becoming west. Chance of rain 70%. And now the extended forecast. Monday, mostly cloudy. A chance of showers. Highs in the lower 70s. Lows in the mid-50s. Chance of rain 50%. Tuesday, partly cloudy. Highs in the mid-70s. Lows in the mid-50s. Wednesday, mostly cloudy. A 30% chance of showers. Highs around 80. Lows in the mid-50s. Thursday, mostly cloudy. A chance of showers. Highs around 80. Lows in the lower 60s. Chance of rain 50%. Special weather statement for counties in New York, Seneca and Yates. Patchy dense fog this morning. Patchy dense fog has developed across the area this morning with visibility half a mile or less. Low visibility could make driving conditions hazardous. If driving, slow down, use your low beam headlights, and leave plenty of distance ahead of you. The fog is expected to dissipate by around 9 a.m. Special weather statement for County, Northern Cayuga, New York. Patchy dense fog this morning. Patchy dense fog has developed across southern portions of Oswego County and portions of northern Cayuga County close to the New York State Thruway, with visibilities in these areas as low as a half mile or less at times. If you will be driving in these areas early this morning, make sure to slow down, leave plenty of distance in front of you, and use your low beam headlights. The fog is expected to dissipate by 9 a.m. This is the NOAA Weather Radio KHA 53 in Rochester. Your source for official weather information across the Western Finger Lakes and the Genesee Valley. KHA 53 operates on a frequency of 162.40 MHz. Dense fog statement for County, Southern Cayuga, New York. What? Visibility 1/4 mile or less in dense fog. Where? Southern Cayuga County. When? Until 10 a.m. this morning. Impacts, low visibility could make driving conditions hazardous. If driving, slow down, use your low beam headlights, and leave plenty of distance ahead of you. The 7 a.m. weather at Rochester, it was partly cloudy. The temperature was 54 degrees Fahrenheit or 12 degrees Celsius, the dew point 53 and the relative humidity 97%. The wind was southwest at 3 miles an hour. The pressure was 30.16 inches and rising. Repeating at Rochester, it was partly cloudy, temperature 54 degrees.
around the region at 7 a.m. at Elmira. Fog.

reported with a temperature of 52. It was clear with a temperature of 59 at Erie, 55 at Niagara Falls, 53 at Binghamton, and 50 at Watertown. It was partly cloudy with a temperature of 56 at Buffalo, 59 at Toronto, and 53 at Syracuse. At Oswego, winds were south at 6 knots, with a temperature of 57 degrees. The Central Lake Ontario buoy winds were southwest at 2 knots, with a temperature of 70 degrees, and the waves were 0 feet. The Rochester, New York climate summary for yesterday, August 20, 2026. Yesterday's high temperature of 74 degrees occurred at 3:59 p.m. Yesterday's low temperature of 57 degrees occurred at 10:59 p.m. No precipitation fell yesterday, which leaves the monthly total at 1.60 inches. The total precipitation for the year still stands at 30.27 inches. There were no heating degree days yesterday. This leaves the monthly total at zero. The yearly total since July 1st is 5. There was one cooling degree day yesterday. This brings the monthly total to 140. The yearly total since January 1st is 536. Yesterday the maximum wind observed was 9 miles an hour from the northeast. The highest wind gust observed was 12 miles per hour from the northeast, which occurred at 4:29 p.m. The average wind speed was less than 5 miles per hour yesterday. The record high for today is 95, which occurred in 1916, and the record low is 44, which occurred in 1950. Sunrise today is at 6:23 a.m. and sunset is at 8:04 p.m. The forecast for the Genesee Valley and Northern Finger Lakes, including Rochester, Geneseo, Canandaigua, Newark, and Fairhaven. Today, some patchy fog early, otherwise sunny. Highs ranging from the mid-70s on the hilltops to the upper 70s across the lower elevations. Light winds. Tonight, mainly clear with some patchy fog developing overnight. Lows in the mid-50s. Light winds. Saturday, some patchy fog in the morning, otherwise partly sunny. A chance of showers and thunderstorms in the afternoon. Highs ranging from the upper 70s on the hilltops to the lower 80s across the lower elevations. Light winds, becoming south around 10 miles an hour. Chance of rain 50%. Saturday night, showers with a chance of thunderstorms in the evening, then showers overnight. Lows in the lower 60s. South winds 5 to 10 miles an hour, becoming light. Chance of rain 90%. Sunday, showers likely in the morning, then showers likely with a chance of thunderstorms in the afternoon. Highs ranging from the lower 70s on the hilltops to the mid-70s across the lower elevations. Southwest winds 5 to 10 miles an hour, becoming west 10 to 15 miles an hour. Chance of rain 70%. The forecast for the Southern Finger Lakes, including Pinyan, Seneca Falls, and Auburn. Today, areas of fog early, otherwise mostly sunny. Highs in the upper 70s. Light winds. Tonight, mainly clear. Lows in the upper 50s. Light winds. Saturday, partly sunny. A chance of showers in the afternoon. Highs around 80. Light winds, becoming south around 10 miles an hour. Chance of rain 40%. Saturday night, showers likely. Lows in the lower 60s. South winds 5 to 10 miles an hour. Chance of rain 70%. Sunday, showers likely in the morning, then showers likely with a chance of thunderstorms in the afternoon. Highs in the mid-70s. Southwest winds 10 miles an hour or less, becoming west. Chance of rain 70%. And now the extended forecast. Monday, mostly cloudy. A chance of showers. Highs in the lower 70s. Lows in the mid-50s. Chance of rain 50%. Tuesday, partly cloudy. Highs in the mid-70s. Lows in the mid-50s. Wednesday, mostly cloudy. A 30% chance of showers. Highs around 80. Lows in the mid-50s. Thursday, mostly cloudy. A chance of showers. Highs around 80. Lows in the lower 60s. Chance of rain 50%. Special weather statement for counties in New York, Seneca and Yates. Patchy dense fog this morning.
Patchy dense fog has developed across the area this morning with visibility half a mile or less. Low visibility could make driving conditions hazardous. If driving, slow down, use your low beam headlights, and leave plenty of distance ahead of you. The fog is expected to dissipate by around 9 a.m. Special weather statement for County, Northern Cayuga, New York. Patchy dense fog this morning. Patchy dense fog has developed across southern portions of Oswego County and portions of northern Cayuga County close to the New York State Thruway, with visibilities in these areas as low as a half mile or less at times. If you will be driving in these areas early this morning, make sure to slow down, leave plenty of distance in front of you, and use your low beam headlights. The fog is expected to dissipate by 9 a.m. This is the NOAA Weather Radio KHA 53 in Rochester. Your source for official weather information across the Western Finger Lakes and the Genesee Valley. KHA 53 operates on a frequency of 162.40 MHz. Dense fog statement for County, Southern Cayuga, New York. What? Visibility 1/4 mile or less in dense fog. Where? Southern Cayuga County. When? Until 10 a.m. this morning. Impacts. Low visibility could make driving conditions hazardous. If driving, slow down, use your low beam headlights, and leave plenty of distance ahead of you. The 7 a.m. weather at Rochester, it was partly cloudy. The temperature was 54 degrees Fahrenheit or 12 degrees Celsius, the dew point 53 and the relative humidity 97%. The wind was southwest at 3 miles an hour. The pressure was 30.16 inches and rising. Repeating at Rochester, it was partly cloudy, temperature 54 degrees. Around the region at 7 a.m. at Elmira, fog was reported with a temperature of 52. It was clear with a temperature of 59 at Erie, 55 at Niagara Falls, 53 at Binghamton, and 50 at Watertown. It was partly cloudy with a temperature of 56 at Buffalo, 59 at Toronto, and 53 at Syracuse. At Oswego, winds were south at 6 knots, with a temperature of 57 degrees. The Central Lake Ontario buoy winds were southwest at 2 knots, with a temperature of 70 degrees, and the waves were 0 feet. The forecast for the Genesee Valley and Northern Finger Lakes, including Rochester, Geneseo, Canandaigua, Newark, and Fairhaven. Today, some patchy fog early, otherwise sunny. Highs ranging from the mid-70s on the hilltops to the upper 70s across the lower elevations. Light winds. Tonight, mainly clear with some patchy fog developing overnight. Lows in the mid-50s. Light winds. Saturday, some patchy fog in the morning, otherwise partly sunny. A chance of showers and thunderstorms in the afternoon. Highs ranging from the upper 70s on the hilltops to the lower 80s across the lower elevations. Light winds, becoming south around 10 miles an hour. Chance of rain 50%. Saturday night, showers with a chance of thunderstorms in the evening, then showers overnight. Lows in the lower 60s. South winds 5 to 10 miles an hour, becoming light. Chance of rain 90%. Sunday, showers likely in the morning, then showers likely with a chance of thunderstorms in the afternoon. Highs ranging from the lower 70s on the hilltops to the mid-70s across the lower elevations. Southwest winds 5 to 10 miles an hour, becoming west 10 to 15 miles an hour. Chance of rain 70%. The forecast for the Southern Finger Lakes, including Tinian, Seneca Falls, and Auburn. Today, areas of fog early, otherwise mostly sunny. Highs in the upper 70s. Light winds. Tonight, mainly clear. Lows in the upper 50s. Light winds. Saturday, partly sunny. A chance of showers in the afternoon. Highs around 80. Light winds, becoming south around 10 miles an hour. Chance of rain 40%. Saturday night, showers likely. Lows in the lower 60s. South winds 5 to 10 miles an hour. Chance of rain 70%. Sunday, showers likely in the morning, then showers likely with a chance of thunderstorms in the afternoon. Highs in the mid-70s. Southwest winds 10 miles an hour or less, becoming west. Chance of rain 70%. And now the extended forecast.
Monday, mostly cloudy.

a chance of showers. Highs in the lower 70s. Lows in the mid-50s. Chance of rain 50%. Tuesday, partly cloudy. Highs in the mid-70s. Lows in the mid-50s. Wednesday, mostly cloudy. A 30% chance of showers. Highs around 80. Lows in the mid-50s. Thursday, mostly cloudy. A chance of showers. Highs around 80. Lows in the lower 60s. Chance of rain 50%. Special weather statement for counties in New York, Seneca, and Yates. Patchy dense fog this morning. Patchy dense fog has developed across the area this morning with visibility half a mile or less. Low visibility could make driving conditions hazardous. If driving, slow down, use your low beam headlights, and leave plenty of distance ahead of you. The fog is expected to dissipate by around 9 a.m. Special weather statement for County, Northern Cayuga, New York. Patchy dense fog this morning. Patchy dense fog has developed across southern portions of Oswego County and portions of northern Cayuga County close to the New York State Thruway, with visibilities in these areas as low as a half mile or less at times. If you will be driving in these areas early this morning, make sure to slow down, leave plenty of distance in front of you, and use your low beam headlights. The fog is expected to dissipate by 9 a.m. This is the NOAA Weather Radio KHA 53 in Rochester. Your source for official weather information across the Western Finger Lakes and the Genesee Valley. KHA 53 operates on a frequency of 162.40 MHz. Dense fog statement for County, Southern Cayuga, New York. What? Visibility 1/4 mile or less in dense fog. Where? Southern Cayuga County. When? Until 10 a.m. this morning. Impacts, low visibility could make driving conditions hazardous. If driving, slow down, use your low beam headlights, and leave plenty of distance ahead of you. The 7 a.m. weather at Rochester, it was partly cloudy. The temperature was 54 degrees Fahrenheit or 12 degrees Celsius, the dew point 53 and the relative humidity 97%. The wind was southwest at 3 miles an hour. The pressure was 30.16 inches and rising. Repeating at Rochester, it was partly cloudy, temperature 54 degrees. Around the region at 7 a.m. at Elmira, fog was reported with a temperature of 52. It was clear with a temperature of 59 at Erie, 55 at Niagara Falls, 53 at Binghamton, and 50 at Watertown. It was partly cloudy with a temperature of 56 at Buffalo, 59 at Toronto, and 53 at Syracuse. At Oswego, winds were south at 6 knots, with a temperature of 57 degrees. The Central Lake Ontario buoy winds were southwest at 2 knots, with a temperature of 70 degrees, and the waves were 0 feet. The forecast for the Genesee Valley and Northern Finger Lakes, including Rochester, Geneseo, Canandaigua, Newark, and Fairhaven. Today, some patchy fog early, otherwise sunny. Highs ranging from the mid-70s on the hilltops to the upper 70s across the lower elevations. Light winds. Tonight, mainly clear with some patchy fog developing overnight. Lows in the mid-50s. Light winds. Saturday, some patchy fog in the morning, otherwise partly sunny. A chance of showers and thunderstorms in the afternoon. Highs ranging from the upper 70s on the hilltops to the lower 80s across the lower elevations. Light winds, becoming south around 10 miles an hour. Chance of rain 50%. Saturday night, showers with a chance of thunderstorms in the evening, then showers overnight. Lows in the lower 60s. South winds 5 to 10 miles an hour, becoming light. Chance of rain 90%. Sunday, showers likely in the morning, then showers likely with a chance of thunderstorms in the afternoon. Highs ranging from the lower 70s on the hilltops to the mid-70s across the lower elevations. Southwest winds 5 to 10 miles an hour, becoming west 10 to 15 miles an hour. Chance of rain 70%. The forecast for the Southern Finger Lakes, including Pinyan, Seneca Falls, and Auburn. Today, areas of fog early, otherwise mostly sunny. Highs in the upper 70s. Light winds. Tonight, mainly clear. Lows in the upper 50s.

light winds. Saturday, partly sunny. A chance of showers in the afternoon. Highs around 80. Light winds, becoming south around 10 miles an hour. Chance of rain 40%. Saturday night, showers likely. Lows in the lower 60s. South winds 5 to 10 miles an hour. Chance of rain 70%. Sunday, showers likely in the morning, then showers likely with a chance of thunderstorms in the afternoon. Highs in the mid-70s. Southwest winds 10 miles an hour or less, becoming west. Chance of rain 70%. And now the extended forecast. Monday, mostly cloudy. A chance of showers. Highs in the lower 70s. Lows in the mid-50s. Chance of rain 50%. Tuesday, partly cloudy. Highs in the mid-70s. Lows in the mid-50s. Wednesday, mostly cloudy. A 30% chance of showers. Highs around 80. Lows in the mid-50s. Thursday, mostly cloudy. A chance of showers. Highs around 80. Lows in the lower 60s. Chance of rain 50%. Open Lake Forecast, 4, the Niagara River to Hamlin Beach beyond 5 miles from shore. Today, northeast winds 10 knots or less becoming east. Waves 1 foot or less. Tonight, east winds around 10 knots becoming southeast. Waves 1 to 2 feet. Saturday, southeast winds 5 to 10 knots becoming east. A chance of showers and thunderstorms in the afternoon. Waves 1 foot or less. Saturday night, southeast winds 5 to 10 knots becoming southwest. Showers with a chance of thunderstorms. Waves 1 to 2 feet. Sunday, west winds 10 to 15 knots increasing to 15 to 20 knots. Showers with a chance of thunderstorms. Waves 1 to 3 feet building to 3 to 5 feet, then subsiding to 2 to 4 feet. Monday, west winds 15 to 20 knots diminishing to 10 to 15 knots. A chance of showers. Waves 2 to 4 feet. Tuesday, west winds 5 to 15 knots becoming southwest. Waves 1 to 3 feet. Winds and waves higher in and near thunderstorms. Open Lake Forecast, 4, Hamlin Beach to Mexico Bay beyond 5 miles from shore. Today, south winds 10 knots or less becoming northeast. Waves 1 foot or less. Tonight, northeast winds 5 to 10 knots becoming southeast. Waves 1 foot or less. Saturday, southeast winds 5 to 15 knots. A chance of showers in the afternoon. Waves 2 feet or less. Saturday night, southeast winds 5 to 10 knots becoming south and increasing to 15 to 20 knots. Showers with a chance of thunderstorms in the evening, then showers overnight. Waves 1 to 3 feet building to 2 to 4 feet. Sunday, south winds 15 to 20 knots becoming west. Showers with a chance of thunderstorms. Waves 2 to 4 feet building to 3 to 5 feet. Monday, west winds 15 to 20 knots. Showers during the day, then a chance of showers Monday night. Waves 3 to 5 feet subsiding to 2 to 4 feet. Tuesday, west winds 15 to 20 knots becoming southwest 5 to 15 knots. Waves 2 to 4 feet subsiding to 1 to 3 feet. Winds and waves higher in and near thunderstorms. Special weather statement for counties in New York, Seneca and Yates. Patchy dense fog this morning. Patchy dense fog has developed across the area this morning with visibility half a mile or less. Low visibility could make driving conditions hazardous. If driving, slow down, use your low beam headlights, and leave plenty of distance ahead of you. The fog is expected to dissipate by around 9 a.m. Special weather statement for County, Northern Cayuga, New York. Patchy dense fog this morning. Patchy dense fog has developed across southern portions of Oswego County and portions of northern Cayuga County close to the New York State Thruway, with visibilities in these areas as low as a half mile or less at times. If you will be driving in these areas early this morning, make sure to slow down, leave plenty of distance in front of you, and use your low beam headlights. The fog is expected to dissipate by 9 a.m. This is the NOAA Weather Radio KHA 53 in Rochester. Your source for official weather information across the Western Finger Lakes and the Genesee Valley.
KHA 53 operates on a frequency of 162.40 MHz. Dense fog statement for County, Southern Cayuga, New York. What? Visibility 1/4 mile or less in dense fog. Where? Southern Cayuga County. When? Until 10 a.m. this morning. Impacts. Low visibility could make driving conditions hazardous. If driving, slow down, use your low beam headlights, and leave plenty of distance ahead of you. The 8 a.m. weather at Rochester, it was mostly sunny. The temperature was 57 degrees Fahrenheit or 14 degrees Celsius, the dew point 55 and the relative humidity 93%. The wind was southwest at 5 miles an hour. The pressure was 30.17 inches and rising. Repeating at Rochester, it was mostly sunny, temperature 57 degrees. Around the region at 8 a.m. at Elmira, fog was reported, with a temperature of 54. It was sunny, with a temperature of 61 at Erie, 59 at Niagara Falls, and 56 at Binghamton. It was mostly sunny, with a temperature of 59 at Buffalo, 57 at Syracuse, and 58 at Watertown. At Oswego, winds were south at 6 knots, with a temperature of 58 degrees. The Central Lake Ontario buoy winds were from the south at 6 knots. The forecast for the Genesee Valley and Northern Finger Lakes, including Rochester, Geneseo, Canandaigua, Newark, and Fairhaven. Today, some patchy fog early, otherwise sunny. Highs ranging from the mid-70s on the hilltops to the upper 70s across the lower elevations. Light winds. Tonight, mainly clear with some patchy fog developing overnight. Lows in the mid-50s. Light winds. Saturday, some patchy fog in the morning, otherwise partly sunny. A chance of showers and thunderstorms in the afternoon. Highs ranging from the upper 70s on the hilltops to the lower 80s across the lower elevations. Light winds, becoming south around 10 miles an hour. Chance of rain 50%. Saturday night, showers with a chance of thunderstorms in the evening, then showers overnight. Lows in the lower 60s. South winds 5 to 10 miles an hour, becoming light. Chance of rain 90%. Sunday, showers likely in the morning, then showers likely with a chance of thunderstorms in the afternoon. Highs ranging from the lower 70s on the hilltops to the mid-70s across the lower elevations. Southwest winds 5 to 10 miles an hour, becoming west 10 to 15 miles an hour. Chance of rain 70%. The forecast for the Southern Finger Lakes, including Pinyan, Seneca Falls, and Auburn. Today, areas of fog early, otherwise mostly sunny. Highs in the upper 70s. Light winds. Tonight, mainly clear. Lows in the upper 50s. Light winds. Saturday, partly sunny. A chance of showers in the afternoon. Highs around 80. Light winds, becoming south around 10 miles an hour. Chance of rain 40%. Saturday night, showers likely. Lows in the lower 60s. South winds 5 to 10 miles an hour. Chance of rain 70%. Sunday, showers likely in the morning, then showers likely with a chance of thunderstorms in the afternoon. Highs in the mid-70s. Southwest winds 10 miles an hour or less, becoming west. Chance of rain 70%. And now the extended forecast. Monday, mostly cloudy. A chance of showers. Highs in the lower 70s. Lows in the mid-50s. Chance of rain 50%. Tuesday, partly cloudy. Highs in the mid-70s. Lows in the mid-50s. Wednesday, mostly cloudy. A 30% chance of showers. Highs around 80. Lows in the mid-50s. Thursday, mostly cloudy. A chance of showers. Highs around 80. Lows in the lower 60s. Chance of rain 50%. Special weather statement for counties in New York, Seneca and Yates. Patchy dense fog this morning. Patchy dense fog has developed across the area this morning with visibility 0.5 mile or less. Low visibility could make driving conditions hazardous. If driving, slow down, use your low beam headlights, and leave plenty of distance ahead of you. The fog is expected to dissipate by around 9 a.m. Special weather statement for County, Northern

Cayuga, New York. Patchy dense fog this morning. Patchy dense fog has developed across southern portions of Oswego County and portions of northern Cayuga County close to the New York State Thruway, with visibilities in these areas as low as a half mile or less at times. If you will be driving in these areas early this morning, make sure to slow down, leave plenty of distance in front of you, and use your low beam headlights. The fog is expected to dissipate by 9 a.m. This is the NOAA Weather Radio KHA 53 in Rochester. Your source for official weather information across the Western Finger Lakes and the Genesee Valley. KHA 53 operates on a frequency of 162.40 MHz. Dense fog statement for County, Southern Cayuga, New York. What? Visibility 1/4 mile or less in dense fog. Where? Southern Cayuga County. When? Until 10 a.m. this morning. Impacts, low visibility could make driving conditions hazardous. If driving, slow down, use your low beam headlights, and leave plenty of distance ahead of you. The 8 a.m. weather at Rochester, it was mostly sunny. The temperature was 57 degrees Fahrenheit or 14 degrees Celsius, the dew point 55 and the relative humidity 93%. The wind was southwest at 5 miles an hour. The pressure was 30.17 inches and rising. Repeating at Rochester, it was mostly sunny, temperature 57 degrees. Around the region at 8 a.m. at Elmira, fog was reported, with a temperature of 54. It was sunny, with a temperature of 61 at Erie, 59 at Niagara Falls, and 56 at Binghamton. It was mostly sunny, with a temperature of 59 at Buffalo, 57 at Syracuse, and 58 at Watertown. At Oswego, winds were south at 6 knots, with a temperature of 58 degrees. The Central Lake Ontario buoy winds were from the south at 6 knots. The forecast for the Genesee Valley and Northern Finger Lakes, including Rochester, Geneseo, Canandaigua, Newark, and Fairhaven. Today, some patchy fog early, otherwise sunny. Highs ranging from the mid-70s on the hilltops to the upper 70s across the lower elevations. Light winds. Tonight, mainly clear with some patchy fog developing overnight. Lows in the mid-50s. Light winds. Saturday, some patchy fog in the morning, otherwise partly sunny. A chance of showers and thunderstorms in the afternoon. Highs ranging from the upper 70s on the hilltops to the lower 80s across the lower elevations. Light winds, becoming south around 10 miles an hour. Chance of rain 50%. Saturday night, showers with a chance of thunderstorms in the evening, then showers overnight. Lows in the lower 60s. South winds 5 to 10 miles an hour, becoming light. Chance of rain 90%. Sunday, showers likely in the morning, then showers likely with a chance of thunderstorms in the afternoon. Highs ranging from the lower 70s on the hilltops to the mid-70s across the lower elevations. Southwest winds 5 to 10 miles an hour, becoming west 10 to 15 miles an hour. Chance of rain 70%. The forecast for the Southern Finger Lakes, including Pinyan, Seneca Falls, and Auburn. Today, areas of fog early, otherwise mostly sunny. Highs in the upper 70s. Light winds. Tonight, mainly clear. Lows in the upper 50s. Light winds. Saturday, partly sunny. A chance of showers in the afternoon. Highs around 80. Light winds, becoming south around 10 miles an hour. Chance of rain 40%. Saturday night, showers likely. Lows in the lower 60s. South winds 5 to 10 miles an hour. Chance of rain 70%. Sunday, showers likely in the morning, then showers likely with a chance of thunderstorms in the afternoon. Highs in the mid-70s. Southwest winds 10 miles an hour or less, becoming west. Chance of rain 70%. And now the extended forecast. Monday, mostly cloudy. A chance of showers. Highs in the lower 70s. Lows in the mid-50s. Chance of rain 50%. Tuesday, partly cloudy. Highs in the mid-70s. Lows in the mid-50s. Wednesday, mostly cloudy. A 30% chance of showers. Highs around 80. Lows in the mid-50s. Thursday, mostly cloudy.
a chance of showers. Highs around 80. Lows in the lower 60s. Chance of rain 50%. The Rochester, New York climate summary for yesterday, August 20th, 2026. Yesterday's high temperature of 74 degrees occurred at 3:59 p.m. Yesterday's low temperature of 57 degrees occurred at 10:59 p.m. No precipitation fell yesterday, which leaves the monthly total at 1.60 inches. The total precipitation for the year still stands at 30.27 inches. There were no heating degree days yesterday. This leaves the monthly total at zero. The yearly total since July 1st is 5. There was one cooling degree day yesterday. This brings the monthly total to 140. The yearly total since January 1st is 536. Yesterday the maximum wind observed was 9 miles an hour from the northeast. The highest wind gust observed was 12 miles per hour from the northeast, which occurred at 4:29 p.m. The average wind speed was less than 5 miles per hour yesterday. The record high for today is 95, which occurred in 1916, and the record low is 44, which occurred in 1950. Sunrise today is at 6:23 a.m. and sunset is at 8:04 p.m. Special weather statement for counties in New York, Seneca and Yates. Patchy dense fog this morning. Patchy dense fog has developed across the area this morning with visibility half a mile or less. Low visibility could make driving conditions hazardous. If driving, slow down, use your low beam headlights, and leave plenty of distance ahead of you. The fog is expected to dissipate by around 9 a.m. Special weather statement for County, Northern Cayuga, New York. Patchy dense fog this morning. Patchy dense fog has developed across southern portions of Oswego County and portions of northern Cayuga County close to the New York State Thruway, with visibilities in these areas as low as a half mile or less at times. If you will be driving in these areas early this morning, make sure to slow down, leave plenty of distance in front of you, and use your low beam headlights. The fog is expected to dissipate by 9 a.m. This is the NOAA Weather Radio KHA 53 in Rochester. Your source for official weather information across the Western Finger Lakes and the Genesee Valley. KHA 53 operates on a frequency of 162.40 MHz. Dense fog statement for County, Southern Cayuga, New York. What? Visibility 1/4 mile or less in dense fog. Where? Southern Cayuga County. When? Until 10 a.m. this morning. Impacts. Low visibility could make driving conditions hazardous. If driving, slow down, use your low beam headlights, and leave plenty of distance ahead of you. The 8 a.m. weather at Rochester, it was mostly sunny. The temperature was 57 degrees Fahrenheit or 14 degrees Celsius, the dew point 55 and the relative humidity 93%. The wind was southwest at 5 miles an hour. The pressure was 30.17 inches and rising. Repeating at Rochester, it was mostly sunny, temperature 57 degrees. Around the region at 8 a.m. at Elmira, fog was reported, with a temperature of 54. It was sunny, with a temperature of 61 at Erie, 59 at Niagara Falls, 56 at Binghamton, and 58 at Watertown. It was mostly sunny, with a temperature of 59 at Buffalo, 63 at Toronto, and 57 at Syracuse. At Oswego, winds were south at 6 knots, with a temperature of 58 degrees. The Central Lake Ontario buoy winds were from the south at 6 knots. The forecast for the Genesee Valley and Northern Finger Lakes, including Rochester, Geneseo, Canandaigua, Newark, and Fairhaven. Today, some patchy fog early, otherwise sunny. Highs ranging from the mid-70s on the hilltops to the upper 70s across the lower elevations. Light winds. Tonight, mainly clear with some patchy fog developing overnight. Lows in the mid-50s. Light winds. Saturday, some patchy fog in the morning, otherwise partly sunny. A chance of showers and thunderstorms in the afternoon. Highs ranging from the upper 70s on the hilltops to the lower 80s across the lower elevations. Light winds, becoming south around 10 miles an hour. Chance of rain 50%. Saturday night, showers with a chance of thunderstorms in the evening, then showers overnight. Lows in the lower 60s.

south winds 5 to 10 miles an hour, becoming light. Chance of rain 90%. Sunday, showers likely in the morning, then showers likely with a chance of thunderstorms in the afternoon. Highs ranging from the lower 70s on the hilltops to the mid-70s across the lower elevations. Southwest winds 5 to 10 miles an hour, becoming west 10 to 15 miles an hour. Chance of rain 70%. The forecast for the Southern Finger Lakes, including Tinian, Seneca Falls, and Auburn. Today, areas of fog early, otherwise mostly sunny. Highs in the upper 70s. Light winds. Tonight, mainly clear. Lows in the upper 50s. Light winds. Saturday, partly sunny. A chance of showers in the afternoon. Highs around 80. Light winds, becoming south around 10 miles an hour. Chance of rain 40%. Saturday night, showers likely. Lows in the lower 60s. South winds 5 to 10 miles an hour. Chance of rain 70%. Sunday, showers likely in the morning, then showers likely with a chance of thunderstorms in the afternoon. Highs in the mid-70s. Southwest winds 10 miles an hour or less, becoming west. Chance of rain 70%. And now the extended forecast. Monday, mostly cloudy. A chance of showers. Highs in the lower 70s. Lows in the mid-50s. Chance of rain 50%. Tuesday, partly cloudy. Highs in the mid-70s. Lows in the mid-50s. Wednesday, mostly cloudy. A 30% chance of showers. Highs around 80. Lows in the mid-50s. Thursday, mostly cloudy. A chance of showers. Highs around 80. Lows in the lower 60s. Chance of rain 50%. Special weather statement for counties in New York, Seneca and Yates. Patchy dense fog this morning. Patchy dense fog has developed across the area this morning with visibility half a mile or less. Low visibility could make driving conditions hazardous. If driving, slow down, use your low beam headlights, and leave plenty of distance ahead of you. The fog is expected to dissipate by around 9 a.m. Special weather statement for County, Northern Cayuga, New York. Patchy dense fog this morning. Patchy dense fog has developed across southern portions of Oswego County and portions of northern Cayuga County close to the New York State Thruway, with visibilities in these areas as low as a half mile or less at times. If you will be driving in these areas early this morning, make sure to slow down, leave plenty of distance in front of you, and use your low beam headlights. The fog is expected to dissipate by 9 a.m. This is the NOAA Weather Radio KHA 53 in Rochester. Your source for official weather information across the Western Finger Lakes and the Genesee Valley. KHA 53 operates on a frequency of 162.40 MHz. Dense fog statement for County, Southern Cayuga, New York. What? Visibility 1/4 mile or less in dense fog. Where? Southern Cayuga County. When? Until 10 a.m. this morning. Impacts, low visibility could make driving conditions hazardous. If driving, slow down, use your low beam headlights, and leave plenty of distance ahead of you. The 8 a.m. weather at Rochester, it was mostly sunny. The temperature was 57 degrees Fahrenheit or 14 degrees Celsius, the dew point 55 and the relative humidity 93%. The wind was southwest at 5 miles an hour. The pressure was 30.17 inches and rising. Repeating at Rochester, it was mostly sunny, temperature 57 degrees. Around the region at 8 a.m. at Elmira, fog was reported, with a temperature of 54. It was sunny, with a temperature of 61 at Erie, 59 at Niagara Falls, 56 at Binghamton, and 58 at Watertown. It was mostly sunny, with a temperature of 59 at Buffalo, 63 at Toronto, and 57 at Syracuse. At Oswego, winds were south at 6 knots, with a temperature of 58 degrees. The Central Lake Ontario buoy winds were from the south at 6 knots. The forecast for the Genesee Valley and Northern Finger Lakes, including Rochester, Geneseo, Canandaigua, Newark, and Fairhaven. Today, some patchy fog early, otherwise sunny. Highs ranging from the mid-70s on the hilltops to the upper 70s.

is across the lower elevations. Light winds. Tonight, mainly clear with some patchy fog developing overnight. Lows in the mid-50s. Light winds. Saturday, some patchy fog in the morning, otherwise partly sunny. A chance of showers and thunderstorms in the afternoon. Highs ranging from the upper 70s on the hilltops to the lower 80s across the lower elevations. Light winds, becoming south around 10 miles an hour. Chance of rain 50%. Saturday night, showers with a chance of thunderstorms in the evening, then showers overnight. Lows in the lower 60s. South winds 5 to 10 miles an hour, becoming light. Chance of rain 90%. Sunday, showers likely in the morning, then showers likely with a chance of thunderstorms in the afternoon. Highs ranging from the lower 70s on the hilltops to the mid-70s across the lower elevations. Southwest winds 5 to 10 miles an hour, becoming west 10 to 15 miles an hour. Chance of rain 70%. The forecast for the Southern Finger Lakes, including Pinyan, Seneca Falls, and Auburn. Today, areas of fog early, otherwise mostly sunny. Highs in the upper 70s. Light winds. Tonight, mainly clear. Lows in the upper 50s. Light winds. Saturday, partly sunny. A chance of showers in the afternoon. Highs around 80. Light winds, becoming south around 10 miles an hour. Chance of rain 40%. Saturday night, showers likely. Lows in the lower 60s. South winds 5 to 10 miles an hour. Chance of rain 70%. Sunday, showers likely in the morning, then showers likely with a chance of thunderstorms in the afternoon. Highs in the mid-70s. Southwest winds 10 miles an hour or less, becoming west. Chance of rain 70%. And now the extended forecast. Monday, mostly cloudy. A chance of showers. Highs in the lower 70s. Lows in the mid-50s. Chance of rain 50%. Tuesday, partly cloudy. Highs in the mid-70s. Lows in the mid-50s. Wednesday, mostly cloudy. A 30% chance of showers. Highs around 80. Lows in the mid-50s. Thursday, mostly cloudy. A chance of showers. Highs around 80. Lows in the lower 60s. Chance of rain 50%. Special weather statement for counties in New York, Seneca and Yates. Patchy dense fog this morning. Patchy dense fog has developed across the area this morning with visibility half a mile or less. Low visibility could make driving conditions hazardous. If driving, slow down, use your low beam headlights, and leave plenty of distance ahead of you. The fog is expected to dissipate by around 9 a.m. Special weather statement for County, Northern Cayuga, New York. Patchy dense fog this morning. Patchy dense fog has developed across southern portions of Oswego County and portions of northern Cayuga County close to the New York State Thruway, with visibilities in these areas as low as a half mile or less at times. If you will be driving in these areas early this morning, make sure to slow down, leave plenty of distance in front of you, and use your low beam headlights. The fog is expected to dissipate by 9 a.m. This is the NOAA Weather Radio KHA-53 in Rochester. Your source for official weather information across the Western Finger Lakes and the Genesee Valley. KHA-53 operates on a frequency of 162.40 MHz. Dense fog statement for County, Southern Cayuga, New York. What? Visibility 1/4 mile or less in dense fog. Where? Southern Cayuga County. When? Until 10 a.m. this morning. Impacts, low visibility could make driving conditions hazardous. If driving, slow down, use your low beam headlights, and leave plenty of distance ahead of you. The 8 a.m. weather at Rochester, it was mostly sunny. The temperature was 57 degrees Fahrenheit or 14 degrees Celsius, the dew point 55 and the relative humidity 93%. The wind was southwest at 5 miles an hour. The pressure was 30.17 inches and rising. Repeating at Rochester, it was mostly sunny, temperature 57 degrees. Around the region at 8 a.m. at Elmira, fog was reported, with a temperature of 54. It was sunny, with a temperature of

or less. Saturday night, southeast winds 5 to 10 knots becoming southwest. Showers with a chance of thunderstorms. Waves 1 foot or less. Sunday, west winds 15 to 20 knots. Showers with a chance of thunderstorms. Waves 1 to 3 feet building to 2 to 4 feet. Monday, west winds 15 to 20 knots diminishing to 10 to 15 knots. A chance of showers. Waves 2 to 4 feet subsiding to 1 to 3 feet. Tuesday, west winds 5 to 15 knots becoming southwest. Partly cloudy. Waves 1 to 3 feet subsiding to 1 foot or less. Winds and waves higher and near thunderstorms. The Nearshore Marine Forecast, 4, Heron Beach to Sodus Bay. Today, southwest winds 10 knots or less becoming northeast. Sunny. Waves 1 foot or less. Tonight, northeast winds 5 to 10 knots becoming southeast. Mainly clear. Waves 1 foot or less. Saturday, south winds 5 to 10 knots becoming southeast. A chance of showers and thunderstorms in the afternoon. Waves 1 foot or less. Saturday night, southeast winds 5 to 15 knots becoming south. Showers with a chance of thunderstorms in the evening, then showers overnight. Waves 1 foot or less. Sunday, southwest winds 10 to 15 knots becoming west 15 to 20 knots. Showers with a chance of thunderstorms. Waves 1 to 3 feet building to 2 to 4 feet. Monday, west winds 15 to 20 knots diminishing to 10 to 15 knots. A chance of showers. Waves 2 to 4 feet. Tuesday, west winds 5 to 15 knots becoming southwest. Partly cloudy. Waves 2 to 4 feet subsiding to 1 foot or less. Winds and waves higher and near thunderstorms. The water temperature off Rochester is 65 degrees. The Nearshore Marine Forecast, 4, Sodus Bay to Mexico Bay. Today, south winds less than 10 knots. Sunny. Waves 1 foot or less. Tonight, northeast winds 10 knots, Sodus Bay to Mexico Bay. Today, south winds less than 10 knots. Sunny. Waves 1 foot or less. Tonight, northeast winds 10 knots or less becoming southeast. Mainly clear. Waves 1 foot or less. Saturday, southeast winds 5 to 10 knots. A chance of showers in the afternoon. Waves 1 foot or less. Saturday night, southeast winds 5 to 15 knots becoming south. Showers. Waves 2 feet or less. Sunday, south winds 10 to 15 knots becoming west 15 to 20 knots. Showers with a chance of thunderstorms. Waves 1 to 3 feet building to 3 to 5 feet. Waves occasionally around 6 feet. Monday, west winds 10 to 15 knots increasing to 15 to 20 knots. Showers during the day, then a chance of showers Monday night. Waves 2 to 4 feet building to 3 to 5 feet, then subsiding to 2 to 4 feet. Waves occasionally around 6 feet. Tuesday, west winds 15 to 20 knots becoming southwest 5 to 15 knots. A chance of showers during the day. Waves 2 to 4 feet subsiding to 1 to 3 feet. Winds and waves higher and near thunderstorms. The forecast for the Genesee Valley and Northern Finger Lakes, including Rochester, Geneseo, Canandaigua, Newark, and Fairhaven. Today, some patchy fog early, otherwise sunny. Highs ranging from the mid-70s on the hilltops to the upper 70s across the lower elevations. Light winds. Tonight, mainly clear with some patchy fog developing overnight. Lows in the mid-50s. Light winds. Saturday, some patchy fog in the morning, otherwise partly sunny. A chance of showers and thunderstorms in the afternoon. Highs ranging from the upper 70s on the hilltops to the lower 80s across the lower elevations. Light winds, becoming south around 10 miles an hour. Chance of rain 50%. Saturday night, showers with a chance of thunderstorms in the evening, then showers overnight. Lows in the lower 60s. South winds 5 to 10 miles an hour, becoming light. Chance of rain 90%. Sunday, showers likely in the morning, then showers likely with a chance of thunderstorms in the afternoon. Highs ranging from the lower 70s on the hilltops to the mid-70s across the lower

operations. Southwest winds 5 to 10 miles an hour, becoming west 10 to 15 miles an hour. Chance of rain 70%. The forecast for the Southern Finger Lakes, including Pinyan, Seneca Falls, and Auburn. Today, areas of fog early, otherwise mostly sunny. Highs in the upper 70s. Light winds. Tonight, mainly clear. Lows in the upper 50s. Light winds. Saturday, partly sunny. A chance of showers in the afternoon. Highs around 80. Light winds, becoming south around 10 miles an hour. Chance of rain 40%. Saturday night, showers likely. Lows in the lower 60s. South winds 5 to 10 miles an hour. Chance of rain 70%. Sunday, showers likely in the morning, then showers likely with a chance of thunderstorms in the afternoon. Highs in the mid-70s. Southwest winds 10 miles an hour or less, becoming west. Chance of rain 70%. And now the extended forecast. Monday, mostly cloudy. A chance of showers. Highs in the lower 70s. Lows in the mid-50s. Chance of rain 50%. Tuesday, partly cloudy. Highs in the mid-70s. Lows in the mid-50s. Wednesday, mostly cloudy. A 30% chance of showers. Highs around 80. Lows in the mid-50s. Thursday, mostly cloudy. A chance of showers. Highs around 80. Lows in the lower 60s. Chance of rain 50%. Special weather statement for counties in New York, Seneca, and Yates. Patchy dense fog this morning. Patchy dense fog has developed across the area this morning with visibility half a mile or less. Low visibility could make driving conditions hazardous. If driving, slow down, use your low beam headlights, and leave plenty of distance ahead of you. The fog is expected to dissipate by around 9 a.m. Special weather statement for County, Northern Cayuga, New York. Patchy dense fog this morning. Patchy dense fog has developed across southern portions of Oswego County and portions of northern Cayuga County close to the New York State Thruway, with visibilities in these areas as low as a half mile or less at times. If you will be driving in these areas early this morning, make sure to slow down, leave plenty of distance in front of you, and use your low beam headlights. The fog is expected to dissipate by 9 a.m. This is the NOAA Weather Radio KHA 53 in Rochester. Your source for official weather information across the Western Finger Lakes and the Genesee Valley. KHA 53 operates on a frequency of 162.40 MHz. Dense fog statement for County, Southern Cayuga, New York. What? Visibility 1/4 mile or less in dense fog. Where? Southern Cayuga County. When? Until 10 a.m. this morning. Impacts, low visibility could make driving conditions hazardous. If driving, slow down, use your low beam headlights, and leave plenty of distance ahead of you. The 8 a.m. weather at Rochester, it was mostly sunny. The temperature was 57 degrees Fahrenheit or 14 degrees Celsius, the dew point 55 and the relative humidity 93%. The wind was southwest at 5 miles an hour. The pressure was 30.17 inches and rising. Repeating at Rochester, it was mostly sunny, temperature 57 degrees. Around the region at 8 a.m. at Elmira, fog was reported, with a temperature of 54. It was sunny, with a temperature of 61 at Erie, 59 at Niagara Falls, 56 at Binghamton, and 58 at Watertown. It was mostly sunny, with a temperature of 59 at Buffalo, 63 at Toronto, and 57 at Syracuse. At Oswego, winds were south at 6 knots, with a temperature of 58 degrees. The Central Lake Ontario buoy winds were from the south at 6 knots. The forecast for the Genesee Valley and Northern Finger Lakes, including Rochester, Geneseo, Canandaigua, Newark, and Fairhaven. Today, some patchy fog early, otherwise sunny. Highs ranging from the mid-70s on the hilltops to the upper 70s across the lower elevations. Light winds. Tonight, mainly clear with some patchy fog developing overnight. Lows in the mid-50s. Light winds. Saturday, some patchy fog in the morning, otherwise partly sunny.
a chance of showers and thunderstorms in the afternoon. Highs ranging from the upper 70s on the hilltops to the lower 80s across the lower elevations. Light winds, becoming south around 10 miles an hour. Chance of rain 50%. Saturday night, showers with a chance of thunderstorms in the evening, then showers overnight. Lows in the lower 60s. South winds 5 to 10 miles an hour, becoming light. Chance of rain 90%. Sunday, showers likely in the morning, then showers likely with a chance of thunderstorms in the afternoon. Highs ranging from the lower 70s on the hilltops to the mid-70s across the lower elevations. Southwest winds 5 to 10 miles an hour, becoming west 10 to 15 miles an hour. Chance of rain 70%. The forecast for the Southern Finger Lakes, including Tinian, Seneca Falls, and Auburn. Today, areas of fog early, otherwise mostly sunny. Highs in the upper 70s. Light winds. Tonight, mainly clear. Lows in the upper 50s. Light winds. Saturday, partly sunny. A chance of showers in the afternoon. Highs around 80. Light winds, becoming south around 10 miles an hour. Chance of rain 40%. Saturday night, showers likely. Lows in the lower 60s. South winds 5 to 10 miles an hour. Chance of rain 70%. Sunday, showers likely in the morning, then showers likely with a chance of thunderstorms in the afternoon. Highs in the mid-70s. Southwest winds 10 miles an hour or less, becoming west. Chance of rain 70%. And now the extended forecast. Monday, mostly cloudy. A chance of showers. Highs in the lower 70s. Lows in the mid-50s. Chance of rain 50%. Tuesday, partly cloudy. Highs in the mid-70s. Lows in the mid-50s. Wednesday, mostly cloudy. A 30% chance of showers. Highs around 80. Lows in the mid-50s. Thursday, mostly cloudy. A chance of showers. Highs around 80. Lows in the lower 60s. Chance of rain 50%. Special weather statement for counties in New York, Seneca, and Yates. Patchy dense fog this morning. Patchy dense fog has developed across the area this morning with visibility half a mile or less. Low visibility could make driving conditions hazardous. If driving, slow down, use your low beam headlights, and leave plenty of distance ahead of you. The fog is expected to dissipate by around 9 a.m. Special weather statement for County, Northern Cayuga, New York. Patchy dense fog this morning. Patchy dense fog has developed across southern portions of Oswego County and portions of northern Cayuga County close to the New York State Thruway, with visibilities in these areas as low as a half mile or less at times. If you will be driving in these areas early this morning, make sure to slow down, leave plenty of distance in front of you, and use your low beam headlights. The fog is expected to dissipate by 9 a.m. This is the NOAA Weather Radio KHA 53 in Rochester. Your source for official weather information across the Western Finger Lakes and the Genesee Valley. KHA 53 operates on a frequency of 162.40 MHz. Dense fog statement for County, Southern Cayuga, New York. What? Visibility 1/4 mile or less in dense fog. Where? Southern Cayuga County. When? Until 10 a.m. this morning. Impacts, low visibility could make driving conditions hazardous. If driving, slow down, use your low beam headlights, and leave plenty of distance ahead of you. The 8 a.m. weather at Rochester, it was mostly sunny. The temperature was 57 degrees Fahrenheit or 14 degrees Celsius, the dew point 55 and the relative humidity 93%. The wind was southwest at 5 miles an hour. The pressure was 30.17 inches and rising. Repeating at Rochester, it was mostly sunny, temperature 57 degrees. The Rochester, New York climate summary for yesterday, August 20th, 2026. Yesterday's high temperature of 74 degrees occurred at 3:59 p.m. Yesterday's low temperature of 57 degrees occurred at 10:59 p.m. No precipitation fell yesterday, which leaves the monthly total at 1.60 inches. The total precipitation for the year still stands at 30.5.

27 inches. There were no heating degree days yesterday. This leaves the monthly total at zero. The yearly total since July 1st is 5. There was one cooling degree day yesterday. This brings the monthly total to 140. The yearly total since January 1st is 536. Yesterday the maximum wind observed was 9 miles an hour from the northeast. The highest wind gust observed was 12 miles per hour from the northeast, which occurred at 4:29 p.m. The average wind speed was less than 5 miles per hour yesterday. The record high for today is 95, which occurred in 1916, and the record low is 44, which occurred in 1950. Sunrise today is at 6:23 a.m. and sunset is at 8:04 p.m. Around the region at 8 a.m. at Elmira, fog was reported, with a temperature of 54. It was sunny, with a temperature of 61 at Erie, 59 at Niagara Falls, 56 at Binghamton, and 58 at Watertown. It was mostly sunny, with a temperature of 59 at Buffalo, 63 at Toronto, and 57 at Syracuse. At Oswego, winds were south at 6 knots, with a temperature of 58 degrees. The Central Lake Ontario buoy winds were from the south at 6 knots. The forecast for the Genesee Valley and Northern Finger Lakes, including Rochester, Geneseo, Canandaigua, Newark, and Fairhaven. Today, some patchy fog early, otherwise sunny. Highs ranging from the mid-70s on the hilltops to the upper 70s across the lower elevations. Light winds. Tonight, mainly clear with some patchy fog developing overnight. Lows in the mid-50s. Light winds. Saturday, some patchy fog in the morning, otherwise partly sunny. A chance of showers and thunderstorms in the afternoon. Highs ranging from the upper 70s on the hilltops to the lower 80s across the lower elevations. Light winds, becoming south around 10 miles an hour. Chance of rain 50%. Saturday night, showers with a chance of thunderstorms in the evening, then showers overnight. Lows in the lower 60s. South winds 5 to 10 miles an hour, becoming light. Chance of rain 90%. Sunday, showers likely in the morning, then showers likely with a chance of thunderstorms in the afternoon. Highs ranging from the lower 70s on the hilltops to the mid-70s across the lower elevations. Southwest winds 5 to 10 miles an hour, becoming west 10 to 15 miles an hour. Chance of rain 70%. The forecast for the Southern Finger Lakes, including Pinyan, Seneca Falls, and Auburn. Today, areas of fog early, otherwise mostly sunny. Highs in the upper 70s. Light winds. Tonight, mainly clear. Lows in the upper 50s. Light winds. Saturday, partly sunny. A chance of showers in the afternoon. Highs around 80. Light winds, becoming south around 10 miles an hour. Chance of rain 40%. Saturday night, showers likely. Lows in the lower 60s. South winds 5 to 10 miles an hour. Chance of rain 70%. Sunday, showers likely in the morning, then showers likely with a chance of thunderstorms in the afternoon. Highs in the mid-70s. Southwest winds 10 miles an hour or less, becoming west. Chance of rain 70%. And now the extended forecast. Monday, mostly cloudy. A chance of showers. Highs in the lower 70s. Lows in the mid-50s. Chance of rain 50%. Tuesday, partly cloudy. Highs in the mid-70s. Lows in the mid-50s. Wednesday, mostly cloudy. A 30% chance of showers. Highs around 80. Lows in the mid-50s. Thursday, mostly cloudy. A chance of showers. Highs around 80. Lows in the lower 60s. Chance of rain 50%. Special weather statement for counties in New York, Seneca, and Yates. Patchy dense fog this morning. Patchy dense fog has developed across the area this morning with visibility half a mile or less. Low visibility could make driving conditions hazardous. If driving, slow down, use your low beam headlights, and leave plenty of distance ahead of you. The fog is expected to dissipate by around 9 a.m. Special weather statement for County, Northern Cayuga, New York. Patchy dense fog this

patchy dense fog has developed across southern portions of Oswego County and portions of northern Cayuga County close to the New York State Thruway, with visibilities in these areas as low as a half mile or less at times. If you will be driving in these areas early this morning, make sure to slow down, leave plenty of distance in front of you, and use your low beam headlights. The fog is expected to dissipate by 9 a.m. This is the NOAA Weather Radio KHA 53 in Rochester. Your source for official weather information across the Western Finger Lakes and the Genesee Valley. KHA 53 operates on a frequency of 162.40 MHz. Dense fog statement for county, southern Cayuga, New York. What? Visibility 1/4 mile or less in dense fog. Where? Southern Cayuga County. When? Until 10 a.m. this morning. Impacts, low visibility could make driving conditions hazardous. If driving, slow down, use your low beam headlights, and leave plenty of distance ahead of you. The 8 a.m. weather at Rochester, it was mostly sunny. The temperature was 57 degrees Fahrenheit or 14 degrees Celsius, the dew point 55 and the relative humidity 93%. The wind was southwest at 5 miles an hour. The pressure was 30.17 inches and rising. Repeating at Rochester, it was mostly sunny, temperature 57 degrees. Around the region at 8 a.m. at Elmira, fog was reported, with a temperature of 54. It was sunny, with a temperature of 61 at Erie, 59 at Niagara Falls, 56 at Binghamton, and 58 at Watertown. It was mostly sunny, with a temperature of 59 at Buffalo, 63 at Toronto, and 57 at Syracuse. At Oswego, winds were south at 6 knots, with a temperature of 58 degrees. The Central Lake Ontario buoy winds were from the south at 6 knots. The forecast for the Genesee Valley and Northern Finger Lakes, including Rochester, Geneseo, Canandaigua, Newark, and Fairhaven. Today, some patchy fog early, otherwise sunny. Highs ranging from the mid-70s on the hilltops to the upper 70s across the lower elevations. Light winds. Tonight, mainly clear with some patchy fog developing overnight. Lows in the mid-50s. Light winds. Saturday, some patchy fog in the morning, otherwise partly sunny. A chance of showers and thunderstorms in the afternoon. Highs ranging from the upper 70s on the hilltops to the lower 80s across the lower elevations. Light winds, becoming south around 10 miles an hour. Chance of rain 50%. Saturday night, showers with a chance of thunderstorms in the evening, then showers overnight. Lows in the lower 60s. South winds 5 to 10 miles an hour, becoming light. Chance of rain 90%. Sunday, showers likely in the morning, then showers likely with a chance of thunderstorms in the afternoon. Highs ranging from the lower 70s on the hilltops to the mid-70s across the lower elevations. Southwest winds 5 to 10 miles an hour, becoming west 10 to 15 miles an hour. Chance of rain 70%. The forecast for the Southern Finger Lakes, including Tinian, Seneca Falls, and Auburn. Today, areas of fog early, otherwise mostly sunny. Highs in the upper 70s. Light winds. Tonight, mainly clear. Lows in the upper 50s. Light winds. Saturday, partly sunny. A chance of showers in the afternoon. Highs around 80. Light winds, becoming south around 10 miles an hour. Chance of rain 40%. Saturday night, showers likely. Lows in the lower 60s. South winds 5 to 10 miles an hour. Chance of rain 70%. Sunday, showers likely in the morning, then showers likely with a chance of thunderstorms in the afternoon. Highs in the mid-70s. Southwest winds 10 miles an hour or less, becoming west. Chance of rain 70%. And now the extended forecast. Monday, mostly cloudy. A chance of showers. Highs in the lower 70s. Lows in the mid-50s. Chance of rain 50%. Tuesday, partly cloudy. Highs in the mid-70s. Lows in the mid-50s. Wednesday, mostly cloudy. A 30% chance of showers. Highs around 80. Lows in the mid-50s.

Breeze. Thursday, mostly cloudy. A chance of showers. Highs around 80. Lows in the lower 60s. Chance of rain 50%. Special weather statement for counties in New York, Seneca, and Yates. Patchy dense fog this morning. Patchy dense fog has developed across the area this morning with visibility half a mile or less. Low visibility could make driving conditions hazardous. If driving, slow down, use your low beam headlights, and leave plenty of distance ahead of you. The fog is expected to dissipate by around 9 a.m. Special weather statement for County, Northern Cayuga, New York. Patchy dense fog this morning. Patchy dense fog has developed across southern portions of Oswego County and portions of northern Cayuga County close to the New York State Thruway, with visibilities in these areas as low as a half mile or less at times. If you will be driving in these areas early this morning, make sure to slow down, leave plenty of distance in front of you, and use your low beam headlights. The fog is expected to dissipate by 9 a.m. This is the NOAA Weather Radio KHA 53 in Rochester. Your source for official weather information across the Western Finger Lakes and the Genesee Valley. KHA 53 operates on a frequency of 162.40 MHz. Dense fog statement for County, Southern Cayuga, New York. What? Visibility 1/4 mile or less in dense fog. Where? Southern Cayuga County. When? Until 10 a.m. this morning. Impacts. Low visibility could make driving conditions hazardous. If driving, slow down, use your low beam headlights, and leave plenty of distance ahead of you. The 8 a.m. weather at Rochester, it was mostly sunny. The temperature was 57 degrees Fahrenheit or 14 degrees Celsius, the dew point 55 and the relative humidity 93%. The wind was southwest at 5 miles an hour. The pressure was 30.17 inches and rising. Repeating at Rochester, it was mostly sunny, temperature 57 degrees. Around the region at 8 a.m. at Elmira, fog was reported, with a temperature of 54. It was sunny, with a temperature of 61 at Erie, 59 at Niagara Falls, 56 at Binghamton, and 58 at Watertown. It was mostly sunny, with a temperature of 59 at Buffalo, 63 at Toronto, and 57 at Syracuse. At Oswego, winds were south at 6 knots, with a temperature of 58 degrees. The Central Lake Ontario buoy winds were from the south at 6 knots. The forecast for the Genesee Valley and Northern Finger Lakes, including Rochester, Geneseo, Canandaigua, Newark, and Fairhaven. Today, some patchy fog early, otherwise sunny. Highs ranging from the mid-70s on the hilltops to the upper 70s across the lower elevations. Light winds. Tonight, mainly clear with some patchy fog developing overnight. Lows in the mid-50s. Light winds. Saturday, some patchy fog in the morning, otherwise partly sunny. A chance of showers and thunderstorms in the afternoon. Highs ranging from the upper 70s on the hilltops to the lower 80s across the lower elevations. Light winds, becoming south around 10 miles an hour. Chance of rain 50%. Saturday night, showers with a chance of thunderstorms in the evening, then showers overnight. Lows in the lower 60s. South winds 5 to 10 miles an hour, becoming light. Chance of rain 90%. Sunday, showers likely in the morning, then showers likely with a chance of thunderstorms in the afternoon. Highs ranging from the lower 70s on the hilltops to the mid-70s across the lower elevations. Southwest winds 5 to 10 miles an hour, becoming west 10 to 15 miles an hour. Chance of rain 70%. The forecast for the Southern Finger Lakes, including Tinian, Seneca Falls, and Auburn. Today, areas of fog early, otherwise mostly sunny. Highs in the upper 70s. Light winds. Tonight, mainly clear. Lows in the upper 50s. Light winds. Saturday, partly sunny. A chance of showers in the afternoon. Highs around 80. Light winds, becoming south around 10 miles an hour. Chance of rain 40%. Saturday night, showers likely. Lows in the lower 60s. South winds 5 to 10 miles an hour. Chance of rain 70%. Sunday,
showers likely in the morning, then

hours, likely with a chance of thunderstorms in the afternoon. Highs in the mid-70s. Southwest winds 10 miles an hour or less, becoming west. Chance of rain 70%. And now the extended forecast. Monday, mostly cloudy. A chance of showers. Highs in the lower 70s. Lows in the mid-50s. Chance of rain 50%. Tuesday, partly cloudy. Highs in the mid-70s. Lows in the mid-50s. Wednesday, mostly cloudy. A 30% chance of showers. Highs around 80. Lows in the mid-50s. Thursday, mostly cloudy. A chance of showers. Highs around 80. Lows in the lower 60s. Chance of rain 50%. Open lake forecast, 4, the Niagara River to Hamlin Beach beyond 5 miles from shore. Today, northeast winds 10 knots or less becoming east. Waves 1 foot or less. Tonight, east winds around 10 knots becoming southeast. Waves 1 to 2 feet. Saturday, southeast winds 5 to 10 knots becoming east. A chance of showers and thunderstorms in the afternoon. Waves 1 foot or less. Saturday night, southeast winds 5 to 10 knots becoming southwest. Showers with a chance of thunderstorms. Waves 1 to 2 feet. Sunday, west winds 10 to 15 knots increasing to 15 to 20 knots. Showers with a chance of thunderstorms. Waves 1 to 3 feet building to 3 to 5 feet, then subsiding to 2 to 4 feet. Monday, west winds 15 to 20 knots diminishing to 10 to 15 knots. A chance of showers. Waves 2 to 4 feet. Tuesday, west winds 5 to 15 knots becoming southwest. Waves 1 to 3 feet. Winds and waves higher in and near thunderstorms. Open lake forecast, 4, Hamlin Beach to Mexico Bay beyond 5 miles from shore. Today, south winds 10 knots or less becoming northeast. Waves 1 foot or less. Tonight, northeast winds 5 to 10 knots becoming southeast. Waves 1 foot or less. Saturday, southeast winds 5 to 15 knots. A chance of showers in the afternoon. Waves 2 feet or less. Saturday night, southeast winds 5 to 10 knots becoming south and increasing to 15 to 20 knots. Showers with a chance of thunderstorms in the evening, then showers overnight. Waves 1 to 3 feet building to 2 to 4 feet. Sunday, south winds 15 to 20 knots becoming west. Showers with a chance of thunderstorms. Waves 2 to 4 feet building to 3 to 5 feet. Monday, west winds 15 to 20 knots. Showers during the day, then a chance of showers Monday night. Waves 3 to 5 feet subsiding to 2 to 4 feet. Tuesday, west winds 15 to 20 knots becoming southwest 5 to 15 knots. Waves 2 to 4 feet subsiding to 1 to 3 feet. Winds and waves higher in and near thunderstorms. This is the NOAA Weather Radio KHA 53 in Rochester. Your source for official weather information across the Western Finger Lakes and the Genesee Valley. KHA 53 operates on a frequency of 162.40 MHz. Dense fog statement for County, Southern Cayuga, New York. What? Visibility 1/4 mile or less in dense fog. Where? Southern Cayuga County. When? Until 10 a.m. this morning. Impacts, low visibility could make driving conditions hazardous. If driving, slow down, use your low beam headlights, and leave plenty of distance ahead of you. The 9 a.m. weather at Rochester, it was mostly sunny. The temperature was 61 degrees Fahrenheit or 16 degrees Celsius, the dew point 57 and the relative humidity 87%. The wind was southwest at 6 miles an hour. The pressure was 30.17 inches and steady. Repeating at Rochester, it was mostly sunny, temperature 61 degrees. Around the region at 9 a.m. at Elmira, fog was reported, with a temperature of 54. It was sunny, with a temperature of 66 at Erie, 66 at Niagara Falls, and 58 at Binghamton. It was mostly sunny, with a temperature of 65 at Buffalo, 62 at Syracuse, and 67 at Watertown. At Oswego, winds were south at 6 knots, with a temperature of 62 degrees. The Central Lake Ontario buoy winds were from the south at 8 knots.
The forecast for the Genesee Valley and Northern Finger Lakes, including Rochester, Geneseo, Canandaigua, Newark, and Fairhaven. Today, some patchy fog early, otherwise sunny. Highs ranging from the mid-70s on the hilltops to the upper 70s across the lower elevations. Light winds. Tonight, mainly clear with some patchy fog developing overnight. Lows in the mid-50s. Light winds. Saturday, some patchy fog in the morning, otherwise partly sunny. A chance of showers and thunderstorms in the afternoon. Highs ranging from the upper 70s on the hilltops to the lower 80s across the lower elevations. Light winds, becoming south around 10 miles an hour. Chance of rain 50%. Saturday night, showers with a chance of thunderstorms in the evening, then showers overnight. Lows in the lower 60s. South winds 5 to 10 miles an hour, becoming light. Chance of rain 90%. Sunday, showers likely in the morning, then showers likely with a chance of thunderstorms in the afternoon. Highs ranging from the lower 70s on the hilltops to the mid-70s across the lower elevations. Southwest winds 5 to 10 miles an hour, becoming west 10 to 15 miles an hour. Chance of rain 70%. The forecast for the Southern Finger Lakes, including Pinyan, Seneca Falls, and Auburn. Today, areas of fog early, otherwise mostly sunny. Highs in the upper 70s. Light winds. Tonight, mainly clear. Lows in the upper 50s. Light winds. Saturday, partly sunny. A chance of showers in the afternoon. Highs around 80. Light winds, becoming south around 10 miles an hour. Chance of rain 40%. Saturday night, showers likely. Lows in the lower 60s. South winds 5 to 10 miles an hour. Chance of rain 70%. Sunday, showers likely in the morning, then showers likely with a chance of thunderstorms in the afternoon. Highs in the mid-70s. Southwest winds 10 miles an hour or less, becoming west. Chance of rain 70%. And now the extended forecast. Monday, mostly cloudy. A chance of showers. Highs in the lower 70s. Lows in the mid-50s. Chance of rain 50%. Tuesday, partly cloudy. Highs in the mid-70s. Lows in the mid-50s. Wednesday, mostly cloudy. A 30% chance of showers. Highs around 80. Lows in the mid-50s. Thursday, mostly cloudy. A chance of showers. Highs around 80. Lows in the lower 60s. Chance of rain 50%. 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KHA 53 operates on a frequency of 162.40 MHz. Dense fog statement for County, Southern Cayuga, New York. What? Visibility 1/4 mile or less in dense fog. Where? Southern Cayuga County. When? Until 10 a.m. this morning. Impacts, low visibility could make driving conditions hazardous. If driving, slow down, use your low beam headlights, and leave plenty of distance ahead of you. The 9 a.m. weather at Rochester, it was mostly sunny. The temperature was 61 degrees Fahrenheit or 16 degrees Celsius, the dew point 57 and the relative humidity 87%. The wind was southwest at 6 miles an hour. The pressure was 30.17 inches and steady. Repeating at Rochester, it was mostly sunny, temperature 61 degrees. Around the region at 9 a.m. at Elmira, fog was reported, with a temperature of 54. It was sunny, with a temperature of 66 at Erie, 66 at Niagara Falls, and 58 at Binghamton. It was mostly sunny, with a temperature of 65 at Buffalo, 62 at Syracuse, and 67 at Watertown. At Oswego, winds were south at 6 knots, with a temperature of 62 degrees. The Central Lake Ontario buoy winds were from the south at 8 knots. The forecast for the Genesee Valley and Northern Finger Lakes, including Rochester, Geneseo, Canandaigua, Newark, and Fairhaven. Today, some patchy fog early, otherwise sunny. Highs ranging from the mid-70s on the hilltops to the upper 70s across the lower elevations.

light winds. Tonight, mainly clear with some patchy fog developing overnight. Lows in the mid-50s. Light winds. Saturday, some patchy fog in the morning, otherwise partly sunny. A chance of showers and thunderstorms in the afternoon. Highs ranging from the upper 70s on the hilltops to the lower 80s across the lower elevations. Light winds, becoming south around 10 miles an hour. Chance of rain 50%. Saturday night, showers with a chance of thunderstorms in the evening, then showers overnight. Lows in the lower 60s. South winds 5 to 10 miles an hour, becoming light. Chance of rain 90%. Sunday, showers likely in the morning, then showers likely with a chance of thunderstorms in the afternoon. Highs ranging from the lower 70s on the hilltops to the mid-70s across the lower elevations. Southwest winds 5 to 10 miles an hour, becoming west 10 to 15 miles an hour. Chance of rain 70%. The forecast for the Southern Finger Lakes, including Pinyan, Seneca Falls, and Auburn. Today, areas of fog early, otherwise mostly sunny. Highs in the upper 70s. Light winds. Tonight, mainly clear. Lows in the upper 50s. Light winds. Saturday, partly sunny. A chance of showers in the afternoon. Highs around 80. Light winds, becoming south around 10 miles an hour. Chance of rain 40%. Saturday night, showers likely. Lows in the lower 60s. South winds 5 to 10 miles an hour. Chance of rain 70%. Sunday, showers likely in the morning, then showers likely with a chance of thunderstorms in the afternoon. Highs in the mid-70s. Southwest winds 10 miles an hour or less, becoming west. Chance of rain 70%. And now the extended forecast. Monday, mostly cloudy. A chance of showers. Highs in the lower 70s. Lows in the mid-50s. Chance of rain 50%. Tuesday, partly cloudy. Highs in the mid-70s. Lows in the mid-50s. Wednesday, mostly cloudy. A 30% chance of showers. Highs around 80. Lows in the mid-50s. Thursday, mostly cloudy. A chance of showers. Highs around 80. Lows in the lower 60s. Chance of rain 50%. 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KHA-53 operates on a frequency of 162.40 MHz. Dense fog statement for County, Southern Cayuga, New York. What? Visibility 1/4 mile or less in dense fog. Where? Southern Cayuga County. When? Until 10 a.m. this morning. Impacts, low visibility could make driving conditions hazardous. If driving, slow down, use your low beam headlights, and leave plenty of distance ahead of you. The 9 a.m. weather at Rochester, it was mostly sunny. The temperature was 61 degrees Fahrenheit or 16 degrees Celsius, the dew point 57 and the relative humidity 87%. The wind was southwest at 6 miles an hour. The pressure was 30.17 inches and steady. Repeating at Rochester, it was mostly sunny, temperature 61 degrees. Around the region at 9 a.m. at Elmira, fog was reported, with a temperature of 54. It was sunny, with a temperature of 66 at Erie, 66 at Niagara Falls, 58 at Binghamton, and 67 at Watertown. It was mostly sunny, with a temperature of 65 at Buffalo, 66 at Toronto, and 62 at Syracuse. At Oswego, winds were south at 6 knots, with a temperature of 62 degrees. The Central Lake Ontario buoy winds were south at 8 knots, with a temperature of 68 degrees, and the waves were 0 feet. The Rochester, New York climate summary for yesterday, August 20, 2026. Yesterday's high temperature of 74 degrees occurred at 3:59 p.m. Yesterday's low temperature of 57 degrees occurred at 10:59 p.m. No precipitation fell yesterday, which leaves the monthly total at 1.60 inches. The total precipitation for the year still stands at 30.27 inches. There were no heating degree days yesterday. This leaves the monthly total at zero. The yearly total
total since July 1st is 5. There was one cooling degree day yesterday. This brings the monthly total to 140. The yearly total since January 1st is 536. Yesterday the maximum wind observed was 9 miles an hour from the northeast. The highest wind gust observed was 12 miles per hour from the northeast, which occurred at 4:29 p.m. The average wind speed was less than 5 miles per hour yesterday. The record high for today is 95, which occurred in 1916, and the record low is 44, which occurred in 1950. Sunrise today is at 6:23 a.m. and sunset is at 8:04 p.m. The forecast for the Genesee Valley and Northern Finger Lakes, including Rochester, Geneseo, Canandaigua, Newark, and Fairhaven. Today, some patchy fog early, otherwise sunny. Highs ranging from the mid-70s on the hilltops to the upper 70s across the lower elevations. Light winds. Tonight, mainly clear with some patchy fog developing overnight. Lows in the mid-50s. Light winds. Saturday, some patchy fog in the morning, otherwise partly sunny. A chance of showers and thunderstorms in the afternoon. Highs ranging from the upper 70s on the hilltops to the lower 80s across the lower elevations. Light winds, becoming south around 10 miles an hour. Chance of rain 50%. Saturday night, showers with a chance of thunderstorms in the evening, then showers overnight. Lows in the lower 60s. South winds 5 to 10 miles an hour, becoming light. Chance of rain 90%. Sunday, showers likely in the morning, then showers likely with a chance of thunderstorms in the afternoon. Highs ranging from the lower 70s on the hilltops to the mid-70s across the lower elevations. Southwest winds 5 to 10 miles an hour, becoming west 10 to 15 miles an hour. Chance of rain 70%. The forecast for the Southern Finger Lakes, including Pinyan, Seneca Falls, and Auburn. Today, areas of fog early, otherwise mostly sunny. Highs in the upper 70s. Light winds. Tonight, mainly clear. Lows in the upper 50s. Light winds. Saturday, partly sunny. A chance of showers in the afternoon. Highs around 80. Light winds, becoming south around 10 miles an hour. Chance of rain 40%. Saturday night, showers likely. Lows in the lower 60s. South winds 5 to 10 miles an hour. Chance of rain 70%. Sunday, showers likely in the morning, then showers likely with a chance of thunderstorms in the afternoon. Highs in the mid-70s. Southwest winds 10 miles an hour or less, becoming west. Chance of rain 70%. And now the extended forecast. Monday, mostly cloudy. A chance of showers. Highs in the lower 70s. Lows in the mid-50s. Chance of rain 50%. Tuesday, partly cloudy. Highs in the mid-70s. Lows in the mid-50s. Wednesday, mostly cloudy. A 30% chance of showers. Highs around 80. Lows in the mid-50s. Thursday, mostly cloudy. A chance of showers. Highs around 80. Lows in the lower 60s. Chance of rain 50%. 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Your source for official weather information across the Western Finger Lakes and the Genesee Valley. KHA 53 operates on a frequency of 162.40 MHz. Dense fog statement for County, Southern Cayuga, New York. What? Visibility 1/4 mile or less in dense fog. Where? Southern Cayuga County. When? Until 10 a.m. this morning. Impacts, low visibility could make driving conditions hazardous. If driving, slow down, use your low beam headlights, and leave plenty of distance ahead of you. The 9 a.m. weather at Rochester, it was mostly sunny. The temperature was 61 degrees Fahrenheit or 16 degrees Celsius, the dew point 57 and the relative humidity 87%. The wind was southwest at 6 miles an hour. The pressure was 30.17 inches and steady. Repeating at Rochester, it was mostly sunny, temperature 61 degrees. Around the region at 9 a.m. at Elmira, fog was reported, with a temperature of 54. It was sunny.

temperature of 66 at Erie, 66 at Niagara Falls, 58 at Binghamton, and 67 at Watertown. It was mostly sunny, with a temperature of 65 at Buffalo, 66 at Toronto, and 62 at Syracuse. At Oswego, winds were south at 6 knots, with a temperature of 62 degrees. The Central Lake Ontario buoy winds were south at 8 knots, with a temperature of 68 degrees, and the waves were 0 feet. The forecast for the Genesee Valley and Northern Finger Lakes, including Rochester, Geneseo, Canandaigua, Newark, and Fairhaven. Today, some patchy fog early, otherwise sunny. Highs ranging from the mid-70s on the hilltops to the upper 70s across the lower elevations. Light winds. Tonight, mainly clear with some patchy fog developing overnight. Lows in the mid-50s. Light winds. Saturday, some patchy fog in the morning, otherwise partly sunny. A chance of showers and thunderstorms in the afternoon. Highs ranging from the upper 70s on the hilltops to the lower 80s across the lower elevations. Light winds, becoming south around 10 miles an hour. Chance of rain 50%. Saturday night, showers with a chance of thunderstorms in the evening, then showers overnight. Lows in the lower 60s. South winds 5 to 10 miles an hour, becoming light. Chance of rain 90%. Sunday, showers likely in the morning, then showers likely with a chance of thunderstorms in the afternoon. Highs ranging from the lower 70s on the hilltops to the mid-70s across the lower elevations. Southwest winds 5 to 10 miles an hour, becoming west 10 to 15 miles an hour. Chance of rain 70%. The forecast for the Southern Finger Lakes, including Pinyan, Seneca Falls, and Auburn. Today, areas of fog early, otherwise mostly sunny. Highs in the upper 70s. Light winds. Tonight, mainly clear. Lows in the upper 50s. Light winds. Saturday, partly sunny. A chance of showers in the afternoon. Highs around 80. Light winds, becoming south around 10 miles an hour. Chance of rain 40%. Saturday night, showers likely. Lows in the lower 60s. South winds 5 to 10 miles an hour. Chance of rain 70%. Sunday, showers likely in the morning, then showers likely with a chance of thunderstorms in the afternoon. Highs in the mid-70s. Southwest winds 10 miles an hour or less, becoming west. Chance of rain 70%. And now the extended forecast. Monday, mostly cloudy. A chance of showers. Highs in the lower 70s. Lows in the mid-50s. Chance of rain 50%. Tuesday, partly cloudy. Highs in the mid-70s. Lows in the mid-50s. Wednesday, mostly cloudy. A 30% chance of showers. Highs around 80. Lows in the mid-50s. Thursday, mostly cloudy. A chance of showers. Highs around 80. Lows in the lower 60s. Chance of rain 50%. 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KHA 53 operates on a frequency of 162.40 MHz. Dense fog statement for County, Southern Cayuga, New York. What? Visibility 1/4 mile or less in dense fog. Where? Southern Cayuga County. When? Until 10 a.m. this morning. Impacts, low visibility could make driving conditions hazardous. If driving, slow down, use your low beam headlights, and leave plenty of distance ahead of you. The 9 a.m. weather at Rochester, it was mostly sunny. The temperature was 61 degrees Fahrenheit or 16 degrees Celsius, the dew point 57 and the relative humidity 87%. The wind was southwest at 6 miles an hour. The pressure was 30.17 inches and steady. Repeating at Rochester, it was mostly sunny, temperature 61 degrees. Around the region at 9 a.m. at Elmira, fog was reported, with a temperature of 54. It was sunny, with a temperature of 66 at Erie, 66 at Niagara Falls, 58 at Binghamton, and 67 at Watertown. It was mostly sunny, with a temperature of 65 at Buffalo, 66 at Toronto, and 62.

with Syracuse. At Oswego, winds were south at 6 knots, with a temperature of 62 degrees. The Central Lake Ontario buoy winds were south at 8 knots, with a temperature of 68 degrees, and the waves were 0 feet. The forecast for the Genesee Valley and Northern Finger Lakes, including Rochester, Geneseo, Canandaigua, Newark, and Fairhaven. Today, some patchy fog early, otherwise sunny. Highs ranging from the mid-70s on the hilltops to the upper 70s across the lower elevations. Light winds. Tonight, mainly clear with some patchy fog developing overnight. Lows in the mid-50s. Light winds. Saturday, some patchy fog in the morning, otherwise partly sunny. A chance of showers and thunderstorms in the afternoon. Highs ranging from the upper 70s on the hilltops to the lower 80s across the lower elevations. Light winds, becoming south around 10 miles an hour. Chance of rain 50%. Saturday night, showers with a chance of thunderstorms in the evening, then showers overnight. Lows in the lower 60s. South winds 5 to 10 miles an hour, becoming light. Chance of rain 90%. Sunday, showers likely in the morning, then showers likely with a chance of thunderstorms in the afternoon. Highs ranging from the lower 70s on the hilltops to the mid-70s across the lower elevations. Southwest winds 5 to 10 miles an hour, becoming west 10 to 15 miles an hour. Chance of rain 70%. The forecast for the Southern Finger Lakes, including Tinian, Seneca Falls, and Auburn. Today, areas of fog early, otherwise mostly sunny. Highs in the upper 70s. Light winds. Tonight, mainly clear. Lows in the upper 50s. Light winds. Saturday, partly sunny. A chance of showers in the afternoon. Highs around 80. Light winds, becoming south around 10 miles an hour. Chance of rain 40%. Saturday night, showers likely. Lows in the lower 60s. South winds 5 to 10 miles an hour. Chance of rain 70%. Sunday, showers likely in the morning, then showers likely with a chance of thunderstorms in the afternoon. Highs in the mid-70s. Southwest winds 10 miles an hour or less, becoming west. Chance of rain 70%. And now the extended forecast. Monday, mostly cloudy. A chance of showers. Highs in the lower 70s. Lows in the mid-50s. Chance of rain 50%. Tuesday, partly cloudy. Highs in the mid-70s. Lows in the mid-50s. Wednesday, mostly cloudy. A 30% chance of showers. Highs around 80. Lows in the mid-50s. Thursday, mostly cloudy. A chance of showers. Highs around 80. Lows in the lower 60s. Chance of rain 50%. 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Your source for official weather information across the Western Finger Lakes and the Genesee Valley. KHA 53 operates on a frequency of 162.40 MHz. Dense fog statement for County, Southern Cayuga, New York. What? Visibility 1/4 mile or less in dense fog. Where? Southern Cayuga County. When? Until 10 a.m. this morning. Impacts, low visibility could make driving conditions hazardous. If driving, slow down, use your low beam headlights, and leave plenty of distance ahead of you. The 9 a.m. weather at Rochester, it was mostly sunny. The temperature was 61 degrees Fahrenheit or 16 degrees Celsius, the dew point 57 and the relative humidity 87%. The wind was southwest at 6 miles an hour. The pressure was 30.17 inches and steady. Repeating at Rochester, it was mostly sunny, temperature 61 degrees. The nearshore marine forecast for the Niagara River to Hamlin Beach along Lake Ontario. Today, light and variable winds becoming northeast 5 to 10 knots. Sunny. Waves 1 foot or less. Tonight, east winds 5 to 10 knots becoming southeast. Mainly clear in the evening, then becoming partly cloudy. Waves 2 feet or less. Saturday, south winds 10 knots or less becoming east. A chance of showers and thunderstorms in the afternoon. Waves 1 foot or less. Saturday.

Tonight, northeast winds 5 to 10 knots becoming southeast. Mainly clear. Waves 1 foot or less. Saturday, south winds 5 to 10 knots becoming southeast. A chance of showers and thunderstorms in the afternoon. Waves 1 foot or less. Saturday night, southeast winds 5 to 15 knots becoming south. Showers with a chance of thunderstorms in the evening, then showers overnight. Waves 1 foot or less. Sunday, southwest winds 10 to 15 knots becoming west 15 to 20 knots. Showers with a chance of thunderstorms. Waves 1 to 3 feet building to 2 to 4 feet. Monday, west winds 15 to 20 knots diminishing to 10 to 15 knots. A chance of showers. Waves 2 to 4 feet. Tuesday, west winds 5 to 15 knots becoming southwest. Partly cloudy. Waves 2 to 4 feet subsiding to 1 foot or less. Winds and waves higher and near thunderstorms. The water temperature off Rochester is 65 degrees. The Nearshore Marine Forecast, 4, Sodus Bay to Mexico Bay. Today, south winds less than 10 knots. Sunny. Waves 1 foot or less. Tonight, northeast winds 10 knots or less becoming southeast. Mainly clear. Waves 1 foot or less. Saturday, southeast winds 5 to 10 knots. A chance of showers in the afternoon. Waves 1 foot or chance of showers in the afternoon. Waves 1 foot or less. Saturday night, southeast winds 5 to 15 knots becoming south. Showers. Waves 2 feet or less. Sunday, south winds 10 to 15 knots becoming west 15 to 20 knots. Showers with a chance of thunderstorms. Waves 1 to 3 feet building to 3 to 5 feet. Waves occasionally around 6 feet. Monday, west winds 10 to 15 knots increasing to 15 to 20 knots. Showers during the day, then a chance of showers Monday night. Waves 2 to 4 feet building to 3 to 5 feet, then subsiding to 2 to 4 feet. Waves occasionally around 6 feet. Tuesday, west winds 15 to 20 knots becoming southwest 5 to 15 knots. A chance of showers during the day. Waves 2 to 4 feet subsiding to 1 to 3 feet. Winds and waves higher and near thunderstorms. Around the region at 9 a.m. at Elmira, fog was reported, with a temperature of 54. It was sunny, with a temperature of 66 at Erie, 66 at Niagara Falls, 58 at Binghamton, and 67 at Watertown. It was mostly sunny, with a temperature of 65 at Buffalo, 66 at Toronto, and 62 at Syracuse. At Oswego, winds were south at 6 knots, with a temperature of 62 degrees. The Central Lake Ontario buoy winds were south at 8 knots, with a temperature of 68 degrees, and the waves were 0 feet. The forecast for the Genesee Valley and Northern Finger Lakes, including Rochester, Geneseo, Canandaigua, Newark, and Fairhaven. Today, some patchy fog early, otherwise sunny. Highs ranging from the mid-70s on the hilltops to the upper 70s across the lower elevations. Light winds. Tonight, mainly clear with some patchy fog developing overnight. Lows in the mid-50s. Light winds. Saturday, some patchy fog in the morning, otherwise partly sunny. A chance of showers and thunderstorms in the afternoon. Highs ranging from the upper 70s on the hilltops to the lower 80s across the lower elevations. Light winds, becoming south around 10 miles an hour. Chance of rain 50%. Saturday night, showers with a chance of thunderstorms in the evening, then showers overnight. Lows in the lower 60s. South winds 5 to 10 miles an hour, becoming light. Chance of rain 90%. Sunday, showers likely in the morning, then showers likely with a chance of thunderstorms in the afternoon. Highs ranging from the lower 70s on the hilltops to the mid-70s across the lower elevations. Southwest winds 5 to 10 miles an hour, becoming west 10 to 15 miles an hour. Chance of rain 70%. The forecast for the Southern Finger Lakes, including Pinyan, Seneca Falls, and Auburn. Today, areas of fog early, otherwise mostly sunny. Highs in the upper 70s. Light winds. Tonight, mainly clear. Lows in the upper 50s. Light winds.

highs in the mid-70s. Southwest winds 10 miles an hour or less, becoming west. Chance of rain 70%. And now the extended forecast. Monday, mostly cloudy. A chance of showers. Highs in the lower 70s. Lows in the mid-50s. Chance of rain 50%. Tuesday, partly cloudy. Highs in the mid-70s. Lows in the mid-50s. Wednesday, mostly cloudy. A 30% chance of showers. Highs around 80. Lows in the mid-50s. Thursday, mostly cloudy. A chance of showers. Highs around 80. Lows in the lower 60s. Chance of rain 50%. The Rochester, New York climate summary for yesterday, August 20th, 2026. Yesterday's high temperature of 74 degrees occurred at 3:59 p.m. Yesterday's low temperature of 57 degrees occurred at 10:59 p.m. No precipitation fell yesterday, which leaves the monthly total at 1.60 inches. The total precipitation for the year still stands at 30.27 inches. There were no heating degree days yesterday. This leaves the monthly total at zero. The yearly total since July 1st is 5. There was one cooling degree day yesterday. This brings the monthly total to 140. The yearly total since January 1st is 536. Yesterday the maximum wind observed was 9 miles an hour from the northeast. The highest wind gust observed was 12 miles per hour from the northeast, which occurred at 4:29 p.m. The average wind speed was less than 5 miles per hour yesterday. The record high for today is 95, which occurred in 1916, and the record low is 44, which occurred in 1950. Sunrise today is at 6:23 a.m. and sunset is at 8:04 p.m. This is the NOAA Weather Radio KHA 53 in Rochester. Your source for official weather information across the Western Finger Lakes and the Genesee Valley. KHA 53 operates on a frequency of 162.40 MHz. Dense fog statement for county, southern Cayuga, New York. What? Visibility 1/4 mile or less in dense fog. Where? Southern Cayuga County. When? Until 10 a.m. this morning. Impacts, low visibility could make driving conditions hazardous. If driving, slow down, use your low beam headlights, and leave plenty of distance ahead of you. The 9 a.m. weather at Rochester, it was mostly sunny. The temperature was 61 degrees Fahrenheit or 16 degrees Celsius, the dew point 57 and the relative humidity 87%. The wind was southwest at 6 miles an hour. The pressure was 30.17 inches and steady. Repeating at Rochester, it was mostly sunny, temperature 61 degrees. Around the region at 9 a.m. at Elmira, fog was reported, with a temperature of 54. It was sunny, with a temperature of 66 at Erie, 66 at Niagara Falls, 58 at Binghamton, and 67 at Watertown. It was mostly sunny, with a temperature of 65 at Buffalo, 66 at Toronto, and 62 at Syracuse. At Oswego, winds were south at 6 knots, with a temperature of 62 degrees. The Central Lake Ontario buoy winds were south at 8 knots, with a temperature of 68 degrees, and the waves were 0 feet. The forecast for the Genesee Valley and Northern Finger Lakes, including Rochester, Geneseo, Canandaigua, Newark, and Fairhaven. Today, some patchy fog early, otherwise sunny. Highs ranging from the mid-70s on the hilltops to the upper 70s across the lower elevations. Light winds. Tonight, mainly clear with some patchy fog developing overnight. Lows in the mid-50s. Light winds. Saturday, some patchy fog in the morning, otherwise partly sunny. A chance of showers and thunderstorms in the afternoon. Highs ranging from the upper 70s on the hilltops to the lower 80s across the lower elevations. Light winds, becoming south around 10 miles an hour. Chance of rain 50%. Saturday night, showers with a chance of thunderstorms in the evening, then showers overnight. Lows in the lower 60s. South winds 5 to 10 miles an hour, becoming light. Chance of rain 90%. Sunday, showers likely in the morning, then showers likely with a chance of thunderstorms in the afternoon. Highs ranging from the lower

70s on the hilltops to the mid-70s across the lower elevations. Southwest winds 5 to 10 miles an hour, becoming west 10 to 15 miles an hour. Chance of rain 70%. The forecast for the Southern Finger Lakes, including Pinyan, Seneca Falls, and Auburn. Today, areas of fog early, otherwise mostly sunny. Highs in the upper 70s. Light winds. Tonight, mainly clear. Lows in the upper 50s. Light winds. Saturday, partly sunny. A chance of showers in the afternoon. Highs around 80. Light winds, becoming south around 10 miles an hour. Chance of rain 40%. Saturday night, showers likely. Lows in the lower 60s. South winds 5 to 10 miles an hour. Chance of rain 70%. Sunday, showers likely in the morning, then showers likely with a chance of thunderstorms in the afternoon. Highs in the mid-70s. Southwest winds 10 miles an hour or less, becoming west. Chance of rain 70%. And now the extended forecast. Monday, mostly cloudy. A chance of showers. Highs in the lower 70s. Lows in the mid-50s. Chance of rain 50%. Tuesday, partly cloudy. Highs in the mid-70s. Lows in the mid-50s. Wednesday, mostly cloudy. A 30% chance of showers. Highs around 80. Lows in the mid-50s. Thursday, mostly cloudy. A chance of showers. Highs around 80. Lows in the lower 60s. Chance of rain 50%. This is the NOAA Weather Radio KHA-53 in Rochester. 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KHA-53 operates on a frequency of 162.40 MHz. Dense fog statement for the following county, Southern Cayuga, New York. Visibilities have improved across the area and the threat has ended. The 9 a.m. weather at Rochester, it was mostly sunny. The temperature was 61 degrees Fahrenheit or 16 degrees Celsius, the dew point 57 and the relative humidity 87%. The wind was southwest at 6 miles an hour. The pressure was 30.17 inches and steady. Repeating at Rochester, it was mostly sunny, temperature 61 degrees. Around the region at 9 a.m. at Elmira, fog was reported, with a temperature of 54. It was sunny, with a temperature of 66 at Erie, 66 at Niagara Falls, 58 at Binghamton, and 67 at Watertown. It was mostly sunny, with a temperature of 65 at Buffalo, 66 at Toronto, and 62 at Syracuse. At Oswego, winds were south at 6 knots, with a temperature of 62 degrees. The Central Lake Ontario buoy winds were south at 8 knots, with a temperature of 68 degrees, and the waves were 0 feet. The forecast for the Genesee Valley and Northern Finger Lakes, including Rochester, Geneseo, Canandaigua, Newark, and Fairhaven. Today, some patchy fog early, otherwise sunny. Highs ranging from the mid-70s on the hilltops to the upper 70s across the lower elevations. Light winds. Tonight, mainly clear with some patchy fog developing overnight. Lows in the mid-50s. Light winds. Saturday, some patchy fog in the morning, otherwise partly sunny. A chance of showers and thunderstorms in the afternoon. Highs ranging from the upper 70s on the hilltops to the lower 80s across the lower elevations. Light winds, becoming south around 10 miles an hour. Chance of rain 50%. Saturday night, showers with a chance of thunderstorms in the evening, then showers overnight. Lows in the lower 60s. South winds 5 to 10 miles an hour, becoming light. Chance of rain 90%. Sunday, showers likely in the morning, then showers likely with a chance of thunderstorms in the afternoon. Highs ranging from the lower 70s on the hilltops to the mid-70s across the lower elevations. Southwest winds 5 to 10 miles an hour, becoming west 10 to 15 miles an hour. Chance of rain 70%. The forecast for the Southern Finger Lakes, including Pinyan, Seneca Falls, and Auburn. Today, areas of fog early, otherwise mostly sunny. Highs in the upper 70s. Light winds. Tonight, mainly clear.

lows in the upper 50s. Light winds. Saturday, partly sunny. A chance of showers in the afternoon. Highs around 80. Light winds, becoming south around 10 miles an hour. Chance of rain 40%. Saturday night, showers likely. Lows in the lower 60s. South winds 5 to 10 miles an hour. Chance of rain 70%. Sunday, showers likely in the morning, then showers likely with a chance of thunderstorms in the afternoon. Highs in the mid-70s. Southwest winds 10 miles an hour or less, becoming west. Chance of rain 70%. And now the extended forecast. Monday, mostly cloudy. A chance of showers. Highs in the lower 70s. Lows in the mid-50s. Chance of rain 50%. Tuesday, partly cloudy. Highs in the mid-70s. Lows in the mid-50s. Wednesday, mostly cloudy. A 30% chance of showers. Highs around 80. Lows in the mid-50s. Thursday, mostly cloudy. A chance of showers. Highs around 80. Lows in the lower 60s. Chance of rain 50%. This is the NOAA Weather Radio KHA 53 in Rochester. Your source for official weather information across the Western Finger Lakes and the Genesee Valley. KHA 53 operates on a frequency of 162.40 MHz. Dense fog statement for the following county, Southern Cayuga, New York. Visibilities have improved across the area and the threat has ended. The 9 a.m. weather at Rochester, it was mostly sunny. The temperature was 61 degrees Fahrenheit or 16 degrees Celsius, the dew point 57 and the relative humidity 87%. The wind was southwest at 6 miles an hour. The pressure was 30.17 inches and steady. Repeating at Rochester, it was mostly sunny, temperature 61 degrees. Around the region at 9 a.m. at Elmira, fog was reported, with a temperature of 54. It was sunny, with a temperature of 66 at Erie, 66 at Niagara Falls, 58 at Binghamton, and 67 at Watertown. It was mostly sunny, with a temperature of 65 at Buffalo, 66 at Toronto, and 62 at Syracuse. At Oswego, winds were south at 6 knots, with a temperature of 62 degrees. The Central Lake Ontario buoy winds were south at 8 knots, with a temperature of 68 degrees, and the waves were 0 feet. The forecast for the Genesee Valley and Northern Finger Lakes, including Rochester, Geneseo, Canandaigua, Newark, and Fairhaven. Today, some patchy fog early, otherwise sunny. Highs ranging from the mid-70s on the hilltops to the upper 70s across the lower elevations. Light winds. Tonight, mainly clear with some patchy fog developing overnight. Lows in the mid-50s. Light winds. Saturday, some patchy fog in the morning, otherwise partly sunny. A chance of showers and thunderstorms in the afternoon. Highs ranging from the upper 70s on the hilltops to the lower 80s across the lower elevations. Light winds, becoming south around 10 miles an hour. Chance of rain 50%. Saturday night, showers with a chance of thunderstorms in the evening, then showers overnight. Lows in the lower 60s. South winds 5 to 10 miles an hour, becoming light. Chance of rain 90%. Sunday, showers likely in the morning, then showers likely with a chance of thunderstorms in the afternoon. Highs ranging from the lower 70s on the hilltops to the mid-70s across the lower elevations. Southwest winds 5 to 10 miles an hour, becoming west 10 to 15 miles an hour. Chance of rain 70%. The forecast for the Southern Finger Lakes, including Pinyan, Seneca Falls, and Auburn. Today, areas of fog early, otherwise mostly sunny. Highs in the upper 70s. Light winds. Tonight, mainly clear. Lows in the upper 50s. Light winds. Saturday, partly sunny. A chance of showers in the afternoon. Highs around 80. Light winds, becoming south around 10 miles an hour. Chance of rain 40%. Saturday night, showers likely. Lows in the lower 60s. South winds 5 to 10 miles an hour. Chance of rain 70%. Sunday, showers likely in the morning.

then showers likely with a chance of thunderstorms in the afternoon. Highs in the mid-70s. Southwest winds 10 miles an hour or less, becoming west. Chance of rain 70%. And now the extended forecast. Monday, mostly cloudy. A chance of showers. Highs in the lower 70s. Lows in the mid-50s. Chance of rain 50%. Tuesday, partly cloudy. Highs in the mid-70s. Lows in the mid-50s. Wednesday, mostly cloudy. A 30% chance of showers. Highs around 80. Lows in the mid-50s. Thursday, mostly cloudy. A chance of showers. Highs around 80. Lows in the lower 60s. Chance of rain 50%. Open Lake Forecast, 4, the Niagara River to Hamlin Beach beyond 5 miles from shore. Today, northeast winds 10 knots or less becoming east. Waves 1 foot or less. Tonight, east winds around 10 knots becoming southeast. Waves 1 to 2 feet. Saturday, southeast winds 5 to 10 knots becoming east. A chance of showers and thunderstorms in the afternoon. Waves 1 foot or less. Saturday night, southeast winds 5 to 10 knots becoming southwest. Showers with a chance of thunderstorms. Waves 1 to 2 feet. Sunday, west winds 10 to 15 knots increasing to 15 to 20 knots. Showers with a chance of thunderstorms. Waves 1 to 3 feet building to 3 to 5 feet, then subsiding to 2 to 4 feet. Monday, west winds 15 to 20 knots diminishing to 10 to 15 knots. A chance of showers. Waves 2 to 4 feet. Tuesday, west winds 5 to 15 knots becoming southwest. Waves 1 to 3 feet. Winds and waves higher and near thunderstorms. The forecast for the Genesee Valley and Northern Finger Lakes, including Rochester, Geneseo, Canandaigua, Newark, and Fairhaven. Rest of today, sunny. Highs ranging from the mid-70s on the hilltops to the upper 70s across the lower elevations. Light east winds. Tonight, mainly clear with some patchy fog developing overnight. Lows in the mid-50s. Light winds. Saturday, some patchy fog in the morning, otherwise partly sunny. A chance of showers and thunderstorms in the afternoon. Highs ranging from the upper 70s on the hilltops to the lower 80s across the lower elevations. Light winds, becoming south around 10 miles an hour. Chance of rain 50%. Saturday night, showers with a chance of thunderstorms in the evening, then showers overnight. Lows in the lower 60s. South winds 5 to 10 miles an hour, becoming light. Chance of rain 90%. Sunday, showers likely in the morning, then showers likely with a chance of thunderstorms in the afternoon. Highs ranging from the lower 70s on the hilltops to the mid-70s across the lower elevations. Southwest winds 5 to 10 miles an hour, becoming west 10 to 15 miles an hour. Chance of rain 70%. The forecast for the Southern Finger Lakes, including Pinyan, Seneca Falls, and Auburn. Rest of today, sunny. Highs in the upper 70s. Light northeast winds. Tonight, mainly clear. Lows in the upper 50s. Light winds. Saturday, partly sunny. A chance of showers in the afternoon. Highs around 80. Light winds, becoming south around 10 miles an hour. Chance of rain 40%. Saturday night, showers likely. Lows in the lower 60s. South winds 5 to 10 miles an hour. Chance of rain 70%. Sunday, showers likely in the morning, then showers likely with a chance of thunderstorms in the afternoon. Highs in the mid-70s. Southwest winds 10 miles an hour or less, becoming west. Chance of rain 70%. And now the extended forecast. Monday, mostly cloudy. A chance of showers. Highs in the lower 70s. Lows in the mid-50s. Chance of rain 50%. Tuesday, partly cloudy. Highs in the mid-70s. Lows in the mid-50s. Wednesday, mostly cloudy. A 30% chance of showers. Highs around 80. Lows in the mid-50s. Thursday, mostly cloudy. A chance of showers.
Highs around 80. Lows in the lower 60s. Chance of rain 50%. Open lake forecast, 4. The Niagara River to Hamlin Beach beyond 5 miles from shore. This afternoon, east winds 10 knots or less. Waves 1 foot or less. Tonight, east winds around 10 knots becoming southeast. Waves 1 to 2 feet. Saturday, southeast winds 5 to 10 knots becoming east. A chance of showers and thunderstorms in the afternoon. Waves 1 foot or less. Saturday night, southeast winds 5 to 10 knots becoming southwest. Showers with a chance of thunderstorms. Waves 1 to 2 feet. Sunday, west winds 10 to 15 knots increasing to 15 to 20 knots. Showers with a chance of thunderstorms. Waves 1 to 3 feet building to 3 to 5 feet, then subsiding to 2 to 4 feet. Monday, west winds 15 to 20 knots diminishing to 10 to 15 knots. A chance of showers. Waves 2 to 4 feet. Tuesday, west winds 5 to 15 knots becoming southwest. Waves 1 to 3 feet. Winds and waves higher and near thunderstorms. Open lake forecast, 4. Hamlin Beach to Mexico Bay beyond 5 miles from shore. This afternoon, east winds 10 knots or less becoming northeast. Waves 1 foot or less. Tonight, northeast winds 5 to 10 knots becoming southeast. Waves 1 foot or less. Saturday, southeast winds 5 to 15 knots. A chance of showers in the afternoon. Waves 2 feet or less. Saturday night, southeast winds 5 to 10 knots becoming south and increasing to 15 to 20 knots. Showers with a chance of thunderstorms in the evening, then showers overnight. Waves 1 to 3 feet building to 2 to 4 feet. Sunday, south winds 15 to 20 knots becoming west. Showers with a chance of thunderstorms. Waves 2 to 4 feet building to 3 to 5 feet. Monday, west winds 15 to 20 knots. Showers during the day, then a chance of showers Monday night. Waves 3 to 5 feet subsiding to 2 to 4 feet. Tuesday, west winds 15 to 20 knots becoming southwest 5 to 15 knots. Waves 2 to 4 feet subsiding to 1 to 3 feet. Winds and waves higher and near thunderstorms. This is the NOAA Weather Radio KHA 53 in Rochester. Your source for official weather information across the Western Finger Lakes and the Genesee Valley. KHA 53 operates on a frequency of 162.40 MHz. The 10 a.m. weather at Rochester, it was mostly sunny. The temperature was 66 degrees Fahrenheit or 19 degrees Celsius, the dew point 58 and the relative humidity 75%. The wind was south at 3 miles an hour. The pressure was 30.16 inches and falling. Repeating at Rochester, it was mostly sunny, temperature 66 degrees. Around the region at 10 a.m. it was sunny, with a temperature of 71 at Erie, 60 at Binghamton, and 71 at Watertown. It was mostly sunny, with a temperature of 70 at Buffalo, 70 at Niagara Falls, and 66 at Syracuse. At Elmira, it was cloudy, with a temperature of 56. At Oswego, winds were south at 4 knots, with a temperature of 66 degrees. The Central Lake Ontario buoy winds were southwest at 4 knots, with a temperature of 69 degrees, and the waves were 1 foot. The forecast for the Genesee Valley and Northern Finger Lakes, including Rochester, Geneseo, Canandaigua, Newark, and Fairhaven. Rest of today, sunny. Highs ranging from the mid-70s on the hilltops to the upper 70s across the lower elevations. Light east winds. Tonight, mainly clear with some patchy fog developing overnight. Lows in the mid-50s. Light winds. Saturday, some patchy fog in the morning, otherwise partly sunny. A chance of showers and thunderstorms in the afternoon. Highs ranging from the upper 70s on the hilltops to the lower 80s across the lower elevations. Light winds, becoming south around 10 miles an hour. Chance of rain 50%. Saturday night, showers with a chance of thunderstorms in the evening, then showers overnight. Lows in the lower 60s. South winds 5 to 10 miles an hour, becoming light. Chance of rain 90%. Sunday, showers likely in the morning, then showers likely with a chance of thunderstorms in the afternoon.
highs ranging from

lower 70s on the hilltops to the mid 70s across the lower elevations. Southwest winds 5 to 10 miles an hour, becoming west 10 to 15 miles an hour. Chance of rain 70%. The forecast for the Southern Finger Lakes, including Tinian, Seneca Falls, and Auburn. Rest of today, sunny. Highs in the upper 70s. Light northeast winds. Tonight, mainly clear. Lows in the upper 50s. Light winds. Saturday, partly sunny. A chance of showers in the afternoon. Highs around 80. Light winds, becoming south around 10 miles an hour. Chance of rain 40%. Saturday night, showers likely. Lows in the lower 60s. South winds 5 to 10 miles an hour. Chance of rain 70%. Sunday, showers likely in the morning, then showers likely with a chance of thunderstorms in the afternoon. Highs in the mid-70s. Southwest winds 10 miles an hour or less, becoming west. Chance of rain 70%. And now the extended forecast. Monday, mostly cloudy. A chance of showers. Highs in the lower 70s. Lows in the mid-50s. Chance of rain 50%. Tuesday, partly cloudy. Highs in the mid-70s. Lows in the mid-50s. Wednesday, mostly cloudy. A 30% chance of showers. Highs around 80. Lows in the mid-50s. Thursday, mostly cloudy. A chance of showers. Highs around 80. Lows in the lower 60s. Chance of rain 50%. This is the NOAA Weather Radio KHA 53 in Rochester. Your source for official weather information across the Western Finger Lakes and the Genesee Valley. KHA 53 operates on a frequency of 162.40 MHz. The 10 a.m. weather at Rochester, it was mostly sunny. The temperature was 66 degrees Fahrenheit or 19 degrees Celsius, the dew point 58 and the relative humidity 75%. The wind was south at 3 miles an hour. The pressure was 30.16 inches and falling. Repeating at Rochester, it was mostly sunny, temperature 66 degrees. Around the region at 10 a.m. it was sunny, with a temperature of 71 at Erie, 60 at Binghamton, and 71 at Watertown. It was mostly sunny, with a temperature of 70 at Buffalo, 70 at Niagara Falls, 70 at Toronto, and 66 at Syracuse. At Elmira, it was cloudy, with a temperature of 56. At Oswego, winds were south at 4 knots, with a temperature of 66 degrees. The Central Lake Ontario buoy winds were southwest at 4 knots, with a temperature of 69 degrees, and the waves were 1 foot. The forecast for the Genesee Valley and Northern Finger Lakes, including Rochester, Geneseo, Canandaigua, Newark, and Fairhaven. Rest of today, sunny. Highs ranging from the mid-70s on the hilltops to the upper 70s across the lower elevations. Light east winds. Tonight, mainly clear with some patchy fog developing overnight. Lows in the mid-50s. Light winds. Saturday, some patchy fog in the morning, otherwise partly sunny. A chance of showers and thunderstorms in the afternoon. Highs ranging from the upper 70s on the hilltops to the lower 80s across the lower elevations. Light winds, becoming south around 10 miles an hour. Chance of rain 50%. Saturday night, showers with a chance of thunderstorms in the evening, then showers overnight. Lows in the lower 60s. South winds 5 to 10 miles an hour, becoming light. Chance of rain 90%. Sunday, showers likely in the morning, then showers likely with a chance of thunderstorms in the afternoon. Highs ranging from the lower 70s on the hilltops to the mid-70s across the lower elevations. Southwest winds 5 to 10 miles an hour, becoming west 10 to 15 miles an hour. Chance of rain 70%. The forecast for the Southern Finger Lakes, including Tinian, Seneca Falls, and Auburn. Rest of today, sunny. Highs in the upper 70s. Light northeast winds. Tonight, mainly clear. Lows in the upper 50s. Light winds. Saturday, partly sunny. A chance of showers in the afternoon. Highs around 80. Light winds, becoming south around 10 miles an hour.
Chance of rain 40%. Saturday night, showers likely. Lows in the lower 60s. South winds 5 to 10 miles an hour. Chance of rain 70%. Sunday, showers likely in the morning, then showers likely with a chance of thunderstorms in the afternoon. Highs in the mid-70s. Southwest winds 10 miles an hour or less, becoming west. Chance of rain 70%. And now the extended forecast. Monday, mostly cloudy. A chance of showers. Highs in the lower 70s. Lows in the mid-50s. Chance of rain 50%. Tuesday, partly cloudy. Highs in the mid-70s. Lows in the mid-50s. Wednesday, mostly cloudy. A 30% chance of showers. Highs around 80. Lows in the mid-50s. Thursday, mostly cloudy. A chance of showers. Highs around 80. Lows in the lower 60s. Chance of rain 50%. The Rochester, New York climate summary for yesterday, August 20th, 2026. Yesterday's high temperature of 74 degrees occurred at 3:59 p.m. Yesterday's low temperature of 57 degrees occurred at 10:59 p.m. No precipitation fell yesterday, which leaves the monthly total at 1.60 inches. The total precipitation for the year still stands at 30.27 inches. There were no heating degree days yesterday. This leaves the monthly total at zero. The yearly total since July 1st is 5. There was one cooling degree day yesterday. This brings the monthly total to 140. The yearly total since January 1st is 536. Yesterday the maximum wind observed was 9 miles an hour from the northeast. The highest wind gust observed was 12 miles per hour from the northeast, which occurred at 4:29 p.m. The average wind speed was less than 5 miles per hour yesterday. The record high for today is 95, which occurred in 1916, and the record low is 44, which occurred in 1950. Sunrise today is at 6:23 a.m. and sunset is at 8:04 p.m. This is the NOAA Weather Radio KHA 53 in Rochester. Your source for official weather information across the Western Finger Lakes and the Genesee Valley. KHA 53 operates on a frequency of 162.40 MHz. The 10 a.m. weather at Rochester, it was mostly sunny. The temperature was 66 degrees Fahrenheit or 19 degrees Celsius, the dew point 58 and the relative humidity 75%. The wind was south at 3 miles an hour. The pressure was 30.16 inches and falling. Repeating at Rochester, it was mostly sunny, temperature 66 degrees. Around the region at 10 a.m. it was sunny, with a temperature of 71 at Erie, 60 at Binghamton, and 71 at Watertown. It was mostly sunny, with a temperature of 70 at Buffalo, 70 at Niagara Falls, 70 at Toronto, and 66 at Syracuse. At Elmira, it was cloudy, with a temperature of 56. At Oswego, winds were south at 4 knots, with a temperature of 66 degrees. The Central Lake Ontario buoy winds were southwest at 4 knots, with a temperature of 69 degrees, and the waves were 1 foot. The forecast for the Genesee Valley and Northern Finger Lakes, including Rochester, Geneseo, Canandaigua, Newark, and Fairhaven. Rest of today, sunny. Highs ranging from the mid-70s on the hilltops to the upper 70s across the lower elevations. Light east winds. Tonight, mainly clear with some patchy fog developing overnight. Lows in the mid-50s. Light winds. Saturday, some patchy fog in the morning, otherwise partly sunny. A chance of showers and thunderstorms in the afternoon. Highs ranging from the upper 70s on the hilltops to the lower 80s across the lower elevations. Light winds, becoming south around 10 miles an hour. Chance of rain 50%. Saturday night, showers with a chance of thunderstorms in the evening, then showers overnight. Lows in the lower 60s. South winds 5 to 10 miles an hour, becoming light. Chance of rain 90%. Sunday, showers likely in the morning, then showers likely with a chance of thunderstorms in the afternoon. Highs ranging from the lower 70s on the hilltops to the mid-70s across the lower elevations. Southwest winds 5 to 10 miles an hour, becoming west 10 to 15 miles an hour.
Chance of rain 7.

percent. The forecast for the southern Finger Lakes, including Pinyan, Seneca Falls, and Auburn. Rest of today, sunny. Highs in the upper 70s. Light northeast winds. Tonight, mainly clear. Lows in the upper 50s. Light winds. Saturday, partly sunny. A chance of showers in the afternoon. Highs around 80. Light winds, becoming south around 10 miles an hour. Chance of rain 40%. Saturday night, showers likely. Lows in the lower 60s. South winds 5 to 10 miles an hour. Chance of rain 70%. Sunday, showers likely in the morning, then showers likely with a chance of thunderstorms in the afternoon. Highs in the mid-70s. Southwest winds 10 miles an hour or less, becoming west. Chance of rain 70%. And now the extended forecast. Monday, mostly cloudy. A chance of showers. Highs in the lower 70s. Lows in the mid-50s. Chance of rain 50%. Tuesday, partly cloudy. Highs in the mid-70s. Lows in the mid-50s. Wednesday, mostly cloudy. A 30% chance of showers. Highs around 80. Lows in the mid-50s. Thursday, mostly cloudy. A chance of showers. Highs around 80. Lows in the lower 60s. Chance of rain 50%. This is the NOAA Weather Radio KHA 53 in Rochester. Your source for official weather information across the Western Finger Lakes and the Genesee Valley. KHA 53 operates on a frequency of 162.40 MHz. The 10 a.m. weather at Rochester, it was mostly sunny. The temperature was 66 degrees Fahrenheit or 19 degrees Celsius, the dew point 58 and the relative humidity 75%. The wind was south at 3 miles an hour. The pressure was 30.16 inches and falling. Repeating at Rochester, it was mostly sunny, temperature 66 degrees. Around the region at 10 a.m. it was sunny, with a temperature of 71 at Erie, 60 at Binghamton, and 71 at Watertown. It was mostly sunny, with a temperature of 70 at Buffalo, 70 at Niagara Falls, 70 at Toronto, and 66 at Syracuse. At Elmira, it was cloudy, with a temperature of 56. At Oswego, winds were south at 4 knots, with a temperature of 66 degrees. The Central Lake Ontario buoy winds were southwest at 4 knots, with a temperature of 69 degrees, and the waves were 1 foot. The forecast for the Genesee Valley and Northern Finger Lakes, including Rochester, Geneseo, Canandaigua, Newark, and Fairhaven. Rest of today, sunny. Highs ranging from the mid-70s on the hilltops to the upper 70s across the lower elevations. Light east winds. Tonight, mainly clear with some patchy fog developing overnight. Lows in the mid-50s. Light winds. Saturday, some patchy fog in the morning, otherwise partly sunny. A chance of showers and thunderstorms in the afternoon. Highs ranging from the upper 70s on the hilltops to the lower 80s across the lower elevations. Light winds, becoming south around 10 miles an hour. Chance of rain 50%. Saturday night, showers with a chance of thunderstorms in the evening, then showers overnight. Lows in the lower 60s. South winds 5 to 10 miles an hour, becoming light. Chance of rain 90%. Sunday, showers likely in the morning, then showers likely with a chance of thunderstorms in the afternoon. Highs ranging from the lower 70s on the hilltops to the mid-70s across the lower elevations. Southwest winds 5 to 10 miles an hour, becoming west 10 to 15 miles an hour. Chance of rain 70%. The forecast for the Southern Finger Lakes, including Pinyan, Seneca Falls, and Auburn. Rest of today, sunny. Highs in the upper 70s. Light northeast winds. Tonight, mainly clear. Lows in the upper 50s. Light winds. Saturday, partly sunny. A chance of showers in the afternoon. Highs around 80. Light winds, becoming south around 10 miles an hour. Chance of rain 40%. Saturday night, showers likely. Lows in the lower 60s. South winds 5 to 10 miles an hour. Chance of rain 70%. Sunday,

showers likely in the morning, then showers likely with a chance of thunderstorms in the afternoon. Highs in the mid-70s. Southwest winds 10 miles an hour or less, becoming west. Chance of rain 70%. And now the extended forecast. Monday, mostly cloudy. A chance of showers. Highs in the lower 70s. Lows in the mid-50s. Chance of rain 50%. Tuesday, partly cloudy. Highs in the mid-70s. Lows in the mid-50s. Wednesday, mostly cloudy. A 30% chance of showers. Highs around 80. Lows in the mid-50s. Thursday, mostly cloudy. A chance of showers. Highs around 80. Lows in the lower 60s. Chance of rain 50%. This is the NOAA Weather Radio KHA-53 in Rochester. Your source for official weather information across the Western Finger Lakes and the Genesee Valley. KHA-53 operates on a frequency of 162.40 MHz. The 10 a.m. weather at Rochester, it was mostly sunny. The temperature was 66 degrees Fahrenheit or 19 degrees Celsius, the dew point 58 and the relative humidity 75%. The wind was south at 3 miles an hour. The pressure was 30.16 inches and falling. Repeating at Rochester, it was mostly sunny, temperature 66 degrees. Around the region at 10 a.m. it was sunny, with a temperature of 71 at Erie, 60 at Binghamton, and 71 at Watertown. It was mostly sunny, with a temperature of 70 at Buffalo, 70 at Niagara Falls, 70 at Toronto, and 66 at Syracuse. At Elmira, it was cloudy, with a temperature of 56. At Oswego, winds were south at 4 knots, with a temperature of 66 degrees. The Central Lake Ontario buoy winds were southwest at 4 knots, with a temperature of 69 degrees, and the waves were 1 foot. The forecast for the Genesee Valley and Northern Finger Lakes, including Rochester, Geneseo, Canandaigua, Newark, and Fairhaven. Rest of today, sunny. Highs ranging from the mid-70s on the hilltops to the upper 70s across the lower elevations. Light east winds. Tonight, mainly clear with some patchy fog developing overnight. Lows in the mid-50s. Light winds. Saturday, some patchy fog in the morning, otherwise partly sunny. A chance of showers and thunderstorms in the afternoon. Highs ranging from the upper 70s on the hilltops to the lower 80s across the lower elevations. Light winds, becoming south around 10 miles an hour. Chance of rain 50%. Saturday night, showers with a chance of thunderstorms in the evening, then showers overnight. Lows in the lower 60s. South winds 5 to 10 miles an hour, becoming light. Chance of rain 90%. Sunday, showers likely in the morning, then showers likely with a chance of thunderstorms in the afternoon. Highs ranging from the lower 70s on the hilltops to the mid-70s across the lower elevations. Southwest winds 5 to 10 miles an hour, becoming west 10 to 15 miles an hour. Chance of rain 70%. The forecast for the Southern Finger Lakes, including Pinyan, Seneca Falls, and Auburn. Rest of today, sunny. Highs in the upper 70s. Light northeast winds. Tonight, mainly clear. Lows in the upper 50s. Light winds. Saturday, partly sunny. A chance of showers in the afternoon. Highs around 80. Light winds, becoming south around 10 miles an hour. Chance of rain 40%. Saturday night, showers likely. Lows in the lower 60s. South winds 5 to 10 miles an hour. Chance of rain 70%. Sunday, showers likely in the morning, then showers likely with a chance of thunderstorms in the afternoon. Highs in the mid-70s. Southwest winds 10 miles an hour or less, becoming west. Chance of rain 70%. And now the extended forecast. Monday, mostly cloudy. A chance of showers. Highs in the lower 70s. Lows in the mid-50s. Chance of rain 50%. Tuesday, partly cloudy. Highs in the mid-70s. Lows in the mid-50s. Wednesday, mostly cloudy. A 30% chance of showers. Highs around 80. Lows in the mid-50s.

becoming southwest. Showers with a chance of thunderstorms. Waves 1 foot or less. Sunday, west winds 15 to 20 knots. Showers with a chance of thunderstorms. Waves 1 to 3 feet building to 2 to 4 feet. Monday, west winds 15 to 20 knots diminishing to 10 to 15 knots. A chance of showers. Waves 2 to 4 feet subsiding to 1 to 3 feet. Tuesday, west winds 5 to 15 knots becoming southwest. Partly cloudy. Waves 1 to 3 feet subsiding to 1 foot or less. Winds and waves higher in and near thunderstorms. The Nearshore Marine Forecast, 4, Caroline Beach to Sodus Bay. This afternoon, light and variable winds becoming northeast 5 to 10 knots. Sunny. Waves 1 foot or less. Tonight, northeast winds to Sodus Bay. This afternoon, light and variable winds becoming northeast 5 to 10 knots. Sunny. Waves 1 foot or less. Tonight, northeast winds 5 to 10 knots becoming southeast. Mainly clear. Waves 1 foot or less. Saturday, south winds 5 to 10 knots becoming southeast. A chance of showers and thunderstorms in the afternoon. Waves 1 foot or less. Saturday night, southeast winds 5 to 15 knots becoming south. Showers with a chance of thunderstorms in the evening, then showers overnight. Waves 1 foot or less. Sunday, southwest winds 10 to 15 knots becoming west 15 to 20 knots. Showers with a chance of thunderstorms. Waves 1 to 3 feet building to 2 to 4 feet. Monday, west winds 15 to 20 knots diminishing to 10 to 15 knots. A chance of showers. Waves 2 to 4 feet. Tuesday, west winds 5 to 15 knots becoming southwest. Partly cloudy. Waves 2 to 4 feet subsiding to 1 foot or less. Winds and waves higher in and near thunderstorms. The water temperature off Rochester is 69 degrees. The Nearshore Marine Forecast, 4, Sodus Bay to Mexico Bay. This afternoon, light and variable winds. Sunny. Waves 1 foot or less. Tonight, northeast winds 10 knots or less becoming southeast. Mainly clear. Waves 1 foot or less. Saturday, southeast winds 5 to 10 knots. A chance of showers in the afternoon. Waves 1 foot or less. Saturday night, southeast winds 5 to 15 knots becoming south. Showers. Waves 2 feet or less. Sunday, south winds 10 to 15 knots becoming west 15 to 20 knots. Showers with a chance of thunderstorms. Waves 1 to 3 feet building to 3 to 5 feet. Waves occasionally around 6 feet. Monday, west winds 10 to 15 knots increasing to 15 to 20 knots. Showers during the day, then a chance of showers Monday night. Waves 2 to 4 feet building to 3 to 5 feet, then subsiding to 2 to 4 feet. Waves occasionally around 6 feet. Tuesday, west winds 15 to 20 knots becoming southwest 5 to 15 knots. A chance of showers during the day. Waves 2 to 4 feet subsiding to 1 to 3 feet. Winds and waves higher in and near thunderstorms. This is the NOAA Weather Radio KHA-53 in Rochester. Your source for official weather information across the Western Finger Lakes and the Genesee Valley. KHA-53 operates on a frequency of 162.40 MHz. The 10 a.m. weather at Rochester, it was mostly sunny. The temperature was 66 degrees Fahrenheit or 19 degrees Celsius, the dew point 58 and the relative humidity 75%. The wind was south at 3 miles an hour. The pressure was 30.16 inches and falling. Repeating at Rochester, it was mostly sunny, temperature 66 degrees. Around the region at 10 a.m. it was sunny, with a temperature of 71 at Erie, 60 at Binghamton, and 71 at Watertown. It was mostly sunny, with a temperature of 70 at Buffalo, 70 at Niagara Falls, 70 at Toronto, and 66 at Syracuse. At Elmira, it was cloudy, with a temperature of 56. At Oswego, winds were south at 4 knots, with a temperature of 66 degrees. The Central Lake Ontario buoy winds were southwest at 4 knots, with a temperature of 69 degrees, and the waves were 1 foot. The forecast for the

Tennessee Valley and Northern Finger Lakes, including Rochester, Geneseo, Canandaigua, Newark, and Fairhaven. Rest of today, sunny. Highs ranging from the mid-70s on the hilltops to the upper 70s across the lower elevations. Light east winds. Tonight, mainly clear with some patchy fog developing overnight. Lows in the mid-50s. Light winds. Saturday, some patchy fog in the morning, otherwise partly sunny. A chance of showers and thunderstorms in the afternoon. Highs ranging from the upper 70s on the hilltops to the lower 80s across the lower elevations. Light winds, becoming south around 10 miles an hour. Chance of rain 50%. Saturday night, showers with a chance of thunderstorms in the evening, then showers overnight. Lows in the lower 60s. South winds 5 to 10 miles an hour, becoming light. Chance of rain 90%. Sunday, showers likely in the morning, then showers likely with a chance of thunderstorms in the afternoon. Highs ranging from the lower 70s on the hilltops to the mid-70s across the lower elevations. Southwest winds 5 to 10 miles an hour, becoming west 10 to 15 miles an hour. Chance of rain 70%. The forecast for the Southern Finger Lakes, including Pinyan, Seneca Falls, and Auburn. Rest of today, sunny. Highs in the upper 70s. Light northeast winds. Tonight, mainly clear. Lows in the upper 50s. Light winds. Saturday, partly sunny. A chance of showers in the afternoon. Highs around 80. Light winds, becoming south around 10 miles an hour. Chance of rain 40%. Saturday night, showers likely. Lows in the lower 60s. South winds 5 to 10 miles an hour. Chance of rain 70%. Sunday, showers likely in the morning, then showers likely with a chance of thunderstorms in the afternoon. Highs in the mid-70s. Southwest winds 10 miles an hour or less, becoming west. Chance of rain 70%. And now the extended forecast. Monday, mostly cloudy. A chance of showers. Highs in the lower 70s. Lows in the mid-50s. Chance of rain 50%. Tuesday, partly cloudy. Highs in the mid-70s. Lows in the mid-50s. Wednesday, mostly cloudy. A 30% chance of showers. Highs around 80. Lows in the mid-50s. Thursday, mostly cloudy. A chance of showers. Highs around 80. Lows in the lower 60s. Chance of rain 50%. This is the NOAA Weather Radio KHA 53 in Rochester. Your source for official weather information across the Western Finger Lakes and the Genesee Valley. KHA 53 operates on a frequency of 162.40 MHz. The 10 a.m. weather at Rochester, it was mostly sunny. The temperature was 66 degrees Fahrenheit or 19 degrees Celsius, the dew point 58 and the relative humidity 75%. The wind was south at 3 miles an hour. The pressure was 30.16 inches and falling. Repeating at Rochester, it was mostly sunny, temperature 66 degrees. Around the region at 10 a.m. it was sunny, with a temperature of 71 at Erie, 60 at Binghamton, and 71 at Watertown. It was mostly sunny, with a temperature of 70 at Buffalo, 70 at Niagara Falls, 70 at Toronto, and 66 at Syracuse. At Elmira, it was cloudy, with a temperature of 56. At Oswego, winds were south at 4 knots, with a temperature of 66 degrees. The Central Lake Ontario buoy winds were southwest at 4 knots, with a temperature of 69 degrees, and the waves were 1 foot. The forecast for the Genesee Valley and Northern Finger Lakes, including Rochester, Geneseo, Canandaigua, Newark, and Fairhaven. Rest of today, sunny. Highs ranging from the mid-70s on the hilltops to the upper 70s across the lower elevations. Light east winds. Tonight, mainly clear with some patchy fog developing overnight. Lows in the mid-50s. Light winds. Saturday, some patchy fog in the morning, otherwise partly sunny. A chance of showers and thunderstorms in the afternoon. Highs ranging from the upper 70s on the hilltops to the lower 80s across the lower elevations. Light winds, becoming south around 10 miles an hour.
of rain 50%. Saturday night, showers with a chance of thunderstorms in the evening, then showers overnight. Lows in the lower 60s. South winds 5 to 10 miles an hour, becoming light. Chance of rain 90%. Sunday, showers likely in the morning, then showers likely with a chance of thunderstorms in the afternoon. Highs ranging from the lower 70s on the hilltops to the mid-70s across the lower elevations. Southwest winds 5 to 10 miles an hour, becoming west 10 to 15 miles an hour. Chance of rain 70%. The forecast for the Southern Finger Lakes, including Pinyan, Seneca Falls, and Auburn. Rest of today, sunny. Highs in the upper 70s. Light northeast winds. Tonight, mainly clear. Lows in the upper 50s. Light winds. Saturday, partly sunny. A chance of showers in the afternoon. Highs around 80. Light winds, becoming south around 10 miles an hour. Chance of rain 40%. Saturday night, showers likely. Lows in the lower 60s. South winds 5 to 10 miles an hour. Chance of rain 70%. Sunday, showers likely in the morning, then showers likely with a chance of thunderstorms in the afternoon. Highs in the mid-70s. Southwest winds 10 miles an hour or less, becoming west. Chance of rain 70%. And now the extended forecast. Monday, mostly cloudy. A chance of showers. Highs in the lower 70s. Lows in the mid-50s. Chance of rain 50%. Tuesday, partly cloudy. Highs in the mid-70s. Lows in the mid-50s. Wednesday, mostly cloudy. A 30% chance of showers. Highs around 80. Lows in the mid-50s. Thursday, mostly cloudy. A chance of showers. Highs around 80. Lows in the lower 60s. Chance of rain 50%. This is the NOAA Weather Radio KHA 53 in Rochester. Your source for official weather information across the Western Finger Lakes and the Genesee Valley. KHA 53 operates on a frequency of 162.40 MHz. The 10 a.m. weather at Rochester, it was mostly sunny. The temperature was 66 degrees Fahrenheit or 19 degrees Celsius, the dew point 58 and the relative humidity 75%. The wind was south at 3 miles an hour. The pressure was 30.16 inches and falling. Repeating at Rochester, it was mostly sunny, temperature 66 degrees. The Rochester, New York climate summary for yesterday, August 20, 2026. Yesterday's high temperature of 74 degrees occurred at 3:59 p.m. Yesterday's low temperature of 57 degrees occurred at 10:59 p.m. No precipitation fell yesterday, which leaves the monthly total at 1.60 inches. The total precipitation for the year still stands at 30.27 inches. There were no heating degree days yesterday. This leaves the monthly total at zero. The yearly total since July 1st is 5. There was one cooling degree day yesterday. This brings the monthly total to 140. The yearly total since January 1st is 536. Yesterday the maximum wind observed was 9 miles an hour from the northeast. The highest wind gust observed was 12 miles per hour from the northeast, which occurred at 4:29 p.m. The average wind speed was less than 5 miles per hour yesterday. The record high for today is 95, which occurred in 1916, and the record low is 44, which occurred in 1950. Sunrise today is at 6:23 a.m. and sunset is at 8:04 p.m. Around the region at 10 a.m. it was sunny, with a temperature of 71 at Erie, 60 at Binghamton, and 71 at Watertown. It was mostly sunny, with a temperature of 70 at Buffalo, 70 at Niagara Falls, 70 at Toronto, and 66 at Syracuse. At Elmira, it was cloudy, with a temperature of 56. At Oswego, winds were south at 4 knots, with a temperature of 66 degrees. The Central Lake Ontario buoy winds were southwest at 4 knots, with a temperature of 69 degrees, and the waves were 1 foot. The forecast for the Genesee Valley and Northern Finger Lakes, including Rochester, Geneseo, Canandaigua, Newark, and Fairhaven. Rest of today, sunny. Highs ranging from the mid-70s on the

hilltops to the upper 70s across the lower elevations. Light east winds. Tonight, mainly clear with some patchy fog developing overnight. Lows in the mid-50s. Light winds. Saturday, some patchy fog in the morning, otherwise partly sunny. A chance of showers and thunderstorms in the afternoon. Highs ranging from the upper 70s on the hilltops to the lower 80s across the lower elevations. Light winds, becoming south around 10 miles an hour. Chance of rain 50%. Saturday night, showers with a chance of thunderstorms in the evening, then showers overnight. Lows in the lower 60s. South winds 5 to 10 miles an hour, becoming light. Chance of rain 90%. Sunday, showers likely in the morning, then showers likely with a chance of thunderstorms in the afternoon. Highs ranging from the lower 70s on the hilltops to the mid-70s across the lower elevations. Southwest winds 5 to 10 miles an hour, becoming west 10 to 15 miles an hour. Chance of rain 70%. The forecast for the Southern Finger Lakes, including Tinian, Seneca Falls, and Auburn. Rest of today, sunny. Highs in the upper 70s. Light northeast winds. Tonight, mainly clear. Lows in the upper 50s. Light winds. Saturday, partly sunny. A chance of showers in the afternoon. Highs around 80. Light winds, becoming south around 10 miles an hour. Chance of rain 40%. Saturday night, showers likely. Lows in the lower 60s. South winds 5 to 10 miles an hour. Chance of rain 70%. Sunday, showers likely in the morning, then showers likely with a chance of thunderstorms in the afternoon. Highs in the mid-70s. Southwest winds 10 miles an hour or less, becoming west. Chance of rain 70%. And now the extended forecast. Monday, mostly cloudy. A chance of showers. Highs in the lower 70s. Lows in the mid-50s. Chance of rain 50%. Tuesday, partly cloudy. Highs in the mid-70s. Lows in the mid-50s. Wednesday, mostly cloudy. A 30% chance of showers. Highs around 80. Lows in the mid-50s. Thursday, mostly cloudy. A chance of showers. Highs around 80. Lows in the lower 60s. Chance of rain 50%. This is the NOAA Weather Radio KHA 53 in Rochester. Your source for official weather information across the Western Finger Lakes and the Genesee Valley. KHA 53 operates on a frequency of 162.40 MHz. The 10 a.m. weather at Rochester, it was mostly sunny. The temperature was 66 degrees Fahrenheit or 19 degrees Celsius, the dew point 58 and the relative humidity 75%. The wind was south at 3 miles an hour. The pressure was 30.16 inches and falling. Repeating at Rochester, it was mostly sunny, temperature 66 degrees. Around the region at 10 a.m. it was sunny, with a temperature of 71 at Erie, 60 at Binghamton, and 71 at Watertown. It was mostly sunny, with a temperature of 70 at Buffalo, 70 at Niagara Falls, 70 at Toronto, and 66 at Syracuse. At Elmira, it was cloudy, with a temperature of 56. At Oswego, winds were south at 4 knots, with a temperature of 66 degrees. The Central Lake Ontario buoy winds were southwest at 4 knots, with a temperature of 69 degrees, and the waves were 1 foot. The forecast for the Genesee Valley and Northern Finger Lakes, including Rochester, Geneseo, Canandaigua, Newark, and Fairhaven. Rest of today, sunny. Highs ranging from the mid-70s on the hilltops to the upper 70s across the lower elevations. Light east winds. Tonight, mainly clear with some patchy fog developing overnight. Lows in the mid-50s. Light winds. Saturday, some patchy fog in the morning, otherwise partly sunny. A chance of showers and thunderstorms in the afternoon. Highs ranging from the upper 70s on the hilltops to the lower 80s across the lower elevations. Light winds, becoming south around 10 miles an hour. Chance of rain 50%. Saturday night, showers with a chance of thunderstorms in the evening, then showers overnight. Lows in the lower 60s. South winds 5 to 10 miles an hour.

becoming light. Chance of rain 90%. Sunday, showers likely in the morning, then showers likely with a chance of thunderstorms in the afternoon. Highs ranging from the lower 70s on the hilltops to the mid-70s across the lower elevations. Southwest winds 5 to 10 miles an hour, becoming west 10 to 15 miles an hour. Chance of rain 70%. The forecast for the Southern Finger Lakes, including Pinyan, Seneca Falls, and Auburn. Rest of today, sunny. Highs in the upper 70s. Light northeast winds. Tonight, mainly clear. Lows in the upper 50s. Light winds. Saturday, partly sunny. A chance of showers in the afternoon. Highs around 80. Light winds, becoming south around 10 miles an hour. Chance of rain 40%. Saturday night, showers likely. Lows in the lower 60s. South winds 5 to 10 miles an hour. Chance of rain 70%. Sunday, showers likely in the morning, then showers likely with a chance of thunderstorms in the afternoon. Highs in the mid-70s. Southwest winds 10 miles an hour or less, becoming west. Chance of rain 70%. And now the extended forecast. Monday, mostly cloudy. A chance of showers. Highs in the lower 70s. Lows in the mid-50s. Chance of rain 50%. Tuesday, partly cloudy. Highs in the mid-70s. Lows in the mid-50s. Wednesday, mostly cloudy. A 30% chance of showers. Highs around 80. Lows in the mid-50s. Thursday, mostly cloudy. A chance of showers. Highs around 80. Lows in the lower 60s. Chance of rain 50%. This is the NOAA Weather Radio KHA 53 in Rochester. Your source for official weather information across the Western Finger Lakes and the Genesee Valley. KHA 53 operates on a frequency of 162.40 MHz. The 10 a.m. weather at Rochester, it was mostly sunny. The temperature was 66 degrees Fahrenheit or 19 degrees Celsius, the dew point 58 and the relative humidity 75%. The wind was south at 3 miles an hour. The pressure was 30.16 inches and falling. Repeating at Rochester, it was mostly sunny, temperature 66 degrees. Around the region at 10 a.m. it was sunny, with a temperature of 71 at Erie, 60 at Binghamton, and 71 at Watertown. It was mostly sunny, with a temperature of 70 at Buffalo, 70 at Niagara Falls, 70 at Toronto, and 66 at Syracuse. At Elmira, it was cloudy, with a temperature of 56. At Oswego, winds were south at 4 knots, with a temperature of 66 degrees. The Central Lake Ontario buoy winds were southwest at 4 knots, with a temperature of 69 degrees, and the waves were 1 foot. The forecast for the Genesee Valley and Northern Finger Lakes, including Rochester, Geneseo, Canandaigua, Newark, and Fairhaven. Rest of today, sunny. Highs ranging from the mid-70s on the hilltops to the upper 70s across the lower elevations. Light east winds. Tonight, mainly clear with some patchy fog developing overnight. Lows in the mid-50s. Light winds. Saturday, some patchy fog in the morning, otherwise partly sunny. A chance of showers and thunderstorms in the afternoon. Highs ranging from the upper 70s on the hilltops to the lower 80s across the lower elevations. Light winds, becoming south around 10 miles an hour. Chance of rain 50%. Saturday night, showers with a chance of thunderstorms in the evening, then showers overnight. Lows in the lower 60s. South winds 5 to 10 miles an hour, becoming light. Chance of rain 90%. Sunday, showers likely in the morning, then showers likely with a chance of thunderstorms in the afternoon. Highs ranging from the lower 70s on the hilltops to the mid-70s across the lower elevations. Southwest winds 5 to 10 miles an hour, becoming west 10 to 15 miles an hour. Chance of rain 70%. The forecast for the Southern Finger Lakes, including Pinyan, Seneca Falls, and Auburn. Rest of today, sunny. Highs in the upper 70s. Light northeast winds. Tonight, mainly clear. Lows in the upper 50s. Light winds.

mostly sunny. A chance of showers in the afternoon. Highs around 80. Light winds, becoming south around 10 miles an hour. Chance of rain 40%. Saturday night, showers likely. Lows in the lower 60s. South winds 5 to 10 miles an hour. Chance of rain 70%. Sunday, showers likely in the morning, then showers likely with a chance of thunderstorms in the afternoon. Highs in the mid-70s. Southwest winds 10 miles an hour or less, becoming west. Chance of rain 70%. And now the extended forecast. Monday, mostly cloudy. A chance of showers. Highs in the lower 70s. Lows in the mid-50s. Chance of rain 50%. Tuesday, partly cloudy. Highs in the mid-70s. Lows in the mid-50s. Wednesday, mostly cloudy. A 30% chance of showers. Highs around 80. Lows in the mid-50s. Thursday, mostly cloudy. A chance of showers. Highs around 80. Lows in the lower 60s. Chance of rain 50%. This is the NOAA Weather Radio KHA 53 in Rochester. Your source for official weather information across the Western Finger Lakes and the Genesee Valley. KHA 53 operates on a frequency of 162.40 MHz. The 10 a.m. weather at Rochester, it was mostly sunny. The temperature was 66 degrees Fahrenheit or 19 degrees Celsius, the dew point 58 and the relative humidity 75%. The wind was south at 3 miles an hour. The pressure was 30.16 inches and falling. Repeating at Rochester, it was mostly sunny, temperature 66 degrees. Around the region at 10 a.m. it was sunny, with a temperature of 71 at Erie, 60 at Binghamton, and 71 at Watertown. It was mostly sunny, with a temperature of 70 at Buffalo, 70 at Niagara Falls, 70 at Toronto, and 66 at Syracuse. At Elmira, it was cloudy, with a temperature of 56. At Oswego, winds were south at 4 knots, with a temperature of 66 degrees. The Central Lake Ontario buoy winds were southwest at 4 knots, with a temperature of 69 degrees, and the waves were 1 foot. The forecast for the Genesee Valley and Northern Finger Lakes, including Rochester, Geneseo, Canandaigua, Newark, and Fairhaven. Rest of today, sunny. Highs ranging from the mid-70s on the hilltops to the upper 70s across the lower elevations. Light east winds. Tonight, mainly clear with some patchy fog developing overnight. Lows in the mid-50s. Light winds. Saturday, some patchy fog in the morning, otherwise partly sunny. A chance of showers and thunderstorms in the afternoon. Highs ranging from the upper 70s on the hilltops to the lower 80s across the lower elevations. Light winds, becoming south around 10 miles an hour. Chance of rain 50%. Saturday night, showers with a chance of thunderstorms in the evening, then showers overnight. Lows in the lower 60s. South winds 5 to 10 miles an hour, becoming light. Chance of rain 90%. Sunday, showers likely in the morning, then showers likely with a chance of thunderstorms in the afternoon. Highs ranging from the lower 70s on the hilltops to the mid-70s across the lower elevations. Southwest winds 5 to 10 miles an hour, becoming west 10 to 15 miles an hour. Chance of rain 70%. The forecast for the Southern Finger Lakes, including Pinyan, Seneca Falls, and Auburn. Rest of today, sunny. Highs in the upper 70s. Light northeast winds. Tonight, mainly clear. Lows in the upper 50s. Light winds. Saturday, partly sunny. A chance of showers in the afternoon. Highs around 80. Light winds, becoming south around 10 miles an hour. Chance of rain 40%. Saturday night, showers likely. Lows in the lower 60s. South winds 5 to 10 miles an hour. Chance of rain 70%. Sunday, showers likely in the morning, then showers likely with a chance of thunderstorms in the afternoon. Highs in the mid-70s. Southwest winds 10 miles an hour or less, becoming west. Chance of rain 70%. And now the extended forecast. Monday, mostly cloudy. A chance of showers.

Highs in the lower 70s. Lows in the mid-50s. Chance of rain 50%. Tuesday, partly cloudy. Highs in the mid-70s. Lows in the mid-50s. Wednesday, mostly cloudy. A 30% chance of showers. Highs around 80. Lows in the mid-50s. Thursday, mostly cloudy. A chance of showers. Highs around 80. Lows in the lower 60s. Chance of rain 50%. Open lake forecast for the Niagara River to Hamlin Beach beyond 5 miles from shore. This afternoon, east winds 10 knots or less. Waves 1 foot or less. Tonight, east winds around 10 knots becoming southeast. Waves 1 to 2 feet. Saturday, southeast winds 5 to 10 knots becoming east. A chance of showers and thunderstorms in the afternoon. Waves 1 foot or less. Saturday night, southeast winds 5 to 10 knots becoming southwest. Showers with a chance of thunderstorms. Waves 1 to 2 feet. Sunday, west winds 10 to 15 knots increasing to 15 to 20 knots. Showers with a chance of thunderstorms. Waves 1 to 3 feet building to 3 to 5 feet, then subsiding to 2 to 4 feet. Monday, west winds 15 to 20 knots diminishing to 10 to 15 knots. A chance of showers. Waves 2 to 4 feet. Tuesday, west winds 5 to 15 knots becoming southwest. Waves 1 to 3 feet. Winds and waves higher and near thunderstorms. Open lake forecast for Hamlin Beach to Mexico Bay beyond 5 miles from shore. This afternoon, east winds 10 knots or less becoming northeast. Waves 1 foot or less. Tonight, northeast winds 5 to 10 knots becoming southeast. Waves 1 foot or less. Saturday, southeast winds 5 to 15 knots. A chance of showers in the afternoon. Waves 2 feet or less. Saturday night, southeast winds 5 to 10 knots becoming south and increasing to 15 to 20 knots. Showers with a chance of thunderstorms in the evening, then showers overnight. Waves 1 to 3 feet building to 2 to 4 feet. Sunday, south winds 15 to 20 knots becoming west. Showers with a chance of thunderstorms. Waves 2 to 4 feet building to 3 to 5 feet. Monday, west winds 15 to 20 knots. Showers during the day, then a chance of showers Monday night. Waves 3 to 5 feet subsiding to 2 to 4 feet. Tuesday, west winds 15 to 20 knots becoming southwest 5 to 15 knots. Waves 2 to 4 feet subsiding to 1 to 3 feet. Winds and waves higher and near thunderstorms. This is the NOAA Weather Radio KHA 53 in Rochester. Your source for official weather information across the Western Finger Lakes and the Genesee Valley. KHA 53 operates on a frequency of 162.40 MHz. The 11 a.m. weather at Rochester, it was mostly sunny. The temperature was 71 degrees Fahrenheit or 22 degrees Celsius, the dew point 57 and the relative humidity 61%. The wind was variable at 3 miles an hour. The pressure was 30.16 inches and steady. Repeating at Rochester, it was mostly sunny, temperature 71 degrees. Around the region at 11 a.m. it was sunny, with a temperature of 74 at Erie, 60 at Elmira, 63 at Binghamton, and 73 at Watertown. It was mostly sunny, with a temperature of 73 at Buffalo, 74 at Niagara Falls, and 70 at Syracuse. At Oswego, winds were northwest at 4 knots, with a temperature of 68 degrees. The Central Lake Ontario buoy winds were south at 2 knots, with a temperature of 70 degrees, and the waves were 1 foot. The forecast for the Genesee Valley and Northern Finger Lakes, including Rochester, Geneseo, Canandaigua, Newark, and Fairhaven. Rest of today, sunny. Highs ranging from the mid-70s on the hilltops to the upper 70s across the lower elevations. Light east winds. Tonight, mainly clear with some patchy fog developing overnight. Lows in the mid-50s. Light winds. Saturday, some patchy fog in the morning, otherwise partly sunny. A chance of showers and thunderstorms in the afternoon. Highs ranging from the upper 70s on the hilltops to the lower 80s across the lower elevations. Light winds.

Coming south around 10 miles an hour. Chance of rain 50%. Saturday night, showers with a chance of thunderstorms in the evening, then showers overnight. Lows in the lower 60s. South winds 5 to 10 miles an hour, becoming light. Chance of rain 90%. Sunday, showers likely in the morning, then showers likely with a chance of thunderstorms in the afternoon. Highs ranging from the lower 70s on the hilltops to the mid-70s across the lower elevations. Southwest winds 5 to 10 miles an hour, becoming west 10 to 15 miles an hour. Chance of rain 70%. The forecast for the Southern Finger Lakes, including Pinyan, Seneca Falls, and Auburn. Rest of today, sunny. Highs in the upper 70s. Light northeast winds. Tonight, mainly clear. Lows in the upper 50s. Light winds. Saturday, partly sunny. A chance of showers in the afternoon. Highs around 80. Light winds, becoming south around 10 miles an hour. Chance of rain 40%. Saturday night, showers likely. Lows in the lower 60s. South winds 5 to 10 miles an hour. Chance of rain 70%. Sunday, showers likely in the morning, then showers likely with a chance of thunderstorms in the afternoon. Highs in the mid-70s. Southwest winds 10 miles an hour or less, becoming west. Chance of rain 70%. And now the extended forecast. Monday, mostly cloudy. A chance of showers. Highs in the lower 70s. Lows in the mid-50s. Chance of rain 50%. Tuesday, partly cloudy. Highs in the mid-70s. Lows in the mid-50s. Wednesday, mostly cloudy. A 30% chance of showers. Highs around 80. Lows in the mid-50s. Thursday, mostly cloudy. A chance of showers. Highs around 80. Lows in the lower 60s. Chance of rain 50%. This is the NOAA Weather Radio KHA 53 in Rochester. 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KHA 53 operates on a frequency of 162.40 MHz. The 11 a.m. weather at Rochester, it was mostly sunny. The temperature was 71 degrees Fahrenheit or 22 degrees Celsius, the dew point 57 and the relative humidity 61%. The wind was variable at 3 miles an hour. The pressure was 30.16 inches and steady. Repeating at Rochester, it was mostly sunny, temperature 71 degrees. Around the region at 11 a.m. it was sunny, with a temperature of 74 at Erie, 60 at Elmira, 63 at Binghamton, and 73 at Watertown. It was mostly sunny, with a temperature of 73 at Buffalo, 74 at Niagara Falls, and 70 at Syracuse. At Oswego, winds were northwest at 4 knots, with a temperature of 68 degrees. The Central Lake Ontario buoy winds were south at 2 knots, with a temperature of 70 degrees, and the waves were 1 foot. The forecast for the Genesee Valley and Northern Finger Lakes, including Rochester, Geneseo, Canandaigua, Newark, and Fairhaven. Rest of today, sunny. Highs ranging from the mid-70s on the hilltops to the upper 70s across the lower elevations. Light east winds. Tonight, mainly clear with some patchy fog developing overnight. Lows in the mid-50s. Light winds. Saturday, some patchy fog in the morning, otherwise partly sunny. A chance of showers and thunderstorms in the afternoon. Highs ranging from the upper 70s on the hilltops to the lower 80s across the lower elevations. Light winds, becoming south around 10 miles an hour. Chance of rain 50%. Saturday night, showers with a chance of thunderstorms in the evening, then showers overnight. Lows in the lower 60s. South winds 5 to 10 miles an hour, becoming light. Chance of rain 90%. Sunday, showers likely in the morning, then showers likely with a chance of thunderstorms in the afternoon. Highs ranging from the lower 70s on the hilltops to the mid-70s across the lower elevations. Southwest winds 5 to 10 miles an hour, becoming west 10 to 15 miles an hour. Chance of rain 70%. The forecast for the Southern Finger Lakes, including Pinyan, Seneca Falls, and Auburn. Rest of today, sunny.

highs in the upper 70s. Light northeast winds. Tonight, mainly clear. Lows in the upper 50s. Light winds. Saturday, partly sunny. A chance of showers in the afternoon. Highs around 80. Light winds, becoming south around 10 miles an hour. Chance of rain 40%. Saturday night, showers likely. Lows in the lower 60s. South winds 5 to 10 miles an hour. Chance of rain 70%. Sunday, showers likely in the morning, then showers likely with a chance of thunderstorms in the afternoon. Highs in the mid-70s. Southwest winds 10 miles an hour or less, becoming west. Chance of rain 70%. And now the extended forecast. Monday, mostly cloudy. A chance of showers. Highs in the lower 70s. Lows in the mid-50s. Chance of rain 50%. Tuesday, partly cloudy. Highs in the mid-70s. Lows in the mid-50s. Wednesday, mostly cloudy. A 30% chance of showers. Highs around 80. Lows in the mid-50s. Thursday, mostly cloudy. A chance of showers. Highs around 80. Lows in the lower 60s. Chance of rain 50%. This is the NOAA Weather Radio KHA 53 in Rochester. 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KHA 53 operates on a frequency of 162.40 MHz. The 11 a.m. weather at Rochester, it was mostly sunny. The temperature was 71 degrees Fahrenheit or 22 degrees Celsius, the dew point 57 and the relative humidity 61%. The wind was variable at 3 miles an hour. The pressure was 30.16 inches and steady. Repeating at Rochester, it was mostly sunny, temperature 71 degrees. Around the region at 11 a.m. skies ranged from sunny to mostly sunny. It was 74 at Erie, 73 at Buffalo, 74 at Niagara Falls, and 72 at Toronto. Syracuse reported 70, Elmira reported 60, Binghamton reported 63, and Watertown reported 73. At Oswego, winds were northwest at 4 knots, with a temperature of 68 degrees. The Central Lake Ontario buoy winds were south at 2 knots, with a temperature of 70 degrees, and the waves were 1 foot. The forecast for the Genesee Valley and Northern Finger Lakes, including Rochester, Geneseo, Canandaigua, Newark, and Fairhaven. Rest of today, sunny. Highs ranging from the mid-70s on the hilltops to the upper 70s across the lower elevations. Light east winds. Tonight, mainly clear with some patchy fog developing overnight. Lows in the mid-50s. Light winds. Saturday, some patchy fog in the morning, otherwise partly sunny. A chance of showers and thunderstorms in the afternoon. Highs ranging from the upper 70s on the hilltops to the lower 80s across the lower elevations. Light winds, becoming south around 10 miles an hour. Chance of rain 50%. Saturday night, showers with a chance of thunderstorms in the evening, then showers overnight. Lows in the lower 60s. South winds 5 to 10 miles an hour, becoming light. Chance of rain 90%. Sunday, showers likely in the morning, then showers likely with a chance of thunderstorms in the afternoon. Highs ranging from the lower 70s on the hilltops to the mid-70s across the lower elevations. Southwest winds 5 to 10 miles an hour, becoming west 10 to 15 miles an hour. Chance of rain 70%. The forecast for the Southern Finger Lakes, including Tinian, Seneca Falls, and Auburn. Rest of today, sunny. Highs in the upper 70s. Light northeast winds. Tonight, mainly clear. Lows in the upper 50s. Light winds. Saturday, partly sunny. A chance of showers in the afternoon. Highs around 80. Light winds, becoming south around 10 miles an hour. Chance of rain 40%. Saturday night, showers likely. Lows in the lower 60s. South winds 5 to 10 miles an hour. Chance of rain 70%. Sunday, showers likely in the morning, then showers likely with a chance of thunderstorms in the afternoon. Highs in the mid-70s.
Southwest winds 10 miles an hour or less, becoming west. Chance of rain 70%. And now the extended forecast. Monday, mostly cloudy. A chance of showers. Highs in the lower 70s. Lows in the mid 50s. Chance of rain 50%. Tuesday, partly cloudy. Highs in the mid 70s. Lows in the mid 50s. Wednesday, mostly cloudy. A 30% chance of showers. Highs around 80. Lows in the mid 50s. Thursday, mostly cloudy. A chance of showers. Highs around 80. Lows in the lower 60s. Chance of rain 50%. The Rochester, New York climate summary for yesterday, August 20th, 2026. Yesterday's high temperature of 74 degrees occurred at 3:59 p.m. Yesterday's low temperature of 57 degrees occurred at 10:59 p.m. No precipitation fell yesterday, which leaves the monthly total at 1.60 inches. The total precipitation for the year still stands at 30.27 inches. There were no heating degree days yesterday. This leaves the monthly total at zero. The yearly total since July 1st is 5. There was one cooling degree day yesterday. This brings the monthly total to 140. The yearly total since January 1st is 536. Yesterday the maximum wind observed was 9 miles an hour from the northeast. The highest wind gust observed was 12 miles per hour from the northeast, which occurred at 4:29 p.m. The average wind speed was less than 5 miles per hour yesterday. The record high for today is 95, which occurred in 1916, and the record low is 44, which occurred in 1950. Sunrise today is at 6:23 a.m. and sunset is at 8:04 p.m. This is the NOAA Weather Radio KHA 53 in Rochester. 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KHA 53 operates on a frequency of 162.40 MHz. The 11 a.m. weather at Rochester, it was mostly sunny. The temperature was 71 degrees Fahrenheit or 22 degrees Celsius, the dew point 57 and the relative humidity 61%. The wind was variable at 3 miles an hour. The pressure was 30.16 inches and steady. Repeating at Rochester, it was mostly sunny, temperature 71 degrees. Around the region at 11 a.m. skies ranged from sunny to mostly sunny. It was 74 at Erie, 73 at Buffalo, 74 at Niagara Falls, and 72 at Toronto. Syracuse reported 70, Elmira reported 60, Binghamton reported 63, and Watertown reported 73. At Oswego, winds were northwest at 4 knots, with a temperature of 68 degrees. The Central Lake Ontario buoy winds were south at 2 knots, with a temperature of 70 degrees, and the waves were 1 foot. The forecast for the Genesee Valley and Northern Finger Lakes, including Rochester, Geneseo, Canandaigua, Newark, and Fairhaven. Rest of today, sunny. Highs ranging from the mid-70s on the hilltops to the upper 70s across the lower elevations. Light east winds. Tonight, mainly clear with some patchy fog developing overnight. Lows in the mid-50s. Light winds. Saturday, some patchy fog in the morning, otherwise partly sunny. A chance of showers and thunderstorms in the afternoon. Highs ranging from the upper 70s on the hilltops to the lower 80s across the lower elevations. Light winds, becoming south around 10 miles an hour. Chance of rain 50%. Saturday night, showers with a chance of thunderstorms in the evening, then showers overnight. Lows in the lower 60s. South winds 5 to 10 miles an hour, becoming light. Chance of rain 90%. Sunday, showers likely in the morning, then showers likely with a chance of thunderstorms in the afternoon. Highs ranging from the lower 70s on the hilltops to the mid-70s across the lower elevations. Southwest winds 5 to 10 miles an hour, becoming west 10 to 15 miles an hour. Chance of rain 70%. The forecast for the Southern Finger Lakes, including Pinyan, Seneca Falls, and Auburn. Rest of today, sunny. Highs in the upper 70s. Light northeast winds. Tonight, mainly clear. Lows in the upper 50s. Light winds.
Saturday, partly sunny.

a chance of showers in the afternoon. Highs around 80. Light winds, becoming south around 10 miles an hour. Chance of rain 40%. Saturday night, showers likely. Lows in the lower 60s. South winds 5 to 10 miles an hour. Chance of rain 70%. Sunday, showers likely in the morning, then showers likely with a chance of thunderstorms in the afternoon. Highs in the mid-70s. Southwest winds 10 miles an hour or less, becoming west. Chance of rain 70%. And now the extended forecast. Monday, mostly cloudy. A chance of showers. Highs in the lower 70s. Lows in the mid-50s. Chance of rain 50%. Tuesday, partly cloudy. Highs in the mid-70s. Lows in the mid-50s. Wednesday, mostly cloudy. A 30% chance of showers. Highs around 80. Lows in the mid-50s. Thursday, mostly cloudy. A chance of showers. Highs around 80. Lows in the lower 60s. Chance of rain 50%. This is the NOAA Weather Radio KHA 53 in Rochester. 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KHA 53 operates on a frequency of 162.40 MHz. The 11 a.m. weather at Rochester, it was mostly sunny. The temperature was 71 degrees Fahrenheit or 22 degrees Celsius, the dew point 57 and the relative humidity 61%. The wind was variable at 3 miles an hour. The pressure was 30.16 inches and steady. Repeating at Rochester, it was mostly sunny, temperature 71 degrees. Around the region at 11 a.m. skies ranged from sunny to mostly sunny. It was 74 at Erie, 73 at Buffalo, 74 at Niagara Falls, and 72 at Toronto. Syracuse reported 70, Elmira reported 60, Binghamton reported 63, and Watertown reported 73. At Oswego, winds were northwest at 4 knots, with a temperature of 68 degrees. The Central Lake Ontario buoy winds were south at 2 knots, with a temperature of 70 degrees, and the waves were 1 foot. The forecast for the Genesee Valley and Northern Finger Lakes, including Rochester, Geneseo, Canandaigua, Newark, and Fairhaven. Rest of today, sunny. Highs ranging from the mid-70s on the hilltops to the upper 70s across the lower elevations. Light east winds. Tonight, mainly clear with some patchy fog developing overnight. Lows in the mid-50s. Light winds. Saturday, some patchy fog in the morning, otherwise partly sunny. A chance of showers and thunderstorms in the afternoon. Highs ranging from the upper 70s on the hilltops to the lower 80s across the lower elevations. Light winds, becoming south around 10 miles an hour. Chance of rain 50%. Saturday night, showers with a chance of thunderstorms in the evening, then showers overnight. Lows in the lower 60s. South winds 5 to 10 miles an hour, becoming light. Chance of rain 90%. Sunday, showers likely in the morning, then showers likely with a chance of thunderstorms in the afternoon. Highs ranging from the lower 70s on the hilltops to the mid-70s across the lower elevations. Southwest winds 5 to 10 miles an hour, becoming west 10 to 15 miles an hour. Chance of rain 70%. The forecast for the Southern Finger Lakes, including Pinyan, Seneca Falls, and Auburn. Rest of today, sunny. Highs in the upper 70s. Light northeast winds. Tonight, mainly clear. Lows in the upper 50s. Light winds. Saturday, partly sunny. A chance of showers in the afternoon. Highs around 80. Light winds, becoming south around 10 miles an hour. Chance of rain 40%. Saturday night, showers likely. Lows in the lower 60s. South winds 5 to 10 miles an hour. Chance of rain 70%. Sunday, showers likely in the morning, then showers likely with a chance of thunderstorms in the afternoon. Highs in the mid-70s. Southwest winds 10 miles an hour or less, becoming west. Chance of rain 70%. And now the extended forecast. Monday, mostly cloudy. A chance of showers. Highs in the lower 70s,

lows in the mid-50s. Chance of rain 50%. Tuesday, partly cloudy. Highs in the mid-70s. Lows in the mid-50s. Wednesday, mostly cloudy. A 30% chance of showers. Highs around 80. Lows in the mid-50s. Thursday, mostly cloudy. A chance of showers. Highs around 80. Lows in the lower 60s. Chance of rain 50%. This is the NOAA Weather Radio KHA 53 in Rochester. 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KHA 53 operates on a frequency of 162.40 MHz. The 11 a.m. weather at Rochester, it was mostly sunny. The temperature was 71 degrees Fahrenheit or 22 degrees Celsius, the dew point 57 and the relative humidity 61%. The wind was variable at 3 miles an hour. The pressure was 30.16 inches and steady. Repeating at Rochester, it was mostly sunny, temperature 71 degrees. Around the region at 11 a.m. skies ranged from sunny to mostly sunny. It was 74 at Erie, 73 at Buffalo, 74 at Niagara Falls, and 72 at Toronto. Syracuse reported 70, Elmira reported 60, Binghamton reported 63, and Watertown reported 73. At Oswego, winds were northwest at 4 knots, with a temperature of 68 degrees. The Central Lake Ontario buoy winds were south at 2 knots, with a temperature of 70 degrees, and the waves were 1 foot. The forecast for the Genesee Valley and Northern Finger Lakes, including Rochester, Geneseo, Canandaigua, Newark, and Fairhaven. Rest of today, sunny. Highs ranging from the mid-70s on the hilltops to the upper 70s across the lower elevations. Light east winds. Tonight, mainly clear with some patchy fog developing overnight. Lows in the mid-50s. Light winds. Saturday, some patchy fog in the morning, otherwise partly sunny. A chance of showers and thunderstorms in the afternoon. Highs ranging from the upper 70s on the hilltops to the lower 80s across the lower elevations. Light winds, becoming south around 10 miles an hour. Chance of rain 50%. Saturday night, showers with a chance of thunderstorms in the evening, then showers overnight. Lows in the lower 60s. South winds 5 to 10 miles an hour, becoming light. Chance of rain 90%. Sunday, showers likely in the morning, then showers likely with a chance of thunderstorms in the afternoon. Highs ranging from the lower 70s on the hilltops to the mid-70s across the lower elevations. Southwest winds 5 to 10 miles an hour, becoming west 10 to 15 miles an hour. Chance of rain 70%. The forecast for the Southern Finger Lakes, including Pinyan, Seneca Falls, and Auburn. Rest of today, sunny. Highs in the upper 70s. Light northeast winds. Tonight, mainly clear. Lows in the upper 50s. Light winds. Saturday, partly sunny. A chance of showers in the afternoon. Highs around 80. Light winds, becoming south around 10 miles an hour. Chance of rain 40%. Saturday night, showers likely. Lows in the lower 60s. South winds 5 to 10 miles an hour. Chance of rain 70%. Sunday, showers likely in the morning, then showers likely with a chance of thunderstorms in the afternoon. Highs in the mid-70s. Southwest winds 10 miles an hour or less, becoming west. Chance of rain 70%. And now the extended forecast. Monday, mostly cloudy. A chance of showers. Highs in the lower 70s. Lows in the mid-50s. Chance of rain 50%. Tuesday, partly cloudy. Highs in the mid-70s. Lows in the mid-50s. Wednesday, mostly cloudy. A 30% chance of showers. Highs around 80. Lows in the mid-50s. Thursday, mostly cloudy. A chance of showers. Highs around 80. Lows in the lower 60s. Chance of rain 50%. The Nearshore Marine Forecast, for the Niagara River to Hamelin Beach along Lake Ontario. This afternoon, light and variable winds becoming northeast 5 to 10 knots. Sunny,

Southwest. Partly cloudy. Waves 1 to 3 feet subsiding to 1 foot or less. Winds and waves higher and near thunderstorms. The Nearshore Marine Forecast, 4, Hanlon Beach to Sodus Bay. This afternoon, light and variable winds becoming northeast 5 to 10 knots. Sunny. Waves 1 foot or less. Tonight, northeast winds 5 to 10 knots becoming southeast. Mainly clear. Waves 1 foot or less. Saturday, south winds 5 to 10 knots becoming southeast. A chance of showers and thunderstorms in the afternoon. Waves 1 foot or less. Saturday night, southeast winds 5 to 15 knots becoming south. Showers with a chance of thunderstorms in the evening, then showers overnight. Waves 1 foot or less. Sunday, southwest winds 10 to 15 knots becoming west 15 to 20 knots. Showers with a chance of thunderstorms. Waves 1 to 3 feet building to 2 to 4 feet. Monday, west winds 15 to 20 knots diminishing to 10 to 15 knots. A chance of showers. Waves 2 to 4 feet. Tuesday, west winds 5 to 15 knots becoming southwest. Partly cloudy. Waves 2 to 4 feet subsiding to 1 foot or less. Winds and waves higher and near thunderstorms. The water temperature off Rochester is 69 degrees. The Nearshore Marine Forecast, 4, Sodus Bay to Mexico Bay. This afternoon, light and variable winds. Sunny. Waves 1 foot or less. Tonight, northeast winds 10 knots or less becoming southeast. Mainly clear. Waves 1 foot or less. Saturday, southeast winds 5 to 10 knots. A chance of showers in the afternoon. Waves 1 foot or less. Saturday night, southeast winds 5 to 15 knots becoming south. Showers. Waves 2 feet or less. Sunday, south winds 10 to 15 knots becoming west 15 to 20 knots. Showers with a chance of thunderstorms. Waves 1 to 3 feet building to 3 to 5 feet. Waves occasionally around 6 feet. Monday, west winds 10 to 15 knots increasing to 15 to 20 knots. Showers during the day, then a chance of showers Monday night. Waves 2 to 4 feet building to 3 to 5 feet, then subsiding to 2 to 4 feet. Waves occasionally around 6 feet. Tuesday, west winds 15 to 20 knots becoming southwest 5 to 15 knots. A chance of showers during the day. Waves 2 to 4 feet subsiding to 1 to 3 feet. Winds and waves higher and near thunderstorms. This is the NOAA Weather Radio KHA-53 in Rochester. 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KHA-53 operates on a frequency of 162.40 MHz. The 11 a.m. weather at Rochester, it was mostly sunny. The temperature was 71 degrees Fahrenheit or 22 degrees Celsius, the dew point 57 and the relative humidity 61%. The wind was variable at 3 miles an hour. The pressure was 30.16 inches and steady. Repeating at Rochester, it was mostly sunny, temperature 71 degrees. Around the region at 11 a.m. skies ranged from sunny to mostly sunny. It was 74 at Erie, 73 at Buffalo, 74 at Niagara Falls, and 72 at Toronto. Syracuse reported 70, Elmira reported 60, Binghamton reported 63, and Watertown reported 73. At Oswego, winds were northwest at 4 knots, with a temperature of 68 degrees. The Central Lake Ontario buoy winds were south at 2 knots, with a temperature of 70 degrees, and the waves were 1 foot. The forecast for the Genesee Valley and Northern Finger Lakes, including Rochester, Geneseo, Canandaigua, Newark, and Fairhaven. Rest of today, sunny. Highs ranging from the mid-70s on the hilltops to the upper 70s across the lower elevations. Light east winds. Tonight, mainly clear with some patchy fog developing overnight. Lows in the mid-50s. Light winds. Saturday, some patchy fog in the morning, otherwise partly sunny. A chance of showers and thunderstorms in the afternoon. Highs ranging from the upper 70s on the hilltops to the lower 80s across the lower elevations. Light winds, becoming south around 10 miles an hour.

chance of rain 50%. Saturday night, showers with a chance of thunderstorms in the evening, then showers overnight. Lows in the lower 60s. South winds 5 to 10 miles an hour, becoming light. Chance of rain 90%. Sunday, showers likely in the morning, then showers likely with a chance of thunderstorms in the afternoon. Highs ranging from the lower 70s on the hilltops to the mid-70s across the lower elevations. Southwest winds 5 to 10 miles an hour, becoming west 10 to 15 miles an hour. Chance of rain 70%. The forecast for the Southern Finger Lakes, including Pinyan, Seneca Falls, and Auburn. Rest of today, sunny. Highs in the upper 70s. Light northeast winds. Tonight, mainly clear. Lows in the upper 50s. Light winds. Saturday, partly sunny. A chance of showers in the afternoon. Highs around 80. Light winds, becoming south around 10 miles an hour. Chance of rain 40%. Saturday night, showers likely. Lows in the lower 60s. South winds 5 to 10 miles an hour. Chance of rain 70%. Sunday, showers likely in the morning, then showers likely with a chance of thunderstorms in the afternoon. Highs in the mid-70s. Southwest winds 10 miles an hour or less, becoming west. Chance of rain 70%. And now the extended forecast. Monday, mostly cloudy. A chance of showers. Highs in the lower 70s. Lows in the mid-50s. Chance of rain 50%. Tuesday, partly cloudy. Highs in the mid-70s. Lows in the mid-50s. Wednesday, mostly cloudy. A 30% chance of showers. Highs around 80. Lows in the mid-50s. Thursday, mostly cloudy. A chance of showers. Highs around 80. Lows in the lower 60s. Chance of rain 50%. This is the NOAA Weather Radio KHA 53 in Rochester. Your source for official weather information across the Western Finger Lakes and the Genesee Valley. KHA 53 operates on a frequency of 162.40 MHz. The 11 a.m. weather at Rochester, it was mostly sunny. The temperature was 71 degrees Fahrenheit or 22 degrees Celsius, the dew point 57 and the relative humidity 61%. The wind was variable at 3 miles an hour. The pressure was 30.16 inches and steady. Repeating at Rochester, it was mostly sunny, temperature 71 degrees. Around the region at 11 a.m. skies ranged from sunny to mostly sunny. It was 74 at Erie, 73 at Buffalo, 74 at Niagara Falls, and 72 at Toronto. Syracuse reported 70, Elmira reported 60, Binghamton reported 63, and Watertown reported 73. At Oswego, winds were northwest at 4 knots, with a temperature of 68 degrees. The Central Lake Ontario buoy winds were south at 2 knots, with a temperature of 70 degrees, and the waves were 1 foot. The forecast for the Genesee Valley and Northern Finger Lakes, including Rochester, Geneseo, Canandaigua, Newark, and Fairhaven. Rest of today, sunny. Highs ranging from the mid-70s on the hilltops to the upper 70s across the lower elevations. Light east winds. Tonight, mainly clear with some patchy fog developing overnight. Lows in the mid-50s. Light winds. Saturday, some patchy fog in the morning, otherwise partly sunny. A chance of showers and thunderstorms in the afternoon. Highs ranging from the upper 70s on the hilltops to the lower 80s across the lower elevations. Light winds, becoming south around 10 miles an hour. Chance of rain 50%. Saturday night, showers with a chance of thunderstorms in the evening, then showers overnight. Lows in the lower 60s. South winds 5 to 10 miles an hour, becoming light. Chance of rain 90%. Sunday, showers likely in the morning, then showers likely with a chance of thunderstorms in the afternoon. Highs ranging from the lower 70s on the hilltops to the mid-70s across the lower elevations. Southwest winds 5 to 10 miles an hour, becoming west 10 to 15 miles an hour. Chance of rain 70%. The forecast for the Southern Finger Lakes, including Pinyan, Seneca Falls, and Auburn. Rest of today, sunny.

highs in the upper 70s. Light northeast winds. Tonight, mainly clear. Lows in the upper 50s. Light winds. Saturday, partly sunny. A chance of showers in the afternoon. Highs around 80. Light winds, becoming south around 10 miles an hour. Chance of rain 40%. Saturday night, showers likely. Lows in the lower 60s. South winds 5 to 10 miles an hour. Chance of rain 70%. Sunday, showers likely in the morning, then showers likely with a chance of thunderstorms in the afternoon. Highs in the mid-70s. Southwest winds 10 miles an hour or less, becoming west. Chance of rain 70%. And now the extended forecast. Monday, mostly cloudy. A chance of showers. Highs in the lower 70s. Lows in the mid-50s. Chance of rain 50%. Tuesday, partly cloudy. Highs in the mid-70s. Lows in the mid-50s. Wednesday, mostly cloudy. A 30% chance of showers. Highs around 80. Lows in the mid-50s. Thursday, mostly cloudy. A chance of showers. Highs around 80. Lows in the lower 60s. Chance of rain 50%. This is the NOAA Weather Radio KHA 53 in Rochester. Your source for official weather information across the Western Finger Lakes and the Genesee Valley. KHA 53 operates on a frequency of 162.40 MHz. The 11 a.m. weather at Rochester, it was mostly sunny. The temperature was 71 degrees Fahrenheit or 22 degrees Celsius, the dew point 57 and the relative humidity 61%. The wind was variable at 3 miles an hour. The pressure was 30.16 inches and steady. Repeating at Rochester, it was mostly sunny, temperature 71 degrees. The Rochester, New York climate summary for yesterday, August 20th, 2026. Yesterday's high temperature of 74 degrees occurred at 3:59 p.m. Yesterday's low temperature of 57 degrees occurred at 10:59 p.m. No precipitation fell yesterday, which leaves the monthly total at 1.60 inches. The total precipitation for the year still stands at 30.27 inches. There were no heating degree days yesterday. This leaves the monthly total at zero. The yearly total since July 1st is 5. There was one cooling degree day yesterday. This brings the monthly total to 140. The yearly total since January 1st is 536. Yesterday the maximum wind observed was 9 miles an hour from the northeast. The highest wind gust observed was 12 miles per hour from the northeast, which occurred at 4:29 p.m. The average wind speed was less than 5 miles per hour yesterday. The record high for today is 95, which occurred in 1916, and the record low is 44, which occurred in 1950. Sunrise today is at 6:23 a.m. and sunset is at 8:04 p.m. Around the region at 11 a.m. skies ranged from sunny to mostly sunny. It was 74 at Erie, 73 at Buffalo, 74 at Niagara Falls, and 72 at Toronto. Syracuse reported 70, Elmira reported 60, Binghamton reported 63, and Watertown reported 73. At Oswego, winds were northwest at 4 knots, with a temperature of 68 degrees. The Central Lake Ontario buoy winds were south at 2 knots, with a temperature of 70 degrees, and the waves were 1 foot. The forecast for the Genesee Valley and Northern Finger Lakes, including Rochester, Geneseo, Canandaigua, Newark, and Fairhaven. Rest of today, sunny. Highs ranging from the mid-70s on the hilltops to the upper 70s across the lower elevations. Light east winds. Tonight, mainly clear with some patchy fog developing overnight. Lows in the mid-50s. Light winds. Saturday, some patchy fog in the morning, otherwise partly sunny. A chance of showers and thunderstorms in the afternoon. Highs ranging from the upper 70s on the hilltops to the lower 80s across the lower elevations. Light winds, becoming south around 10 miles an hour. Chance of rain 50%. Saturday night, showers with a chance of thunderstorms in the evening, then showers overnight. Lows in the lower 60s. South winds 5 to 10 miles an hour, becoming light.

chance of rain 90%. Sunday, showers likely in the morning, then showers likely with a chance of thunderstorms in the afternoon. Highs ranging from the lower 70s on the hilltops to the mid-70s across the lower elevations. Southwest winds 5 to 10 miles an hour, becoming west 10 to 15 miles an hour. Chance of rain 70%. The forecast for the Southern Finger Lakes, including Tinian, Seneca Falls, and Auburn. Rest of today, sunny. Highs in the upper 70s. Light northeast winds. Tonight, mainly clear. Lows in the upper 50s. Light winds. Saturday, partly sunny. A chance of showers in the afternoon. Highs around 80. Light winds, becoming south around 10 miles an hour. Chance of rain 40%. Saturday night, showers likely. Lows in the lower 60s. South winds 5 to 10 miles an hour. Chance of rain 70%. Sunday, showers likely in the morning, then showers likely with a chance of thunderstorms in the afternoon. Highs in the mid-70s. Southwest winds 10 miles an hour or less, becoming west. Chance of rain 70%. And now the extended forecast. Monday, mostly cloudy. A chance of showers. Highs in the lower 70s. Lows in the mid-50s. Chance of rain 50%. Tuesday, partly cloudy. Highs in the mid-70s. Lows in the mid-50s. Wednesday, mostly cloudy. A 30% chance of showers. Highs around 80. Lows in the mid-50s. Thursday, mostly cloudy. A chance of showers. Highs around 80. Lows in the lower 60s. Chance of rain 50%. This is the NOAA Weather Radio KHA-53 in Rochester. 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KHA-53 operates on a frequency of 162.40 MHz. The 11 a.m. weather at Rochester, it was mostly sunny. The temperature was 71 degrees Fahrenheit or 22 degrees Celsius, the dew point 57 and the relative humidity 61%. The wind was variable at 3 miles an hour. The pressure was 30.16 inches and steady. Repeating at Rochester, it was mostly sunny, temperature 71 degrees. Around the region at 11 a.m. skies ranged from sunny to mostly sunny. It was 74 at Erie, 73 at Buffalo, 74 at Niagara Falls, and 72 at Toronto. Syracuse reported 70, Elmira reported 60, Binghamton reported 63, and Watertown reported 73. At Oswego, winds were northwest at 4 knots, with a temperature of 68 degrees. The Central Lake Ontario buoy winds were south at 2 knots, with a temperature of 70 degrees, and the waves were 1 foot. The forecast for the Genesee Valley and Northern Finger Lakes, including Rochester, Geneseo, Canandaigua, Newark, and Fairhaven. Rest of today, sunny. Highs ranging from the mid-70s on the hilltops to the upper 70s across the lower elevations. Light east winds. Tonight, mainly clear with some patchy fog developing overnight. Lows in the mid-50s. Light winds. Saturday, some patchy fog in the morning, otherwise partly sunny. A chance of showers and thunderstorms in the afternoon. Highs ranging from the upper 70s on the hilltops to the lower 80s across the lower elevations. Light winds, becoming south around 10 miles an hour. Chance of rain 50%. Saturday night, showers with a chance of thunderstorms in the evening, then showers overnight. Lows in the lower 60s. South winds 5 to 10 miles an hour, becoming light. Chance of rain 90%. Sunday, showers likely in the morning, then showers likely with a chance of thunderstorms in the afternoon. Highs ranging from the lower 70s on the hilltops to the mid-70s across the lower elevations. Southwest winds 5 to 10 miles an hour, becoming west 10 to 15 miles an hour. Chance of rain 70%. The forecast for the Southern Finger Lakes, including Tinian, Seneca Falls, and Auburn. Rest of today, sunny. Highs in the upper 70s. Light northeast winds. Tonight, mainly clear. Lows in the upper 50s. Light winds. Saturday, partly sunny.

A chance of showers in the afternoon. Highs around 80. Light winds, becoming south around 10 miles an hour. Chance of rain 40%. Saturday night, showers likely. Lows in the lower 60s. South winds 5 to 10 miles an hour. Chance of rain 70%. Sunday, showers likely in the morning, then showers likely with a chance of thunderstorms in the afternoon. Highs in the mid-70s. Southwest winds 10 miles an hour or less, becoming west. Chance of rain 70%. And now the extended forecast. Monday, mostly cloudy. A chance of showers. Highs in the lower 70s. Lows in the mid-50s. Chance of rain 50%. Tuesday, partly cloudy. Highs in the mid-70s. Lows in the mid-50s. Wednesday, mostly cloudy. A 30% chance of showers. Highs around 80. Lows in the mid-50s. Thursday, mostly cloudy. A chance of showers. Highs around 80. Lows in the lower 60s. Chance of rain 50%. This is the NOAA Weather Radio KHA 53 in Rochester. Your source for official weather information across the Western Finger Lakes and the Genesee Valley. KHA 53 operates on a frequency of 162.40 MHz. The 11 a.m. weather at Rochester, it was mostly sunny. The temperature was 71 degrees Fahrenheit or 22 degrees Celsius, the dew point 57 and the relative humidity 61%. The wind was variable at 3 miles an hour. The pressure was 30.16 inches and steady. Repeating at Rochester, it was mostly sunny, temperature 71 degrees. Around the region at 11 a.m. skies ranged from sunny to mostly sunny. It was 74 at Erie, 73 at Buffalo, 74 at Niagara Falls, and 72 at Toronto. Syracuse reported 70, Elmira reported 60, Binghamton reported 63, and Watertown reported 73. At Oswego, winds were northwest at 4 knots, with a temperature of 68 degrees. The Central Lake Ontario buoy winds were south at 2 knots, with a temperature of 70 degrees, and the waves were 1 foot. The forecast for the Genesee Valley and Northern Finger Lakes, including Rochester, Geneseo, Canandaigua, Newark, and Fairhaven. Rest of today, sunny. Highs ranging from the mid-70s on the hilltops to the upper 70s across the lower elevations. Light east winds. Tonight, mainly clear with some patchy fog developing overnight. Lows in the mid-50s. Light winds. Saturday, some patchy fog in the morning, otherwise partly sunny. A chance of showers and thunderstorms in the afternoon. Highs ranging from the upper 70s on the hilltops to the lower 80s across the lower elevations. Light winds, becoming south around 10 miles an hour. Chance of rain 50%. Saturday night, showers with a chance of thunderstorms in the evening, then showers overnight. Lows in the lower 60s. South winds 5 to 10 miles an hour, becoming light. Chance of rain 90%. Sunday, showers likely in the morning, then showers likely with a chance of thunderstorms in the afternoon. Highs ranging from the lower 70s on the hilltops to the mid-70s across the lower elevations. Southwest winds 5 to 10 miles an hour, becoming west 10 to 15 miles an hour. Chance of rain 70%. The forecast for the Southern Finger Lakes, including Tinian, Seneca Falls, and Auburn. Rest of today, sunny. Highs in the upper 70s. Light northeast winds. Tonight, mainly clear. Lows in the upper 50s. Light winds. Saturday, partly sunny. A chance of showers in the afternoon. Highs around 80. Light winds, becoming south around 10 miles an hour. Chance of rain 40%. Saturday night, showers likely. Lows in the lower 60s. South winds 5 to 10 miles an hour. Chance of rain 70%. Sunday, showers likely in the morning, then showers likely with a chance of thunderstorms in the afternoon. Highs in the mid-70s. Southwest winds 10 miles an hour or less, becoming west. Chance of rain 70%. And now the extended forecast. Monday, mostly cloudy. A chance of showers. Highs in the lower 70s.

lows in the mid-50s. Chance of rain 50%. Tuesday, partly cloudy. Highs in the mid-70s. Lows in the mid-50s. Wednesday, mostly cloudy. A 30% chance of showers. Highs around 80. Lows in the mid-50s. Thursday, mostly cloudy. A chance of showers. Highs around 80. Lows in the lower 60s. Chance of rain 50%. This is the NOAA Weather Radio KHA 53 in Rochester. Your source for official weather information across the Western Finger Lakes and the Genesee Valley. KHA 53 operates on a frequency of 162.40 MHz. The 11 a.m. weather at Rochester, it was mostly sunny. The temperature was 71 degrees Fahrenheit or 22 degrees Celsius, the dew point 57 and the relative humidity 61%. The wind was variable at 3 miles an hour. The pressure was 30.16 inches and steady. Repeating at Rochester, it was mostly sunny, temperature 71 degrees. Around the region at 11 a.m. skies ranged from sunny to mostly sunny. It was 74 at Erie, 73 at Buffalo, 74 at Niagara Falls, and 72 at Toronto. Syracuse reported 70, Elmira reported 60, Binghamton reported 63, and Watertown reported 73. At Oswego, winds were northwest at 4 knots, with a temperature of 68 degrees. The Central Lake Ontario buoy winds were south at 2 knots, with a temperature of 70 degrees, and the waves were 1 foot. The forecast for the Genesee Valley and Northern Finger Lakes, including Rochester, Geneseo, Canandaigua, Newark, and Fairhaven. Rest of today, sunny. Highs ranging from the mid-70s on the hilltops to the upper 70s across the lower elevations. Light east winds. Tonight, mainly clear with some patchy fog developing overnight. Lows in the mid-50s. Light winds. Saturday, some patchy fog in the morning, otherwise partly sunny. A chance of showers and thunderstorms in the afternoon. Highs ranging from the upper 70s on the hilltops to the lower 80s across the lower elevations. Light winds, becoming south around 10 miles an hour. Chance of rain 50%. Saturday night, showers with a chance of thunderstorms in the evening, then showers overnight. Lows in the lower 60s. South winds 5 to 10 miles an hour, becoming light. Chance of rain 90%. Sunday, showers likely in the morning, then showers likely with a chance of thunderstorms in the afternoon. Highs ranging from the lower 70s on the hilltops to the mid-70s across the lower elevations. Southwest winds 5 to 10 miles an hour, becoming west 10 to 15 miles an hour. Chance of rain 70%. The forecast for the Southern Finger Lakes, including Pinyan, Seneca Falls, and Auburn. Rest of today, sunny. Highs in the upper 70s. Light northeast winds. Tonight, mainly clear. Lows in the upper 50s. Light winds. Saturday, partly sunny. A chance of showers in the afternoon. Highs around 80. Light winds, becoming south around 10 miles an hour. Chance of rain 40%. Saturday night, showers likely. Lows in the lower 60s. South winds 5 to 10 miles an hour. Chance of rain 70%. Sunday, showers likely in the morning, then showers likely with a chance of thunderstorms in the afternoon. Highs in the mid-70s. Southwest winds 10 miles an hour or less, becoming west. Chance of rain 70%. And now the extended forecast. Monday, mostly cloudy. A chance of showers. Highs in the lower 70s. Lows in the mid-50s. Chance of rain 50%. Tuesday, partly cloudy. Highs in the mid-70s. Lows in the mid-50s. Wednesday, mostly cloudy. A 30% chance of showers. Highs around 80. Lows in the mid-50s. Thursday, mostly cloudy. A chance of showers. Highs around 80. Lows in the lower 60s. Chance of rain 50%. Open lake forecast, 4, the Niagara River to Hamlin Beach beyond 5 miles from shore. This afternoon, east winds 10 knots or less. Waves 1 foot or less. Tonight, east

winds around 10 knots becoming southeast. Waves 1 to 2 feet. Saturday, southeast winds 5 to 10 knots becoming east. A chance of showers and thunderstorms in the afternoon. Waves 1 foot or less. Saturday night, southeast winds 5 to 10 knots becoming southwest. Showers with a chance of thunderstorms. Waves 1 to 2 feet. Sunday, west winds 10 to 15 knots increasing to 15 to 20 knots. Showers with a chance of thunderstorms. Waves 1 to 3 feet building to 3 to 5 feet, then subsiding to 2 to 4 feet. Monday, west winds 15 to 20 knots diminishing to 10 to 15 knots. A chance of showers. Waves 2 to 4 feet. Tuesday, west winds 5 to 15 knots becoming southwest. Waves 1 to 3 feet. Winds and waves higher in and near thunderstorms. Open Lake Forecast, 4, Cameron Beach to Mexico Bay beyond 5 miles from shore. This afternoon, east winds 10 knots or less becoming northeast. Waves 1 foot or less. Tonight, northeast winds 5 to 10 knots becoming southeast. Waves 1 foot or less. Saturday, southeast winds 5 to 15 knots. A chance of showers in the afternoon. Waves 2 feet or less. Saturday night, southeast winds 5 to 10 knots becoming south and increasing to 15 to 20 knots. Showers with a chance of thunderstorms in the evening, then showers overnight. Waves 1 to 3 feet building to 2 to 4 feet. Sunday, south winds 15 to 20 knots becoming west. Showers with a chance of thunderstorms. Waves 2 to 4 feet building to 3 to 5 feet. Monday, west winds 15 to 20 knots. Showers during the day, then a chance of showers Monday night. Waves 3 to 5 feet subsiding to 2 to 4 feet. Tuesday, west winds 15 to 20 knots becoming southwest 5 to 15 knots. Waves 2 to 4 feet subsiding to 1 to 3 feet. Winds and waves higher in and near thunderstorms. This is the NOAA Weather Radio KHA 53 in Rochester. Your source for official weather information across the Western Finger Lakes and the Genesee Valley. KHA 53 operates on a frequency of 162.40 MHz. The noon weather at Rochester, it was mostly sunny. The temperature was 74 degrees Fahrenheit or 23 degrees Celsius, the dew point 52 and the relative humidity 46%. The wind was southeast at 8 miles an hour. The pressure was 30.15 inches and falling. Repeating at Rochester, it was mostly sunny, temperature 74 degrees. Around the region at noon it was sunny, with a temperature of 69 at Elmira, 67 at Binghamton, and 75 at Watertown. It was mostly sunny, with a temperature of 76 at Erie, 75 at Buffalo, 76 at Niagara Falls, and 73 at Syracuse. At Oswego, winds were north at 3 knots, with a temperature of 71 degrees. The Central Lake Ontario buoy winds were south at 4 knots, with a temperature of 70 degrees, and the waves were 0 feet. The forecast for the Genesee Valley and Northern Finger Lakes, including Rochester, Geneseo, Canandaigua, Newark, and Fairhaven. Rest of today, sunny. Highs ranging from the mid-70s on the hilltops to the upper 70s across the lower elevations. Light east winds. Tonight, mainly clear with some patchy fog developing overnight. Lows in the mid-50s. Light winds. Saturday, some patchy fog in the morning, otherwise partly sunny. A chance of showers and thunderstorms in the afternoon. Highs ranging from the upper 70s on the hilltops to the lower 80s across the lower elevations. Light winds, becoming south around 10 miles an hour. Chance of rain 50%. Saturday night, showers with a chance of thunderstorms in the evening, then showers overnight. Lows in the lower 60s. South winds 5 to 10 miles an hour, becoming light. Chance of rain 90%. Sunday, showers likely in the morning, then showers likely with a chance of thunderstorms in the afternoon. Highs ranging from the lower 70s on the hilltops to the mid-70s across the lower elevations. Southwest winds 5 to 10 miles an hour, becoming west 10 to 15 miles an hour. Chance of rain 70%. The forecast for the Southern Finger Lakes, including Tinian, Seneca Falls, and Auburn. Rest of today, sunny.

highs in the upper 70s. Light northeast winds. Tonight, mainly clear. Lows in the upper 50s. Light winds. Saturday, partly sunny. A chance of showers in the afternoon. Highs around 80. Light winds, becoming south around 10 miles an hour. Chance of rain 40%. Saturday night, showers likely. Lows in the lower 60s. South winds 5 to 10 miles an hour. Chance of rain 70%. Sunday, showers likely in the morning, then showers likely with a chance of thunderstorms in the afternoon. Highs in the mid-70s. Southwest winds 10 miles an hour or less, becoming west. Chance of rain 70%. And now the extended forecast. Monday, mostly cloudy. A chance of showers. Highs in the lower 70s. Lows in the mid-50s. Chance of rain 50%. Tuesday, partly cloudy. Highs in the mid-70s. Lows in the mid-50s. Wednesday, mostly cloudy. A 30% chance of showers. Highs around 80. Lows in the mid-50s. Thursday, mostly cloudy. A chance of showers. Highs around 80. Lows in the lower 60s. Chance of rain 50%. This is the NOAA Weather Radio KHA-53 in Rochester. Your source for official weather information across the Western Finger Lakes and the Genesee Valley. KHA-53 operates on a frequency of 162.40 MHz. The noon weather at Rochester, it was mostly sunny. The temperature was 74 degrees Fahrenheit or 23 degrees Celsius, the dew point 52 and the relative humidity 46%. The wind was southeast at 8 miles an hour. The pressure was 30.15 inches and falling. Repeating at Rochester, it was mostly sunny, temperature 74 degrees. Around the region at noon it was sunny, with a temperature of 69 at Elmira, 67 at Binghamton, and 75 at Watertown. It was mostly sunny, with a temperature of 76 at Erie, 75 at Buffalo, 76 at Niagara Falls, and 73 at Syracuse. At Oswego, winds were north at 3 knots, with a temperature of 71 degrees. The central Lake Ontario buoy winds were south at 4 knots, with a temperature of 70 degrees, and the waves were 0 feet. The forecast for the Genesee Valley and Northern Finger Lakes, including Rochester, Geneseo, Canandaigua, Newark, and Fairhaven. Rest of today, sunny. Highs ranging from the mid-70s on the hilltops to the upper 70s across the lower elevations. Light east winds. Tonight, mainly clear with some patchy fog developing overnight. Lows in the mid-50s. Light winds. Saturday, some patchy fog in the morning, otherwise partly sunny. A chance of showers and thunderstorms in the afternoon. Highs ranging from the upper 70s on the hilltops to the lower 80s across the lower elevations. Light winds, becoming south around 10 miles an hour. Chance of rain 50%. Saturday night, showers with a chance of thunderstorms in the evening, then showers overnight. Lows in the lower 60s. South winds 5 to 10 miles an hour, becoming light. Chance of rain 90%. Sunday, showers likely in the morning, then showers likely with a chance of thunderstorms in the afternoon. Highs ranging from the lower 70s on the hilltops to the mid-70s across the lower elevations. Southwest winds 5 to 10 miles an hour, becoming west 10 to 15 miles an hour. Chance of rain 70%. The forecast for the Southern Finger Lakes, including Pinyan, Seneca Falls, and Auburn. Rest of today, sunny. Highs in the upper 70s. Light northeast winds. Tonight, mainly clear. Lows in the upper 50s. Light winds. Saturday, partly sunny. A chance of showers in the afternoon. Highs around 80. Light winds, becoming south around 10 miles an hour. Chance of rain 40%. Saturday night, showers likely. Lows in the lower 60s. South winds 5 to 10 miles an hour. Chance of rain 70%. Sunday, showers likely in the morning, then showers likely with a chance of thunderstorms in the afternoon. Highs in the mid-70s. Southwest winds 10 miles an hour or less, becoming west. Chance of rain 70%.

And now the extended forecast. Monday, mostly cloudy. A chance of showers. Highs in the lower 70s. Lows in the mid-50s. Chance of rain 50%. Tuesday, partly cloudy. Highs in the mid-70s. Lows in the mid-50s. Wednesday, mostly cloudy. A 30% chance of showers. Highs around 80. Lows in the mid-50s. Thursday, mostly cloudy. A chance of showers. Highs around 80. Lows in the lower 60s. Chance of rain 50%. This is the NOAA Weather Radio KHA 53 in Rochester. Your source for official weather information across the Western Finger Lakes and the Genesee Valley. KHA 53 operates on a frequency of 162.40 MHz. The noon weather at Rochester, it was mostly sunny. The temperature was 74 degrees Fahrenheit or 23 degrees Celsius, the dew point 52 and the relative humidity 46%. The wind was southeast at 8 miles an hour. The pressure was 30.15 inches and falling. Repeating at Rochester, it was mostly sunny, temperature 74 degrees. Around the region at noon it was sunny, with a temperature of 76 at Niagara Falls, 69 at Elmira, 67 at Binghamton, and 75 at Watertown. It was mostly sunny, with a temperature of 76 at Erie, 75 at Buffalo, and 73 at Syracuse. At Toronto, it was partly sunny, with a temperature of 73. At Oswego, winds were north at 3 knots, with a temperature of 71 degrees. The Central Lake Ontario buoy winds were south at 4 knots, with a temperature of 70 degrees, and the waves were 0 feet. The forecast for the Genesee Valley and Northern Finger Lakes, including Rochester, Geneseo, Canandaigua, Newark, and Fairhaven. Rest of today, sunny. Highs ranging from the mid-70s on the hilltops to the upper 70s across the lower elevations. Light east winds. Tonight, mainly clear with some patchy fog developing overnight. Lows in the mid-50s. Light winds. Saturday, some patchy fog in the morning, otherwise partly sunny. A chance of showers and thunderstorms in the afternoon. Highs ranging from the upper 70s on the hilltops to the lower 80s across the lower elevations. Light winds, becoming south around 10 miles an hour. Chance of rain 50%. Saturday night, showers with a chance of thunderstorms in the evening, then showers overnight. Lows in the lower 60s. South winds 5 to 10 miles an hour, becoming light. Chance of rain 90%. Sunday, showers likely in the morning, then showers likely with a chance of thunderstorms in the afternoon. Highs ranging from the lower 70s on the hilltops to the mid-70s across the lower elevations. Southwest winds 5 to 10 miles an hour, becoming west 10 to 15 miles an hour. Chance of rain 70%. The forecast for the Southern Finger Lakes, including Tinian, Seneca Falls, and Auburn. Rest of today, sunny. Highs in the upper 70s. Light northeast winds. Tonight, mainly clear. Lows in the upper 50s. Light winds. Saturday, partly sunny. A chance of showers in the afternoon. Highs around 80. Light winds, becoming south around 10 miles an hour. Chance of rain 40%. Saturday night, showers likely. Lows in the lower 60s. South winds 5 to 10 miles an hour. Chance of rain 70%. Sunday, showers likely in the morning, then showers likely with a chance of thunderstorms in the afternoon. Highs in the mid-70s. Southwest winds 10 miles an hour or less, becoming west. Chance of rain 70%. And now the extended forecast. Monday, mostly cloudy. A chance of showers. Highs in the lower 70s. Lows in the mid-50s. Chance of rain 50%. Tuesday, partly cloudy. Highs in the mid-70s. Lows in the mid-50s. Wednesday, mostly cloudy. A 30% chance of showers. Highs around 80. Lows in the mid-50s. Thursday, mostly cloudy. A chance of showers. Highs around 80. Lows in the lower 60s. Chance of rain 50%. This is the NOAA Weather Radio KHA.

degrees on the hilltops to the upper 70s across the lower elevations. Light east winds. Tonight, mainly clear with some patchy fog developing overnight. Lows in the mid-50s. Light winds. Saturday, some patchy fog in the morning, otherwise partly sunny. A chance of showers and thunderstorms in the afternoon. Highs ranging from the upper 70s on the hilltops to the lower 80s across the lower elevations. Light winds, becoming south around 10 miles an hour. Chance of rain 50%. Saturday night, showers with a chance of thunderstorms in the evening, then showers overnight. Lows in the lower 60s. South winds 5 to 10 miles an hour, becoming light. Chance of rain 90%. Sunday, showers likely in the morning, then showers likely with a chance of thunderstorms in the afternoon. Highs ranging from the lower 70s on the hilltops to the mid-70s across the lower elevations. Southwest winds 5 to 10 miles an hour, becoming west 10 to 15 miles an hour. Chance of rain 70%. The forecast for the Southern Finger Lakes, including Pinyan, Seneca Falls, and Auburn. Rest of today, sunny. Highs in the upper 70s. Light northeast winds. Tonight, mainly clear. Lows in the upper 50s. Light winds. Saturday, partly sunny. A chance of showers in the afternoon. Highs around 80. Light winds, becoming south around 10 miles an hour. Chance of rain 40%. Saturday night, showers likely. Lows in the lower 60s. South winds 5 to 10 miles an hour. Chance of rain 70%. Sunday, showers likely in the morning, then showers likely with a chance of thunderstorms in the afternoon. Highs in the mid-70s. Southwest winds 10 miles an hour or less, becoming west. Chance of rain 70%. And now the extended forecast. Monday, mostly cloudy. A chance of showers. Highs in the lower 70s. Lows in the mid-50s. Chance of rain 50%. Tuesday, partly cloudy. Highs in the mid-70s. Lows in the mid-50s. Wednesday, mostly cloudy. A 30% chance of showers. Highs around 80. Lows in the mid-50s. Thursday, mostly cloudy. A chance of showers. Highs around 80. Lows in the lower 60s. Chance of rain 50%. The Nearshore Marine Forecast, for the Niagara River to Hamelin Beach along Lake Ontario. This afternoon, light and variable winds becoming northeast 5 to 10 knots. Sunny. Waves 1 foot or less. Tonight, east winds 5 to 10 knots becoming southeast. Mainly clear in the evening, then becoming partly cloudy. Waves 2 feet or less. Saturday, south winds 10 knots or less becoming east. A chance of showers and thunderstorms in the afternoon. Waves 1 foot or less. Saturday night, southeast winds 5 to 10 knots becoming southwest. Showers with a chance of thunderstorms. Waves 1 foot or less. Sunday, west winds 15 to 20 knots. Showers with a chance of thunderstorms. Waves 1 to 3 feet building to 2 to 4 feet. Monday, west winds 15 to 20 knots diminishing to 10 to 15 knots. A chance of showers. Waves 2 to 4 feet subsiding to 1 to 3 feet. Tuesday, west winds 5 to 15 knots becoming southwest. Partly cloudy. Waves 1 to 3 feet subsiding to 1 foot or less. Winds and waves higher in and near thunderstorms. The Nearshore Marine Forecast, for Hamelin Beach to Sodus Bay. This afternoon, light and variable winds becoming northeast 5 to 10 knots. Sunny. Waves 1 foot or less. Tonight, northeast winds 5 to 10 knots becoming southeast. Mainly clear. Waves 1 foot or less. Saturday, south winds 5 to 10 knots becoming southeast. A chance of showers and thunderstorms in the afternoon. Waves 1 foot or less. Saturday night, southeast winds 5 to 15 knots becoming south. Showers with a chance of thunderstorms in the evening, then showers overnight. Waves 1 foot or less. Sunday, southwest winds 10 to 15 knots becoming west 15 to 20 knots. Showers with a chance of thunderstorms.

plainly clear. Waves 1 foot or less. Saturday, southeast winds 5 to 10 knots. A chance of showers in the afternoon. Waves 1 foot or less. Saturday night, southeast winds 5 to 15 knots becoming south. Showers. Waves 2 feet or less. Sunday, south winds 10 to 15 knots becoming west 15 to 20 knots. Showers with a chance of thunderstorms. Waves 1 to 3 feet building to 3 to 5 feet. Waves occasionally around 6 feet. Monday, west winds 10 to 15 knots increasing to 15 to 20 knots. Showers during the day, then a chance of showers Monday night. Waves 2 to 4 feet building to 3 to 5 feet, then subsiding to 2 to 4 feet. Waves occasionally around 6 feet. Tuesday, west winds 15 to 20 knots becoming southwest 5 to 15 knots. A chance of showers during the day. Waves 2 to 4 feet subsiding to 1 to 3 feet. Winds and waves higher and near thunderstorms. This is the NOAA Weather Radio KHA 53 in Rochester. Your source for official weather information across the Western Finger Lakes and the Genesee Valley. KHA 53 operates on a frequency of 162.40 MHz. The noon weather at Rochester, it was mostly sunny. The temperature was 74 degrees Fahrenheit or 23 degrees Celsius, the dew point 52 and the relative humidity 46%. The wind was southeast at 8 miles an hour. The pressure was 30.15 inches and falling. Repeating at Rochester, it was mostly sunny, temperature 74 degrees. Around the region at noon it was sunny, with a temperature of 76 at Niagara Falls, 69 at Elmira, 67 at Binghamton, and 75 at Watertown. It was mostly sunny, with a temperature of 76 at Erie, 75 at Buffalo, and 73 at Syracuse. At Toronto, it was partly sunny, with a temperature of 73. At Oswego, winds were north at 3 knots, with a temperature of 71 degrees. The Central Lake Ontario buoy winds were south at 4 knots, with a temperature of 70 degrees, and the waves were 0 feet. The forecast for the Genesee Valley and Northern Finger Lakes, including Rochester, Geneseo, Canandaigua, Newark, and Fairhaven. Rest of today, sunny. Highs ranging from the mid-70s on the hilltops to the upper 70s across the lower elevations. Light east winds. Tonight, mainly clear with some patchy fog developing overnight. Lows in the mid-50s. Light winds. Saturday, some patchy fog in the morning, otherwise partly sunny. A chance of showers and thunderstorms in the afternoon. Highs ranging from the upper 70s on the hilltops to the lower 80s across the lower elevations. Light winds, becoming south around 10 miles an hour. Chance of rain 50%. Saturday night, showers with a chance of thunderstorms in the evening, then showers overnight. Lows in the lower 60s. South winds 5 to 10 miles an hour, becoming light. Chance of rain 90%. Sunday, showers likely in the morning, then showers likely with a chance of thunderstorms in the afternoon. Highs ranging from the lower 70s on the hilltops to the mid-70s across the lower elevations. Southwest winds 5 to 10 miles an hour, becoming west 10 to 15 miles an hour. Chance of rain 70%. The forecast for the Southern Finger Lakes, including Tinian, Seneca Falls, and Auburn. Rest of today, sunny. Highs in the upper 70s. Light northeast winds. Tonight, mainly clear. Lows in the upper 50s. Light winds. Saturday, partly sunny. A chance of showers in the afternoon. Highs around 80. Light winds, becoming south around 10 miles an hour. Chance of rain 40%. Saturday night, showers likely. Lows in the lower 60s. South winds 5 to 10 miles an hour. Chance of rain 70%. Sunday, showers likely in the morning, then showers likely with a chance of thunderstorms in the afternoon. Highs in the mid-70s. Southwest winds 10 miles an hour or less, becoming west. Chance of rain 70%. And now the extended forecast. Monday, mostly cloudy. A chance of showers. Highs in the lower 70s. Lows in the mid-50s. Chance of rain 50%. Tuesday, partly cloudy.

cloudy. Highs in the mid-70s. Lows in the mid-50s. Wednesday, mostly cloudy. A 30% chance of showers. Highs around 80. Lows in the mid-50s. Thursday, mostly cloudy. A chance of showers. Highs around 80. Lows in the lower 60s. Chance of rain 50%. This is the NOAA Weather Radio KHA-53 in Rochester. 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KHA-53 operates on a frequency of 162.40 MHz. The noon weather at Rochester, it was mostly sunny. The temperature was 74 degrees Fahrenheit or 23 degrees Celsius, the dew point 52 and the relative humidity 46%. The wind was southeast at 8 miles an hour. The pressure was 30.15 inches and falling. Repeating at Rochester, it was mostly sunny, temperature 74 degrees. Around the region at noon it was sunny, with a temperature of 76 at Niagara Falls, 69 at Elmira, 67 at Binghamton, and 75 at Watertown. It was mostly sunny, with a temperature of 76 at Erie, 75 at Buffalo, and 73 at Syracuse. At Toronto, it was partly sunny, with a temperature of 73. At Oswego, winds were north at 3 knots, with a temperature of 71 degrees. The Central Lake Ontario buoy winds were south at 4 knots, with a temperature of 70 degrees, and the waves were 0 feet. The forecast for the Genesee Valley and Northern Finger Lakes, including Rochester, Geneseo, Canandaigua, Newark, and Fairhaven. Rest of today, sunny. Highs ranging from the mid-70s on the hilltops to the upper 70s across the lower elevations. Light east winds. Tonight, mainly clear with some patchy fog developing overnight. Lows in the mid-50s. Light winds. Saturday, some patchy fog in the morning, otherwise partly sunny. A chance of showers and thunderstorms in the afternoon. Highs ranging from the upper 70s on the hilltops to the lower 80s across the lower elevations. Light winds, becoming south around 10 miles an hour. Chance of rain 50%. Saturday night, showers with a chance of thunderstorms in the evening, then showers overnight. Lows in the lower 60s. South winds 5 to 10 miles an hour, becoming light. Chance of rain 90%. Sunday, showers likely in the morning, then showers likely with a chance of thunderstorms in the afternoon. Highs ranging from the lower 70s on the hilltops to the mid-70s across the lower elevations. Southwest winds 5 to 10 miles an hour, becoming west 10 to 15 miles an hour. Chance of rain 70%. The forecast for the Southern Finger Lakes, including Pinyan, Seneca Falls, and Auburn. Rest of today, sunny. Highs in the upper 70s. Light northeast winds. Tonight, mainly clear. Lows in the upper 50s. Light winds. Saturday, partly sunny. A chance of showers in the afternoon. Highs around 80. Light winds, becoming south around 10 miles an hour. Chance of rain 40%. Saturday night, showers likely. Lows in the lower 60s. South winds 5 to 10 miles an hour. Chance of rain 70%. Sunday, showers likely in the morning, then showers likely with a chance of thunderstorms in the afternoon. Highs in the mid-70s. Southwest winds 10 miles an hour or less, becoming west. Chance of rain 70%. And now the extended forecast. Monday, mostly cloudy. A chance of showers. Highs in the lower 70s. Lows in the mid-50s. Chance of rain 50%. Tuesday, partly cloudy. Highs in the mid-70s. Lows in the mid-50s. Wednesday, mostly cloudy. A 30% chance of showers. Highs around 80. Lows in the mid-50s. Thursday, mostly cloudy. A chance of showers. Highs around 80. Lows in the lower 60s. Chance of rain 50%. This is the NOAA Weather Radio KHA-53 in Rochester. 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KHA-53 operates on a frequency of 162.40 MHz. The noon weather at Rochester.

It was mostly sunny. The temperature was 74 degrees Fahrenheit or 23 degrees Celsius, the dew point 52 and the relative humidity 46%. The wind was southeast at 8 miles an hour. The pressure was 30.15 inches and falling. Repeating at Rochester, it was mostly sunny, temperature 74 degrees. Around the region at noon it was sunny, with a temperature of 76 at Niagara Falls, 69 at Elmira, 67 at Binghamton, and 75 at Watertown. It was mostly sunny, with a temperature of 76 at Erie, 75 at Buffalo, and 73 at Syracuse. At Toronto, it was partly sunny, with a temperature of 73. At Oswego, winds were north at 3 knots, with a temperature of 71 degrees. The Central Lake Ontario buoy winds were south at 4 knots, with a temperature of 70 degrees, and the waves were 0 feet. The forecast for the Genesee Valley and Northern Finger Lakes, including Rochester, Geneseo, Canandaigua, Newark, and Fairhaven. Rest of today, sunny. Highs ranging from the mid-70s on the hilltops to the upper 70s across the lower elevations. Light east winds. Tonight, mainly clear with some patchy fog developing overnight. Lows in the mid-50s. Light winds. Saturday, some patchy fog in the morning, otherwise partly sunny. A chance of showers and thunderstorms in the afternoon. Highs ranging from the upper 70s on the hilltops to the lower 80s across the lower elevations. Light winds, becoming south around 10 miles an hour. Chance of rain 50%. Saturday night, showers with a chance of thunderstorms in the evening, then showers overnight. Lows in the lower 60s. South winds 5 to 10 miles an hour, becoming light. Chance of rain 90%. Sunday, showers likely in the morning, then showers likely with a chance of thunderstorms in the afternoon. Highs ranging from the lower 70s on the hilltops to the mid-70s across the lower elevations. Southwest winds 5 to 10 miles an hour, becoming west 10 to 15 miles an hour. Chance of rain 70%. The forecast for the Southern Finger Lakes, including Tinian, Seneca Falls, and Auburn. Rest of today, sunny. Highs in the upper 70s. Light northeast winds. Tonight, mainly clear. Lows in the upper 50s. Light winds. Saturday, partly sunny. A chance of showers in the afternoon. Highs around 80. Light winds, becoming south around 10 miles an hour. Chance of rain 40%. Saturday night, showers likely. Lows in the lower 60s. South winds 5 to 10 miles an hour. Chance of rain 70%. Sunday, showers likely in the morning, then showers likely with a chance of thunderstorms in the afternoon. Highs in the mid-70s. Southwest winds 10 miles an hour or less, becoming west. Chance of rain 70%. And now the extended forecast. Monday, mostly cloudy. A chance of showers. Highs in the lower 70s. Lows in the mid-50s. Chance of rain 50%. Tuesday, partly cloudy. Highs in the mid-70s. Lows in the mid-50s. Wednesday, mostly cloudy. A 30% chance of showers. Highs around 80. Lows in the mid-50s. Thursday, mostly cloudy. A chance of showers. Highs around 80. Lows in the lower 60s. Chance of rain 50%. This is the NOAA Weather Radio KHA 53 in Rochester. Your source for official weather information across the Western Finger Lakes and the Genesee Valley. KHA 53 operates on a frequency of 162.40 MHz. The noon weather at Rochester, it was mostly sunny. The temperature was 74 degrees Fahrenheit or 23 degrees Celsius, the dew point 52 and the relative humidity 46%. The wind was southeast at 8 miles an hour. The pressure was 30.15 inches and falling. Repeating at Rochester, it was mostly sunny, temperature 74 degrees. Around the region at noon it was sunny, with a temperature of 76 at Niagara Falls, 69 at Elmira, 67 at Binghamton, and 75 at Watertown. It was mostly sunny, with a temperature of 76 at Erie, 75 at Buffalo, and 73 at Syracuse.
At Toronto, it was partly sunny with

temperature of 73. At Oswego, winds were north at 3 knots, with a temperature of 71 degrees. The Central Lake Ontario buoy winds were south at 4 knots, with a temperature of 70 degrees, and the waves were 0 feet. The forecast for the Genesee Valley and Northern Finger Lakes, including Rochester, Geneseo, Canandaigua, Newark, and Fairhaven. Rest of today, sunny. Highs ranging from the mid-70s on the hilltops to the upper 70s across the lower elevations. Light east winds. Tonight, mainly clear with some patchy fog developing overnight. Lows in the mid-50s. Light winds. Saturday, some patchy fog in the morning, otherwise partly sunny. A chance of showers and thunderstorms in the afternoon. Highs ranging from the upper 70s on the hilltops to the lower 80s across the lower elevations. Light winds, becoming south around 10 miles an hour. Chance of rain 50%. Saturday night, showers with a chance of thunderstorms in the evening, then showers overnight. Lows in the lower 60s. South winds 5 to 10 miles an hour, becoming light. Chance of rain 90%. Sunday, showers likely in the morning, then showers likely with a chance of thunderstorms in the afternoon. Highs ranging from the lower 70s on the hilltops to the mid-70s across the lower elevations. Southwest winds 5 to 10 miles an hour, becoming west 10 to 15 miles an hour. Chance of rain 70%. The forecast for the Southern Finger Lakes, including Pinyan, Seneca Falls, and Auburn. Rest of today, sunny. Highs in the upper 70s. Light northeast winds. Tonight, mainly clear. Lows in the upper 50s. Light winds. Saturday, partly sunny. A chance of showers in the afternoon. Highs around 80. Light winds, becoming south around 10 miles an hour. Chance of rain 40%. Saturday night, showers likely. Lows in the lower 60s. South winds 5 to 10 miles an hour. Chance of rain 70%. Sunday, showers likely in the morning, then showers likely with a chance of thunderstorms in the afternoon. Highs in the mid-70s. Southwest winds 10 miles an hour or less, becoming west. Chance of rain 70%. And now the extended forecast. Monday, mostly cloudy. A chance of showers. Highs in the lower 70s. Lows in the mid-50s. Chance of rain 50%. Tuesday, partly cloudy. Highs in the mid-70s. Lows in the mid-50s. Wednesday, mostly cloudy. A 30% chance of showers. Highs around 80. Lows in the mid-50s. Thursday, mostly cloudy. A chance of showers. Highs around 80. Lows in the lower 60s. Chance of rain 50%. This is the NOAA Weather Radio KHA 53 in Rochester. Your source for official weather information across the Western Finger Lakes and the Genesee Valley. KHA 53 operates on a frequency of 162.40 MHz. The noon weather at Rochester, it was mostly sunny. The temperature was 74 degrees Fahrenheit or 23 degrees Celsius, the dew point 52 and the relative humidity 46%. The wind was southeast at 8 miles an hour. The pressure was 30.15 inches and falling. Repeating at Rochester, it was mostly sunny, temperature 74 degrees. Around the region at noon it was sunny, with a temperature of 76 at Niagara Falls, 69 at Elmira, 67 at Binghamton, and 75 at Watertown. It was mostly sunny, with a temperature of 76 at Erie, 75 at Buffalo, and 73 at Syracuse. At Toronto, it was partly sunny, with a temperature of 73. At Oswego, winds were north at 3 knots, with a temperature of 71 degrees. The Central Lake Ontario buoy winds were south at 4 knots, with a temperature of 70 degrees, and the waves were 0 feet. The forecast for the Genesee Valley and Northern Finger Lakes, including Rochester, Geneseo, Canandaigua, Newark, and Fairhaven. Rest of today, sunny. Highs ranging from the mid-70s on the hilltops to the upper 70s across the lower elevations. Light east winds. Tonight, mainly clear with some patchy fog developing overnight. Lows in the mid-50s. Light winds. Saturday.

Some patchy fog in the morning, otherwise partly sunny. A chance of showers and thunderstorms in the afternoon. Highs ranging from the upper 70s on the hilltops to the lower 80s across the lower elevations. Light winds, becoming south around 10 miles an hour. Chance of rain 50%. Saturday night, showers with a chance of thunderstorms in the evening, then showers overnight. Lows in the lower 60s. South winds 5 to 10 miles an hour, becoming light. Chance of rain 90%. Sunday, showers likely in the morning, then showers likely with a chance of thunderstorms in the afternoon. Highs ranging from the lower 70s on the hilltops to the mid 70s across the lower elevations. Southwest winds 5 to 10 miles an hour, becoming west 10 to 15 miles an hour. Chance of rain 70%. The forecast for the Southern Finger Lakes, including Pinyan, Seneca Falls, and Auburn. Rest of today, sunny. Highs in the upper 70s. Light northeast winds. Tonight, mainly clear. Lows in the upper 50s. Light winds. Saturday, partly sunny. A chance of showers in the afternoon. Highs around 80. Light winds, becoming south around 10 miles an hour. Chance of rain 40%. Saturday night, showers likely. Lows in the lower 60s. South winds 5 to 10 miles an hour. Chance of rain 70%. Sunday, showers likely in the morning, then showers likely with a chance of thunderstorms in the afternoon. Highs in the mid-70s. Southwest winds 10 miles an hour or less, becoming west. Chance of rain 70%. And now the extended forecast. Monday, mostly cloudy. A chance of showers. Highs in the lower 70s. Lows in the mid-50s. Chance of rain 50%. Tuesday, partly cloudy. Highs in the mid-70s. Lows in the mid-50s. Wednesday, mostly cloudy. A 30% chance of showers. Highs around 80. Lows in the mid-50s. Thursday, mostly cloudy. A chance of showers. Highs around 80. Lows in the lower 60s. Chance of rain 50%. This is the NOAA Weather Radio KHA 53 in Rochester. Your source for official weather information across the Western Finger Lakes and the Genesee Valley. KHA 53 operates on a frequency of 162.40 MHz. The noon weather at Rochester, it was mostly sunny. The temperature was 74 degrees Fahrenheit or 23 degrees Celsius, the dew point 52 and the relative humidity 46%. The wind was southeast at 8 miles an hour. The pressure was 30.15 inches and falling. Repeating at Rochester, it was mostly sunny, temperature 74 degrees. Around the region at noon it was sunny, with a temperature of 76 at Niagara Falls, 69 at Elmira, 67 at Binghamton, and 75 at Watertown. It was mostly sunny, with a temperature of 76 at Erie, 75 at Buffalo, and 73 at Syracuse. At Toronto, it was partly sunny, with a temperature of 73. At Oswego, winds were north at 3 knots, with a temperature of 71 degrees. The Central Lake Ontario buoy winds were south at 4 knots, with a temperature of 70 degrees, and the waves were 0 feet. The forecast for the Genesee Valley and Northern Finger Lakes, including Rochester, Geneseo, Canandaigua, Newark, and Fairhaven. Rest of today, sunny. Highs ranging from the mid-70s on the hilltops to the upper 70s across the lower elevations. Light east winds. Tonight, mainly clear with some patchy fog developing overnight. Lows in the mid-50s. Light winds. Saturday, some patchy fog in the morning, otherwise partly sunny. A chance of showers and thunderstorms in the afternoon. Highs ranging from the upper 70s on the hilltops to the lower 80s across the lower elevations. Light winds, becoming south around 10 miles an hour. Chance of rain 50%. Saturday night, showers with a chance of thunderstorms in the evening, then showers overnight. Lows in the lower 60s. South winds 5 to 10 miles an hour, becoming light. Chance of rain 90%. Sunday, showers likely in the morning, then showers likely with a chance of thunderstorms in the afternoon. Highs ranging from the lower 70s on the hilltops to the mid 70s.

across the lower elevations. Southwest winds 5 to 10 miles an hour, becoming west 10 to 15 miles an hour. Chance of rain 70%. The forecast for the Southern Finger Lakes, including Pinyan, Seneca Falls, and Auburn. Rest of today, sunny. Highs in the upper 70s. Light northeast winds. Tonight, mainly clear. Lows in the upper 50s. Light winds. Saturday, partly sunny. A chance of showers in the afternoon. Highs around 80. Light winds, becoming south around 10 miles an hour. Chance of rain 40%. Saturday night, showers likely. Lows in the lower 60s. South winds 5 to 10 miles an hour. Chance of rain 70%. Sunday, showers likely in the morning, then showers likely with a chance of thunderstorms in the afternoon. Highs in the mid-70s. Southwest winds 10 miles an hour or less, becoming west. Chance of rain 70%. And now the extended forecast. Monday, mostly cloudy. A chance of showers. Highs in the lower 70s. Lows in the mid-50s. Chance of rain 50%. Tuesday, partly cloudy. Highs in the mid-70s. Lows in the mid-50s. Wednesday, mostly cloudy. A 30% chance of showers. Highs around 80. Lows in the mid-50s. Thursday, mostly cloudy. A chance of showers. Highs around 80. Lows in the lower 60s. Chance of rain 50%. Open Lake Forecast, 4, the Niagara River to Hamlin Beach beyond 5 miles from shore. This afternoon, east winds 10 knots or less. Waves 1 foot or less. Tonight, east winds around 10 knots becoming southeast. Waves 1 to 2 feet. Saturday, southeast winds 5 to 10 knots becoming east. A chance of showers and thunderstorms in the afternoon. Waves 1 foot or less. Saturday night, southeast winds 5 to 10 knots becoming southwest. Showers with a chance of thunderstorms. Waves 1 to 2 feet. Sunday, west winds 10 to 15 knots increasing to 15 to 20 knots. Showers with a chance of thunderstorms. Waves 1 to 3 feet building to 3 to 5 feet, then subsiding to 2 to 4 feet. Monday, west winds 15 to 20 knots diminishing to 10 to 15 knots. A chance of showers. Waves 2 to 4 feet. Tuesday, west winds 5 to 15 knots becoming southwest. Waves 1 to 3 feet. Winds and waves higher and near thunderstorms. Open Lake Forecast, 4, Hamlin Beach to Mexico Bay beyond 5 miles from shore. This afternoon, east winds 10 knots or less becoming northeast. Waves 1 foot or less. Tonight, northeast winds 5 to 10 knots becoming southeast. Waves 1 foot or less. Saturday, southeast winds 5 to 15 knots. A chance of showers in the afternoon. Waves 2 feet or less. Saturday night, southeast winds 5 to 10 knots becoming south and increasing to 15 to 20 knots. Showers with a chance of thunderstorms in the evening, then showers overnight. Waves 1 to 3 feet building to 2 to 4 feet. Sunday, south winds 15 to 20 knots becoming west. Showers with a chance of thunderstorms. Waves 2 to 4 feet building to 3 to 5 feet. Monday, west winds 15 to 20 knots. Showers during the day, then a chance of showers Monday night. Waves 3 to 5 feet subsiding to 2 to 4 feet. Tuesday, west winds 15 to 20 knots becoming southwest 5 to 15 knots. Waves 2 to 4 feet subsiding to 1 to 3 feet. Winds and waves higher and near thunderstorms. This is the NOAA Weather Radio KHA 53 in Rochester. Your source for official weather information across the Western Finger Lakes and the Genesee Valley. KHA 53 operates on a frequency of 162.40 MHz. The 1 p.m. weather at Rochester, it was partly sunny. The temperature was 75 degrees Fahrenheit or 24 degrees Celsius, the dew point 51 and the relative humidity 43%. The wind was southeast at 9 miles an hour. The pressure was 30.14 inches and falling. Repeating at Rochester, it was partly sunny, temperature 75 degrees.

around the region. At noon, it was sunny with a temperature of 76 at Niagara Falls, 69 at Elmira, 67 at Binghamton, and 75 at Watertown. It was mostly sunny with a temperature of 76 at Erie, 75 at Buffalo, and 73 at Syracuse. At Toronto, it was partly sunny with a temperature of 73. At Oswego, winds were north at 3 knots, with a temperature of 71 degrees. The Central Lake Ontario buoy winds were south at 4 knots, with a temperature of 70 degrees, and the waves were 0 feet. The forecast for the Genesee Valley and Northern Finger Lakes, including Rochester, Geneseo, Canandaigua, Newark, and Fairhaven. Rest of today, sunny. Highs ranging from the mid-70s on the hilltops to the upper 70s across the lower elevations. Light east winds. Tonight, mainly clear with some patchy fog developing overnight. Lows in the mid-50s. Light winds. Saturday, some patchy fog in the morning, otherwise partly sunny. A chance of showers and thunderstorms in the afternoon. Highs ranging from the upper 70s on the hilltops to the lower 80s across the lower elevations. Light winds, becoming south around 10 miles an hour. Chance of rain 50%. Saturday night, showers with a chance of thunderstorms in the evening, then showers overnight. Lows in the lower 60s. South winds 5 to 10 miles an hour, becoming light. Chance of rain 90%. Sunday, showers likely in the morning, then showers likely with a chance of thunderstorms in the afternoon. Highs ranging from the lower 70s on the hilltops to the mid-70s across the lower elevations. Southwest winds 5 to 10 miles an hour, becoming west 10 to 15 miles an hour. Chance of rain 70%. The forecast for the Southern Finger Lakes, including Tinian, Seneca Falls, and Auburn. Rest of today, sunny. Highs in the upper 70s. Light northeast winds. Tonight, mainly clear. Lows in the upper 50s. Light winds. Saturday, partly sunny. A chance of showers in the afternoon. Highs around 80. Light winds, becoming south around 10 miles an hour. Chance of rain 40%. Saturday night, showers likely. Lows in the lower 60s. South winds 5 to 10 miles an hour. Chance of rain 70%. Sunday, showers likely in the morning, then showers likely with a chance of thunderstorms in the afternoon. Highs in the mid-70s. Southwest winds 10 miles an hour or less, becoming west. Chance of rain 70%. And now the extended forecast. Monday, mostly cloudy. A chance of showers. Highs in the lower 70s. Lows in the mid-50s. Chance of rain 50%. Tuesday, partly cloudy. Highs in the mid-70s. Lows in the mid-50s. Wednesday, mostly cloudy. A 30% chance of showers. Highs around 80. Lows in the mid-50s. Thursday, mostly cloudy. A chance of showers. Highs around 80. Lows in the lower 60s. Chance of rain 50%. This is the NOAA Weather Radio KHA 53 in Rochester. Your source for official weather information across the Western Finger Lakes and the Genesee Valley. KHA 53 operates on a frequency of 162.40 MHz. The 1 p.m. weather at Rochester, it was partly sunny. The temperature was 75 degrees Fahrenheit or 24 degrees Celsius, the dew point 51 and the relative humidity 43%. The wind was southeast at 9 miles an hour. The pressure was 30.14 inches and falling. Repeating at Rochester, it was partly sunny, temperature 75 degrees. Around the region at 1 p.m. it was sunny, with a temperature of 77 at Erie, 71 at Elmira, 69 at Binghamton, and 77 at Watertown. It was mostly sunny, with a temperature of 77 at Buffalo, 77 at Niagara Falls, and 76 at Syracuse. At Oswego, winds were north at 5 knots, with a temperature of 71 degrees. The Central Lake Ontario buoy winds were southeast at 4 knots, with a temperature of 70 degrees, and the waves were 0 feet. The forecast for the Genesee Valley and Northern Finger Lakes, including Rochester, Geneseo, Canandaigua, Newark, and Fairhaven. Rest of today, sunny.

highs ranging from the mid-70s on the hilltops to the upper 70s across the lower elevations. Light east winds. Tonight, mainly clear with some patchy fog developing overnight. Lows in the mid-50s. Light winds. Saturday, some patchy fog in the morning, otherwise partly sunny. A chance of showers and thunderstorms in the afternoon. Highs ranging from the upper 70s on the hilltops to the lower 80s across the lower elevations. Light winds, becoming south around 10 miles an hour. Chance of rain 50%. Saturday night, showers with a chance of thunderstorms in the evening, then showers overnight. Lows in the lower 60s. South winds 5 to 10 miles an hour, becoming light. Chance of rain 90%. Sunday, showers likely in the morning, then showers likely with a chance of thunderstorms in the afternoon. Highs ranging from the lower 70s on the hilltops to the mid-70s across the lower elevations. Southwest winds 5 to 10 miles an hour, becoming west 10 to 15 miles an hour. Chance of rain 70%. The forecast for the Southern Finger Lakes, including Pinyan, Seneca Falls, and Auburn. Rest of today, sunny. Highs in the upper 70s. Light northeast winds. Tonight, mainly clear. Lows in the upper 50s. Light winds. Saturday, partly sunny. A chance of showers in the afternoon. Highs around 80. Light winds, becoming south around 10 miles an hour. Chance of rain 40%. Saturday night, showers likely. Lows in the lower 60s. South winds 5 to 10 miles an hour. Chance of rain 70%. Sunday, showers likely in the morning, then showers likely with a chance of thunderstorms in the afternoon. Highs in the mid-70s. Southwest winds 10 miles an hour or less, becoming west. Chance of rain 70%. And now the extended forecast. Monday, mostly cloudy. A chance of showers. Highs in the lower 70s. Lows in the mid-50s. Chance of rain 50%. Tuesday, partly cloudy. Highs in the mid-70s. Lows in the mid-50s. Wednesday, mostly cloudy. A 30% chance of showers. Highs around 80. Lows in the mid-50s. Thursday, mostly cloudy. A chance of showers. Highs around 80. Lows in the lower 60s. Chance of rain 50%. This is the NOAA Weather Radio KHA 53 in Rochester. Your source for official weather information across the Western Finger Lakes and the Genesee Valley. KHA 53 operates on a frequency of 162.40 MHz. The 1 p.m. weather at Rochester, it was partly sunny. The temperature was 75 degrees Fahrenheit or 24 degrees Celsius, the dew point 51 and the relative humidity 43%. The wind was southeast at 9 miles an hour. The pressure was 30.14 inches and falling. Repeating at Rochester, it was partly sunny, temperature 75 degrees. Around the region at 1 p.m. it was sunny, with a temperature of 77 at Erie, 71 at Elmira, 69 at Binghamton, and 77 at Watertown. It was mostly sunny, with a temperature of 77 at Buffalo, 77 at Niagara Falls, and 76 at Syracuse. At Oswego, winds were north at 5 knots, with a temperature of 71 degrees. The Central Lake Ontario buoy winds were southeast at 4 knots, with a temperature of 70 degrees, and the waves were 0 feet. The forecast for the Genesee Valley and Northern Finger Lakes, including Rochester, Geneseo, Canandaigua, Newark, and Fairhaven. Rest of today, sunny. Highs ranging from the mid-70s on the hilltops to the upper 70s across the lower elevations. Light east winds. Tonight, mainly clear with some patchy fog developing overnight. Lows in the mid-50s. Light winds. Saturday, some patchy fog in the morning, otherwise partly sunny. A chance of showers and thunderstorms in the afternoon. Highs ranging from the upper 70s on the hilltops to the lower 80s across the lower elevations. Light winds, becoming south around 10 miles an hour. Chance of rain 50%. Saturday night, showers with a chance of thunderstorms in the evening, then showers overnight. Lows in the lower 60s. South winds 5 to 10 miles an hour.

becoming light. Chance of rain 90%. Sunday, showers likely in the morning, then showers likely with a chance of thunderstorms in the afternoon. Highs ranging from the lower 70s on the hilltops to the mid-70s across the lower elevations. Southwest winds 5 to 10 miles an hour, becoming west 10 to 15 miles an hour. Chance of rain 70%. The forecast for the Southern Finger Lakes, including Pinyan, Seneca Falls, and Auburn. Rest of today, sunny. Highs in the upper 70s. Light northeast winds. Tonight, mainly clear. Lows in the upper 50s. Light winds. Saturday, partly sunny. A chance of showers in the afternoon. Highs around 80. Light winds, becoming south around 10 miles an hour. Chance of rain 40%. Saturday night, showers likely. Lows in the lower 60s. South winds 5 to 10 miles an hour. Chance of rain 70%. Sunday, showers likely in the morning, then showers likely with a chance of thunderstorms in the afternoon. Highs in the mid-70s. Southwest winds 10 miles an hour or less, becoming west. Chance of rain 70%. And now the extended forecast. Monday, mostly cloudy. A chance of showers. Highs in the lower 70s. Lows in the mid-50s. Chance of rain 50%. Tuesday, partly cloudy. Highs in the mid-70s. Lows in the mid-50s. Wednesday, mostly cloudy. A 30% chance of showers. Highs around 80. Lows in the mid-50s. Thursday, mostly cloudy. A chance of showers. Highs around 80. Lows in the lower 60s. Chance of rain 50%. This is the NOAA Weather Radio KHA 53 in Rochester. Your source for official weather information across the Western Finger Lakes and the Genesee Valley. KHA 53 operates on a frequency of 162.40 MHz. The 1 p.m. weather at Rochester, it was partly sunny. The temperature was 75 degrees Fahrenheit or 24 degrees Celsius, the dew point 51 and the relative humidity 43%. The wind was southeast at 9 miles an hour. The pressure was 30.14 inches and falling. Repeating at Rochester, it was partly sunny, temperature 75 degrees. Around the region at 1 p.m. it was sunny, with a temperature of 77 at Erie, 71 at Elmira, 69 at Binghamton, and 77 at Watertown. It was mostly sunny, with a temperature of 77 at Buffalo, 77 at Niagara Falls, and 76 at Syracuse. At Toronto, it was partly sunny, with a temperature of 73. At Oswego, winds were north at 5 knots, with a temperature of 71 degrees. The Central Lake Ontario buoy winds were southeast at 4 knots, with a temperature of 70 degrees, and the waves were 0 feet. The forecast for the Genesee Valley and Northern Finger Lakes, including Rochester, Geneseo, Canandaigua, Newark, and Fairhaven. Rest of today, sunny. Highs ranging from the mid-70s on the hilltops to the upper 70s across the lower elevations. Light east winds. Tonight, mainly clear with some patchy fog developing overnight. Lows in the mid-50s. Light winds. Saturday, some patchy fog in the morning, otherwise partly sunny. A chance of showers and thunderstorms in the afternoon. Highs ranging from the upper 70s on the hilltops to the lower 80s across the lower elevations. Light winds, becoming south around 10 miles an hour. Chance of rain 50%. Saturday night, showers with a chance of thunderstorms in the evening, then showers overnight. Lows in the lower 60s. South winds 5 to 10 miles an hour, becoming light. Chance of rain 90%. Sunday, showers likely in the morning, then showers likely with a chance of thunderstorms in the afternoon. Highs ranging from the lower 70s on the hilltops to the mid-70s across the lower elevations. Southwest winds 5 to 10 miles an hour, becoming west 10 to 15 miles an hour. Chance of rain 70%. The forecast for the Southern Finger Lakes, including Pinyan, Seneca Falls, and Auburn. Rest of today, sunny. Highs in the upper 70s. Light northeast winds. Tonight, mainly clear. Lows in the upper 50s.

Sir. Your source for official weather information across the Western Finger Lakes and the Genesee Valley. KHA 53 operates on a frequency of 162.40 MHz. The 1 p.m. weather at Rochester, it was partly sunny. The temperature was 75 degrees Fahrenheit or 24 degrees Celsius, the dew point 51 and the relative humidity 43%. The wind was southeast at 9 miles an hour. The pressure was 30.14 inches and falling. Repeating at Rochester, it was partly sunny, temperature 75 degrees. Around the region at 1 p.m. it was sunny, with a temperature of 77 at Erie, 71 at Elmira, 69 at Binghamton, and 77 at Watertown. It was mostly sunny, with a temperature of 77 at Buffalo, 77 at Niagara Falls, and 76 at Syracuse. At Toronto, it was partly sunny, with a temperature of 73. At Oswego, winds were north at 5 knots, with a temperature of 71 degrees. The Central Lake Ontario buoy winds were southeast at 4 knots, with a temperature of 70 degrees, and the waves were 0 feet. The Nearshore Marine Forecast, 4, the Niagara River to Hamlin Beach along Lake Ontario. This afternoon, light and variable winds becoming northeast 5 to 10 knots. Sunny. Waves 1 foot or less. Tonight, east winds 5 to 10 knots becoming southeast. Mainly clear in the evening, then becoming partly cloudy. Waves 2 feet or less. Saturday, south winds 10 knots or less becoming east. A chance of showers and thunderstorms in the afternoon. Waves 1 foot or less. Saturday night, southeast winds 5 to 10 knots becoming southwest. Showers with a chance of thunderstorms. Waves 1 foot or less. Sunday, west winds 15 to 20 knots. Showers with a chance of thunderstorms. Waves 1 to 3 feet building to 2 to 4 feet. Monday, west winds 15 to 20 knots diminishing to 10 to 15 knots. A chance of showers. Waves 2 to 4 feet subsiding to 1 to 3 feet. Tuesday, west winds 5 to 15 knots becoming southwest. Partly cloudy. Waves 1 to 3 feet subsiding to 1 foot or less. Winds and waves higher in and near thunderstorms. The Nearshore Marine Forecast, 4, Hamlin Beach to Sodus Bay. This afternoon, light and variable winds becoming northeast 5 to 10 knots. Sunny. Waves 1 foot or less. Tonight, northeast winds 5 to 10 knots becoming southeast. Mainly clear. Waves 1 foot or less. Saturday, south winds 5 to 10 knots becoming southeast. A chance of showers and thunderstorms in the afternoon. Waves 1 foot or less. Saturday night, southeast winds 5 to 15 knots becoming south. Showers with a chance of thunderstorms in the evening, then showers overnight. Waves 1 foot or less. Sunday, southwest winds 10 to 15 knots becoming west 15 to 20 knots. Showers with a chance of thunderstorms. Waves 1 to 3 feet building to 2 to 4 feet. Monday, west winds 15 to 20 knots diminishing to 10 to 15 knots. A chance of showers. Waves 2 to 4 feet. Tuesday, west winds 5 to 15 knots becoming southwest. Partly cloudy. Waves 2 to 4 feet subsiding to 1 foot or less. Winds and waves higher in and near thunderstorms. The water temperature off Rochester is 69 degrees. The Nearshore Marine Forecast, 4, Sodus Bay to Mexico Bay. This afternoon, light and variable winds. Sunny. Waves 1 foot or less. Tonight, northeast winds 10 knots or less becoming southeast. Mainly clear. Waves 1 foot or less. Saturday, southeast winds 5 coming southeast. Mainly clear. Waves 1 foot or less. Saturday, southeast winds 5 to 10 knots. A chance of showers in the afternoon. Waves 1 foot or less. Saturday night, southeast winds 5 to 15 knots becoming south. Showers. Waves 2 feet or less. Sunday, south winds 10 to 15 knots becoming west 15 to 20 knots. Showers with a chance of thunderstorms. Waves 1 to 3 feet building to 3 to 5 feet. Waves occasionally around 6 feet. Monday, west winds 10 to 15.

light winds. Saturday, some patchy fog in the morning, otherwise partly sunny. A chance of showers and thunderstorms in the afternoon. Highs ranging from the upper 70s on the hilltops to the lower 80s across the lower elevations. Light winds, becoming south around 10 miles an hour. Chance of rain 50%. Saturday night, showers with a chance of thunderstorms in the evening, then showers overnight. Lows in the lower 60s. South winds 5 to 10 miles an hour, becoming light. Chance of rain 90%. Sunday, showers likely in the morning, then showers likely with a chance of thunderstorms in the afternoon. Highs ranging from the lower 70s on the hilltops to the mid-70s across the lower elevations. Southwest winds 5 to 10 miles an hour, becoming west 10 to 15 miles an hour. Chance of rain 70%. The forecast for the Southern Finger Lakes, including Pinyan, Seneca Falls, and Auburn. Rest of today, sunny. Highs in the upper 70s. Light northeast winds. Tonight, mainly clear. Lows in the upper 50s. Light winds. Saturday, partly sunny. A chance of showers in the afternoon. Highs around 80. Light winds, becoming south around 10 miles an hour. Chance of rain 40%. Saturday night, showers likely. Lows in the lower 60s. South winds 5 to 10 miles an hour. Chance of rain 70%. Sunday, showers likely in the morning, then showers likely with a chance of thunderstorms in the afternoon. Highs in the mid-70s. Southwest winds 10 miles an hour or less, becoming west. Chance of rain 70%. And now the extended forecast. Monday, mostly cloudy. A chance of showers. Highs in the lower 70s. Lows in the mid-50s. Chance of rain 50%. Tuesday, partly cloudy. Highs in the mid-70s. Lows in the mid-50s. Wednesday, mostly cloudy. A 30% chance of showers. Highs around 80. Lows in the mid-50s. Thursday, mostly cloudy. A chance of showers. Highs around 80. Lows in the lower 60s. Chance of rain 50%. This is the NOAA Weather Radio KHA 53 in Rochester. Your source for official weather information across the Western Finger Lakes and the Genesee Valley. KHA 53 operates on a frequency of 162.40 MHz. The 1 p.m. weather at Rochester, it was partly sunny. The temperature was 75 degrees Fahrenheit or 24 degrees Celsius, the dew point 51 and the relative humidity 43%. The wind was southeast at 9 miles an hour. The pressure was 30.14 inches and falling. Repeating at Rochester, it was partly sunny, temperature 75 degrees. Around the region at 1 p.m. it was sunny, with a temperature of 77 at Erie, 71 at Elmira, 69 at Binghamton, and 77 at Watertown. It was mostly sunny, with a temperature of 77 at Buffalo, 77 at Niagara Falls, and 76 at Syracuse. At Toronto, it was partly sunny, with a temperature of 73. At Oswego, winds were north at 5 knots, with a temperature of 71 degrees. The Central Lake Ontario buoy winds were southeast at 4 knots, with a temperature of 70 degrees, and the waves were 0 feet. The forecast for the Genesee Valley and Northern Finger Lakes, including Rochester, Geneseo, Canandaigua, Newark, and Fairhaven. Rest of today, sunny. Highs ranging from the mid-70s on the hilltops to the upper 70s across the lower elevations. Light east winds. Tonight, mainly clear with some patchy fog developing overnight. Lows in the mid-50s. Light winds. Saturday, some patchy fog in the morning, otherwise partly sunny. A chance of showers and thunderstorms in the afternoon. Highs ranging from the upper 70s on the hilltops to the lower 80s across the lower elevations. Light winds, becoming south around 10 miles an hour. Chance of rain 50%. Saturday night, showers with a chance of thunderstorms in the evening, then showers overnight. Lows in the lower 60s. South winds 5 to 10 miles an hour, becoming light. Chance of rain 90%. Sunday, showers likely in the morning, then showers likely with a chance of thunderstorms in the afternoon.

afternoon. Highs ranging from the lower 70s on the hilltops to the mid-70s across the lower elevations. Southwest winds 5 to 10 miles an hour, becoming west 10 to 15 miles an hour. Chance of rain 70%. The forecast for the Southern Finger Lakes, including Pinyan, Seneca Falls, and Auburn. Rest of today, sunny. Highs in the upper 70s. Light northeast winds. Tonight, mainly clear. Lows in the upper 50s. Light winds. Saturday, partly sunny. A chance of showers in the afternoon. Highs around 80. Light winds, becoming south around 10 miles an hour. Chance of rain 40%. Saturday night, showers likely. Lows in the lower 60s. South winds 5 to 10 miles an hour. Chance of rain 70%. Sunday, showers likely in the morning, then showers likely with a chance of thunderstorms in the afternoon. Highs in the mid-70s. Southwest winds 10 miles an hour or less, becoming west. Chance of rain 70%. And now the extended forecast. Monday, mostly cloudy. A chance of showers. Highs in the lower 70s. Lows in the mid-50s. Chance of rain 50%. Tuesday, partly cloudy. Highs in the mid-70s. Lows in the mid-50s. Wednesday, mostly cloudy. A 30% chance of showers. Highs around 80. Lows in the mid-50s. Thursday, mostly cloudy. A chance of showers. Highs around 80. Lows in the lower 60s. Chance of rain 50%. This is the NOAA Weather Radio KHA 53 in Rochester. Your source for official weather information across the Western Finger Lakes and the Genesee Valley. KHA 53 operates on a frequency of 162.40 MHz. The 1 p.m. weather at Rochester, it was partly sunny. The temperature was 75 degrees Fahrenheit or 24 degrees Celsius, the dew point 51 and the relative humidity 43%. The wind was southeast at 9 miles an hour. The pressure was 30.14 inches and falling. Repeating at Rochester, it was partly sunny, temperature 75 degrees. Around the region at 1 p.m. it was sunny, with a temperature of 77 at Erie, 71 at Elmira, 69 at Binghamton, and 77 at Watertown. It was mostly sunny, with a temperature of 77 at Buffalo, 77 at Niagara Falls, and 76 at Syracuse. At Toronto, it was partly sunny, with a temperature of 73. At Oswego, winds were north at 5 knots, with a temperature of 71 degrees. The Central Lake Ontario buoy winds were southeast at 4 knots, with a temperature of 70 degrees, and the waves were 0 feet. The forecast for the Genesee Valley and Northern Finger Lakes, including Rochester, Geneseo, Canandaigua, Newark, and Fairhaven. Rest of today, sunny. Highs ranging from the mid-70s on the hilltops to the upper 70s across the lower elevations. Light east winds. Tonight, mainly clear with some patchy fog developing overnight. Lows in the mid-50s. Light winds. Saturday, some patchy fog in the morning, otherwise partly sunny. A chance of showers and thunderstorms in the afternoon. Highs ranging from the upper 70s on the hilltops to the lower 80s across the lower elevations. Light winds, becoming south around 10 miles an hour. Chance of rain 50%. Saturday night, showers with a chance of thunderstorms in the evening, then showers overnight. Lows in the lower 60s. South winds 5 to 10 miles an hour, becoming light. Chance of rain 90%. Sunday, showers likely in the morning, then showers likely with a chance of thunderstorms in the afternoon. Highs ranging from the lower 70s on the hilltops to the mid-70s across the lower elevations. Southwest winds 5 to 10 miles an hour, becoming west 10 to 15 miles an hour. Chance of rain 70%. The forecast for the Southern Finger Lakes, including Pinyan, Seneca Falls, and Auburn. Rest of today, sunny. Highs in the upper 70s. Light northeast winds. Tonight, mainly clear. Lows in the upper 50s. Light winds. Saturday, partly sunny. A chance of showers in the afternoon. Highs around 80. Light winds,

coming south around 10 miles an hour. Chance of rain 40%. Saturday night, showers likely. Lows in the lower 60s. South winds 5 to 10 miles an hour. Chance of rain 70%. Sunday, showers likely in the morning, then showers likely with a chance of thunderstorms in the afternoon. Highs in the mid-70s. Southwest winds 10 miles an hour or less, becoming west. Chance of rain 70%. And now the extended forecast. Monday, mostly cloudy. A chance of showers. Highs in the lower 70s. Lows in the mid-50s. Chance of rain 50%. Tuesday, partly cloudy. Highs in the mid-70s. Lows in the mid-50s. Wednesday, mostly cloudy. A 30% chance of showers. Highs around 80. Lows in the mid-50s. Thursday, mostly cloudy. A chance of showers. Highs around 80. Lows in the lower 60s. Chance of rain 50%. 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KHA 53 operates on a frequency of 162.40 MHz. The 1 p.m. weather at Rochester, it was partly sunny. The temperature was 75 degrees Fahrenheit or 24 degrees Celsius, the dew point 51 and the relative humidity 43%. The wind was southeast at 9 miles an hour. The pressure was 30.14 inches and falling. Repeating at Rochester, it was partly sunny, temperature 75 degrees. Around the region at 1 p.m. it was sunny, with a temperature of 77 at Erie, 71 at Elmira, 69 at Binghamton, and 77 at Watertown. It was mostly sunny, with a temperature of 77 at Buffalo, 77 at Niagara Falls, and 76 at Syracuse. At Toronto, it was partly sunny, with a temperature of 73. At Oswego, winds were north at 5 knots, with a temperature of 71 degrees. The Central Lake Ontario buoy winds were southeast at 4 knots, with a temperature of 70 degrees, and the waves were 0 feet. The forecast for the Genesee Valley and Northern Finger Lakes, including Rochester, Geneseo, Canandaigua, Newark, and Fairhaven. Rest of today, sunny. Highs ranging from the mid-70s on the hilltops to the upper 70s across the lower elevations. Light east winds. Tonight, mainly clear with some patchy fog developing overnight. Lows in the mid-50s. Light winds. Saturday, some patchy fog in the morning, otherwise partly sunny. A chance of showers and thunderstorms in the afternoon. Highs ranging from the upper 70s on the hilltops to the lower 80s across the lower elevations. Light winds, becoming south around 10 miles an hour. Chance of rain 50%. Saturday night, showers with a chance of thunderstorms in the evening, then showers overnight. Lows in the lower 60s. South winds 5 to 10 miles an hour, becoming light. Chance of rain 90%. Sunday, showers likely in the morning, then showers likely with a chance of thunderstorms in the afternoon. Highs ranging from the lower 70s on the hilltops to the mid-70s across the lower elevations. Southwest winds 5 to 10 miles an hour, becoming west 10 to 15 miles an hour. Chance of rain 70%. The forecast for the Southern Finger Lakes, including Tinian, Seneca Falls, and Auburn. Rest of today, sunny. Highs in the upper 70s. Light northeast winds. Tonight, mainly clear. Lows in the upper 50s. Light winds. Saturday, partly sunny. A chance of showers in the afternoon. Highs around 80. Light winds, becoming south around 10 miles an hour. Chance of rain 40%. Saturday night, showers likely. Lows in the lower 60s. South winds 5 to 10 miles an hour. Chance of rain 70%. Sunday, showers likely in the morning, then showers likely with a chance of thunderstorms in the afternoon. Highs in the mid-70s. Southwest winds 10 miles an hour or less, becoming west. Chance of rain 70%. And now the extended forecast. Monday, mostly cloudy. A chance of showers. Highs in the lower 70s. Lows in the mid-50s.

chance of rain 50%. Tuesday, partly cloudy. Highs in the mid-70s. Lows in the mid-50s. Wednesday, mostly cloudy. A 30% chance of showers. Highs around 80. Lows in the mid-50s. Thursday, mostly cloudy. A chance of showers. Highs around 80. Lows in the lower 60s. Chance of rain 50%. This is the NOAA Weather Radio KHA 53 in Rochester. Your source for official weather information across the Western Finger Lakes and the Genesee Valley. KHA 53 operates on a frequency of 162.40 MHz. The 1 p.m. weather at Rochester, it was partly sunny. The temperature was 75 degrees Fahrenheit or 24 degrees Celsius, the dew point 51 and the relative humidity 43%. The wind was southeast at 9 miles an hour. The pressure was 30.14 inches and falling. Repeating at Rochester, it was partly sunny, temperature 75 degrees. Around the region at 1 p.m. it was sunny, with a temperature of 77 at Erie, 71 at Elmira, 69 at Binghamton, and 77 at Watertown. It was mostly sunny, with a temperature of 77 at Buffalo, 77 at Niagara Falls, and 76 at Syracuse. At Toronto, it was partly sunny, with a temperature of 73. At Oswego, winds were north at 5 knots, with a temperature of 71 degrees. The Central Lake Ontario buoy winds were southeast at 4 knots, with a temperature of 70 degrees, and the waves were 0 feet. The forecast for the Genesee Valley and Northern Finger Lakes, including Rochester, Geneseo, Canandaigua, Newark, and Fairhaven. Rest of today, sunny. Highs ranging from the mid-70s on the hilltops to the upper 70s across the lower elevations. Light east winds. Tonight, mainly clear with some patchy fog developing overnight. Lows in the mid-50s. Light winds. Saturday, some patchy fog in the morning, otherwise partly sunny. A chance of showers and thunderstorms in the afternoon. Highs ranging from the upper 70s on the hilltops to the lower 80s across the lower elevations. Light winds, becoming south around 10 miles an hour. Chance of rain 50%. Saturday night, showers with a chance of thunderstorms in the evening, then showers overnight. Lows in the lower 60s. South winds 5 to 10 miles an hour, becoming light. Chance of rain 90%. Sunday, showers likely in the morning, then showers likely with a chance of thunderstorms in the afternoon. Highs ranging from the lower 70s on the hilltops to the mid-70s across the lower elevations. Southwest winds 5 to 10 miles an hour, becoming west 10 to 15 miles an hour. Chance of rain 70%. The forecast for the Southern Finger Lakes, including Pinyan, Seneca Falls, and Auburn. Rest of today, sunny. Highs in the upper 70s. Light northeast winds. Tonight, mainly clear. Lows in the upper 50s. Light winds. Saturday, partly sunny. A chance of showers in the afternoon. Highs around 80. Light winds, becoming south around 10 miles an hour. Chance of rain 40%. Saturday night, showers likely. Lows in the lower 60s. South winds 5 to 10 miles an hour. Chance of rain 70%. Sunday, showers likely in the morning, then showers likely with a chance of thunderstorms in the afternoon. Highs in the mid-70s. Southwest winds 10 miles an hour or less, becoming west. Chance of rain 70%. And now the extended forecast. Monday, mostly cloudy. A chance of showers. Highs in the lower 70s. Lows in the mid-50s. Chance of rain 50%. Tuesday, partly cloudy. Highs in the mid-70s. Lows in the mid-50s. Wednesday, mostly cloudy. A 30% chance of showers. Highs around 80. Lows in the mid-50s. Thursday, mostly cloudy. A chance of showers. Highs around 80. Lows in the lower 60s. Chance of rain 50%. This is the NOAA Weather Radio KHA 53 in Rochester. 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

162.40 megahertz. The 1 p.m. weather at Rochester, it was partly sunny. The temperature was 75 degrees Fahrenheit or 24 degrees Celsius, the dew point 51 and the relative humidity 43%. The wind was southeast at 9 miles an hour. The pressure was 30.14 inches and falling. Repeating at Rochester, it was partly sunny, temperature 75 degrees. Around the region at 1 p.m. it was sunny, with a temperature of 77 at Erie, 71 at Elmira, 69 at Binghamton, and 77 at Watertown. It was mostly sunny, with a temperature of 77 at Buffalo, 77 at Niagara Falls, and 76 at Syracuse. At Toronto, it was partly sunny, with a temperature of 73. At Oswego, winds were north at 5 knots, with a temperature of 71 degrees. The Central Lake Ontario buoy winds were southeast at 4 knots, with a temperature of 70 degrees, and the waves were 0 feet. The forecast for the Genesee Valley and Northern Finger Lakes, including Rochester, Geneseo, Canandaigua, Newark, and Fairhaven. Rest of today, sunny. Highs ranging from the mid-70s on the hilltops to the upper 70s across the lower elevations. Light east winds. Tonight, mainly clear with some patchy fog developing overnight. Lows in the mid-50s. Light winds. Saturday, some patchy fog in the morning, otherwise partly sunny. A chance of showers and thunderstorms in the afternoon. Highs ranging from the upper 70s on the hilltops to the lower 80s across the lower elevations. Light winds, becoming south around 10 miles an hour. Chance of rain 50%. Saturday night, showers with a chance of thunderstorms in the evening, then showers overnight. Lows in the lower 60s. South winds 5 to 10 miles an hour, becoming light. Chance of rain 90%. Sunday, showers likely in the morning, then showers likely with a chance of thunderstorms in the afternoon. Highs ranging from the lower 70s on the hilltops to the mid-70s across the lower elevations. Southwest winds 5 to 10 miles an hour, becoming west 10 to 15 miles an hour. Chance of rain 70%. The forecast for the Southern Finger Lakes, including Tinian, Seneca Falls, and Auburn. Rest of today, sunny. Highs in the upper 70s. Light northeast winds. Tonight, mainly clear. Lows in the upper 50s. Light winds. Saturday, partly sunny. A chance of showers in the afternoon. Highs around 80. Light winds, becoming south around 10 miles an hour. Chance of rain 40%. Saturday night, showers likely. Lows in the lower 60s. South winds 5 to 10 miles an hour. Chance of rain 70%. Sunday, showers likely in the morning, then showers likely with a chance of thunderstorms in the afternoon. Highs in the mid-70s. Southwest winds 10 miles an hour or less, becoming west. Chance of rain 70%. And now the extended forecast. Monday, mostly cloudy. A chance of showers. Highs in the lower 70s. Lows in the mid-50s. Chance of rain 50%. Tuesday, partly cloudy. Highs in the mid-70s. Lows in the mid-50s. Wednesday, mostly cloudy. A 30% chance of showers. Highs around 80. Lows in the mid-50s. Thursday, mostly cloudy. A chance of showers. Highs around 80. Lows in the lower 60s. Chance of rain 50%. This is the NOAA Weather Radio KHA 53 in Rochester. Your source for official weather information across the Western Finger Lakes and the Genesee Valley. KHA 53 operates on a frequency of 162.40 MHz. The 1 p.m. weather at Rochester, it was partly sunny. The temperature was 75 degrees Fahrenheit or 24 degrees Celsius, the dew point 51 and the relative humidity 43%. The wind was southeast at 9 miles an hour. The pressure was 30.14 inches and falling. Repeating at Rochester, it was partly sunny, temperature 75 degrees. Around the region at 1 p.m. it was sunny, with a temperature of 77 at Erie, 71 at Elmira, 69 at Binghamton, and 77 at Watertown. It was mostly sunny, with a temperature of 77

Buffalo, 77 at Niagara Falls, and 76 at Syracuse. At Toronto, it was partly sunny, with a temperature of 73. At Oswego, winds were north at 5 knots, with a temperature of 71 degrees. The Central Lake Ontario buoy winds were southeast at 4 knots, with a temperature of 70 degrees, and the waves were 0 feet. Open Lake forecast, 4, the Niagara River to Hamlin Beach beyond 5 miles from shore. This afternoon, east winds 10 knots or less. Waves 1 foot or less. Tonight, east winds around 10 knots becoming southeast. Waves 1 to 2 feet. Saturday, southeast winds 5 to 10 knots becoming east. A chance of showers and thunderstorms in the afternoon. Waves 1 foot or less. Saturday night, southeast winds 5 to 10 knots becoming southwest. Showers with a chance of thunderstorms. Waves 1 to 2 feet. Sunday, west winds 10 to 15 knots increasing to 15 to 20 knots. Showers with a chance of thunderstorms. Waves 1 to 3 feet building to 3 to 5 feet, then subsiding to 2 to 4 feet. Monday, west winds 15 to 20 knots diminishing to 10 to 15 knots. A chance of showers. Waves 2 to 4 feet. Tuesday, west winds 5 to 15 knots becoming southwest. Waves 1 to 3 feet. Winds and waves higher in and near thunderstorms. Open Lake forecast, 4, Hamlin Beach to Mexico Bay beyond 5 miles from shore. This afternoon, east winds 10 knots or less becoming northeast. Waves 1 foot or less. Tonight, northeast winds 5 to 10 knots becoming southeast. Waves 1 foot or less. Saturday, southeast winds 5 to 15 knots. A chance of showers in the afternoon. Waves 2 feet or less. Saturday night, southeast winds 5 to 10 knots becoming south and increasing to 15 to 20 knots. Showers with a chance of thunderstorms in the evening, then showers overnight. Waves 1 to 3 feet building to 2 to 4 feet. Sunday, south winds 15 to 20 knots becoming west. Showers with a chance of thunderstorms. Waves 2 to 4 feet building to 3 to 5 feet. Monday, west winds 15 to 20 knots. Showers during the day, then a chance of showers Monday night. Waves 3 to 5 feet subsiding to 2 to 4 feet. Tuesday, west winds 15 to 20 knots becoming southwest 5 to 15 knots. Waves 2 to 4 feet subsiding to 1 to 3 feet. Winds and waves higher in and near thunderstorms. The forecast for the Genesee Valley and Northern Finger Lakes, including Rochester, Geneseo, Canandaigua, Newark, and Fairhaven. Rest of today, sunny. Highs ranging from the mid-70s on the hilltops to the upper 70s across the lower elevations. Light east winds. Tonight, mainly clear with some patchy fog developing overnight. Lows in the mid-50s. Light winds. Saturday, some patchy fog in the morning, otherwise partly sunny. A chance of showers and thunderstorms in the afternoon. Highs ranging from the upper 70s on the hilltops to the lower 80s across the lower elevations. Light winds, becoming south around 10 miles an hour. Chance of rain 50%. Saturday night, showers with a chance of thunderstorms in the evening, then showers overnight. Lows in the lower 60s. South winds 5 to 10 miles an hour, becoming light. Chance of rain 90%. Sunday, showers likely in the morning, then showers likely with a chance of thunderstorms in the afternoon. Highs ranging from the lower 70s on the hilltops to the mid-70s across the lower elevations. Southwest winds 5 to 10 miles an hour, becoming west 10 to 15 miles an hour. Chance of rain 70%. The forecast for the Southern Finger Lakes, including Pinyan, Seneca Falls, and Auburn. Rest of today, sunny. Highs in the upper 70s. Light northeast winds. Tonight, mainly clear. Lows in the upper 50s. Light winds. Saturday, partly sunny. A chance of showers in the afternoon. Highs around 80. Light winds, becoming south around 10 miles an hour. Chance of rain 40%. Saturday night, showers likely. Lows in the lower 60s. South winds 5 to 10 miles an hour. Chance of rain 70%. Sunday, showers likely in

then showers likely with a chance of thunderstorms in the afternoon. Highs in the mid-70s. Southwest winds 10 miles an hour or less, becoming west. Chance of rain 70%. And now the extended forecast. Monday, mostly cloudy. A chance of showers. Highs in the lower 70s. Lows in the mid-50s. Chance of rain 50%. Tuesday, partly cloudy. Highs in the mid-70s. Lows in the mid-50s. Wednesday, mostly cloudy. A 30% chance of showers. Highs around 80. Lows in the mid-50s. Thursday, mostly cloudy. A chance of showers. Highs around 80. Lows in the lower 60s. Chance of rain 50%. This is the NOAA Weather Radio KHA 53 in Rochester. Your source for official weather information across the Western Finger Lakes and the Genesee Valley. KHA 53 operates on a frequency of 162.40 MHz. The 2 p.m. weather at Rochester, it was partly sunny. The temperature was 76 degrees Fahrenheit or 24 degrees Celsius, the dew point 53 and the relative humidity 44%. The wind was south at 7 miles an hour. The pressure was 30.14 inches and steady. Repeating at Rochester, it was partly sunny, temperature 76 degrees. Around the region at 2 p.m. it was sunny, with a temperature of 79 at Erie, 72 at Elmira, and 77 at Watertown. It was mostly sunny, with a temperature of 77 at Buffalo, 78 at Niagara Falls, 78 at Syracuse, and 71 at Binghamton. At Oswego, winds were north at 5 knots, with a temperature of 72 degrees. The Central Lake Ontario buoy winds were from the southeast at 6 knots. The forecast for the Genesee Valley and Northern Finger Lakes, including Rochester, Geneseo, Canandaigua, Newark, and Fairhaven. Rest of today, sunny. Highs ranging from the mid-70s on the hilltops to the upper 70s across the lower elevations. Light east winds. Tonight, mainly clear with some patchy fog developing overnight. Lows in the mid-50s. Light winds. Saturday, some patchy fog in the morning, otherwise partly sunny. A chance of showers and thunderstorms in the afternoon. Highs ranging from the upper 70s on the hilltops to the lower 80s across the lower elevations. Light winds, becoming south around 10 miles an hour. Chance of rain 50%. Saturday night, showers with a chance of thunderstorms in the evening, then showers overnight. Lows in the lower 60s. South winds 5 to 10 miles an hour, becoming light. Chance of rain 90%. Sunday, showers likely in the morning, then showers likely with a chance of thunderstorms in the afternoon. Highs ranging from the lower 70s on the hilltops to the mid-70s across the lower elevations. Southwest winds 5 to 10 miles an hour, becoming west 10 to 15 miles an hour. Chance of rain 70%. The forecast for the Southern Finger Lakes, including Tinian, Seneca Falls, and Auburn. Rest of today, sunny. Highs in the upper 70s. Light northeast winds. Tonight, mainly clear. Lows in the upper 50s. Light winds. Saturday, partly sunny. A chance of showers in the afternoon. Highs around 80. Light winds, becoming south around 10 miles an hour. Chance of rain 40%. Saturday night, showers likely. Lows in the lower 60s. South winds 5 to 10 miles an hour. Chance of rain 70%. Sunday, showers likely in the morning, then showers likely with a chance of thunderstorms in the afternoon. Highs in the mid-70s. Southwest winds 10 miles an hour or less, becoming west. Chance of rain 70%. And now the extended forecast. Monday, mostly cloudy. A chance of showers. Highs in the lower 70s. Lows in the mid-50s. Chance of rain 50%. Tuesday, partly cloudy. Highs in the mid-70s. Lows in the mid-50s. Wednesday, mostly cloudy. A 30% chance of showers. Highs around 80. Lows in the mid-50s. Thursday, mostly cloudy. A chance of showers. Highs around 80. Lows in the lower 60s.

chance of rain 50%. This is the NOAA Weather Radio KHA 53 in Rochester. Your source for official weather information across the Western Finger Lakes and the Genesee Valley. KHA 53 operates on a frequency of 162.40 MHz. The 2 p.m. weather at Rochester, it was partly sunny. The temperature was 76 degrees Fahrenheit or 24 degrees Celsius, the dew point 53 and the relative humidity 44%. The wind was south at 7 miles an hour. The pressure was 30.14 inches and steady. Repeating at Rochester, it was partly sunny, temperature 76 degrees. Around the region at 2 p.m. it was sunny, with a temperature of 79 at Erie, 72 at Elmira, and 77 at Watertown. It was mostly sunny, with a temperature of 77 at Buffalo, 78 at Niagara Falls, 78 at Syracuse, and 71 at Binghamton. At Oswego, winds were north at 5 knots, with a temperature of 72 degrees. The Central Lake Ontario buoy winds were from the southeast at 6 knots. The forecast for the Genesee Valley and Northern Finger Lakes, including Rochester, Geneseo, Canandaigua, Newark, and Fairhaven. Rest of today, sunny. Highs ranging from the mid-70s on the hilltops to the upper 70s across the lower elevations. Light east winds. Tonight, mainly clear with some patchy fog developing overnight. Lows in the mid-50s. Light winds. Saturday, some patchy fog in the morning, otherwise partly sunny. A chance of showers and thunderstorms in the afternoon. Highs ranging from the upper 70s on the hilltops to the lower 80s across the lower elevations. Light winds, becoming south around 10 miles an hour. Chance of rain 50%. Saturday night, showers with a chance of thunderstorms in the evening, then showers overnight. Lows in the lower 60s. South winds 5 to 10 miles an hour, becoming light. Chance of rain 90%. Sunday, showers likely in the morning, then showers likely with a chance of thunderstorms in the afternoon. Highs ranging from the lower 70s on the hilltops to the mid-70s across the lower elevations. Southwest winds 5 to 10 miles an hour, becoming west 10 to 15 miles an hour. Chance of rain 70%. The forecast for the Southern Finger Lakes, including Pinyan, Seneca Falls, and Auburn. Rest of today, sunny. Highs in the upper 70s. Light northeast winds. Tonight, mainly clear. Lows in the upper 50s. Light winds. Saturday, partly sunny. A chance of showers in the afternoon. Highs around 80. Light winds, becoming south around 10 miles an hour. Chance of rain 40%. Saturday night, showers likely. Lows in the lower 60s. South winds 5 to 10 miles an hour. Chance of rain 70%. Sunday, showers likely in the morning, then showers likely with a chance of thunderstorms in the afternoon. Highs in the mid-70s. Southwest winds 10 miles an hour or less, becoming west. Chance of rain 70%. And now the extended forecast. Monday, mostly cloudy. A chance of showers. Highs in the lower 70s. Lows in the mid-50s. Chance of rain 50%. Tuesday, partly cloudy. Highs in the mid-70s. Lows in the mid-50s. Wednesday, mostly cloudy. A 30% chance of showers. Highs around 80. Lows in the mid-50s. Thursday, mostly cloudy. A chance of showers. Highs around 80. Lows in the lower 60s. Chance of rain 50%. This is the NOAA Weather Radio KHA 53 in Rochester. Your source for official weather information across the Western Finger Lakes and the Genesee Valley. KHA 53 operates on a frequency of 162.40 MHz. The 2 p.m. weather at Rochester, it was partly sunny. The temperature was 76 degrees Fahrenheit or 24 degrees Celsius, the dew point 53 and the relative humidity 44%. The wind was south at 7 miles an hour. The pressure was 30.14 inches and steady. Repeating at Rochester, it was partly sunny, temperature 76 degrees. Around the region at 2 p.m. it was sunny, with a temperature of 79 at Erie, 72 at Elmira, and

77 at Watertown. It was mostly sunny, with a temperature of 77 at Buffalo, 78 at Niagara Falls, 78 at Syracuse, and 71 at Binghamton. At Toronto, it was partly sunny, with a temperature of 75. At Oswego, winds were north at 5 knots, with a temperature of 72 degrees. The Central Lake Ontario buoy winds were southeast at 6 knots, with a temperature of 70 degrees, and the waves were 0 feet. The forecast for the Genesee Valley and Northern Finger Lakes, including Rochester, Geneseo, Canandaigua, Newark, and Fairhaven. Rest of today, sunny. Highs ranging from the mid-70s on the hilltops to the upper 70s across the lower elevations. Light east winds. Tonight, mainly clear with some patchy fog developing overnight. Lows in the mid-50s. Light winds. Saturday, some patchy fog in the morning, otherwise partly sunny. A chance of showers and thunderstorms in the afternoon. Highs ranging from the upper 70s on the hilltops to the lower 80s across the lower elevations. Light winds, becoming south around 10 miles an hour. Chance of rain 50%. Saturday night, showers with a chance of thunderstorms in the evening, then showers overnight. Lows in the lower 60s. South winds 5 to 10 miles an hour, becoming light. Chance of rain 90%. Sunday, showers likely in the morning, then showers likely with a chance of thunderstorms in the afternoon. Highs ranging from the lower 70s on the hilltops to the mid-70s across the lower elevations. Southwest winds 5 to 10 miles an hour, becoming west 10 to 15 miles an hour. Chance of rain 70%. The forecast for the Southern Finger Lakes, including Tinian, Seneca Falls, and Auburn. Rest of today, sunny. Highs in the upper 70s. Light northeast winds. Tonight, mainly clear. Lows in the upper 50s. Light winds. Saturday, partly sunny. A chance of showers in the afternoon. Highs around 80. Light winds, becoming south around 10 miles an hour. Chance of rain 40%. Saturday night, showers likely. Lows in the lower 60s. South winds 5 to 10 miles an hour. Chance of rain 70%. Sunday, showers likely in the morning, then showers likely with a chance of thunderstorms in the afternoon. Highs in the mid-70s. Southwest winds 10 miles an hour or less, becoming west. Chance of rain 70%. And now the extended forecast. Monday, mostly cloudy. A chance of showers. Highs in the lower 70s. Lows in the mid-50s. Chance of rain 50%. Tuesday, partly cloudy. Highs in the mid-70s. Lows in the mid-50s. Wednesday, mostly cloudy. A 30% chance of showers. Highs around 80. Lows in the mid-50s. Thursday, mostly cloudy. A chance of showers. Highs around 80. Lows in the lower 60s. Chance of rain 50%. This is the NOAA Weather Radio KHA 53 in Rochester. Your source for official weather information across the Western Finger Lakes and the Genesee Valley. KHA 53 operates on a frequency of 162.40 MHz. The 2 p.m. weather at Rochester, it was partly sunny. The temperature was 76 degrees Fahrenheit or 24 degrees Celsius, the dew point 53 and the relative humidity 44%. The wind was south at 7 miles an hour. The pressure was 30.14 inches and steady. Repeating at Rochester, it was partly sunny, temperature 76 degrees. Around the region at 2 p.m. it was sunny, with a temperature of 79 at Erie, 72 at Elmira, and 77 at Watertown. It was mostly sunny, with a temperature of 77 at Buffalo, 78 at Niagara Falls, 78 at Syracuse, and 71 at Binghamton. At Toronto, it was partly sunny, with a temperature of 75. At Oswego, winds were north at 5 knots, with a temperature of 72 degrees. The Central Lake Ontario buoy winds were southeast at 6 knots, with a temperature of 70 degrees, and the waves were 0 feet. The forecast for the Genesee Valley and Northern Finger Lakes, including Rochester, Geneseo, Canandaigua, Newark, and Fairhaven. Rest of today, sunny. Highs ranging from

Lows in the upper 50s. Light winds. Saturday, partly sunny. A chance of showers in the afternoon. Highs around 80. Light winds, becoming south around 10 miles an hour. Chance of rain 40%. Saturday night, showers likely. Lows in the lower 60s. South winds 5 to 10 miles an hour. Chance of rain 70%. Sunday, showers likely in the morning, then showers likely with a chance of thunderstorms in the afternoon. Highs in the mid-70s. Southwest winds 10 miles an hour or less, becoming west. Chance of rain 70%. And now the extended forecast. Monday, mostly cloudy. A chance of showers. Highs in the lower 70s. Lows in the mid-50s. Chance of rain 50%. Tuesday, partly cloudy. Highs in the mid-70s. Lows in the mid-50s. Wednesday, mostly cloudy. A 30% chance of showers. Highs around 80. Lows in the mid-50s. Thursday, mostly cloudy. A chance of showers. Highs around 80. Lows in the lower 60s. Chance of rain 50%. The Nearshore Marine Forecast, for the Niagara River to Hamelin Beach along Lake Ontario. This afternoon, light and variable winds becoming northeast 5 to 10 knots. Sunny. Waves 1 foot or less. Tonight, east winds 5 to 10 knots becoming southeast. Mainly clear in the evening, then becoming partly cloudy. Waves 2 feet or less. Saturday, south winds 10 knots or less becoming east. A chance of showers and thunderstorms in the afternoon. Waves 1 foot or less. Saturday night, southeast winds 5 to 10 knots becoming southwest. Showers with a chance of thunderstorms. Waves 1 foot or less. Sunday, west winds 15 to 20 knots. Showers with a chance of thunderstorms. Waves 1 to 3 feet building to 2 to 4 feet. Monday, west winds 15 to 20 knots diminishing to 10 to 15 knots. A chance of showers. Waves 2 to 4 feet subsiding to 1 to 3 feet. Tuesday, west winds 5 to 15 knots becoming southwest. Partly cloudy. Waves 1 to 3 feet subsiding to 1 foot or less. Winds and waves higher and near thunderstorms. The Nearshore Marine Forecast, for Hamelin Beach to Sodus Bay. This afternoon, light and variable winds becoming northeast 5 to 10 knots. Sunny. Waves 1 foot or less. Tonight, northeast winds 5 to 10 knots becoming southeast. Mainly clear. Waves 1 foot or less. Saturday, south winds 5 to 10 knots becoming southeast. A chance of showers and thunderstorms in the afternoon. Waves 1 foot or less. Saturday night, southeast winds 5 to 15 knots becoming south. Showers with a chance of thunderstorms in the evening, then showers overnight. Waves 1 foot or less. Sunday, southwest winds 10 to 15 knots becoming west 15 to 20 knots. Showers with a chance of thunderstorms. Wait, Sunday, southwest winds 10 to 15 knots becoming west 15 to 20 knots. Showers with a chance of thunderstorms. Waves 1 to 3 feet building to 2 to 4 feet. Monday, west winds 15 to 20 knots diminishing to 10 to 15 knots. A chance of showers. Waves 2 to 4 feet. Tuesday, west winds 5 to 15 knots becoming southwest. Partly cloudy. Waves 2 to 4 feet subsiding to 1 foot or less. Winds and waves higher and near thunderstorms. The water temperature off Rochester is 69 degrees. The Nearshore Marine Forecast, for Sodus Bay to Mexico Bay. This afternoon, light and variable winds. Sunny. Waves 1 foot or less. Tonight, northeast winds 10 knots or less becoming southeast. Mainly clear. Waves 1 foot or less. Saturday, southeast winds 5 to 10 knots. A chance of showers in the afternoon. Waves 1 foot or less. Saturday night, southeast winds 5 to 15 knots becoming south. Showers. Waves 2 feet or less. Sunday, south winds 10 to 15 knots becoming west 15 to 20 knots. Showers with a chance of thunderstorms.

0.40 megahertz. The 2 p.m. weather at Rochester, it was partly sunny. The temperature was 76 degrees Fahrenheit or 24 degrees Celsius, the dew point 53 and the relative humidity 44%. The wind was south at 7 miles an hour. The pressure was 30.14 inches and steady. Repeating at Rochester, it was partly sunny, temperature 76 degrees. Around the region at 2 p.m. it was sunny, with a temperature of 79 at Erie, 72 at Elmira, and 77 at Watertown. It was mostly sunny, with a temperature of 77 at Buffalo, 78 at Niagara Falls, 78 at Syracuse, and 71 at Binghamton. At Toronto, it was partly sunny, with a temperature of 75. At Oswego, winds were north at 5 knots, with a temperature of 72 degrees. The Central Lake Ontario buoy winds were southeast at 6 knots, with a temperature of 70 degrees, and the waves were 0 feet. The forecast for the Genesee Valley and Northern Finger Lakes, including Rochester, Geneseo, Canandaigua, Newark, and Fairhaven. This afternoon, sunny. Highs in the upper 70s. East winds 10 miles an hour or less. Tonight, mainly clear with some patchy fog developing overnight. Lows in the upper 50s. Northeast winds 10 miles an hour or less. Saturday, some patchy fog in the morning, otherwise partly sunny. A chance of showers and thunderstorms in the afternoon. Highs ranging from the upper 70s on the hilltops to the lower 80s across the lower elevations. Light winds, becoming south around 10 miles an hour. Chance of rain 40%. Saturday night, showers with a chance of thunderstorms in the evening, then showers overnight. Lows in the lower 60s. South winds 5 to 10 miles an hour. Chance of rain 80%. Sunday, partly sunny with a chance of showers in the morning, then showers with a chance of thunderstorms in the afternoon. Highs ranging from the upper 60s on the hilltops to the mid 70s across the lower elevations. Southwest winds 5 to 10 miles an hour, becoming west 10 to 15 miles an hour. Chance of rain 90%. The forecast for the Southern Finger Lakes, including Pinyan, Seneca Falls, and Auburn. This afternoon, sunny. Highs in the mid 70s. Light east winds. Tonight, clear. Lows in the upper 50s. Light southeast winds. Saturday, sunny. Highs around 80. Light winds, becoming south around 10 miles an hour. Saturday night, showers likely with a chance of thunderstorms in the evening, then showers likely overnight. Lows in the lower 60s. South winds 5 to 10 miles an hour, increasing to 10 to 15 miles an hour. Chance of rain 70%. Sunday, partly sunny with a chance of showers in the morning, then showers likely with a chance of thunderstorms in the afternoon. Highs in the mid-70s. South winds 5 to 10 miles an hour, becoming west. Chance of rain 70%. And now the extended forecast. Monday, showers likely and a chance of thunderstorms. Highs in the lower 70s. Lows in the mid-50s. Chance of rain 70%. Tuesday, partly cloudy. Highs in the mid-70s. Lows in the mid-50s. Wednesday, partly cloudy. Highs in the upper 70s. Lows in the mid-50s. Thursday, mostly cloudy. A chance of showers. Highs in the lower 80s. Lows around 60. Chance of rain 50%. This is the NOAA Weather Radio KHA 53 in Rochester. Your source for official weather information across the Western Finger Lakes and the Genesee Valley. KHA 53 operates on a frequency of 162.40 MHz. The 2 p.m. weather at Rochester, it was partly sunny. The temperature was 76 degrees Fahrenheit or 24 degrees Celsius, the dew point 53 and the relative humidity 44%. The wind was south at 7 miles an hour. The pressure was 30.14 inches and steady. Repeating at Rochester, it was partly sunny, temperature 76 degrees. Around the region at 2 p.m. it was sunny, with a temperature of 79 at Erie, 72 at Elmira, and 77 at Watertown.
It was mostly sunny, with a temperature of 77 at Buffalo, 78 at Niagara Falls, 78 at Syracuse, and 71 at Binghamton.

At Toronto, it was partly sunny, with a temperature of 75. At Oswego, winds were north at 5 knots, with a temperature of 72 degrees. The Central Lake Ontario buoy winds were southeast at 6 knots, with a temperature of 70 degrees, and the waves were 0 feet. The forecast for the Genesee Valley and Northern Finger Lakes, including Rochester, Geneseo, Canandaigua, Newark, and Fairhaven. This afternoon, sunny. Highs in the upper 70s. East winds 10 miles an hour or less. Tonight, mainly clear with some patchy fog developing overnight. Lows in the upper 50s. Northeast winds 10 miles an hour or less. Saturday, some patchy fog in the morning, otherwise partly sunny. A chance of showers and thunderstorms in the afternoon. Highs ranging from the upper 70s on the hilltops to the lower 80s across the lower elevations. Light winds, becoming south around 10 miles an hour. Chance of rain 40%. Saturday night, showers with a chance of thunderstorms in the evening, then showers overnight. Lows in the lower 60s. South winds 5 to 10 miles an hour. Chance of rain 80%. Sunday, partly sunny with a chance of showers in the morning, then showers with a chance of thunderstorms in the afternoon. Highs ranging from the upper 60s on the hilltops to the mid-70s across the lower elevations. Southwest winds 5 to 10 miles an hour, becoming west 10 to 15 miles an hour. Chance of rain 90%. The forecast for the Southern Finger Lakes, including Tinian, Seneca Falls, and Auburn. This afternoon, sunny. Highs in the mid-70s. Light east winds. Tonight, clear. Lows in the upper 50s. Light southeast winds. Saturday, sunny. Highs around 80. Light winds, becoming south around 10 miles an hour. Saturday night, showers likely with a chance of thunderstorms in the evening, then showers likely overnight. Lows in the lower 60s. South winds 5 to 10 miles an hour, increasing to 10 to 15 miles an hour. Chance of rain 70%. Sunday, partly sunny with a chance of showers in the morning, then showers likely with a chance of thunderstorms in the afternoon. Highs in the mid-70s. South winds 5 to 10 miles an hour, becoming west. Chance of rain 70%. And now the extended forecast. Monday, showers likely and a chance of thunderstorms. Highs in the lower 70s. Lows in the mid-50s. Chance of rain 70%. Tuesday, partly cloudy. Highs in the mid-70s. Lows in the mid-50s. Wednesday, partly cloudy. Highs in the upper 70s. Lows in the mid-50s. Thursday, mostly cloudy. A chance of showers. Highs in the lower 80s. Lows around 60. Chance of rain 50%. This is the NOAA Weather Radio KHA 53 in Rochester. Your source for official weather information across the Western Finger Lakes and the Genesee Valley. KHA 53 operates on a frequency of 162.40 MHz. The 2 p.m. weather at Rochester, it was partly sunny. The temperature was 76 degrees Fahrenheit or 24 degrees Celsius, the dew point 53 and the relative humidity 44%. The wind was south at 7 miles an hour. The pressure was 30.14 inches and steady. Repeating at Rochester, it was partly sunny, temperature 76 degrees. Around the region at 2 p.m. it was sunny, with a temperature of 79 at Erie, 72 at Elmira, and 77 at Watertown. It was mostly sunny, with a temperature of 77 at Buffalo, 78 at Niagara Falls, 78 at Syracuse, and 71 at Binghamton. At Toronto, it was partly sunny, with a temperature of 75. At Oswego, winds were north at 5 knots, with a temperature of 72 degrees. The Central Lake Ontario buoy winds were southeast at 6 knots, with a temperature of 70 degrees, and the waves were 0 feet. The forecast for the Genesee Valley and Northern Finger Lakes, including Rochester, Geneseo, Canandaigua, Newark, and Fairhaven. This afternoon, sunny. Highs in the upper 70s. East winds 10 miles an hour or less. Tonight, mainly clear with some patchy fog developing overnight. Lows in the upper 50s. Northeast winds 10 miles an hour or less. Saturday.

Some patchy fog in the morning, otherwise partly sunny. A chance of showers and thunderstorms in the afternoon. Highs ranging from the upper 70s on the hilltops to the lower 80s across the lower elevations. Light winds, becoming south around 10 miles an hour. Chance of rain 40%. Saturday night, showers with a chance of thunderstorms in the evening, then showers overnight. Lows in the lower 60s. South winds 5 to 10 miles an hour. Chance of rain 80%. Sunday, partly sunny with a chance of showers in the morning, then showers with a chance of thunderstorms in the afternoon. Highs ranging from the upper 60s on the hilltops to the mid-70s across the lower elevations. Southwest winds 5 to 10 miles an hour, becoming west 10 to 15 miles an hour. Chance of rain 90%. The forecast for the Southern Finger Lakes, including Tinian, Seneca Falls, and Auburn. This afternoon, sunny. Highs in the mid-70s. Light east winds. Tonight, clear. Lows in the upper 50s. Light southeast winds. Saturday, sunny. Highs around 80. Light winds, becoming south around 10 miles an hour. Saturday night, showers likely with a chance of thunderstorms in the evening, then showers likely overnight. Lows in the lower 60s. South winds 5 to 10 miles an hour, increasing to 10 to 15 miles an hour. Chance of rain 70%. Sunday, partly sunny with a chance of showers in the morning, then showers likely with a chance of thunderstorms in the afternoon. Highs in the mid-70s. South winds 5 to 10 miles an hour, becoming west. Chance of rain 70%. And now the extended forecast. Monday, showers likely and a chance of thunderstorms. Highs in the lower 70s. Lows in the mid-50s. Chance of rain 70%. Tuesday, partly cloudy. Highs in the mid-70s. Lows in the mid-50s. Wednesday, partly cloudy. Highs in the upper 70s. Lows in the mid-50s. Thursday, mostly cloudy. A chance of showers. Highs in the lower 80s. Lows around 60. Chance of rain 50%. This is the NOAA Weather Radio KHA 53 in Rochester. Your source for official weather information across the Western Finger Lakes and the Genesee Valley. KHA 53 operates on a frequency of 162.40 MHz. The 2 p.m. weather at Rochester, it was partly sunny. The temperature was 76 degrees Fahrenheit or 24 degrees Celsius, the dew point 53 and the relative humidity 44%. The wind was south at 7 miles an hour. The pressure was 30.14 inches and steady. Repeating at Rochester, it was partly sunny, temperature 76 degrees. Around the region at 2 p.m. it was sunny, with a temperature of 79 at Erie, 72 at Elmira, and 77 at Watertown. It was mostly sunny, with a temperature of 77 at Buffalo, 78 at Niagara Falls, 78 at Syracuse, and 71 at Binghamton. At Toronto, it was partly sunny, with a temperature of 75. At Oswego, winds were north at 5 knots, with a temperature of 72 degrees. The Central Lake Ontario buoy winds were southeast at 6 knots, with a temperature of 70 degrees, and the waves were 0 feet. The forecast for the Genesee Valley and Northern Finger Lakes, including Rochester, Geneseo, Canandaigua, Newark, and Fairhaven. This afternoon, sunny. Highs in the upper 70s. East winds 10 miles an hour or less. Tonight, mainly clear with some patchy fog developing overnight. Lows in the upper 50s. Northeast winds 10 miles an hour or less. Saturday, some patchy fog in the morning, otherwise partly sunny. A chance of showers and thunderstorms in the afternoon. Highs ranging from the upper 70s on the hilltops to the lower 80s across the lower elevations. Light winds, becoming south around 10 miles an hour. Chance of rain 40%. Saturday night, showers with a chance of thunderstorms in the evening, then showers overnight. Lows in the lower 60s. South winds 5 to 10 miles an hour. Chance of rain 80%. Sunday, partly sunny with a chance of showers in the morning, then showers with a chance of thunderstorms in the afternoon. Highs ranging from the upper 60s on the hilltops to the mid-70s across the lower elevations.

lows in the mid-50s. Thursday, mostly cloudy. A chance of showers. Highs in the lower 80s. Lows around 60. Chance of rain 50%. Open lake forecast, 4. The Niagara River to Hamlin Beach beyond 5 miles from shore. This afternoon, east winds 10 knots or less. Waves 1 foot or less. Tonight, east winds around 10 knots becoming southeast. Waves 1 to 2 feet. Saturday, southeast winds 5 to 10 knots becoming east. A chance of showers and thunderstorms in the afternoon. Waves 1 foot or less. Saturday night, southeast winds 5 to 10 knots becoming southwest. Showers with a chance of thunderstorms. Waves 1 to 2 feet. Sunday, west winds 10 to 15 knots increasing to 15 to 20 knots. Showers with a chance of thunderstorms. Waves 1 to 3 feet building to 3 to 5 feet, then subsiding to 2 to 4 feet. Monday, west winds 15 to 20 knots diminishing to 10 to 15 knots. A chance of showers. Waves 2 to 4 feet. Tuesday, west winds 5 to 15 knots becoming southwest. Waves 1 to 3 feet. Winds and waves higher and near thunderstorms. Open lake forecast, 4, Hamlin Beach to Mexico Bay beyond 5 miles from shore. This afternoon, east winds 10 knots or less becoming northeast. Waves 1 foot or less. Tonight, northeast winds 5 to 10 knots becoming southeast. Waves 1 foot or less. Saturday, southeast winds 5 to 15 knots. A chance of showers in the afternoon. Waves 2 feet or less. Saturday night, southeast winds 5 to 10 knots becoming south and increasing to 15 to 20 knots. Showers with a chance of thunderstorms in the evening, then showers overnight. Waves 1 to 3 feet building to 2 to 4 feet. Sunday, south winds 15 to 20 knots becoming west. Showers with a chance of thunderstorms. Waves 2 to 4 feet building to 3 to 5 feet. Monday, west winds 15 to 20 knots. Showers during the day, then a chance of showers Monday night. Waves 3 to 5 feet subsiding to 2 to 4 feet. Tuesday, west winds 15 to 20 knots becoming southwest 5 to 15 knots. Waves 2 to 4 feet subsiding to 1 to 3 feet. Winds and waves higher and near thunderstorms. This is the NOAA Weather Radio KHA 53 in Rochester. Your source for official weather information across the Western Finger Lakes and the Genesee Valley. KHA 53 operates on a frequency of 162.40 MHz. The 3 p.m. weather at Rochester, it was mostly sunny. The temperature was 76 degrees Fahrenheit or 24 degrees Celsius, the dew point 51 and the relative humidity 41%. The wind was variable at 3 miles an hour. The pressure was 30.12 inches and falling. Repeating at Rochester, it was mostly sunny, temperature 76 degrees. Around the region at 2 p.m. it was sunny, with a temperature of 79 at Erie, 72 at Elmira, and 77 at Watertown. It was mostly sunny, with a temperature of 77 at Buffalo, 78 at Niagara Falls, 78 at Syracuse, and 71 at Binghamton. At Toronto, it was partly sunny, with a temperature of 75. At Oswego, winds were north at 5 knots, with a temperature of 72 degrees. The Central Lake Ontario buoy winds were southeast at 6 knots, with a temperature of 70 degrees, and the waves were 0 feet. The forecast for the Genesee Valley and Northern Finger Lakes, including Rochester, Geneseo, Canandaigua, Newark, and Fairhaven. This afternoon, sunny. Highs in the upper 70s. East winds 10 miles an hour or less. Tonight, mainly clear with some patchy fog developing overnight. Lows in the upper 50s. Northeast winds 10 miles an hour or less. Saturday, some patchy fog in the morning, otherwise partly sunny. A chance of showers and thunderstorms in the afternoon. Highs ranging from the upper 70s on the hilltops to the lower 80s across the lower elevations. Light winds, becoming south around 10 miles an hour. Chance of rain 40%. Saturday night, showers with a chance of thunderstorms in the evening, then showers overnight. Lows in the lower 60s. South winds 5 to 10 miles an hour.

chance of rain 80%. Sunday, partly sunny with a chance of showers in the morning, then showers with a chance of thunderstorms in the afternoon. Highs ranging from the upper 60s on the hilltops to the mid-70s across the lower elevations. Southwest winds 5 to 10 miles an hour, becoming west 10 to 15 miles an hour. Chance of rain 90%. The forecast for the Southern Finger Lakes, including Pinyan, Seneca Falls, and Auburn. This afternoon, sunny. Highs in the mid-70s. Light east winds. Tonight, clear. Lows in the upper 50s. Light southeast winds. Saturday, sunny. Highs around 80. Light winds, becoming south around 10 miles an hour. Saturday night, showers likely with a chance of thunderstorms in the evening, then showers likely overnight. Lows in the lower 60s. South winds 5 to 10 miles an hour, increasing to 10 to 15 miles an hour. Chance of rain 70%. Sunday, partly sunny with a chance of showers in the morning, then showers likely with a chance of thunderstorms in the afternoon. Highs in the mid-70s. South winds 5 to 10 miles an hour, becoming west. Chance of rain 70%. And now the extended forecast. Monday, showers likely and a chance of thunderstorms. Highs in the lower 70s. Lows in the mid-50s. Chance of rain 70%. Tuesday, partly cloudy. Highs in the mid-70s. Lows in the mid-50s. Wednesday, partly cloudy. Highs in the upper 70s. Lows in the mid-50s. Thursday, mostly cloudy. A chance of showers. Highs in the lower 80s. Lows around 60. Chance of rain 50%. This is the NOAA Weather Radio KHA 53 in Rochester. Your source for official weather information across the Western Finger Lakes and the Genesee Valley. KHA 53 operates on a frequency of 162.40 MHz. The 3 p.m. weather at Rochester, it was mostly sunny. The temperature was 76 degrees Fahrenheit or 24 degrees Celsius, the dew point 51 and the relative humidity 41%. The wind was variable at 3 miles an hour. The pressure was 30.12 inches and falling. Repeating at Rochester, it was mostly sunny, temperature 76 degrees. Around the region at 3 p.m. it was sunny, with a temperature of 75 at Elmira and 71 at Binghamton. It was mostly sunny, with a temperature of 77 at Erie, 79 at Buffalo, 79 at Niagara Falls, and 78 at Watertown. At Syracuse, it was partly sunny, with a temperature of 79. At Oswego, winds were north at 8 knots, with a temperature of 74 degrees. The Central Lake Ontario buoy winds were from the southeast at 6 knots. The forecast for the Genesee Valley and Northern Finger Lakes, including Rochester, Geneseo, Canandaigua, Newark, and Fairhaven. This afternoon, sunny. Highs in the upper 70s. East winds 10 miles an hour or less. Tonight, mainly clear with some patchy fog developing overnight. Lows in the upper 50s. Northeast winds 10 miles an hour or less. Saturday, some patchy fog in the morning, otherwise partly sunny. A chance of showers and thunderstorms in the afternoon. Highs ranging from the upper 70s on the hilltops to the lower 80s across the lower elevations. Light winds, becoming south around 10 miles an hour. Chance of rain 40%. Saturday night, showers with a chance of thunderstorms in the evening, then showers overnight. Lows in the lower 60s. South winds 5 to 10 miles an hour. Chance of rain 80%. Sunday, partly sunny with a chance of showers in the morning, then showers with a chance of thunderstorms in the afternoon. Highs ranging from the upper 60s on the hilltops to the mid-70s across the lower elevations. Southwest winds 5 to 10 miles an hour, becoming west 10 to 15 miles an hour. Chance of rain 90%. The forecast for the Southern Finger Lakes, including Pinyan, Seneca Falls, and Auburn. This afternoon, sunny. Highs in the mid-70s. Light east winds. Tonight, clear. Lows in the upper 50s. Light southeast winds. Saturday, sunny. Highs around 80. Light winds, becoming south around 10 miles an hour. Saturday.

night. Showers likely with a chance of thunderstorms in the evening, then showers likely overnight. Lows in the lower 60s. South winds 5 to 10 miles an hour, increasing to 10 to 15 miles an hour. Chance of rain 70%. Sunday, partly sunny with a chance of showers in the morning, then showers likely with a chance of thunderstorms in the afternoon. Highs in the mid-70s. South winds 5 to 10 miles an hour, becoming west. Chance of rain 70%. And now the extended forecast. Monday, showers likely and a chance of thunderstorms. Highs in the lower 70s. Lows in the mid-50s. Chance of rain 70%. Tuesday, partly cloudy. Highs in the mid-70s. Lows in the mid-50s. Wednesday, partly cloudy. Highs in the upper 70s. Lows in the mid-50s. Thursday, mostly cloudy. A chance of showers. Highs in the lower 80s. Lows around 60. Chance of rain 50%. This is the NOAA Weather Radio KHA 53 in Rochester. Your source for official weather information across the Western Finger Lakes and the Genesee Valley. KHA 53 operates on a frequency of 162.40 MHz. The 3 p.m. weather at Rochester, it was partly sunny. The temperature was 76 degrees Fahrenheit or 24 degrees Celsius, the dew point 51 and the relative humidity 41%. The wind was variable at 3 miles an hour. The pressure was 30.12 inches and falling. Repeating at Rochester, it was partly sunny, temperature 76 degrees. Around the region at 3 p.m. it was sunny, with a temperature of 75 at Elmira and 71 at Binghamton. It was mostly sunny, with a temperature of 77 at Erie, 79 at Buffalo, 79 at Niagara Falls, and 78 at Watertown. At Syracuse, it was partly sunny, with a temperature of 79. At Oswego, winds were north at 8 knots, with a temperature of 74 degrees. The Central Lake Ontario buoy winds were from the southeast at 6 knots. The forecast for the Genesee Valley and Northern Finger Lakes, including Rochester, Geneseo, Canandaigua, Newark, and Fairhaven. This afternoon, sunny. Highs in the upper 70s. East winds 10 miles an hour or less. Tonight, mainly clear with some patchy fog developing overnight. Lows in the upper 50s. Northeast winds 10 miles an hour or less. Saturday, some patchy fog in the morning, otherwise partly sunny. A chance of showers and thunderstorms in the afternoon. Highs ranging from the upper 70s on the hilltops to the lower 80s across the lower elevations. Light winds, becoming south around 10 miles an hour. Chance of rain 40%. Saturday night, showers with a chance of thunderstorms in the evening, then showers overnight. Lows in the lower 60s. South winds 5 to 10 miles an hour. Chance of rain 80%. Sunday, partly sunny with a chance of showers in the morning, then showers with a chance of thunderstorms in the afternoon. Highs ranging from the upper 60s on the hilltops to the mid-70s across the lower elevations. Southwest winds 5 to 10 miles an hour, becoming west 10 to 15 miles an hour. Chance of rain 90%. The forecast for the Southern Finger Lakes, including Pinyan, Seneca Falls, and Auburn. This afternoon, sunny. Highs in the mid-70s. Light east winds. Tonight, clear. Lows in the upper 50s. Light southeast winds. Saturday, sunny. Highs around 80. Light winds, becoming south around 10 miles an hour. Saturday night, showers likely with a chance of thunderstorms in the evening, then showers likely overnight. Lows in the lower 60s. South winds 5 to 10 miles an hour, increasing to 10 to 15 miles an hour. Chance of rain 70%. Sunday, partly sunny with a chance of showers in the morning, then showers likely with a chance of thunderstorms in the afternoon. Highs in the mid-70s. South winds 5 to 10 miles an hour, becoming west. Chance of rain 70%. And now the extended forecast. Monday, showers likely and a chance of thunderstorms. Highs in the lower 70s. Lows in the mid-50s. Chance of rain 70%. Tuesday, partly cloudy. Highs in the mid-70s. Lows in the mid-50s.

50s. Wednesday, partly cloudy. Highs in the upper 70s. Lows in the mid 50s. Thursday, mostly cloudy. A chance of showers. Highs in the lower 80s. Lows around 60. Chance of rain 50%. This is the NOAA Weather Radio KHA 53 in Rochester. Your source for official weather information across the Western Finger Lakes and the Genesee Valley. KHA 53 operates on a frequency of 162.40 MHz. The 3 p.m. weather at Rochester, it was partly sunny. The temperature was 76 degrees Fahrenheit or 24 degrees Celsius, the dew point 51 and the relative humidity 41%. The wind was variable at 3 miles an hour. The pressure was 30.12 inches and falling. Repeating at Rochester, it was partly sunny, temperature 76 degrees. Around the region at 3 p.m. it was sunny, with a temperature of 75 at Elmira, 71 at Binghamton, and 78 at Watertown. It was mostly sunny, with a temperature of 77 at Erie, 79 at Buffalo, 79 at Niagara Falls, and 77 at Toronto. At Syracuse, it was partly sunny, with a temperature of 79. At Oswego, winds were north at 8 knots, with a temperature of 74 degrees. The Central Lake Ontario buoy winds were from the southeast at 6 knots. The forecast for the Genesee Valley and Northern Finger Lakes, including Rochester, Geneseo, Canandaigua, Newark, and Fairhaven. This afternoon, sunny. Highs in the upper 70s. East winds 10 miles an hour or less. Tonight, mainly clear with some patchy fog developing overnight. Lows in the upper 50s. Northeast winds 10 miles an hour or less. Saturday, some patchy fog in the morning, otherwise partly sunny. A chance of showers and thunderstorms in the afternoon. Highs ranging from the upper 70s on the hilltops to the lower 80s across the lower elevations. Light winds, becoming south around 10 miles an hour. Chance of rain 40%. Saturday night, showers with a chance of thunderstorms in the evening, then showers overnight. Lows in the lower 60s. South winds 5 to 10 miles an hour. Chance of rain 80%. Sunday, partly sunny with a chance of showers in the morning, then showers with a chance of thunderstorms in the afternoon. Highs ranging from the upper 60s on the hilltops to the mid 70s across the lower elevations. Southwest winds 5 to 10 miles an hour, becoming west 10 to 15 miles an hour. Chance of rain 90%. The forecast for the Southern Finger Lakes, including Pinyan, Seneca Falls, and Auburn. This afternoon, sunny. Highs in the mid 70s. Light east winds. Tonight, clear. Lows in the upper 50s. Light southeast winds. Saturday, sunny. Highs around 80. Light winds, becoming south around 10 miles an hour. Saturday night, showers likely with a chance of thunderstorms in the evening, then showers likely overnight. Lows in the lower 60s. South winds 5 to 10 miles an hour, increasing to 10 to 15 miles an hour. Chance of rain 70%. Sunday, partly sunny with a chance of showers in the morning, then showers likely with a chance of thunderstorms in the afternoon. Highs in the mid-70s. South winds 5 to 10 miles an hour, becoming west. Chance of rain 70%. And now the extended forecast. Monday, showers likely and a chance of thunderstorms. Highs in the lower 70s. Lows in the mid-50s. Chance of rain 70%. Tuesday, partly cloudy. Highs in the mid-70s. Lows in the mid-50s. Wednesday, partly cloudy. Highs in the upper 70s. Lows in the mid-50s. Thursday, mostly cloudy. A chance of showers. Highs in the lower 80s. Lows around 60. Chance of rain 50%. This is the NOAA Weather Radio KHA 53 in Rochester. Your source for official weather information across the Western Finger Lakes and the Genesee Valley. KHA 53 operates on a frequency of 162.40 MHz. The 3 p.m. weather at Rochester, it was partly sunny. The temperature was 76 degrees Fahrenheit or 24 degrees Celsius, the dew point 51 and the relative humidity 41%. The wind was

lows in the lower 60s. South winds 5 to 10 miles an hour. Chance of rain 80%. Sunday, partly sunny with a chance of showers in the morning, then showers with a chance of thunderstorms in the afternoon. Highs ranging from the upper 60s on the hilltops to the mid-70s across the lower elevations. Southwest winds 5 to 10 miles an hour, becoming west 10 to 15 miles an hour. Chance of rain 90%. The forecast for the Southern Finger Lakes, including Pinyan, Seneca Falls, and Auburn. This afternoon, sunny. Highs in the mid-70s. Light east winds. Tonight, clear. Lows in the upper 50s. Light southeast winds. Saturday, sunny. Highs around 80. Light winds, becoming south around 10 miles an hour. Saturday night, showers likely with a chance of thunderstorms in the evening, then showers likely overnight. Lows in the lower 60s. South winds 5 to 10 miles an hour, increasing to 10 to 15 miles an hour. Chance of rain 70%. Sunday, partly sunny with a chance of showers in the morning, then showers likely with a chance of thunderstorms in the afternoon. Highs in the mid-70s. South winds 5 to 10 miles an hour, becoming west. Chance of rain 70%. And now the extended forecast. Monday, showers likely and a chance of thunderstorms. Highs in the lower 70s. Lows in the mid-50s. Chance of rain 70%. Tuesday, partly cloudy. Highs in the mid-70s. Lows in the mid-50s. Wednesday, partly cloudy. Highs in the upper 70s. Lows in the mid-50s. Thursday, mostly cloudy. A chance of showers. Highs in the lower 80s. Lows around 60. Chance of rain 50%. The Nearshore Marine Forecast, for the Niagara River to Hamelin Beach along Lake Ontario. This afternoon, light and variable winds becoming northeast 5 to 10 knots. Sunny. Waves 1 foot or less. Tonight, east winds 5 to 10 knots becoming southeast. Mainly clear in the evening, then becoming partly cloudy. Waves 2 feet or less. Saturday, south winds 10 knots or less becoming east. A chance of showers and thunderstorms in the afternoon. Waves 1 foot or less. Saturday night, southeast winds 5 to 10 knots becoming southwest. Showers with a chance of thunderstorm or less. Saturday night, southeast winds 5 to 10 knots becoming southwest. Showers with a chance of thunderstorms. Waves 1 foot or less. Sunday, west winds 15 to 20 knots. Showers with a chance of thunderstorms. Waves 1 to 3 feet building to 2 to 4 feet. Monday, west winds 15 to 20 knots diminishing to 10 to 15 knots. A chance of showers. Waves 2 to 4 feet subsiding to 1 to 3 feet. Tuesday, west winds 5 to 15 knots becoming southwest. Partly cloudy. Waves 1 to 3 feet subsiding to 1 foot or less. Winds and waves higher in and near thunderstorms. The Nearshore Marine Forecast, for Hamelin Beach to Sodus Bay. This afternoon, light and variable winds becoming northeast 5 to 10 knots. Sunny. Waves 1 foot or less. Tonight, northeast winds 5 to 10 knots becoming southeast. Mainly clear. Waves 1 foot or less. Saturday, south winds 5 to 10 knots becoming southeast. A chance of showers and thunderstorms in the afternoon. Waves 1 foot or less. Saturday night, southeast winds 5 to 15 knots becoming south. Showers with a chance of thunderstorms in the evening, then showers overnight. Waves 1 foot or less. Sunday, southwest winds 10 to 15 knots becoming west 15 to 20 knots. Showers with a chance of thunderstorms. Waves 1 to 3 feet building to 2 to 4 feet. Monday, west winds 15 to 20 knots diminishing to 10 to 15 knots. A chance of showers. Waves 2 to 4 feet. Tuesday, west winds 5 to 15 knots becoming southwest. Partly cloudy. Waves 2 to 4 feet subsiding to 1 foot or less. Winds and waves higher in and near thunderstorms. The water temperature off Rochester is 69 degrees. The Nearshore Marine Forecast, for Sodus Bay to Mexico Bay.

showers during the day, then a chance of showers Monday night. Waves 2 to 4 feet building to 3 to 5 feet, then subsiding to 2 to 4 feet. Waves occasionally around 6 feet. Tuesday, west winds 15 to 20 knots becoming southwest 5 to 15 knots. A chance of showers during the day. Waves 2 to 4 feet subsiding to 1 to 3 feet. Winds and waves higher and near thunderstorms. This is the NOAA Weather Radio KHA-53 in Rochester. 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KHA-53 operates on a frequency of 162.40 MHz. The 3 p.m. weather at Rochester, it was partly sunny. The temperature was 76 degrees Fahrenheit or 24 degrees Celsius, the dew point 51 and the relative humidity 41%. The wind was variable at 3 miles an hour. The pressure was 30.12 inches and falling. Repeating at Rochester, it was partly sunny, temperature 76 degrees. Around the region at 3 p.m. it was sunny, with a temperature of 75 at Elmira, 71 at Binghamton, and 78 at Watertown. It was mostly sunny, with a temperature of 77 at Erie, 79 at Buffalo, 79 at Niagara Falls, and 77 at Toronto. At Syracuse, it was partly sunny, with a temperature of 79. At Oswego, winds were north at 8 knots, with a temperature of 74 degrees. The Central Lake Ontario buoy winds were from the southeast at 6 knots. The forecast for the Genesee Valley and Northern Finger Lakes, including Rochester, Geneseo, Canandaigua, Newark, and Fairhaven. This afternoon, sunny. Highs in the upper 70s. East winds 10 miles an hour or less. Tonight, mainly clear with some patchy fog developing overnight. Lows in the upper 50s. Northeast winds 10 miles an hour or less. Saturday, some patchy fog in the morning, otherwise partly sunny. A chance of showers and thunderstorms in the afternoon. Highs ranging from the upper 70s on the hilltops to the lower 80s across the lower elevations. Light winds, becoming south around 10 miles an hour. Chance of rain 40%. Saturday night, showers with a chance of thunderstorms in the evening, then showers overnight. Lows in the lower 60s. South winds 5 to 10 miles an hour. Chance of rain 80%. Sunday, partly sunny with a chance of showers in the morning, then showers with a chance of thunderstorms in the afternoon. Highs ranging from the upper 60s on the hilltops to the mid 70s across the lower elevations. Southwest winds 5 to 10 miles an hour, becoming west 10 to 15 miles an hour. Chance of rain 90%. The forecast for the Southern Finger Lakes, including Pinyan, Seneca Falls, and Auburn. This afternoon, sunny. Highs in the mid-70s. Light east winds. Tonight, clear. Lows in the upper 50s. Light southeast winds. Saturday, sunny. Highs around 80. Light winds, becoming south around 10 miles an hour. Saturday night, showers likely with a chance of thunderstorms in the evening, then showers likely overnight. Lows in the lower 60s. South winds 5 to 10 miles an hour, increasing to 10 to 15 miles an hour. Chance of rain 70%. Sunday, partly sunny with a chance of showers in the morning, then showers likely with a chance of thunderstorms in the afternoon. Highs in the mid-70s. South winds 5 to 10 miles an hour, becoming west. Chance of rain 70%. And now the extended forecast. Monday, showers likely and a chance of thunderstorms. Highs in the lower 70s. Lows in the mid-50s. Chance of rain 70%. Tuesday, partly cloudy. Highs in the mid-70s. Lows in the mid-50s. Wednesday, partly cloudy. Highs in the upper 70s. Lows in the mid-50s. Thursday, mostly cloudy. A chance of showers. Highs in the lower 80s. Lows around 60. Chance of rain 50%. This is the NOAA Weather Radio KHA-53 in Rochester. 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KHA-53 operates on a frequency of 162.40 MHz. The 3 p.m. weather at Rochester, it was partly sunny,

the temperature was 76 degrees Fahrenheit or 24 degrees Celsius, the dew point 51 and the relative humidity 41%. The wind was variable at 3 miles an hour. The pressure was 30.12 inches and falling. Repeating at Rochester, it was partly sunny, temperature 76 degrees. Around the region at 3 p.m. it was sunny, with a temperature of 75 at Elmira, 71 at Binghamton, and 78 at Watertown. It was mostly sunny, with a temperature of 77 at Erie, 79 at Buffalo, 79 at Niagara Falls, and 77 at Toronto. At Syracuse, it was partly sunny, with a temperature of 79. At Oswego, winds were north at 8 knots, with a temperature of 74 degrees. The Central Lake Ontario buoy winds were from the southeast at 6 knots. The forecast for the Genesee Valley and Northern Finger Lakes, including Rochester, Geneseo, Canandaigua, Newark, and Fairhaven. This afternoon, sunny. Highs in the upper 70s. East winds 10 miles an hour or less. Tonight, mainly clear with some patchy fog developing overnight. Lows in the upper 50s. Northeast winds 10 miles an hour or less. Saturday, some patchy fog in the morning, otherwise partly sunny. A chance of showers and thunderstorms in the afternoon. Highs ranging from the upper 70s on the hilltops to the lower 80s across the lower elevations. Light winds, becoming south around 10 miles an hour. Chance of rain 40%. Saturday night, showers with a chance of thunderstorms in the evening, then showers overnight. Lows in the lower 60s. South winds 5 to 10 miles an hour. Chance of rain 80%. Sunday, partly sunny with a chance of showers in the morning, then showers with a chance of thunderstorms in the afternoon. Highs ranging from the upper 60s on the hilltops to the mid-70s across the lower elevations. Southwest winds 5 to 10 miles an hour, becoming west 10 to 15 miles an hour. Chance of rain 90%. The forecast for the Southern Finger Lakes, including Pinyan, Seneca Falls, and Auburn. This afternoon, sunny. Highs in the mid-70s. Light east winds. Tonight, clear. Lows in the upper 50s. Light southeast winds. Saturday, sunny. Highs around 80. Light winds, becoming south around 10 miles an hour. Saturday night, showers likely with a chance of thunderstorms in the evening, then showers likely overnight. Lows in the lower 60s. South winds 5 to 10 miles an hour, increasing to 10 to 15 miles an hour. Chance of rain 70%. Sunday, partly sunny with a chance of showers in the morning, then showers likely with a chance of thunderstorms in the afternoon. Highs in the mid-70s. South winds 5 to 10 miles an hour, becoming west. Chance of rain 70%. And now the extended forecast. Monday, showers likely and a chance of thunderstorms. Highs in the lower 70s. Lows in the mid-50s. Chance of rain 70%. Tuesday, partly cloudy. Highs in the mid-70s. Lows in the mid-50s. Wednesday, partly cloudy. Highs in the upper 70s. Lows in the mid-50s. Thursday, mostly cloudy. A chance of showers. Highs in the lower 80s. Lows around 60. Chance of rain 50%. This is the NOAA Weather Radio KHA 53 in Rochester. Your source for official weather information across the Western Finger Lakes and the Genesee Valley. KHA 53 operates on a frequency of 162.40 MHz. The 3 p.m. weather at Rochester, it was partly sunny. The temperature was 76 degrees Fahrenheit or 24 degrees Celsius, the dew point 51 and the relative humidity 41%. The wind was variable at 3 miles an hour. The pressure was 30.12 inches and falling. Repeating at Rochester, it was partly sunny, temperature 76 degrees. Around the region at 3 p.m. it was sunny, with a temperature of 75 at Elmira, 71 at Binghamton, and 78 at Watertown. It was mostly sunny, with a temperature of 77 at Erie, 79 at Buffalo, 79 at Niagara Falls, and 77 at Toronto. At Syracuse, it was partly sunny, with a temperature of 79. At Oswego, winds were north at 8 knots, with a temperature of 74 degrees.

The central Lake Ontario buoy winds were from the southeast at 6 knots. The forecast for the Genesee Valley and Northern Finger Lakes, including Rochester, Geneseo, Canandaigua, Newark, and Fairhaven. This afternoon, sunny. Highs in the upper 70s. East winds 10 miles an hour or less. Tonight, mainly clear with some patchy fog developing overnight. Lows in the upper 50s. Northeast winds 10 miles an hour or less. Saturday, some patchy fog in the morning, otherwise partly sunny. A chance of showers and thunderstorms in the afternoon. Highs ranging from the upper 70s on the hilltops to the lower 80s across the lower elevations. Light winds, becoming south around 10 miles an hour. Chance of rain 40%. Saturday night, showers with a chance of thunderstorms in the evening, then showers overnight. Lows in the lower 60s. South winds 5 to 10 miles an hour. Chance of rain 80%. Sunday, partly sunny with a chance of showers in the morning, then showers with a chance of thunderstorms in the afternoon. Highs ranging from the upper 60s on the hilltops to the mid-70s across the lower elevations. Southwest winds 5 to 10 miles an hour, becoming west 10 to 15 miles an hour. Chance of rain 90%. The forecast for the Southern Finger Lakes, including Pinyan, Seneca Falls, and Auburn. This afternoon, sunny. Highs in the mid-70s. Light east winds. Tonight, clear. Lows in the upper 50s. Light southeast winds. Saturday, sunny. Highs around 80. Light winds, becoming south around 10 miles an hour. Saturday night, showers likely with a chance of thunderstorms in the evening, then showers likely overnight. Lows in the lower 60s. South winds 5 to 10 miles an hour, increasing to 10 to 15 miles an hour. Chance of rain 70%. Sunday, partly sunny with a chance of showers in the morning, then showers likely with a chance of thunderstorms in the afternoon. Highs in the mid-70s. South winds 5 to 10 miles an hour, becoming west. Chance of rain 70%. And now the extended forecast. Monday, showers likely and a chance of thunderstorms. Highs in the lower 70s. Lows in the mid-50s. Chance of rain 70%. Tuesday, partly cloudy. Highs in the mid-70s. Lows in the mid-50s. Wednesday, partly cloudy. Highs in the upper 70s. Lows in the mid-50s. Thursday, mostly cloudy. A chance of showers. Highs in the lower 80s. Lows around 60. Chance of rain 50%. This is the NOAA Weather Radio KHA 53 in Rochester. Your source for official weather information across the Western Finger Lakes and the Genesee Valley. KHA 53 operates on a frequency of 162.40 MHz. The 3 p.m. weather at Rochester, it was partly sunny. The temperature was 76 degrees Fahrenheit or 24 degrees Celsius, the dew point 51 and the relative humidity 41%. The wind was variable at 3 miles an hour. The pressure was 30.12 inches and falling. Repeating at Rochester, it was partly sunny, temperature 76 degrees. Around the region at 3 p.m. it was sunny, with a temperature of 75 at Elmira, 71 at Binghamton, and 78 at Watertown. It was mostly sunny, with a temperature of 77 at Erie, 79 at Buffalo, 79 at Niagara Falls, and 77 at Toronto. At Syracuse, it was partly sunny, with a temperature of 79. At Oswego, winds were north at 8 knots, with a temperature of 74 degrees. The central Lake Ontario buoy winds were from the southeast at 6 knots. The forecast for the Genesee Valley and Northern Finger Lakes, including Rochester, Geneseo, Canandaigua, Newark, and Fairhaven. This afternoon, sunny. Highs in the upper 70s. East winds 10 miles an hour or less. Tonight, mainly clear with some patchy fog developing overnight. Lows in the upper 50s. Northeast winds 10 miles an hour or less. Saturday, some patchy fog in the morning, otherwise partly sunny. A chance of showers and thunderstorms in the afternoon. Highs ranging from the upper 70s on the hilltops to the lower 80s across the lower elevations. Light winds, becoming south around 10 miles.

an hour. Chance of rain 40%. Saturday night, showers with a chance of thunderstorms in the evening, then showers overnight. Lows in the lower 60s. South winds 5 to 10 miles an hour. Chance of rain 80%. Sunday, partly sunny with a chance of showers in the morning, then showers with a chance of thunderstorms in the afternoon. Highs ranging from the upper 60s on the hilltops to the mid 70s across the lower elevations. Southwest winds 5 to 10 miles an hour, becoming west 10 to 15 miles an hour. Chance of rain 90%. The forecast for the Southern Finger Lakes, including Pinyan, Seneca Falls, and Auburn. This afternoon, sunny. Highs in the mid-70s. Light east winds. Tonight, clear. Lows in the upper 50s. Light southeast winds. Saturday, sunny. Highs around 80. Light winds, becoming south around 10 miles an hour. Saturday night, showers likely with a chance of thunderstorms in the evening, then showers likely overnight. Lows in the lower 60s. South winds 5 to 10 miles an hour, increasing to 10 to 15 miles an hour. Chance of rain 70%. Sunday, partly sunny with a chance of showers in the morning, then showers likely with a chance of thunderstorms in the afternoon. Highs in the mid-70s. South winds 5 to 10 miles an hour, becoming west. Chance of rain 70%. And now the extended forecast. Monday, showers likely and a chance of thunderstorms. Highs in the lower 70s. Lows in the mid-50s. Chance of rain 70%. Tuesday, partly cloudy. Highs in the mid-70s. Lows in the mid-50s. Wednesday, partly cloudy. Highs in the upper 70s. Lows in the mid-50s. Thursday, mostly cloudy. A chance of showers. Highs in the lower 80s. Lows around 60. Chance of rain 50%. This is the NOAA Weather Radio KHA 53 in Rochester. Your source for official weather information across the Western Finger Lakes and the Genesee Valley. KHA 53 operates on a frequency of 162.40 MHz. The 3 p.m. weather at Rochester, it was partly sunny. The temperature was 76 degrees Fahrenheit or 24 degrees Celsius, the dew point 51 and the relative humidity 41%. The wind was variable at 3 miles an hour. The pressure was 30.12 inches and falling. Repeating at Rochester, it was partly sunny, temperature 76 degrees. Around the region at 3 p.m. it was sunny, with a temperature of 75 at Elmira, 71 at Binghamton, and 78 at Watertown. It was mostly sunny, with a temperature of 77 at Erie, 79 at Buffalo, 79 at Niagara Falls, and 77 at Toronto. At Syracuse, it was partly sunny, with a temperature of 79. At Oswego, winds were north at 8 knots, with a temperature of 74 degrees. The central Lake Ontario buoy winds were from the southeast at 6 knots. The forecast for the Genesee Valley and Northern Finger Lakes, including Rochester, Geneseo, Canandaigua, Newark, and Fairhaven. This afternoon, sunny. Highs in the upper 70s. East winds 10 miles an hour or less. Tonight, mainly clear with some patchy fog developing overnight. Lows in the upper 50s. Northeast winds 10 miles an hour or less. Saturday, some patchy fog in the morning, otherwise partly sunny. A chance of showers and thunderstorms in the afternoon. Highs ranging from the upper 70s on the hilltops to the lower 80s across the lower elevations. Light winds, becoming south around 10 miles an hour. Chance of rain 40%. Saturday night, showers with a chance of thunderstorms in the evening, then showers overnight. Lows in the lower 60s. South winds 5 to 10 miles an hour. Chance of rain 80%. Sunday, partly sunny with a chance of showers in the morning, then showers with a chance of thunderstorms in the afternoon. Highs ranging from the upper 60s on the hilltops to the mid-70s across the lower elevations. Southwest winds 5 to 10 miles an hour, becoming west 10 to 15 miles an hour. Chance of rain 90%. The forecast for the Southern Finger Lakes, including Pinyan, Seneca Falls, and Auburn. This afternoon, sunny. Highs in the mid-70s. Light east

clouds. Tonight, clear. Lows in the upper 50s. Light southeast winds. Saturday, sunny. Highs around 80. Light winds, becoming south around 10 miles an hour. Saturday night, showers likely with a chance of thunderstorms in the evening, then showers likely overnight. Lows in the lower 60s. South winds 5 to 10 miles an hour, increasing to 10 to 15 miles an hour. Chance of rain 70%. Sunday, partly sunny with a chance of showers in the morning, then showers likely with a chance of thunderstorms in the afternoon. Highs in the mid-70s. South winds 5 to 10 miles an hour, becoming west. Chance of rain 70%. And now the extended forecast. Monday, showers likely and a chance of thunderstorms. Highs in the lower 70s. Lows in the mid-50s. Chance of rain 70%. Tuesday, partly cloudy. Highs in the mid-70s. Lows in the mid-50s. Wednesday, partly cloudy. Highs in the upper 70s. Lows in the mid-50s. Thursday, mostly cloudy. A chance of showers. Highs in the lower 80s. Lows around 60. Chance of rain 50%. This is the NOAA Weather Radio KHA-53 in Rochester. Your source for official weather information across the Western Finger Lakes and the Genesee Valley. KHA-53 operates on a frequency of 162.40 MHz. The 3 p.m. weather at Rochester, it was partly sunny. The temperature was 76 degrees Fahrenheit or 24 degrees Celsius, the dew point 51 and the relative humidity 41%. The wind was variable at 3 miles an hour. The pressure was 30.12 inches and falling. Repeating at Rochester, it was partly sunny, temperature 76 degrees. Around the region at 3 p.m. it was sunny, with a temperature of 75 at Elmira, 71 at Binghamton, and 78 at Watertown. It was mostly sunny, with a temperature of 77 at Erie, 79 at Buffalo, 79 at Niagara Falls, and 77 at Toronto. At Syracuse, it was partly sunny, with a temperature of 79. At Oswego, winds were north at 8 knots, with a temperature of 74 degrees. The Central Lake Ontario buoy winds were from the southeast at 6 knots. The forecast for the Genesee Valley and Northern Finger Lakes, including Rochester, Geneseo, Canandaigua, Newark, and Fairhaven. This afternoon, sunny. Highs in the upper 70s. East winds 10 miles an hour or less. Tonight, mainly clear with some patchy fog developing overnight. Lows in the upper 50s. Northeast winds 10 miles an hour or less. Saturday, some patchy fog in the morning, otherwise partly sunny. A chance of showers and thunderstorms in the afternoon. Highs ranging from the upper 70s on the hilltops to the lower 80s across the lower elevations. Light winds, becoming south around 10 miles an hour. Chance of rain 40%. Saturday night, showers with a chance of thunderstorms in the evening, then showers overnight. Lows in the lower 60s. South winds 5 to 10 miles an hour. Chance of rain 80%. Sunday, partly sunny with a chance of showers in the morning, then showers with a chance of thunderstorms in the afternoon. Highs ranging from the upper 60s on the hilltops to the mid-70s across the lower elevations. Southwest winds 5 to 10 miles an hour, becoming west 10 to 15 miles an hour. Chance of rain 90%. The forecast for the Southern Finger Lakes, including Pinyan, Seneca Falls, and Auburn. This afternoon, sunny. Highs in the mid-70s. Light east winds. Tonight, clear. Lows in the upper 50s. Light southeast winds. Saturday, sunny. Highs around 80. Light winds, becoming south around 10 miles an hour. Saturday night, showers likely with a chance of thunderstorms in the evening, then showers likely overnight. Lows in the lower 60s. South winds 5 to 10 miles an hour, increasing to 10 to 15 miles an hour. Chance of rain 70%. Sunday, partly sunny with a chance of showers in the morning, then showers likely with a chance of thunderstorms in the afternoon. Highs in the mid-70s. South winds 5 to 10 miles an hour, becoming west. Chance of rain 70%. And now the extended

forecast. Monday, showers likely and a chance of thunderstorms. Highs in the lower 70s. Lows in the mid-50s. Chance of rain 70%. Tuesday, partly cloudy. Highs in the mid-70s. Lows in the mid-50s. Wednesday, partly cloudy. Highs in the upper 70s. Lows in the mid-50s. Thursday, mostly cloudy. A chance of showers. Highs in the lower 80s. Lows around 60. Chance of rain 50%. Open lake forecast, 4, the Niagara River to Hamlin Beach beyond 5 miles from shore. This afternoon, east winds 10 knots or less. Waves 1 foot or less. Tonight, east winds around 10 knots becoming southeast. Waves 1 to 2 feet. Saturday, southeast winds 5 to 10 knots becoming east. A chance of showers and thunderstorms in the afternoon. Waves 1 foot or less. Saturday night, southeast winds 5 to 10 knots becoming southwest. Showers with a chance of thunderstorms. Waves 1 to 2 feet. Sunday, west winds 10 to 15 knots increasing to 15 to 20 knots. Showers with a chance of thunderstorms. Waves 1 to 3 feet building to 3 to 5 feet, then subsiding to 2 to 4 feet. Monday, west winds 15 to 20 knots diminishing to 10 to 15 knots. A chance of showers. Waves 2 to 4 feet. Tuesday, west winds 5 to 15 knots becoming southwest. Waves 1 to 3 feet. Winds and waves higher in and near thunderstorms. This is the NOAA Weather Radio KHA 53 in Rochester. Your source for official weather information across the Western Finger Lakes and the Genesee Valley. KHA 53 operates on a frequency of 162.40 MHz. The 4 p.m. weather at Rochester, it was partly sunny. The temperature was 76 degrees Fahrenheit or 24 degrees Celsius, the dew point 51 and the relative humidity 41%. The wind was south at 8 miles an hour. The pressure was 30.10 inches and falling. Repeating at Rochester, it was partly sunny, temperature 76 degrees. Around the region at 3 p.m. it was sunny, with a temperature of 75 at Elmira, 71 at Binghamton, and 78 at Watertown. It was mostly sunny, with a temperature of 77 at Erie, 79 at Buffalo, 79 at Niagara Falls, and 77 at Toronto. At Syracuse, it was partly sunny, with a temperature of 79. At Oswego, winds were north at 8 knots, with a temperature of 74 degrees. The Central Lake Ontario buoy winds were from the southeast at 6 knots. The forecast for the Genesee Valley and Northern Finger Lakes, including Rochester, Geneseo, Canandaigua, Newark, and Fairhaven. Tonight, mainly clear with some patchy fog developing after midnight. Lows in the upper 50s. Northeast winds 10 miles an hour or less. Saturday, some patchy fog in the morning, otherwise partly sunny. A chance of showers and thunderstorms in the afternoon. Highs ranging from the upper 70s on the hilltops to the lower 80s across the lower elevations. Light winds, becoming south around 10 miles an hour. Chance of rain 40%. Saturday night, showers with a chance of thunderstorms in the evening, then showers overnight. Lows in the lower 60s. South winds 5 to 10 miles an hour. Chance of rain 80%. Sunday, partly sunny with a chance of showers in the morning, then showers with a chance of thunderstorms in the afternoon. Highs ranging from the upper 60s on the hilltops to the mid-70s across the lower elevations. Southwest winds 5 to 10 miles an hour, becoming west 10 to 15 miles an hour. Chance of rain 90%. Sunday night, showers with a chance of thunderstorms in the evening, then a chance of showers overnight. Lows in the mid-50s. West winds 10 to 15 miles an hour, becoming southwest 5 to 10 miles an hour. Chance of rain 90%. The forecast for the Southern Finger Lakes, including Tinian, Seneca Falls, and Auburn. Tonight, clear. Lows in the upper 50s. Light southeast winds. Saturday, sunny. Highs around 80. Light winds, becoming south around 10 miles an hour. Saturday night, showers likely with a chance of thunderstorms in the evening, then showers likely overnight. Lows

in the lower 60s. South winds 5 to 10 miles an hour, increasing to 10 to 15 miles an hour. Chance of rain 70%. Sunday, partly sunny with a chance of showers in the morning, then showers likely with a chance of thunderstorms in the afternoon. Highs in the mid-70s. South winds 5 to 10 miles an hour, becoming west. Chance of rain 70%. Sunday night, mostly cloudy with showers likely with a chance of thunderstorms in the evening, then partly cloudy overnight. Lows in the mid-50s. West winds 5 to 10 miles an hour, becoming light. Chance of rain 70%. And now the extended forecast. Monday, showers likely and a chance of thunderstorms. Highs in the lower 70s. Chance of rain 70%. Tuesday, partly cloudy. Highs in the mid-70s. Lows in the mid-50s. Wednesday, partly cloudy. Highs in the upper 70s. Lows in the mid-50s. Thursday, mostly cloudy. A chance of showers. Highs in the lower 80s. Lows around 60. Chance of rain 50%. Friday, mostly cloudy. A chance of showers. Highs in the upper 70s. Lows in the lower 60s. Chance of rain 40%. Open Lake Forecast, 4, the Niagara River to Hamlin Beach beyond 5 miles from shore. Tonight, east winds 10 to 15 knots becoming southeast 15 to 20 knots. Waves 1 to 3 feet. Saturday, southeast winds 5 to 15 knots becoming east. A chance of showers and thunderstorms late. Waves 1 to 2 feet. Saturday night, southeast winds 5 to 15 knots becoming southwest. Showers with a chance of thunderstorms. Waves 1 to 2 feet. Sunday, southwest winds 10 to 15 knots becoming west 15 to 20 knots. Showers likely in the morning, then showers with a chance of thunderstorms in the afternoon. Waves 1 to 3 feet building to 3 to 5 feet. Sunday night, west winds 15 to 20 knots. Showers with a chance of thunderstorms in the evening, then a chance of showers overnight. Waves 3 to 5 feet. Monday, west winds 15 to 20 knots diminishing to 10 to 15 knots. A chance of showers. Waves 3 to 5 feet subsiding to 2 to 4 feet. Tuesday, west winds 5 to 15 knots becoming southwest. Waves 1 to 3 feet subsiding to 1 foot or less. Wednesday, southwest winds 10 knots or less becoming south. A chance of showers Wednesday night. Waves 1 foot or less. Winds and waves higher and near thunderstorms. Open Lake Forecast, 4, Hamlin Beach to Mexico Bay beyond 5 miles from shore. Tonight, northeast winds 5 to 15 knots becoming southeast 15 to 20 knots. Waves 1 to 3 feet building to 2 to 4 feet. Saturday, southeast winds 15 to 20 knots diminishing to 5 to 15 knots. A chance of showers and thunderstorms late. Waves 2 to 4 feet subsiding to 1 foot or less. Saturday night, southeast winds 10 to 15 knots becoming south 15 to 20 knots. Showers with a chance of thunderstorms. Waves 1 to 3 feet building to 2 to 4 feet. Sunday, south winds 15 to 20 knots becoming west. Showers with a chance of thunderstorms. Waves 2 to 4 feet building to 3 to 5 feet. Sunday night, west winds 15 to 20 knots. Showers with a chance of thunderstorms in the evening, then showers overnight. Waves 3 to 6 feet. Monday, west winds 15 to 25 knots. Showers with a chance of thunderstorms. Waves 3 to 6 feet. Tuesday, west winds 15 to 20 knots diminishing to 5 to 15 knots. A chance of showers during the day. Waves 2 to 4 feet subsiding to 1 to 3 feet. Wednesday, southwest winds 10 knots or less becoming south 10 to 15 knots. Waves 2 feet or less. Winds and waves higher and near thunderstorms. This is the NOAA Weather Radio KHA 53 in Rochester. Your source for official weather information across the Western Finger Lakes and the Genesee Valley. KHA 53 operates on a frequency of 162.40 MHz. The 4 p.m. weather at Rochester, it was partly sunny. The temperature was 76 degrees Fahrenheit or 24 degrees Celsius, the dew point 51 and the relative

of humidity 41%. The wind was south at 8 miles an hour. The pressure was 30.10 inches and falling. Repeating at Rochester, it was partly sunny, temperature 76 degrees. Around the region at 4 p.m. it was sunny, with a temperature of 77 at Erie and 76 at Elmira. It was mostly sunny, with a temperature of 77 at Buffalo, 72 at Binghamton, and 76 at Watertown. It was partly sunny, with a temperature of 78 at Niagara Falls, and 79 at Syracuse. At Oswego, winds were north at 7 knots, with a temperature of 74 degrees. The Central Lake Ontario buoy winds were from the east at 6 knots. The forecast for the Genesee Valley and Northern Finger Lakes, including Rochester, Geneseo, Canandaigua, Newark, and Fairhaven. Tonight, mainly clear with some patchy fog developing after midnight. Lows in the upper 50s. Northeast winds 10 miles an hour or less. Saturday, some patchy fog in the morning, otherwise partly sunny. A chance of showers and thunderstorms in the afternoon. Highs ranging from the upper 70s on the hilltops to the lower 80s across the lower elevations. Light winds, becoming south around 10 miles an hour. Chance of rain 40%. Saturday night, showers with a chance of thunderstorms in the evening, then showers overnight. Lows in the lower 60s. South winds 5 to 10 miles an hour. Chance of rain 80%. Sunday, partly sunny with a chance of showers in the morning, then showers with a chance of thunderstorms in the afternoon. Highs ranging from the upper 60s on the hilltops to the mid-70s across the lower elevations. Southwest winds 5 to 10 miles an hour, becoming west 10 to 15 miles an hour. Chance of rain 90%. Sunday night, showers with a chance of thunderstorms in the evening, then a chance of showers overnight. Lows in the mid-50s. West winds 10 to 15 miles an hour, becoming southwest 5 to 10 miles an hour. Chance of rain 90%. The forecast for the Southern Finger Lakes, including Pinyan, Seneca Falls, and Auburn. Tonight, clear. Lows in the upper 50s. Light southeast winds. Saturday, sunny. Highs around 80. Light winds, becoming south around 10 miles an hour. Saturday night, showers likely with a chance of thunderstorms in the evening, then showers likely overnight. Lows in the lower 60s. South winds 5 to 10 miles an hour, increasing to 10 to 15 miles an hour. Chance of rain 70%. Sunday, partly sunny with a chance of showers in the morning, then showers likely with a chance of thunderstorms in the afternoon. Highs in the mid-70s. South winds 5 to 10 miles an hour, becoming west. Chance of rain 70%. Sunday night, mostly cloudy with showers likely with a chance of thunderstorms in the evening, then partly cloudy overnight. Lows in the mid-50s. West winds 5 to 10 miles an hour, becoming light. Chance of rain 70%. And now the extended forecast. Monday, showers likely and a chance of thunderstorms. Highs in the lower 70s. Chance of rain 70%. Tuesday, partly cloudy. Highs in the mid-70s. Lows in the mid-50s. Wednesday, partly cloudy. Highs in the upper 70s. Lows in the mid-50s. Thursday, mostly cloudy. A chance of showers. Highs in the lower 80s. Lows around 60. Chance of rain 50%. Friday, mostly cloudy. A chance of showers. Highs in the upper 70s. Lows in the lower 60s. Chance of rain 40%. This is the NOAA Weather Radio KHA 53 in Rochester. Your source for official weather information across the Western Finger Lakes and the Genesee Valley. KHA 53 operates on a frequency of 162.40 MHz. The 4 p.m. weather at Rochester, it was partly sunny. The temperature was 76 degrees Fahrenheit or 24 degrees Celsius, the dew point 51 and the relative humidity 41%. The wind was south at 8 miles an hour. The pressure was 30.10 inches and falling. Repeating at Rochester, it was partly sunny, temperature 76 degrees. Around the region at 4 p.m. it was sunny, with a temperature of 77 at Erie and 76 at Elmira. It was mostly sunny.

with a temperature of 77 at Buffalo, 77 at Toronto, 72 at Binghamton, and 76 at Watertown. It was partly sunny, with a temperature of 79 at Niagara Falls, and 79 at Syracuse. At Oswego, winds were north at 7 knots, with a temperature of 74 degrees. The Central Lake Ontario buoy winds were from the east at 4 knots. The forecast for the Genesee Valley and Northern Finger Lakes, including Rochester, Geneseo, Canandaigua, Newark, and Fairhaven. Tonight, mainly clear with some patchy fog developing after midnight. Lows in the upper 50s. Northeast winds 10 miles an hour or less. Saturday, some patchy fog in the morning, otherwise partly sunny. A chance of showers and thunderstorms in the afternoon. Highs ranging from the upper 70s on the hilltops to the lower 80s across the lower elevations. Light winds, becoming south around 10 miles an hour. Chance of rain 40%. Saturday night, showers with a chance of thunderstorms in the evening, then showers overnight. Lows in the lower 60s. South winds 5 to 10 miles an hour. Chance of rain 80%. Sunday, partly sunny with a chance of showers in the morning, then showers with a chance of thunderstorms in the afternoon. Highs ranging from the upper 60s on the hilltops to the mid-70s across the lower elevations. Southwest winds 5 to 10 miles an hour, becoming west 10 to 15 miles an hour. Chance of rain 90%. Sunday night, showers with a chance of thunderstorms in the evening, then a chance of showers overnight. Lows in the mid-50s. West winds 10 to 15 miles an hour, becoming southwest 5 to 10 miles an hour. Chance of rain 90%. The forecast for the Southern Finger Lakes, including Tinian, Seneca Falls, and Auburn. Tonight, clear. Lows in the upper 50s. Light southeast winds. Saturday, sunny. Highs around 80. Light winds, becoming south around 10 miles an hour. Saturday night, showers likely with a chance of thunderstorms in the evening, then showers likely overnight. Lows in the lower 60s. South winds 5 to 10 miles an hour, increasing to 10 to 15 miles an hour. Chance of rain 70%. Sunday, partly sunny with a chance of showers in the morning, then showers likely with a chance of thunderstorms in the afternoon. Highs in the mid-70s. South winds 5 to 10 miles an hour, becoming west. Chance of rain 70%. Sunday night, mostly cloudy with showers likely with a chance of thunderstorms in the evening, then partly cloudy overnight. Lows in the mid-50s. West winds 5 to 10 miles an hour, becoming light. Chance of rain 70%. And now the extended forecast. Monday, showers likely and a chance of thunderstorms. Highs in the lower 70s. Chance of rain 70%. Tuesday, partly cloudy. Highs in the mid-70s. Lows in the mid-50s. Wednesday, partly cloudy. Highs in the upper 70s. Lows in the mid-50s. Thursday, mostly cloudy. A chance of showers. Highs in the lower 80s. Lows around 60. Chance of rain 50%. Friday, mostly cloudy. A chance of showers. Highs in the upper 70s. Lows in the lower 60s. Chance of rain 40%. This is the NOAA Weather Radio KHA 53 in Rochester. Your source for official weather information across the Western Finger Lakes and the Genesee Valley. KHA 53 operates on a frequency of 162.40 MHz. The 4 p.m. weather at Rochester, it was partly sunny. The temperature was 76 degrees Fahrenheit or 24 degrees Celsius, the dew point 51 and the relative humidity 41%. The wind was south at 8 miles an hour. The pressure was 30.10 inches and falling. Repeating at Rochester, it was partly sunny, temperature 76 degrees. Around the region at 4 p.m. it was sunny, with a temperature of 77 at Erie and 76 at Elmira. It was mostly sunny, with a temperature of 77 at Buffalo, 77 at Toronto, 72 at Binghamton, and 76 at Watertown. It was partly sunny, with a temperature of 79 at Niagara Falls, and 79 at Syracuse. At Oswego, winds were north at 7 knots, with a temperature of 74 degrees. The Central Lake Ontario

Saturday night, showers with a chance of thunderstorms in the evening, then showers overnight. Lows in the lower 60s. South winds 5 to 10 miles an hour. Chance of rain 80%. Sunday, partly sunny with a chance of showers in the morning, then showers with a chance of thunderstorms in the afternoon. Highs ranging from the upper 60s on the hilltops to the mid-70s across the lower elevations. Southwest winds 5 to 10 miles an hour, becoming west 10 to 15 miles an hour. Chance of rain 90%. Sunday night, showers with a chance of thunderstorms in the evening, then a chance of showers overnight. Lows in the mid-50s. West winds 10 to 15 miles an hour, becoming southwest 5 to 10 miles an hour. Chance of rain 90%. The forecast for the Southern Finger Lakes, including Tinian, Seneca Falls, and Auburn. Tonight, clear. Lows in the upper 50s. Light southeast winds. Saturday, sunny. Highs around 80. Light winds, becoming south around 10 miles an hour. Saturday night, showers likely with a chance of thunderstorms in the evening, then showers likely overnight. Lows in the lower 60s. South winds 5 to 10 miles an hour, increasing to 10 to 15 miles an hour. Chance of rain 70%. Sunday, partly sunny with a chance of showers in the morning, then showers likely with a chance of thunderstorms in the afternoon. Highs in the mid-70s. South winds 5 to 10 miles an hour, becoming west. Chance of rain 70%. Sunday night, mostly cloudy with showers likely with a chance of thunderstorms in the evening, then partly cloudy overnight. Lows in the mid-50s. West winds 5 to 10 miles an hour, becoming light. Chance of rain 70%. And now the extended forecast. Monday, showers likely and a chance of thunderstorms. And now the extended forecast. Monday, showers likely and a chance of thunderstorms. Highs in the lower 70s. Chance of rain 70%. Tuesday, partly cloudy. Highs in the mid-70s. Lows in the mid-50s. Wednesday, partly cloudy. Highs in the upper 70s. Lows in the mid-50s. Thursday, mostly cloudy. A chance of showers. Highs in the lower 80s. Lows around 60. Chance of rain 50%. Friday, mostly cloudy. A chance of showers. Highs in the upper 70s. Lows in the lower 60s. Chance of rain 40%. The Nearshore Marine Forecast, for the Niagara River to Hamlin Beach along Lake Ontario. Tonight, east winds 10 to 15 knots becoming southeast. Mainly clear. Waves 2 feet or less. Saturday, southeast winds 10 knots or less becoming east. A chance of showers and thunderstorms in the afternoon. Waves 1 foot or less. Saturday night, southeast winds 5 to 15 knots becoming southwest. Showers with a chance of thunderstorms. Waves 2 feet or less. Sunday, southwest winds 10 to 15 knots becoming west 15 to 20 knots. A chance of showers in the morning, then showers with a chance of thunderstorms in the afternoon. Waves 1 to 3 feet building to 3 to 5 feet. Waves occasionally around 6 feet. Sunday night, west winds 15 to 20 knots. Showers with a chance of thunderstorms in the evening, then a chance of showers overnight. Waves 3 to 5 feet subsiding to 2 to 4 feet. Waves occasionally around 6 feet. Monday, west winds 15 to 20 knots diminishing to 10 to 15 knots. A chance of showers. Waves 2 to 4 feet building to 3 to 5 feet, then subsiding to 2 to 4 feet. Waves occasionally around 6 feet. Tuesday, west winds 5 to 15 knots becoming southwest. Mainly clear, then becoming partly cloudy. Waves 1 to 3 feet subsiding to 1 foot or less. Wednesday, southwest winds 10 knots or less becoming south. A chance of showers Wednesday night. Waves 1 foot or less. Winds and waves higher and near thunderstorms. The Nearshore Marine Forecast, for Hamlin Beach to Sodus Bay. Tonight, northeast winds 5 to 15 knots becoming southeast. Mainly clear. Waves 1 to 2 feet. Saturday, southeast winds 5 to 15 knots. A chance of showers and thunderstorms in the afternoon.

sliding to 2 to 4 feet. Waves occasionally around 6 feet. Tuesday, west winds 5 to 15 knots becoming southwest. Partly cloudy. Waves 2 to 4 feet subsiding to 1 foot or less. Wednesday, southwest winds 10 knots or less becoming south. Partly to mostly cloudy. Waves 1 foot or less. Winds and waves higher and near thunderstorms. The water temperature off Rochester is 69 degrees. The nearshore marine forecast, 4, Sodus Bay to Mexico Bay. Tonight, north winds 5 to 15 knots becoming southeast 15 to 20 knots. Mainly clear. Waves 2 feet or less. Saturday, southeast winds 15 to 20 knots diminishing to 5 to 10 knots. Sunny. Waves 2 feet or less. Saturday night, south winds 10 to 15 knots becoming southeast. Showers likely with a chance of thunderstorms. Waves 2 feet or less. Sunday, south winds 10 to 15 knots becoming west. Showers with a chance of thunderstorms. Waves 1 to 3 feet. Sunday night, west winds 15 to 20 knots. Showers with a chance of thunderstorms in the evening, then showers overnight. Waves 3 to 5 feet. Waves occasionally around 6 feet. Monday, southwest winds 15 to 20 knots becoming west 10 to 15 knots. Showers with a chance of thunderstorms. Waves 3 to 6 feet. Waves occasionally around 7 feet. Tuesday, west winds 5 to 15 knots becoming southwest. A chance of showers during the day. Waves 2 to 4 feet subsiding to 1 to 3 feet. Wednesday, southwest winds 10 knots or less becoming south. Partly cloudy, then becoming mostly cloudy. Waves 1 foot or less. Winds and waves higher and near thunderstorms. This is the NOAA Weather Radio KHA 53 in Rochester. Your source for official weather information across the Western Finger Lakes and the Genesee Valley. KHA 53 operates on a frequency of 162.40 MHz. The 4 p.m. weather at Rochester, it was partly sunny. The temperature was 76 degrees Fahrenheit or 24 degrees Celsius, the dew point 51 and the relative humidity 41%. The wind was south at 8 miles an hour. The pressure was 30.10 inches and falling. Repeating at Rochester, it was partly sunny, temperature 76 degrees. Around the region at 4 p.m. it was sunny, with a temperature of 77 at Erie and 76 at Elmira. It was mostly sunny, with a temperature of 77 at Buffalo, 77 at Toronto, 72 at Binghamton, and 76 at Watertown. It was partly sunny, with a temperature of 79 at Niagara Falls, and 79 at Syracuse. At Oswego, winds were north at 7 knots, with a temperature of 74 degrees. The Central Lake Ontario buoy winds were from the east at 4 knots. The forecast for the Genesee Valley and Northern Finger Lakes, including Rochester, Geneseo, Canandaigua, Newark, and Fairhaven. Tonight, mainly clear with some patchy fog developing after midnight. Lows in the upper 50s. Northeast winds 10 miles an hour or less. Saturday, some patchy fog in the morning, otherwise partly sunny. A chance of showers and thunderstorms in the afternoon. Highs ranging from the upper 70s on the hilltops to the lower 80s across the lower elevations. Light winds, becoming south around 10 miles an hour. Chance of rain 40%. Saturday night, showers with a chance of thunderstorms in the evening, then showers overnight. Lows in the lower 60s. South winds 5 to 10 miles an hour. Chance of rain 80%. Sunday, partly sunny with a chance of showers in the morning, then showers with a chance of thunderstorms in the afternoon. Highs ranging from the upper 60s on the hilltops to the mid-70s across the lower elevations. Southwest winds 5 to 10 miles an hour, becoming west 10 to 15 miles an hour. Chance of rain 90%. Sunday night, showers with a chance of thunderstorms in the evening, then a chance of showers overnight. Lows in the mid-50s. West winds 10 to 15 miles an hour, becoming southwest 5 to 10 miles an hour. Chance of rain 90%. The forecast for the Southern Finger Lakes, including Tinian, Seneca Falls, and Auburn. Tonight, clear. Lows in the upper 50s.

50s. Light southeast winds. Saturday, sunny. Highs around 80. Light winds, becoming south around 10 miles an hour. Saturday night, showers likely with a chance of thunderstorms in the evening, then showers likely overnight. Lows in the lower 60s. South winds 5 to 10 miles an hour, increasing to 10 to 15 miles an hour. Chance of rain 70%. Sunday, partly sunny with a chance of showers in the morning, then showers likely with a chance of thunderstorms in the afternoon. Highs in the mid-70s. South winds 5 to 10 miles an hour, becoming west. Chance of rain 70%. Sunday night, mostly cloudy with showers likely with a chance of thunderstorms in the evening, then partly cloudy overnight. Lows in the mid-50s. West winds 5 to 10 miles an hour, becoming light. Chance of rain 70%. And now the extended forecast. Monday, showers likely and a chance of thunderstorms. Highs in the lower 70s. Chance of rain 70%. Tuesday, partly cloudy. Highs in the mid-70s. Lows in the mid-50s. Wednesday, partly cloudy. Highs in the upper 70s. Lows in the mid-50s. Thursday, mostly cloudy. A chance of showers. Highs in the lower 80s. Lows around 60. Chance of rain 50%. Friday, mostly cloudy. A chance of showers. Highs in the upper 70s. Lows in the lower 60s. Chance of rain 40%. This is the NOAA Weather Radio KHA 53 in Rochester. Your source for official weather information across the Western Finger Lakes and the Genesee Valley. KHA 53 operates on a frequency of 162.40 MHz. The 4 p.m. weather at Rochester, it was partly sunny. The temperature was 76 degrees Fahrenheit or 24 degrees Celsius, the dew point 51 and the relative humidity 41%. The wind was south at 8 miles an hour. The pressure was 30.10 inches and falling. Repeating at Rochester, it was partly sunny, temperature 76 degrees. Around the region at 4 p.m. it was sunny, with a temperature of 77 at Erie and 76 at Elmira. It was mostly sunny, with a temperature of 77 at Buffalo, 77 at Toronto, 72 at Binghamton, and 76 at Watertown. It was partly sunny, with a temperature of 79 at Niagara Falls, and 79 at Syracuse. At Oswego, winds were north at 7 knots, with a temperature of 74 degrees. The Central Lake Ontario buoy winds were from the east at 4 knots. The forecast for the Genesee Valley and Northern Finger Lakes, including Rochester, Geneseo, Canandaigua, Newark, and Fairhaven. Tonight, mainly clear with some patchy fog developing after midnight. Lows in the upper 50s. Northeast winds 10 miles an hour or less. Saturday, some patchy fog in the morning, otherwise partly sunny. A chance of showers and thunderstorms in the afternoon. Highs ranging from the upper 70s on the hilltops to the lower 80s across the lower elevations. Light winds, becoming south around 10 miles an hour. Chance of rain 40%. Saturday night, showers with a chance of thunderstorms in the evening, then showers overnight. Lows in the lower 60s. South winds 5 to 10 miles an hour. Chance of rain 80%. Sunday, partly sunny with a chance of showers in the morning, then showers with a chance of thunderstorms in the afternoon. Highs ranging from the upper 60s on the hilltops to the mid-70s across the lower elevations. Southwest winds 5 to 10 miles an hour, becoming west 10 to 15 miles an hour. Chance of rain 90%. Sunday night, showers with a chance of thunderstorms in the evening, then a chance of showers overnight. Lows in the mid-50s. West winds 10 to 15 miles an hour, becoming southwest 5 to 10 miles an hour. Chance of rain 90%. The forecast for the Southern Finger Lakes, including Tinian, Seneca Falls, and Auburn. Tonight, clear. Lows in the upper 50s. Light southeast winds. Saturday, sunny. Highs around 80. Light winds, becoming south around 10 miles an hour. Saturday night, showers likely with a chance of thunderstorms in the evening, then showers likely overnight. Lows in the lower 60s. South winds 5 to 10 miles.

an hour, increasing to 10 to 15 miles an hour. Chance of rain 70%. Sunday, partly sunny with a chance of showers in the morning, then showers likely with a chance of thunderstorms in the afternoon. Highs in the mid-70s. South winds 5 to 10 miles an hour, becoming west. Chance of rain 70%. Sunday night, mostly cloudy with showers likely with a chance of thunderstorms in the evening, then partly cloudy overnight. Lows in the mid-50s. West winds 5 to 10 miles an hour, becoming light. Chance of rain 70%. And now the extended forecast. Monday, showers likely and a chance of thunderstorms. Highs in the lower 70s. Chance of rain 70%. Tuesday, partly cloudy. Highs in the mid-70s. Lows in the mid-50s. Wednesday, partly cloudy. Highs in the upper 70s. Lows in the mid-50s. Thursday, mostly cloudy. A chance of showers. Highs in the lower 80s. Lows around 60. Chance of rain 50%. Friday, mostly cloudy. A chance of showers. Highs in the upper 70s. Lows in the lower 60s. Chance of rain 40%. This is the NOAA Weather Radio KHA 53 in Rochester. Your source for official weather information across the Western Finger Lakes and the Genesee Valley. KHA 53 operates on a frequency of 162.40 MHz. The 4 p.m. weather at Rochester, it was partly sunny. The temperature was 76 degrees Fahrenheit or 24 degrees Celsius, the dew point 51 and the relative humidity 41%. The wind was south at 8 miles an hour. The pressure was 30.10 inches and falling. Repeating at Rochester, it was partly sunny, temperature 76 degrees. Around the region at 4 p.m. it was sunny, with a temperature of 77 at Erie and 76 at Elmira. It was mostly sunny, with a temperature of 77 at Buffalo, 77 at Toronto, 72 at Binghamton, and 76 at Watertown. It was partly sunny, with a temperature of 79 at Niagara Falls, and 79 at Syracuse. At Oswego, winds were north at 7 knots, with a temperature of 74 degrees. The Central Lake Ontario buoy winds were from the east at 4 knots. The forecast for the Genesee Valley and Northern Finger Lakes, including Rochester, Geneseo, Canandaigua, Newark, and Fairhaven. Tonight, mainly clear with some patchy fog developing after midnight. Lows in the upper 50s. Northeast winds 10 miles an hour or less. Saturday, some patchy fog in the morning, otherwise partly sunny. A chance of showers and thunderstorms in the afternoon. Highs ranging from the upper 70s on the hilltops to the lower 80s across the lower elevations. Light winds, becoming south around 10 miles an hour. Chance of rain 40%. Saturday night, showers with a chance of thunderstorms in the evening, then showers overnight. Lows in the lower 60s. South winds 5 to 10 miles an hour. Chance of rain 80%. Sunday, partly sunny with a chance of showers in the morning, then showers with a chance of thunderstorms in the afternoon. Highs ranging from the upper 60s on the hilltops to the mid-70s across the lower elevations. Southwest winds 5 to 10 miles an hour, becoming west 10 to 15 miles an hour. Chance of rain 90%. Sunday night, showers with a chance of thunderstorms in the evening, then a chance of showers overnight. Lows in the mid-50s. West winds 10 to 15 miles an hour, becoming southwest 5 to 10 miles an hour. Chance of rain 90%. The forecast for the Southern Finger Lakes, including Tinian, Seneca Falls, and Auburn. Tonight, clear. Lows in the upper 50s. White southeast winds. Saturday, sunny. Highs around 80. Light winds, becoming south around 10 miles an hour. Saturday night, showers likely with a chance of thunderstorms in the evening, then showers likely overnight. Lows in the lower 60s. South winds 5 to 10 miles an hour, increasing to 10 to 15 miles an hour. Chance of rain 70%. Sunday, partly sunny with a chance of showers in the morning, then showers likely with a chance of thunderstorms in the afternoon. Highs in the mid-70s. South winds 5 to 10 miles an hour, becoming west. Chance of rain 70%.

Sunday night, mostly cloudy with showers likely with a chance of thunderstorms in the evening, then partly cloudy overnight. Lows in the mid-50s. West winds 5 to 10 miles an hour, becoming light. Chance of rain 70%. And now the extended forecast. Monday, showers likely and a chance of thunderstorms. Highs in the lower 70s. Chance of rain 70%. Tuesday, partly cloudy. Highs in the mid-70s. Lows in the mid-50s. Wednesday, partly cloudy. Highs in the upper 70s. Lows in the mid-50s. Thursday, mostly cloudy. A chance of showers. Highs in the lower 80s. Lows around 60. Chance of rain 50%. Friday, mostly cloudy. A chance of showers. Highs in the upper 70s. Lows in the lower 60s. Chance of rain 40%. This is the NOAA Weather Radio KHA 53 in Rochester. Your source for official weather information across the Western Finger Lakes and the Genesee Valley. KHA 53 operates on a frequency of 162.40 MHz. The 4 p.m. weather at Rochester, it was partly sunny. The temperature was 76 degrees Fahrenheit or 24 degrees Celsius, the dew point 51 and the relative humidity 41%. The wind was south at 8 miles an hour. The pressure was 30.10 inches and falling. Repeating at Rochester, it was partly sunny, temperature 76 degrees. Around the region at 4 p.m. it was sunny, with a temperature of 77 at Erie and 76 at Elmira. It was mostly sunny, with a temperature of 77 at Buffalo, 77 at Toronto, 72 at Binghamton, and 76 at Watertown. It was partly sunny, with a temperature of 79 at Niagara Falls and 79 at Syracuse. At Oswego, winds were north at 7 knots, with a temperature of 74 degrees. The Central Lake Ontario buoy winds were from the east at 4 knots. The forecast for the Genesee Valley and Northern Finger Lakes, including Rochester, Geneseo, Canandaigua, Newark, and Fairhaven. Tonight, mainly clear with some patchy fog developing after midnight. Lows in the upper 50s. Northeast winds 10 miles an hour or less. Saturday, some patchy fog in the morning, otherwise partly sunny. A chance of showers and thunderstorms in the afternoon. Highs ranging from the upper 70s on the hilltops to the lower 80s across the lower elevations. Light winds, becoming south around 10 miles an hour. Chance of rain 40%. Saturday night, showers with a chance of thunderstorms in the evening, then showers overnight. Lows in the lower 60s. South winds 5 to 10 miles an hour. Chance of rain 80%. Sunday, partly sunny with a chance of showers in the morning, then showers with a chance of thunderstorms in the afternoon. Highs ranging from the upper 60s on the hilltops to the mid-70s across the lower elevations. Southwest winds 5 to 10 miles an hour, becoming west 10 to 15 miles an hour. Chance of rain 90%. Sunday night, showers with a chance of thunderstorms in the evening, then a chance of showers overnight. Lows in the mid-50s. West winds 10 to 15 miles an hour, becoming southwest 5 to 10 miles an hour. Chance of rain 90%. The forecast for the Southern Finger Lakes, including Pinyan, Seneca Falls, and Auburn. Tonight, clear. Lows in the upper 50s. Light southeast winds. Saturday, sunny. Highs around 80. Light winds, becoming south around 10 miles an hour. Saturday night, showers likely with a chance of thunderstorms in the evening, then showers likely overnight. Lows in the lower 60s. South winds 5 to 10 miles an hour, increasing to 10 to 15 miles an hour. Chance of rain 70%. Sunday, partly sunny with a chance of showers in the morning, then showers likely with a chance of thunderstorms in the afternoon. Highs in the mid-70s. South winds 5 to 10 miles an hour, becoming west. Chance of rain 70%. Sunday night, mostly cloudy with showers likely with a chance of thunderstorms in the evening, then partly cloudy overnight. Lows in the mid-50s. West winds 5 to 10 miles an hour, becoming light. Chance of rain 70%. And now the extended forecast. Monday, showers likely and a chance of thunderstorms.

storms. Highs in the lower 70s. Chance of rain 70%. Tuesday, partly cloudy. Highs in the mid-70s. Lows in the mid-50s. Wednesday, partly cloudy. Highs in the upper 70s. Lows in the mid-50s. Thursday, mostly cloudy. A chance of showers. Highs in the lower 80s. Lows around 60. Chance of rain 50%. Friday, mostly cloudy. A chance of showers. Highs in the upper 70s. Lows in the lower 60s. Chance of rain 40%. This is the NOAA Weather Radio KHA-53 in Rochester. 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KHA-53 operates on a frequency of 162.40 MHz. The 4 p.m. weather at Rochester, it was partly sunny. The temperature was 76 degrees Fahrenheit or 24 degrees Celsius, the dew point 51 and the relative humidity 41%. The wind was south at 8 miles an hour. The pressure was 30.10 inches and falling. Repeating at Rochester, it was partly sunny, temperature 76 degrees. Around the region at 4 p.m. it was sunny, with a temperature of 77 at Erie and 76 at Elmira. It was mostly sunny, with a temperature of 77 at Buffalo, 77 at Toronto, 72 at Binghamton, and 76 at Watertown. It was partly sunny, with a temperature of 79 at Niagara Falls, and 79 at Syracuse. At Oswego, winds were north at 7 knots, with a temperature of 74 degrees. The Central Lake Ontario buoy winds were from the east at 4 knots. The forecast for the Genesee Valley and Northern Finger Lakes, including Rochester, Geneseo, Canandaigua, Newark, and Fairhaven. Tonight, mainly clear with some patchy fog developing after midnight. Lows in the upper 50s. Northeast winds 10 miles an hour or less. Saturday, some patchy fog in the morning, otherwise partly sunny. A chance of showers and thunderstorms in the afternoon. Highs ranging from the upper 70s on the hilltops to the lower 80s across the lower elevations. Light winds, becoming south around 10 miles an hour. Chance of rain 40%. Saturday night, showers with a chance of thunderstorms in the evening, then showers overnight. Lows in the lower 60s. South winds 5 to 10 miles an hour. Chance of rain 80%. Sunday, partly sunny with a chance of showers in the morning, then showers with a chance of thunderstorms in the afternoon. Highs ranging from the upper 60s on the hilltops to the mid-70s across the lower elevations. Southwest winds 5 to 10 miles an hour, becoming west 10 to 15 miles an hour. Chance of rain 90%. Sunday night, showers with a chance of thunderstorms in the evening, then a chance of showers overnight. Lows in the mid-50s. West winds 10 to 15 miles an hour, becoming southwest 5 to 10 miles an hour. Chance of rain 90%. The forecast for the Southern Finger Lakes, including Tinian, Seneca Falls, and Auburn. Tonight, clear. Lows in the upper 50s. Light southeast winds. Saturday, sunny. Highs around 80. Light winds, becoming south around 10 miles an hour. Saturday night, showers likely with a chance of thunderstorms in the evening, then showers likely overnight. Lows in the lower 60s. South winds 5 to 10 miles an hour, increasing to 10 to 15 miles an hour. Chance of rain 70%. Sunday, partly sunny with a chance of showers in the morning, then showers likely with a chance of thunderstorms in the afternoon. Highs in the mid-70s. South winds 5 to 10 miles an hour, becoming west. Chance of rain 70%. Sunday night, mostly cloudy with showers likely with a chance of thunderstorms in the evening, then partly cloudy overnight. Lows in the mid-50s. West winds 5 to 10 miles an hour, becoming light. Chance of rain 70%. And now the extended forecast. Monday, showers likely and a chance of thunderstorms. Highs in the lower 70s. Chance of rain 70%. Tuesday, partly cloudy. Highs in the mid-70s. Lows in the mid-50s. Wednesday, partly cloudy. Highs in the upper 70s. Lows in the mid-50s. Thursday, mostly cloudy,

a chance of showers. Highs in the lower 80s. Lows around 60. Chance of rain 50%. Friday, mostly cloudy. A chance of showers. Highs in the upper 70s. Lows in the lower 60s. Chance of rain 40%. Open lake forecast, 4, the Niagara River to Hamlin Beach beyond 5 miles from shore. Tonight, east winds 10 to 15 knots becoming southeast 15 to 20 knots. Waves 1 to 3 feet. Saturday, southeast winds 5 to 15 knots becoming east. A chance of showers and thunderstorms late. Waves 1 to 2 feet. Saturday night, southeast winds 5 to 15 knots becoming southwest. Showers with a chance of thunderstorms. Waves 1 to 2 feet. Sunday, southwest winds 10 to 15 knots becoming west 15 to 20 knots. Showers likely in the morning, then showers with a chance of thunderstorms in the afternoon. Waves 1 to 3 feet building to 3 to 5 feet. Sunday night, west winds 15 to 20 knots. Showers with a chance of thunderstorms in the evening, then a chance of showers overnight. Waves 3 to 5 feet. Monday, west winds 15 to 20 knots diminishing to 10 to 15 knots. A chance of showers. Waves 3 to 5 feet subsiding to 2 to 4 feet. Tuesday, west winds 5 to 15 knots becoming southwest. Waves 1 to 3 feet subsiding to 1 foot or less. Wednesday, southwest winds 10 knots or less becoming south. A chance of showers Wednesday night. Waves 1 foot or less. Winds and waves higher and near thunderstorms. Open lake forecast, 4, Hamlin Beach to Mexico Bay beyond 5 miles from shore. Tonight, northeast winds 5 to 15 knots becoming southeast 15 to 20 knots. Waves 1 to 3 feet building to 2 to 4 feet. Saturday, southeast winds 15 to 20 knots diminishing to 5 to 15 knots. A chance of showers and thunderstorms late. Waves 2 to 4 feet subsiding to 1 foot or less. Saturday night, southeast winds 10 to 15 knots becoming south 15 to 20 knots. Showers with a chance of thunderstorms. Waves 1 to 3 feet building to 2 to 4 feet. Sunday, south winds 15 to 20 knots becoming west. Showers with a chance of thunderstorms. Waves 2 to 4 feet building to 3 to 5 feet. Sunday night, west winds 15 to 20 knots. Showers with a chance of thunderstorms in the evening, then showers overnight. Waves 3 to 6 feet. Monday, west winds 15 to 25 knots. Showers with a chance of thunderstorms. Waves 3 to 6 feet. Tuesday, west winds 15 to 20 knots diminishing to 5 to 15 knots. A chance of showers during the day. Waves 2 to 4 feet subsiding to 1 to 3 feet. Wednesday, southwest winds 10 knots or less becoming south 10 to 15 knots. Waves 2 feet or less. Winds and waves higher and near thunderstorms. This is the NOAA Weather Radio KHA 53 in Rochester. Your source for official weather information across the Western Finger Lakes and the Genesee Valley. KHA 53 operates on a frequency of 162.40 MHz. The 5 p.m. weather at Rochester, it was mostly sunny. The temperature was 77 degrees Fahrenheit or 25 degrees Celsius, the dew point 49 and the relative humidity 37%. The wind was variable at 6 miles an hour. The pressure was 30.09 inches and falling. Repeating at Rochester, it was mostly sunny, temperature 77 degrees. Around the region at 5 p.m. it was sunny, with a temperature of 77 at Erie, 75 at Elmira, 72 at Binghamton, and 78 at Watertown. It was mostly sunny, with a temperature of 78 at Buffalo, and 80 at Syracuse. At Niagara Falls, it was partly sunny, with a temperature of 78. At Oswego, winds were north at 8 knots, with a temperature of 74 degrees. The Central Lake Ontario buoy winds were from the northeast at 4 knots. The Rochester, New York climate summary for this evening, as of 4 p.m., August 21, 2026. Today's high temperature was 77 degrees. The normal high is 80. Today's low temperature was 53 degrees. The normal low is 61. No precipitation fell today. No

Snow fell today. Sunset tonight is at 8:04 p.m. Sunrise tomorrow is at 6:24 a.m. The forecast for the Genesee Valley and Northern Finger Lakes, including Rochester, Geneseo, Canandaigua, Newark, and Fairhaven. Tonight, mainly clear with some patchy fog developing after midnight. Lows in the upper 50s. Northeast winds 10 miles an hour or less. Saturday, some patchy fog in the morning, otherwise partly sunny. A chance of showers and thunderstorms in the afternoon. Highs ranging from the upper 70s on the hilltops to the lower 80s across the lower elevations. Light winds, becoming south around 10 miles an hour. Chance of rain 40%. Saturday night, showers with a chance of thunderstorms in the evening, then showers overnight. Lows in the lower 60s. South winds 5 to 10 miles an hour. Chance of rain 80%. Sunday, partly sunny with a chance of showers in the morning, then showers with a chance of thunderstorms in the afternoon. Highs ranging from the upper 60s on the hilltops to the mid 70s across the lower elevations. Southwest winds 5 to 10 miles an hour, becoming west 10 to 15 miles an hour. Chance of rain 90%. Sunday night, showers with a chance of thunderstorms in the evening, then a chance of showers overnight. Lows in the mid 50s. West winds 10 to 15 miles an hour, becoming southwest 5 to 10 miles an hour. Chance of rain 90%. The forecast for the Southern Finger Lakes, including Pinyan, Seneca Falls, and Auburn. Tonight, clear. Lows in the upper 50s. Light southeast winds. Saturday, sunny. Highs around 80. Light winds, becoming south around 10 miles an hour. Saturday night, showers likely with a chance of thunderstorms in the evening, then showers likely overnight. Lows in the lower 60s. South winds 5 to 10 miles an hour, increasing to 10 to 15 miles an hour. Chance of rain 70%. Sunday, partly sunny with a chance of showers in the morning, then showers likely with a chance of thunderstorms in the afternoon. Highs in the mid 70s. South winds 5 to 10 miles an hour, becoming west. Chance of rain 70%. Sunday night, mostly cloudy with showers likely with a chance of thunderstorms in the evening, then partly cloudy overnight. Lows in the mid 50s. West winds 5 to 10 miles an hour, becoming light. Chance of rain 70%. And now the extended forecast. Monday, showers likely and a chance of thunderstorms. Highs in the lower 70s. Chance of rain 70%. Tuesday, partly cloudy. Highs in the mid 70s. Lows in the mid 50s. Wednesday, partly cloudy. Highs in the upper 70s. Lows in the mid 50s. Thursday, mostly cloudy. A chance of showers. Highs in the lower 80s. Lows around 60. Chance of rain 50%. Friday, mostly cloudy. A chance of showers. Highs in the upper 70s. Lows in the lower 60s. Chance of rain 40%. This is the NOAA Weather Radio KHA 53 in Rochester. Your source for official weather information across the Western Finger Lakes and the Genesee Valley. KHA 53 operates on a frequency of 162.40 MHz. The 5 p.m. weather at Rochester, it was mostly sunny. The temperature was 77 degrees Fahrenheit or 25 degrees Celsius, the dew point 49 and the relative humidity 37%. The wind was variable at 6 miles an hour. The pressure was 30.09 inches and falling. Repeating at Rochester, it was mostly sunny, temperature 77 degrees. Around the region at 5 p.m. it was sunny, with a temperature of 77 at Erie, 75 at Elmira, 72 at Binghamton, and 78 at Watertown. It was mostly sunny, with a temperature of 78 at Buffalo, and 80 at Syracuse. At Niagara Falls, it was partly sunny, with a temperature of 78. At Oswego, winds were north at 8 knots, with a temperature of 74 degrees. The Central Lake Ontario buoy winds were from the northeast at 4 knots. The forecast for the Genesee Valley and Northern Finger Lakes, including Rochester, Geneseo, Canandaigua, Newark, and Fairhaven. Tonight, mainly clear with some patchy fog developing after midnight.

lows in the upper 50s. Northeast winds 10 miles an hour or less. Saturday, some patchy fog in the morning, otherwise partly sunny. A chance of showers and thunderstorms in the afternoon. Highs ranging from the upper 70s on the hilltops to the lower 80s across the lower elevations. Light winds, becoming south around 10 miles an hour. Chance of rain 40%. Saturday night, showers with a chance of thunderstorms in the evening, then showers overnight. Lows in the lower 60s. South winds 5 to 10 miles an hour. Chance of rain 80%. Sunday, partly sunny with a chance of showers in the morning, then showers with a chance of thunderstorms in the afternoon. Highs ranging from the upper 60s on the hilltops to the mid 70s across the lower elevations. Southwest winds 5 to 10 miles an hour, becoming west 10 to 15 miles an hour. Chance of rain 90%. Sunday night, showers with a chance of thunderstorms in the evening, then a chance of showers overnight. Lows in the mid 50s. West winds 10 to 15 miles an hour, becoming southwest 5 to 10 miles an hour. Chance of rain 90%. The forecast for the Southern Finger Lakes, including Tinian, Seneca Falls, and Auburn. Tonight, clear. Lows in the upper 50s. Light southeast winds. Saturday, sunny. Highs around 80. Light winds, becoming south around 10 miles an hour. Saturday night, showers likely with a chance of thunderstorms in the evening, then showers likely overnight. Lows in the lower 60s. South winds 5 to 10 miles an hour, increasing to 10 to 15 miles an hour. Chance of rain 70%. Sunday, partly sunny with a chance of showers in the morning, then showers likely with a chance of thunderstorms in the afternoon. Highs in the mid 70s. South winds 5 to 10 miles an hour, becoming west. Chance of rain 70%. Sunday night, mostly cloudy with showers likely with a chance of thunderstorms in the evening, then partly cloudy overnight. Lows in the mid 50s. West winds 5 to 10 miles an hour, becoming light. Chance of rain 70%. And now the extended forecast. Monday, showers likely and a chance of thunderstorms. Highs in the lower 70s. Chance of rain 70%. Tuesday, partly cloudy. Highs in the mid 70s. Lows in the mid 50s. Wednesday, partly cloudy. Highs in the upper 70s. Lows in the mid 50s. Thursday, mostly cloudy. A chance of showers. Highs in the lower 80s. Lows around 60. Chance of rain 50%. Friday, mostly cloudy. A chance of showers. Highs in the upper 70s. Lows in the lower 60s. Chance of rain 40%. This is the NOAA Weather Radio KHA 53 in Rochester. Your source for official weather information across the Western Finger Lakes and the Genesee Valley. KHA 53 operates on a frequency of 162.40 MHz. The 5 p.m. weather at Rochester, it was mostly sunny. The temperature was 77 degrees Fahrenheit or 25 degrees Celsius, the dew point 49 and the relative humidity 37%. The wind was variable at 6 miles an hour. The pressure was 30.09 inches and falling. Repeating at Rochester, it was mostly sunny, temperature 77 degrees. Around the region at 5 p.m. it was sunny, with a temperature of 77 at Erie, 75 at Elmira, and 72 at Binghamton. It was mostly sunny, with a temperature of 78 at Buffalo, 75 at Toronto, 80 at Syracuse, and 78 at Watertown. At Niagara Falls, it was partly sunny, with a temperature of 78. At Oswego, winds were north at 8 knots, with a temperature of 74 degrees. The Central Lake Ontario buoy winds were northeast at 4 knots, with a temperature of 72 degrees, and the waves were 0 feet. The forecast for the Genesee Valley and Northern Finger Lakes, including Rochester, Geneseo, Canandaigua, Newark, and Fairhaven. Tonight, mainly clear with some patchy fog developing after midnight. Lows in the upper 50s. Northeast winds 10 miles an hour or less. Saturday, some patchy fog in the morning, otherwise partly sunny. A chance of showers and thunderstorms in the afternoon. Highs ranging from the upper 70s on the hilltops to the lower 80s.

across the lower elevations. Light winds becoming south around 10 miles an hour. Chance of rain 40%. Saturday night, showers with a chance of thunderstorms in the evening, then showers overnight. Lows in the lower 60s. South winds 5 to 10 miles an hour. Chance of rain 80%. Sunday, partly sunny with a chance of showers in the morning, then showers with a chance of thunderstorms in the afternoon. Highs ranging from the upper 60s on the hilltops to the mid-70s across the lower elevations. Southwest winds 5 to 10 miles an hour, becoming west 10 to 15 miles an hour. Chance of rain 90%. Sunday night, showers with a chance of thunderstorms in the evening, then a chance of showers overnight. Lows in the mid-50s. West winds 10 to 15 miles an hour, becoming southwest 5 to 10 miles an hour. Chance of rain 90%. The forecast for the Southern Finger Lakes, including Tinian, Seneca Falls, and Auburn. Tonight, clear. Lows in the upper 50s. Light southeast winds. Saturday, sunny. Highs around 80. Light winds, becoming south around 10 miles an hour. Saturday night, showers likely with a chance of thunderstorms in the evening, then showers likely overnight. Lows in the lower 60s. South winds 5 to 10 miles an hour, increasing to 10 to 15 miles an hour. Chance of rain 70%. Sunday, partly sunny with a chance of showers in the morning, then showers likely with a chance of thunderstorms in the afternoon. Highs in the mid-70s. South winds 5 to 10 miles an hour, becoming west. Chance of rain 70%. Sunday night, mostly cloudy with showers likely with a chance of thunderstorms in the evening, then partly cloudy overnight. Lows in the mid-50s. West winds 5 to 10 miles an hour, becoming light. Chance of rain 70%. And now the extended forecast. Monday, showers likely and a chance of thunderstorms. Highs in the lower 70s. Chance of rain 70%. Tuesday, partly cloudy. Highs in the mid-70s. Lows in the mid-50s. Wednesday, partly cloudy. Highs in the upper 70s. Lows in the mid-50s. Thursday, mostly cloudy. A chance of showers. Highs in the lower 80s. Lows around 60. Chance of rain 50%. Friday, mostly cloudy. A chance of showers. Highs in the upper 70s. Lows in the lower 60s. Chance of rain 40%. This is the NOAA Weather Radio KHA 53 in Rochester. Your source for official weather information across the Western Finger Lakes and the Genesee Valley. KHA 53 operates on a frequency of 162.40 MHz. The 5 p.m. weather at Rochester, it was mostly sunny. The temperature was 77 degrees Fahrenheit or 25 degrees Celsius, the dew point 49 and the relative humidity 37%. The wind was variable at 6 miles an hour. The pressure was 30.09 inches and falling. Repeating at Rochester, it was mostly sunny, temperature 77 degrees. Around the region at 5 p.m. it was sunny, with a temperature of 77 at Erie, 75 at Elmira, and 72 at Binghamton. It was mostly sunny, with a temperature of 78 at Buffalo, 75 at Toronto, 80 at Syracuse, and 78 at Watertown. At Niagara Falls, it was partly sunny, with a temperature of 78. At Oswego, winds were north at 8 knots, with a temperature of 74 degrees. The Central Lake Ontario buoy winds were northeast at 4 knots, with a temperature of 72 degrees, and the waves were 0 feet. The forecast for the Genesee Valley and Northern Finger Lakes, including Rochester, Geneseo, Canandaigua, Newark, and Fairhaven. Tonight, mainly clear with some patchy fog developing after midnight. Lows in the upper 50s. Northeast winds 10 miles an hour or less. Saturday, some patchy fog in the morning, otherwise partly sunny. A chance of showers and thunderstorms in the afternoon. Highs ranging from the upper 70s on the hilltops to the lower 80s across the lower elevations. Light winds, becoming south around 10 miles an hour. Chance of rain 40%. Saturday night, showers with a chance of thunderstorms in the evening, then showers overnight. Lows in the lower 60s. South winds

9 to 10 miles an hour. Chance of rain 80%. Sunday, partly sunny with a chance of showers in the morning, then showers with a chance of thunderstorms in the afternoon. Highs ranging from the upper 60s on the hilltops to the mid-70s across the lower elevations. Southwest winds 5 to 10 miles an hour, becoming west 10 to 15 miles an hour. Chance of rain 90%. Sunday night, showers with a chance of thunderstorms in the evening, then a chance of showers overnight. Lows in the mid-50s. West winds 10 to 15 miles an hour, becoming southwest 5 to 10 miles an hour. Chance of rain 90%. The forecast for the Southern Finger Lakes, including Tinian, Seneca Falls, and Auburn. Tonight, clear. Lows in the upper 50s. Light southeast winds. Saturday, sunny. Highs around 80. Light winds, becoming south around 10 miles an hour. Saturday night, showers likely with a chance of thunderstorms in the evening, then showers likely overnight. Lows in the lower 60s. South winds 5 to 10 miles an hour, increasing to 10 to 15 miles an hour. Chance of rain 70%. Sunday, partly sunny with a chance of showers in the morning, then showers likely with a chance of thunderstorms in the afternoon. Highs in the mid-70s. South winds 5 to 10 miles an hour, becoming west. Chance of rain 70%. Sunday night, mostly cloudy with showers likely with a chance of thunderstorms in the evening, then partly cloudy overnight. Lows in the mid-50s. West winds 5 to 10 miles an hour, becoming light. Chance of rain 70%. And now the extended forecast. Monday, showers likely and a chance of thunderstorms. Highs in the lower 70s. Chance of rain 70%. Tuesday, partly cloudy. Highs in the mid-70s. Lows in the mid-50s. Wednesday, partly cloudy. Highs in the upper 70s. Lows in the mid-50s. Thursday, mostly cloudy. A chance of showers. Highs in the lower 80s. Lows around 60. Chance of rain 50%. Friday, mostly cloudy. A chance of showers. Highs in the upper 70s. Lows in the lower 60s. Chance of rain 40%. This is the NOAA Weather Radio KHA 53 in Rochester. Your source for official weather information across the Western Finger Lakes and the Genesee Valley. KHA 53 operates on a frequency of 162.40 MHz. The 5 p.m. weather at Rochester, it was mostly sunny. The temperature was 77 degrees Fahrenheit or 25 degrees Celsius, the dew point 49 and the relative humidity 37%. The wind was variable at 6 miles an hour. The pressure was 30.09 inches and falling. Repeating at Rochester, it was mostly sunny, temperature 77 degrees. Around the region at 5 p.m. it was sunny, with a temperature of 77 at Erie, 75 at Elmira, and 72 at Binghamton. It was mostly sunny, with a temperature of 78 at Buffalo, 75 at Toronto, 80 at Syracuse, and 78 at Watertown. At Niagara Falls, it was partly sunny, with a temperature of 78. At Oswego, winds were north at 8 knots, with a temperature of 74 degrees. The Central Lake Ontario buoy winds were northeast at 4 knots, with a temperature of 72 degrees, and the waves were 0 feet. The forecast for the Genesee Valley and Northern Finger Lakes, including Rochester, Geneseo, Canandaigua, Newark, and Fairhaven. Tonight, mainly clear with some patchy fog developing after midnight. Lows in the upper 50s. Northeast winds 10 miles an hour or less. Saturday, some patchy fog in the morning, otherwise partly sunny. A chance of showers and thunderstorms in the afternoon. Highs ranging from the upper 70s on the hilltops to the lower 80s across the lower elevations. Light winds, becoming south around 10 miles an hour. Chance of rain 40%. Saturday night, showers with a chance of thunderstorms in the evening, then showers overnight. Lows in the lower 60s. South winds 5 to 10 miles an hour. Chance of rain 80%. Sunday, partly sunny with a chance of showers in the morning, then showers with a chance of thunderstorms in the afternoon. Highs ranging from the upper 60s on the hilltops to the mid-70s across the lower elevations.
southwest winds 5 to 10 miles an hour, becoming west 10 to 15 miles an hour. Chance of rain 90%. Sunday night, showers with a chance of thunderstorms in the evening, then a chance of showers overnight. Lows in the mid-50s. West winds 10 to 15 miles an hour, becoming southwest 5 to 10 miles an hour. Chance of rain 90%. The forecast for the Southern Finger Lakes, including Tinian, Seneca Falls, and Auburn. Tonight, clear. Lows in the upper 50s. Light southeast winds. Saturday, sunny. Highs around 80. Light winds, becoming south around 10 miles an hour. Saturday night, showers likely with a chance of thunderstorms in the evening, then showers likely overnight. Lows in the lower 60s. South winds 5 to 10 miles an hour, increasing to 10 to 15 miles an hour. Chance of rain 70%. Sunday, partly sunny with a chance of showers in the morning, then showers likely with a chance of thunderstorms in the afternoon. Highs in the mid-70s. South winds 5 to 10 miles an hour, becoming west. Chance of rain 70%. Sunday night, mostly cloudy with showers likely with a chance of thunderstorms in the evening, then partly cloudy overnight. Lows in the mid-50s. West winds 5 to 10 miles an hour, becoming light. Chance of rain 70%. And now the extended forecast. Monday, showers likely and a chance of thunderstorms. Highs in the lower 70s. Chance of rain 70%. Tuesday, partly cloudy. Highs in the mid-70s. Lows in the mid-50s. Wednesday, partly cloudy. Highs in the upper 70s. Lows in the mid-50s. Thursday, mostly cloudy. A chance of showers. Highs in the lower 80s. Lows around 60. Chance of rain 50%. Friday, mostly cloudy. A chance of showers. Highs in the upper 70s. Lows in the lower 60s. Chance of rain 40%. This is the NOAA Weather Radio KHA-53 in Rochester. Your source for official weather information across the Western Finger Lakes and the Genesee Valley. KHA-53 operates on a frequency of 162.40 MHz. The 5 p.m. weather at Rochester, it was mostly sunny. The temperature was 77 degrees Fahrenheit or 25 degrees Celsius, the dew point 49 and the relative humidity 37%. The wind was variable at 6 miles an hour. The pressure was 30.09 inches and falling. Repeating at Rochester, it was mostly sunny, temperature 77 degrees. Around the region at 5 p.m. it was sunny, with a temperature of 77 at Erie, 75 at Elmira, and 72 at Binghamton. It was mostly sunny, with a temperature of 78 at Buffalo, 75 at Toronto, 80 at Syracuse, and 78 at Watertown. At Niagara Falls, it was partly sunny, with a temperature of 78. At Oswego, winds were north at 8 knots, with a temperature of 74 degrees. The Central Lake Ontario buoy winds were northeast at 4 knots, with a temperature of 72 degrees, and the waves were 0 feet. The Rochester, New York climate summary for this evening, as of 4 p.m., August 21, 2026. Today's high temperature was 77 degrees. The normal high is 80. Today's low temperature was 53 degrees. The normal low is 61. No precipitation fell today. No snow fell today. Sunset tonight is at 8.04 p.m. Sunrise tomorrow is at 6.24 a.m. The Nearshore Marine Forecast, for the Niagara River to Hamlin Beach along Lake Ontario. Tonight, east winds 10 to 15 knots becoming southeast. Mainly clear. Waves 2 feet or less. Saturday, southeast winds 10 knots or less becoming east. A chance of showers and thunderstorms in the afternoon. Waves 1 foot or less. Saturday night, southeast winds 5 to 15 knots becoming southwest. Showers with a chance of thunderstorms. Waves 2 feet or less. Sunday, southwest winds 10 to 15 knots becoming west 15 to 20 knots. A chance of showers in the morning, then showers with a chance of thunderstorms in the afternoon. Waves 1 to 3 feet building to 3 to 5 feet. Waves occasionally around 6 feet. Sunday night, west

winds 15 to 20 knots. Showers with a chance of thunderstorms in the evening, then a chance of showers overnight. Waves 3 to 5 feet subsiding to 2 to 4 feet. Waves occasionally around 6 feet. Monday, west winds 15 to 20 knots diminishing to 10 to 15 knots. A chance of showers. Waves 2 to 4 feet building to 3 to 5 feet, then subsiding to 2 to 4 feet. Waves occasionally around 6 feet. Tuesday, west winds 5 to 15 knots becoming southwest. Mainly clear, then becoming partly cloudy. Waves 1 to 3 feet subsiding to 1 foot or less. Wednesday, southwest winds 10 knots or less becoming south. A chance of showers Wednesday night. Waves 1 foot or less. Winds and waves higher in and near thunderstorms. The Nearshore Marine Forecast, 4, Helen Beach to Sodus Bay. Tonight, northeast winds 5 to 15 knots becoming southeast. Mainly clear. Waves 1 to 2 feet. Saturday, southeast winds 5 to 15 knots. A chance of showers and thunderstorms in the afternoon. Waves 2 feet or less. Saturday night, southeast winds 5 to 15. A chance of showers and thunderstorms in the afternoon. Waves 2 feet or less. Saturday night, southeast winds 5 to 15 knots becoming south. Showers with a chance of thunderstorms. Waves 1 foot or less. Sunday, south winds 10 to 15 knots becoming west 15 to 20 knots. A chance of showers in the morning, then showers with a chance of thunderstorms in the afternoon. Waves 1 to 3 feet building to 2 to 4 feet. Sunday night, west winds 15 to 20 knots. Showers with a chance of thunderstorms in the evening, then showers likely overnight. Waves 3 to 5 feet. Waves occasionally around 6 feet. Monday, west winds 15 to 20 knots diminishing to 10 to 15 knots. Showers likely with a chance of thunderstorms. Waves 2 to 4 feet building to 3 to 5 feet, then subsiding to 2 to 4 feet. Waves occasionally around 6 feet. Tuesday, west winds 5 to 15 knots becoming southwest. Partly cloudy. Waves 2 to 4 feet subsiding to 1 foot or less. Wednesday, southwest winds 10 knots or less becoming south. Partly to mostly cloudy. Waves 1 foot or less. Winds and waves higher in and near thunderstorms. The water temperature off Rochester is 69 degrees. The Nearshore Marine Forecast, 4, Sodus Bay to Mexico Bay. Tonight, north winds 5 to 15 knots becoming southeast 15 to 20 knots. Mainly clear. Waves 2 feet or less. Saturday, southeast winds 15 to 20 knots diminishing to 5 to 10 knots. Sunny. Waves 2 feet or less. Saturday night, south winds 10 to 15 knots becoming southeast. Showers likely with a chance of thunderstorms. Waves 2 feet or less. Sunday, south winds 10 to 15 knots becoming west. Showers with a chance of thunderstorms. Waves 1 to 3 feet. Sunday night, west winds 15 to 20 knots. Showers with a chance of thunderstorms in the evening, then showers overnight. Waves 3 to 5 feet. Waves occasionally around 6 feet. Monday, southwest winds 15 to 20 knots becoming west 10 to 15 knots. Showers with a chance of thunderstorms. Waves 3 to 6 feet. Waves occasionally around 7 feet. Tuesday, west winds 5 to 15 knots becoming southwest. A chance of showers during the day. Waves 2 to 4 feet subsiding to 1 to 3 feet. Wednesday, southwest winds 10 knots or less becoming south. Partly cloudy, then becoming mostly cloudy. Waves 1 foot or less. Winds and waves higher in and near thunderstorms. The forecast for the Genesee Valley and Northern Finger Lakes, including Rochester, Geneseo, Canandaigua, Newark, and Fairhaven. Tonight, mainly clear with some patchy fog developing after midnight. Lows in the upper 50s. Northeast winds 10 miles an hour or less. Saturday, some patchy fog in the morning, otherwise partly sunny. A chance of showers and thunderstorms in the afternoon. Highs ranging from the upper 70s on the hilltops to the lower 80s across the lower elevations. Light winds, becoming south around 10 miles

for the southern Finger Lakes, including Penang, Seneca Falls, and Auburn. Tonight, clear. Lows in the upper 50s. Light southeast winds. Saturday, sunny. Highs around 80. Light winds, becoming south around 10 miles an hour. Saturday night, showers likely with a chance of thunderstorms in the evening, then showers likely overnight. Lows in the lower 60s. South winds 5 to 10 miles an hour, increasing to 10 to 15 miles an hour. Chance of rain 70%. Sunday, partly sunny with a chance of showers in the morning, then showers likely with a chance of thunderstorms in the afternoon. Highs in the mid-70s. South winds 5 to 10 miles an hour, becoming west. Chance of rain 70%. Sunday night, mostly cloudy with showers likely with a chance of thunderstorms in the evening, then partly cloudy overnight. Lows in the mid-50s. West winds 5 to 10 miles an hour, becoming light. Chance of rain 70%. And now the extended forecast. Monday, showers likely and a chance of thunderstorms. Highs in the lower 70s. Chance of rain 70%. Tuesday, partly cloudy. Highs in the mid-70s. Lows in the mid-50s. Wednesday, partly cloudy. Highs in the upper 70s. Lows in the mid-50s. Thursday, mostly cloudy. A chance of showers. Highs in the lower 80s. Lows around 60. Chance of rain 50%. Friday, mostly cloudy. A chance of showers. Highs in the upper 70s. Lows in the lower 60s. Chance of rain 40%. This is the NOAA Weather Radio KHA 53 in Rochester. Your source for official weather information across the Western Finger Lakes and the Genesee Valley. KHA 53 operates on a frequency of 162.40 MHz. The 5 p.m. weather at Rochester, it was mostly sunny. The temperature was 77 degrees Fahrenheit or 25 degrees Celsius, the dew point 49 and the relative humidity 37%. The wind was variable at 6 miles an hour. The pressure was 30.09 inches and falling. Repeating at Rochester, it was mostly sunny, temperature 77 degrees. Around the region at 5 p.m. it was sunny, with a temperature of 77 at Erie, 75 at Elmira, and 72 at Binghamton. It was mostly sunny, with a temperature of 78 at Buffalo, 75 at Toronto, 80 at Syracuse, and 78 at Watertown. At Niagara Falls, it was partly sunny, with a temperature of 78. At Oswego, winds were north at 8 knots, with a temperature of 74 degrees. The Central Lake Ontario buoy winds were northeast at 4 knots, with a temperature of 72 degrees, and the waves were 0 feet. The forecast for the Genesee Valley and Northern Finger Lakes, including Rochester, Geneseo, Canandaigua, Newark, and Fairhaven. Tonight, mainly clear with some patchy fog developing after midnight. Lows in the upper 50s. Northeast winds 10 miles an hour or less. Saturday, some patchy fog in the morning, otherwise partly sunny. A chance of showers and thunderstorms in the afternoon. Highs ranging from the upper 70s on the hilltops to the lower 80s across the lower elevations. Light winds, becoming south around 10 miles an hour. Chance of rain 40%. Saturday night, showers with a chance of thunderstorms in the evening, then showers overnight. Lows in the lower 60s. South winds 5 to 10 miles an hour. Chance of rain 80%. Sunday, partly sunny with a chance of showers in the morning, then showers with a chance of thunderstorms in the afternoon. Highs ranging from the upper 60s on the hilltops to the mid-70s across the lower elevations. Southwest winds 5 to 10 miles an hour, becoming west 10 to 15 miles an hour. Chance of rain 90%. Sunday night, showers with a chance of thunderstorms in the evening, then a chance of showers overnight. Lows in the mid-50s. West winds 10 to 15 miles an hour, becoming southwest 5 to 10 miles an hour. Chance of rain 90%. The forecast for the Southern Finger Lakes, including Penang, Seneca Falls, and Auburn. Tonight, clear. Lows in the upper 50s. Light southeast winds. Saturday, sunny. Highs around 80. Light winds, becoming south.

around 10 miles an hour. Saturday night, showers likely with a chance of thunderstorms in the evening, then showers likely overnight. Lows in the lower 60s. South winds 5 to 10 miles an hour, increasing to 10 to 15 miles an hour. Chance of rain 70%. Sunday, partly sunny with a chance of showers in the morning, then showers likely with a chance of thunderstorms in the afternoon. Highs in the mid-70s. South winds 5 to 10 miles an hour, becoming west. Chance of rain 70%. Sunday night, mostly cloudy with showers likely with a chance of thunderstorms in the evening, then partly cloudy overnight. Lows in the mid-50s. West winds 5 to 10 miles an hour, becoming light. Chance of rain 70%. And now the extended forecast. Monday, showers likely and a chance of thunderstorms. Highs in the lower 70s. Chance of rain 70%. Tuesday, partly cloudy. Highs in the mid-70s. Lows in the mid-50s. Wednesday, partly cloudy. Highs in the upper 70s. Lows in the mid-50s. Thursday, mostly cloudy. A chance of showers. Highs in the lower 80s. Lows around 60. Chance of rain 50%. Friday, mostly cloudy. A chance of showers. Highs in the upper 70s. Lows in the lower 60s. Chance of rain 40%. This is the NOAA Weather Radio KHA 53 in Rochester. Your source for official weather information across the Western Finger Lakes and the Genesee Valley. KHA 53 operates on a frequency of 162.40 MHz. The 5 p.m. weather at Rochester, it was mostly sunny. The temperature was 77 degrees Fahrenheit or 25 degrees Celsius, the dew point 49 and the relative humidity 37%. The wind was variable at 6 miles an hour. The pressure was 30.09 inches and falling. Repeating at Rochester, it was mostly sunny, temperature 77 degrees. Around the region at 5 p.m. it was sunny, with a temperature of 77 at Erie, 75 at Elmira, and 72 at Binghamton. It was mostly sunny, with a temperature of 78 at Buffalo, 75 at Toronto, 80 at Syracuse, and 78 at Watertown. At Niagara Falls, it was partly sunny, with a temperature of 78. At Oswego, winds were north at 8 knots, with a temperature of 74 degrees. The Central Lake Ontario buoy winds were northeast at 4 knots, with a temperature of 72 degrees, and the waves were 0 feet. The forecast for the Genesee Valley and Northern Finger Lakes, including Rochester, Geneseo, Canandaigua, Newark, and Fairhaven. Tonight, mainly clear with some patchy fog developing after midnight. Lows in the upper 50s. Northeast winds 10 miles an hour or less. Saturday, some patchy fog in the morning, otherwise partly sunny. A chance of showers and thunderstorms in the afternoon. Highs ranging from the upper 70s on the hilltops to the lower 80s across the lower elevations. Light winds, becoming south around 10 miles an hour. Chance of rain 40%. Saturday night, showers with a chance of thunderstorms in the evening, then showers overnight. Lows in the lower 60s. South winds 5 to 10 miles an hour. Chance of rain 80%. Sunday, partly sunny with a chance of showers in the morning, then showers with a chance of thunderstorms in the afternoon. Highs ranging from the upper 60s on the hilltops to the mid-70s across the lower elevations. Southwest winds 5 to 10 miles an hour, becoming west 10 to 15 miles an hour. Chance of rain 90%. Sunday night, showers with a chance of thunderstorms in the evening, then a chance of showers overnight. Lows in the mid-50s. West winds 10 to 15 miles an hour, becoming southwest 5 to 10 miles an hour. Chance of rain 90%. The forecast for the Southern Finger Lakes, including Tinian, Seneca Falls, and Auburn. Tonight, clear. Lows in the upper 50s. Light southeast winds. Saturday, sunny. Highs around 80. Light winds, becoming south around 10 miles an hour. Saturday night, showers likely with a chance of thunderstorms in the evening, then showers likely overnight. Lows in the lower 60s. South winds 5 to 10 miles an hour, increasing to 10 to 15 miles an hour. Chance of rain.

70%. Sunday, partly sunny with a chance of showers in the morning, then showers likely with a chance of thunderstorms in the afternoon. Highs in the mid-70s. South winds 5 to 10 miles an hour, becoming west. Chance of rain 70%. Sunday night, mostly cloudy with showers likely with a chance of thunderstorms in the evening, then partly cloudy overnight. Lows in the mid-50s. West winds 5 to 10 miles an hour, becoming light. Chance of rain 70%. And now the extended forecast. Monday, showers likely and a chance of thunderstorms. Highs in the lower 70s. Chance of rain 70%. Tuesday, partly cloudy. Highs in the mid-70s. Lows in the mid-50s. Wednesday, partly cloudy. Highs in the upper 70s. Lows in the mid-50s. Thursday, mostly cloudy. A chance of showers. Highs in the lower 80s. Lows around 60. Chance of rain 50%. Friday, mostly cloudy. A chance of showers. Highs in the upper 70s. Lows in the lower 60s. Chance of rain 40%. This is the NOAA Weather Radio KHA 53 in Rochester. Your source for official weather information across the Western Finger Lakes and the Genesee Valley. KHA 53 operates on a frequency of 162.40 MHz. The 5 p.m. weather at Rochester, it was mostly sunny. The temperature was 77 degrees Fahrenheit or 25 degrees Celsius, the dew point 49 and the relative humidity 37%. The wind was variable at 6 miles an hour. The pressure was 30.09 inches and falling. Repeating at Rochester, it was mostly sunny, temperature 77 degrees. Around the region at 5 p.m. it was sunny, with a temperature of 77 at Erie, 75 at Elmira, and 72 at Binghamton. It was mostly sunny, with a temperature of 78 at Buffalo, 75 at Toronto, 80 at Syracuse, and 78 at Watertown. At Niagara Falls, it was partly sunny, with a temperature of 78. At Oswego, winds were north at 8 knots, with a temperature of 74 degrees. The Central Lake Ontario buoy winds were northeast at 4 knots, with a temperature of 72 degrees, and the waves were 0 feet. The forecast for the Genesee Valley and Northern Finger Lakes, including Rochester, Geneseo, Canandaigua, Newark, and Fairhaven. Tonight, mainly clear with some patchy fog developing after midnight. Lows in the upper 50s. Northeast winds 10 miles an hour or less. Saturday, some patchy fog in the morning, otherwise partly sunny. A chance of showers and thunderstorms in the afternoon. Highs ranging from the upper 70s on the hilltops to the lower 80s across the lower elevations. Light winds, becoming south around 10 miles an hour. Chance of rain 40%. Saturday night, showers with a chance of thunderstorms in the evening, then showers overnight. Lows in the lower 60s. South winds 5 to 10 miles an hour. Chance of rain 80%. Sunday, partly sunny with a chance of showers in the morning, then showers with a chance of thunderstorms in the afternoon. Highs ranging from the upper 60s on the hilltops to the mid-70s across the lower elevations. Southwest winds 5 to 10 miles an hour, becoming west 10 to 15 miles an hour. Chance of rain 90%. Sunday night, showers with a chance of thunderstorms in the evening, then a chance of showers overnight. Lows in the mid-50s. West winds 10 to 15 miles an hour, becoming southwest 5 to 10 miles an hour. Chance of rain 90%. The forecast for the Southern Finger Lakes, including Pinyan, Seneca Falls, and Auburn. Tonight, clear. Lows in the upper 50s. Light southeast winds. Saturday, sunny. Highs around 80. Light winds, becoming south around 10 miles an hour. Saturday night, showers likely with a chance of thunderstorms in the evening, then showers likely overnight. Lows in the lower 60s. South winds 5 to 10 miles an hour, increasing to 10 to 15 miles an hour. Chance of rain 70%. Sunday, partly sunny with a chance of showers in the morning, then showers likely with a chance of thunderstorms in the afternoon. Highs in the mid-70s. South winds 5 to 10 miles an hour, becoming west. Chance of rain 70%.

Sunday night, mostly cloudy with showers likely with a chance of thunderstorms in the evening, then partly cloudy overnight. Lows in the mid-50s. West winds 5 to 10 miles an hour, becoming light. Chance of rain 70%. And now the extended forecast. Monday, showers likely and a chance of thunderstorms. Highs in the lower 70s. Chance of rain 70%. Tuesday, partly cloudy. Highs in the mid-70s. Lows in the mid-50s. Wednesday, partly cloudy. Highs in the upper 70s. Lows in the mid-50s. Thursday, mostly cloudy. A chance of showers. Highs in the lower 80s. Lows around 60. Chance of rain 50%. Friday, mostly cloudy. A chance of showers. Highs in the upper 70s. Lows in the lower 60s. Chance of rain 40%. This is the NOAA Weather Radio KHA 53 in Rochester. Your source for official weather information across the Western Finger Lakes and the Genesee Valley. KHA 53 operates on a frequency of 162.40 MHz. The 5 p.m. weather at Rochester, it was mostly sunny. The temperature was 77 degrees Fahrenheit or 25 degrees Celsius, the dew point 49 and the relative humidity 37%. The wind was variable at 6 miles an hour. The pressure was 30.09 inches and falling. Repeating at Rochester, it was mostly sunny, temperature 77 degrees. Around the region at 5 p.m. it was sunny, with a temperature of 77 at Erie, 75 at Elmira, and 72 at Binghamton. It was mostly sunny, with a temperature of 78 at Buffalo, 75 at Toronto, 80 at Syracuse, and 78 at Watertown. At Niagara Falls, it was partly sunny, with a temperature of 78. At Oswego, winds were north at 8 knots, with a temperature of 74 degrees. The Central Lake Ontario buoy winds were northeast at 4 knots, with a temperature of 72 degrees, and the waves were 0 feet. The forecast for the Genesee Valley and Northern Finger Lakes, including Rochester, Geneseo, Canandaigua, Newark, and Fairhaven. Tonight, mainly clear with some patchy fog developing after midnight. Lows in the upper 50s. Northeast winds 10 miles an hour or less. Saturday, some patchy fog in the morning, otherwise partly sunny. A chance of showers and thunderstorms in the afternoon. Highs ranging from the upper 70s on the hilltops to the lower 80s across the lower elevations. Light winds, becoming south around 10 miles an hour. Chance of rain 40%. Saturday night, showers with a chance of thunderstorms in the evening, then showers overnight. Lows in the lower 60s. South winds 5 to 10 miles an hour. Chance of rain 80%. Sunday, partly sunny with a chance of showers in the morning, then showers with a chance of thunderstorms in the afternoon. Highs ranging from the upper 60s on the hilltops to the mid-70s across the lower elevations. Southwest winds 5 to 10 miles an hour, becoming west 10 to 15 miles an hour. Chance of rain 90%. Sunday night, showers with a chance of thunderstorms in the evening, then a chance of showers overnight. Lows in the mid-50s. West winds 10 to 15 miles an hour, becoming southwest 5 to 10 miles an hour. Chance of rain 90%. The forecast for the Southern Finger Lakes, including Pinyan, Seneca Falls, and Auburn. Tonight, clear. Lows in the upper 50s. Light southeast winds. Saturday, sunny. Highs around 80. Light winds, becoming south around 10 miles an hour. Saturday night, showers likely with a chance of thunderstorms in the evening, then showers likely overnight. Lows in the lower 60s. South winds 5 to 10 miles an hour, increasing to 10 to 15 miles an hour. Chance of rain 70%. Sunday, partly sunny with a chance of showers in the morning, then showers likely with a chance of thunderstorms in the afternoon. Highs in the mid-70s. South winds 5 to 10 miles an hour, becoming west. Chance of rain 70%. Sunday night, mostly cloudy with showers likely with a chance of thunderstorms in the evening, then partly cloudy overnight. Lows in the mid-50s. West winds 5 to 10 miles an hour, becoming light. Chance of rain 70%. And now the extended forecast.

Monday, showers likely and a chance of thunderstorms. Highs in the lower 70s. Chance of rain 70%. Tuesday, partly cloudy. Highs in the mid-70s. Lows in the mid-50s. Wednesday, partly cloudy. Highs in the upper 70s. Lows in the mid-50s. Thursday, mostly cloudy. A chance of showers. Highs in the lower 80s. Lows around 60. Chance of rain 50%. Friday, mostly cloudy. A chance of showers. Highs in the upper 70s. Lows in the lower 60s. Chance of rain 40%. This is the NOAA Weather Radio KHA 53 in Rochester. Your source for official weather information across the Western Finger Lakes and the Genesee Valley. KHA 53 operates on a frequency of 162.40 MHz. The 5 p.m. weather at Rochester, it was mostly sunny. The temperature was 77 degrees Fahrenheit or 25 degrees Celsius, the dew point 49 and the relative humidity 37%. The wind was variable at 6 miles an hour. The pressure was 30.09 inches and falling. Repeating at Rochester, it was mostly sunny, temperature 77 degrees. Around the region at 5 p.m. it was sunny, with a temperature of 77 at Erie, 75 at Elmira, and 72 at Binghamton. It was mostly sunny, with a temperature of 78 at Buffalo, 75 at Toronto, 80 at Syracuse, and 78 at Watertown. At Niagara Falls, it was partly sunny, with a temperature of 78. At Oswego, winds were north at 8 knots, with a temperature of 74 degrees. The Central Lake Ontario buoy winds were northeast at 4 knots, with a temperature of 72 degrees, and the waves were 0 feet. The forecast for the Genesee Valley and Northern Finger Lakes, including Rochester, Geneseo, Canandaigua, Newark, and Fairhaven. Tonight, mainly clear with some patchy fog developing after midnight. Lows in the upper 50s. Northeast winds 10 miles an hour or less. Saturday, some patchy fog in the morning, otherwise partly sunny. A chance of showers and thunderstorms in the afternoon. Highs ranging from the upper 70s on the hilltops to the lower 80s across the lower elevations. Light winds, becoming south around 10 miles an hour. Chance of rain 40%. Saturday night, showers with a chance of thunderstorms in the evening, then showers overnight. Lows in the lower 60s. South winds 5 to 10 miles an hour. Chance of rain 80%. Sunday, partly sunny with a chance of showers in the morning, then showers with a chance of thunderstorms in the afternoon. Highs ranging from the upper 60s on the hilltops to the mid-70s across the lower elevations. Southwest winds 5 to 10 miles an hour, becoming west 10 to 15 miles an hour. Chance of rain 90%. Sunday night, showers with a chance of thunderstorms in the evening, then a chance of showers overnight. Lows in the mid-50s. West winds 10 to 15 miles an hour, becoming southwest 5 to 10 miles an hour. Chance of rain 90%. The forecast for the Southern Finger Lakes, including Pinyan, Seneca Falls, and Auburn. Tonight, clear. Lows in the upper 50s. Light southeast winds. Saturday, sunny. Highs around 80. Light winds, becoming south around 10 miles an hour. Saturday night, showers likely with a chance of thunderstorms in the evening, then showers likely overnight. Lows in the lower 60s. South winds 5 to 10 miles an hour, increasing to 10 to 15 miles an hour. Chance of rain 70%. Sunday, partly sunny with a chance of showers in the morning, then showers likely with a chance of thunderstorms in the afternoon. Highs in the mid-70s. South winds 5 to 10 miles an hour, becoming west. Chance of rain 70%. Sunday night, mostly cloudy with showers likely with a chance of thunderstorms in the evening, then partly cloudy overnight. Lows in the mid-50s. West winds 5 to 10 miles an hour, becoming light. Chance of rain 70%. And now the extended forecast. Monday, showers likely and a chance of thunderstorms. Highs in the lower 70s. Chance of rain 70%. Tuesday, partly cloudy. Highs in the mid-70s. Lows in the mid-50s. Wednesday, partly cloudy.

Cloudy. Highs in the upper 70s. Lows in the mid 50s. Thursday, mostly cloudy. A chance of showers. Highs in the lower 80s. Lows around 60. Chance of rain 50%. Friday, mostly cloudy. A chance of showers. Highs in the upper 70s. Lows in the lower 60s. Chance of rain 40%. The Rochester, New York climate summary for this evening, as of 4 p.m., August 21st, 2026. Today's high temperature was 77 degrees. The normal high is 80. Today's low temperature was 53 degrees. The normal low is 61. No precipitation fell today. No snow fell today. Sunset tonight is at 8:04 p.m. Sunrise tomorrow is at 6:24 a.m. Open lake forecast, 4, the Niagara River to Hamlin Beach beyond 5 miles from shore. Tonight, east winds 10 to 15 knots becoming southeast 15 to 20 knots. Waves 1 to 3 feet. Saturday, southeast winds 5 to 15 knots becoming east. A chance of showers and thunderstorms late. Waves 1 to 2 feet. Saturday night, southeast winds 5 to 15 knots becoming southwest. Showers with a chance of thunderstorms. Waves 1 to 2 feet. Sunday, southwest winds 10 to 15 knots becoming west 15 to 20 knots. Showers likely in the morning, then showers with a chance of thunderstorms in the afternoon. Waves 1 to 3 feet building to 3 to 5 feet. Sunday night, west winds 15 to 20 knots. Showers with a chance of thunderstorms in the evening, then a chance of showers overnight. Waves 3 to 5 feet. Monday, west winds 15 to 20 knots diminishing to 10 to 15 knots. A chance of showers. Waves 3 to 5 feet subsiding to 2 to 4 feet. Tuesday, west winds 5 to 15 knots becoming southwest. Waves 1 to 3 feet subsiding to 1 foot or less. Wednesday, southwest winds 10 knots or less becoming south. A chance of showers Wednesday night. Waves 1 foot or less. Winds and waves higher in and near thunderstorms. Open lake forecast, 4, Hamlin Beach to Mexico Bay beyond 5 miles from shore. Tonight, northeast winds 5 to 15 knots becoming southeast 15 to 20 knots. Waves 1 to 3 feet building to 2 to 4 feet. Saturday, southeast winds 15 to 20 knots diminishing to 5 to 15 knots. A chance of showers and thunderstorms late. Waves 2 to 4 feet subsiding to 1 foot or less. Saturday night, southeast winds 10 to 15 knots becoming south 15 to 20 knots. Showers with a chance of thunderstorms. Waves 1 to 3 feet building to 2 to 4 feet. Sunday, south winds 15 to 20 knots becoming west. Showers with a chance of thunderstorms. Waves 2 to 4 feet building to 3 to 5 feet. Sunday night, west winds 15 to 20 knots. Showers with a chance of thunderstorms in the evening, then showers overnight. Waves 3 to 6 feet. Monday, west winds 15 to 25 knots. Showers with a chance of thunderstorms. Waves 3 to 6 feet. Tuesday, west winds 15 to 20 knots diminishing to 5 to 15 knots. A chance of showers during the day. Waves 2 to 4 feet subsiding to 1 to 3 feet. Wednesday, southwest winds 10 knots or less becoming south 10 to 15 knots. Waves 2 feet or less. Winds and waves higher in and near thunderstorms. This is the NOAA Weather Radio KHA 53 in Rochester. Your source for official weather information across the Western Finger Lakes and the Genesee Valley. KHA 53 operates on a frequency of 162.40 MHz. The 6 p.m. weather at Rochester, it was mostly sunny. The temperature was 77 degrees Fahrenheit or 25 degrees Celsius, the dew point 50 and the relative humidity 38%. The wind was north at 3 miles an hour. The pressure was 30.08 inches and falling. Repeating at Rochester, it was mostly sunny, temperature 77 degrees. Around the region at 6 p.m. it was sunny, with a temperature of 77 at Erie, 77 at Niagara Falls, 75 at Elmira, and 78 at Watertown. It was mostly sunny, with a temperature of 78 at Buffalo.
79 at Sarah.

Hughes, 1070 at Binghamton. At Oswego, winds were north at 9 knots, with a temperature of 74 degrees. The Central Lake Ontario buoy winds were northeast at 6 knots, with a temperature of 72 degrees, and the waves were 0 feet. The forecast for the Genesee Valley and Northern Finger Lakes, including Rochester, Geneseo, Canandaigua, Newark, and Fairhaven. Tonight, mainly clear with some patchy fog developing after midnight. Lows in the upper 50s. Northeast winds 10 miles an hour or less. Saturday, some patchy fog in the morning, otherwise partly sunny. A chance of showers and thunderstorms in the afternoon. Highs ranging from the upper 70s on the hilltops to the lower 80s across the lower elevations. Light winds, becoming south around 10 miles an hour. Chance of rain 40%. Saturday night, showers with a chance of thunderstorms in the evening, then showers overnight. Lows in the lower 60s. South winds 5 to 10 miles an hour. Chance of rain 80%. Sunday, partly sunny with a chance of showers in the morning, then showers with a chance of thunderstorms in the afternoon. Highs ranging from the upper 60s on the hilltops to the mid 70s across the lower elevations. Southwest winds 5 to 10 miles an hour, becoming west 10 to 15 miles an hour. Chance of rain 90%. Sunday night, showers with a chance of thunderstorms in the evening, then a chance of showers overnight. Lows in the mid 50s. West winds 10 to 15 miles an hour, becoming southwest 5 to 10 miles an hour. Chance of rain 90%. The forecast for the Southern Finger Lakes, including Penyan, Seneca Falls, and Auburn. Tonight, clear. Lows in the upper 50s. Light southeast winds. Saturday, sunny. Highs around 80. Light winds, becoming south around 10 miles an hour. Saturday night, showers likely with a chance of thunderstorms in the evening, then showers likely overnight. Lows in the lower 60s. South winds 5 to 10 miles an hour, increasing to 10 to 15 miles an hour. Chance of rain 70%. Sunday, partly sunny with a chance of showers in the morning, then showers likely with a chance of thunderstorms in the afternoon. Highs in the mid 70s. South winds 5 to 10 miles an hour, becoming west. Chance of rain 70%. Sunday night, mostly cloudy with showers likely with a chance of thunderstorms in the evening, then partly cloudy overnight. Lows in the mid 50s. West winds 5 to 10 miles an hour, becoming light. Chance of rain 70%. And now the extended forecast. Monday, showers likely and a chance of thunderstorms. Highs in the lower 70s. Chance of rain 70%. Tuesday, partly cloudy. Highs in the mid 70s. Lows in the mid 50s. Wednesday, partly cloudy. Highs in the upper 70s. Lows in the mid 50s. Thursday, mostly cloudy. A chance of showers. Highs in the lower 80s. Lows around 60. Chance of rain 50%. Friday, mostly cloudy. A chance of showers. Highs in the upper 70s. Lows in the lower 60s. Chance of rain 40%. This is the NOAA Weather Radio KHA 53 in Rochester. Your source for official weather information across the Western Finger Lakes and the Genesee Valley. KHA 53 operates on a frequency of 162.40 MHz. The 6 p.m. weather at Rochester, it was mostly sunny. The temperature was 77 degrees Fahrenheit or 25 degrees Celsius, the dew point 50 and the relative humidity 38%. The wind was north at 3 miles an hour. The pressure was 30.08 inches and falling. Repeating at Rochester, it was mostly sunny, temperature 77 degrees. Around the region at 6 p.m. it was sunny, with a temperature of 77 at Erie, 77 at Niagara Falls, 75 at Elmira, and 78 at Watertown. It was mostly sunny, with a temperature of 78 at Buffalo, 79 at Syracuse, and 70 at Binghamton. At Oswego, winds were north at 9 knots, with a temperature of 74 degrees. The Central Lake Ontario buoy winds were northeast at 6 knots, with a temperature of 72 degrees, and the waves were 0 feet. The forecast for the Genesee Valley and Northern Finger Lakes, including Rochester, Geneseo,

Nindigua, Newark, and Fairhaven. Tonight, mainly clear with some patchy fog developing after midnight. Lows in the upper 50s. Northeast winds 10 miles an hour or less. Saturday, some patchy fog in the morning, otherwise partly sunny. A chance of showers and thunderstorms in the afternoon. Highs ranging from the upper 70s on the hilltops to the lower 80s across the lower elevations. Light winds, becoming south around 10 miles an hour. Chance of rain 40%. Saturday night, showers with a chance of thunderstorms in the evening, then showers overnight. Lows in the lower 60s. South winds 5 to 10 miles an hour. Chance of rain 80%. Sunday, partly sunny with a chance of showers in the morning, then showers with a chance of thunderstorms in the afternoon. Highs ranging from the upper 60s on the hilltops to the mid-70s across the lower elevations. Southwest winds 5 to 10 miles an hour, becoming west 10 to 15 miles an hour. Chance of rain 90%. Sunday night, showers with a chance of thunderstorms in the evening, then a chance of showers overnight. Lows in the mid-50s. West winds 10 to 15 miles an hour, becoming southwest 5 to 10 miles an hour. Chance of rain 90%. The forecast for the Southern Finger Lakes, including Tinian, Seneca Falls, and Auburn. Tonight, clear. Lows in the upper 50s. Light southeast winds. Saturday, sunny. Highs around 80. Light winds, becoming south around 10 miles an hour. Saturday night, showers likely with a chance of thunderstorms in the evening, then showers likely overnight. Lows in the lower 60s. South winds 5 to 10 miles an hour, increasing to 10 to 15 miles an hour. Chance of rain 70%. Sunday, partly sunny with a chance of showers in the morning, then showers likely with a chance of thunderstorms in the afternoon. Highs in the mid-70s. South winds 5 to 10 miles an hour, becoming west. Chance of rain 70%. Sunday night, mostly cloudy with showers likely with a chance of thunderstorms in the evening, then partly cloudy overnight. Lows in the mid-50s. West winds 5 to 10 miles an hour, becoming light. Chance of rain 70%. And now the extended forecast. Monday, showers likely and a chance of thunderstorms. Highs in the lower 70s. Chance of rain 70%. Tuesday, partly cloudy. Highs in the mid-70s. Lows in the mid-50s. Wednesday, partly cloudy. Highs in the upper 70s. Lows in the mid-50s. Thursday, mostly cloudy. A chance of showers. Highs in the lower 80s. Lows around 60. Chance of rain 50%. Friday, mostly cloudy. A chance of showers. Highs in the upper 70s. Lows in the lower 60s. Chance of rain 40%. This is the NOAA Weather Radio KHA 53 in Rochester. Your source for official weather information across the Western Finger Lakes and the Genesee Valley. KHA 53 operates on a frequency of 162.40 MHz. The 6 p.m. weather at Rochester, it was mostly sunny. The temperature was 77 degrees Fahrenheit or 25 degrees Celsius, the dew point 50 and the relative humidity 38%. The wind was north at 3 miles an hour. The pressure was 30.08 inches and falling. Repeating at Rochester, it was mostly sunny, temperature 77 degrees. Around the region at 6 p.m. skies ranged from sunny to mostly sunny. It was 77 at Erie, 78 at Buffalo, 77 at Niagara Falls, and 75 at Toronto. Syracuse reported 79, Elmira reported 75, Binghamton reported 70, and Watertown reported 78. At Oswego, winds were north at 9 knots, with a temperature of 74 degrees. The Central Lake Ontario buoy winds were northeast at 6 knots, with a temperature of 72 degrees, and the waves were 0 feet. The forecast for the Genesee Valley and Northern Finger Lakes, including Rochester, Geneseo, Canandaigua, Newark, and Fairhaven. Tonight, mainly clear with some patchy fog developing after midnight. Lows in the upper 50s. Northeast winds 10 miles an hour or less. Saturday, some patchy fog in the morning, otherwise partly sunny. A chance of showers

thunderstorms in the afternoon. Highs ranging from the upper 70s on the hilltops to the lower 80s across the lower elevations. Light winds, becoming south around 10 miles an hour. Chance of rain 40%. Saturday night, showers with a chance of thunderstorms in the evening, then showers overnight. Lows in the lower 60s. South winds 5 to 10 miles an hour. Chance of rain 80%. Sunday, partly sunny with a chance of showers in the morning, then showers with a chance of thunderstorms in the afternoon. Highs ranging from the upper 60s on the hilltops to the mid-70s across the lower elevations. Southwest winds 5 to 10 miles an hour, becoming west 10 to 15 miles an hour. Chance of rain 90%. Sunday night, showers with a chance of thunderstorms in the evening, then a chance of showers overnight. Lows in the mid-50s. West winds 10 to 15 miles an hour, becoming southwest 5 to 10 miles an hour. Chance of rain 90%. The forecast for the Southern Finger Lakes, including Tinian, Seneca Falls, and Auburn. Tonight, clear. Lows in the upper 50s. Light southeast winds. Saturday, sunny. Highs around 80. Light winds, becoming south around 10 miles an hour. Saturday night, showers likely with a chance of thunderstorms in the evening, then showers likely overnight. Lows in the lower 60s. South winds 5 to 10 miles an hour, increasing to 10 to 15 miles an hour. Chance of rain 70%. Sunday, partly sunny with a chance of showers in the morning, then showers likely with a chance of thunderstorms in the afternoon. Highs in the mid-70s. South winds 5 to 10 miles an hour, becoming west. Chance of rain 70%. Sunday night, mostly cloudy with showers likely with a chance of thunderstorms in the evening, then partly cloudy overnight. Lows in the mid-50s. West winds 5 to 10 miles an hour, becoming light. Chance of rain 70%. And now the extended forecast. Monday, showers likely and a chance of thunderstorms. Highs in the lower 70s. Chance of rain 70%. Tuesday, partly cloudy. Highs in the mid-70s. Lows in the mid-50s. Wednesday, partly cloudy. Highs in the upper 70s. Lows in the mid-50s. Thursday, mostly cloudy. A chance of showers. Highs in the lower 80s. Lows around 60. Chance of rain 50%. Friday, mostly cloudy. A chance of showers. Highs in the upper 70s. Lows in the lower 60s. Chance of rain 40%. This is the NOAA Weather Radio KHA 53 in Rochester. 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KHA 53 operates on a frequency of 162.40 MHz. The 6 p.m. weather at Rochester, it was mostly sunny. The temperature was 77 degrees Fahrenheit or 25 degrees Celsius, the dew point 50 and the relative humidity 38%. The wind was north at 3 miles an hour. The pressure was 30.08 inches and falling. Repeating at Rochester, it was mostly sunny, temperature 77 degrees. Around the region at 6 p.m. skies ranged from sunny to mostly sunny. It was 77 at Erie, 78 at Buffalo, 77 at Niagara Falls, and 75 at Toronto. Syracuse reported 79, Elmira reported 75, Binghamton reported 70, and Watertown reported 78. At Oswego, winds were north at 9 knots, with a temperature of 74 degrees. The Central Lake Ontario buoy winds were northeast at 6 knots, with a temperature of 72 degrees, and the waves were 0 feet. The forecast for the Genesee Valley and Northern Finger Lakes, including Rochester, Geneseo, Canandaigua, Newark, and Fairhaven. Tonight, mainly clear with some patchy fog developing after midnight. Lows in the upper 50s. Northeast winds 10 miles an hour or less. Saturday, some patchy fog in the morning, otherwise partly sunny. A chance of showers and thunderstorms in the afternoon. Highs ranging from the upper 70s on the hilltops to the lower 80s across the lower elevations. Light winds, becoming south around 10 miles an hour. Chance of rain 40%. Saturday night, showers with a chance of thunderstorms in the evening, then showers overnight.

lows in the lower 60s. South winds 5 to 10 miles an hour. Chance of rain 80%. Sunday, partly sunny with a chance of showers in the morning, then showers with a chance of thunderstorms in the afternoon. Highs ranging from the upper 60s on the hilltops to the mid-70s across the lower elevations. Southwest winds 5 to 10 miles an hour, becoming west 10 to 15 miles an hour. Chance of rain 90%. Sunday night, showers with a chance of thunderstorms in the evening, then a chance of showers overnight. Lows in the mid-50s. West winds 10 to 15 miles an hour, becoming southwest 5 to 10 miles an hour. Chance of rain 90%. The forecast for the Southern Finger Lakes, including Pinyan, Seneca Falls, and Auburn. Tonight, clear. Lows in the upper 50s. Light southeast winds. Saturday, sunny. Highs around 80. Light winds, becoming south around 10 miles an hour. Saturday night, showers likely with a chance of thunderstorms in the evening, then showers likely overnight. Lows in the lower 60s. South winds 5 to 10 miles an hour, increasing to 10 to 15 miles an hour. Chance of rain 70%. Sunday, partly sunny with a chance of showers in the morning, then showers likely with a chance of thunderstorms in the afternoon. Highs in the mid-70s. South winds 5 to 10 miles an hour, becoming west. Chance of rain 70%. Sunday night, mostly cloudy with showers likely with a chance of thunderstorms in the evening, then partly cloudy overnight. Lows in the mid-50s. West winds 5 to 10 miles an hour, becoming light. Chance of rain 70%. And now the extended forecast. Monday, showers likely and a chance of thunderstorms. Highs in the lower 70s. Chance of rain 70%. Tuesday, partly cloudy. Highs in the mid-70s. Lows in the mid-50s. Wednesday, partly cloudy. Highs in the upper 70s. Lows in the mid-50s. Thursday, mostly cloudy. A chance of showers. Highs in the lower 80s. Lows around 60. Chance of rain 50%. Friday, mostly cloudy. A chance of showers. Highs in the upper 70s. Lows in the lower 60s. Chance of rain 40%. This is the NOAA Weather Radio KHA 53 in Rochester. 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KHA 53 operates on a frequency of 162.40 MHz. The 6 p.m. weather at Rochester, it was mostly sunny. The temperature was 77 degrees Fahrenheit or 25 degrees Celsius, the dew point 50 and the relative humidity 38%. The wind was north at 3 miles an hour. The pressure was 30.08 inches and falling. Repeating at Rochester, it was mostly sunny, temperature 77 degrees. Around the region at 6 p.m. skies ranged from sunny to mostly sunny. It was 77 at Erie, 78 at Buffalo, 77 at Niagara Falls, and 75 at Toronto. Syracuse reported 79, Elmira reported 75, Binghamton reported 70, and Watertown reported 78. At Oswego, winds were north at 9 knots, with a temperature of 74 degrees. The Central Lake Ontario buoy winds were northeast at 6 knots, with a temperature of 72 degrees, and the waves were 0 feet. The forecast for the Genesee Valley and Northern Finger Lakes, including Rochester, Geneseo, Canandaigua, Newark, and Fairhaven. Tonight, mainly clear with some patchy fog developing after midnight. Lows in the upper 50s. Northeast winds 10 miles an hour or less. Saturday, some patchy fog in the morning, otherwise partly sunny. A chance of showers and thunderstorms in the afternoon. Highs ranging from the upper 70s on the hilltops to the lower 80s across the lower elevations. Light winds, becoming south around 10 miles an hour. Chance of rain 40%. Saturday night, showers with a chance of thunderstorms in the evening, then showers overnight. Lows in the lower 60s. South winds 5 to 10 miles an hour. Chance of rain 80%. Sunday, partly sunny with a chance of showers in the morning, then showers with a chance of thunderstorms in the afternoon. Highs ranging from the upper 60s on the hilltops to the mid-70s across the lower elevations.
southwest winds 5 to 10 miles an hour, becoming west 10 to 15 miles an hour. Chance of rain 90%. Sunday night, showers with a chance of thunderstorms in the evening, then a chance of showers overnight. Lows in the mid-50s. West winds 10 to 15 miles an hour, becoming southwest 5 to 10 miles an hour. Chance of rain 90%. The forecast for the Southern Finger Lakes, including Tinian, Seneca Falls, and Auburn. Tonight, clear. Lows in the upper 50s. Light southeast winds. Saturday, sunny. Highs around 80. Light winds, becoming south around 10 miles an hour. Saturday night, showers likely with a chance of thunderstorms in the evening, then showers likely overnight. Lows in the lower 60s. South winds 5 to 10 miles an hour, increasing to 10 to 15 miles an hour. Chance of rain 70%. Sunday, partly sunny with a chance of showers in the morning, then showers likely with a chance of thunderstorms in the afternoon. Highs in the mid-70s. South winds 5 to 10 miles an hour, becoming west. Chance of rain 70%. Sunday night, mostly cloudy with showers likely with a chance of thunderstorms in the evening, then partly cloudy overnight. Lows in the mid-50s. West winds 5 to 10 miles an hour, becoming light. Chance of rain 70%. And now the extended forecast. Monday, showers likely and a chance of thunderstorms. Highs in the lower 70s. Chance of rain 70%. Tuesday, partly cloudy. Highs in the mid-70s. Lows in the mid-50s. Wednesday, partly cloudy. Highs in the upper 70s. Lows in the mid-50s. Thursday, mostly cloudy. A chance of showers. Highs in the lower 80s. Lows around 60. Chance of rain 50%. Friday, mostly cloudy. A chance of showers. Highs in the upper 70s. Lows in the lower 60s. Chance of rain 40%. The Rochester, New York climate summary for this evening, as of 4 p.m., August 21st, 2026. Today's high temperature was 77 degrees. The normal high is 80. Today's low temperature was 53 degrees. The normal low is 61. No precipitation fell today. No snow fell today. Sunset tonight is at 8:04 p.m. Sunrise tomorrow is at 6:24 a.m. The Nearshore Marine Forecast, for the Niagara River to Hamlin Beach along Lake Ontario. Tonight, east winds 10 to 15 knots becoming southeast. Mainly clear. Waves 2 feet or less. Saturday, southeast winds 10 knots or less becoming east. A chance of showers and thunderstorms in the afternoon. Waves 1 foot or less. Saturday night, southeast winds 5 to 15 knots becoming southwest. Showers with a chance of thunderstorms. Waves 2 feet or less. Sunday, southwest winds 10 to 15 knots becoming west 15 to 20 knots. A chance of showers in the morning, then showers with a chance of thunderstorms in the afternoon. Waves 1 to 3 feet building to 3 to 5 feet. Waves occasionally around 6 feet. Sunday night, west winds 15 to 20 knots. Showers with a chance of thunderstorms in the evening, then a chance of showers overnight. Waves 3 to 5 feet subsiding to 2 to 4 feet. Waves occasionally around 6 feet. Monday, west winds 15 to 20 knots diminishing to 10 to 15 knots. A chance of showers. Waves 2 to 4 feet building to 3 to 5 feet, then subsiding to 2 to 4 feet. Waves occasionally around 6 feet. Tuesday, west winds 5 to 15 knots becoming southwest. Mainly clear, then becoming partly cloudy. Waves 1 to 3 feet subsiding to 1 foot or less. Wednesday, southwest winds 10 knots or less becoming south. A chance of showers Wednesday night. Waves 1 foot or less. Winds and waves higher in and near thunderstorms. The Nearshore Marine Forecast, for Hamlin Beach to Sotus Bay. Tonight, northeast winds 5 to 15 knots becoming southeast. Mainly clear. Waves 1 to 2 feet. Saturday, southeast winds 5 to 15 knots. A chance of showers and thunderstorms in the afternoon. Waves 2 feet.

or less. Saturday night, southeast winds 5 to 15 knots becoming south. Showers with a chance of thunderstorms. Waves 1 foot or less. Sunday, south winds 10 to 15 knots becoming west 15 to 20 knots. A chance of showers in the morning, then showers with a chance of thunderstorms in the afternoon. Waves 1 to 3 feet building to 2 to 4 feet. Sunday night, west winds 15 to 20 knots. Showers with a chance of thunderstorms in the evenings 1 to 3 feet building to 2 to 4 feet. Sunday night, west winds 15 to 20 knots. Showers with a chance of thunderstorms in the evening, then showers likely overnight. Waves 3 to 5 feet. Waves occasionally around 6 feet. Monday, west winds 15 to 20 knots diminishing to 10 to 15 knots. Showers likely with a chance of thunderstorms. Waves 2 to 4 feet building to 3 to 5 feet, then subsiding to 2 to 4 feet. Waves occasionally around 6 feet. Tuesday, west winds 5 to 15 knots becoming southwest. Partly cloudy. Waves 2 to 4 feet subsiding to 1 foot or less. Wednesday, southwest winds 10 knots or less becoming south. Partly to mostly cloudy. Waves 1 foot or less. Winds and waves higher and near thunderstorms. The water temperature off Rochester is 69 degrees. The Nearshore Marine Forecast, 4, Sotus Bay to Mexico Bay. Tonight, north winds 5 to 15 knots becoming southeast 15 to 20 knots. Mainly clear. Waves 2 feet or less. Saturday, southeast winds 15 to 20 knots diminishing to 5 to 10 knots. Sunny. Waves 2 feet or less. Saturday night, south winds 10 to 15 knots becoming southeast. Showers likely with a chance of thunderstorms. Waves 2 feet or less. Sunday, south winds 10 to 15 knots becoming west. Showers with a chance of thunderstorms. Waves 1 to 3 feet. Sunday night, west winds 15 to 20 knots. Showers with a chance of thunderstorms in the evening, then showers overnight. Waves 3 to 5 feet. Waves occasionally around 6 feet. Monday, southwest winds 15 to 20 knots becoming west 10 to 15 knots. Showers with a chance of thunderstorms. Waves 3 to 6 feet. Waves occasionally around 7 feet. Tuesday, west winds 5 to 15 knots becoming southwest. A chance of showers during the day. Waves 2 to 4 feet subsiding to 1 to 3 feet. Wednesday, southwest winds 10 knots or less becoming south. Partly cloudy, then becoming mostly cloudy. Waves 1 foot or less. Winds and waves higher and near thunderstorms. This is the NOAA Weather Radio KHA 53 in Rochester. Your source for official weather information across the Western Finger Lakes and the Genesee Valley. KHA 53 operates on a frequency of 162.40 MHz. The 6 p.m. weather at Rochester, it was mostly sunny. The temperature was 77 degrees Fahrenheit or 25 degrees Celsius, the dew point 50 and the relative humidity 38%. The wind was north at 3 miles an hour. The pressure was 30.08 inches and falling. Repeating at Rochester, it was mostly sunny, temperature 77 degrees. Around the region at 6 p.m. skies ranged from sunny to mostly sunny. It was 77 at Erie, 78 at Buffalo, 77 at Niagara Falls, and 75 at Toronto. Syracuse reported 79, Elmira reported 75, Binghamton reported 70, and Watertown reported 78. At Oswego, winds were north at 9 knots, with a temperature of 74 degrees. The Central Lake Ontario buoy winds were northeast at 6 knots, with a temperature of 72 degrees, and the waves were 0 feet. The forecast for the Genesee Valley and Northern Finger Lakes, including Rochester, Geneseo, Canandaigua, Newark, and Fairhaven. Tonight, mainly clear with some patchy fog developing after midnight. Lows in the upper 50s. Northeast winds 10 miles an hour or less. Saturday, some patchy fog in the morning, otherwise partly sunny. A chance of showers and thunderstorms in the afternoon. Highs ranging from the upper 70s on the hilltops to the lower 80s across the lower elevations. Light winds, becoming south around 10 miles an hour.

lakes, including Pinyan, Seneca Falls, and Auburn. Tonight, clear. Lows in the upper 50s. Light southeast winds. Saturday, sunny. Highs around 80. Light winds, becoming south around 10 miles an hour. Saturday night, showers likely with a chance of thunderstorms in the evening, then showers likely overnight. Lows in the lower 60s. South winds 5 to 10 miles an hour, increasing to 10 to 15 miles an hour. Chance of rain 70%. Sunday, partly sunny with a chance of showers in the morning, then showers likely with a chance of thunderstorms in the afternoon. Highs in the mid-70s. South winds 5 to 10 miles an hour, becoming west. Chance of rain 70%. Sunday night, mostly cloudy with showers likely with a chance of thunderstorms in the evening, then partly cloudy overnight. Lows in the mid-50s. West winds 5 to 10 miles an hour, becoming light. Chance of rain 70%. And now the extended forecast. Monday, showers likely and a chance of thunderstorms. Highs in the lower 70s. Chance of rain 70%. Tuesday, partly cloudy. Highs in the mid-70s. Lows in the mid-50s. Wednesday, partly cloudy. Highs in the upper 70s. Lows in the mid-50s. Thursday, mostly cloudy. A chance of showers. Highs in the lower 80s. Lows around 60. Chance of rain 50%. Friday, mostly cloudy. A chance of showers. Highs in the upper 70s. Lows in the lower 60s. Chance of rain 40%. This is the NOAA Weather Radio KHA 53 in Rochester. 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KHA 53 operates on a frequency of 162.40 MHz. The 6 p.m. weather at Rochester, it was mostly sunny. The temperature was 77 degrees Fahrenheit or 25 degrees Celsius, the dew point 50 and the relative humidity 38%. The wind was north at 3 miles an hour. The pressure was 30.08 inches and falling. Repeating at Rochester, it was mostly sunny, temperature 77 degrees. Around the region at 6 p.m. skies ranged from sunny to mostly sunny. It was 77 at Erie, 78 at Buffalo, 77 at Niagara Falls, and 75 at Toronto. Syracuse reported 79, Elmira reported 75, Binghamton reported 70, and Watertown reported 78. At Oswego, winds were north at 9 knots, with a temperature of 74 degrees. The Central Lake Ontario buoy winds were northeast at 6 knots, with a temperature of 72 degrees, and the waves were 0 feet. The forecast for the Genesee Valley and Northern Finger Lakes, including Rochester, Geneseo, Canandaigua, Newark, and Fairhaven. Tonight, mainly clear with some patchy fog developing after midnight. Lows in the upper 50s. Northeast winds 10 miles an hour or less. Saturday, some patchy fog in the morning, otherwise partly sunny. A chance of showers and thunderstorms in the afternoon. Highs ranging from the upper 70s on the hilltops to the lower 80s across the lower elevations. Light winds, becoming south around 10 miles an hour. Chance of rain 40%. Saturday night, showers with a chance of thunderstorms in the evening, then showers overnight. Lows in the lower 60s. South winds 5 to 10 miles an hour. Chance of rain 80%. Sunday, partly sunny with a chance of showers in the morning, then showers with a chance of thunderstorms in the afternoon. Highs ranging from the upper 60s on the hilltops to the mid-70s across the lower elevations. Southwest winds 5 to 10 miles an hour, becoming west 10 to 15 miles an hour. Chance of rain 90%. Sunday night, showers with a chance of thunderstorms in the evening, then a chance of showers overnight. Lows in the mid-50s. West winds 10 to 15 miles an hour, becoming southwest 5 to 10 miles an hour. Chance of rain 90%. The forecast for the Southern Finger Lakes, including Pinyan, Seneca Falls, and Auburn. Tonight, clear. Lows in the upper 50s. Light southeast winds. Saturday, sunny. Highs around 80. Light winds, becoming south around 10 miles an hour. Saturday night,

showers likely with a chance of thunderstorms in the evening, then showers likely overnight. Lows in the lower 60s. South winds 5 to 10 miles an hour, increasing to 10 to 15 miles an hour. Chance of rain 70%. Sunday, partly sunny with a chance of showers in the morning, then showers likely with a chance of thunderstorms in the afternoon. Highs in the mid-70s. South winds 5 to 10 miles an hour, becoming west. Chance of rain 70%. Sunday night, mostly cloudy with showers likely with a chance of thunderstorms in the evening, then partly cloudy overnight. Lows in the mid-50s. West winds 5 to 10 miles an hour, becoming light. Chance of rain 70%. And now the extended forecast. Monday, showers likely and a chance of thunderstorms. Highs in the lower 70s. Chance of rain 70%. Tuesday, partly cloudy. Highs in the mid-70s. Lows in the mid-50s. Wednesday, partly cloudy. Highs in the upper 70s. Lows in the mid-50s. Thursday, mostly cloudy. A chance of showers. Highs in the lower 80s. Lows around 60. Chance of rain 50%. Friday, mostly cloudy. A chance of showers. Highs in the upper 70s. Lows in the lower 60s. Chance of rain 40%. This is the NOAA Weather Radio KHA 53 in Rochester. Your source for official weather information across the Western Finger Lakes and the Genesee Valley. KHA 53 operates on a frequency of 162.40 MHz. The 6 p.m. weather at Rochester, it was mostly sunny. The temperature was 77 degrees Fahrenheit or 25 degrees Celsius, the dew point 50 and the relative humidity 38%. The wind was north at 3 miles an hour. The pressure was 30.08 inches and falling. Repeating at Rochester, it was mostly sunny, temperature 77 degrees. Around the region at 6 p.m. skies ranged from sunny to mostly sunny. It was 77 at Erie, 78 at Buffalo, 77 at Niagara Falls, and 75 at Toronto. Syracuse reported 79, Elmira reported 75, Binghamton reported 70, and Watertown reported 78. At Oswego, winds were north at 9 knots, with a temperature of 74 degrees. The Central Lake Ontario buoy winds were northeast at 6 knots, with a temperature of 72 degrees, and the waves were 0 feet. The forecast for the Genesee Valley and Northern Finger Lakes, including Rochester, Geneseo, Canandaigua, Newark, and Fairhaven. Tonight, mainly clear with some patchy fog developing after midnight. Lows in the upper 50s. Northeast winds 10 miles an hour or less. Saturday, some patchy fog in the morning, otherwise partly sunny. A chance of showers and thunderstorms in the afternoon. Highs ranging from the upper 70s on the hilltops to the lower 80s across the lower elevations. Light winds, becoming south around 10 miles an hour. Chance of rain 40%. Saturday night, showers with a chance of thunderstorms in the evening, then showers overnight. Lows in the lower 60s. South winds 5 to 10 miles an hour. Chance of rain 80%. Sunday, partly sunny with a chance of showers in the morning, then showers with a chance of thunderstorms in the afternoon. Highs ranging from the upper 60s on the hilltops to the mid-70s across the lower elevations. Southwest winds 5 to 10 miles an hour, becoming west 10 to 15 miles an hour. Chance of rain 90%. Sunday night, showers with a chance of thunderstorms in the evening, then a chance of showers overnight. Lows in the mid-50s. West winds 10 to 15 miles an hour, becoming southwest 5 to 10 miles an hour. Chance of rain 90%. The forecast for the Southern Finger Lakes, including Tinian, Seneca Falls, and Auburn. Tonight, clear. Lows in the upper 50s. Light southeast winds. Saturday, sunny. Highs around 80. Light winds, becoming south around 10 miles an hour. Saturday night, showers likely with a chance of thunderstorms in the evening, then showers likely overnight. Lows in the lower 60s. South winds 5 to 10 miles an hour, increasing to 10 to 15 miles an hour. Chance of rain 70%. Sunday, partly sunny with a chance of showers in the morning, then showers

likely with a chance of thunderstorms in the afternoon. Highs in the mid-70s. South winds 5 to 10 miles an hour, becoming west. Chance of rain 70%. Sunday night, mostly cloudy with showers likely with a chance of thunderstorms in the evening, then partly cloudy overnight. Lows in the mid-50s. West winds 5 to 10 miles an hour, becoming light. Chance of rain 70%. And now the extended forecast. Monday, showers likely and a chance of thunderstorms. Highs in the lower 70s. Chance of rain 70%. Tuesday, partly cloudy. Highs in the mid-70s. Lows in the mid-50s. Wednesday, partly cloudy. Highs in the upper 70s. Lows in the mid-50s. Thursday, mostly cloudy. A chance of showers. Highs in the lower 80s. Lows around 60. Chance of rain 50%. Friday, mostly cloudy. A chance of showers. Highs in the upper 70s. Lows in the lower 60s. Chance of rain 40%. This is the NOAA Weather Radio KHA 53 in Rochester. 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KHA 53 operates on a frequency of 162.40 MHz. The 6 p.m. weather at Rochester, it was mostly sunny. The temperature was 77 degrees Fahrenheit or 25 degrees Celsius, the dew point 50 and the relative humidity 38%. The wind was north at 3 miles an hour. The pressure was 30.08 inches and falling. Repeating at Rochester, it was mostly sunny, temperature 77 degrees. Around the region at 6 p.m. skies ranged from sunny to mostly sunny. It was 77 at Erie, 78 at Buffalo, 77 at Niagara Falls, and 75 at Toronto. Syracuse reported 79, Elmira reported 75, Binghamton reported 70, and Watertown reported 78. At Oswego, winds were north at 9 knots, with a temperature of 74 degrees. The Central Lake Ontario buoy winds were northeast at 6 knots, with a temperature of 72 degrees, and the waves were 0 feet. The forecast for the Genesee Valley and Northern Finger Lakes, including Rochester, Geneseo, Canandaigua, Newark, and Fairhaven. Tonight, mainly clear with some patchy fog developing after midnight. Lows in the upper 50s. Northeast winds 10 miles an hour or less. Saturday, some patchy fog in the morning, otherwise partly sunny. A chance of showers and thunderstorms in the afternoon. Highs ranging from the upper 70s on the hilltops to the lower 80s across the lower elevations. Light winds, becoming south around 10 miles an hour. Chance of rain 40%. Saturday night, showers with a chance of thunderstorms in the evening, then showers overnight. Lows in the lower 60s. South winds 5 to 10 miles an hour. Chance of rain 80%. Sunday, partly sunny with a chance of showers in the morning, then showers with a chance of thunderstorms in the afternoon. Highs ranging from the upper 60s on the hilltops to the mid-70s across the lower elevations. Southwest winds 5 to 10 miles an hour, becoming west 10 to 15 miles an hour. Chance of rain 90%. Sunday night, showers with a chance of thunderstorms in the evening, then a chance of showers overnight. Lows in the mid-50s. West winds 10 to 15 miles an hour, becoming southwest 5 to 10 miles an hour. Chance of rain 90%. The forecast for the Southern Finger Lakes, including Pinyan, Seneca Falls, and Auburn. Tonight, clear. Lows in the upper 50s. Light southeast winds. Saturday, sunny. Highs around 80. Light winds, becoming south around 10 miles an hour. Saturday night, showers likely with a chance of thunderstorms in the evening, then showers likely overnight. Lows in the lower 60s. South winds 5 to 10 miles an hour, increasing to 10 to 15 miles an hour. Chance of rain 70%. Sunday, partly sunny with a chance of showers in the morning, then showers likely with a chance of thunderstorms in the afternoon. Highs in the mid-70s. South winds 5 to 10 miles an hour, becoming west. Chance of rain 70%. Sunday night, mostly cloudy with showers likely with a chance of thunderstorms in the evening, then partly cloudy overnight.

in the mid-50s. West winds 5 to 10 miles an hour, becoming light. Chance of rain 70%. And now the extended forecast. Monday, showers likely and a chance of thunderstorms. Highs in the lower 70s. Chance of rain 70%. Tuesday, partly cloudy. Highs in the mid-70s. Lows in the mid-50s. Wednesday, partly cloudy. Highs in the upper 70s. Lows in the mid-50s. Thursday, mostly cloudy. A chance of showers. Highs in the lower 80s. Lows around 60. Chance of rain 50%. Friday, mostly cloudy. A chance of showers. Highs in the upper 70s. Lows in the lower 60s. Chance of rain 40%. This is the NOAA Weather Radio KHA 53 in Rochester. Your source for official weather information across the Western Finger Lakes and the Genesee Valley. KHA 53 operates on a frequency of 162.40 MHz. The 6 p.m. weather at Rochester, it was mostly sunny. The temperature was 77 degrees Fahrenheit or 25 degrees Celsius, the dew point 50 and the relative humidity 38%. The wind was north at 3 miles an hour. The pressure was 30.08 inches and falling. Repeating at Rochester, it was mostly sunny, temperature 77 degrees. Around the region at 6 p.m. skies ranged from sunny to mostly sunny. It was 77 at Erie, 78 at Buffalo, 77 at Niagara Falls, and 75 at Toronto. Syracuse reported 79, Elmira reported 75, Binghamton reported 70, and Watertown reported 78. At Oswego, winds were north at 9 knots, with a temperature of 74 degrees. The Central Lake Ontario buoy winds were northeast at 6 knots, with a temperature of 72 degrees, and the waves were 0 feet. The forecast for the Genesee Valley and Northern Finger Lakes, including Rochester, Geneseo, Canandaigua, Newark, and Fairhaven. Tonight, mainly clear with some patchy fog developing after midnight. Lows in the upper 50s. Northeast winds 10 miles an hour or less. Saturday, some patchy fog in the morning, otherwise partly sunny. A chance of showers and thunderstorms in the afternoon. Highs ranging from the upper 70s on the hilltops to the lower 80s across the lower elevations. Light winds, becoming south around 10 miles an hour. Chance of rain 40%. Saturday night, showers with a chance of thunderstorms in the evening, then showers overnight. Lows in the lower 60s. South winds 5 to 10 miles an hour. Chance of rain 80%. Sunday, partly sunny with a chance of showers in the morning, then showers with a chance of thunderstorms in the afternoon. Highs ranging from the upper 60s on the hilltops to the mid-70s across the lower elevations. Southwest winds 5 to 10 miles an hour, becoming west 10 to 15 miles an hour. Chance of rain 90%. Sunday night, showers with a chance of thunderstorms in the evening, then a chance of showers overnight. Lows in the mid-50s. West winds 10 to 15 miles an hour, becoming southwest 5 to 10 miles an hour. Chance of rain 90%. The forecast for the Southern Finger Lakes, including Pinyan, Seneca Falls, and Auburn. Tonight, clear. Lows in the upper 50s. Light southeast winds. Saturday, sunny. Highs around 80. Light winds, becoming south around 10 miles an hour. Saturday night, showers likely with a chance of thunderstorms in the evening, then showers likely overnight. Lows in the lower 60s. South winds 5 to 10 miles an hour, increasing to 10 to 15 miles an hour. Chance of rain 70%. Sunday, partly sunny with a chance of showers in the morning, then showers likely with a chance of thunderstorms in the afternoon. Highs in the mid-70s. South winds 5 to 10 miles an hour, becoming west. Chance of rain 70%. Sunday night, mostly cloudy with showers likely with a chance of thunderstorms in the evening, then partly cloudy overnight. Lows in the mid-50s. West winds 5 to 10 miles an hour, becoming light. Chance of rain 70%. And now the extended forecast. Monday, showers likely and a chance of thunderstorms. Highs in the lower 70s. Chance of rain 70%. Tuesday,

partly cloudy. Highs in the mid-70s. Lows in the mid-50s. Wednesday, partly cloudy. Highs in the upper 70s. Lows in the mid-50s. Thursday, mostly cloudy. A chance of showers. Highs in the lower 80s. Lows around 60. Chance of rain 50%. Friday, mostly cloudy. A chance of showers. Highs in the upper 70s. Lows in the lower 60s. Chance of rain 40%. 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KHA 53 operates on a frequency of 162.40 MHz. The 6 p.m. weather at Rochester, it was mostly sunny. The temperature was 77 degrees Fahrenheit or 25 degrees Celsius, the dew point 50 and the relative humidity 38%. The wind was north at 3 miles an hour. The pressure was 30.08 inches and falling. Repeating at Rochester, it was mostly sunny, temperature 77 degrees. Around the region at 6 p.m. skies ranged from sunny to mostly sunny. It was 77 at Erie, 78 at Buffalo, 77 at Niagara Falls, and 75 at Toronto. Syracuse reported 79, Elmira reported 75, Binghamton reported 70, and Watertown reported 78. At Oswego, winds were north at 9 knots, with a temperature of 74 degrees. The Central Lake Ontario buoy winds were northeast at 6 knots, with a temperature of 72 degrees, and the waves were 0 feet. The Rochester, New York climate summary for this evening, as of 4 p.m., August 21, 2026. Today's high temperature was 77 degrees. The normal high is 80. Today's low temperature was 53 degrees. The normal low is 61. No precipitation fell today. No snow fell today. Sunset tonight is at 8:04 p.m. Sunrise tomorrow is at 6:24 a.m. Open lake forecast, 4, the Niagara River to Hamlin Beach beyond 5 miles from shore. Tonight, east winds 10 to 15 knots becoming southeast 15 to 20 knots. Waves 1 to 3 feet. Saturday, southeast winds 5 to 15 knots becoming east. A chance of showers and thunderstorms late. Waves 1 to 2 feet. Saturday night, southeast winds 5 to 15 knots becoming southwest. Showers with a chance of thunderstorms. Waves 1 to 2 feet. Sunday, southwest winds 10 to 15 knots becoming west 15 to 20 knots. Showers likely in the morning, then showers with a chance of thunderstorms in the afternoon. Waves 1 to 3 feet building to 3 to 5 feet. Sunday night, west winds 15 to 20 knots. Showers with a chance of thunderstorms in the evening, then a chance of showers overnight. Waves 3 to 5 feet. Monday, west winds 15 to 20 knots diminishing to 10 to 15 knots. A chance of showers. Waves 3 to 5 feet subsiding to 2 to 4 feet. Tuesday, west winds 5 to 15 knots becoming southwest. Waves 1 to 3 feet subsiding to 1 foot or less. Wednesday, southwest winds 10 knots or less becoming south. A chance of showers Wednesday night. Waves 1 foot or less. Winds and waves higher and near thunderstorms. Open lake forecast, 4, Hamlin Beach to Mexico Bay beyond 5 miles from shore. Tonight, northeast winds 5 to 15 knots becoming southeast 15 to 20 knots. Waves 1 to 3 feet building to 2 to 4 feet. Saturday, southeast winds 15 to 20 knots diminishing to 5 to 15 knots. A chance of showers and thunderstorms late. Waves 2 to 4 feet subsiding to 1 foot or less. Saturday night, southeast winds 10 to 15 knots becoming south 15 to 20 knots. Showers with a chance of thunderstorms. Waves 1 to 3 feet building to 2 to 4 feet. Sunday, south winds 15 to 20 knots becoming west. Showers with a chance of thunderstorms. Waves 2 to 4 feet building to 3 to 5 feet. Sunday night, west winds 15 to 20 knots. Showers with a chance of thunderstorms in the evening, then showers overnight. Waves 3 to 6 feet. Monday, west winds 15 to 25 knots. Showers with a chance of thunderstorms.

waves 3 to 6 feet. Tuesday, west winds 15 to 20 knots, diminishing to 5 to 15 knots. A chance of showers during the day. Waves 2 to 4 feet, subsiding to 1 to 3 feet. Wednesday, southwest winds 10 knots or less, becoming south 10 to 15 knots. Waves 2 feet or less. Winds and waves higher in and near thunderstorms. This is the NOAA Weather Radio KHA-53 in Rochester. 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KHA-53 operates on a frequency of 162.40 MHz. The 7 p.m. weather at Rochester, it was mostly sunny. The temperature was 74 degrees Fahrenheit or 23 degrees Celsius, the dew point 54 and the relative humidity 49%. The wind was northeast at 12 miles an hour. The pressure was 30.06 inches and falling. Repeating at Rochester, it was mostly sunny, temperature 74 degrees. Around the region at 6 p.m. skies ranged from sunny to mostly sunny. It was 77 at Erie, 78 at Buffalo, 77 at Niagara Falls, and 75 at Toronto. Syracuse reported 79, Elmira reported 75, Binghamton reported 70, and Watertown reported 78. At Oswego, winds were north at 9 knots, with a temperature of 74 degrees. The Central Lake Ontario buoy winds were northeast at 6 knots, with a temperature of 72 degrees, and the waves were 0 feet. The forecast for the Genesee Valley and Northern Finger Lakes, including Rochester, Geneseo, Canandaigua, Newark, and Fairhaven. Tonight, mainly clear with some patchy fog developing after midnight. Lows in the upper 50s. Northeast winds 10 miles an hour or less. Saturday, some patchy fog in the morning, otherwise partly sunny. A chance of showers and thunderstorms in the afternoon. Highs ranging from the upper 70s on the hilltops to the lower 80s across the lower elevations. Light winds, becoming south around 10 miles an hour. Chance of rain 40%. Saturday night, showers with a chance of thunderstorms in the evening, then showers overnight. Lows in the lower 60s. South winds 5 to 10 miles an hour. Chance of rain 80%. Sunday, partly sunny with a chance of showers in the morning, then showers with a chance of thunderstorms in the afternoon. Highs ranging from the upper 60s on the hilltops to the mid-70s across the lower elevations. Southwest winds 5 to 10 miles an hour, becoming west 10 to 15 miles an hour. Chance of rain 90%. Sunday night, showers with a chance of thunderstorms in the evening, then a chance of showers overnight. Lows in the mid-50s. West winds 10 to 15 miles an hour, becoming southwest 5 to 10 miles an hour. Chance of rain 90%. The forecast for the Southern Finger Lakes, including Pinyan, Seneca Falls, and Auburn. Tonight, clear. Lows in the upper 50s. Light southeast winds. Saturday, sunny. Highs around 80. Light winds, becoming south around 10 miles an hour. Saturday night, showers likely with a chance of thunderstorms in the evening, then showers likely overnight. Lows in the lower 60s. South winds 5 to 10 miles an hour, increasing to 10 to 15 miles an hour. Chance of rain 70%. Sunday, partly sunny with a chance of showers in the morning, then showers likely with a chance of thunderstorms in the afternoon. Highs in the mid-70s. South winds 5 to 10 miles an hour, becoming west. Chance of rain 70%. Sunday night, mostly cloudy with showers likely with a chance of thunderstorms in the evening, then partly cloudy overnight. Lows in the mid-50s. West winds 5 to 10 miles an hour, becoming light. Chance of rain 70%. And now the extended forecast. Monday, showers likely and a chance of thunderstorms. Highs in the lower 70s. Chance of rain 70%. Tuesday, partly cloudy. Highs in the mid-70s. Lows in the mid-50s. Wednesday, partly cloudy. Highs in the upper 70s. Lows in the mid-50s. Thursday, mostly cloudy. A chance of showers. Highs in the lower 80s. Lows around 60. Chance of rain 50%. Friday, mostly cloudy. A chance of showers. Highs in the

upper 70s, lows in the lower 60s, chance of rain 40%. This is the NOAA Weather Radio KHA 53 in Rochester, your source for official weather information across the Western Finger Lakes and the Genesee Valley. KHA 53 operates on a frequency of 162.40 MHz. The 7 p.m. weather at Rochester, it was mostly sunny. The temperature was 74 degrees Fahrenheit or 23 degrees Celsius, the dew point 54 and the relative humidity 49%. The wind was northeast at 12 miles an hour. The pressure was 30.06 inches and falling. Repeating at Rochester, it was mostly sunny, temperature 74 degrees. Around the region at 7 p.m. it was clear, with a temperature of 75 at Erie, 75 at Niagara Falls, and 75 at Watertown. It was partly cloudy, with a temperature of 76 at Buffalo, 78 at Syracuse, 74 at Elmira, and 70 at Binghamton. At Oswego, winds were north at 8 knots, with a temperature of 74 degrees. The Central Lake Ontario buoy winds were northeast at 6 knots, with a temperature of 73 degrees, and the waves were 0 feet. The forecast for the Genesee Valley and Northern Finger Lakes, including Rochester, Geneseo, Canandaigua, Newark, and Fairhaven. Tonight, mainly clear with some patchy fog developing after midnight. Lows in the upper 50s. Northeast winds 10 miles an hour or less. Saturday, some patchy fog in the morning, otherwise partly sunny. A chance of showers and thunderstorms in the afternoon. Highs ranging from the upper 70s on the hilltops to the lower 80s across the lower elevations. Light winds, becoming south around 10 miles an hour. Chance of rain 40%. Saturday night, showers with a chance of thunderstorms in the evening, then showers overnight. Lows in the lower 60s. South winds 5 to 10 miles an hour. Chance of rain 80%. Sunday, partly sunny with a chance of showers in the morning, then showers with a chance of thunderstorms in the afternoon. Highs ranging from the upper 60s on the hilltops to the mid-70s across the lower elevations. Southwest winds 5 to 10 miles an hour, becoming west 10 to 15 miles an hour. Chance of rain 90%. Sunday night, showers with a chance of thunderstorms in the evening, then a chance of showers overnight. Lows in the mid-50s. West winds 10 to 15 miles an hour, becoming southwest 5 to 10 miles an hour. Chance of rain 90%. The forecast for the Southern Finger Lakes, including Pinyan, Seneca Falls, and Auburn. Tonight, clear. Lows in the upper 50s. Light southeast winds. Saturday, sunny. Highs around 80. Light winds, becoming south around 10 miles an hour. Saturday night, showers likely with a chance of thunderstorms in the evening, then showers likely overnight. Lows in the lower 60s. South winds 5 to 10 miles an hour, increasing to 10 to 15 miles an hour. Chance of rain 70%. Sunday, partly sunny with a chance of showers in the morning, then showers likely with a chance of thunderstorms in the afternoon. Highs in the mid-70s. South winds 5 to 10 miles an hour, becoming west. Chance of rain 70%. Sunday night, mostly cloudy with showers likely with a chance of thunderstorms in the evening, then partly cloudy overnight. Lows in the mid-50s. West winds 5 to 10 miles an hour, becoming light. Chance of rain 70%. And now the extended forecast. Monday, showers likely and a chance of thunderstorms. Highs in the lower 70s. Chance of rain 70%. Tuesday, partly cloudy. Highs in the mid-70s. Lows in the mid-50s. Wednesday, partly cloudy. Highs in the upper 70s. Lows in the mid-50s. Thursday, mostly cloudy. A chance of showers. Highs in the lower 80s. Lows around 60. Chance of rain 50%. Friday, mostly cloudy. A chance of showers. Highs in the upper 70s. Lows in the lower 60s. Chance of rain 40%. This is the NOAA Weather Radio KHA 53 in Rochester. 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

The 7 p.m. weather at Rochester, it was mostly sunny. The temperature was 74 degrees Fahrenheit or 23 degrees Celsius, the dew point 54 and the relative humidity 49%. The wind was northeast at 12 miles an hour. The pressure was 30.06 inches and falling. Repeating at Rochester, it was mostly sunny, temperature 74 degrees. Around the region at 7 p.m. it was clear, with a temperature of 75 at Erie, 75 at Niagara Falls, and 75 at Watertown. It was partly cloudy, with a temperature of 76 at Buffalo, 78 at Syracuse, 74 at Elmira, and 70 at Binghamton. At Toronto, it was mostly cloudy, with a temperature of 73. At Oswego, winds were north at 8 knots, with a temperature of 74 degrees. The Central Lake Ontario buoy winds were northeast at 6 knots, with a temperature of 73 degrees, and the waves were 0 feet. The forecast for the Genesee Valley and Northern Finger Lakes, including Rochester, Geneseo, Canandaigua, Newark, and Fairhaven. Tonight, mainly clear with some patchy fog developing after midnight. Lows in the upper 50s. Northeast winds 10 miles an hour or less. Saturday, some patchy fog in the morning, otherwise partly sunny. A chance of showers and thunderstorms in the afternoon. Highs ranging from the upper 70s on the hilltops to the lower 80s across the lower elevations. Light winds, becoming south around 10 miles an hour. Chance of rain 40%. Saturday night, showers with a chance of thunderstorms in the evening, then showers overnight. Lows in the lower 60s. South winds 5 to 10 miles an hour. Chance of rain 80%. Sunday, partly sunny with a chance of showers in the morning, then showers with a chance of thunderstorms in the afternoon. Highs ranging from the upper 60s on the hilltops to the mid 70s across the lower elevations. Southwest winds 5 to 10 miles an hour, becoming west 10 to 15 miles an hour. Chance of rain 90%. Sunday night, showers with a chance of thunderstorms in the evening, then a chance of showers overnight. Lows in the mid-50s. West winds 10 to 15 miles an hour, becoming southwest 5 to 10 miles an hour. Chance of rain 90%. The forecast for the Southern Finger Lakes, including Tinian, Seneca Falls, and Auburn. Tonight, clear. Lows in the upper 50s. Light southeast winds. Saturday, sunny. Highs around 80. Light winds, becoming south around 10 miles an hour. Saturday night, showers likely with a chance of thunderstorms in the evening, then showers likely overnight. Lows in the lower 60s. South winds 5 to 10 miles an hour, increasing to 10 to 15 miles an hour. Chance of rain 70%. Sunday, partly sunny with a chance of showers in the morning, then showers likely with a chance of thunderstorms in the afternoon. Highs in the mid-70s. South winds 5 to 10 miles an hour, becoming west. Chance of rain 70%. Sunday night, mostly cloudy with showers likely with a chance of thunderstorms in the evening, then partly cloudy overnight. Lows in the mid-50s. West winds 5 to 10 miles an hour, becoming light. Chance of rain 70%. And now the extended forecast. Monday, showers likely and a chance of thunderstorms. Highs in the lower 70s. Chance of rain 70%. Tuesday, partly cloudy. Highs in the mid-70s. Lows in the mid-50s. Wednesday, partly cloudy. Highs in the upper 70s. Lows in the mid-50s. Thursday, mostly cloudy. A chance of showers. Highs in the lower 80s. Lows around 60. Chance of rain 50%. Friday, mostly cloudy. A chance of showers. Highs in the upper 70s. Lows in the lower 60s. Chance of rain 40%. This is the NOAA Weather Radio KHA 53 in Rochester. Your source for official weather information across the Western Finger Lakes and the Genesee Valley. KHA 53 operates on a frequency of 162.40 MHz. The 7 p.m. weather at Rochester, it was mostly sunny. The temperature was 74 degrees Fahrenheit or 23 degrees Celsius, the dew point 54 and the relative humidity 49%. The wind was northeast at 12 miles an hour.

pressure was 30.06 inches and falling. Repeating at Rochester, it was mostly sunny, temperature 74 degrees. Around the region, at 7 p.m. it was clear, with a temperature of 75 at Erie, 75 at Niagara Falls, and 75 at Watertown. It was partly cloudy, with a temperature of 76 at Buffalo, 78 at Syracuse, 74 at Elmira, and 70 at Binghamton. At Toronto, it was mostly cloudy, with a temperature of 73. At Oswego, winds were north at 8 knots, with a temperature of 74 degrees. The Central Lake Ontario buoy winds were northeast at 6 knots, with a temperature of 73 degrees, and the waves were 0 feet. The forecast for the Genesee Valley and Northern Finger Lakes, including Rochester, Geneseo, Canandaigua, Newark, and Fairhaven. Tonight, mainly clear with some patchy fog developing after midnight. Lows in the upper 50s. Northeast winds 10 miles an hour or less. Saturday, some patchy fog in the morning, otherwise partly sunny. A chance of showers and thunderstorms in the afternoon. Highs ranging from the upper 70s on the hilltops to the lower 80s across the lower elevations. Light winds, becoming south around 10 miles an hour. Chance of rain 40%. Saturday night, showers with a chance of thunderstorms in the evening, then showers overnight. Lows in the lower 60s. South winds 5 to 10 miles an hour. Chance of rain 80%. Sunday, partly sunny with a chance of showers in the morning, then showers with a chance of thunderstorms in the afternoon. Highs ranging from the upper 60s on the hilltops to the mid-70s across the lower elevations. Southwest winds 5 to 10 miles an hour, becoming west 10 to 15 miles an hour. Chance of rain 90%. Sunday night, showers with a chance of thunderstorms in the evening, then a chance of showers overnight. Lows in the mid-50s. West winds 10 to 15 miles an hour, becoming southwest 5 to 10 miles an hour. Chance of rain 90%. The forecast for the Southern Finger Lakes, including Tinian, Seneca Falls, and Auburn. Tonight, clear. Lows in the upper 50s. Light southeast winds. Saturday, sunny. Highs around 80. Light winds, becoming south around 10 miles an hour. Saturday night, showers likely with a chance of thunderstorms in the evening, then showers likely overnight. Lows in the lower 60s. South winds 5 to 10 miles an hour, increasing to 10 to 15 miles an hour. Chance of rain 70%. Sunday, partly sunny with a chance of showers in the morning, then showers likely with a chance of thunderstorms in the afternoon. Highs in the mid-70s. South winds 5 to 10 miles an hour, becoming west. Chance of rain 70%. Sunday night, mostly cloudy with showers likely with a chance of thunderstorms in the evening, then partly cloudy overnight. Lows in the mid-50s. West winds 5 to 10 miles an hour, becoming light. Chance of rain 70%. And now the extended forecast. Monday, showers likely and a chance of thunderstorms. Highs in the lower 70s. Chance of rain 70%. Tuesday, partly cloudy. Highs in the mid-70s. Lows in the mid-50s. Wednesday, partly cloudy. Highs in the upper 70s. Lows in the mid-50s. Thursday, mostly cloudy. A chance of showers. Highs in the lower 80s. Lows around 60. Chance of rain 50%. Friday, mostly cloudy. A chance of showers. Highs in the upper 70s. Lows in the lower 60s. Chance of rain 40%. This is the NOAA Weather Radio KHA 53 in Rochester. 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KHA 53 operates on a frequency of 162.40 MHz. The 7 p.m. weather at Rochester, it was mostly sunny. The temperature was 74 degrees Fahrenheit or 23 degrees Celsius, the dew point 54 and the relative humidity 49%. The wind was northeast at 12 miles an hour. The pressure was 30.06 inches and falling. Repeating at Rochester, it was mostly sunny, temperature 74 degrees. Around the region, at 7 p.m. it was clear, with a temperature of 75 at Erie, 75 at Niagara Falls, and 75 at Washington.

the afternoon. Waves 1 to 3 feet building to 3 to 5 feet. Waves occasionally around 6 feet. Sunday night, west winds 15 to 20 knots. Showers with a chance of thunderstorms in the evening, then a chance of showers overnight. Waves 3 to 5 feet subsiding to 2 to 4 feet. Waves occasionally around 6 feet. Monday, west winds 15 to 20 knots diminishing to 10 to 15 knots. A chance of showers. Waves 2 to 4 feet building to 3 to 5 feet, then subsiding to 2 to 4 feet. Waves occasionally around 6 feet. Tuesday, west winds 5 to 15 knots becoming southwest. Mainly clear, then becoming partly cloudy. Waves 1 to 3 feet subsiding to 1 foot or less. Wednesday, southwest winds 10 knots or less becoming south. A chance of showers Wednesday night. Waves 1 foot or less. Winds and waves higher and near thunderstorms. The Nearshore Marine Forecast, 4, Heron Beach to Sodus Bay. Tonight, northeast winds 5 to 15 knots becoming southeast. Mainly clear. Waves 1 to 2 feet. Saturday, southeast winds 5 to 15 knots. A chance of showers and thunderstorms in the afternoon. Waves 2 feet or less. Saturday night, southeast winds 5 to 15 knots becoming south. Showers with a chance of thunderstorms. Waves 1 foot or less. Sunday, south winds 10 to 15 knots becoming west 15 to 20 knots. A chance of showers in the morning, then showers with a chance of thunderstorms in the afternoon. Waves 1 to 3 feet building to 2 to 4 feet. Sunday night, west winds 15 to 20 knots. Showers with a chance of thunderstorms in the evening, then showers likely overnight. Waves 3 to 5 feet. Waves occasionally around 6 feet. Monday, west winds 15 to 20 knots diminishing to 10 to 15 knots. Showers likely with a chance of thunderstorms. Waves 2 to 4 feet building to 3 to 5 feet, then subsiding to 2 to 4 feet. Waves occasionally around 6 feet. Tuesday, west winds 5 to 15 knots becoming southwest. Partly cloudy. Waves 2 to 4 feet subsiding to 1 foot or less. Wednesday, southwest winds 10 knots or less becoming south. Partly to mostly cloudy. Waves 1 foot or less. Winds and waves higher and near thunderstorms. The water temperature off Rochester is 69 degrees. The Nearshore Marine Forecast, 4, Sodus Bay to Mexico Bay. Tonight, north winds 5 to 15 knots becoming southeast 15 to 20 knots. Mainly clear. Waves 2 feet or less. Saturday, southeast winds 15 to 20 knots diminishing to 5 to 10 knots. Sunny. Waves 2 feet or less. Saturday night, south winds 10 to 15 knots becoming southeast. Showers likely with a chance of thunderstorms. Waves 2 feet or less. Sunday, south winds 10 to 15 knots becoming west. Showers with a chance of thunderstorms. Waves 1 to 3 feet. Sunday night, west winds 15 to 20 knots. Showers with a chance of thunderstorms in the evening, then showers overnight. Waves 3 to 5 feet. Waves occasionally around 6 feet. Monday, southwest winds 15 to 20 knots becoming west 10 to 15 knots. Showers with a chance of thunderstorms. Waves 3 to 6 feet. Waves occasionally around 7 feet. Tuesday, west winds 5 to 15 knots becoming southwest. A chance of showers during the day. Waves 2 to 4 feet subsiding to 1 to 3 feet. Wednesday, southwest winds 10 knots or less becoming south. Partly cloudy, then becoming mostly cloudy. Waves 1 foot or less. Winds and waves higher and near thunderstorms. This is the NOAA Weather Radio KHA 53 in Rochester. 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KHA 53 operates on a frequency of 162.40 MHz. The 7 p.m. weather at Rochester, it was mostly sunny. The temperature was 74 degrees Fahrenheit or 23 degrees Celsius, the dew point 54 and the relative humidity 49%. The wind was northeast at 12 miles an hour. The pressure was 30.06 inches and falling. Repeating

Northeast winds 10 miles an hour or less. Saturday, some patchy fog in the morning, otherwise partly sunny. A chance of showers and thunderstorms in the afternoon. Highs ranging from the upper 70s on the hilltops to the lower 80s across the lower elevations. Light winds, becoming south around 10 miles an hour. Chance of rain 40%. Saturday night, showers with a chance of thunderstorms in the evening, then showers overnight. Lows in the lower 60s. South winds 5 to 10 miles an hour. Chance of rain 80%. Sunday, partly sunny with a chance of showers in the morning, then showers with a chance of thunderstorms in the afternoon. Highs ranging from the upper 60s on the hilltops to the mid 70s across the lower elevations. Southwest winds 5 to 10 miles an hour, becoming west 10 to 15 miles an hour. Chance of rain 90%. Sunday night, showers with a chance of thunderstorms in the evening, then a chance of showers overnight. Lows in the mid-50s. West winds 10 to 15 miles an hour, becoming southwest 5 to 10 miles an hour. Chance of rain 90%. The forecast for the Southern Finger Lakes, including Tinian, Seneca Falls, and Auburn. Tonight, clear. Lows in the upper 50s. Light southeast winds. Saturday, sunny. Highs around 80. Light winds, becoming south around 10 miles an hour. Saturday night, showers likely with a chance of thunderstorms in the evening, then showers likely overnight. Lows in the lower 60s. South winds 5 to 10 miles an hour, increasing to 10 to 15 miles an hour. Chance of rain 70%. Sunday, partly sunny with a chance of showers in the morning, then showers likely with a chance of thunderstorms in the afternoon. Highs in the mid-70s. South winds 5 to 10 miles an hour, becoming west. Chance of rain 70%. Sunday night, mostly cloudy with showers likely with a chance of thunderstorms in the evening, then partly cloudy overnight. Lows in the mid-50s. West winds 5 to 10 miles an hour, becoming light. Chance of rain 70%. And now the extended forecast. Monday, showers likely and a chance of thunderstorms. Highs in the lower 70s. Chance of rain 70%. Tuesday, partly cloudy. Highs in the mid-70s. Lows in the mid-50s. Wednesday, partly cloudy. Highs in the upper 70s. Lows in the mid-50s. Thursday, mostly cloudy. A chance of showers. Highs in the lower 80s. Lows around 60. Chance of rain 50%. Friday, mostly cloudy. A chance of showers. Highs in the upper 70s. Lows in the lower 60s. Chance of rain 40%. This is the NOAA Weather Radio KHA 53 in Rochester. Your source for official weather information across the Western Finger Lakes and the Genesee Valley. KHA 53 operates on a frequency of 162.40 MHz. The 7 p.m. weather at Rochester, it was mostly sunny. The temperature was 74 degrees Fahrenheit or 23 degrees Celsius, the dew point 54 and the relative humidity 49%. The wind was northeast at 12 miles an hour. The pressure was 30.06 inches and falling. Repeating at Rochester, it was mostly sunny, temperature 74 degrees. Around the region at 7 p.m. it was clear, with a temperature of 75 at Erie, 75 at Niagara Falls, and 75 at Watertown. It was partly cloudy, with a temperature of 76 at Buffalo, 78 at Syracuse, 74 at Elmira, and 70 at Binghamton. At Toronto, it was mostly cloudy, with a temperature of 73. At Oswego, winds were north at 8 knots, with a temperature of 74 degrees. The Central Lake Ontario buoy winds were northeast at 6 knots, with a temperature of 73 degrees, and the waves were 0 feet. The forecast for the Genesee Valley and Northern Finger Lakes, including Rochester, Geneseo, Canandaigua, Newark, and Fairhaven. Tonight, mainly clear with some patchy fog developing after midnight. Lows in the upper 50s. Northeast winds 10 miles an hour or less. Saturday, some patchy fog in the morning, otherwise partly sunny. A chance of showers and thunderstorms in the afternoon. Highs ranging from the upper 70s on the hilltops to the lower 80s across the lower

or elevations. Light winds becoming south around 10 miles an hour. Chance of rain 40%. Saturday night, showers with a chance of thunderstorms in the evening, then showers overnight. Lows in the lower 60s. South winds 5 to 10 miles an hour. Chance of rain 80%. Sunday, partly sunny with a chance of showers in the morning, then showers with a chance of thunderstorms in the afternoon. Highs ranging from the upper 60s on the hilltops to the mid-70s across the lower elevations. Southwest winds 5 to 10 miles an hour, becoming west 10 to 15 miles an hour. Chance of rain 90%. Sunday night, showers with a chance of thunderstorms in the evening, then a chance of showers overnight. Lows in the mid-50s. West winds 10 to 15 miles an hour, becoming southwest 5 to 10 miles an hour. Chance of rain 90%. The forecast for the Southern Finger Lakes, including Tinian, Seneca Falls, and Auburn. Tonight, clear. Lows in the upper 50s. Light southeast winds. Saturday, sunny. Highs around 80. Light winds, becoming south around 10 miles an hour. Saturday night, showers likely with a chance of thunderstorms in the evening, then showers likely overnight. Lows in the lower 60s. South winds 5 to 10 miles an hour, increasing to 10 to 15 miles an hour. Chance of rain 70%. Sunday, partly sunny with a chance of showers in the morning, then showers likely with a chance of thunderstorms in the afternoon. Highs in the mid-70s. South winds 5 to 10 miles an hour, becoming west. Chance of rain 70%. Sunday night, mostly cloudy with showers likely with a chance of thunderstorms in the evening, then partly cloudy overnight. Lows in the mid-50s. West winds 5 to 10 miles an hour, becoming light. Chance of rain 70%. And now the extended forecast. Monday, showers likely and a chance of thunderstorms. Highs in the lower 70s. Chance of rain 70%. Tuesday, partly cloudy. Highs in the mid-70s. Lows in the mid-50s. Wednesday, partly cloudy. Highs in the upper 70s. Lows in the mid-50s. Thursday, mostly cloudy. A chance of showers. Highs in the lower 80s. Lows around 60. Chance of rain 50%. Friday, mostly cloudy. A chance of showers. Highs in the upper 70s. Lows in the lower 60s. Chance of rain 40%. This is the NOAA Weather Radio KHA 53 in Rochester. Your source for official weather information across the Western Finger Lakes and the Genesee Valley. KHA 53 operates on a frequency of 162.40 MHz. The 7 p.m. weather at Rochester, it was mostly sunny. The temperature was 74 degrees Fahrenheit or 23 degrees Celsius, the dew point 54 and the relative humidity 49%. The wind was northeast at 12 miles an hour. The pressure was 30.06 inches and falling. Repeating at Rochester, it was mostly sunny, temperature 74 degrees. Around the region at 7 p.m. it was clear, with a temperature of 75 at Erie, 75 at Niagara Falls, and 75 at Watertown. It was partly cloudy, with a temperature of 76 at Buffalo, 78 at Syracuse, 74 at Elmira, and 70 at Binghamton. At Toronto, it was mostly cloudy, with a temperature of 73. At Oswego, winds were north at 8 knots, with a temperature of 74 degrees. The Central Lake Ontario buoy winds were northeast at 6 knots, with a temperature of 73 degrees, and the waves were 0 feet. The forecast for the Genesee Valley and Northern Finger Lakes, including Rochester, Geneseo, Canandaigua, Newark, and Fairhaven. Tonight, mainly clear with some patchy fog developing after midnight. Lows in the upper 50s. Northeast winds 10 miles an hour or less. Saturday, some patchy fog in the morning, otherwise partly sunny. A chance of showers and thunderstorms in the afternoon. Highs ranging from the upper 70s on the hilltops to the lower 80s across the lower elevations. Light winds, becoming south around 10 miles an hour. Chance of rain 40%. Saturday night, showers with a chance of thunderstorms in the evening, then showers overnight. Lows in the lower 60s. South winds 5 to 10.

miles an hour. Chance of rain 80%. Sunday, partly sunny with a chance of showers in the morning, then showers with a chance of thunderstorms in the afternoon. Highs ranging from the upper 60s on the hilltops to the mid-70s across the lower elevations. Southwest winds 5 to 10 miles an hour, becoming west 10 to 15 miles an hour. Chance of rain 90%. Sunday night, showers with a chance of thunderstorms in the evening, then a chance of showers overnight. Lows in the mid-50s. West winds 10 to 15 miles an hour, becoming southwest 5 to 10 miles an hour. Chance of rain 90%. The forecast for the Southern Finger Lakes, including Pinyan, Seneca Falls, and Auburn. Tonight, clear. Lows in the upper 50s. Light southeast winds. Saturday, sunny. Highs around 80. Light winds, becoming south around 10 miles an hour. Saturday night, showers likely with a chance of thunderstorms in the evening, then showers likely overnight. Lows in the lower 60s. South winds 5 to 10 miles an hour, increasing to 10 to 15 miles an hour. Chance of rain 70%. Sunday, partly sunny with a chance of showers in the morning, then showers likely with a chance of thunderstorms in the afternoon. Highs in the mid-70s. South winds 5 to 10 miles an hour, becoming west. Chance of rain 70%. Sunday night, mostly cloudy with showers likely with a chance of thunderstorms in the evening, then partly cloudy overnight. Lows in the mid-50s. West winds 5 to 10 miles an hour, becoming light. Chance of rain 70%. And now the extended forecast. Monday, showers likely and a chance of thunderstorms. Highs in the lower 70s. Chance of rain 70%. Tuesday, partly cloudy. Highs in the mid-70s. Lows in the mid-50s. Wednesday, partly cloudy. Highs in the upper 70s. Lows in the mid-50s. Thursday, mostly cloudy. A chance of showers. Highs in the lower 80s. Lows around 60. Chance of rain 50%. Friday, mostly cloudy. A chance of showers. Highs in the upper 70s. Lows in the lower 60s. Chance of rain 40%. This is the NOAA Weather Radio KHA 53 in Rochester. Your source for official weather information across the Western Finger Lakes and the Genesee Valley. KHA 53 operates on a frequency of 162.40 MHz. The 7 p.m. weather at Rochester, it was mostly sunny. The temperature was 74 degrees Fahrenheit or 23 degrees Celsius, the dew point 54 and the relative humidity 49%. The wind was northeast at 12 miles an hour. The pressure was 30.06 inches and falling. Repeating at Rochester, it was mostly sunny, temperature 74 degrees. Around the region at 7 p.m. it was clear, with a temperature of 75 at Erie, 75 at Niagara Falls, and 75 at Watertown. It was partly cloudy, with a temperature of 76 at Buffalo, 78 at Syracuse, 74 at Elmira, and 70 at Binghamton. At Toronto, it was mostly cloudy, with a temperature of 73. At Oswego, winds were north at 8 knots, with a temperature of 74 degrees. The Central Lake Ontario buoy winds were northeast at 6 knots, with a temperature of 73 degrees, and the waves were 0 feet. The forecast for the Genesee Valley and Northern Finger Lakes, including Rochester, Geneseo, Canandaigua, Newark, and Fairhaven. Tonight, mainly clear with some patchy fog developing after midnight. Lows in the upper 50s. Northeast winds 10 miles an hour or less. Saturday, some patchy fog in the morning, otherwise partly sunny. A chance of showers and thunderstorms in the afternoon. Highs ranging from the upper 70s on the hilltops to the lower 80s across the lower elevations. Light winds, becoming south around 10 miles an hour. Chance of rain 40%. Saturday night, showers with a chance of thunderstorms in the evening, then showers overnight. Lows in the lower 60s. South winds 5 to 10 miles an hour. Chance of rain 80%. Sunday, partly sunny with a chance of showers in the morning, then showers with a chance of thunderstorms in the afternoon. Highs ranging from the upper 60s on the hilltops to the mid-70s across the lower elevations.

West winds 5 to 10 miles an hour, becoming west 10 to 15 miles an hour. Chance of rain 90%. Sunday night, showers with a chance of thunderstorms in the evening, then a chance of showers overnight. Lows in the mid-50s. West winds 10 to 15 miles an hour, becoming southwest 5 to 10 miles an hour. Chance of rain 90%. The forecast for the Southern Finger Lakes, including Tinian, Seneca Falls, and Auburn. Tonight, clear. Lows in the upper 50s. Light southeast winds. Saturday, sunny. Highs around 80. Light winds, becoming south around 10 miles an hour. Saturday night, showers likely with a chance of thunderstorms in the evening, then showers likely overnight. Lows in the lower 60s. South winds 5 to 10 miles an hour, increasing to 10 to 15 miles an hour. Chance of rain 70%. Sunday, partly sunny with a chance of showers in the morning, then showers likely with a chance of thunderstorms in the afternoon. Highs in the mid-70s. South winds 5 to 10 miles an hour, becoming west. Chance of rain 70%. Sunday night, mostly cloudy with showers likely with a chance of thunderstorms in the evening, then partly cloudy overnight. Lows in the mid-50s. West winds 5 to 10 miles an hour, becoming light. Chance of rain 70%. And now the extended forecast. Monday, showers likely and a chance of thunderstorms. Highs in the lower 70s. Chance of rain 70%. Tuesday, partly cloudy. Highs in the mid-70s. Lows in the mid-50s. Wednesday, partly cloudy. Highs in the upper 70s. Lows in the mid-50s. Thursday, mostly cloudy. A chance of showers. Highs in the lower 80s. Lows around 60. Chance of rain 50%. Friday, mostly cloudy. A chance of showers. Highs in the upper 70s. Lows in the lower 60s. Chance of rain 40%. This is the NOAA Weather Radio KHA 53 in Rochester. Your source for official weather information across the Western Finger Lakes and the Genesee Valley. KHA 53 operates on a frequency of 162.40 MHz. The 7 p.m. weather at Rochester, it was mostly sunny. The temperature was 74 degrees Fahrenheit or 23 degrees Celsius, the dew point 54 and the relative humidity 49%. The wind was northeast at 12 miles an hour. The pressure was 30.06 inches and falling. Repeating at Rochester, it was mostly sunny, temperature 74 degrees. Around the region at 7 p.m. it was clear, with a temperature of 75 at Erie, 75 at Niagara Falls, and 75 at Watertown. It was partly cloudy, with a temperature of 76 at Buffalo, 78 at Syracuse, 74 at Elmira, and 70 at Binghamton. At Toronto, it was mostly cloudy, with a temperature of 73. At Oswego, winds were north at 8 knots, with a temperature of 74 degrees. The Central Lake Ontario buoy winds were northeast at 6 knots, with a temperature of 73 degrees, and the waves were 0 feet. The forecast for the Genesee Valley and Northern Finger Lakes, including Rochester, Geneseo, Canandaigua, Newark, and Fairhaven. Tonight, mainly clear with some patchy fog developing after midnight. Lows in the upper 50s. Northeast winds 10 miles an hour or less. Saturday, some patchy fog in the morning, otherwise partly sunny. A chance of showers and thunderstorms in the afternoon. Highs ranging from the upper 70s on the hilltops to the lower 80s across the lower elevations. Light winds, becoming south around 10 miles an hour. Chance of rain 40%. Saturday night, showers with a chance of thunderstorms in the evening, then showers overnight. Lows in the lower 60s. South winds 5 to 10 miles an hour. Chance of rain 80%. Sunday, partly sunny with a chance of showers in the morning, then showers with a chance of thunderstorms in the afternoon. Highs ranging from the upper 60s on the hilltops to the mid-70s across the lower elevations. Southwest winds 5 to 10 miles an hour, becoming west 10 to 15 miles an hour. Chance of rain 90%. Sunday night, showers with a chance of thunderstorms in the evening, then a chance of showers overnight. Lows in the mid-50s. West winds 10 to

15 miles an hour, becoming southwest 5 to 10 miles an hour. Chance of rain 90%. The forecast for the Southern Finger Lakes, including Tinian, Seneca Falls, and Auburn. Tonight, clear. Lows in the upper 50s. Light southeast winds. Saturday, sunny. Highs around 80. Light winds, becoming south around 10 miles an hour. Saturday night, showers likely with a chance of thunderstorms in the evening, then showers likely overnight. Lows in the lower 60s. South winds 5 to 10 miles an hour, increasing to 10 to 15 miles an hour. Chance of rain 70%. Sunday, partly sunny with a chance of showers in the morning, then showers likely with a chance of thunderstorms in the afternoon. Highs in the mid-70s. South winds 5 to 10 miles an hour, becoming west. Chance of rain 70%. Sunday night, mostly cloudy with showers likely with a chance of thunderstorms in the evening, then partly cloudy overnight. Lows in the mid-50s. West winds 5 to 10 miles an hour, becoming light. Chance of rain 70%. And now the extended forecast. Monday, showers likely and a chance of thunderstorms. Highs in the lower 70s. Chance of rain 70%. Tuesday, partly cloudy. Highs in the mid-70s. Lows in the mid-50s. Wednesday, partly cloudy. Highs in the upper 70s. Lows in the mid-50s. Thursday, mostly cloudy. A chance of showers. Highs in the lower 80s. Lows around 60. Chance of rain 50%. Friday, mostly cloudy. A chance of showers. Highs in the upper 70s. Lows in the lower 60s. Chance of rain 40%. Open Lake Forecast, 4, the Niagara River to Hamlin Beach beyond 5 miles from shore. Tonight, east winds 10 to 15 knots becoming southeast 15 to 20 knots. Waves 1 to 3 feet. Saturday, southeast winds 5 to 15 knots becoming east. A chance of showers and thunderstorms late. Waves 1 to 2 feet. Saturday night, southeast winds 5 to 15 knots becoming southwest. Showers with a chance of thunderstorms. Waves 1 to 2 feet. Sunday, southwest winds 10 to 15 knots becoming west 15 to 20 knots. Showers likely in the morning, then showers with a chance of thunderstorms in the afternoon. Waves 1 to 3 feet building to 3 to 5 feet. Sunday night, west winds 15 to 20 knots. Showers with a chance of thunderstorms in the evening, then a chance of showers overnight. Waves 3 to 5 feet. Monday, west winds 15 to 20 knots diminishing to 10 to 15 knots. A chance of showers. Waves 3 to 5 feet subsiding to 2 to 4 feet. Tuesday, west winds 5 to 15 knots becoming southwest. Waves 1 to 3 feet subsiding to 1 foot or less. Wednesday, southwest winds 10 knots or less becoming south. A chance of showers Wednesday night. Waves 1 foot or less. Winds and waves higher and near thunderstorms. Open Lake Forecast, 4, Hamlin Beach to Mexico Bay beyond 5 miles from shore. Tonight, northeast winds 5 to 15 knots becoming southeast 15 to 20 knots. Waves 1 to 3 feet building to 2 to 4 feet. Saturday, southeast winds 15 to 20 knots diminishing to 5 to 15 knots. A chance of showers and thunderstorms late. Waves 2 to 4 feet subsiding to 1 foot or less. Saturday night, southeast winds 10 to 15 knots becoming south 15 to 20 knots. Showers with a chance of thunderstorms. Waves 1 to 3 feet building to 2 to 4 feet. Sunday, south winds 15 to 20 knots becoming west. Showers with a chance of thunderstorms. Waves 2 to 4 feet building to 3 to 5 feet. Sunday night, west winds 15 to 20 knots. Showers with a chance of thunderstorms in the evening, then showers overnight. Waves 3 to 6 feet. Monday, west winds 15 to 25 knots. Showers with a chance of thunderstorms. Waves 3 to 6 feet. Tuesday, west winds 15 to 20 knots diminishing to 5 to 15 knots. A chance of showers during the day. Waves 2 to 4 feet subsiding to 1 to 3 feet. Wednesday, southwest winds 10 knots or less becoming south 10